Wednesday, partly sunny with a chance of thunderstorms. A chance of showers in the morning, then showers likely in the afternoon. Highs in the lower 80s. Chance of rain 60%. The forecast key messages for North and Central Texas. Following a low in rain chances during the daytime, additional thunderstorms will spread into the area Wednesday night into Thursday. Daily chances for scattered showers and storms will continue through the weekend and into early next week. Locally, heavy rain is possible, with a low potential for strong or severe thunderstorms. The spotter information statement for North and Central Texas. Spotter activation is not expected at this time. The ultraviolet index forecast for May 21st is 4, or moderate. The current time is 7:01 p.m. Central Daylight Time. 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The following reports of weather temperature and wind were made at 6 p.m. DFW Airport, partly sunny, 80, dew point 63, relative humidity 55%, wind calm, pressure 30.00 inches and rising. Dallas Love Field, partly sunny, 80, southwest at 8. Fort Worth Meacham, cloudy, 75, west at 8. Arlington, mostly sunny, 80, variable at 3. McKinney, partly sunny, 80, calm. Denton, mostly sunny, 80, north at 7. Elsewhere around the region, Wichita Falls, cloudy, 76, south at 8. Abilene, partly sunny, 64, northeast at 5. Waco, partly sunny, 81, calm. Tyler, mostly sunny, 81, variable at 5. Once again at 6 p.m., DFW Airport, partly sunny, 80, calm. The following reports of weather temperature and wind were made at 7 p.m. DFW Airport, partly sunny, 81, dew point 64, relative humidity 56%, wind northwest at 5, pressure 29.99 inches and falling. Dallas Love Field, mostly sunny, 81, south at 6. Fort Worth Meacham, mostly sunny, 73, northwest at 10. Arlington, mostly sunny, 79, calm. McKinney, sunny, 80, calm. Denton, mostly sunny, 76, west at 6. Elsewhere around the region, Wichita Falls, cloudy, 73, southwest at 15. Abilene, partly sunny, 64, south at 13, gusting to 25. Waco, sunny, 81, calm. Tyler, mostly sunny, 81, northeast at 6. Once again at 7 p.m., DFW Airport, partly sunny, 81, northwest at 5. Now let's check on your local forecast for the Dallas-Fort Worth Metroplex. Tonight, mostly cloudy. A 20% chance of showers and thunderstorms after midnight. Lows in the upper 60s. Northeast winds around 5 miles an hour, becoming east after midnight. Thursday, mostly cloudy with a 50% chance of showers and thunderstorms. Highs in the mid-70s. Southeast winds around 5 miles an hour. Thursday night, mostly cloudy with a 40% chance of showers and thunderstorms. Lows in the mid-60s. East winds around 5 miles an hour, becoming south after midnight. Friday, mostly cloudy in the morning, then mostly sunny with a 30% chance of showers and thunderstorms in the afternoon. Highs in the mid-80s. South winds around 5 miles an hour. And now the extended forecast. Friday night, mostly clear in the evening, then becoming partly cloudy. A chance of showers. A slight chance of thunderstorms in the evening, then a chance of thunderstorms after midnight. Lows in the upper 60s. Southeast winds around 5 miles an hour. Chance of rain 50%. Saturday, mostly cloudy. A chance of showers and thunderstorms in the morning, then showers and thunderstorms likely in the afternoon. Highs in the lower 80s. Temperatures falling into the upper 70s in the afternoon. Chance of rain 70%.
Saturday night, mostly cloudy with showers, likely with a chance of thunderstorms. Lows in the mid-60s. Chance of rain 70%. Sunday, mostly cloudy with a chance of thunderstorms. A chance of showers in the morning, then showers likely in the afternoon. Highs around 80. Chance of rain 70%. Sunday night, mostly cloudy with a chance of showers. A chance of thunderstorms in the evening, then a slight chance of thunderstorms after midnight. Lows in the mid-60s. Chance of rain 50%. Memorial Day, partly sunny. A slight chance of showers and thunderstorms in the morning, then a chance of showers and thunderstorms in the afternoon. Highs in the lower 80s. Chance of rain 50%. Monday night, partly cloudy with a 20% chance of showers and thunderstorms. Lows in the mid-60s. Tuesday, mostly sunny. A 20% chance of showers and thunderstorms in the afternoon. Highs in the mid-80s. Tuesday night, partly cloudy with a slight chance of thunderstorms. A slight chance of showers in the evening, then a chance of showers after midnight. Lows in the upper 60s. Chance of rain 40%. Wednesday, partly sunny with a chance of thunderstorms. A chance of showers in the morning, then showers likely in the afternoon. Highs in the lower 80s. Chance of rain 60%. The forecast key messages for North and Central Texas. Following a low in rain chances during the daytime, additional thunderstorms will spread into the area Wednesday night into Thursday. Daily chances for scattered showers and storms will continue through the weekend and into early next week. Locally heavy rain is possible, with a low potential for strong or severe thunderstorms. The spotter information statement for North and Central Texas. Spotter activation is not expected at this time. The ultraviolet index forecast for May 21st is 4, or moderate. The current time is 7:07 p.m. Central Daylight Time. 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The following reports of weather temperature and wind were made at 7 p.m. DFW Airport, partly sunny, 81, dew point 64, relative humidity 56%, wind northwest at 5, pressure 29.99 inches and falling. Dallas Love Field, mostly sunny, 81, south at 6. Fort Worth Meacham, mostly sunny, 73, northwest at 10. Arlington, mostly sunny, 79, calm. McKinney, sunny, 80, calm. Denton, mostly sunny, 76, west at 6. Elsewhere around the region, Wichita Falls, cloudy, 73, southwest at 15. Abilene, partly sunny, 64, south at 13, gusting to 25. Waco, sunny, 81, calm. Tyler, mostly sunny, 81, northeast at 6. Once again at 7 p.m., DFW Airport, partly sunny, 81, northwest at 5. Now let's check on your local forecast for the Dallas-Fort Worth Metroplex. Tonight, mostly cloudy. A 20% chance of showers and thunderstorms after midnight. Lows in the upper 60s. Northeast winds around 5 miles an hour, becoming east after midnight. Thursday, mostly cloudy with a 50% chance of showers and thunderstorms. Highs in the mid-70s. Southeast winds around 5 miles an hour. Thursday night, mostly cloudy with a 40% chance of showers and thunderstorms. Lows in the mid-60s. East winds around 5 miles an hour, becoming south after midnight. Friday, mostly cloudy in the morning, then mostly sunny with a 30% chance of showers and thunderstorms in the afternoon. Highs in the mid-80s. South winds around 5 miles an hour. And now the extended forecast. Friday night, mostly clear in the evening, then becoming partly cloudy. A chance of showers. A slight chance of thunderstorms in the evening, then a chance of thunderstorms after midnight. Lows in the upper 60s. Southeast winds around 5 miles an hour. Chance of rain 50%.

mostly cloudy. A chance of showers and thunderstorms in the morning, then showers and thunderstorms likely in the afternoon. Highs in the lower 80s. Temperatures falling into the upper 70s in the afternoon. Chance of rain 70%. Saturday night, mostly cloudy with showers likely with a chance of thunderstorms. Lows in the mid-60s. Chance of rain 70%. Sunday, mostly cloudy with a chance of thunderstorms. A chance of showers in the morning, then showers likely in the afternoon. Highs around 80. Chance of rain 70%. Sunday night, mostly cloudy with a chance of showers. A chance of thunderstorms in the evening, then a slight chance of thunderstorms after midnight. Lows in the mid-60s. Chance of rain 50%. Memorial Day, partly sunny. A slight chance of showers and thunderstorms in the morning, then a chance of showers and thunderstorms in the afternoon. Highs in the lower 80s. Chance of rain 50%. Monday night, partly cloudy with a 20% chance of showers and thunderstorms. Lows in the mid-60s. Tuesday, mostly sunny. A 20% chance of showers and thunderstorms in the afternoon. Highs in the mid-80s. Tuesday night, partly cloudy with a slight chance of thunderstorms. A slight chance of showers in the evening, then a chance of showers after midnight. Lows in the upper 60s. Chance of rain 40%. Wednesday, partly sunny with a chance of thunderstorms. A chance of showers in the morning, then showers likely in the afternoon. Highs in the lower 80s. Chance of rain 60%. The forecast key messages for North and Central Texas. Following a low in rain chances during the daytime, additional thunderstorms will spread into the area Wednesday night into Thursday. Daily chances for scattered showers and storms will continue through the weekend and into early next week. Locally heavy rain is possible, with a low potential for strong or severe thunderstorms. The spotter information statement for North and Central Texas. Spotter activation is not expected at this time. The ultraviolet index forecast for May 21st is 4, or moderate. The current time is 7:12 p.m. Central Daylight Time. 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The following reports of weather temperature and wind were made at 7 p.m. DFW Airport, partly sunny, 81, dew point 64, relative humidity 56%, wind northwest at 5, pressure 29.99 inches and falling. Dallas Love Field, mostly sunny, 81, south at 6. Fort Worth Meacham, mostly sunny, 73, northwest at 10. Arlington, mostly sunny, 79, calm. McKinney, sunny, 80, calm. Denton, mostly sunny, 76, west at 6. Elsewhere around the region, Wichita Falls, cloudy, 73, southwest at 15. Abilene, partly sunny, 64, south at 13, gusting to 25. Waco, sunny, 81, calm. Tyler, sunny, 81, northeast at 6. Once again at 7 p.m., DFW Airport, partly sunny, 81, northwest at 5. Now let's check on your local forecast for the Dallas-Fort Worth Metroplex. Tonight, mostly cloudy. A 20% chance of showers and thunderstorms after midnight. Lows in the upper 60s. Northeast winds around 5 miles an hour, becoming east after midnight. Thursday, mostly cloudy with a 50% chance of showers and thunderstorms. Highs in the mid-70s. Southeast winds around 5 miles an hour. Thursday night, mostly cloudy with a 40% chance of showers and thunderstorms. Lows in the mid-60s. East winds around 5 miles an hour, becoming south after midnight. Friday, mostly cloudy in the morning, then mostly sunny with a 30% chance of showers and thunderstorms in the afternoon. Highs in the mid-80s. South winds around 5 miles an hour. And now the extended forecast. Friday night, mostly clear in the evening, then becoming partly cloudy.
a chance of showers. A slight chance of thunderstorms in the evening, then a chance of thunderstorms after midnight. Lows in the upper 60s. Southeast winds around 5 miles an hour. Chance of rain 50%. Saturday, mostly cloudy. A chance of showers and thunderstorms in the morning, then showers and thunderstorms likely in the afternoon. Highs in the lower 80s. Temperatures falling into the upper 70s in the afternoon. Chance of rain 70%. Saturday night, mostly cloudy with showers likely with a chance of thunderstorms. Lows in the mid-60s. Chance of rain 70%. Sunday, mostly cloudy with a chance of thunderstorms. A chance of showers in the morning, then showers likely in the afternoon. Highs around 80. Chance of rain 70%. Sunday night, mostly cloudy with a chance of showers. A chance of thunderstorms in the evening, then a slight chance of thunderstorms after midnight. Lows in the mid-60s. Chance of rain 50%. Memorial Day, partly sunny. A slight chance of showers and thunderstorms in the morning, then a chance of showers and thunderstorms in the afternoon. Highs in the lower 80s. Chance of rain 50%. Monday night, partly cloudy with a 20% chance of showers and thunderstorms. Lows in the mid-60s. Tuesday, mostly sunny. A 20% chance of showers and thunderstorms in the afternoon. Highs in the mid-80s. Tuesday night, partly cloudy with a slight chance of thunderstorms. A slight chance of showers in the evening, then a chance of showers after midnight. Lows in the upper 60s. Chance of rain 40%. Wednesday, partly sunny with a chance of thunderstorms. A chance of showers in the morning, then showers likely in the afternoon. Highs in the lower 80s. Chance of rain 60%. The forecast key messages for North and Central Texas. Following a low in rain chances during the daytime, additional thunderstorms will spread into the area Wednesday night into Thursday. Daily chances for scattered showers and storms will continue through the weekend and into early next week. Locally heavy rain is possible, with a low potential for strong or severe thunderstorms. The spotter information statement for North and Central Texas. Spotter activation is not expected at this time. The ultraviolet index forecast for May 21st is 4, or moderate. The current time is 7:18 p.m. Central Daylight Time. 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The following reports of weather temperature and wind were made at 7 p.m. DFW Airport, partly sunny, 81, dew point 64, relative humidity 56%, wind northwest at 5, pressure 29.99 inches and falling. Dallas Love Field, mostly sunny, 81, south at 6. Fort Worth Meacham, mostly sunny, 73, northwest at 10. Arlington, mostly sunny, 79, calm. McKinney, sunny, 80, calm. Denton, mostly sunny, 76, west at 6. Elsewhere around the region, Wichita Falls, cloudy, 73, southwest at 15. Abilene, partly sunny, 64, south at 13, gusting to 25. Waco, sunny, 81, calm. Tyler, sunny, 81, northeast at 6. Once again at 7 p.m., DFW Airport, partly sunny, 81, northwest at 5. Now let's check on your local forecast for the Dallas-Fort Worth Metroplex. Tonight, mostly cloudy. A 20% chance of showers and thunderstorms after midnight. Lows in the upper 60s. Northeast winds around 5 miles an hour, becoming east after midnight. Thursday, mostly cloudy with a 50% chance of showers and thunderstorms. Highs in the mid-70s. Southeast winds around 5 miles an hour. Thursday night, mostly cloudy with a 40% chance of showers and thunderstorms. Lows in the mid-60s. East winds around 5 miles an hour, becoming south after midnight. Friday, mostly cloudy in the morning, then

Mostly sunny with a 30% chance of showers and thunderstorms in the afternoon. Highs in the mid-80s. South winds around 5 miles an hour. And now the extended forecast. Friday night, mostly clear in the evening, then becoming partly cloudy. A chance of showers. A slight chance of thunderstorms in the evening, then a chance of thunderstorms after midnight. Lows in the upper 60s. Southeast winds around 5 miles an hour. Chance of rain 50%. Saturday, mostly cloudy. A chance of showers and thunderstorms in the morning, then showers and thunderstorms likely in the afternoon. Highs in the lower 80s. Temperatures falling into the upper 70s in the afternoon. Chance of rain 70%. Saturday night, mostly cloudy with showers likely with a chance of thunderstorms. Lows in the mid-60s. Chance of rain 70%. Sunday, mostly cloudy with a chance of thunderstorms. A chance of showers in the morning, then showers likely in the afternoon. Highs around 80. Chance of rain 70%. Sunday night, mostly cloudy with a chance of showers. A chance of thunderstorms in the evening, then a slight chance of thunderstorms after midnight. Lows in the mid-60s. Chance of rain 50%. Memorial Day, partly sunny. A slight chance of showers and thunderstorms in the morning, then a chance of showers and thunderstorms in the afternoon. Highs in the lower 80s. Chance of rain 50%. Monday night, partly cloudy with a 20% chance of showers and thunderstorms. Lows in the mid-60s. Tuesday, mostly sunny. A 20% chance of showers and thunderstorms in the afternoon. Highs in the mid-80s. Tuesday night, partly cloudy with a slight chance of thunderstorms. A slight chance of showers in the evening, then a chance of showers after midnight. Lows in the upper 60s. Chance of rain 40%. Wednesday, partly sunny with a chance of thunderstorms. A chance of showers in the morning, then showers likely in the afternoon. Highs in the lower 80s. Chance of rain 60%. The forecast key messages for North and Central Texas. Following a low in rain chances during the daytime, additional thunderstorms will spread into the area Wednesday night into Thursday. Daily chances for scattered showers and storms will continue through the weekend and into early next week. Locally heavy rain is possible, with a low potential for strong or severe thunderstorms. The spotter information statement for North and Central Texas. Spotter activation is not expected at this time. The ultraviolet index forecast for May 21st is 4, or moderate. The current time is 7:23 p.m. Central Daylight Time. 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The following reports of weather temperature and wind were made at 7 p.m. DFW Airport, partly sunny, 81, dew point 64, relative humidity 56%, wind northwest at 5, pressure 29.99 inches and falling. Dallas Love Field, mostly sunny, 81, south at 6. Fort Worth Meacham, mostly sunny, 73, northwest at 10. Arlington, mostly sunny, 79, calm. McKinney, sunny, 80, calm. Denton, mostly sunny, 76, west at 6. Elsewhere around the region, Wichita Falls, cloudy, 73, southwest at 15. Abilene, partly sunny, 64, south at 13, gusting to 25. Waco, sunny, 81, calm. Tyler, sunny, 81, northeast at 6. Once again at 7 p.m., DFW Airport, partly sunny, 81, northwest at 5. Now let's check on your local forecast for the Dallas-Fort Worth Metroplex. Tonight, mostly cloudy. A 20% chance of showers and thunderstorms after midnight. Lows in the upper 60s. Northeast winds around 5 miles an hour, becoming east after midnight. Thursday, mostly cloudy with a 50% chance of showers and thunderstorms. Highs in the mid-70s.
southeast winds around

miles an hour. Thursday night, mostly cloudy with a 40% chance of showers and thunderstorms. Lows in the mid-60s. East winds around 5 miles an hour, becoming south after midnight. Friday, mostly cloudy in the morning, then mostly sunny with a 30% chance of showers and thunderstorms in the afternoon. Highs in the mid-80s. South winds around 5 miles an hour. And now the extended forecast. Friday night, mostly clear in the evening, then becoming partly cloudy. A chance of showers. A slight chance of thunderstorms in the evening, then a chance of thunderstorms after midnight. Lows in the upper 60s. Southeast winds around 5 miles an hour. Chance of rain 50%. Saturday, mostly cloudy. A chance of showers and thunderstorms in the morning, then showers and thunderstorms likely in the afternoon. Highs in the lower 80s. Temperatures falling into the upper 70s in the afternoon. Chance of rain 70%. Saturday night, mostly cloudy with showers likely with a chance of thunderstorms. Lows in the mid-60s. Chance of rain 70%. Sunday, mostly cloudy with a chance of thunderstorms. A chance of showers in the morning, then showers likely in the afternoon. Highs around 80. Chance of rain 70%. Sunday night, mostly cloudy with a chance of showers. A chance of thunderstorms in the evening, then a slight chance of thunderstorms after midnight. Lows in the mid-60s. Chance of rain 50%. Memorial Day, partly sunny. A slight chance of showers and thunderstorms in the morning, then a chance of showers and thunderstorms in the afternoon. Highs in the lower 80s. Chance of rain 50%. Monday night, partly cloudy with a 20% chance of showers and thunderstorms. Lows in the mid-60s. Tuesday, mostly sunny. A 20% chance of showers and thunderstorms in the afternoon. Highs in the mid-80s. Tuesday night, partly cloudy with a slight chance of thunderstorms. A slight chance of showers in the evening, then a chance of showers after midnight. Lows in the upper 60s. Chance of rain 40%. Wednesday, partly sunny with a chance of thunderstorms. A chance of showers in the morning, then showers likely in the afternoon. Highs in the lower 80s. Chance of rain 60%. The forecast key messages for North and Central Texas. Following a low in rain chances during the daytime, additional thunderstorms will spread into the area Wednesday night into Thursday. Daily chances for scattered showers and storms will continue through the weekend and into early next week. Locally heavy rain is possible, with a low potential for strong or severe thunderstorms. The spotter information statement for North and Central Texas. Spotter activation is not expected at this time. The Dallas-Fort Worth climate summary for this evening, as of 7 p.m., May 20, 2026. Today's high temperature was 82 degrees and the low 63 degrees. No precipitation fell today, which leaves the monthly total at 1.91 inches. The total precipitation for the year still stands at 12.13 inches. The normal high temperature for tomorrow is 85 degrees, and the normal low is 66. The record high for tomorrow is 99, which occurred in 2005, and the record low is 51, which occurred in 1947. Sunset tonight is at 8:24 p.m. Sunrise tomorrow is at 6:25 a.m. The ultraviolet index forecast for May 21st is 4, or moderate. The current time is 7:29 p.m. Central Daylight Time. 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The following reports of weather temperature and wind were made at 7 p.m. DFW Airport, partly sunny, 81, dew point 64, relative humidity 56%, wind northwest at 5, pressure 29.99 inches and falling. Dallas Love Field, mostly sunny, 81, south at 6. Fort Worth Meacham, mostly sunny, 73, northwest at 10. Arlington, mostly sunny, 79, calm. McKinney,

showers and thunderstorms after midnight. Lows in the upper 60s. Northeast winds around 5 miles an hour, becoming east after midnight. Thursday, mostly cloudy with a 50% chance of showers and thunderstorms. Highs in the mid-70s. Southeast winds around 5 miles an hour. Thursday night, mostly cloudy with a 40% chance of showers and thunderstorms. Lows in the mid-60s. East winds around 5 miles an hour, becoming south after midnight. Friday, mostly cloudy in the morning, then mostly sunny with a 30% chance of showers and thunderstorms in the afternoon. Highs in the mid-80s. South winds around 5 miles an hour. And now the extended forecast. Friday night, mostly clear in the evening, then becoming partly cloudy. A chance of showers. A slight chance of thunderstorms in the evening, then a chance of thunderstorms after midnight. Lows in the upper 60s. Southeast winds around 5 miles an hour. Chance of rain 50%. Saturday, mostly cloudy. A chance of showers and thunderstorms in the morning, then showers and thunderstorms likely in the afternoon. Highs in the lower 80s. Temperatures falling into the upper 70s in the afternoon. Chance of rain 70%. Saturday night, mostly cloudy with showers likely with a chance of thunderstorms. Lows in the mid-60s. Chance of rain 70%. Sunday, mostly cloudy with a chance of thunderstorms. A chance of showers in the morning, then showers likely in the afternoon. Highs around 80. Chance of rain 70%. Sunday night, mostly cloudy with a chance of showers. A chance of thunderstorms in the evening, then a slight chance of thunderstorms after midnight. Lows in the mid-60s. Chance of rain 50%. Memorial Day, partly sunny. A slight chance of showers and thunderstorms in the morning, then a chance of showers and thunderstorms. Chance of rain 50%. Memorial Day, partly sunny. A slight chance of showers and thunderstorms in the morning, then a chance of showers and thunderstorms in the afternoon. Highs in the lower 80s. Chance of rain 50%. Monday night, partly cloudy with a 20% chance of showers and thunderstorms. Lows in the mid-60s. Tuesday, mostly sunny. A 20% chance of showers and thunderstorms in the afternoon. Highs in the mid-80s. Tuesday night, partly cloudy with a slight chance of thunderstorms. A slight chance of showers in the evening, then a chance of showers after midnight. Lows in the upper 60s. Chance of rain 40%. Wednesday, partly sunny with a chance of thunderstorms. A chance of showers in the morning, then showers likely in the afternoon. Highs in the lower 80s. Chance of rain 60%. The forecast key messages for North and Central Texas. Following a low in rain chances during the daytime, additional thunderstorms will spread into the area Wednesday night into Thursday. Daily chances for scattered showers and storms will continue through the weekend and into early next week. Locally heavy rain is possible, with a low potential for strong or severe thunderstorms. The spotter information statement for North and Central Texas. Spotter activation is not expected at this time. The Dallas-Fort Worth climate summary for this evening, as of 7 p.m., May 20th, 2026. Today's high temperature was 82 degrees and the low 63 degrees. No precipitation fell today, which leaves the monthly total at 1.91 inches. The total precipitation for the year still stands at 12.13 inches. The normal high temperature for tomorrow is 85 degrees, and the normal low is 66. The record high for tomorrow is 99, which occurred in 2005, and the record low is 51, which occurred in 1947. Sunset tonight is at 8:24 p.m. Sunrise tomorrow is at 6:25 a.m. The ultraviolet index forecast for May 21st is 4, or moderate. The current time is 7:35 p.m. Central Daylight Time. 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The following reports of weather temperature

and wind were made at 7 p.m. DFW Airport, partly sunny, 81, dew point 64, relative humidity 56%, wind northwest at 5, pressure 29.99 inches and falling. Dallas Love Field, mostly sunny, 81, south at 6. Fort Worth Meacham, mostly sunny, 73, northwest at 10. Arlington, mostly sunny, 79, calm. McKinney, sunny, 80, calm. Denton, mostly sunny, 76, west at 6. Elsewhere around the region, Wichita Falls, cloudy, 73, southwest at 15. Abilene, partly sunny, 64, south at 13, gusting to 25. Waco, sunny, 81, calm. Tyler, sunny, 81, northeast at 6. Once again at 7 p.m., DFW Airport, partly sunny, 81, northwest at 5. Now let's check on your local forecast for the Dallas-Fort Worth Metroplex. Tonight, mostly cloudy. A 20% chance of showers and thunderstorms after midnight. Lows in the upper 60s. Northeast winds around 5 miles an hour, becoming east after midnight. Thursday, mostly cloudy with a 50% chance of showers and thunderstorms. Highs in the mid-70s. Southeast winds around 5 miles an hour. Thursday night, mostly cloudy with a 40% chance of showers and thunderstorms. Lows in the mid-60s. East winds around 5 miles an hour, becoming south after midnight. Friday, mostly cloudy in the morning, then mostly sunny with a 30% chance of showers and thunderstorms in the afternoon. Highs in the mid-80s. South winds around 5 miles an hour. And now the extended forecast. Friday night, mostly clear in the evening, then becoming partly cloudy. A chance of showers. A slight chance of thunderstorms in the evening, then a chance of thunderstorms after midnight. Lows in the upper 60s. Southeast winds around 5 miles an hour. Chance of rain 50%. Saturday, mostly cloudy. A chance of showers and thunderstorms in the morning, then showers and thunderstorms likely in the afternoon. Highs in the lower 80s. Temperatures falling into the upper 70s in the afternoon. Chance of rain 70%. Saturday night, mostly cloudy with showers likely with a chance of thunderstorms. Lows in the mid-60s. Chance of rain 70%. Sunday, mostly cloudy with a chance of thunderstorms. A chance of showers in the morning, then showers likely in the afternoon. Highs around 80. Chance of rain 70%. Sunday night, mostly cloudy with a chance of showers. A chance of thunderstorms in the evening, then a slight chance of thunderstorms after midnight. Lows in the mid-60s. Chance of rain 50%. Memorial Day, partly sunny. A slight chance of showers and thunderstorms in the morning, then a chance of showers and thunderstorms in the afternoon. Highs in the lower 80s. Chance of rain 50%. Monday night, partly cloudy with a 20% chance of showers and thunderstorms. Lows in the mid-60s. Tuesday, mostly sunny. A 20% chance of showers and thunderstorms in the afternoon. Highs in the mid-80s. Tuesday night, partly cloudy with a slight chance of thunderstorms. A slight chance of showers in the evening, then a chance of showers after midnight. Lows in the upper 60s. Chance of rain 40%. Wednesday, partly sunny with a chance of thunderstorms. A chance of showers in the morning, then showers likely in the afternoon. Highs in the lower 80s. Chance of rain 60%. The forecast key messages for North and Central Texas. Following a low in rain chances during the daytime, additional thunderstorms will spread into the area Wednesday night into Thursday. Daily chances for scattered showers and storms will continue through the weekend and into early next week. Locally heavy rain is possible, with a low potential for strong or severe thunderstorms. The spotter information statement for North and Central Texas. Spotter activation is not expected at this time. The Dallas-Fort Worth climate summary for this evening, as of 7 p.m., May 20th, 2026.
Today's high temperature was 82 degrees and the low 63 degrees. No precipitation fell today, which leaves the monthly total at 1.91 inches. The total precipitation for the year still stands at 12.13 inches. The normal high temperature for tomorrow is 85 degrees, and the normal low is 66. The record high for tomorrow is 99, which occurred in 2005, and the record low is 51, which occurred in 1947. Sunset tonight is at 8:24 p.m. Sunrise tomorrow is at 6:25 a.m. The ultraviolet index forecast for May 21st is 4, or moderate. The current time is 7:41 p.m. Central Daylight Time. 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The following reports of weather temperature and wind were made at 7 p.m. DFW Airport, partly sunny, 81, dew point 64, relative humidity 56%, wind northwest at 5, pressure 29.99 inches and falling. Dallas Love Field, mostly sunny, 81, south at 6. Fort Worth Meacham, mostly sunny, 73, northwest at 10. Arlington, mostly sunny, 79, calm. McKinney, sunny, 80, calm. Denton, mostly sunny, 76, west at 6. Elsewhere around the region, Wichita Falls, cloudy, 73, southwest at 15. Abilene, partly sunny, 64, south at 13, gusting to 25. Waco, sunny, 81, calm. Tyler, sunny, 81, northeast at 6. Once again at 7 p.m., DFW Airport, partly sunny, 81, northwest at 5. Now let's check on your local forecast for the Dallas-Fort Worth Metroplex. Tonight, mostly cloudy. A 20% chance of showers and thunderstorms after midnight. Lows in the upper 60s. Northeast winds around 5 miles an hour, becoming east after midnight. Thursday, mostly cloudy with a 50% chance of showers and thunderstorms. Highs in the mid-70s. Southeast winds around 5 miles an hour. Thursday night, mostly cloudy with a 40% chance of showers and thunderstorms. Lows in the mid-60s. East winds around 5 miles an hour, becoming south after midnight. Friday, mostly cloudy in the morning, then mostly sunny with a 30% chance of showers and thunderstorms in the afternoon. Highs in the mid-80s. South winds around 5 miles an hour. And now the extended forecast. Friday night, mostly clear in the evening, then becoming partly cloudy. A chance of showers. A slight chance of thunderstorms in the evening, then a chance of thunderstorms after midnight. Lows in the upper 60s. Southeast winds around 5 miles an hour. Chance of rain 50%. Saturday, mostly cloudy. A chance of showers and thunderstorms in the morning, then showers and thunderstorms likely in the afternoon. Highs in the lower 80s. Temperatures falling into the upper 70s in the afternoon. Chance of rain 70%. Saturday night, mostly cloudy with showers likely with a chance of thunderstorms. Lows in the mid-60s. Chance of rain 70%. Sunday, mostly cloudy with a chance of thunderstorms. A chance of showers in the morning, then showers likely in the afternoon. Highs around 80. Chance of rain 70%. Sunday night, mostly cloudy with a chance of showers. A chance of thunderstorms in the evening, then a slight chance of thunderstorms after midnight. Lows in the mid-60s. Chance of rain 50%. Memorial Day, partly sunny. A slight chance of showers and thunderstorms in the morning, then a chance of showers and thunderstorms in the afternoon. Highs in the lower 80s. Chance of rain 50%. Monday night, partly cloudy with a 20% chance of showers and thunderstorms. Lows in the mid-60s. Tuesday, mostly sunny. A 20% chance of showers and thunderstorms in the afternoon. Highs in the mid-80s. Tuesday night, partly cloudy with a slight chance of thunderstorms.
Us Life.

chance of showers in the evening, then a chance of showers after midnight. Lows in the upper 60s. Chance of rain 40%. Wednesday, partly sunny with a chance of thunderstorms. A chance of showers in the morning, then showers likely in the afternoon. Highs in the lower 80s. Chance of rain 60%. The forecast key messages for North and Central Texas. Following a low in rain chances during the daytime, additional thunderstorms will spread into the area Wednesday night into Thursday. Daily chances for scattered showers and storms will continue through the weekend and into early next week. Locally, heavy rain is possible, with a low potential for strong or severe thunderstorms. The spotter information statement for North and Central Texas. Spotter activation is not expected at this time. The Dallas-Fort Worth climate summary for this evening, as of 7 p.m., May 20th, 2026. Today's high temperature was 82 degrees and the low 63 degrees. No precipitation fell today, which leaves the monthly total at 1.91 inches. The total precipitation for the year still stands at 12.13 inches. The normal high temperature for tomorrow is 85 degrees, and the normal low is 66. The record high for tomorrow is 99, which occurred in 2005, and the record low is 51, which occurred in 1947. Sunset tonight is at 8:24 p.m. Sunrise tomorrow is at 6:25 a.m. The ultraviolet index forecast for May 21st is 4, or moderate. The current time is 7:47 p.m. Central Daylight Time. 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The following reports of weather temperature and wind were made at 7 p.m. DFW Airport, partly sunny, 81, dew point 64, relative humidity 56%, wind northwest at 5, pressure 29.99 inches and falling. Dallas Love Field, mostly sunny, 81, south at 6. Fort Worth Meacham, mostly sunny, 73, northwest at 10. Arlington, mostly sunny, 79, calm. McKinney, sunny, 80, calm. Denton, mostly sunny, 76, west at 6. Elsewhere around the region, Wichita Falls, cloudy, 73, southwest at 15. Abilene, partly sunny, 64, south at 13, gusting to 25. Waco, sunny, 81, calm. Tyler, sunny, 81, northeast at 6. Once again at 7 p.m., DFW Airport, partly sunny, 81, northwest at 5. Now let's check on your local forecast for the Dallas-Fort Worth Metroplex. Tonight, mostly cloudy. A 20% chance of showers and thunderstorms after midnight. Lows in the upper 60s. Northeast winds around 5 miles an hour, becoming east after midnight. Thursday, mostly cloudy with a 50% chance of showers and thunderstorms. Highs in the mid-70s. Southeast winds around 5 miles an hour. Thursday night, mostly cloudy with a 40% chance of showers and thunderstorms. Lows in the mid-60s. East winds around 5 miles an hour, becoming south after midnight. Friday, mostly cloudy in the morning, then mostly sunny with a 30% chance of showers and thunderstorms in the afternoon. Highs in the mid-80s. South winds around 5 miles an hour. And now the extended forecast. Friday night, mostly clear in the evening, then becoming partly cloudy. A chance of showers. A slight chance of thunderstorms in the evening, then a chance of thunderstorms after midnight. Lows in the upper 60s. Southeast winds around 5 miles an hour. Chance of rain 50%. Saturday, mostly cloudy. A chance of showers and thunderstorms in the morning, then showers and thunderstorms likely in the afternoon. Highs in the lower 80s. Temperatures falling into the upper 70s in the afternoon. Chance of rain 70%. Saturday night, mostly cloudy with showers likely with a chance of thunderstorms. Lows in the mid-60s. Chance of rain 70%.

Sunday, mostly cloudy with a chance of thunderstorms. A chance of showers in the morning, then showers likely in the afternoon. Highs around 80. Chance of rain 70%. Sunday night, mostly cloudy with a chance of showers. A chance of thunderstorms in the evening, then a slight chance of thunderstorms after midnight. Lows in the mid-60s. Chance of rain 50%. Memorial Day, partly sunny. A slight chance of showers and thunderstorms in the morning, then a chance of showers and thunderstorms in the afternoon. Highs in the lower 80s. Chance of rain 50%. Monday night, partly cloudy with a 20% chance of showers and thunderstorms. Lows in the mid-60s. Tuesday, mostly sunny. A 20% chance of showers and thunderstorms in the afternoon. Highs in the mid-80s. Tuesday night, partly cloudy with a slight chance of thunderstorms. A slight chance of showers in the evening, then a chance of showers after midnight. Lows in the upper 60s. Chance of rain 40%. Wednesday, partly sunny with a chance of thunderstorms. A chance of showers in the morning, then showers likely in the afternoon. Highs in the lower 80s. Chance of rain 60%. The forecast key messages for North and Central Texas. Following a low in rain chances during the daytime, additional thunderstorms will spread into the area Wednesday night into Thursday. Daily chances for scattered showers and storms will continue through the weekend and into early next week. Locally heavy rain is possible, with a low potential for strong or severe thunderstorms. The spotter information statement for North and Central Texas. Spotter activation is not expected at this time. The Dallas-Fort Worth climate summary for this evening, as of 7 p.m., May 20th, 2026. Today's high temperature was 82 degrees and the low 63 degrees. No precipitation fell today, which leaves the monthly total at 1.91 inches. The total precipitation for the year still stands at 12.13 inches. The normal high temperature for tomorrow is 85 degrees, and the normal low is 66. The record high for tomorrow is 99, which occurred in 2005, and the record low is 51, which occurred in 1947. Sunset tonight is at 8:24 p.m. Sunrise tomorrow is at 6:25 a.m. The ultraviolet index forecast for May 21st is 4, or moderate. The current time is 7:53 p.m. Central Daylight Time. 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The following reports of weather temperature and wind were made at 7 p.m. DFW Airport, partly sunny, 81, dew point 64, relative humidity 56%, wind northwest at 5, pressure 29.99 inches and falling. Dallas Love Field, mostly sunny, 81, south at 6. Fort Worth Meacham, mostly sunny, 73, northwest at 10. Arlington, mostly sunny, 79, calm. McKinney, sunny, 80, calm. Denton, mostly sunny, 76, west at 6. Elsewhere around the region, Wichita Falls, cloudy, 73, southwest at 15. Abilene, partly sunny, 64, south at 13, gusting to 25. Waco, sunny, 81, calm. Tyler, sunny, 81, northeast at 6. Once again at 7 p.m., DFW Airport, partly sunny, 81, northwest at 5. Now let's check on your local forecast for the Dallas-Fort Worth Metroplex. Tonight, mostly cloudy. A 20% chance of showers and thunderstorms after midnight. Lows in the upper 60s. Northeast winds around 5 miles an hour, becoming east after midnight. Thursday, mostly cloudy with a 50% chance of showers and thunderstorms. Highs in the mid-70s. Southeast winds around 5 miles an hour. Thursday night, mostly cloudy with a 40% chance of showers and thunderstorms. Lows in the mid-60s. East winds around 5 miles an hour, becoming south after midnight. Friday, mostly cloudy in the morning.

then mostly sunny with a 30% chance of showers and thunderstorms in the afternoon. Highs in the mid-80s. South winds around 5 miles an hour. And now the extended forecast. Friday night, mostly clear in the evening, then becoming partly cloudy. A chance of showers. A slight chance of thunderstorms in the evening, then a chance of thunderstorms after midnight. Lows in the upper 60s. Southeast winds around 5 miles an hour. Chance of rain 50%. Saturday, mostly cloudy. A chance of showers and thunderstorms in the morning, then showers and thunderstorms likely in the afternoon. Highs in the lower 80s. Temperatures falling into the upper 70s in the afternoon. Chance of rain 70%. Saturday night, mostly cloudy with showers likely with a chance of thunderstorms. Lows in the mid-60s. Chance of rain 70%. Sunday, mostly cloudy with a chance of thunderstorms. A chance of showers in the morning, then showers likely in the afternoon. Highs around 80. Chance of rain 70%. Sunday night, mostly cloudy with a chance of showers. A chance of thunderstorms in the evening, then a slight chance of thunderstorms after midnight. Lows in the mid-60s. Chance of rain 50%. Memorial Day, partly sunny. A slight chance of showers and thunderstorms in the morning, then a chance of showers and thunderstorms in the afternoon. Highs in the lower 80s. Chance of rain 50%. Monday night, partly cloudy with a 20% chance of showers and thunderstorms. Lows in the mid-60s. Tuesday, mostly sunny. A 20% chance of showers and thunderstorms in the afternoon. Highs in the mid-80s. Tuesday night, partly cloudy with a slight chance of thunderstorms. A slight chance of showers in the evening, then a chance of showers after midnight. Lows in the upper 60s. Chance of rain 40%. Wednesday, partly sunny with a chance of thunderstorms. A chance of showers in the morning, then showers likely in the afternoon. Highs in the lower 80s. Chance of rain 60%. The forecast key messages for North and Central Texas. Following a low in rain chances during the daytime, additional thunderstorms will spread into the area Wednesday night into Thursday. Daily chances for scattered showers and storms will continue through the weekend and into early next week. Locally heavy rain is possible, with a low potential for strong or severe thunderstorms. The spotter information statement for North and Central Texas. Spotter activation is not expected at this time. The Dallas-Fort Worth climate summary for this evening, as of 7 p.m., May 20th, 2026. Today's high temperature was 82 degrees and the low 63 degrees. No precipitation fell today, which leaves the monthly total at 1.91 inches. The total precipitation for the year still stands at 12.13 inches. The normal high temperature for tomorrow is 85 degrees, and the normal low is 66. The record high for tomorrow is 99, which occurred in 2005, and the record low is 51, which occurred in 1947. Sunset tonight is at 8:24 p.m. Sunrise tomorrow is at 6:25 a.m. The ultraviolet index forecast for May 21st is 4, or moderate. The current time is 7:59 p.m. Central Daylight Time. 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The following reports of weather temperature and wind were made at 7 p.m. DFW Airport, partly sunny, 81, dew point 64, relative humidity 56%, wind northwest at 5, pressure 29.99 inches and falling. Dallas Love Field, mostly sunny, 81, south at 6. Fort Worth Meacham, mostly sunny, 73, northwest at 10. Arlington, mostly sunny, 79, calm. McKinney, sunny, 80, calm. Denton, mostly sunny, 76, west at 6. Elsewhere around the region, Wichita Falls, cloudy, 73, southwest at 15. Abilene, partly sunny, 64, south at 13.

gusting to 25. Waco, sunny, 81, calm. Tyler, sunny, 81, northeast at 6. Once again at 7 p.m., DFW Airport, partly sunny, 81, northwest at 5. Now let's check on your local forecast for the Dallas-Fort Worth Metroplex. Tonight, mostly cloudy. A 20% chance of showers and thunderstorms after midnight. Lows in the upper 60s. Northeast winds around 5 miles an hour, becoming east after midnight. Thursday, mostly cloudy with a 50% chance of showers and thunderstorms. Highs in the mid-70s. Southeast winds around 5 miles an hour. Thursday night, mostly cloudy with a 40% chance of showers and thunderstorms. Lows in the mid-60s. East winds around 5 miles an hour, becoming south after midnight. Friday, mostly cloudy in the morning, then mostly sunny with a 30% chance of showers and thunderstorms in the afternoon. Highs in the mid-80s. South winds around 5 miles an hour. And now the extended forecast. Friday night, mostly clear in the evening, then becoming partly cloudy. A chance of showers. A slight chance of thunderstorms in the evening, then a chance of thunderstorms after midnight. Lows in the upper 60s. Southeast winds around 5 miles an hour. Chance of rain 50%. Saturday, mostly cloudy. A chance of showers and thunderstorms in the morning, then showers and thunderstorms likely in the afternoon. Highs in the lower 80s. Temperatures falling into the upper 70s in the afternoon. Chance of rain 70%. Saturday night, mostly cloudy with showers likely with a chance of thunderstorms. Lows in the mid-60s. Chance of rain 70%. Sunday, mostly cloudy with a chance of thunderstorms. A chance of showers in the morning, then showers likely in the afternoon. Highs around 80. Chance of rain 70%. Sunday night, mostly cloudy with a chance of showers. A chance of thunderstorms in the evening, then a slight chance of thunderstorms after midnight. Lows in the mid-60s. Chance of rain 50%. Memorial Day, partly sunny. A slight chance of showers and thunderstorms in the morning, then a chance of showers and thunderstorms in the afternoon. Highs in the lower 80s. Chance of rain 50%. Monday night, partly cloudy with a 20% chance of showers and thunderstorms. Lows in the mid-60s. Tuesday, mostly sunny. A 20% chance of showers and thunderstorms in the afternoon. Highs in the mid-80s. Tuesday night, partly cloudy with a slight chance of thunderstorms. A slight chance of showers in the evening, then a chance of showers after midnight. Lows in the upper 60s. Chance of rain 40%. Wednesday, partly sunny with a chance of thunderstorms. A chance of showers in the morning, then showers likely in the afternoon. Highs in the lower 80s. Chance of rain 60%. The forecast key messages for North and Central Texas. Following a low in rain chances during the daytime, additional thunderstorms will spread into the area Wednesday night into Thursday. Daily chances for scattered showers and storms will continue through the weekend and into early next week. Locally heavy rain is possible, with a low potential for strong or severe thunderstorms. The spotter information statement for North and Central Texas. Spotter activation is not expected at this time. The Dallas-Fort Worth climate summary for this evening, as of 7 p.m., May 20th, 2026. Today's high temperature was 82 degrees and the low 63 degrees. No precipitation fell today, which leaves the monthly total at 1.91 inches. The total precipitation for the year still stands at 12.13 inches. The normal high temperature for tomorrow is 85 degrees, and the normal low is 66. The record high for tomorrow is 99, which occurred in 2005, and the record low is 51, which occurred in 1947. Sunset tonight is at 8:24 p.m. Sunrise tomorrow is at 6:25 a.m. The ultraviolet index forecast for May 21st is 4, or moderate. The current time is 8:05 p.m. Central Daylight Time.
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The following reports of weather temperature and wind were made at 8 p.m. DFW Airport, cloudy, 76, dew point 63, relative humidity 64%, wind west at 12, gusting to 21, pressure 30.00 inches and rising. Dallas Love Field, mostly cloudy, 79, calm. Fort Worth Meacham, clear, 71, northwest at 12. Arlington, partly cloudy, 75, west at 9. McKinney, clear, 77, southeast at 3. Denton, cloudy, 72, west at 16, gusting to 24. Elsewhere around the region, Wichita Falls, cloudy, 70, south at 6. Abilene, mostly cloudy, 64, variable at 7, gusting to 20. Waco, clear, 76, north at 5. Tyler, clear, 78, northeast at 7. Once again at 8 p.m., DFW Airport, cloudy, 76, west at 12, gusting to 21. Now let's check on your local forecast for the Dallas-Fort Worth Metroplex. Tonight, mostly cloudy. A 20% chance of showers and thunderstorms after midnight. Lows in the upper 60s. Northeast winds around 5 miles an hour, becoming east after midnight. Thursday, mostly cloudy with a 50% chance of showers and thunderstorms. Highs in the mid-70s. Southeast winds around 5 miles an hour. Thursday night, mostly cloudy with a 40% chance of showers and thunderstorms. Lows in the mid-60s. East winds around 5 miles an hour, becoming south after midnight. Friday, mostly cloudy in the morning, then mostly sunny with a 30% chance of showers and thunderstorms in the afternoon. Highs in the mid-80s. South winds around 5 miles an hour. And now the extended forecast. Friday night, mostly clear in the evening, then becoming partly cloudy. A chance of showers. A slight chance of thunderstorms in the evening, then a chance of thunderstorms after midnight. Lows in the upper 60s. Southeast winds around 5 miles an hour. Chance of rain 50%. Saturday, mostly cloudy. A chance of showers and thunderstorms in the morning, then showers and thunderstorms likely in the afternoon. Highs in the lower 80s. Temperatures falling into the upper 70s in the afternoon. Chance of rain 70%. Saturday night, mostly cloudy with showers likely with a chance of thunderstorms. Lows in the mid-60s. Chance of rain 70%. Sunday, mostly cloudy with a chance of thunderstorms. A chance of showers in the morning, then showers likely in the afternoon. Highs around 80. Chance of rain 70%. Sunday night, mostly cloudy with a chance of showers. A chance of thunderstorms in the evening, then a slight chance of thunderstorms after midnight. Lows in the mid-60s. Chance of rain 50%. Memorial Day, partly sunny. A slight chance of showers and thunderstorms in the morning, then a chance of showers and thunderstorms in the afternoon. Highs in the lower 80s. Chance of rain 50%. Monday night, partly cloudy with a 20% chance of showers and thunderstorms. Lows in the mid-60s. Tuesday, mostly sunny. A 20% chance of showers and thunderstorms in the afternoon. Highs in the mid-80s. Tuesday night, partly cloudy with a slight chance of thunderstorms. A slight chance of showers in the evening, then a chance of showers after midnight. Lows in the upper 60s. Chance of rain 40%. Wednesday, partly sunny with a chance of thunderstorms. A chance of showers in the morning, then showers likely in the afternoon. Highs in the lower 80s. Chance of rain 60%. The forecast key messages for North and Central Texas. Following a low in rain chances during the daytime, additional thunderstorms will spread into the area Wednesday night into Thursday. Daily chances for scattered showers and storms will continue through the weekend and into early next week. Locally heavy rain is possible with a low

potential for strong or severe thunderstorms. The spotter information statement for North and Central Texas. Spotter activation is not expected at this time. The Dallas-Fort Worth climate summary for this evening, as of 7 p.m., May 20th, 2026. Today's high temperature was 82 degrees and the low 63 degrees. No precipitation fell today, which leaves the monthly total at 1.91 inches. The total precipitation for the year still stands at 12.13 inches. The normal high temperature for tomorrow is 85 degrees, and the normal low is 66. The record high for tomorrow is 99, which occurred in 2005, and the record low is 51, which occurred in 1947. Sunset tonight is at 8:24 p.m. Sunrise tomorrow is at 6:25 a.m. The ultraviolet index forecast for May 21st is 4, or moderate. The current time is 8:11 p.m. Central Daylight Time. 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The following reports of weather temperature and wind were made at 8 p.m. DFW Airport, cloudy, 76, dew point 63, relative humidity 64%, wind west at 12, gusting to 21, pressure 30.00 inches and rising. Dallas Love Field, mostly cloudy, 79, calm. Fort Worth Meacham, cloudy, 71, northwest at 12. Arlington, mostly cloudy, 75, west at 9. McKinney, partly cloudy, 77, southeast at 3. Denton, cloudy, 72, west at 16, gusting to 24. Elsewhere around the region, Wichita Falls, cloudy, 70, south at 6. Abilene, cloudy, 64, variable at 7, gusting to 20. Waco, partly cloudy, 76, north at 5. Tyler, clear, 78, northeast at 7. Once again at 8 p.m., DFW Airport, cloudy, 76, west at 12, gusting to 21. Now let's check on your local forecast for the Dallas-Fort Worth Metroplex. Tonight, mostly cloudy. A 20% chance of showers and thunderstorms after midnight. Lows in the upper 60s. Northeast winds around 5 miles an hour, becoming east after midnight. Thursday, mostly cloudy with a 50% chance of showers and thunderstorms. Highs in the mid-70s. Southeast winds around 5 miles an hour. Thursday night, mostly cloudy with a 40% chance of showers and thunderstorms. Lows in the mid-60s. East winds around 5 miles an hour, becoming south after midnight. Friday, mostly cloudy in the morning, then mostly sunny with a 30% chance of showers and thunderstorms in the afternoon. Highs in the mid-80s. South winds around 5 miles an hour. And now the extended forecast. Friday night, mostly clear in the evening, then becoming partly cloudy. A chance of showers. A slight chance of thunderstorms in the evening, then a chance of thunderstorms after midnight. Lows in the upper 60s. Southeast winds around 5 miles an hour. Chance of rain 50%. Saturday, mostly cloudy. A chance of showers and thunderstorms in the morning, then showers and thunderstorms likely in the afternoon. Highs in the lower 80s. Temperatures falling into the upper 70s in the afternoon. Chance of rain 70%. Saturday night, mostly cloudy with showers likely with a chance of thunderstorms. Lows in the mid-60s. Chance of rain 70%. Sunday, mostly cloudy with a chance of thunderstorms. A chance of showers in the morning, then showers likely in the afternoon. Highs around 80. Chance of rain 70%. Sunday night, mostly cloudy with a chance of showers. A chance of thunderstorms in the evening, then a slight chance of thunderstorms after midnight. Lows in the mid-60s. Chance of rain 50%. Memorial Day, partly sunny. A slight chance of showers and thunderstorms in the morning, then a chance of showers and thunderstorms in the afternoon. Highs in the lower 80s.
chance of rain 50%. Monday night, partly cloudy with a 20% chance of showers and thunderstorms. Lows in the mid-60s. Tuesday, mostly sunny. A 20% chance of showers and thunderstorms in the afternoon. Highs in the mid-80s. Tuesday night, partly cloudy with a slight chance of thunderstorms. A slight chance of showers in the evening, then a chance of showers after midnight. Lows in the upper 60s. Chance of rain 40%. Wednesday, partly sunny with a chance of thunderstorms. A chance of showers in the morning, then showers likely in the afternoon. Highs in the lower 80s. Chance of rain 60%. The forecast key messages for North and Central Texas. Following a low in rain chances during the daytime, additional thunderstorms will spread into the area Wednesday night into Thursday. Daily chances for scattered showers and storms will continue through the weekend and into early next week. Locally heavy rain is possible, with a low potential for strong or severe thunderstorms. The spotter information statement for North and Central Texas. Spotter activation is not expected at this time. The Dallas-Fort Worth climate summary for this evening, as of 7 p.m., May 20th, 2026. Today's high temperature was 82 degrees and the low 63 degrees. No precipitation fell today, which leaves the monthly total at 1.91 inches. The total precipitation for the year still stands at 12.13 inches. The normal high temperature for tomorrow is 85 degrees, and the normal low is 66. The record high for tomorrow is 99, which occurred in 2005, and the record low is 51, which occurred in 1947. Sunset tonight is at 8:24 p.m. Sunrise tomorrow is at 6:25 a.m. The ultraviolet index forecast for May 21st is 4, or moderate. The current time is 8:17 p.m. Central Daylight Time. 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The following reports of weather temperature and wind were made at 8 p.m. DFW Airport, cloudy, 76, dew point 63, relative humidity 64%, wind west at 12, gusting to 21, pressure 30.00 inches and rising. Dallas Love Field, mostly cloudy, 79, calm. Fort Worth Meacham, cloudy, 71, northwest at 12. Arlington, mostly cloudy, 75, west at 9. McKinney, partly cloudy, 77, southeast at 3. Denton, cloudy, 72, west at 16, gusting to 24. Elsewhere around the region, Wichita Falls, cloudy, 70, south at 6. Abilene, cloudy, 64, variable at 7, gusting to 20. Waco, partly cloudy, 76, north at 5. Tyler, clear, 78, northeast at 7. Once again at 8 p.m., DFW Airport, cloudy, 76, west at 12, gusting to 21. Now let's check on your local forecast for the Dallas-Fort Worth Metroplex. Tonight, mostly cloudy. A 20% chance of showers and thunderstorms after midnight. Lows in the upper 60s. Northeast winds around 5 miles an hour, becoming east after midnight. Thursday, mostly cloudy with a 50% chance of showers and thunderstorms. Highs in the mid-70s. Southeast winds around 5 miles an hour. Thursday night, mostly cloudy with a 40% chance of showers and thunderstorms. Lows in the mid-60s. East winds around 5 miles an hour, becoming south after midnight. Friday, mostly cloudy in the morning, then mostly sunny with a 30% chance of showers and thunderstorms in the afternoon. Highs in the mid-80s. South winds around 5 miles an hour. And now the extended forecast. Friday night, mostly clear in the evening, then becoming partly cloudy. A chance of showers. A slight chance of thunderstorms in the evening, then a chance of thunderstorms after midnight. Lows in the upper 60s. Southeast winds around 5 miles an hour. Chance of rain 50%.

Saturday, mostly cloudy. A chance of showers and thunderstorms in the morning, then showers and thunderstorms likely in the afternoon. Highs in the lower 80s. Temperatures falling into the upper 70s in the afternoon. Chance of rain 70%. Saturday night, mostly cloudy with showers likely with a chance of thunderstorms. Lows in the mid-60s. Chance of rain 70%. Sunday, mostly cloudy with a chance of thunderstorms. A chance of showers in the morning, then showers likely in the afternoon. Highs around 80. Chance of rain 70%. Sunday night, mostly cloudy with a chance of showers. A chance of thunderstorms in the evening, then a slight chance of thunderstorms after midnight. Lows in the mid-60s. Chance of rain 50%. Memorial Day, partly sunny. A slight chance of showers and thunderstorms in the morning, then a chance of showers and thunderstorms in the afternoon. Highs in the lower 80s. Chance of rain 50%. Monday night, partly cloudy with a 20% chance of showers and thunderstorms. Lows in the mid-60s. Tuesday, mostly sunny. A 20% chance of showers and thunderstorms in the afternoon. Highs in the mid-80s. Tuesday night, partly cloudy with a slight chance of thunderstorms. A slight chance of showers in the evening, then a chance of showers after midnight. Lows in the upper 60s. Chance of rain 40%. Wednesday, partly sunny with a chance of thunderstorms. A chance of showers in the morning, then showers likely in the afternoon. Highs in the lower 80s. Chance of rain 60%. The forecast key messages for North and Central Texas. Following a low in rain chances during the daytime, additional thunderstorms will spread into the area Wednesday night into Thursday. Daily chances for scattered showers and storms will continue through the weekend and into early next week. Locally heavy rain is possible, with a low potential for strong or severe thunderstorms. The spotter information statement for North and Central Texas. Spotter activation is not expected at this time. The Dallas-Fort Worth climate summary for this evening, as of 7 p.m., May 20th, 2026. Today's high temperature was 82 degrees and the low 63 degrees. No precipitation fell today, which leaves the monthly total at 1.91 inches. The total precipitation for the year still stands at 12.13 inches. The normal high temperature for tomorrow is 85 degrees, and the normal low is 66. The record high for tomorrow is 99, which occurred in 2005, and the record low is 51, which occurred in 1947. Sunset tonight is at 8:24 p.m. Sunrise tomorrow is at 6:25 a.m. The ultraviolet index forecast for May 21st is 4, or moderate. The current time is 8:24 p.m. Central Daylight Time. 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The following reports of weather temperature and wind were made at 8 p.m. DFW Airport, cloudy, 76, dew point 63, relative humidity 64%, wind west at 12, gusting to 21, pressure 30.00 inches and rising. Dallas Love Field, mostly cloudy, 79, calm. Fort Worth Meacham, cloudy, 71, northwest at 12. Arlington, mostly cloudy, 75, west at 9. McKinney, partly cloudy, 77, southeast at 3. Denton, cloudy, 72, west at 16, gusting to 24. Elsewhere around the region, Wichita Falls, cloudy, 70, south at 6. Abilene, cloudy, 64, variable at 7, gusting to 20. Waco, partly cloudy, 76, north at 5. Tyler, clear, 78, northeast at 7. Once again at 8 p.m., DFW Airport, cloudy, 76, west at 12, gusting to 21. Now let's check on your local forecast for the Dallas-Fort Worth Metroplex. Tonight, mostly cloudy. A 20% chance of showers and thunderstorms after midnight.

Northeast winds around 5 miles an hour, becoming east after midnight. Thursday, mostly cloudy with a 50% chance of showers and thunderstorms. Highs in the mid-70s. Southeast winds around 5 miles an hour. Thursday night, mostly cloudy with a 40% chance of showers and thunderstorms. Lows in the mid-60s. East winds around 5 miles an hour, becoming south after midnight. Friday, mostly cloudy in the morning, then mostly sunny with a 30% chance of showers and thunderstorms in the afternoon. Highs in the mid-80s. South winds around 5 miles an hour. And now the extended forecast. Friday night, mostly clear in the evening, then becoming partly cloudy. A chance of showers. A slight chance of thunderstorms in the evening, then a chance of thunderstorms after midnight. Lows in the upper 60s. Southeast winds around 5 miles an hour. Chance of rain 50%. Saturday, mostly cloudy. A chance of showers and thunderstorms in the morning, then showers and thunderstorms likely in the afternoon. Highs in the lower 80s. Temperatures falling into the upper 70s in the afternoon. Chance of rain 70%. Saturday night, mostly cloudy with showers likely with a chance of thunderstorms. Lows in the mid-60s. Chance of rain 70%. Sunday, mostly cloudy with a chance of thunderstorms. A chance of showers in the morning, then showers likely in the afternoon. Highs around 80. Chance of rain 70%. Sunday night, mostly cloudy with a chance of showers. A chance of thunderstorms in the evening, then a slight chance of thunderstorms after midnight. Lows in the mid-60s. Chance of rain 50%. Memorial Day, partly sunny. A slight chance of showers and thunderstorms in the morning, then a chance of showers and thunderstorms in the afternoon. Highs in the lower 80s. Chance of rain 50%. Monday night, partly cloudy with a 20% chance of showers and thunderstorms. Lows in the mid-60s. Tuesday, mostly sunny. A 20% chance of showers and thunderstorms in the afternoon. Highs in the mid-80s. Tuesday night, partly cloudy with a slight chance of thunderstorms. A slight chance of showers in the evening, then a chance of showers after midnight. Lows in the upper 60s. Chance of rain 40%. Wednesday, partly sunny with a chance of thunderstorms. A chance of showers in the morning, then showers likely in the afternoon. Highs in the lower 80s. Chance of rain 60%. The forecast key messages for North and Central Texas. Following a low in rain chances during the daytime, additional thunderstorms will spread into the area Wednesday night into Thursday. Daily chances for scattered showers and storms will continue through the weekend and into early next week. Locally heavy rain is possible, with a low potential for strong or severe thunderstorms. The spotter information statement for North and Central Texas. Spotter activation is not expected at this time. The Dallas-Fort Worth climate summary for this evening, as of 7 p.m., May 20, 2026. Today's high temperature was 82 degrees and the low 63 degrees. No precipitation fell today, which leaves the monthly total at 1.91 inches. The total precipitation for the year still stands at 12.13 inches. The normal high temperature for tomorrow is 85 degrees, and the normal low is 66. The record high for tomorrow is 99, which occurred in 2005, and the record low is 51, which occurred in 1947. Sunset tonight is at 8:24 p.m. Sunrise tomorrow is at 6:25 a.m. The ultraviolet index forecast for May 21st is 4, or moderate. The current time is 8:30 p.m. Central Daylight Time. 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The following reports of weather temperature and wind were made at 8 p.m. DFW Airport, cloudy, 76, dew point 63, relative humidity 64%, wind west at 12, gusting to 21, pressure 30.00.

DFW Airport, cloudy, 76, west at 12, gusting to 21. Now let's check on your local forecast for the Dallas-Fort Worth Metroplex. Tonight, mostly cloudy. A 20% chance of showers and thunderstorms after midnight. Lows in the upper 60s. Northeast winds around 5 miles an hour, becoming east after midnight. Thursday, mostly cloudy with a 50% chance of showers and thunderstorms. Highs in the mid-70s. Southeast winds around 5 miles an hour. Thursday night, mostly cloudy with a 40% chance of showers and thunderstorms. Lows in the mid-60s. East winds around 5 miles an hour, becoming south after midnight. Friday, mostly cloudy in the morning, then mostly sunny with a 30% chance of showers and thunderstorms in the afternoon. Highs in the mid-80s. South winds around 5 miles an hour. And now the extended forecast. Friday night, mostly clear in the evening, then becoming partly cloudy. A chance of showers. A slight chance of thunderstorms in the evening, then a chance of thunderstorms after midnight. Lows in the upper 60s. Southeast winds around 5 miles an hour. Chance of rain 50%. Saturday, mostly cloudy. A chance of showers and thunderstorms in the morning, then showers and thunderstorms likely in the afternoon. Highs in the lower 80s. Saturday, mostly cloudy. A chance of showers and thunderstorms in the morning, then showers and thunderstorms likely in the afternoon. Highs in the lower 80s. Temperatures falling into the upper 70s in the afternoon. Chance of rain 70%. Saturday night, mostly cloudy with showers likely with a chance of thunderstorms. Lows in the mid-60s. Chance of rain 70%. Sunday, mostly cloudy with a chance of thunderstorms. A chance of showers in the morning, then showers likely in the afternoon. Highs around 80. Chance of rain 70%. Sunday night, mostly cloudy with a chance of showers. A chance of thunderstorms in the evening, then a slight chance of thunderstorms after midnight. Lows in the mid-60s. Chance of rain 50%. Memorial Day, partly sunny. A slight chance of showers and thunderstorms in the morning, then a chance of showers and thunderstorms in the afternoon. Highs in the lower 80s. Chance of rain 50%. Monday night, partly cloudy with a 20% chance of showers and thunderstorms. Lows in the mid-60s. Tuesday, mostly sunny. A 20% chance of showers and thunderstorms in the afternoon. Highs in the mid-80s. Tuesday night, partly cloudy with a slight chance of thunderstorms. A slight chance of showers in the evening, then a chance of showers after midnight. Lows in the upper 60s. Chance of rain 40%. Wednesday, partly sunny with a chance of thunderstorms. A chance of showers in the morning, then showers likely in the afternoon. Highs in the lower 80s. Chance of rain 60%. The forecast key messages for North and Central Texas. Following a low in rain chances during the daytime, additional thunderstorms will spread into the area Wednesday night into Thursday. Daily chances for scattered showers and storms will continue through the weekend and into early next week. Locally heavy rain is possible, with a low potential for strong or severe thunderstorms. The spotter information statement for North and Central Texas. Spotter activation is not expected at this time. The Dallas-Fort Worth climate summary for this evening, as of 7 p.m., May 20, 2026. Today's high temperature was 82 degrees and the low 63 degrees. No precipitation fell today, which leaves the monthly total at 1.91 inches. The total precipitation for the year still stands at 12.13 inches. The normal high temperature for tomorrow is 85 degrees, and the normal low is 66. The record high for tomorrow is 99, which occurred in 2005, and the record low is 51, which occurred in 1947. Sunset tonight is at 8:24 p.m. Sunrise tomorrow is at 6:25 a.m. The ultraviolet index forecast for May 21st is 4, or moderate. The current time is 8:36 p.m. Central Daylight.

are listening to NOAA, All Hazards Radio, the voice of the National Weather Service, station KEC 56, serving the Dallas-Fort Worth listening area. The following reports of weather temperature and wind were made at 8 p.m. DFW Airport, cloudy, 76, dew point 63, relative humidity 64%, wind west at 12, gusting to 21, pressure 30.00 inches and rising. Dallas Love Field, mostly cloudy, 79, calm. Fort Worth Meacham, cloudy, 71, northwest at 12. Arlington, mostly cloudy, 75, west at 9. McKinney, partly cloudy, 77, southeast at 3. Denton, cloudy, 72, west at 16, gusting to 24. Elsewhere around the region, Wichita Falls, cloudy, 70, south at 6. Abilene, cloudy, 64, variable at 7, gusting to 20. Waco, partly cloudy, 76, north at 5. Tyler, clear, 78, northeast at 7. Once again at 8 p.m., DFW Airport, cloudy, 76, west at 12, gusting to 21. Now let's check on your local forecast for the Dallas-Fort Worth Metroplex. Tonight, mostly cloudy. A 20% chance of showers and thunderstorms after midnight. Lows in the upper 60s. Northeast winds around 5 miles an hour, becoming east after midnight. Thursday, mostly cloudy with a 50% chance of showers and thunderstorms. Highs in the mid-70s. Southeast winds around 5 miles an hour. Thursday night, mostly cloudy with a 40% chance of showers and thunderstorms. Lows in the mid-60s. East winds around 5 miles an hour, becoming south after midnight. Friday, mostly cloudy in the morning, then mostly sunny with a 30% chance of showers and thunderstorms in the afternoon. Highs in the mid-80s. South winds around 5 miles an hour. And now the extended forecast. Friday night, mostly clear in the evening, then becoming partly cloudy. A chance of showers. A slight chance of thunderstorms in the evening, then a chance of thunderstorms after midnight. Lows in the upper 60s. Southeast winds around 5 miles an hour. Chance of rain 50%. Saturday, mostly cloudy. A chance of showers and thunderstorms in the morning, then showers and thunderstorms likely in the afternoon. Highs in the lower 80s. Temperatures falling into the upper 70s in the afternoon. Chance of rain 70%. Saturday night, mostly cloudy with showers likely with a chance of thunderstorms. Lows in the mid-60s. Chance of rain 70%. Sunday, mostly cloudy with a chance of thunderstorms. A chance of showers in the morning, then showers likely in the afternoon. Highs around 80. Chance of rain 70%. Sunday night, mostly cloudy with a chance of showers. A chance of thunderstorms in the evening, then a slight chance of thunderstorms after midnight. Lows in the mid-60s. Chance of rain 50%. Memorial Day, partly sunny. A slight chance of showers and thunderstorms in the morning, then a chance of showers and thunderstorms in the afternoon. Highs in the lower 80s. Chance of rain 50%. Monday night, partly cloudy with a 20% chance of showers and thunderstorms. Lows in the mid-60s. Tuesday, mostly sunny. A 20% chance of showers and thunderstorms in the afternoon. Highs in the mid-80s. Tuesday night, partly cloudy with a slight chance of thunderstorms. A slight chance of showers in the evening, then a chance of showers after midnight. Lows in the upper 60s. Chance of rain 40%. Wednesday, partly sunny with a chance of thunderstorms. A chance of showers in the morning, then showers likely in the afternoon. Highs in the lower 80s. Chance of rain 60%. The forecast key messages for North and Central Texas. Following a low in rain chances during the daytime, additional thunderstorms will spread into the area Wednesday night into Thursday. Daily chances for scattered showers and storms will continue through the weekend and into early next week. Locally heavy rain is possible.

a low potential for strong or severe thunderstorms. The spotter information statement for North and Central Texas. Spotter activation is not expected at this time. The Dallas-Fort Worth climate summary for this evening, as of 7 p.m., May 20th, 2026. Today's high temperature was 82 degrees and the low 63 degrees. No precipitation fell today, which leaves the monthly total at 1.91 inches. The total precipitation for the year still stands at 12.13 inches. The normal high temperature for tomorrow is 85 degrees, and the normal low is 66. The record high for tomorrow is 99, which occurred in 2005, and the record low is 51, which occurred in 1947. Sunset tonight is at 8:24 p.m. Sunrise tomorrow is at 6:25 a.m. The ultraviolet index forecast for May 21st is 4, or moderate. The current time is 8:42 p.m. Central Daylight Time. 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The following reports of weather temperature and wind were made at 8 p.m. DFW Airport, cloudy, 76, dew point 63, relative humidity 64%, wind west at 12, gusting to 21, pressure 30.00 inches and rising. Dallas Love Field, mostly cloudy, 79, calm. Fort Worth Meacham, cloudy, 71, northwest at 12. Arlington, mostly cloudy, 75, west at 9. McKinney, partly cloudy, 77, southeast at 3. Denton, cloudy, 72, west at 16, gusting to 24. Elsewhere around the region, Wichita Falls, cloudy, 70, south at 6. Abilene, cloudy, 64, variable at 7, gusting to 20. Waco, partly cloudy, 76, north at 5. Tyler, clear, 78, northeast at 7. Once again at 8 p.m., DFW Airport, cloudy, 76, west at 12, gusting to 21. Now let's check on your local forecast for the Dallas-Fort Worth Metroplex. Tonight, mostly cloudy. A 20% chance of showers and thunderstorms after midnight. Lows in the upper 60s. Northeast winds around 5 miles an hour, becoming east after midnight. Thursday, mostly cloudy with a 50% chance of showers and thunderstorms. Highs in the mid-70s. Southeast winds around 5 miles an hour. Thursday night, mostly cloudy with a 40% chance of showers and thunderstorms. Lows in the mid-60s. East winds around 5 miles an hour, becoming south after midnight. Friday, mostly cloudy in the morning, then mostly sunny with a 30% chance of showers and thunderstorms in the afternoon. Highs in the mid-80s. South winds around 5 miles an hour. And now the extended forecast. Friday night, mostly clear in the evening, then becoming partly cloudy. A chance of showers. A slight chance of thunderstorms in the evening, then a chance of thunderstorms after midnight. Lows in the upper 60s. Southeast winds around 5 miles an hour. Chance of rain 50%. Saturday, mostly cloudy. A chance of showers and thunderstorms in the morning, then showers and thunderstorms likely in the afternoon. Highs in the lower 80s. Temperatures falling into the upper 70s in the afternoon. Chance of rain 70%. Saturday night, mostly cloudy with showers likely with a chance of thunderstorms. Lows in the mid-60s. Chance of rain 70%. Sunday, mostly cloudy with a chance of thunderstorms. A chance of showers in the morning, then showers likely in the afternoon. Highs around 80. Chance of rain 70%. Sunday night, mostly cloudy with a chance of showers. A chance of thunderstorms in the evening, then a slight chance of thunderstorms after midnight. Lows in the mid-60s. Chance of rain 50%. Memorial Day, partly sunny. A slight chance of showers and thunderstorms in the morning, then a chance of showers and thunderstorms in the afternoon. Highs in the lower 80s.

chance of rain 50%. Monday night, partly cloudy with a 20% chance of showers and thunderstorms. Lows in the mid-60s. Tuesday, mostly sunny. A 20% chance of showers and thunderstorms in the afternoon. Highs in the mid-80s. Tuesday night, partly cloudy with a slight chance of thunderstorms. A slight chance of showers in the evening, then a chance of showers after midnight. Lows in the upper 60s. Chance of rain 40%. Wednesday, partly sunny with a chance of thunderstorms. A chance of showers in the morning, then showers likely in the afternoon. Highs in the lower 80s. Chance of rain 60%. The forecast key messages for North and Central Texas. Following a low in rain chances during the daytime, additional thunderstorms will spread into the area Wednesday night into Thursday. Daily chances for scattered showers and storms will continue through the weekend and into early next week. Locally heavy rain is possible, with a low potential for strong or severe thunderstorms. The spotter information statement for North and Central Texas. Spotter activation is not expected at this time. The Dallas-Fort Worth climate summary for this evening, as of 7 p.m., May 20th, 2026. Today's high temperature was 82 degrees and the low 63 degrees. No precipitation fell today, which leaves the monthly total at 1.91 inches. The total precipitation for the year still stands at 12.13 inches. The normal high temperature for tomorrow is 85 degrees, and the normal low is 66. The record high for tomorrow is 99, which occurred in 2005, and the record low is 51, which occurred in 1947. Sunset tonight is at 8:24 p.m. Sunrise tomorrow is at 6:25 a.m. The ultraviolet index forecast for May 21st is 4, or moderate. The current time is 8:48 p.m. Central Daylight Time. 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The following reports of weather temperature and wind were made at 8 p.m. DFW Airport, cloudy, 76, dew point 63, relative humidity 64%, wind west at 12, gusting to 21, pressure 30.00 inches and rising. Dallas Love Field, mostly cloudy, 79, calm. Fort Worth Meacham, cloudy, 71, northwest at 12. Arlington, mostly cloudy, 75, west at 9. McKinney, partly cloudy, 77, southeast at 3. Denton, cloudy, 72, west at 16, gusting to 24. Elsewhere around the region, Wichita Falls, cloudy, 70, south at 6. Abilene, cloudy, 64, variable at 7, gusting to 20. Waco, partly cloudy, 76, north at 5. Tyler, clear, 78, northeast at 7. Once again at 8 p.m., DFW Airport, cloudy, 76, west at 12, gusting to 21. Now let's check on your local forecast for the Dallas-Fort Worth Metroplex. Rest of tonight, mostly cloudy. A 20% chance of showers and thunderstorms. Lows in the upper 60s. Northeast winds around 5 miles an hour, becoming east. Thursday, mostly cloudy with a 50% chance of showers and thunderstorms. Highs in the mid-70s. Southeast winds around 5 miles an hour. Thursday night, mostly cloudy with a 40% chance of showers and thunderstorms. Lows in the mid-60s. East winds around 5 miles an hour, becoming south after midnight. Friday, mostly cloudy in the morning, then mostly sunny with a 30% chance of showers and thunderstorms in the afternoon. Highs in the mid-80s. South winds around 5 miles an hour. And now the extended forecast. Friday night, mostly clear in the evening, then becoming partly cloudy. A chance of showers. A slight chance of thunderstorms in the evening, then a chance of thunderstorms after midnight. Lows in the upper 60s. Southeast winds around 5 miles an hour. Chance of rain 50%.

Saturday, mostly cloudy. A chance of showers and thunderstorms in the morning, then showers and thunderstorms likely in the afternoon. Highs in the lower 80s. Temperatures falling into the upper 70s in the afternoon. Chance of rain 70%. Saturday night, mostly cloudy with showers likely with a chance of thunderstorms. Lows in the mid-60s. Chance of rain 70%. Sunday, mostly cloudy with a chance of thunderstorms. A chance of showers in the morning, then showers likely in the afternoon. Highs around 80. Chance of rain 70%. Sunday night, mostly cloudy with a chance of showers. A chance of thunderstorms in the evening, then a slight chance of thunderstorms after midnight. Lows in the mid-60s. Chance of rain 50%. Memorial Day, partly sunny. A slight chance of showers and thunderstorms in the morning, then a chance of showers and thunderstorms in the afternoon. Highs in the lower 80s. Chance of rain 50%. Monday night, partly cloudy with a 20% chance of showers and thunderstorms. Lows in the mid-60s. Tuesday, mostly sunny. A 20% chance of showers and thunderstorms in the afternoon. Highs in the mid-80s. Tuesday night, partly cloudy with a slight chance of thunderstorms. A slight chance of showers in the evening, then a chance of showers after midnight. Lows in the upper 60s. Chance of rain 40%. Wednesday, partly sunny with a chance of thunderstorms. A chance of showers in the morning, then showers likely in the afternoon. Highs in the lower 80s. Chance of rain 60%. The forecast key messages for North and Central Texas. Following a low in rain chances during the daytime, additional thunderstorms will spread into the area Wednesday night into Thursday. Daily chances for scattered showers and storms will continue through the weekend and into early next week. Locally heavy rain is possible, with a low potential for strong or severe thunderstorms. The spotter information statement for North and Central Texas. Spotter activation is not expected at this time. The Dallas-Fort Worth climate summary for this evening, as of 7 p.m., May 20th, 2026. Today's high temperature was 82 degrees and the low 63 degrees. No precipitation fell today, which leaves the monthly total at 1.91 inches. The total precipitation for the year still stands at 12.13 inches. The normal high temperature for tomorrow is 85 degrees, and the normal low is 66. The record high for tomorrow is 99, which occurred in 2005, and the record low is 51, which occurred in 1947. Sunset tonight is at 8:24 p.m. Sunrise tomorrow is at 6:25 a.m. The ultraviolet index forecast for May 21st is 4, or moderate. The current time is 8:54 p.m. Central Daylight Time. 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The following reports of weather temperature and wind were made at 8 p.m. DFW Airport, cloudy, 76, dew point 63, relative humidity 64%, wind west at 12, gusting to 21, pressure 30.00 inches and rising. Dallas Love Field, mostly cloudy, 79, calm. Fort Worth Meacham, cloudy, 71, northwest at 12. Arlington, mostly cloudy, 75, west at 9. McKinney, partly cloudy, 77, southeast at 3. Denton, cloudy, 72, west at 16, gusting to 24. Elsewhere around the region, Wichita Falls, cloudy, 70, south at 6. Abilene, cloudy, 64, variable at 7, gusting to 20. Waco, partly cloudy, 76, north at 5. Tyler, clear, 78, northeast at 7. Once again at 8 p.m., DFW Airport, cloudy, 76, west at 12, gusting to 21. Now let's check on your local forecast for the Dallas-Fort Worth Metroplex. Rest of tonight, mostly cloudy. A 20% chance of showers and thunderstorms. Lows in the upper

northeast winds around 5 miles an hour, becoming east. Thursday, mostly cloudy with a 50% chance of showers and thunderstorms. Highs in the mid-70s. Southeast winds around 5 miles an hour. Thursday night, mostly cloudy with a 40% chance of showers and thunderstorms. Lows in the mid-60s. East winds around 5 miles an hour, becoming south after midnight. Friday, mostly cloudy in the morning, then mostly sunny with a 30% chance of showers and thunderstorms in the afternoon. Highs in the mid-80s. South winds around 5 miles an hour. And now the extended forecast. Friday night, mostly clear in the evening, then becoming partly cloudy. A chance of showers. A slight chance of thunderstorms in the evening, then a chance of thunderstorms after midnight. Lows in the upper 60s. Southeast winds around 5 miles an hour. Chance of rain 50%. Saturday, mostly cloudy. A chance of showers and thunderstorms in the morning, then showers and thunderstorms likely in the afternoon. Highs in the lower 80s. Temperatures falling into the upper 70s in the afternoon. Chance of rain 70%. Saturday night, mostly cloudy with showers likely with a chance of thunderstorms. Lows in the mid-60s. Chance of rain 70%. Sunday, mostly cloudy with a chance of thunderstorms. A chance of showers in the morning, then showers likely in the afternoon. Highs around 80. Chance of rain 70%. Sunday night, mostly cloudy with a chance of showers. A chance of thunderstorms in the evening, then a slight chance of thunderstorms after midnight. Lows in the mid-60s. Chance of rain 50%. Memorial Day, partly sunny. A slight chance of showers and thunderstorms in the morning, then a chance of showers and thunderstorms in the afternoon. Highs in the lower 80s. Chance of rain 50%. Monday night, partly cloudy with a 20% chance of showers and thunderstorms. Lows in the mid-60s. Tuesday, mostly sunny. A 20% chance of showers and thunderstorms in the afternoon. Highs in the mid-80s. Tuesday night, partly cloudy with a slight chance of thunderstorms. A slight chance of showers in the evening, then a chance of showers after midnight. Lows in the upper 60s. Chance of rain 40%. Wednesday, partly sunny with a chance of thunderstorms. A chance of showers in the morning, then showers likely in the afternoon. Highs in the lower 80s. Chance of rain 60%. And now the extended forecast. Friday night, mostly clear in the evening, then becoming partly cloudy. A chance of showers. A slight chance of thunderstorms in the evening, then a chance of thunderstorms after midnight. Lows in the upper 60s. Southeast winds around 5 miles an hour. Chance of rain 50%. Saturday, mostly cloudy. A chance of showers and thunderstorms in the morning, then showers and thunderstorms likely in the afternoon. Highs in the lower 80s. Temperatures falling into the upper 70s in the afternoon. Chance of rain 70%. Saturday night, mostly cloudy with showers likely with a chance of thunderstorms. Lows in the mid-60s. Chance of rain 70%. Sunday, mostly cloudy with a chance of thunderstorms. A chance of showers in the morning, then showers likely in the afternoon. Highs around 80. Chance of rain 70%. Sunday night, mostly cloudy with a chance of showers. A chance of thunderstorms in the evening, then a slight chance of thunderstorms after midnight. Lows in the mid-60s. Chance of rain 50%. Memorial Day, partly sunny. A slight chance of showers and thunderstorms in the morning, then a chance of showers and thunderstorms in the afternoon. Highs in the lower 80s. Chance of rain 50%. Monday night, partly cloudy with a 20% chance of showers and thunderstorms. Lows in the mid-60s. Tuesday, mostly sunny. A 20% chance of showers and thunderstorms in the afternoon. Highs in the mid-80s. Tuesday night, partly cloudy with a slight chance of thunderstorms. A slight chance of showers in the evening, then a chance of showers.

lows in the upper 60s. Chance of rain 40%. Wednesday, partly sunny with a chance of thunderstorms. A chance of showers in the morning, then showers likely in the afternoon. Highs in the lower 80s. Chance of rain 60%. The forecast key messages for North and Central Texas. Following a low in rain chances during the daytime, additional thunderstorms will spread into the area Wednesday night into Thursday. Daily chances for scattered showers and storms will continue through the weekend and into early next week. Locally, heavy rain is possible with a low potential for strong or severe thunderstorms. The spotter information statement for North and Central Texas. Spotter activation is not expected at this time. The Dallas-Fort Worth climate summary for this evening, as of 7 p.m., May 20th, 2026. Today's high temperature was 82 degrees and the low 63 degrees. No precipitation fell today, which leaves the monthly total at 1.91 inches. The total precipitation for the year still stands at 12.13 inches. The normal high temperature for tomorrow is 85 degrees, and the normal low is 66. The record high for tomorrow is 99, which occurred in 2005, and the record low is 51, which occurred in 1947. Sunset tonight is at 8:24 p.m. Sunrise tomorrow is at 6:25 a.m. The ultraviolet index forecast for May 21st is 4, or moderate. The current time is 9:03 p.m. Central Daylight Time. 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The following reports of weather temperature and wind were made at 9 p.m. DFW Airport, cloudy, 73, dew point 62, relative humidity 68%, wind northwest at 10, pressure 30.01 inches and rising. Dallas Love Field, mostly cloudy, 74, northwest at 14. Arlington, mostly cloudy, 73, northwest at 8. McKinney, partly cloudy, 75, northeast at 3. Denton, cloudy, 70, northwest at 5. Elsewhere around the region, Wichita Falls, cloudy, 68, southeast at 6. Abilene, cloudy, 64, southeast at 10. Waco, partly cloudy, 73, northeast at 6. Tyler, clear, 75, northeast at 3. Once again at 9 p.m., DFW Airport, cloudy, 73, northwest at 10. The following reports of weather temperature and wind were made at 9 p.m. DFW Airport, cloudy, 73, dew point 62, relative humidity 68%, wind northwest at 10, pressure 30.01 inches and rising. Dallas Love Field, mostly cloudy, 74, northwest at 14. Arlington, mostly cloudy, 73, northwest at 8. McKinney, partly cloudy, 75, northeast at 3. Denton, cloudy, 70, northwest at 5. Elsewhere around the region, Wichita Falls, cloudy, 68, southeast at 6. Abilene, cloudy, 64, southeast at 10. Waco, partly cloudy, 73, northeast at 6. Tyler, clear, 75, northeast at 3. Once again at 9 p.m., DFW Airport, cloudy, 73, northwest at 10. Now let's check on your local forecast for the Dallas-Fort Worth Metroplex. Tonight, mostly cloudy. A 20% chance of showers and thunderstorms after midnight. Lows in the upper 60s. Northeast winds around 5 miles an hour, becoming east after midnight. Thursday, mostly cloudy with a 50% chance of showers and thunderstorms. Highs in the mid-70s. Southeast winds around 5 miles an hour. Thursday night, mostly cloudy with a 40% chance of showers and thunderstorms. Lows in the mid-60s. East winds around 5 miles an hour, becoming south after midnight. Friday, mostly cloudy in the morning, then mostly sunny with a 30% chance of showers and thunderstorms in the afternoon. Highs in the mid-80s.
south winds around 5 miles an hour. And now the extended forecast. Friday night, mostly clear in the evening, then becoming partly cloudy. A chance of showers. A slight chance of thunderstorms in the evening, then a chance of thunderstorms after midnight. Lows in the upper 60s. Southeast winds around 5 miles an hour. Chance of rain 50%. Saturday, mostly cloudy. A chance of showers and thunderstorms in the morning, then showers and thunderstorms likely in the afternoon. Highs in the lower 80s. Temperatures falling into the upper 70s in the afternoon. Chance of rain 70%. Saturday night, mostly cloudy with showers likely with a chance of thunderstorms. Lows in the mid-60s. Chance of rain 70%. Sunday, mostly cloudy with a chance of thunderstorms. A chance of showers in the morning, then showers likely in the afternoon. Highs around 80. Chance of rain 70%. Sunday night, mostly cloudy with a chance of showers. A chance of thunderstorms in the evening, then a slight chance of thunderstorms after midnight. Lows in the mid-60s. Chance of rain 50%. Memorial Day, partly sunny. A slight chance of showers and thunderstorms in the morning, then a chance of showers and thunderstorms in the afternoon. Highs in the lower 80s. Chance of rain 50%. Monday night, partly cloudy with a 20% chance of showers and thunderstorms. Lows in the mid-60s. Tuesday, mostly sunny. A 20% chance of showers and thunderstorms in the afternoon. Highs in the mid-80s. Tuesday night, partly cloudy with a slight chance of thunderstorms. A slight chance of showers in the evening, then a chance of showers after midnight. Lows in the upper 60s. Chance of rain 40%. Wednesday, partly sunny with a chance of thunderstorms. A chance of showers in the morning, then showers likely in the afternoon. Highs in the lower 80s. Chance of rain 60%. The forecast key messages for North and Central Texas. Following a low in rain chances during the daytime, additional thunderstorms will spread into the area Wednesday night into Thursday. Daily chances for scattered showers and storms will continue through the weekend and into early next week. Locally heavy rain is possible, with a low potential for strong or severe thunderstorms. The spotter information statement for North and Central Texas. Spotter activation is not expected at this time. The Dallas-Fort Worth climate summary for this evening, as of 7 p.m., May 20, 2026. Today's high temperature was 82 degrees and the low 63 degrees. No precipitation fell today, which leaves the monthly total at 1.91 inches. The total precipitation for the year still stands at 12.13 inches. The normal high temperature for tomorrow is 85 degrees, and the normal low is 66. The record high for tomorrow is 99, which occurred in 2005, and the record low is 51, which occurred in 1947. Sunset tonight is at 8:24 p.m. Sunrise tomorrow is at 6:25 a.m. The ultraviolet index forecast for May 21st is 4, or moderate. The current time is 9:10 p.m. Central Daylight Time. 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The following reports of weather temperature and wind were made at 9 p.m. DFW Airport, cloudy, 73, dew point 62, relative humidity 68%, wind northwest at 10, pressure 30.01 inches and rising. Dallas Love Field, mostly cloudy, 74, northwest at 14. Arlington, mostly cloudy, 73, northwest at 8. McKinney, partly cloudy, 75, northeast at 3. Denton, cloudy, 70, northwest at 5. Elsewhere around the region, Wichita Falls, cloudy, 68, southeast at 6. Abilene, cloudy, 64, southeast at 10. Waco, partly cloudy, 73, northeast at 6. Tyler, clear, 75, northeast at 3.

Once again at 9 p.m., DFW Airport, cloudy, 73, northwest at 10. The following reports of weather temperature and wind were made at 9 p.m. DFW Airport, cloudy, 73, dew point 62, relative humidity 68%, wind northwest at 10, pressure 30.01 inches and rising. Dallas Love Field, mostly cloudy, 74, northwest at 14. Arlington, mostly cloudy, 73, northwest at 8. McKinney, mostly cloudy, 75, northeast at 3. Denton, cloudy, 70, northwest at 3. Elsewhere around the region, Wichita Falls, cloudy, 68, southeast at 6. Abilene, cloudy, 64, southeast at 10. Waco, partly cloudy, 73, northeast at 6. Tyler, clear, 75, northeast at 3. Once again at 9 p.m., DFW Airport, cloudy, 73, northwest at 10. Now let's check on your local forecast for the Dallas-Fort Worth Metroplex. Tonight, mostly cloudy. A 20% chance of showers and thunderstorms after midnight. Lows in the upper 60s. Northeast winds around 5 miles an hour, becoming east after midnight. Thursday, mostly cloudy with a 50% chance of showers and thunderstorms. Highs in the mid-70s. Southeast winds around 5 miles an hour. Thursday night, mostly cloudy with a 40% chance of showers and thunderstorms. Lows in the mid-60s. East winds around 5 miles an hour, becoming south after midnight. Friday, mostly cloudy in the morning, then mostly sunny with a 30% chance of showers and thunderstorms in the afternoon. Highs in the mid-80s. South winds around 5 miles an hour. And now the extended forecast. Friday night, mostly clear in the evening, then becoming partly cloudy. A chance of showers. A slight chance of thunderstorms in the evening, then a chance of thunderstorms after midnight. Lows in the upper 60s. Southeast winds around 5 miles an hour. Chance of rain 50%. Saturday, mostly cloudy. A chance of showers and thunderstorms in the morning, then showers and thunderstorms likely in the afternoon. Highs in the lower 80s. Temperatures falling into the upper 70s in the afternoon. Chance of rain 70%. Saturday night, mostly cloudy with showers likely with a chance of thunderstorms. Lows in the mid-60s. Chance of rain 70%. Sunday, mostly cloudy with a chance of thunderstorms. A chance of showers in the morning, then showers likely in the afternoon. Highs around 80. Chance of rain 70%. Sunday night, mostly cloudy with a chance of showers. A chance of thunderstorms in the evening, then a slight chance of thunderstorms after midnight. Lows in the mid-60s. Chance of rain 50%. Memorial Day, partly sunny. A slight chance of showers and thunderstorms in the morning, then a chance of showers and thunderstorms in the afternoon. Highs in the lower 80s. Chance of rain 50%. Monday night, partly cloudy with a 20% chance of showers and thunderstorms. Lows in the mid-60s. Tuesday, mostly sunny. A 20% chance of showers and thunderstorms in the afternoon. Highs in the mid-80s. Tuesday night, partly cloudy with a slight chance of thunderstorms. A slight chance of showers in the evening, then a chance of showers after midnight. Lows in the upper 60s. Chance of rain 40%. Wednesday, partly sunny with a chance of thunderstorms. A chance of showers in the morning, then showers likely in the afternoon. Highs in the lower 80s. Chance of rain 60%. The forecast key messages for North and Central Texas. Following a low in rain chances during the daytime, additional thunderstorms will spread into the area Wednesday night into Thursday. Daily chances for scattered showers and storms will continue through the weekend and into early next week. Locally heavy rain is possible, with a low potential for strong or severe thunderstorms. The spotter information statement for North and Central Texas. Spotter activation is not expected at this time.
the Dallas-Fort Worth climate summary for this evening as of 7 p.m., May 20th, 2026. Today's high temperature was 82 degrees and the low 63 degrees. No precipitation fell today, which leaves the monthly total at 1.91 inches. The total precipitation for the year still stands at 12.13 inches. The normal high temperature for tomorrow is 85 degrees, and the normal low is 66. The record high for tomorrow is 99, which occurred in 2005, and the record low is 51, which occurred in 1947. Sunset tonight is at 8:24 p.m. Sunrise tomorrow is at 6:25 a.m. The ultraviolet index forecast for May 21st is 4, or moderate. The current time is 9:17 p.m. Central Daylight Time. 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The following reports of weather temperature and wind were made at 9 p.m. DFW Airport, cloudy, 73, dew point 62, relative humidity 68%, wind northwest at 10, pressure 30.01 inches and rising. Dallas Love Field, mostly cloudy, 74, northwest at 14. Arlington, mostly cloudy, 73, northwest at 8. McKinney, mostly cloudy, 75, northeast at 3. Denton, cloudy, 70, northwest at 3. Elsewhere around the region, Wichita Falls, cloudy, 68, southeast at 6. Abilene, cloudy, 64, southeast at 10. Waco, partly cloudy, 73, northeast at 6. Tyler, clear, 75, northeast at 3. Once again at 9 p.m., DFW Airport, cloudy, 73, northwest at 10. Now let's check on your local forecast for the Dallas-Fort Worth Metroplex. Tonight, mostly cloudy. A 20% chance of showers and thunderstorms after midnight. Lows in the upper 60s. Northeast winds around 5 miles an hour, becoming east after midnight. Thursday, mostly cloudy with a 50% chance of showers and thunderstorms. Highs in the mid-70s. Southeast winds around 5 miles an hour. Thursday night, mostly cloudy with a 40% chance of showers and thunderstorms. Lows in the mid-60s. East winds around 5 miles an hour, becoming south after midnight. Friday, mostly cloudy in the morning, then mostly sunny with a 30% chance of showers and thunderstorms in the afternoon. Highs in the mid-80s. South winds around 5 miles an hour. And now the extended forecast. Friday night, mostly clear in the evening, then becoming partly cloudy. A chance of showers. A slight chance of thunderstorms in the evening, then a chance of thunderstorms after midnight. Lows in the upper 60s. Southeast winds around 5 miles an hour. Chance of rain 50%. Saturday, mostly cloudy. A chance of showers and thunderstorms in the morning, then showers and thunderstorms likely in the afternoon. Highs in the lower 80s. Temperatures falling into the upper 70s in the afternoon. Chance of rain 70%. Saturday night, mostly cloudy with showers likely with a chance of thunderstorms. Lows in the mid-60s. Chance of rain 70%. Sunday, mostly cloudy with a chance of thunderstorms. A chance of showers in the morning, then showers likely in the afternoon. Highs around 80. Chance of rain 70%. Sunday night, mostly cloudy with a chance of showers. A chance of thunderstorms in the evening, then a slight chance of thunderstorms after midnight. Lows in the mid-60s. Chance of rain 50%. Memorial Day, partly sunny. A slight chance of showers and thunderstorms in the morning, then a chance of showers and thunderstorms in the afternoon. Highs in the lower 80s. Chance of rain 50%. Monday night, partly cloudy with a 20% chance of showers and thunderstorms. Lows in the mid-60s. Tuesday, mostly sunny. A 20% chance of showers and thunderstorms in the afternoon. Highs in the mid-80s.
Tuesday night, partly cloudy with a slight chance of thunderstorms.

A slight chance of showers in the evening, then a chance of showers after midnight. Lows in the upper 60s. Chance of rain 40%. Wednesday, partly sunny with a chance of thunderstorms. A chance of showers in the morning, then showers likely in the afternoon. Highs in the lower 80s. Chance of rain 60%. The forecast key messages for North and Central Texas. Following a low in rain chances during the daytime, additional thunderstorms will spread into the area Wednesday night into Thursday. Daily chances for scattered showers and storms will continue through the weekend and into early next week. Locally heavy rain is possible, with a low potential for strong or severe thunderstorms. The spotter information statement for North and Central Texas. Spotter activation is not expected at this time. The Dallas-Fort Worth climate summary for this evening, as of 7 p.m., May 20th, 2026. Today's high temperature was 82 degrees and the low 63 degrees. No precipitation fell today, which leaves the monthly total at 1.91 inches. The total precipitation for the year still stands at 12.13 inches. The normal high temperature for tomorrow is 85 degrees, and the normal low is 66. The record high for tomorrow is 99, which occurred in 2005, and the record low is 51, which occurred in 1947. Sunset tonight is at 8:24 p.m. Sunrise tomorrow is at 6:25 a.m. The ultraviolet index forecast for May 21st is 4, or moderate. The current time is 9:23 p.m. Central Daylight Time. 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The following reports of weather temperature and wind were made at 9 p.m. DFW Airport, cloudy, 73, dew point 62, relative humidity 68%, wind northwest at 10, pressure 30.01 inches and rising. Dallas Love Field, mostly cloudy, 74, northwest at 14. Arlington, mostly cloudy, 73, northwest at 8. McKinney, mostly cloudy, 75, northeast at 3. Denton, cloudy, 70, northwest at 3. Elsewhere around the region, Wichita Falls, cloudy, 68, southeast at 6. Abilene, cloudy, 64, southeast at 10. Waco, partly cloudy, 73, northeast at 6. Tyler, clear, 75, northeast at 3. Once again at 9 p.m., DFW Airport, cloudy, 73, northwest at 10. Now let's check on your local forecast for the Dallas-Fort Worth Metroplex. Tonight, mostly cloudy. A 20% chance of showers and thunderstorms after midnight. Lows in the upper 60s. Northeast winds around 5 miles an hour, becoming east after midnight. Thursday, mostly cloudy with a 50% chance of showers and thunderstorms. Highs. Southeast winds around 5 miles an hour. Thursday night, mostly cloudy with a 40% chance of showers and thunderstorms. Lows in the mid-60s. East winds around 5 miles an hour, becoming south after midnight. Friday, mostly cloudy in the morning, then mostly sunny with a 30% chance of showers and thunderstorms in the afternoon. Highs in the mid-80s. South winds around 5 miles an hour. And now the extended forecast. Friday night, mostly clear in the evening, then becoming partly cloudy. A chance of showers. A slight chance of thunderstorms in the evening, then a chance of thunderstorms after midnight. Lows in the upper 60s. Southeast winds around 5 miles an hour. Chance of rain 50%. Saturday, mostly cloudy. A chance of showers and thunderstorms in the morning, then showers and thunderstorms likely in the afternoon. Highs in the lower 80s. Temperatures falling into the upper 70s in the afternoon. Chance of rain 70%. Saturday night, mostly cloudy with showers likely with a chance of thunderstorms. Lows in the mid-60s. Chance of rain 70%. Sunday, mostly cloudy with a chance of thunderstorms.

A chance of showers in the morning, then showers likely in the afternoon. Highs around 80. Chance of rain 70%. Sunday night, mostly cloudy with a chance of showers. A chance of thunderstorms in the evening, then a slight chance of thunderstorms after midnight. Lows in the mid-60s. Chance of rain 50%. Memorial Day, partly sunny. A slight chance of showers and thunderstorms in the morning, then a chance of showers and thunderstorms in the afternoon. Highs in the lower 80s. Chance of rain 50%. Monday night, partly cloudy with a 20% chance of showers and thunderstorms. Lows in the mid-60s. Tuesday, mostly sunny. A 20% chance of showers and thunderstorms in the afternoon. Highs in the mid-80s. Tuesday night, partly cloudy with a slight chance of thunderstorms. A slight chance of showers in the evening, then a chance of showers after midnight. Lows in the upper 60s. Chance of rain 40%. Wednesday, partly sunny with a chance of thunderstorms. A chance of showers in the morning, then showers likely in the afternoon. Highs in the lower 80s. Chance of rain 60%. The forecast key messages for North and Central Texas. Following a low in rain chances during the daytime, additional thunderstorms will spread into the area Wednesday night into Thursday. Daily chances for scattered showers and storms will continue through the weekend and into early next week. Locally heavy rain is possible, with a low potential for strong or severe thunderstorms. The spotter information statement for North and Central Texas. Spotter activation is not expected at this time. The Dallas-Fort Worth climate summary for this evening, as of 7 p.m., May 20th, 2026. Today's high temperature was 82 degrees and the low 63 degrees. No precipitation fell today, which leaves the monthly total at 1.91 inches. The total precipitation for the year still stands at 12.13 inches. The normal high temperature for tomorrow is 85 degrees, and the normal low is 66. The record high for tomorrow is 99, which occurred in 2005, and the record low is 51, which occurred in 1947. Sunset tonight is at 8:24 p.m. Sunrise tomorrow is at 6:25 a.m. The ultraviolet index forecast for May 21st is 4, or moderate. The current time is 9:29 p.m. Central Daylight Time. 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The following reports of weather temperature and wind were made at 9 p.m. DFW Airport, cloudy, 73, dew point 62, relative humidity 68%, wind northwest at 10, pressure 30.01 inches and rising. Dallas Love Field, mostly cloudy, 74, northwest at 14. Arlington, mostly cloudy, 73, northwest at 8. McKinney, mostly cloudy, 75, northeast at 3. Denton, cloudy, 70, northwest at 3. Elsewhere around the region, Wichita Falls, cloudy, 68, southeast at 6. Abilene, cloudy, 64, southeast at 10. Waco, partly cloudy, 73, northeast at 6. Tyler, clear, 75, northeast at 3. Once again at 9 p.m., DFW Airport, cloudy, 73, northwest at 10. Now let's check on your local forecast for the Dallas-Fort Worth Metroplex. Tonight, mostly cloudy. A 20% chance of showers and thunderstorms after midnight. Lows in the upper 60s. Northeast winds around 5 miles an hour, becoming east after midnight. Thursday, mostly cloudy with a 50% chance of showers and thunderstorms. Highs in the mid-70s. Southeast winds around 5 miles an hour. Thursday night, mostly cloudy with a 40% chance of showers and thunderstorms. Lows in the mid-60s. East winds around 5 miles an hour, becoming south after midnight. Friday, mostly cloudy in the morning, then mostly sunny with a 30% chance of showers and thunderstorms in the afternoon. Highs in the mid-80s.

Chance of rain 70%. Saturday night, mostly cloudy with showers, likely with a chance of thunderstorms. Lows in the mid-60s. Chance of rain 70%. Sunday, mostly cloudy with a chance of thunderstorms. A chance of showers in the morning, then showers likely in the afternoon. Highs around 80. Chance of rain 70%. Sunday night, mostly cloudy with a chance of showers. A chance of thunderstorms in the evening, then a slight chance of thunderstorms after midnight. Lows in the mid-60s. Chance of rain 50%. Memorial Day, partly sunny. A slight chance of showers and thunderstorms in the morning, then a chance of showers and thunderstorms in the afternoon. Highs in the lower 80s. Chance of rain 50%. Monday night, partly cloudy with a 20% chance of showers and thunderstorms. Lows in the mid-60s, highs in the lower 80s. Chance of rain 50%. Monday night, partly cloudy with a 20% chance of showers and thunderstorms. Lows in the mid-60s. Tuesday, mostly sunny. A 20% chance of showers and thunderstorms in the afternoon. Highs in the mid-80s. Tuesday night, partly cloudy with a slight chance of thunderstorms. A slight chance of showers in the evening, then a chance of showers after midnight. Lows in the upper 60s. Chance of rain 40%. Wednesday, partly sunny with a chance of thunderstorms. A chance of showers in the morning, then showers likely in the afternoon. Highs in the lower 80s. Chance of rain 60%. The forecast key messages for North and Central Texas. Following a low in rain chances during the daytime, additional thunderstorms will spread into the area Wednesday night into Thursday. Daily chances for scattered showers and storms will continue through the weekend and into early next week. Locally heavy rain is possible, with a low potential for strong or severe thunderstorms. The spotter information statement for North and Central Texas. Spotter activation is not expected at this time. The Dallas-Fort Worth climate summary for this evening, as of 7 p.m., May 20th, 2026. Today's high temperature was 82 degrees and the low 63 degrees. No precipitation fell today, which leaves the monthly total at 1.91 inches. The total precipitation for the year still stands at 12.13 inches. The normal high temperature for tomorrow is 85 degrees, and the normal low is 66. The record high for tomorrow is 99, which occurred in 2005, and the record low is 51, which occurred in 1947. Sunset tonight is at 8:24 p.m. Sunrise tomorrow is at 6:25 a.m. The ultraviolet index forecast for May 21st is 4, or moderate. The current time is 9:35 p.m. Central Daylight Time. 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The following reports of weather temperature and wind were made at 9 p.m. DFW Airport, cloudy, 73, dew point 62, relative humidity 68%, wind northwest at 10, pressure 30.01 inches and rising. Dallas Love Field, mostly cloudy, 74, northwest at 14. Arlington, mostly cloudy, 73, northwest at 8. McKinney, mostly cloudy, 70 northeast at 3. Denton, cloudy, 70, northwest at 3. Elsewhere around the region, Wichita Falls, cloudy, 68, southeast at 6. Abilene, cloudy, 64, southeast at 10. Waco, partly cloudy, 73, northeast at 6. Tyler, clear, 75, northeast at 3. Once again at 9 p.m., DFW Airport, cloudy, 73, northwest at 10. Now let's check on your local forecast for the Dallas-Fort Worth Metroplex. Tonight, mostly cloudy. A 20% chance of showers and thunderstorms after midnight. Lows in the upper 60s. Northeast winds around 5 miles an hour, becoming east after midnight. Thursday, mostly cloudy with a 50% chance of showers and thunderstorms. Highs in the mid-70s.

southeast winds around 5 miles an hour. Thursday night, mostly cloudy with a 40% chance of showers and thunderstorms. Lows in the mid-60s. East winds around 5 miles an hour, becoming south after midnight. Friday, mostly cloudy in the morning, then mostly sunny with a 30% chance of showers and thunderstorms in the afternoon. Highs in the mid-80s. South winds around 5 miles an hour. And now the extended forecast. Friday night, mostly clear in the evening, then becoming partly cloudy. A chance of showers. A slight chance of thunderstorms in the evening, then a chance of thunderstorms after midnight. Lows in the upper 60s. Southeast winds around 5 miles an hour. Chance of rain 50%. Saturday, mostly cloudy. A chance of showers and thunderstorms in the morning, then showers and thunderstorms likely in the afternoon. Highs in the lower 80s. Temperatures falling into the upper 70s in the afternoon. Chance of rain 70%. Saturday night, mostly cloudy with showers likely with a chance of thunderstorms. Lows in the mid-60s. Chance of rain 70%. Sunday, mostly cloudy with a chance of thunderstorms. A chance of showers in the morning, then showers likely in the afternoon. Highs around 80. Chance of rain 70%. Sunday night, mostly cloudy with a chance of showers. A chance of thunderstorms in the evening, then a slight chance of thunderstorms after midnight. Lows in the mid-60s. Chance of rain 50%. Memorial Day, partly sunny. A slight chance of showers and thunderstorms in the morning, then a chance of showers and thunderstorms in the afternoon. Highs in the lower 80s. Chance of rain 50%. Monday night, partly cloudy with a 20% chance of showers and thunderstorms. Lows in the mid-60s. Tuesday, mostly sunny. A 20% chance of showers and thunderstorms in the afternoon. Highs in the mid-80s. Tuesday night, partly cloudy with a slight chance of thunderstorms. A slight chance of showers in the evening, then a chance of showers after midnight. Lows in the upper 60s. Chance of rain 40%. Wednesday, partly sunny with a chance of thunderstorms. A chance of showers in the morning, then showers likely in the afternoon. Highs in the lower 80s. Chance of rain 60%. The forecast key messages for North and Central Texas. Following a low in rain chances during the daytime, additional thunderstorms will spread into the area Wednesday night into Thursday. Daily chances for scattered showers and storms will continue through the weekend and into early next week. Locally heavy rain is possible, with a low potential for strong or severe thunderstorms. The spotter information statement for North and Central Texas. Spotter activation is not expected at this time. The Dallas-Fort Worth climate summary for this evening, as of 7 p.m., May 20th, 2026. Today's high temperature was 82 degrees and the low 63 degrees. No precipitation fell today, which leaves the monthly total at 1.91 inches. The total precipitation for the year still stands at 12.13 inches. The normal high temperature for tomorrow is 85 degrees, and the normal low is 66. The record high for tomorrow is 99, which occurred in 2005, and the record low is 51, which occurred in 1947. Sunset tonight is at 8:24 p.m. Sunrise tomorrow is at 6:25 a.m. The ultraviolet index forecast for May 21st is 4, or moderate. The current time is 9:41 p.m. Central Daylight Time. 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The following reports of weather temperature and wind were made at 9 p.m. DFW Airport, cloudy, 73, dew point 62, relative humidity 68%, wind northwest at 10, pressure 30.01 inches and rising. Dallas Love Field, mostly cloudy, 74, northwest at 14. Arlington, mostly cloudy, 73, northwest at 8. McKinney, mostly cloudy, 75.

northeast at 3. Denton, cloudy, 70, northwest at 3. Elsewhere around the region, Wichita Falls, cloudy, 68, southeast at 6. Abilene, cloudy, 64, southeast at 10. Waco, partly cloudy, 73, northeast at 6. Tyler, clear, 75, northeast at 3. Once again at 9 p.m., DFW Airport, cloudy, 73, northwest at 10. Now let's check on your local forecast for the Dallas-Fort Worth Metroplex. Tonight, mostly cloudy. A 20% chance of showers and thunderstorms after midnight. Lows in the upper 60s. Northeast winds around 5 miles an hour, becoming east after midnight. Thursday, mostly cloudy with a 50% chance of showers and thunderstorms. Highs in the mid-70s. Southeast winds around 5 miles an hour. Thursday night, mostly cloudy with a 40% chance of showers and thunderstorms. Lows in the mid-60s. East winds around 5 miles an hour, becoming south after midnight. Friday, mostly cloudy in the morning, then mostly sunny with a 30% chance of showers and thunderstorms in the afternoon. Highs in the mid-80s. South winds around 5 miles an hour. And now the extended forecast. Friday night, mostly clear in the evening, then becoming partly cloudy. A chance of showers. A slight chance of thunderstorms in the evening, then a chance of thunderstorms after midnight. Lows in the upper 60s. Southeast winds around 5 miles an hour. Chance of rain 50%. Saturday, mostly cloudy. A chance of showers and thunderstorms in the morning, then showers and thunderstorms likely in the afternoon. Highs in the lower 80s. Temperatures falling into the upper 70s in the afternoon. Chance of rain 70%. Saturday night, mostly cloudy with showers likely with a chance of thunderstorms. Lows in the mid-60s. Chance of rain 70%. Sunday, mostly cloudy with a chance of thunderstorms. A chance of showers in the morning, then showers likely in the afternoon. Highs around 80. Chance of rain 70%. Sunday night, mostly cloudy with a chance of showers. A chance of thunderstorms in the evening, then a slight chance of thunderstorms after midnight. Lows in the mid-60s. Chance of rain 50%. Memorial Day, partly sunny. A slight chance of showers and thunderstorms in the morning, then a chance of showers and thunderstorms in the afternoon. Highs in the lower 80s. Chance of rain 50%. Monday night, partly cloudy with a 20% chance of showers and thunderstorms. Lows in the mid-60s. Tuesday, mostly sunny. A 20% chance of showers and thunderstorms in the afternoon. Highs in the mid-80s. Tuesday night, partly cloudy with a slight chance of thunderstorms. A slight chance of showers in the evening, then a chance of showers after midnight. Lows in the upper 60s. Chance of rain 40%. Wednesday, partly sunny with a chance of thunderstorms. A chance of showers in the morning, then showers likely in the afternoon. Highs in the lower 80s. Chance of rain 60%. The forecast key messages for North and Central Texas. Following a low in rain chances during the daytime, additional thunderstorms will spread into the area Wednesday night into Thursday. Daily chances for scattered showers and storms will continue through the weekend and into early next week. Locally heavy rain is possible, with a low potential for strong or severe thunderstorms. The spotter information statement for North and Central Texas. Spotter activation is not expected at this time. The Dallas-Fort Worth climate summary for this evening, as of 7 p.m., May 20th, 2026. Today's high temperature was 82 degrees and the low 63 degrees. No precipitation fell today, which leaves the monthly total at 1.91 inches. The total precipitation for the year still stands at 12.13 inches. The normal high temperature for tomorrow is 85 degrees, and the normal low is 66. The record high for tomorrow is 99, which occurred in 2005, and the record low is 51, which occurred in 1947. Sunset tonight is

8:24 p.m. Sunrise tomorrow is at 6:25 a.m. The ultraviolet index forecast for May 21st is 4, or moderate. The current time is 9:47 p.m. Central Daylight Time. 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The following reports of weather temperature and wind were made at 9 p.m. DFW Airport, cloudy, 73, dew point 62, relative humidity 68%, wind northwest at 10, pressure 30.01 inches and rising. Dallas Love Field, mostly cloudy, 74, northwest at 14. Arlington, mostly cloudy, 73, northwest at 8. McKinney, mostly cloudy, 75, northeast at 3. Denton, cloudy, 70, northwest at 3. Elsewhere around the region, Wichita Falls, cloudy, 68, southeast at 6. Abilene, cloudy, 64, southeast at 10. Waco, partly cloudy, 73, northeast at 6. Tyler, clear, 75, northeast at 3. Once again at 9 p.m., DFW Airport, cloudy, 73, northwest at 10. Now let's check on your local forecast for the Dallas-Fort Worth Metroplex. Tonight, mostly cloudy. A 20% chance of showers and thunderstorms after midnight. Lows in the upper 60s. Northeast winds around 5 miles an hour, becoming east after midnight. Thursday, mostly cloudy with a 50% chance of showers and thunderstorms. Highs in the mid-70s. Southeast winds around 5 miles an hour. Thursday night, mostly cloudy with a 40% chance of showers and thunderstorms. Lows in the mid-60s. East winds around 5 miles an hour, becoming south after midnight. Friday, mostly cloudy in the morning, then mostly sunny with a 30% chance of showers and thunderstorms in the afternoon. Highs in the mid-80s. South winds around 5 miles an hour. And now the extended forecast. Friday night, mostly clear in the evening, then becoming partly cloudy. A chance of showers. A slight chance of thunderstorms in the evening, then a chance of thunderstorms after midnight. Lows in the upper 60s. Southeast winds around 5 miles an hour. Chance of rain 50%. Saturday, mostly cloudy. A chance of showers and thunderstorms in the morning, then showers and thunderstorms likely in the afternoon. Highs in the lower 80s. Temperatures falling into the upper 70s in the afternoon. Chance of rain 70%. Saturday night, mostly cloudy with showers likely with a chance of thunderstorms. Lows in the mid-60s. Chance of rain 70%. Sunday, mostly cloudy with a chance of thunderstorms. A chance of showers in the morning, then showers likely in the afternoon. Highs around 80. Chance of rain 70%. Sunday night, mostly cloudy with a chance of showers. A chance of thunderstorms in the evening, then a slight chance of thunderstorms after midnight. Lows in the mid-60s. Chance of rain 50%. Memorial Day, partly sunny. A slight chance of showers and thunderstorms in the morning, then a chance of showers and thunderstorms in the afternoon. Highs in the lower 80s. Chance of rain 50%. Monday night, partly cloudy with a 20% chance of showers and thunderstorms. Lows in the mid-60s. Tuesday, mostly sunny. A 20% chance of showers and thunderstorms in the afternoon. Highs in the mid-80s. Tuesday night, partly cloudy with a slight chance of thunderstorms. A slight chance of showers in the evening, then a chance of showers after midnight. Lows in the upper 60s. Chance of rain 40%. Wednesday, partly sunny with a chance of thunderstorms. A chance of showers in the morning, then showers likely in the afternoon. Highs in the lower 80s. Chance of rain 60%. The forecast key messages for North and Central Texas. Following a low in rain chances during the daytime, additional thunderstorms will spread into the area Wednesday night into Thursday. Daily chance.

chances for scattered showers and storms will continue through the weekend and into early next week. Locally, heavy rain is possible with a low potential for strong or severe thunderstorms. The spotter information statement for North and Central Texas. Spotter activation is not expected at this time. The Dallas-Fort Worth climate summary for this evening, as of 7 p.m., May 20th, 2026. Today's high temperature was 82 degrees and the low 63 degrees. No precipitation fell today, which leaves the monthly total at 1.91 inches. The total precipitation for the year still stands at 12.13 inches. The normal high temperature for tomorrow is 85 degrees, and the normal low is 66. The record high for tomorrow is 99, which occurred in 2005, and the record low is 51, which occurred in 1947. Sunset tonight is at 8:24 p.m. Sunrise tomorrow is at 6:25 a.m. The ultraviolet index forecast for May 21st is 4, or moderate. The current time is 9:53 p.m. Central Daylight Time. 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The following reports of weather temperature and wind were made at 9 p.m. DFW Airport, cloudy, 73, dew point 62, relative humidity 68%, wind northwest at 10, pressure 30.01 inches and rising. Dallas Love Field, mostly cloudy, 74, northwest at 14. Arlington, mostly cloudy, 73, northwest at 8. McKinney, mostly cloudy, 75, northeast at 3. Denton, cloudy, 70, northwest at 3. Elsewhere around the region, Wichita Falls, cloudy, 68, southeast at 6. Abilene, cloudy, 64, southeast at 10. Waco, partly cloudy, 73, northeast at 6. Tyler, clear, 75, northeast at 3. Once again at 9 p.m., DFW Airport, cloudy, 73, northwest at 10. Now let's check on your local forecast for the Dallas-Fort Worth Metroplex. Tonight, mostly cloudy. A 20% chance of showers and thunderstorms after midnight. Lows in the upper 60s. Northeast winds around 5 miles an hour, becoming east after midnight. Thursday, mostly cloudy with a 50% chance of showers and thunderstorms. Highs in the mid-70s. Southeast winds around 5 miles an hour. Thursday night, mostly cloudy with a 40% chance of showers and thunderstorms. Lows in the mid-60s. East winds around 5 miles an hour, becoming south after midnight. Friday, mostly cloudy in the morning, then mostly sunny with a 30% chance of showers and thunderstorms in the afternoon. Highs in the mid-80s. South winds around 5 miles an hour. And now the extended forecast. Friday night, mostly clear in the evening, then becoming partly cloudy. A chance of showers. A slight chance of thunderstorms in the evening, then a chance of thunderstorms after midnight. Lows in the upper 60s. Southeast winds around 5 miles an hour. Chance of rain 50%. Saturday, mostly cloudy. A chance of showers and thunderstorms in the morning, then showers and thunderstorms likely in the afternoon. Highs in the lower 80s. Temperatures falling into the upper 70s in the afternoon. Chance of rain 70%. Saturday night, mostly cloudy with showers likely with a chance of thunderstorms. Lows in the mid-60s. Chance of rain 70%. Sunday, mostly cloudy with a chance of thunderstorms. A chance of showers in the morning, then showers likely in the afternoon. Highs around 80. Chance of rain 70%. Sunday night, mostly cloudy with a chance of showers. A chance of thunderstorms in the evening, then a slight chance of thunderstorms after midnight. Lows in the mid-60s. Chance of rain 50%. Memorial Day, partly sunny. A slight chance of showers and thunderstorms in the morning, then a chance of showers and thunderstorms in the afternoon. Highs in the lower 80s.

chance of rain 50%. Monday night, partly cloudy with a 20% chance of showers and thunderstorms. Lows in the mid-60s. Tuesday, mostly sunny. A 20% chance of showers and thunderstorms in the afternoon. Highs in the mid-80s. Tuesday night, partly cloudy with a slight chance of thunderstorms. A slight chance of showers in the evening, then a chance of showers after midnight. Lows in the upper 60s. Chance of rain 40%. Wednesday, partly sunny with a chance of thunderstorms. A chance of showers in the morning, then showers likely in the afternoon. Highs in the lower 80s. Chance of rain 60%. The forecast key messages for North and Central Texas. Following a low in rain chances during the daytime, additional thunderstorms will spread into the area Wednesday night into Thursday. Daily chances for scattered showers and storms will continue through the weekend and into early next week. Locally heavy rain is possible, with a low potential for strong or severe thunderstorms. The spotter information statement for North and Central Texas. Spotter activation is not expected at this time. The Dallas-Fort Worth climate summary for this evening, as of 7 p.m., May 20th, 2026. Today's high temperature was 82 degrees and the low 63 degrees. No precipitation fell today, which leaves the monthly total at 1.91 inches. The total precipitation for the year still stands at 12.13 inches. The normal high temperature for tomorrow is 85 degrees, and the normal low is 66. The record high for tomorrow is 99, which occurred in 2005, and the record low is 51, which occurred in 1947. Sunset tonight is at 8:24 p.m. Sunrise tomorrow is at 6:25 a.m. The ultraviolet index forecast for May 21st is 4, or moderate. The current time is 9:59 p.m. Central Daylight Time. 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The following reports of weather temperature and wind were made at 9 p.m. DFW Airport, cloudy, 73, dew point 62, relative humidity 68%, wind northwest at 10, pressure 30.01 inches and rising. Dallas Love Field, mostly cloudy, 74, northwest at 14. Arlington, mostly cloudy, 73, northwest at 8. McKinney, mostly cloudy, 75, northeast at 3. Denton, cloudy, 70, northwest at 3. Elsewhere around the region, Wichita Falls, cloudy, 68, southeast at 6. Abilene, cloudy, 64, southeast at 10. Waco, partly cloudy, 73, northeast at 6. Tyler, clear, 75, northeast at 3. Once again at 9 p.m., DFW Airport, cloudy, 73, northwest at 10. Now let's check on your local forecast for the Dallas-Fort Worth Metroplex. Tonight, mostly cloudy. A 20% chance of showers and thunderstorms after midnight. Lows in the upper 60s. Northeast winds around 5 miles an hour, becoming east after midnight. Thursday, mostly cloudy with a 50% chance of showers and thunderstorms. Highs in the mid-70s. Southeast winds around 5 miles an hour. Thursday night, mostly cloudy with a 40% chance of showers and thunderstorms. Lows in the mid-60s. East winds around 5 miles an hour, becoming south after midnight. Friday, mostly cloudy in the morning, then mostly sunny with a 30% chance of showers and thunderstorms in the afternoon. Highs in the mid-80s. South winds around 5 miles an hour. And now the extended forecast. Friday night, mostly clear in the evening, then becoming partly cloudy. A chance of showers. A slight chance of thunderstorms in the evening, then a chance of thunderstorms after midnight. Lows in the upper 60s. Southeast winds around 5 miles an hour. Chance of rain 50%. Saturday, mostly cloudy. A chance of showers and thunderstorms in the morning, then showers and thunderstorms likely in the afternoon.

afternoon. Highs in the lower 80s. Temperatures falling into the upper 70s in the afternoon. Chance of rain 70%. Saturday night, mostly cloudy with showers, likely with a chance of thunderstorms. Lows in the mid-60s. Chance of rain 70%. Sunday, mostly cloudy with a chance of thunderstorms. A chance of showers in the morning, then showers likely in the afternoon. Highs around 80. Chance of rain 70%. Sunday night, mostly cloudy with a chance of showers. A chance of thunderstorms in the evening, then a slight chance of thunderstorms after midnight. Lows in the mid-60s. Chance of rain 50%. Memorial Day, partly sunny. A slight chance of showers and thunderstorms in the morning, then a chance of showers and thunderstorms in the afternoon. Highs in the lower 80s. Chance of rain 50%. Monday night, partly cloudy with a 20% chance of showers and thunderstorms. Lows in the mid-60s. Tuesday, mostly sunny. A 20% chance of showers and thunderstorms in the afternoon. Highs in the mid-80s. Tuesday night, partly cloudy with a slight chance of thunderstorms. A slight chance of showers in the evening, then a chance of showers after midnight. Lows in the upper 60s. Chance of rain 40%. Wednesday, partly sunny with a chance of thunderstorms. A chance of showers in the morning, then showers likely in the afternoon. Highs in the lower 80s. Chance of rain 60%. The forecast key messages for North and Central Texas. Following a low in rain chances during the daytime, additional thunderstorms will spread into the area Wednesday night into Thursday. Daily chances for scattered showers and storms will continue through the weekend and into early next week. Locally, heavy rain is possible, with a low potential for strong or severe thunderstorms. The spotter information statement for North and Central Texas. Spotter activation is not expected at this time. The ultraviolet index forecast for May 21st is 4, or moderate. The current time is 10:04 p.m. Central Daylight Time. 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The following reports of weather temperature and wind were made at 10 p.m. DFW Airport, cloudy, 71, dew point 62, relative humidity 73%, wind north at 6, pressure 29.99 inches and falling. Dallas Love Field, cloudy, 73, north at 5. Fort Worth Meacham, cloudy, 68, north at 5. Arlington, mostly cloudy, 72, northeast at 5. McKinney, mostly cloudy, 73, northeast at 3. Denton, cloudy, 68, north at 7. Elsewhere around the region, Wichita Falls, cloudy, 67, southeast at 3. Abilene, thunder, 65, southeast at 15. Waco, partly cloudy, 71, north at 5. Tyler, clear, 72, east at 6. Once again at 10 p.m., DFW Airport, cloudy, 71, north at 6. Now let's check on your local forecast for the Dallas-Fort Worth Metroplex. Tonight, mostly cloudy. A 20% chance of showers and thunderstorms after midnight. Lows in the upper 60s. Northeast winds around 5 miles an hour, becoming east after midnight. Thursday, mostly cloudy with a 50% chance of showers and thunderstorms. Highs in the mid-70s. Southeast winds around 5 miles an hour. Thursday night, mostly cloudy with a 40% chance of showers and thunderstorms. Lows in the mid-60s. East winds around 5 miles an hour, becoming south after midnight. Friday, mostly cloudy in the morning, then mostly sunny with a 30% chance of showers and thunderstorms in the afternoon. Highs in the mid-80s. South winds around 5 miles an hour. And now the extended forecast. Friday night, mostly clear in the evening, then becoming partly cloudy. A chance of showers. A slight chance of thunderstorms in the evening, then a chance of thunderstorms after midnight. Lows in
in the upper 60s. Southeast winds around 5 miles an hour. Chance of rain 50%. Saturday, mostly cloudy. A chance of showers and thunderstorms in the morning, then showers and thunderstorms likely in the afternoon. Highs in the lower 80s. Temperatures falling into the upper 70s in the afternoon. Chance of rain 70%. Saturday night, mostly cloudy with showers likely with a chance of thunderstorms. Lows in the mid-60s. Chance of rain 70%. Sunday, mostly cloudy with a chance of thunderstorms. A chance of showers in the morning, then showers likely in the afternoon. Highs around 80. Chance of rain 70%. Sunday night, mostly cloudy with a chance of showers. A chance of thunderstorms in the evening, then a slight chance of thunderstorms after midnight. Lows in the mid-60s. Chance of rain 50%. Memorial Day, partly sunny. A slight chance of showers and thunderstorms in the morning, then a chance of showers and thunderstorms in the afternoon. Highs in the lower 80s. Chance of rain 50%. Monday night, partly cloudy with a 20% chance of showers and thunderstorms. Lows in the mid-60s. Tuesday, mostly sunny. A 20% chance of showers and thunderstorms in the afternoon. Highs in the mid-80s. Tuesday night, partly cloudy with a slight chance of thunderstorms. A slight chance of showers in the evening, then a chance of showers after midnight. Lows in the upper 60s. Chance of rain 40%. Wednesday, partly sunny with a chance of thunderstorms. A chance of showers in the morning, then showers likely in the afternoon. Highs in the lower 80s. Chance of rain 60%. The forecast key messages for North and Central Texas. Following a low in rain chances during the daytime, additional thunderstorms will spread into the area Wednesday night into Thursday. Daily chances for scattered showers and storms will continue through the weekend and into early next week. Locally heavy rain is possible, with a low potential for strong or severe thunderstorms. The spotter information statement for North and Central Texas. Spotter activation is not expected at this time. The ultraviolet index forecast for May 21st is 4, or moderate. The current time is 10:09 p.m. Central Daylight Time. 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The following reports of weather temperature and wind were made at 10 p.m. DFW Airport, cloudy, 71, dew point 62, relative humidity 73%, wind north at 6, pressure 29.99 inches and falling. Dallas Love Field, cloudy, 73, north at 5. Fort Worth Meacham, cloudy, 68, north at 5. Arlington, mostly cloudy, 72, northeast at 5. McKinney, mostly cloudy, 73, northeast at 3. Denton, cloudy, 68, north at 7. Elsewhere around the region, Wichita Falls, cloudy, 67, southeast at 3. Abilene, thunder, 65, southeast at 15. Waco, partly cloudy, 71, north at 5. Tyler, clear, 72, east at 6. Once again at 10 p.m., DFW Airport, cloudy, 71, north at 6. The following reports of weather temperature and wind were made at 10 p.m. DFW Airport, cloudy, 71, dew point 62, relative humidity 73%, wind north at 6, pressure 29.99 inches and falling. Dallas Love Field, cloudy, 73, north at 5. Fort Worth Meacham, mostly cloudy, 68, north at 5. Arlington, mostly cloudy, 72, northeast at 5. McKinney, cloudy, 73, northeast at 3. Denton, cloudy, 68, north at 7. Elsewhere around the region, Wichita Falls, cloudy, 67, southeast at 3. Abilene, cloudy, 65, southeast at 12. Waco, partly cloudy, 71, north at 5. Tyler, partly cloudy,

72 East at 6. Once again at 10 p.m., DFW Airport, cloudy, 71 North at 6. Now let's check on your local forecast for the Dallas-Fort Worth Metroplex. Tonight, mostly cloudy. A 20% chance of showers and thunderstorms after midnight. Lows in the upper 60s. Northeast winds around 5 miles an hour, becoming east after midnight. Thursday, mostly cloudy with a 50% chance of showers and thunderstorms. Highs in the mid-70s. Southeast winds around 5 miles an hour. Thursday night, mostly cloudy with a 40% chance of showers and thunderstorms. Lows in the mid-60s. East winds around 5 miles an hour, becoming south after midnight. Friday, mostly cloudy in the morning, then mostly sunny with a 30% chance of showers and thunderstorms in the afternoon. Highs in the mid-80s. South winds around 5 miles an hour. And now the extended forecast. Friday night, mostly clear in the evening, then becoming partly cloudy. A chance of showers. A slight chance of thunderstorms in the evening, then a chance of thunderstorms after midnight. Lows in the upper 60s. Southeast winds around 5 miles an hour. Chance of rain 50%. Saturday, mostly cloudy. A chance of showers and thunderstorms in the morning, then showers and thunderstorms likely in the afternoon. Highs in the lower 80s. Temperatures falling into the upper 70s in the afternoon. Chance of rain 70%. Saturday night, mostly cloudy with showers likely with a chance of thunderstorms. Lows in the mid-60s. Chance of rain 70%. Sunday, mostly cloudy with a chance of thunderstorms. A chance of showers in the morning, then showers likely in the afternoon. Highs around 80. Chance of rain 70%. Sunday night, mostly cloudy with a chance of showers. A chance of thunderstorms in the evening, then a slight chance of thunderstorms after midnight. Lows in the mid-60s. Chance of rain 50%. Memorial Day, partly sunny. A slight chance of showers and thunderstorms in the morning, then a chance of showers and thunderstorms in the afternoon. Highs in the lower 80s. Chance of rain 50%. Monday night, partly cloudy with a 20% chance of showers and thunderstorms. Lows in the mid-60s. Tuesday, mostly sunny. A 20% chance of showers and thunderstorms in the afternoon. Highs in the mid-80s. Tuesday night, partly cloudy with a slight chance of thunderstorms. A slight chance of showers in the evening, then a chance of showers after midnight. Lows in the upper 60s. Chance of rain 40%. Wednesday, partly sunny with a chance of thunderstorms. A chance of showers in the morning, then showers likely in the afternoon. Highs in the lower 80s. Chance of rain 60%. The forecast key messages for North and Central Texas. Following a low in rain chances during the daytime, additional thunderstorms will spread into the area Wednesday night into Thursday. Daily chances for scattered showers and storms will continue through the weekend and into early next week. Locally heavy rain is possible, with a low potential for strong or severe thunderstorms. The spotter information statement for North and Central Texas. Spotter activation is not expected at this time. The ultraviolet index forecast for May 21st is 4, or moderate. The current time is 10:16 p.m. Central Daylight Time. 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The following reports of weather temperature and wind were made at 10 p.m. DFW Airport, cloudy, 71, dew point 62, relative humidity 73%, wind north at 6, pressure 29.99 inches and falling. Dallas Love Field, cloudy, 73, north at 5. Fort Worth Meacham, mostly cloudy, 68, north at 5. Arlington, mostly cloudy, 72, northeast at 5. McKinney, cloudy, 73, northeast at 3. Denton, cloudy, 68, north at 7. Elsewhere,

around the region. Wichita Falls, cloudy, 67, southeast at 3. Abilene, cloudy, 65, southeast at 12. Waco, partly cloudy, 71, north at 5. Tyler, partly cloudy, 72, east at 6. Once again at 10 p.m., DFW Airport, cloudy, 71, north at 6. Now let's check on your local forecast for the Dallas-Fort Worth Metroplex. Tonight, mostly cloudy. A 20% chance of showers and thunderstorms after midnight. Lows in the upper 60s. Northeast winds around 5 miles an hour, becoming east after midnight. Thursday, mostly cloudy with a 50% chance of showers and thunderstorms. Highs in the mid-70s. Southeast winds around 5 miles an hour. Thursday night, mostly cloudy with a 40% chance of showers and thunderstorms. Lows in the mid-60s. East winds around 5 miles an hour, becoming south after midnight. Friday, mostly cloudy in the morning, then mostly sunny with a 30% chance of showers and thunderstorms in the afternoon. Highs in the mid-80s. South winds around 5 miles an hour. And now the extended forecast. Friday night, mostly clear in the evening, then becoming partly cloudy. A chance of showers. A slight chance of thunderstorms in the evening, then a chance of thunderstorms after midnight. Lows in the upper 60s. Southeast winds around 5 miles an hour. Chance of rain 50%. Saturday, mostly cloudy. A chance of showers and thunderstorms in the morning, then showers and thunderstorms likely in the afternoon. Highs in the lower 80s. Temperatures falling into the upper 70s in the afternoon. Chance of rain 70%. Saturday night, mostly cloudy with showers likely with a chance of thunderstorms. Lows in the mid-60s. Chance of rain 70%. Sunday, mostly cloudy with a chance of thunderstorms. A chance of showers in the morning, then showers likely in the afternoon. Highs around 80. Chance of rain 70%. Sunday night, mostly cloudy with a chance of showers. A chance of thunderstorms in the evening, then a slight chance of thunderstorms after midnight. Lows in the mid-60s. Chance of rain 50%. Memorial Day, partly sunny. A slight chance of showers and thunderstorms in the morning, then a chance of showers and thunderstorms in the afternoon. Highs in the lower 80s. Chance of rain 50%. Monday night, partly cloudy with a 20% chance of showers and thunderstorms. Lows in the mid-60s. Tuesday, mostly sunny. A 20% chance of showers and thunderstorms in the afternoon. Highs in the mid-80s. Tuesday night, partly cloudy with a slight chance of thunderstorms. A slight chance of showers in the evening, then a chance of showers after midnight. Lows in the upper 60s. Chance of rain 40%. Wednesday, partly sunny with a chance of thunderstorms. A chance of showers in the morning, then showers likely in the afternoon. Highs in the lower 80s. Chance of rain 60%. The forecast key messages for North and Central Texas. Following a low in rain chances during the daytime, additional thunderstorms will spread into the area Wednesday night into Thursday. Daily chances for scattered showers and storms will continue through the weekend and into early next week. Locally, heavy rain is possible, with a low potential for strong or severe thunderstorms. The spotter information statement for North and Central Texas. Spotter activation is not expected at this time. The ultraviolet index forecast for May 21st is 4, or moderate. The current time is 10:21 p.m. Central Daylight Time. 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The following reports of weather temperature and wind were made at 10 p.m. DFW Airport, cloudy, 71, dew point 62, relative humidity 73%, wind north at 6, pressure 29.99 inches and falling. Dallas Love Field, cloudy, 73, north at 5.
Fort Worth, Meacham, mostly cloudy, 68, north at 5. Arlington, mostly cloudy, 72, northeast at 5. McKinney, cloudy, 73, northeast at 3. Denton, cloudy, 68, north at 7. Elsewhere around the region, Wichita Falls, cloudy, 67, southeast at 3. Abilene, cloudy, 65, southeast at 12. Waco, partly cloudy, 71, north at 5. Tyler, partly cloudy, 72, east at 6. Once again at 10 p.m., DFW Airport, cloudy, 71, north at 6. Now let's check on your local forecast for the Dallas-Fort Worth Metroplex. Tonight, mostly cloudy. A 20% chance of showers and thunderstorms after midnight. Lows in the upper 60s. Northeast winds around 5 miles an hour, becoming east after midnight. Thursday, mostly cloudy with a 50% chance of showers and thunderstorms. Highs in the mid-70s. Southeast winds around 5 miles an hour. Thursday night, mostly cloudy with a 40% chance of showers and thunderstorms. Lows in the mid-60s. East winds around 5 miles an hour, becoming south after midnight. Friday, mostly cloudy in the morning, then mostly sunny with a 30% chance of showers and thunderstorms in the afternoon. Highs in the mid-80s. South winds around 5 miles an hour. And now the extended forecast. Friday night, mostly clear in the evening, then becoming partly cloudy. A chance of showers. A slight chance of thunderstorms in the evening, then a chance of thunderstorms after midnight. Lows in the upper 60s. Southeast winds around 5 miles an hour. Chance of rain 50%. Saturday, mostly cloudy. A chance of showers and thunderstorms in the morning, then showers and thunderstorms likely in the afternoon. Highs in the lower 80s. Temperatures falling into the upper 70s in the afternoon. Chance of rain 70%. Saturday night, mostly cloudy with showers likely with a chance of thunderstorms. Lows in the mid-60s. Chance of rain 70%. Sunday, mostly cloudy with a chance of thunderstorms. A chance of showers in the morning, then showers likely in the afternoon. Highs around 80. Chance of rain 70%. Sunday night, mostly cloudy with a chance of showers. A chance of thunderstorms in the evening, then a slight chance of thunderstorms after midnight. Lows in the mid-60s. Chance of rain 50%. Memorial Day, partly sunny. A slight chance of showers and thunderstorms in the morning, then a chance of showers and thunderstorms in the afternoon. Highs in the lower 80s. Chance of rain 50%. Monday night, partly cloudy with a 20% chance of showers and thunderstorms. Lows in the mid-60s. Tuesday, mostly sunny. A 20% chance of showers and thunderstorms in the afternoon. Highs in the mid-80s. Tuesday night, partly cloudy with a slight chance of thunderstorms. A slight chance of showers in the evening, then a chance of showers after midnight. Lows in the upper 60s. Chance of rain 40%. Wednesday, partly sunny with a chance of thunderstorms. A chance of showers in the morning, then showers likely in the afternoon. Highs in the lower 80s. Chance of rain 60%. The forecast key messages for North and Central Texas. Following a low in rain chances during the daytime, additional thunderstorms will spread into the area Wednesday night into Thursday. Daily chances for scattered showers and storms will continue through the weekend and into early next week. Locally heavy rain is possible, with a low potential for strong or severe thunderstorms. The spotter information statement for North and Central Texas. Spotter activation is not expected at this time. The ultraviolet index forecast for May 21st is 4, or moderate. The current time is 10:26 p.m. Central Daylight Time. 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The following reports of weather temperature and wind were made at 10 p.m.
DFW Airport, cloudy, 71.

Dew point 62. Relative humidity 73%. Wind north at 6. Pressure 29.99 inches and falling. Dallas Love Field. Cloudy. 73. North at 5. Fort Worth Meacham. Mostly cloudy. 68. North at 5. Arlington. Mostly cloudy. 72. Northeast at 5. McKinney. Cloudy. 73. Northeast at 3. Denton, cloudy, 68, north at 7. Elsewhere around the region, Wichita Falls, cloudy, 67, southeast at 3. Abilene, cloudy, 65, southeast at 12. Waco, partly cloudy, 71, north at 5. Tyler, partly cloudy, 72, east at 6. Once again at 10 p.m., DFW Airport, cloudy, 71, north at 6. Now let's check on your local forecast for the Dallas-Fort Worth Metroplex. Tonight, mostly cloudy. A 20% chance of showers and thunderstorms after midnight. Lows in the upper 60s. Northeast winds around 5 miles an hour, becoming east after midnight. Thursday, mostly cloudy with a 50% chance of showers and thunderstorms. Highs in the mid-70s. Southeast winds around 5 miles an hour. Thursday night, mostly cloudy with a 40% chance of showers and thunderstorms. Lows in the mid-60s. East winds around 5 miles an hour, becoming south after midnight. Friday, mostly cloudy in the morning, then mostly sunny with a 30% chance of showers and thunderstorms in the afternoon. Highs in the mid-80s. South winds around 5 miles an hour. And now the extended forecast. Friday night, mostly clear in the evening, then becoming partly cloudy. A chance of showers. A slight chance of thunderstorms in the evening, then a chance of thunderstorms after midnight. Lows in the upper 60s. Southeast winds around 5 miles an hour. Chance of rain 50%. Saturday, mostly cloudy. A chance of showers and thunderstorms in the morning, then showers and thunderstorms likely in the afternoon. Highs in the lower 80s. Temperatures falling into the upper 70s in the afternoon. Chance of rain 70%. Saturday night, mostly cloudy with showers likely with a chance of thunderstorms. Lows in the mid-60s. Chance of rain 70%. Sunday, mostly cloudy with a chance of thunderstorms. A chance of showers in the morning, then showers likely in the afternoon. Highs around 80. Chance of rain 70%. Sunday night, mostly cloudy with a chance of showers. A chance of thunderstorms in the evening, then a slight chance of thunderstorms after midnight. Lows in the mid-60s. Chance of rain 50%. Memorial Day, partly sunny. A slight chance of showers and thunderstorms in the morning, then a chance of showers and thunderstorms in the afternoon. Highs in the lower 80s. Chance of rain 50%. Monday night, partly cloudy with a 20% chance of showers and thunderstorms. Lows in the mid-60s. Tuesday, mostly sunny. A 20% chance of showers and thunderstorms in the afternoon. Highs in the mid-80s. Tuesday night, partly cloudy with a slight chance of thunderstorms. A slight chance of showers in the evening, then a chance of showers after midnight. Lows in the upper 60s. Chance of rain 40%. Wednesday, partly sunny with a chance of thunderstorms. A chance of showers in the morning, then showers likely in the afternoon. Highs in the lower 80s. Chance of rain 60%. The forecast key messages for North and Central Texas. Following a low in rain chances during the daytime, additional thunderstorms will spread into the area Wednesday night into Thursday. Daily chances for scattered showers and storms will continue through the weekend and into early next week. Locally heavy rain is possible, with a low potential for strong or severe thunderstorms. The spotter information statement for North and Central Texas. Spotter activation is not expected at this time. The ultraviolet index forecast for May 21st is 4, or moderate. The current time is 10:31 p.m. Central Daylight Time. 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

Elsewhere around the region, Wichita Falls, cloudy, 67, southeast at 3. Abilene, cloudy, 65, southeast at 12. Waco, partly cloudy, 71, north at 5. Tyler, partly cloudy, 72, east at 6. Once again at 10 p.m., DFW Airport, cloudy, 71, partly cloudy, 71, north at 5. Tyler, partly cloudy, 72, east at 6. Once again at 10 p.m., DFW Airport, cloudy, 71, north at 6. Now let's check on your local forecast for the Dallas-Fort Worth Metroplex. Tonight, mostly cloudy. A 20% chance of showers and thunderstorms after midnight. Lows in the upper 60s. Northeast winds around 5 miles an hour, becoming east after midnight. Thursday, mostly cloudy with a 50% chance of showers and thunderstorms. Highs in the mid-70s. Southeast winds around 5 miles an hour. Thursday night, mostly cloudy with a 40% chance of showers and thunderstorms. Lows in the mid-60s. East winds around 5 miles an hour, becoming south after midnight. Friday, mostly cloudy in the morning, then mostly sunny with a 30% chance of showers and thunderstorms in the afternoon. Highs in the mid-80s. South winds around 5 miles an hour. And now the extended forecast. Friday night, mostly clear in the evening, then becoming partly cloudy. A chance of showers. A slight chance of thunderstorms in the evening, then a chance of thunderstorms after midnight. Lows in the upper 60s. Southeast winds around 5 miles an hour. Chance of rain 50%. Saturday, mostly cloudy. A chance of showers and thunderstorms in the morning, then showers and thunderstorms likely in the afternoon. Highs in the lower 80s. Temperatures falling into the upper 70s in the afternoon. Chance of rain 70%. Saturday night, mostly cloudy with showers likely with a chance of thunderstorms. Lows in the mid-60s. Chance of rain 70%. Sunday, mostly cloudy with a chance of thunderstorms. A chance of showers in the morning, then showers likely in the afternoon. Highs around 80. Chance of rain 70%. Sunday night, mostly cloudy with a chance of showers. A chance of thunderstorms in the evening, then a slight chance of thunderstorms after midnight. Lows in the mid-60s. Chance of rain 50%. Memorial Day, partly sunny. A slight chance of showers and thunderstorms in the morning, then a chance of showers and thunderstorms in the afternoon. Highs in the lower 80s. Chance of rain 50%. Monday night, partly cloudy with a 20% chance of showers and thunderstorms. Lows in the mid-60s. Tuesday, mostly sunny. A 20% chance of showers and thunderstorms in the afternoon. Highs in the mid-80s. Tuesday night, partly cloudy with a slight chance of thunderstorms. A slight chance of showers in the evening, then a chance of showers after midnight. Lows in the upper 60s. Chance of rain 40%. Wednesday, partly sunny with a chance of thunderstorms. A chance of showers in the morning, then showers likely in the afternoon. Highs in the lower 80s. Chance of rain 60%. The forecast key messages for North and Central Texas. Following a low in rain chances during the daytime, additional thunderstorms will spread into the area Wednesday night into Thursday. Daily chances for scattered showers and storms will continue through the weekend and into early next week. Locally heavy rain is possible, with a low potential for strong or severe thunderstorms. The spotter information statement for North and Central Texas. Spotter activation is not expected at this time. The ultraviolet index forecast for May 21st is 4, or moderate. The current time is 10:37 p.m. Central Daylight Time. 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The following reports of weather temperature and wind were made at 10 p.m. DFW Airport, cloudy, 71, dew point 62, relative humidity 70.

23%. Wind north at 6. Pressure 29.99 inches and falling. Dallas Love Field, cloudy, 73, north at 5. Fort Worth Meacham, mostly cloudy, 68, north at 5. Arlington, mostly cloudy, 72, northeast at 5. McKinney, cloudy, 73, northeast at 3. Denton, cloudy, 68, north at 7. Elsewhere around the region, Wichita Falls, cloudy, 67, southeast at 3. Abilene, cloudy, 65, southeast at 12. Waco, partly cloudy, 71, north at 5. Tyler, partly cloudy, 72, east at 6. Once again at 10 p.m., DFW Airport, cloudy, 71, north at 6. Now let's check on your local forecast for the Dallas-Fort Worth Metroplex. Tonight, mostly cloudy. A 20% chance of showers and thunderstorms after midnight. Lows in the upper 60s. Northeast winds around 5 miles an hour, becoming east after midnight. Thursday, mostly cloudy with a 50% chance of showers and thunderstorms. Highs in the mid-70s. Southeast winds around 5 miles an hour. Thursday night, mostly cloudy with a 40% chance of showers and thunderstorms. Lows in the mid-60s. East winds around 5 miles an hour, becoming south after midnight. Friday, mostly cloudy in the morning, then mostly sunny with a 30% chance of showers and thunderstorms in the afternoon. Highs in the mid-80s. South winds around 5 miles an hour. And now the extended forecast. Friday night, mostly clear in the evening, then becoming partly cloudy. A chance of showers. A slight chance of thunderstorms in the evening, then a chance of thunderstorms after midnight. Lows in the upper 60s. Southeast winds around 5 miles an hour. Chance of rain 50%. Saturday, mostly cloudy. A chance of showers and thunderstorms in the morning, then showers and thunderstorms likely in the afternoon. Highs in the lower 80s. Temperatures falling into the upper 70s in the afternoon. Chance of rain 70%. Saturday night, mostly cloudy with showers likely with a chance of thunderstorms. Lows in the mid-60s. Chance of rain 70%. Sunday, mostly cloudy with a chance of thunderstorms. A chance of showers in the morning, then showers likely in the afternoon. Highs around 80. Chance of rain 70%. Sunday night, mostly cloudy with a chance of showers. A chance of thunderstorms in the evening, then a slight chance of thunderstorms after midnight. Lows in the mid-60s. Chance of rain 50%. Memorial Day, partly sunny. A slight chance of showers and thunderstorms in the morning, then a chance of showers and thunderstorms in the afternoon. Highs in the lower 80s. Chance of rain 50%. Monday night, partly cloudy with a 20% chance of showers and thunderstorms. Lows in the mid-60s. Tuesday, mostly sunny. A 20% chance of showers and thunderstorms in the afternoon. Highs in the mid-80s. Tuesday night, partly cloudy with a slight chance of thunderstorms. A slight chance of showers in the evening, then a chance of showers after midnight. Lows in the upper 60s. Chance of rain 40%. Wednesday, partly sunny with a chance of thunderstorms. A chance of showers in the morning, then showers likely in the afternoon. Highs in the lower 80s. Chance of rain 60%. The forecast key messages for North and Central Texas. Following a low in rain chances during the daytime, additional thunderstorms will spread into the area Wednesday night into Thursday. Daily chances for scattered showers and storms will continue through the weekend and into early next week. Locally heavy rain is possible, with a low potential for strong or severe thunderstorms. The spotter information statement for North and Central Texas. Spotter activation is not expected at this time. The ultraviolet index forecast for May 21st is 4, or moderate. The current time is 10:42 p.m. Central Daylight Time. 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

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The following reports of weather, temperature, and wind were made at 10 p.m. DFW Airport, cloudy, 71, dew point 62, relative humidity 73%, wind north at 6, pressure 29.99 inches and falling. Dallas Love Field, cloudy, 73, north at 5. Fort Worth Meacham, mostly cloudy, 68, north at 5. Arlington, mostly cloudy, 72, northeast at 5. McKinney, cloudy, 73, northeast at 3. Denton, cloudy, 68, north at 7. Elsewhere around the region, Wichita Falls, cloudy, 67, southeast at 3. Abilene, cloudy, 65, southeast at 12. Waco, partly cloudy, 71, north at 5. Tyler, partly cloudy, 72, east at 6. Once again at 10 p.m., DFW Airport, cloudy, 71, north at 6. Now let's check on your local forecast for the Dallas-Fort Worth Metroplex. Tonight, mostly cloudy. A 20% chance of showers and thunderstorms after midnight. Lows in the upper 60s. Northeast winds around 5 miles an hour, becoming east after midnight. Thursday, mostly cloudy with a 50% chance of showers and thunderstorms. Highs in the mid-70s. Southeast winds around 5 miles an hour. Thursday night, mostly cloudy with a 40% chance of showers and thunderstorms. Lows in the mid-60s. East winds around 5 miles an hour, becoming south after midnight. Friday, mostly cloudy in the morning, then mostly sunny with a 30% chance of showers and thunderstorms in the afternoon. Highs in the mid-80s. South winds around 5 miles an hour. And now the extended forecast. Friday night, mostly clear in the evening, then becoming partly cloudy. A chance of showers. A slight chance of thunderstorms in the evening, then a chance of thunderstorms after midnight. Lows in the upper 60s. Southeast winds around 5 miles an hour. Chance of rain 50%. Saturday, mostly cloudy. A chance of showers and thunderstorms in the morning, then showers and thunderstorms likely in the afternoon. Highs in the lower 80s. Temperatures falling into the upper 70s in the afternoon. Chance of rain 70%. Saturday night, mostly cloudy with showers likely with a chance of thunderstorms. Lows in the mid-60s. Chance of rain 70%. Sunday, mostly cloudy with a chance of thunderstorms. A chance of showers in the morning, then showers likely in the afternoon. Highs around 80. Chance of rain 70%. Sunday night, mostly cloudy with a chance of showers. A chance of thunderstorms in the evening, then a slight chance of thunderstorms after midnight. Lows in the mid-60s. Chance of rain 50%. Memorial Day, partly sunny. A slight chance of showers and thunderstorms in the morning, then a chance of showers and thunderstorms in the afternoon. Highs in the lower 80s. Chance of rain 50%. Monday night, partly cloudy with a 20% chance of showers and thunderstorms. Lows in the mid-60s. Tuesday, mostly sunny. A 20% chance of showers and thunderstorms in the afternoon. Highs in the mid-80s. Tuesday night, partly cloudy with a slight chance of thunderstorms. A slight chance of showers in the evening, then a chance of showers after midnight. Lows in the upper 60s. Chance of rain 40%. Wednesday, partly sunny with a chance of thunderstorms. A chance of showers in the morning, then showers likely in the afternoon. Highs in the lower 80s. Chance of rain 60%. The forecast key messages for North and Central Texas. Following a low in rain chances during the daytime, additional thunderstorms will spread into the area Wednesday night into Thursday. Daily chances for scattered showers and storms will continue through the weekend and into early next week. Locally, heavy rain is possible, with a low potential for strong or severe thunderstorms. The spotter information statement for North and Central Texas. Spotter activation is not expected at this time. The ultraviolet.

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The current time is 10:47 p.m. Central Daylight Time. 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The following reports of weather temperature and wind were made at 10 p.m. DFW Airport, cloudy, 71, dew point 62, relative humidity 73%, wind north at 6, pressure 29.99 inches and falling. Dallas Love Field, cloudy, 73, north at 5. Fort Worth Meacham, mostly cloudy, 68, north at 5. Arlington, mostly cloudy, 72, northeast at 5. McKinney, cloudy, 73, northeast at 3. Denton, cloudy, 68, north at 7. Elsewhere around the region, Wichita Falls, cloudy, 67, southeast at 3. Abilene, cloudy, 65, southeast at 12. Waco, partly cloudy, 71, north at 5. Tyler, partly cloudy, 72, east at 6. Once again at 10 p.m., DFW Airport, cloudy, 71, north at 6. Now let's check on your local forecast for the Dallas-Fort Worth Metroplex. Tonight, mostly cloudy. A 20% chance of showers and thunderstorms after midnight. Lows in the upper 60s. Northeast winds around 5 miles an hour, becoming east after midnight. Thursday, mostly cloudy with a 50% chance of showers and thunderstorms. Highs in the mid-70s. Southeast winds around 5 miles an hour. Thursday night, mostly cloudy with a 40% chance of showers and thunderstorms. Lows in the mid-60s. East winds around 5 miles an hour, becoming south after midnight. Friday, mostly cloudy in the morning, then mostly sunny with a 30% chance of showers and thunderstorms in the afternoon. Highs in the mid-80s. South winds around 5 miles an hour. And now the extended forecast. Friday night, mostly clear in the evening, then becoming partly cloudy. A chance of showers. A slight chance of thunderstorms in the evening, then a chance of thunderstorms after midnight. Lows in the upper 60s. Southeast winds around 5 miles an hour. Chance of rain 50%. Saturday, mostly cloudy. A chance of showers and thunderstorms in the morning, then showers and thunderstorms likely in the afternoon. Highs in the lower 80s. Temperatures falling into the upper 70s in the afternoon. Chance of rain 70%. Saturday night, mostly cloudy with showers likely with a chance of thunderstorms. Lows in the mid-60s. Chance of rain 70%. Sunday, mostly cloudy with a chance of thunderstorms. A chance of showers in the morning, then showers likely in the afternoon. Highs around 80. Chance of rain 70%. Sunday night, mostly cloudy with a chance of showers. A chance of thunderstorms in the evening, then a slight chance of thunderstorms after midnight. Lows in the mid-60s. Chance of rain 50%. Memorial Day, partly sunny. A slight chance of showers and thunderstorms in the morning, then a chance of showers and thunderstorms in the afternoon. Highs in the lower 80s. Chance of rain 50%. Monday night, partly cloudy with a 20% chance of showers and thunderstorms. Lows in the mid-60s. Tuesday, mostly sunny. A 20% chance of showers and thunderstorms in the afternoon. Highs in the mid-80s. Tuesday night, partly cloudy with a slight chance of thunderstorms. A slight chance of showers in the evening, then a chance of showers after midnight. Lows in the upper 60s. Chance of rain 40%. Wednesday, partly sunny with a chance of thunderstorms. A chance of showers in the morning, then showers likely in the afternoon. Highs in the lower 80s. Chance of rain 60%. The forecast key messages for North and Central Texas. Following a low in rain chances during the daytime, additional thunderstorms will spread into the area Wednesday night into Thursday. Daily chances for scattered showers and storms will continue through the weekend and into early night.

locally heavy rain is possible with a low potential for strong or severe thunderstorms. The spotter information statement for North and Central Texas. Spotter activation is not expected at this time. The ultraviolet index forecast for May 21st is 4, or moderate. The current time is 10:52 p.m. Central Daylight Time. 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The following reports of weather temperature and wind were made at 10 p.m. DFW Airport, cloudy, 71, dew point 62, relative humidity 73%, wind north at 6, pressure 29.99 inches and falling. Dallas Love Field, cloudy, 73, north at 5. Fort Worth Meacham, mostly cloudy, 68, north at 5. Arlington, mostly cloudy, 72, northeast at 5. McKinney, cloudy, 73, northeast at 3. Denton, cloudy, 68, north at 7. Elsewhere around the region, Wichita Falls, cloudy, 67, southeast at 3. Abilene, cloudy, 65, southeast at 12. Waco, partly cloudy, 71, north at 5. Tyler, partly cloudy, 72, east at 6. Once again at 10 p.m., DFW Airport, cloudy, 71, north at 6. Now let's check on your local forecast for the Dallas-Fort Worth Metroplex. Tonight, mostly cloudy. A 20% chance of showers and thunderstorms after midnight. Lows in the upper 60s. Northeast winds around 5 miles an hour, becoming east after midnight. Thursday, mostly cloudy with a 50% chance of showers and thunderstorms. Highs in the mid-70s. Southeast winds around 5 miles an hour. Thursday night, mostly cloudy with a 40% chance of showers and thunderstorms. Lows in the mid-60s. East winds around 5 miles an hour, becoming south after midnight. Friday, mostly cloudy in the morning, then mostly sunny with a 30% chance of showers and thunderstorms in the afternoon. Highs in the mid-80s. South winds around 5 miles an hour. And now the extended forecast. Friday night, mostly clear in the evening, then becoming partly cloudy. A chance of showers. A slight chance of thunderstorms in the evening, then a chance of thunderstorms after midnight. Lows in the upper 60s. Southeast winds around 5 miles an hour. Chance of rain 50%. Saturday, mostly cloudy. A chance of showers and thunderstorms in the morning, then showers and thunderstorms likely in the afternoon. Highs in the lower 80s. Temperatures falling into the upper 70s in the afternoon. Chance of rain 70%. Saturday night, mostly cloudy with showers likely with a chance of thunderstorms. Lows in the mid-60s. Chance of rain 70%. Sunday, mostly cloudy with a chance of thunderstorms. A chance of showers in the morning, then showers likely in the afternoon. Highs around 80. Chance of rain 70%. Sunday night, mostly cloudy with a chance of showers. A chance of thunderstorms in the evening, then a slight chance of thunderstorms after midnight. Lows in the mid-60s. Chance of rain 50%. Memorial Day, partly sunny. A slight chance of showers and thunderstorms in the morning, then a chance of showers and thunderstorms in the afternoon. Highs in the lower 80s. Chance of rain 50%. Monday night, partly cloudy with a 20% chance of showers and thunderstorms. Lows in the mid-60s. Tuesday, mostly sunny. A 20% chance of showers and thunderstorms in the afternoon. Highs in the mid-80s. Tuesday night, partly cloudy with a slight chance of thunderstorms. A slight chance of showers in the evening, then a chance of showers after midnight. Lows in the upper 60s. Chance of rain 40%. Wednesday, partly sunny with a chance of thunderstorms. A chance of showers in the morning, then showers likely in the afternoon. Highs in the lower 80s. Chance of rain 60%.

broadcast key messages for North and Central Texas. Following a low in rain chances during the daytime, additional thunderstorms will spread into the area Wednesday night into Thursday. Daily chances for scattered showers and storms will continue through the weekend and into early next week. Locally, heavy rain is possible with a low potential for strong or severe thunderstorms. The spotter information statement for North and Central Texas. Spotter activation is not expected at this time. The ultraviolet index forecast for May 21st is 4, or moderate. The current time is 10:58 p.m. Central Daylight Time. 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The following reports of weather temperature and wind were made at 10 p.m. DFW Airport, cloudy, 71, dew point 62, relative humidity 73%, wind north at 6, pressure 29.99 inches and falling. Dallas Love Field, cloudy, 73, north at 5. Fort Worth Meacham, mostly cloudy, 68, north at 5. Arlington, mostly cloudy, 72, northeast at 5. McKinney, cloudy, 73, northeast at 3. Denton, cloudy, 68, north at 7. Elsewhere around the region, Wichita Falls, cloudy, 67, southeast at 3. Abilene, cloudy, 65, southeast at 12. Waco, partly cloudy, 71, north at 5. Tyler, partly cloudy, 72, east at 6. Once again at 10 p.m., DFW Airport, cloudy, 71, north at 6. Now let's check on your local forecast for the Dallas-Fort Worth Metroplex. Tonight, mostly cloudy. A 20% chance of showers and thunderstorms after midnight. Lows in the upper 60s. Northeast winds around 5 miles an hour, becoming east after midnight. Thursday, mostly cloudy with a 50% chance of showers and thunderstorms. Highs in the mid-70s. Southeast winds around 5 miles an hour. Thursday night, mostly cloudy with a 40% chance of showers and thunderstorms. Lows in the mid-60s. East winds around 5 miles an hour, becoming south after midnight. Friday, mostly cloudy in the morning, then mostly sunny with a 30% chance of showers and thunderstorms in the afternoon. Highs in the mid-80s. South winds around 5 miles an hour. And now the extended forecast. Friday night, mostly clear in the evening, then becoming partly cloudy. A chance of showers. A slight chance of thunderstorms in the evening, then a chance of thunderstorms after midnight. Lows in the upper 60s. Southeast winds around 5 miles an hour. Chance of rain 50%. Saturday, mostly cloudy. A chance of showers and thunderstorms in the morning, then showers and thunderstorms likely in the afternoon. Highs in the lower 80s. Temperatures falling into the upper 70s in the afternoon. Chance of rain 70%. Saturday night, mostly cloudy with showers likely with a chance of thunderstorms. Lows in the mid-60s. Chance of rain 70%. Sunday, mostly cloudy with a chance of thunderstorms. A chance of showers in the morning, then showers likely in the afternoon. Highs around 80. Chance of rain 70%. Sunday night, mostly cloudy with a chance of showers. A chance of thunderstorms in the evening, then a slight chance of thunderstorms after midnight. Lows in the mid-60s. Chance of rain 50%. Memorial Day, partly sunny. A slight chance of showers and thunderstorms in the morning, then a chance of showers and thunderstorms in the afternoon. Highs in the lower 80s. Chance of rain 50%. Monday night, partly cloudy with a 20% chance of showers and thunderstorms. Lows in the mid-60s. Tuesday, mostly sunny. A 20% chance of showers and thunderstorms in the afternoon. Highs in the mid-80s. Tuesday night, partly cloudy with a slight chance of thunderstorms. A slight chance of showers in the evening, then a chance of showers after midnight. Lows in the upper 60s.

Wednesday, partly sunny with a chance of thunderstorms. A chance of showers in the morning, then showers likely in the afternoon. Highs in the lower 80s. Chance of rain 60%. The forecast key messages for North and Central Texas. Following a low in rain chances during the daytime, additional thunderstorms will spread into the area Wednesday night into Thursday. Daily chances for scattered showers and storms will continue through the weekend and into early next week. Locally, heavy rain is possible with a low potential for strong or severe thunderstorms. The spotter information statement for North and Central Texas. Spotter activation is not expected at this time. The ultraviolet index forecast for May 21st is 4, or moderate. The current time is 11:03 p.m. Central Daylight Time. 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The following reports of weather temperature and wind were made at 11 p.m. DFW Airport, cloudy, 70, dew point 62, relative humidity 76%, wind northeast at 3, pressure 30.00 inches and rising. Dallas Love Field, cloudy, 72, variable at 5. Fort Worth Meacham, mostly cloudy, 68, calm. Arlington, mostly cloudy, 72, north at 3. McKinney, cloudy, 73, east at 8. Denton, cloudy, 67, north at 3. Elsewhere around the region, Wichita Falls, cloudy, 66, calm. Abilene, light rain, 65, southeast at 16. Waco, cloudy, 73, northwest at 3. Tyler, cloudy, 73, east at 7. Once again at 11 p.m., DFW Airport, cloudy, 70, northeast at 3. The following reports of weather temperature and wind were made at 11 p.m. DFW Airport, cloudy, 70, dew point 62, relative humidity 76%, wind northeast at 3, pressure 30.00 inches and rising. Dallas Love Field, cloudy, 72, variable at 5. Fort Worth Meacham, mostly cloudy, 68, calm. Arlington, mostly cloudy, 72, north at 3. McKinney, cloudy, 73, east at 8. Denton, cloudy, 67, north at 3. Elsewhere around the region, Wichita Falls, cloudy, 66, calm. Abilene, light rain, 65, southeast at 16. Waco, cloudy, 73, northwest at 3. Tyler, cloudy, 73, east at 7. Once again at 11 p.m., DFW Airport, cloudy, 70, northeast at 3. Now let's check on your local forecast for the Dallas-Fort Worth Metroplex. Tonight, mostly cloudy. A 20% chance of showers and thunderstorms after midnight. Lows in the upper 60s. Northeast winds around 5 miles an hour, becoming east after midnight. Thursday, mostly cloudy with a 50% chance of showers and thunderstorms. Highs in the mid-70s. Southeast winds around 5 miles an hour. Thursday night, mostly cloudy with a 40% chance of showers and thunderstorms. Lows in the mid-60s. East winds around 5 miles an hour, becoming south after midnight. Friday, mostly cloudy in the morning, then mostly sunny with a 30% chance of showers and thunderstorms in the afternoon. Highs in the mid-80s. South winds around 5 miles an hour. And now the extended forecast. Friday night, mostly clear in the evening, then becoming partly cloudy. A chance of showers. A slight chance of thunderstorms in the evening, then a chance of thunderstorms after midnight. Lows in the upper 60s. Southeast winds around 5 miles an hour. Chance of rain 50%. Saturday, mostly cloudy. A chance of showers and thunderstorms in the morning, then showers and thunderstorms likely in the afternoon. Highs in the lower 80s. Temperatures falling into the upper 70s in the afternoon. Chance of rain 70%.
Saturday night, mostly cloudy with showers likely with a chance of thunderstorms. Lows in the mid-60s. Chance of rain 70%. Sunday, mostly cloudy with a chance of thunderstorms. A chance of showers in the morning, then showers likely in the afternoon. Highs around 80. Chance of rain 70%. Sunday night, mostly cloudy with a chance of showers. A chance of thunderstorms in the evening, then a slight chance of thunderstorms after midnight. Lows in the mid-60s. Chance of rain 50%. Memorial Day, partly sunny. A slight chance of showers and thunderstorms in the morning, then a chance of showers and thunderstorms in the afternoon. Highs in the lower 80s. Chance of rain 50%. Monday night, partly cloudy with a 20% chance of showers and thunderstorms. Lows in the mid-60s. Tuesday, mostly sunny. A 20% chance of showers and thunderstorms in the afternoon. Highs in the mid-80s. Tuesday night, partly cloudy with a slight chance of thunderstorms. A slight chance of showers in the evening, then a chance of showers after midnight. Lows in the upper 60s. Chance of rain 40%. Wednesday, partly sunny with a chance of thunderstorms. A chance of showers in the morning, then showers likely in the afternoon. Highs in the lower 80s. Chance of rain 60%. The forecast key messages for North and Central Texas. Following a low in rain chances during the daytime, additional thunderstorms will spread into the area Wednesday night into Thursday. Daily chances for scattered showers and storms will continue through the weekend and into early next week. Locally heavy rain is possible, with a low potential for strong or severe thunderstorms. The spotter information statement for North and Central Texas. Spotter activation is not expected at this time. The ultraviolet index forecast for May 21st is 4, or moderate. The current time is 11:09 p.m. Central Daylight Time. 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The following reports of weather temperature and wind were made at 11 p.m. DFW Airport, cloudy, 70, dew point 62, relative humidity 76%, wind northeast at 3, pressure 30.00 inches and rising. Dallas Love Field, cloudy, 72, variable at 5. Fort Worth Meacham, mostly cloudy, 68, calm. Arlington, mostly cloudy, 72, north at 3. McKinney, cloudy, 73, east at 8. Denton, cloudy, 67, north at 3. Elsewhere around the region, Wichita Falls, cloudy, 66, calm. Abilene, light rain, 65, southeast at 16. Waco, cloudy, 73, northwest at 3. Tyler, cloudy, 73, east at 7. Once again at 11 p.m., DFW Airport, cloudy, 70, northeast at 3. Now let's check on your local forecast for the Dallas-Fort Worth Metroplex. Tonight, mostly cloudy. A 20% chance of showers and thunderstorms after midnight. Lows in the upper 60s. Northeast winds around 5 miles an hour, becoming east after midnight. Thursday, mostly cloudy with a 50% chance of showers and thunderstorms. Highs in the mid-70s. Southeast winds around 5 miles an hour. Thursday night, mostly cloudy with a 40% chance of showers and thunderstorms. Lows in the mid-60s. East winds around 5 miles an hour, becoming south after midnight. Friday, mostly cloudy in the morning, then mostly sunny with a 30% chance of showers and thunderstorms in the afternoon. Highs in the mid-80s. South winds around 5 miles an hour. And now the extended forecast. Friday night, mostly clear in the evening, then becoming partly cloudy. A chance of showers. A slight chance of thunderstorms in the evening, then a chance of thunderstorms after midnight. Lows in the upper 60s. Southeast winds around 5 miles an hour. Chance of rain 50%. Saturday, mostly cloudy,

A chance of showers and thunderstorms in the morning, then showers and thunderstorms likely in the afternoon. Highs in the lower 80s. Temperatures falling into the upper 70s in the afternoon. Chance of rain 70%. Saturday night, mostly cloudy with showers likely with a chance of thunderstorms. Lows in the mid-60s. Chance of rain 70%. Sunday, mostly cloudy with a chance of thunderstorms. A chance of showers in the morning, then showers likely in the afternoon. Highs around 80. Chance of rain 70%. Sunday night, mostly cloudy with a chance of showers. A chance of thunderstorms in the evening, then a slight chance of thunderstorms after midnight. Lows in the mid-60s. Chance of rain 50%. Memorial Day, partly sunny. A slight chance of showers and thunderstorms in the morning, then a chance of showers and thunderstorms in the afternoon. Highs in the lower 80s. Chance of rain 50%. Monday night, partly cloudy with a 20% chance of showers and thunderstorms. Lows in the mid-60s. Tuesday, mostly sunny. A 20% chance of showers and thunderstorms in the afternoon. Highs in the mid-80s. Tuesday night, partly cloudy with a slight chance of thunderstorms. A slight chance of showers in the evening, then a chance of showers after midnight. Lows in the upper 60s. Chance of rain 40%. Wednesday, partly sunny with a chance of thunderstorms. A chance of showers in the morning, then showers likely in the afternoon. Highs in the lower 80s. Chance of rain 60%. The forecast key messages for North and Central Texas. Following a low in rain chances during the daytime, additional thunderstorms will spread into the area Wednesday night into Thursday. Daily chances for scattered showers and storms will continue through the weekend and into early next week. Locally heavy rain is possible, with a low potential for strong or severe thunderstorms. The spotter information statement for North and Central Texas. Spotter activation is not expected at this time. The ultraviolet index forecast for May 21st is 4, or moderate. The current time is 11:15 p.m. Central Daylight Time. 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The following reports of weather temperature and wind were made at 11 p.m. DFW Airport, cloudy, 70, dew point 62, relative humidity 76%, wind northeast at 3, pressure 30.00 inches and rising. Dallas Love Field, cloudy, 72, variable at 5. Fort Worth Meacham, cloudy, 68, calm. Arlington, mostly cloudy, 72, north at 3. McKinney, mostly cloudy, 73, east at 8. Denton, mostly cloudy, 67, north at 3. Elsewhere around the region, Wichita Falls, cloudy, 66, calm. Abilene, light rain and fog, 64, south at 17, gusting to 25. Waco, cloudy, 73, northwest at 3. Tyler, cloudy, 73, east at 7. Once again at 11 p.m., DFW Airport, cloudy, 70, northeast at 3. Now let's check on your local forecast for the Dallas-Fort Worth Metroplex. Tonight, mostly cloudy. A 20% chance of showers and thunderstorms after midnight. Lows in the upper 60s. Northeast winds around 5 miles an hour, becoming east after midnight. Thursday, mostly cloudy with a 50% chance of showers and thunderstorms. Highs in the mid-70s. Southeast winds around 5 miles an hour. Thursday night, mostly cloudy with a 40% chance of showers and thunderstorms. Lows in the mid-60s. East winds around 5 miles an hour, becoming south after midnight. Friday, mostly cloudy in the morning, then mostly sunny with a 30% chance of showers and thunderstorms in the afternoon. Highs in the mid-80s. South winds around 5 miles an hour. And now the extended forecast. Friday night, mostly clear in the evening, then becoming partly cloudy,

a slight chance of thunderstorms in the evening, then a chance of thunderstorms after midnight. Lows in the upper 60s. Southeast winds around 5 miles an hour. Chance of rain 50%. Saturday, mostly cloudy. A chance of showers and thunderstorms in the morning, then showers and thunderstorms likely in the afternoon. Highs in the lower 80s. Temperatures falling into the upper 70s in the afternoon. Chance of rain 70%. Saturday night, mostly cloudy with showers likely with a chance of thunderstorms. Lows in the mid-60s. Chance of rain 70%. Sunday, mostly cloudy with a chance of thunderstorms. A chance of showers in the morning, then showers likely in the afternoon. Highs around 80. Chance of rain 70%. Sunday night, mostly cloudy with a chance of showers. A chance of thunderstorms in the evening, then a slight chance of thunderstorms after midnight. Lows in the mid-60s. Chance of rain 50%. Memorial Day, partly sunny. A slight chance of showers and thunderstorms in the morning, then a chance of showers and thunderstorms in the afternoon. Highs in the lower 80s. Chance of rain 50%. Monday night, partly cloudy with a 20% chance of showers and thunderstorms. Lows in the mid-60s. Tuesday, mostly sunny. A 20% chance of showers and thunderstorms in the afternoon. Highs in the mid-80s. Tuesday night, partly cloudy with a slight chance of thunderstorms. A slight chance of showers in the evening, then a chance of showers after midnight. Lows in the upper 60s. Chance of rain 40%. Wednesday, partly sunny with a chance of thunderstorms. A chance of showers in the morning, then showers likely in the afternoon. Highs in the lower 80s. Chance of rain 60%. The forecast key messages for North and Central Texas. Following a lull in rain chances during the daytime, additional thunderstorms will spread into the area Wednesday night into Thursday. Daily chances for scattered showers and storms will continue through the weekend and into early next week. Locally heavy rain is possible, with a low potential for strong or severe thunderstorms. The spotter information statement for North and Central Texas. Spotter activation is not expected at this time. The ultraviolet index forecast for May 21st is 4, or moderate. The current time is 11:20 p.m. Central Daylight Time. 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The following reports of weather temperature and wind were made at 11 p.m. DFW Airport, cloudy, 70, dew point 62, relative humidity 76%, wind northeast at 3, pressure 30.00 inches and rising. Dallas Love Field, cloudy, 72, variable at 5. Fort Worth Meacham, cloudy, 68, calm. Arlington, mostly cloudy, 72, north at 3. McKinney, mostly cloudy, 73, east at 8. Denton, mostly cloudy, 67, north at 3. Elsewhere around the region, Wichita Falls, cloudy, 66, calm. Abilene, light rain and fog, 64, south at 17, gusting to 25. Waco, cloudy, 73, northwest at 3. Tyler, cloudy, 73, east at 7. Once again at 11 p.m., DFW Airport, cloudy, 70, northeast at 3. Now let's check on your local forecast for the Dallas-Fort Worth Metroplex. Tonight, mostly cloudy. A 20% chance of showers and thunderstorms after midnight. Lows in the upper 60s. Northeast winds around 5 miles an hour, becoming east after midnight. Thursday, mostly cloudy with a 50% chance of showers and thunderstorms. Highs in the mid-70s. Southeast winds around 5 miles an hour. Thursday night, mostly cloudy with a 40% chance of showers and thunderstorms. Lows in the mid-60s. East winds around 5 miles an hour, becoming south after midnight.
Friday, mostly cloudy in the morning, then mostly sunny with a 30% chance of showers and thunderstorms in the afternoon. Highs in the mid-80s. South winds around 5 miles an hour. And now the extended forecast. Friday night, mostly clear in the evening, then becoming partly cloudy. A chance of showers. A slight chance of thunderstorms in the evening, then a chance of thunderstorms after midnight. Lows in the upper 60s. Southeast winds around 5 miles an hour. Chance of rain 50%. Saturday, mostly cloudy. A chance of showers and thunderstorms in the morning, then showers and thunderstorms likely in the afternoon. Highs in the lower 80s. Temperatures falling into the upper 70s in the afternoon. Chance of rain 70%. Saturday night, mostly cloudy with showers likely with a chance of thunderstorms. Lows in the mid-60s. Chance of rain 70%. Sunday, mostly cloudy with a chance of thunderstorms. A chance of showers in the morning, then showers likely in the afternoon. Highs around 80. Chance of rain 70%. Sunday night, mostly cloudy with a chance of showers. A chance of thunderstorms in the evening, then a slight chance of thunderstorms after midnight. Lows in the mid-60s. Chance of rain 50%. Memorial Day, partly sunny. A slight chance of showers and thunderstorms in the morning, then a chance of showers and thunderstorms in the afternoon. Highs in the lower 80s. Chance of rain 50%. Monday night, partly cloudy with a 20% chance of showers and thunderstorms. Lows in the mid-60s. Tuesday, mostly sunny. A 20% chance of showers and thunderstorms in the afternoon. Highs in the mid-80s. Tuesday night, partly cloudy with a slight chance of thunderstorms. A slight chance of showers in the evening, then a chance of showers after midnight. Lows in the upper 60s. Chance of rain 40%. Wednesday, partly sunny with a chance of thunderstorms. A chance of showers in the morning, then showers likely in the afternoon. Highs in the lower 80s. Chance of rain 60%. The forecast key messages for North and Central Texas. Following a low in rain chances during the daytime, additional thunderstorms will spread into the area Wednesday night into Thursday. Daily chances for scattered showers and storms will continue through the weekend and into early next week. Locally heavy rain is possible, with a low potential for strong or severe thunderstorms. The spotter information statement for North and Central Texas. Spotter activation is not expected at this time. The ultraviolet index forecast for May 21st is 4, or moderate. The current time is 11:25 p.m. Central Daylight Time. 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The following reports of weather temperature and wind were made at 11 p.m. DFW Airport, cloudy, 70, dew point 62, relative humidity 76%, wind northeast at 3, pressure 30.00 inches and rising. Dallas Love Field, cloudy, 72, variable at 5. Fort Worth Meacham, cloudy, 68, calm. Arlington, mostly cloudy, 72, north at 3. McKinney, mostly cloudy, 73, east at 8. Denton, mostly cloudy, 67, north at 3. Elsewhere around the region, Wichita Falls, cloudy, 66, calm. Abilene, light rain and fog, 64, south at 17, gusting to 25. Waco, cloudy, 73, northwest at 3. Tyler, cloudy, 73, east at 7. Once again at 11 p.m., DFW Airport, cloudy, 70, northeast at 3. Now let's check on your local forecast for the Dallas-Fort Worth Metroplex. Tonight, mostly cloudy. A 20% chance of showers and thunderstorms after midnight. Lows in the upper 60s. Northeast winds around 5 miles an hour, becoming east after midnight. Thursday, mostly cloudy with a 50% chance of showers and thunderstorms.
Highs in the mid-70s. Southeast winds around 5 miles an hour.

Thursday night, mostly cloudy with a 40% chance of showers and thunderstorms. Lows in the mid-60s. East winds around 5 miles an hour, becoming south after midnight. Friday, mostly cloudy in the morning, then mostly sunny with a 30% chance of showers and thunderstorms in the afternoon. Highs in the mid-80s. South winds around 5 miles an hour. And now the extended forecast. Friday night, mostly clear in the evening, then becoming partly cloudy. A chance of showers. A slight chance of thunderstorms in the evening, then a chance of thunderstorms after midnight. Lows in the upper 60s. Southeast winds around 5 miles an hour. Chance of rain 50%. Saturday, mostly cloudy. A chance of showers and thunderstorms in the morning, then showers and thunderstorms likely in the afternoon. Highs in the lower 80s. Temperatures falling into the upper 70s in the afternoon. Chance of rain 70%. Saturday night, mostly cloudy with showers likely with a chance of thunderstorms. Lows in the mid-60s. Chance of rain 70%. Sunday, mostly cloudy with a chance of thunderstorms. A chance of showers in the morning, then showers likely in the afternoon. Highs around 80. Chance of rain 70%. Sunday night, mostly cloudy with a chance of showers. A chance of thunderstorms in the evening, then a slight chance of thunderstorms after midnight. Lows in the mid-60s. Chance of rain 50%. Memorial Day, partly sunny. A slight chance of showers and thunderstorms in the morning, then a chance of showers and thunderstorms in the afternoon. Highs in the lower 80s. Chance of rain 50%. Monday night, partly cloudy with a 20% chance of showers and thunderstorms. Lows in the mid-60s. Tuesday, mostly sunny. A 20% chance of showers and thunderstorms in the afternoon. Highs in the mid-80s. Tuesday night, partly cloudy with a slight chance of thunderstorms. A slight chance of showers in the evening, then a chance of showers after midnight. Lows in the upper 60s. Chance of rain 40%. Wednesday, partly sunny with a chance of thunderstorms. A chance of showers in the morning, then showers likely in the afternoon. Highs in the lower 80s. Chance of rain 60%. The forecast key messages for North and Central Texas. Following a low in rain chances during the daytime, additional thunderstorms will spread into the area Wednesday night into Thursday. Daily chances for scattered showers and storms will continue through the weekend and into early next week. Locally heavy rain is possible, with a low potential for strong or severe thunderstorms. The spotter information statement for North and Central Texas. Spotter activation is not expected at this time. The ultraviolet index forecast for May 21st is 4, or moderate. The current time is 11:30 p.m. Central Daylight Time. 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The following reports of weather temperature and wind were made at 11 p.m. DFW Airport, cloudy, 70, dew point 62, relative humidity 76%, wind northeast at 3, pressure 30.00 inches and rising. Dallas Love Field, cloudy, 72, variable at 5. Fort Worth Meacham, cloudy, 68, calm. Arlington, mostly cloudy, 72, north at 3. McKinney, mostly cloudy, 73, east at 8. Denton, mostly cloudy, 67, north at 3. Elsewhere around the region, Wichita Falls, cloudy, 66, calm. Abilene, light rain and fog, 64, south at 17, gusting to 25. Waco, cloudy, 73, northwest at 3. Tyler, cloudy, 73, east at 7. Once again at 11 p.m., DFW Airport, cloudy, 70, northeast at 3. Now let's check on your local forecast for the Dallas-Fort Worth Metroplex. Tonight, mostly cloudy. A 20% chance of showers and thunderstorms after midnight.

been becoming partly cloudy. A chance of showers. A slight chance of thunderstorms in the evening. Then a chance of thunderstorms after midnight. Lows in the upper 60s. Southeast winds around 5 miles an hour. Chance of rain 50%. Saturday, mostly cloudy. A chance of showers and thunderstorms in the morning, then showers and thunderstorms likely in the afternoon. Highs in the lower 80s. Temperatures falling into the upper 70s in the afternoon. Chance of rain 70%. Saturday night, mostly cloudy with showers likely with a chance of thunderstorms. Lows in the mid-60s. Chance of rain 70%. Sunday, mostly cloudy with a chance of thunderstorms. A chance of showers in the morning, then showers likely in the afternoon. Highs around 80. Chance of rain 70%. Sunday night, mostly cloudy with a chance of showers. A chance of thunderstorms in the evening, then a slight chance of thunderstorms after midnight. Lows in the mid-60s. Chance of rain 50%. Memorial Day, partly sunny. A slight chance of showers and thunderstorms in the morning, then a chance of showers and thunderstorms in the afternoon. Highs in the lower 80s. Chance of rain 50%. Monday night, partly cloudy with a 20% chance of showers and thunderstorms. Lows in the mid-60s. Tuesday, mostly sunny. A 20% chance of showers and thunderstorms in the afternoon. Highs in the mid-80s. Tuesday night, partly cloudy with a slight chance of thunderstorms. A slight chance of showers in the evening, then a chance of showers after midnight. Lows in the upper 60s. Chance of rain 40%. Wednesday, partly sunny with a chance of thunderstorms. A chance of showers in the morning, then showers likely in the afternoon. Highs in the lower 80s. Chance of rain 60%. The forecast key messages for North and Central Texas. Following a low in rain chances during the daytime, additional thunderstorms will spread into the area Wednesday night into Thursday. Daily chances for scattered showers and storms will continue through the weekend and into early next week. Locally heavy rain is possible, with a low potential for strong or severe thunderstorms. The spotter information statement for North and Central Texas. Spotter activation is not expected at this time. The ultraviolet index forecast for May 21st is 4, or moderate. The current time is 11:36 p.m. Central Daylight Time. 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The following reports of weather temperature and wind were made at 11 p.m. DFW Airport, cloudy, 70, dew point 62, relative humidity 76%, wind northeast at 3, pressure 30.00 inches and rising. Dallas Love Field, cloudy, 72, variable at 5. Fort Worth Meacham, cloudy, 68, calm. Arlington, mostly cloudy, 72, north at 3. McKinney, mostly cloudy, 73, east at 8. Denton, mostly cloudy, 67, north at 3. Elsewhere around the region, Wichita Falls, cloudy, 66, calm. Abilene, light rain and fog, 64, south at 17, gusting to 25. Waco, cloudy, 73, northwest at 3. Tyler, cloudy, 73, east at 7. Once again at 11 p.m., DFW Airport, cloudy, 70, northeast at 3. Now let's check on your local forecast for the Dallas-Fort Worth Metroplex. Tonight, mostly cloudy. A 20% chance of showers and thunderstorms after midnight. Lows in the upper 60s. Northeast winds around 5 miles an hour, becoming east after midnight. Thursday, mostly cloudy with a 50% chance of showers and thunderstorms. Highs in the mid-70s. Southeast winds around 5 miles an hour. Thursday night, mostly cloudy with a 40% chance of showers and thunderstorms. Lows in the mid-60s. East winds around 5 miles an hour, becoming south after midnight. Friday.

mostly cloudy in the morning, then mostly sunny with a 30% chance of showers and thunderstorms in the afternoon. Highs in the mid-80s. South winds around 5 miles an hour. And now the extended forecast. Friday night, mostly clear in the evening, then becoming partly cloudy. A chance of showers. A slight chance of thunderstorms in the evening, then a chance of thunderstorms after midnight. Lows in the upper 60s. Southeast winds around 5 miles an hour. Chance of rain 50%. Saturday, mostly cloudy. A chance of showers and thunderstorms in the morning, then showers and thunderstorms likely in the afternoon. Highs in the lower 80s. Temperatures falling into the upper 70s in the afternoon. Chance of rain 70%. Saturday night, mostly cloudy with showers likely with a chance of thunderstorms. Lows in the mid-60s. Chance of rain 70%. Sunday, mostly cloudy with a chance of thunderstorms. A chance of showers in the morning, then showers likely in the afternoon. Highs around 80. Chance of rain 70%. Sunday night, mostly cloudy with a chance of showers. A chance of thunderstorms in the evening, then a slight chance of thunderstorms after midnight. Lows in the mid-60s. Chance of rain 50%. Memorial Day, partly sunny. A slight chance of showers and thunderstorms in the morning, then a chance of showers and thunderstorms in the afternoon. Highs in the lower 80s. Chance of rain 50%. Monday night, partly cloudy with a 20% chance of showers and thunderstorms. Lows in the mid-60s. Tuesday, mostly sunny. A 20% chance of showers and thunderstorms in the afternoon. Highs in the mid-80s. Tuesday night, partly cloudy with a slight chance of thunderstorms. A slight chance of showers in the evening, then a chance of showers after midnight. Lows in the upper 60s. Chance of rain 40%. Wednesday, partly sunny with a chance of thunderstorms. A chance of showers in the morning, then showers likely in the afternoon. Highs in the lower 80s. Chance of rain 60%. The forecast key messages for North and Central Texas. Following a low in rain chances during the daytime, additional thunderstorms will spread into the area Wednesday night into Thursday. Daily chances for scattered showers and storms will continue through the weekend and into early next week. Locally heavy rain is possible, with a low potential for strong or severe thunderstorms. The spotter information statement for North and Central Texas. Spotter activation is not expected at this time. The ultraviolet index forecast for May 21st is 4, or moderate. The current time is 11:41 p.m. Central Daylight Time. 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The following reports of weather temperature and wind were made at 11 p.m. DFW Airport, cloudy, 70, dew point 62, relative humidity 76%, wind northeast at 3, pressure 30.00 inches and rising. Dallas Love Field, cloudy, 72, variable at 5. Fort Worth Meacham, cloudy, 68, calm. Arlington, mostly cloudy, 72, north at 3. McKinney, mostly cloudy, 73, east at 8. Denton, mostly cloudy, 67, north at 3. Elsewhere around the region, Wichita Falls, cloudy, 66, calm. Abilene, light rain and fog, 64, south at 17, gusting to 25. Waco, cloudy, 73, northwest at 3. Tyler, cloudy, 73, east at 7. Once again at 11 p.m., DFW Airport, cloudy, 70, northeast at 3. Now let's check on your local forecast for the Dallas-Fort Worth Metroplex. Tonight, mostly cloudy. A 20% chance of showers and thunderstorms after midnight. Lows in the upper 60s. Northeast winds around 5 miles an hour, becoming east after midnight. Thursday, mostly cloudy with a 50% chance of showers and thunderstorms. Highs in the mid-70s.

southeast winds around 5 miles an hour. Thursday night, mostly cloudy with a 40% chance of showers and thunderstorms. Lows in the mid-60s. East winds around 5 miles an hour, becoming south after midnight. Friday, mostly cloudy in the morning, then mostly sunny with a 30% chance of showers and thunderstorms in the afternoon. Highs in the mid-80s. South winds around 5 miles an hour. And now the extended forecast. Friday night, mostly clear in the evening, then becoming partly cloudy. A chance of showers. A slight chance of thunderstorms in the evening, then a chance of thunderstorms after midnight. Lows in the upper 60s. Southeast winds around 5 miles an hour. Chance of rain 50%. Saturday, mostly cloudy. A chance of showers and thunderstorms in the morning, then showers and thunderstorms likely in the afternoon. Highs in the lower 80s. Temperatures falling into the upper 70s in the afternoon. Chance of rain 70%. Saturday night, mostly cloudy with showers likely with a chance of thunderstorms. Lows in the mid-60s. Chance of rain 70%. Sunday, mostly cloudy with a chance of thunderstorms. A chance of showers in the morning, then showers likely in the afternoon. Highs around 80. Chance of rain 70%. Sunday night, mostly cloudy with a chance of showers. A chance of thunderstorms in the evening, then a slight chance of thunderstorms after midnight. Lows in the mid-60s. Chance of rain 50%. Memorial Day, partly sunny. A slight chance of showers and thunderstorms in the morning, then a chance of showers and thunderstorms in the afternoon. Highs in the lower 80s. Chance of rain 50%. Monday night, partly cloudy with a 20% chance of showers and thunderstorms. Lows in the mid-60s. Tuesday, mostly sunny. A 20% chance of showers and thunderstorms in the afternoon. Highs in the mid-80s. Tuesday night, partly cloudy with a slight chance of thunderstorms. A slight chance of showers in the evening, then a chance of showers after midnight. Lows in the upper 60s. Chance of rain 40%. Wednesday, partly sunny with a chance of thunderstorms. A chance of showers in the morning, then showers likely in the afternoon. Highs in the lower 80s. Chance of rain 60%. The forecast key messages for North and Central Texas. Following a low in rain chances during the daytime, additional thunderstorms will spread into the area Wednesday night into Thursday. Daily chances for scattered showers and storms will continue through the weekend and into early next week. Locally heavy rain is possible, with a low potential for strong or severe thunderstorms. The spotter information statement for North and Central Texas. Spotter activation is not expected at this time. The ultraviolet index forecast for May 21st is 4, or moderate. The current time is 11:46 p.m. Central Daylight Time. 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The following reports of weather temperature and wind were made at 11 p.m. DFW Airport, cloudy, 70, dew point 62, relative humidity 76%, wind northeast at 3, pressure 30.00 inches and rising. Dallas Love Field, cloudy, 72, variable at 5. Fort Worth Meacham, cloudy, 68, calm. Arlington, mostly cloudy, 72, north at 3. McKinney, mostly cloudy, 73, east at 8. Denton, mostly cloudy, 67, north at 3. Elsewhere around the region, Wichita Falls, cloudy, 66, calm. Abilene, light rain and fog, 64, south at 17, gusting to 25. Waco, cloudy, 73, northwest at 3. Tyler, cloudy, 73, east at 7. Once again at 11 p.m., DFW Airport, cloudy, 70, northeast at 3. Now let's check on your local forecast for the Dallas-Fort Worth Metroplex. Tonight, mostly cloudy. A 20%

chance of showers and thunderstorms after midnight. Lows in the upper 60s. Northeast winds around 5 miles an hour, becoming east after midnight. Thursday, mostly cloudy with a 50% chance of showers and thunderstorms. Highs in the mid-70s. Southeast winds around 5 miles an hour. Thursday night, mostly cloudy with a 40% chance of showers and thunderstorms. Lows in the mid-60s. East winds around 5 miles an hour, becoming south after midnight. Friday, mostly cloudy in the morning, then mostly sunny with a 30% chance of showers and thunderstorms in the afternoon. Highs in the mid-80s. South winds around 5 miles an hour. And now the extended forecast. Friday night, mostly clear in the evening, then becoming partly cloudy. A chance of showers. A slight chance of thunderstorms in the evening, then a chance of thunderstorms after midnight. Lows in the upper 60s. Southeast winds around 5 miles an hour. Chance of rain 50%. Saturday, mostly cloudy. A chance of showers and thunderstorms in the morning, then showers and thunderstorms likely in the afternoon. Highs in the lower 80s. Temperatures falling into the upper 70s in the afternoon. Chance of rain 70%. Saturday night, mostly cloudy with showers likely with a chance of thunderstorms. Lows in the mid-60s. Chance of rain 70%. Sunday, mostly cloudy with a chance of thunderstorms. A chance of showers in the morning, then showers likely in the afternoon. Highs around 80. Chance of rain 70%. Sunday night, mostly cloudy with a chance of showers. A chance of thunderstorms in the evening, then a slight chance of thunderstorms after midnight. Lows in the mid-60s. Chance of rain 50%. Memorial Day, partly sunny. A slight chance of showers and thunderstorms in the morning, then a chance of showers and thunderstorms in the afternoon. Highs in the lower 80s. Chance of rain 50%. Monday night, partly cloudy with a 20% chance of showers and thunderstorms. Lows in the mid-60s. Tuesday, mostly sunny. A 20% chance of showers and thunderstorms in the afternoon. Highs in the mid-80s. Tuesday night, partly cloudy with a slight chance of thunderstorms. A slight chance of showers in the evening, then a chance of showers after midnight. Lows in the upper 60s. Chance of rain 40%. Wednesday, partly sunny with a chance of thunderstorms. A chance of showers in the morning, then showers likely in the afternoon. Highs in the lower 80s. Chance of rain 60%. The forecast key messages for North and Central Texas. Following a low in rain chances during the daytime, additional thunderstorms will spread into the area Wednesday night into Thursday. Daily chances for scattered showers and storms will continue through the weekend and into early next week. Locally heavy rain is possible, with a low potential for strong or severe thunderstorms. The spotter information statement for North and Central Texas. Spotter activation is not expected at this time. The ultraviolet index forecast for May 21st is 4, or moderate. The current time is 11:52 p.m. Central Daylight Time. 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The following reports of weather temperature and wind were made at 11 p.m. DFW Airport, cloudy, 70, dew point 62, relative humidity 76%, wind northeast at 3, pressure 30.00 inches and rising. Dallas Love Field, cloudy, 72, variable at 5. Fort Worth Meacham, cloudy, 68, calm. Arlington, mostly cloudy, 72, north at 3. McKinney, mostly cloudy, 73, east at 8. Denton, mostly cloudy, 67, north at 3. Elsewhere around the region, Wichita Falls, cloudy, 66, calm. Abilene, light rain and fog, 64, south at 17, gusting to 25. Waco, cloudy, 73, northwest at 3. Tyler, cloudy, 73.

73 East at 7. Once again at 11 p.m. DFW Airport, cloudy, 70, northeast at 3. Now let's check on your local forecast for the Dallas-Fort Worth Metroplex. Tonight, mostly cloudy. A 20% chance of showers and thunderstorms after midnight. Lows in the upper 60s. Northeast winds around 5 miles an hour, becoming east after midnight. Thursday, mostly cloudy with a 50% chance of showers and thunderstorms. Highs in the mid-70s. Southeast winds around 5 miles an hour. Thursday night, mostly cloudy with a 40% chance of showers and thunderstorms. Lows in the mid-60s. East winds around 5 miles an hour, becoming south after midnight. Friday, mostly cloudy in the morning, then mostly sunny with a 30% chance of showers and thunderstorms in the afternoon. Highs in the mid-80s. South winds around 5 miles an hour. And now the extended forecast. Friday night, mostly clear in the evening, then becoming partly cloudy. A chance of showers. A slight chance of thunderstorms in the evening, then a chance of thunderstorms after midnight. Lows in the upper 60s. Southeast winds around 5 miles an hour. Chance of rain 50%. Saturday, mostly cloudy. A chance of showers and thunderstorms in the morning, then showers and thunderstorms likely in the afternoon. Highs in the lower 80s. Temperatures falling into the upper 70s in the afternoon. Chance of rain 70%. Saturday night, mostly cloudy with showers likely with a chance of thunderstorms. Lows in the mid-60s. Chance of rain 70%. Sunday, mostly cloudy with a chance of thunderstorms. A chance of showers in the morning, then showers likely in the afternoon. Highs around 80. Chance of rain 70%. Sunday night, mostly cloudy with a chance of showers. A chance of thunderstorms in the evening, then a slight chance of thunderstorms after midnight. Lows in the mid-60s. Chance of rain 50%. Memorial Day, partly sunny. A slight chance of showers and thunderstorms in the morning, then a chance of showers and thunderstorms in the afternoon. Highs in the lower 80s. Chance of rain 50%. Monday night, partly cloudy with a 20% chance of showers and thunderstorms. Lows in the mid-60s. Tuesday, mostly sunny. A 20% chance of showers and thunderstorms in the afternoon. Highs in the mid-80s. Tuesday night, partly cloudy with a slight chance of thunderstorms. A slight chance of showers in the evening, then a chance of showers after midnight. Lows in the upper 60s. Chance of rain 40%. Wednesday, partly sunny with a chance of thunderstorms. A chance of showers in the morning, then showers likely in the afternoon. Highs in the lower 80s. Chance of rain 60%. The forecast key messages for North and Central Texas. Following a low in rain chances during the daytime, additional thunderstorms will spread into the area Wednesday night into Thursday. Daily chances for scattered showers and storms will continue through the weekend and into early next week. Locally heavy rain is possible, with a low potential for strong or severe thunderstorms. The spotter information statement for North and Central Texas. Spotter activation is not expected at this time. The ultraviolet index forecast for May 21st is 4, or moderate. The current time is 11:57 p.m. Central Daylight Time. 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The following reports of weather temperature and wind were made at 11 p.m. DFW Airport, cloudy, 70, dew point 62, relative humidity 76%, wind northeast at 3, pressure 30.00 inches and rising. Dallas Love Field, cloudy, 72, variable at 5. Fort Worth Meacham, cloudy, 68, calm. Arlington, mostly cloudy, 72, north at 3. McKinney, mostly cloudy, 73, east at 8. Denton, mostly cloudy, 67, north at 3. Elsewhere.

Around the region, Wichita Falls, cloudy, 66, calm. Abilene, light rain and fog, 64, south at 17, gusting to 25. Waco, cloudy, 73, northwest at 3. Tyler, cloudy, 73, east at 7. Once again at 11 p.m., DFW Airport, cloudy, 70, northeast at 3. Now let's check on your local forecast for the Dallas-Fort Worth Metroplex. Tonight, mostly cloudy. A 20% chance of showers and thunderstorms after midnight. Lows in the upper 60s. Northeast winds around 5 miles an hour, becoming east after midnight. Thursday, mostly cloudy with a 50% chance of showers and thunderstorms. Highs in the mid-70s. Southeast winds around 5 miles an hour. Thursday night, mostly cloudy with a 40% chance of showers and thunderstorms. Lows in the mid-60s. East winds around 5 miles an hour, becoming south after midnight. Friday, mostly cloudy in the morning, then mostly sunny with a 30% chance of showers and thunderstorms in the afternoon. Highs in the mid-80s. South winds around 5 miles an hour. And now the extended forecast. Friday night, mostly clear in the evening, then becoming partly cloudy. A chance of showers. A slight chance of thunderstorms in the evening, then a chance of thunderstorms after midnight. Lows in the upper 60s. Southeast winds around 5 miles an hour. Chance of rain 50%. Saturday, mostly cloudy. A chance of showers and thunderstorms in the morning, then showers and thunderstorms likely in the afternoon. Highs in the lower 80s. Temperatures falling into the upper 70s in the afternoon. Chance of rain 70%. Saturday night, mostly cloudy with showers likely with a chance of thunderstorms. Lows in the mid-60s. Chance of rain 70%. Sunday, mostly cloudy with a chance of thunderstorms. A chance of showers in the morning, then showers likely in the afternoon. Highs around 80. Chance of rain 70%. Sunday night, mostly cloudy with a chance of showers. A chance of thunderstorms in the evening, then a slight chance of thunderstorms after midnight. Lows in the mid-60s. Chance of rain 50%. Memorial Day, partly sunny. A slight chance of showers and thunderstorms in the morning, then a chance of showers and thunderstorms in the afternoon. Highs in the lower 80s. Chance of rain 50%. Monday night, partly cloudy with a 20% chance of showers and thunderstorms. Lows in the mid-60s. Tuesday, mostly sunny. A 20% chance of showers and thunderstorms in the afternoon. Highs in the mid-80s. Tuesday night, partly cloudy with a slight chance of thunderstorms. A slight chance of showers in the evening, then a chance of showers after midnight. Lows in the upper 60s. Chance of rain 40%. Wednesday, partly sunny with a chance of thunderstorms. A chance of showers in the morning, then showers likely in the afternoon. Highs in the lower 80s. Chance of rain 60%. The forecast key messages for North and Central Texas. Following a low in rain chances during the daytime, additional thunderstorms will spread into the area Wednesday night into Thursday. Daily chances for scattered showers and storms will continue through the weekend and into early next week. Locally heavy rain is possible, with a low potential for strong or severe thunderstorms. The spotter information statement for North and Central Texas. Spotter activation is not expected at this time. The ultraviolet index forecast for May 21st is 4, or moderate. The current time is 12:02 a.m. Central Daylight Time. 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The following reports of weather temperature and wind were made at midnight. DFW Airport, cloudy, 69, dew point 63, relative humidity 81%, wind north at 6, pressure 30.00 inches and steady. Dallas Love Field, cloudy, 72, variable at 3.
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cloudy, 68, calm. Arlington, mostly cloudy, 68, calm. McKinney, mostly cloudy, 73, east at 7. Denton, mostly cloudy, 67, calm. Elsewhere around the region, Wichita Falls, cloudy, 66, east at 8. Abilene, light rain, 65, southeast at 23. Waco, partly cloudy, 70, north at 5. Once again at midnight, DFW Airport, cloudy, 69, north at 6. The following reports of weather temperature and wind were made at midnight. DFW Airport, cloudy, 69, dew point 63, relative humidity 81%, wind north at 6, pressure 30.00 inches and steady. Dallas Love Field, cloudy, 72, variable at 3. Fort Worth Meacham, cloudy, 68, calm. Arlington, mostly cloudy, 68, calm. McKinney, mostly cloudy, 73, east at 7. Denton, mostly cloudy, 67, calm. Elsewhere around the region, Wichita Falls, cloudy, 66, east at 8. Abilene, light rain, 65, southeast at 23. Waco, partly cloudy, 70, north at 5. Once again at midnight, DFW Airport, cloudy, 69, north at 6. Now let's check on your local forecast for the Dallas-Fort Worth Metroplex. Rest of tonight, mostly cloudy. A 20% chance of showers and thunderstorms. Lows in the upper 60s. East winds around 5 miles an hour. Thursday, cloudy. A chance of showers and thunderstorms in the morning, then showers and thunderstorms likely in the afternoon. Highs in the upper 70s. East winds 5 to 10 miles an hour. Chance of rain 70%. Thursday night, mostly cloudy. Showers likely with a chance of thunderstorms in the evening. Patchy fog after midnight. Lows in the mid-60s. East winds 5 to 10 miles an hour. Chance of rain 70%. Friday, partly sunny. A 30% chance of showers and thunderstorms in the afternoon. Highs in the mid-80s. South winds around 5 miles an hour. And now the extended forecast. Friday night, mostly clear in the evening, then becoming partly cloudy. A chance of showers. A slight chance of thunderstorms in the evening, then a chance of thunderstorms after midnight. Lows in the upper 60s. Southeast winds around 5 miles an hour. Chance of rain 50%. Saturday, mostly cloudy. A chance of showers and thunderstorms in the morning, then showers and thunderstorms likely in the afternoon. Highs in the lower 80s. Temperatures falling into the upper 70s in the afternoon. Chance of rain 70%. Saturday night, mostly cloudy with showers likely with a chance of thunderstorms. Lows in the mid-60s. Chance of rain 70%. Sunday, mostly cloudy with a chance of thunderstorms. A chance of showers in the morning, then showers likely in the afternoon. Highs around 80. Chance of rain 70%. Sunday night, mostly cloudy with a chance of showers. A chance of thunderstorms in the evening, then a slight chance of thunderstorms after midnight. Lows in the mid-60s. Chance of rain 50%. Memorial Day, partly sunny. A slight chance of showers and thunderstorms in the morning, then a chance of showers and thunderstorms in the afternoon. Highs in the lower 80s. Chance of rain 50%. Monday night, partly cloudy with a 20% chance of showers and thunderstorms. Lows in the mid-60s. Tuesday, mostly sunny. A 20% chance of showers and thunderstorms in the afternoon. Highs in the mid-80s. Tuesday night, partly cloudy with a slight chance of thunderstorms. A slight chance of showers in the evening, then a chance of showers after midnight. Lows in the upper 60s. Chance of rain 40%. Wednesday, partly sunny with a chance of thunderstorms. A chance of showers in the morning, then showers likely in the afternoon. Highs in the lower 80s. Chance of rain 60%. The forecast key message.

ranges for North and Central Texas. Following a low in rain chances during the daytime, additional thunderstorms will spread into the area Wednesday night into Thursday. Daily chances for scattered showers and storms will continue through the weekend and into early next week. Locally, heavy rain is possible, with a low potential for strong or severe thunderstorms. The spotter information statement for North and Central Texas. Spotter activation is not expected at this time. The ultraviolet index forecast for May 21st is 4, or moderate. The current time is 12:09 a.m. Central Daylight Time. 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The following reports of weather temperature and wind were made at midnight. DFW Airport, cloudy, 69, dew point 63, relative humidity 81%, wind north at 6, pressure 30.00 inches and steady. Dallas Love Field, cloudy, 72, variable at 3. Fort Worth Meacham, cloudy, 68, calm. Arlington, mostly cloudy, 68, calm. McKinney, mostly cloudy, 73, east at 7. Denton, mostly cloudy, 67, calm. Elsewhere around the region, Wichita Falls, cloudy, 66, east at 8. Abilene, light rain, 65, southeast at 23. Waco, partly cloudy, 70, north at 5. Once again at midnight, DFW Airport, cloudy, 69, north at 6. Now let's check on your local forecast for the Dallas-Fort Worth Metroplex. Rest of tonight, mostly cloudy. A 20% chance of showers and thunderstorms. Lows in the upper 60s. East winds around 5 miles an hour. Thursday, cloudy. A chance of showers and thunderstorms in the morning, then showers and thunderstorms likely in the afternoon. Highs in the upper 70s. East winds 5 to 10 miles an hour. Chance of rain 70%. Thursday night, mostly cloudy. Showers likely with a chance of thunderstorms in the evening. Patchy fog after midnight. Lows in the mid-60s. East winds 5 to 10 miles an hour. Chance of rain 70%. Friday, partly sunny. A 30% chance of showers and thunderstorms in the afternoon. Highs in the mid-80s. South winds around 5 miles an hour. And now the extended forecast. Friday night, mostly clear in the evening, then becoming partly cloudy. A chance of showers. A slight chance of thunderstorms in the evening, then a chance of thunderstorms after midnight. Lows in the upper 60s. Southeast winds around 5 miles an hour. Chance of rain 50%. Saturday, mostly cloudy. A chance of showers and thunderstorms in the morning, then showers and thunderstorms likely in the afternoon. Highs in the lower 80s. Temperatures falling into the upper 70s in the afternoon. Chance of rain 70%. Saturday night, mostly cloudy with showers likely with a chance of thunderstorms. Lows in the mid-60s. Chance of rain 70%. Sunday, mostly cloudy with a chance of thunderstorms. A chance of showers in the morning, then showers likely in the afternoon. Highs around 80. Chance of rain 70%. Sunday night, mostly cloudy with a chance of showers. A chance of thunderstorms in the evening, then a slight chance of thunderstorms after midnight. Lows in the mid-60s. Chance of rain 50%. Memorial Day, partly sunny. A slight chance of showers and thunderstorms in the morning, then a chance of showers and thunderstorms in the afternoon. Highs in the lower 80s. Chance of rain 50%. Monday night, partly cloudy with a 20% chance of showers and thunderstorms. Lows in the mid-60s. Tuesday, mostly sunny. A 20% chance of showers and thunderstorms in the afternoon. Highs in the mid-80s. Tuesday night, partly cloudy with a slight chance of thunderstorms. A slight chance of showers in the evening, then a chance of showers after midnight. Lows in the upper 60s. Chance of rain.

80%. Wednesday, partly sunny with a chance of thunderstorms. A chance of showers in the morning, then showers likely in the afternoon. Highs in the lower 80s. Chance of rain 60%. The forecast key messages for North and Central Texas. Following a low in rain chances during the daytime, additional thunderstorms will spread into the area Wednesday night into Thursday. Daily chances for scattered showers and storms will continue through the weekend and into early next week. Locally, heavy rain is possible with a low potential for strong or severe thunderstorms. The spotter information statement for North and Central Texas. Spotter activation is not expected at this time. The ultraviolet index forecast for May 21st is 4, or moderate. The current time is 12:14 a.m. Central Daylight Time. 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The following reports of weather temperature and wind were made at midnight. DFW Airport, cloudy, 69, dew point 63, relative humidity 81%, wind north at 6, pressure 30.00 inches and steady. Dallas Love Field, cloudy, 72, variable at 3. Fort Worth Meacham, cloudy, 68, calm. Arlington, cloudy, 68, calm. McKinney, mostly cloudy, 73, east at 7. Denton, cloudy, 67, calm. Elsewhere around the region, Wichita Falls, cloudy, 66, east at 8. Abilene, light rain, 65, southeast at 23. Waco, partly cloudy, 70, north at 5. Once again at midnight, DFW Airport, cloudy, 69, north at 6. Now let's check on your local forecast for the Dallas-Fort Worth Metroplex. Rest of tonight, mostly cloudy. A 20% chance of showers and thunderstorms. Lows in the upper 60s. East winds around 5 miles an hour. Thursday, cloudy. A chance of showers and thunderstorms in the morning, then showers and thunderstorms likely in the afternoon. Highs in the upper 70s. East winds 5 to 10 miles an hour. Chance of rain 70%. Thursday night, mostly cloudy. Showers likely with a chance of thunderstorms in the evening. Patchy fog after midnight. Lows in the mid-60s. East winds 5 to 10 miles an hour. Chance of rain 70%. Friday, partly sunny. A 30% chance of showers and thunderstorms in the afternoon. Highs in the mid-80s. South winds around 5 miles an hour. And now the extended forecast. Friday night, mostly clear in the evening, then becoming partly cloudy. A chance of showers. A slight chance of thunderstorms in the evening, then a chance of thunderstorms after midnight. Lows in the upper 60s. Southeast winds around 5 miles an hour. Chance of rain 50%. Saturday, mostly cloudy. A chance of showers and thunderstorms in the morning, then showers and thunderstorms likely in the afternoon. Highs in the lower 80s. Temperatures falling into the upper 70s in the afternoon. Chance of rain 70%. Saturday night, mostly cloudy with showers likely with a chance of thunderstorms. Lows in the mid-60s. Chance of rain 70%. Sunday, mostly cloudy with a chance of thunderstorms. A chance of showers in the morning, then showers likely in the afternoon. Highs around 80. Chance of rain 70%. Sunday night, mostly cloudy with a chance of showers. A chance of thunderstorms in the evening, then a slight chance of thunderstorms after midnight. Lows in the mid-60s. Chance of rain 50%. Memorial Day, partly sunny. A slight chance of showers and thunderstorms in the morning, then a chance of showers and thunderstorms in the afternoon. Highs in the lower 80s. Chance of rain 50%. Monday night, partly cloudy with a 20% chance of showers and thunderstorms. Lows in the mid-60s. Tuesday, mostly sunny. A 20% chance of showers and thunderstorms in the afternoon.

highs in the mid-80s. Tuesday night, partly cloudy with a slight chance of thunderstorms. A slight chance of showers in the evening, then a chance of showers after midnight. Lows in the upper 60s. Chance of rain 40%. Wednesday, partly sunny with a chance of thunderstorms. A chance of showers in the morning, then showers likely in the afternoon. Highs in the lower 80s. Chance of rain 60%. The forecast key messages for North and Central Texas. Following a low in rain chances during the daytime, additional thunderstorms will spread into the area Wednesday night into Thursday. Daily chances for scattered showers and storms will continue through the weekend and into early next week. Locally, heavy rain is possible, with a low potential for strong or severe thunderstorms. The spotter information statement for North and Central Texas. Spotter activation is not expected at this time. The ultraviolet index forecast for May 21st is 4, or moderate. The current time is 12:19 a.m. Central Daylight Time. 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The following reports of weather temperature and wind were made at midnight. DFW Airport, cloudy, 69, dew point 63, relative humidity 81%, wind north at 6, pressure 30.00 inches and steady. Dallas Love Field, cloudy, 72, variable at 3. Fort Worth Meacham, cloudy, 68, calm. Arlington, cloudy, 68, calm. McKinney, mostly cloudy, 73, east at 7. Denton, cloudy, 67, calm. Elsewhere around the region, Wichita Falls, cloudy, 66, east at 8. Abilene, light rain, 65, southeast at 23. Waco, partly cloudy, 70, north at 5. Once again at midnight, DFW Airport, cloudy, 69, north at 6. Now let's check on your local forecast for the Dallas-Fort Worth Metroplex. Rest of tonight, mostly cloudy. A 20% chance of showers and thunderstorms. Lows in the upper 60s. East winds around 5 miles an hour. Thursday, cloudy. A chance of showers and thunderstorms in the morning, then showers and thunderstorms likely in the afternoon. Highs in the upper 70s. East winds 5 to 10 miles an hour. Chance of rain 70%. Thursday night, mostly cloudy. Showers likely with a chance of thunderstorms in the evening. Patchy fog after midnight. Lows in the mid-60s. East winds 5 to 10 miles an hour. Chance of rain 70%. Friday, partly sunny. A 30% chance of showers and thunderstorms in the afternoon. Highs in the mid-80s. South winds around 5 miles an hour. And now the extended forecast. Friday night, mostly clear in the evening, then becoming partly cloudy. A chance of showers. A slight chance of thunderstorms in the evening, then a chance of thunderstorms after midnight. Lows in the upper 60s. Southeast winds around 5 miles an hour. Chance of rain 50%. Saturday, mostly cloudy. A chance of showers and thunderstorms in the morning, then showers and thunderstorms likely in the afternoon. Highs in the lower 80s. Temperatures falling into the upper 70s in the afternoon. Chance of rain 70%. Saturday night, mostly cloudy with showers likely with a chance of thunderstorms. Lows in the mid-60s. Chance of rain 70%. Sunday, mostly cloudy with a chance of thunderstorms. A chance of showers in the morning, then showers likely in the afternoon. Highs around 80. Chance of rain 70%. Sunday night, mostly cloudy with a chance of showers. A chance of thunderstorms in the evening, then a slight chance of thunderstorms after midnight. Lows in the mid-60s. Chance of rain 50%. Memorial Day, partly sunny. A slight chance of showers and thunderstorms in the morning, then a chance of showers and thunderstorms in the afternoon. Highs in the lower 80s.
chance of rain 50%. Monday night, partly cloudy with a 20% chance of showers and thunderstorms. Lows in the mid-60s. Tuesday, mostly sunny. A 20% chance of showers and thunderstorms in the afternoon. Highs in the mid-80s. Tuesday night, partly cloudy with a slight chance of thunderstorms. A slight chance of showers in the evening, then a chance of showers after midnight. Lows in the upper 60s. Chance of rain 40%. Wednesday, partly sunny with a chance of thunderstorms. A chance of showers in the morning, then showers likely in the afternoon. Highs in the lower 80s. Chance of rain 60%. The forecast key messages for North and Central Texas. Following a low in rain chances during the daytime, additional thunderstorms will spread into the area Wednesday night into Thursday. Daily chances for scattered showers and storms will continue through the weekend and into early next week. Locally heavy rain is possible, with a low potential for strong or severe thunderstorms. The spotter information statement for North and Central Texas. Spotter activation is not expected at this time. The ultraviolet index forecast for May 21st is 4, or moderate. The current time is 12:24 a.m. Central Daylight Time. 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The following reports of weather temperature and wind were made at midnight. DFW Airport, cloudy, 69, dew point 63, relative humidity 81%, wind north at 6, pressure 30.00 inches and steady. Dallas Love Field, cloudy, 72, variable at 3. Fort Worth Meacham, cloudy, 68, calm. Arlington, cloudy, 68, calm. McKinney, mostly cloudy, 73, east at 7. Denton, cloudy, 67, calm. Elsewhere around the region, Wichita Falls, cloudy, 66, east at 8. Abilene, light rain, 65, southeast at 23. Waco, partly cloudy, 70, north at 5. Once again at midnight, DFW Airport, cloudy, 69, north at 6. Now let's check on your local forecast for the Dallas-Fort Worth Metroplex. Rest of tonight, mostly cloudy. A 20% chance of showers and thunderstorms. Lows in the upper 60s. East winds around 5 miles an hour. Thursday, cloudy. A chance of showers and thunderstorms in the morning, then showers and thunderstorms likely in the afternoon. Highs in the upper 70s. East winds 5 to 10 miles an hour. Chance of rain 70%. Thursday night, mostly cloudy. Showers likely with a chance of thunderstorms in the evening. Patchy fog after midnight. Lows in the mid-60s. East winds 5 to 10 miles an hour. Chance of rain 70%. Friday, partly sunny. A 30% chance of showers and thunderstorms in the afternoon. Highs in the mid-80s. South winds around 5 miles an hour. And now the extended forecast. Friday night, mostly clear in the evening, then becoming partly cloudy. A chance of showers. A slight chance of thunderstorms in the evening, then a chance of thunderstorms after midnight. Lows in the upper 60s. Southeast winds around 5 miles an hour. Chance of rain 50%. Saturday, mostly cloudy. A chance of showers and thunderstorms in the morning, then showers and thunderstorms likely in the afternoon. Highs in the lower 80s. Temperatures falling into the upper 70s in the afternoon. Chance of rain 70%. Saturday night, mostly cloudy with showers likely with a chance of thunderstorms. Lows in the mid-60s. Chance of rain 70%. Sunday, mostly cloudy with a chance of thunderstorms. A chance of showers in the morning, then showers likely in the afternoon. Highs around 80. Chance of rain 70%. Sunday night, mostly cloudy with a chance of showers. A chance of thunderstorms in the evening, then a slight chance of thunderstorms after midnight.
lows in the mid-60s.

chance of rain 50%. Memorial Day, partly sunny. A slight chance of showers and thunderstorms in the morning, then a chance of showers and thunderstorms in the afternoon. Highs in the lower 80s. Chance of rain 50%. Monday night, partly cloudy with a 20% chance of showers and thunderstorms. Lows in the mid-60s. Tuesday, mostly sunny. A 20% chance of showers and thunderstorms in the afternoon. Highs in the mid-80s. Tuesday night, partly cloudy with a slight chance of thunderstorms. A slight chance of showers in the evening, then a chance of showers after midnight. Lows in the upper 60s. Chance of rain 40%. Wednesday, partly sunny with a chance of thunderstorms. A chance of showers in the morning, then showers likely in the afternoon. Highs in the lower 80s. Chance of rain 60%. The forecast key messages for North and Central Texas. Following a low in rain chances during the daytime, additional thunderstorms will spread into the area Wednesday night into Thursday. Daily chances for scattered showers and storms will continue through the weekend and into early next week. Locally heavy rain is possible, with a low potential for strong or severe thunderstorms. The spotter information statement for North and Central Texas. Spotter activation is not expected at this time. The ultraviolet index forecast for May 21st is 4, or moderate. The current time is 12:30 a.m. Central Daylight Time. 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The following reports of weather temperature and wind were made at midnight. DFW Airport, cloudy, 69, dew point 63, relative humidity 81%, wind north at 6, pressure 30.00 inches and steady. Dallas Love Field, cloudy, 72, variable at 3. Fort Worth Meacham, cloudy, 68, calm. Arlington, cloudy, 68, calm. McKinney, mostly cloudy, 73, east at 7. Denton, cloudy, 67, calm. Elsewhere around the region, Wichita Falls, cloudy, 66, east at 8. Abilene, light rain, 65, southeast at 23. Waco, partly cloudy, 70, north at 5. Once again at midnight, DFW Airport, cloudy, 69, north at 6. Now let's check on your local forecast for the Dallas-Fort Worth Metroplex. Rest of tonight, mostly cloudy. A 20% chance of showers and thunderstorms. Lows in the upper 60s. East winds around 5 miles an hour. Thursday, cloudy. A chance of showers and thunderstorms in the morning, then showers and thunderstorms likely in the afternoon. Highs in the upper 70s. East winds 5 to 10 miles an hour. Chance of rain 70%. Thursday night, mostly cloudy. Showers likely with a chance of thunderstorms in the evening. Patchy fog after midnight. Lows in the mid-60s. East winds 5 to 10 miles an hour. Chance of rain 70%. Friday, partly sunny. A 30% chance of showers and thunderstorms in the afternoon. Highs in the mid-80s. South winds around 5 miles an hour. And now the extended forecast. Friday night, mostly clear in the evening, then becoming partly cloudy. A chance of showers. A slight chance of thunderstorms in the evening, then a chance of thunderstorms after midnight. Lows in the upper 60s. Southeast winds around 5 miles an hour. Chance of rain 50%. Saturday, mostly cloudy. A chance of showers and thunderstorms in the morning, then showers and thunderstorms likely in the afternoon. Highs in the lower 80s. Temperatures falling into the upper 70s in the afternoon. Chance of rain 70%. Saturday night, mostly cloudy with showers likely with a chance of thunderstorms. Lows in the mid-60s. In the afternoon, chance of rain 70%. Saturday night, mostly cloudy with showers likely with a chance of thunderstorms. Lows in the mid-60s.

Tuesday, mostly sunny. A 20% chance of showers and thunderstorms in the afternoon. Highs in the mid-80s. Tuesday night, partly cloudy with a slight chance of thunderstorms. A slight chance of showers in the evening, then a chance of showers after midnight. Lows in the upper 60s. Chance of rain 40%. Wednesday, partly sunny with a chance of thunderstorms. A chance of showers in the morning, then showers likely in the afternoon. Highs in the lower 80s. Chance of rain 60%. The forecast key messages for North and Central Texas. Following a low in rain chances during the daytime, additional thunderstorms will spread into the area Wednesday night into Thursday. Daily chances for scattered showers and storms will continue through the weekend and into early next week. Locally heavy rain is possible with a low potential for strong or severe thunderstorms. The spotter information statement for North and Central Texas. Spotter activation is not expected at this time. The ultraviolet index forecast for May 21st is 4, or moderate. The current time is 12:35 a.m. Central Daylight Time. 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The following reports of weather temperature and wind were made at midnight. DFW Airport, cloudy, 69, dew point 63, relative humidity 81%, wind north at 6, pressure 30.00 inches and steady. Dallas Love Field, cloudy, 72, variable at 3. Fort Worth Meacham, cloudy, 68, calm. Arlington, cloudy, 68, calm. McKinney, mostly cloudy, 73, east at 7. Denton, cloudy, 67, calm. Elsewhere around the region, Wichita Falls, cloudy, 66, east at 8. Abilene, light rain, 65, southeast at 23. Waco, partly cloudy, 70, north at 5. Once again at midnight, DFW Airport, cloudy, 69, north at 6. Now let's check on your local forecast for the Dallas-Fort Worth Metroplex. Rest of tonight, mostly cloudy. A 20% chance of showers and thunderstorms. Lows in the upper 60s. East winds around 5 miles an hour. Thursday, cloudy. A chance of showers and thunderstorms in the morning, then showers and thunderstorms likely in the afternoon. Highs in the upper 70s. East winds 5 to 10 miles an hour. Chance of rain 70%. Thursday night, mostly cloudy. Showers likely with a chance of thunderstorms in the evening. Patchy fog after midnight. Lows in the mid-60s. East winds 5 to 10 miles an hour. Chance of rain 70%. Friday, partly sunny. A 30% chance of showers and thunderstorms in the afternoon. Highs in the mid-80s. South winds around 5 miles an hour. And now the extended forecast. Friday night, mostly clear in the evening, then becoming partly cloudy. A chance of showers. A slight chance of thunderstorms in the evening, then a chance of thunderstorms after midnight. Lows in the upper 60s. Southeast winds around 5 miles an hour. Chance of rain 50%. Saturday, mostly cloudy. A chance of showers and thunderstorms in the morning, then showers and thunderstorms likely in the afternoon. Highs in the lower 80s. Temperatures falling into the upper 70s in the afternoon. Chance of rain 70%. Saturday night, mostly cloudy with showers likely with a chance of thunderstorms. Lows in the mid-60s. Chance of rain 70%. Sunday, mostly cloudy with a chance of thunderstorms. A chance of showers in the morning, then showers likely in the afternoon. Highs around 80. Chance of rain 70%. Sunday night, mostly cloudy with a chance of showers. A chance of thunderstorms in the evening, then a slight chance of thunderstorms after midnight. Lows in the mid-60s. Chance of rain 50%. Memorial Day, partly sunny. A slight chance of showers and thunderstorms in the morning, then

chance of showers and thunderstorms in the afternoon. Highs in the lower 80s. Chance of rain 50%. Monday night, partly cloudy with a 20% chance of showers and thunderstorms. Lows in the mid-60s. Tuesday, mostly sunny. A 20% chance of showers and thunderstorms in the afternoon. Highs in the mid-80s. Tuesday night, partly cloudy with a slight chance of thunderstorms. A slight chance of showers in the evening, then a chance of showers after midnight. Lows in the upper 60s. Chance of rain 40%. Wednesday, partly sunny with a chance of thunderstorms. A chance of showers in the morning, then showers likely in the afternoon. Highs in the lower 80s. Chance of rain 60%. The forecast key messages for North and Central Texas. Following a low in rain chances during the daytime, additional thunderstorms will spread into the area Wednesday night into Thursday. Daily chances for scattered showers and storms will continue through the weekend and into early next week. Locally heavy rain is possible, with a low potential for strong or severe thunderstorms. The spotter information statement for North and Central Texas. Spotter activation is not expected at this time. The ultraviolet index forecast for May 21st is 4, or moderate. The current time is 12:40 a.m. Central Daylight Time. 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The following reports of weather temperature and wind were made at midnight. DFW Airport, cloudy, 69, dew point 63, relative humidity 81%, wind north at 6, pressure 30.00 inches and steady. Dallas Love Field, cloudy, 72, variable at 3. Fort Worth Meacham, cloudy, 68, calm. Arlington, cloudy, 68, calm. McKinney, mostly cloudy, 73, east at 7. Denton, cloudy, 67, calm. Elsewhere around the region, Wichita Falls, cloudy, 66, east at 8. Abilene, light rain, 65, southeast at 23. Waco, partly cloudy, 70, north at 5. Once again at midnight, DFW Airport, cloudy, 69, north at 6. Now let's check on your local forecast for the Dallas-Fort Worth Metroplex. Rest of tonight, mostly cloudy. A 20% chance of showers and thunderstorms. Lows in the upper 60s. East winds around 5 miles an hour. Thursday, cloudy. A chance of showers and thunderstorms in the morning, then showers and thunderstorms likely in the afternoon. Highs in the upper 70s. East winds 5 to 10 miles an hour. Chance of rain 70%. Thursday night, mostly cloudy. Showers likely with a chance of thunderstorms in the evening. Patchy fog after midnight. Lows in the mid-60s. East winds 5 to 10 miles an hour. Chance of rain 70%. Friday, partly sunny. A 30% chance of showers and thunderstorms in the afternoon. Highs in the mid-80s. South winds around 5 miles an hour. And now the extended forecast. Friday night, mostly clear in the evening, then becoming partly cloudy. A chance of showers. A slight chance of thunderstorms in the evening, then a chance of thunderstorms after midnight. Lows in the upper 60s. Southeast winds around 5 miles an hour. Chance of rain 50%. Saturday, mostly cloudy. A chance of showers and thunderstorms in the morning, then showers and thunderstorms likely in the afternoon. Highs in the lower 80s. Temperatures falling into the upper 70s in the afternoon. Chance of rain 70%. Saturday night, mostly cloudy with showers likely with a chance of thunderstorms. Lows in the mid-60s. Chance of rain 70%. Sunday, mostly cloudy with a chance of thunderstorms. A chance of showers in the morning, then showers likely in the afternoon. Highs around 80. Chance of rain 70%. Sunday night, mostly cloudy with a chance of showers. A chance of thunderstorms.

storms in the evening, then a slight chance of thunderstorms after midnight. Lows in the mid-60s. Chance of rain 50%. Memorial Day, partly sunny. A slight chance of showers and thunderstorms in the morning, then a chance of showers and thunderstorms in the afternoon. Highs in the lower 80s. Chance of rain 50%. Monday night, partly cloudy with a 20% chance of showers and thunderstorms. Lows in the mid-60s. Tuesday, mostly sunny. A 20% chance of showers and thunderstorms in the afternoon. Highs in the mid-80s. Tuesday night, partly cloudy with a slight chance of thunderstorms. A slight chance of showers in the evening, then a chance of showers after midnight. Lows in the upper 60s. Chance of rain 40%. Wednesday, partly sunny with a chance of thunderstorms. A chance of showers in the morning, then showers likely in the afternoon. Highs in the lower 80s. Chance of rain 60%. The forecast key messages for North and Central Texas. Following a low in rain chances during the daytime, additional thunderstorms will spread into the area Wednesday night into Thursday. Daily chances for scattered showers and storms will continue through the weekend and into early next week. Locally heavy rain is possible, with a low potential for strong or severe thunderstorms. The spotter information statement for North and Central Texas. Spotter activation is not expected at this time. The ultraviolet index forecast for May 21st is 4, or moderate. The current time is 12:45 a.m. Central Daylight Time. 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The following reports of weather temperature and wind were made at midnight. DFW Airport, cloudy, 69, dew point 63, relative humidity 81%, wind north at 6, pressure 30.00 inches and steady. Dallas Love Field, cloudy, 72, variable at 3. Fort Worth Meacham, cloudy, 68, calm. Arlington, cloudy, 68, calm. McKinney, mostly cloudy, 73, east at 7. Denton, cloudy, 67, calm. Elsewhere around the region, Wichita Falls, cloudy, 66, east at 8. Abilene, light rain, 65, southeast at 23. Waco, partly cloudy, 70, north at 5. Once again at midnight, DFW Airport, cloudy, 69, north at 6. Now let's check on your local forecast for the Dallas-Fort Worth Metroplex. Rest of tonight, mostly cloudy. A 20% chance of showers and thunderstorms. Lows in the upper 60s. East winds around 5 miles an hour. Thursday, cloudy. A chance of showers and thunderstorms in the morning, then showers and thunderstorms likely in the afternoon. Highs in the upper 70s. East winds 5 to 10 miles an hour. Chance of rain 70%. Thursday night, mostly cloudy. Showers likely with a chance of thunderstorms in the evening. Patchy fog after midnight. Lows in the mid-60s. East winds 5 to 10 miles an hour. Chance of rain 70%. Friday, partly sunny. A 30% chance of showers and thunderstorms in the afternoon. Highs in the mid-80s. South winds around 5 miles an hour. And now the extended forecast. Friday night, mostly clear in the evening, then becoming partly cloudy. A chance of showers. A slight chance of thunderstorms in the evening, then a chance of thunderstorms after midnight. Lows in the upper 60s. Southeast winds around 5 miles an hour. Chance of rain 50%. Saturday, mostly cloudy. A chance of showers and thunderstorms in the morning, then showers and thunderstorms likely in the afternoon. Highs in the lower 80s. Temperatures falling into the upper 70s in the afternoon. Chance of rain 70%. Saturday night, mostly cloudy with showers likely with a chance of thunderstorms. Lows in the mid-60s. Chance of rain 70%. Sunday, mostly cloudy with a chance of

storms. A chance of showers in the morning, then showers likely in the afternoon. Highs around 80. Chance of rain 70%. Sunday night, mostly cloudy with a chance of showers. A chance of thunderstorms in the evening, then a slight chance of thunderstorms after midnight. Lows in the mid-60s. Chance of rain 50%. Memorial Day, partly sunny. A slight chance of showers and thunderstorms in the morning, then a chance of showers and thunderstorms in the afternoon. Highs in the lower 80s. Chance of rain 50%. Monday night, partly cloudy with a 20% chance of showers and thunderstorms. Lows in the mid-60s. Tuesday, mostly sunny. A 20% chance of showers and thunderstorms in the afternoon. Highs in the mid-80s. Tuesday night, partly cloudy with a slight chance of thunderstorms. A slight chance of showers in the evening, then a chance of showers after midnight. Lows in the upper 60s. Chance of rain 40%. Wednesday, partly sunny with a chance of thunderstorms. A chance of showers in the morning, then showers likely in the afternoon. Highs in the lower 80s. Chance of rain 60%. The forecast key messages for North and Central Texas. Following a low in rain chances during the daytime, additional thunderstorms will spread into the area Wednesday night into Thursday. Daily chances for scattered showers and storms will continue through the weekend and into early next week. Locally heavy rain is possible, with a low potential for strong or severe thunderstorms. The spotter information statement for North and Central Texas. Spotter activation is not expected at this time. The ultraviolet index forecast for May 21st is 4, or moderate. The current time is 12:51 a.m. Central Daylight Time. 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The following reports of weather temperature and wind were made at midnight. DFW Airport, cloudy, 69, dew point 63, relative humidity 81%, wind north at 6, pressure 30.00 inches and steady. Dallas Love Field, cloudy, 72, variable at 3. Fort Worth Meacham, cloudy, 68, calm. Arlington, cloudy, 68, calm. McKinney, mostly cloudy, 73, east at 7. Denton, cloudy, 67, calm. Elsewhere around the region, Wichita Falls, cloudy, 66, east at 8. Abilene, light rain, 65, southeast at 23. Waco, partly cloudy, 70, north at 5. Once again at midnight, DFW Airport, cloudy, 69, north at 6. Now let's check on your local forecast for the Dallas-Fort Worth Metroplex. Rest of tonight, mostly cloudy. A 20% chance of showers and thunderstorms. Lows in the upper 60s. East winds around 5 miles an hour. Thursday, cloudy. A chance of showers and thunderstorms in the morning, then showers and thunderstorms likely in the afternoon. Highs in the upper 70s. East winds 5 to 10 miles an hour. Chance of rain 70%. Thursday night, mostly cloudy. Showers likely with a chance of thunderstorms in the evening. Patchy fog after midnight. Lows in the mid-60s. East winds 5 to 10 miles an hour. Chance of rain 70%. Friday, partly sunny. A 30% chance of showers and thunderstorms in the afternoon. Highs in the mid-80s. South winds around 5 miles an hour. And now the extended forecast. Friday night, mostly clear in the evening, then becoming partly cloudy. A chance of showers. A slight chance of thunderstorms in the evening, then a chance of thunderstorms after midnight. Lows in the upper 60s. Southeast winds around 5 miles an hour. Chance of rain 50%. Saturday, mostly cloudy. A chance of showers and thunderstorms in the morning, then showers and thunderstorms likely in the afternoon. Highs in the lower 80s. Temperatures falling into the upper 70s in the afternoon.

Chance of rain 70%. Saturday night, mostly cloudy with showers, likely with a chance of thunderstorms. Lows in the mid-60s. Chance of rain 70%. Sunday, mostly cloudy with a chance of thunderstorms. A chance of showers in the morning, then showers likely in the afternoon. Highs around 80. Chance of rain 70%. Sunday night, mostly cloudy with a chance of showers. A chance of thunderstorms in the evening, then a slight chance of thunderstorms after midnight. Lows in the mid-60s. Chance of rain 50%. Memorial Day, partly sunny. A slight chance of showers and thunderstorms in the morning, then a chance of showers and thunderstorms in the afternoon. Highs in the lower 80s. Chance of rain 50%. Monday night, partly cloudy with a 20% chance of showers and thunderstorms. Lows in the mid-60s. Tuesday, mostly sunny. A 20% chance of showers and thunderstorms in the afternoon. Highs in the mid-80s. Tuesday night, partly cloudy with a slight chance of thunderstorms. A slight chance of showers in the evening, then a chance of showers after midnight. Lows in the upper 60s. Chance of rain 40%. Wednesday, partly sunny with a chance of thunderstorms. A chance of showers in the morning, then showers likely in the afternoon. Highs in the lower 80s. Chance of rain 60%. The forecast key messages for North and Central Texas. Following a low in rain chances during the daytime, additional thunderstorms will spread into the area Wednesday night into Thursday. Daily chances for scattered showers and storms will continue through the weekend and into early next week. Locally heavy rain is possible, with a low potential for strong or severe thunderstorms. The spotter information statement for North and Central Texas. Spotter activation is not expected at this time. The forecast key messages for North and Central Texas. Following a low in rain chances during the daytime, additional thunderstorms will spread into the area Wednesday night into Thursday. Daily chances for scattered showers and storms will continue through the weekend and into early next week. Locally heavy rain is possible, with a low potential for strong or severe thunderstorms. The spotter information statement for North and Central Texas. Spotter activation is not expected at this time. The ultraviolet index forecast for May 21st is 4, or moderate. The current time is 12:56 a.m. Central Daylight Time. 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The following reports of weather temperature and wind were made at midnight. DFW Airport, cloudy, 69, dew point 63, relative humidity 81%, wind north at 6, pressure 30.00 inches and steady. Dallas Love Field, cloudy, 72, variable at 3. Fort Worth Meacham, cloudy, 68, calm. Arlington, cloudy, 68, calm. McKinney, mostly cloudy, 73, east at 7. Denton, cloudy, 67, calm. Elsewhere around the region, Wichita Falls, cloudy, 66, east at 8. Abilene, light rain, 65, southeast at 23. Waco, partly cloudy, 70, north at 5. Once again at midnight, DFW Airport, cloudy, 69, north at 6. Now let's check on your local forecast for the Dallas-Fort Worth Metroplex. Rest of tonight, mostly cloudy. A 20% chance of showers and thunderstorms. Lows in the upper 60s. East winds around 5 miles an hour. Thursday, cloudy. A chance of showers and thunderstorms in the morning, then showers and thunderstorms likely in the afternoon. Highs in the upper 70s. East winds 5 to 10 miles an hour. Chance of rain 70%. Thursday night, mostly cloudy. Showers likely with a chance of thunderstorms in the evening. Patchy fog after midnight. Lows in the mid-60s. East winds 5 to 10 miles an hour. Chance of rain 70%. Friday, partly sunny.

80% chance of showers and thunderstorms in the afternoon. Highs in the mid-80s. South winds around 5 miles an hour. And now the extended forecast. Friday night, mostly clear in the evening, then becoming partly cloudy. A chance of showers. A slight chance of thunderstorms in the evening, then a chance of thunderstorms after midnight. Lows in the upper 60s. Southeast winds around 5 miles an hour. Chance of rain 50%. Saturday, mostly cloudy. A chance of showers and thunderstorms in the morning, then showers and thunderstorms likely in the afternoon. Highs in the lower 80s. Temperatures falling into the upper 70s in the afternoon. Chance of rain 70%. Saturday night, mostly cloudy with showers likely with a chance of thunderstorms. Lows in the mid-60s. Chance of rain 70%. Sunday, mostly cloudy with a chance of thunderstorms. A chance of showers in the morning, then showers likely in the afternoon. Highs around 80. Chance of rain 70%. Sunday night, mostly cloudy with a chance of showers. A chance of thunderstorms in the evening, then a slight chance of thunderstorms after midnight. Lows in the mid-60s. Chance of rain 50%. Memorial Day, partly sunny. A slight chance of showers and thunderstorms in the morning, then a chance of showers and thunderstorms in the afternoon. Highs in the lower 80s. Chance of rain 50%. Monday night, partly cloudy with a 20% chance of showers and thunderstorms. Lows in the mid-60s. Tuesday, mostly sunny. A 20% chance of showers and thunderstorms in the afternoon. Highs in the mid-80s. Tuesday night, partly cloudy with a slight chance of thunderstorms. A slight chance of showers in the evening, then a chance of showers after midnight. Lows in the upper 60s. Chance of rain 40%. Wednesday, partly sunny with a chance of thunderstorms. A chance of showers in the morning, then showers likely in the afternoon. Highs in the lower 80s. Chance of rain 60%. The forecast key messages for North and Central Texas. Following a low in rain chances during the daytime, additional thunderstorms will spread into the area Wednesday night into Thursday. Daily chances for scattered showers and storms will continue through the weekend and into early next week. Locally heavy rain is possible, with a low potential for strong or severe thunderstorms. The spotter information statement for North and Central Texas. Spotter activation is not expected at this time. The ultraviolet index forecast for May 21st is 4, or moderate. The current time is 1:02 a.m. Central Daylight Time. 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The following reports of weather temperature and wind were made at 1 a.m. DFW Airport, cloudy, 70, dew point 63, relative humidity 78%, wind calm, pressure 30.02 inches and rising. Dallas Love Field, cloudy, 73, calm. Fort Worth Meacham, cloudy, 68, east at 5. Arlington, cloudy, 69, calm. McKinney, mostly cloudy, 72, southeast at 3. Denton, cloudy, 67, calm. Elsewhere around the region, Wichita Falls, cloudy, 66, southwest at 8. Abilene, mostly cloudy, 66, east at 23, gusting to 33. Waco, partly cloudy, 70, northwest at 6. Tyler, partly cloudy, 71, east at 5. Once again at 1 a.m., DFW Airport, cloudy, 70, calm. Now let's check on your local forecast for the Dallas-Fort Worth Metroplex. Rest of tonight, mostly cloudy. A 20% chance of showers and thunderstorms. Lows in the upper 60s. East winds around 5 miles an hour. Thursday, cloudy. A chance of showers and thunderstorms in the morning, then showers and thunderstorms likely in the afternoon. Highs in the upper 70s. East winds 5 to 10 miles an hour. Chance of rain 70.

set. Thursday night, mostly cloudy. Showers likely with a chance of thunderstorms in the evening. Patchy fog after midnight. Lows in the mid-60s. East winds 5 to 10 miles an hour. Chance of rain 70%. Friday, partly sunny. A 30% chance of showers and thunderstorms in the afternoon. Highs in the mid-80s. South winds around 5 miles an hour. And now the extended forecast. Friday night, mostly clear in the evening, then becoming partly cloudy. A chance of showers. A slight chance of thunderstorms in the evening, then a chance of thunderstorms after midnight. Lows in the upper 60s. Southeast winds around 5 miles an hour. Chance of rain 50%. Saturday, mostly cloudy. A chance of showers and thunderstorms in the morning, then showers and thunderstorms likely in the afternoon. Highs in the lower 80s. Temperatures falling into the upper 70s in the afternoon. Chance of rain 70%. Saturday night, mostly cloudy with showers likely with a chance of thunderstorms. Lows in the mid-60s. Chance of rain 70%. Sunday, mostly cloudy with a chance of thunderstorms. A chance of showers in the morning, then showers likely in the afternoon. Highs around 80. Chance of rain 70%. Sunday night, mostly cloudy with a chance of showers. A chance of thunderstorms in the evening, then a slight chance of thunderstorms after midnight. Lows in the mid-60s. Chance of rain 50%. Memorial Day, partly sunny. A slight chance of showers and thunderstorms in the morning, then a chance of showers and thunderstorms in the afternoon. Highs in the lower 80s. Chance of rain 50%. Monday night, partly cloudy with a 20% chance of showers and thunderstorms. Lows in the mid-60s. Tuesday, mostly sunny. A 20% chance of showers and thunderstorms in the afternoon. Highs in the mid-80s. Tuesday night, partly cloudy with a slight chance of thunderstorms. A slight chance of showers in the evening, then a chance of showers after midnight. Lows in the upper 60s. Chance of rain 40%. Wednesday, partly sunny with a chance of thunderstorms. A chance of showers in the morning, then showers likely in the afternoon. Highs in the lower 80s. Chance of rain 60%. The forecast key messages for North and Central Texas. Following a low in rain chances during the daytime, additional thunderstorms will spread into the area Wednesday night into Thursday. Daily chances for scattered showers and storms will continue through the weekend and into early next week. Locally heavy rain is possible, with a low potential for strong or severe thunderstorms. The spotter information statement for North and Central Texas. Spotter activation is not expected at this time. The ultraviolet index forecast for May 21st is 4, or moderate. The current time is 1:07 a.m. Central Daylight Time. 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The following reports of weather temperature and wind were made at 1 a.m. DFW Airport, cloudy, 70, dew point 63, relative humidity 78%, wind calm, pressure 30.02 inches and rising. Dallas Love Field, cloudy, 73, calm. Fort Worth Meacham, cloudy, 68, east at 5. Arlington, cloudy, 69, calm. McKinney, mostly cloudy, 72, southeast at 3. Denton, cloudy, 67, calm. Elsewhere around the region, Wichita Falls, cloudy, 66, southwest at 8. Abilene, mostly cloudy, 66, east at 23, gusting to 33. Waco, partly cloudy, 70, northwest at 6. Tyler, partly cloudy, 71, east at 5. Once again at 1 a.m., DFW Airport, cloudy, 70, calm. Now let's check on your local forecast for the Dallas-Fort Worth Metroplex. Rest of tonight, mostly cloudy. A 20% chance of showers and thunderstorms.

lows in the upper 60s. East winds around 5 miles an hour. Thursday, cloudy. A chance of showers and thunderstorms in the morning, then showers and thunderstorms likely in the afternoon. Highs in the upper 70s. East winds 5 to 10 miles an hour. Chance of rain 70%. Thursday night, mostly cloudy. Showers likely with a chance of thunderstorms in the evening. Patchy fog after midnight. Lows in the mid-60s. East winds 5 to 10 miles an hour. Chance of rain 70%. Friday, partly sunny. A 30% chance of showers and thunderstorms in the afternoon. Highs in the mid-80s. South winds around 5 miles an hour. And now the extended forecast. Friday night, mostly clear in the evening, then becoming partly cloudy. A chance of showers. A slight chance of thunderstorms in the evening, then a chance of thunderstorms after midnight. Lows in the upper 60s. Southeast winds around 5 miles an hour. Chance of rain 50%. Saturday, mostly cloudy. A chance of showers and thunderstorms in the morning, then showers and thunderstorms likely in the afternoon. Highs in the lower 80s. Temperatures falling into the upper 70s in the afternoon. Chance of rain 70%. Saturday night, mostly cloudy with showers likely with a chance of thunderstorms. Lows in the mid-60s. Chance of rain 70%. Sunday, mostly cloudy with a chance of thunderstorms. A chance of showers in the morning, then showers likely in the afternoon. Highs around 80. Chance of rain 70%. Sunday night, mostly cloudy with a chance of showers. A chance of thunderstorms in the evening, then a slight chance of thunderstorms after midnight. Lows in the mid-60s. Chance of rain 50%. Memorial Day, partly sunny. A slight chance of showers and thunderstorms in the morning, then a chance of showers and thunderstorms in the afternoon. Highs in the lower 80s. Chance of rain 50%. Monday night, partly cloudy with a 20% chance of showers and thunderstorms. Lows in the mid-60s. Tuesday, mostly sunny. A 20% chance of showers and thunderstorms in the afternoon. Highs in the mid-80s. Tuesday night, partly cloudy with a slight chance of thunderstorms. A slight chance of showers in the evening, then a chance of showers after midnight. Lows in the upper 60s. Chance of rain 40%. Wednesday, partly sunny with a chance of thunderstorms. A chance of showers in the morning, then showers likely in the afternoon. Highs in the lower 80s. Chance of rain 60%. The forecast key messages for North and Central Texas. Following a low in rain chances during the daytime, additional thunderstorms will spread into the area Wednesday night into Thursday. Daily chances for scattered showers and storms will continue through the weekend and into early next week. Locally heavy rain is possible, with a low potential for strong or severe thunderstorms. The spotter information statement for North and Central Texas. Spotter activation is not expected at this time. The ultraviolet index forecast for May 21st is 4, or moderate. The current time is 1:12 a.m. Central Daylight Time. 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The following reports of weather temperature and wind were made at 1 a.m. DFW Airport, cloudy, 70, dew point 63, relative humidity 78%, wind calm, pressure 30.02 inches and rising. Dallas Love Field, cloudy, 73, calm. Fort Worth Meacham, cloudy, 68, east at 5. Arlington, cloudy, 69, calm. McKinney, cloudy, 72, southeast at 3. Denton, cloudy, 67, calm. Elsewhere around the region, Wichita Falls, cloudy, 66, southwest at 8. Abilene, mostly cloudy, 66, east at 23, gusting to 33. Waco, cloudy, 70, northwest at 6. Tyler, partly cloudy,

71, east at 5. Once again at 1 a.m., DFW Airport, cloudy, 70, calm. Now let's check on your local forecast for the Dallas-Fort Worth Metroplex. Rest of tonight, mostly cloudy. A 20% chance of showers and thunderstorms. Lows in the upper 60s. East winds around 5 miles an hour. Thursday, cloudy. A chance of showers and thunderstorms in the morning, then showers and thunderstorms likely in the afternoon. Highs in the upper 70s. East winds 5 to 10 miles an hour. Chance of rain 70%. Thursday night, mostly cloudy. Showers likely with a chance of thunderstorms in the evening. Patchy fog after midnight. Lows in the mid-60s. East winds 5 to 10 miles an hour. Chance of rain 70%. Friday, partly sunny. A 30% chance of showers and thunderstorms in the afternoon. Highs in the mid-80s. South winds around 5 miles an hour. And now the extended forecast. Friday night, mostly clear in the evening, then becoming partly cloudy. A chance of showers. A slight chance of thunderstorms in the evening, then a chance of thunderstorms after midnight. Lows in the upper 60s. Southeast winds around 5 miles an hour. Chance of rain 50%. Saturday, mostly cloudy. A chance of showers and thunderstorms in the morning, then showers and thunderstorms likely in the afternoon. Highs in the lower 80s. Temperatures falling into the upper 70s in the afternoon. Chance of rain 70%. Saturday night, mostly cloudy with showers likely with a chance of thunderstorms. Lows in the mid-60s. Chance of rain 70%. Sunday, mostly cloudy with a chance of thunderstorms. A chance of showers in the morning, then showers likely in the afternoon. Highs around 80. Chance of rain 70%. Sunday night, mostly cloudy with a chance of showers. A chance of thunderstorms in the evening, then a slight chance of thunderstorms after midnight. Lows in the mid-60s. Chance of rain 50%. Memorial Day, partly sunny. A slight chance of showers and thunderstorms in the morning, then a chance of showers and thunderstorms in the afternoon. Highs in the lower 80s. Chance of rain 50%. Monday night, partly cloudy with a 20% chance of showers and thunderstorms. Lows in the mid-60s. Tuesday, mostly sunny. A 20% chance of showers and thunderstorms in the afternoon. Highs in the mid-80s. Tuesday night, partly cloudy with a slight chance of thunderstorms. A slight chance of showers in the evening, then a chance of showers after midnight. Lows in the upper 60s. Chance of rain 40%. Wednesday, partly sunny with a chance of thunderstorms. A chance of showers in the morning, then showers likely in the afternoon. Highs in the lower 80s. Chance of rain 60%. The forecast key messages for North and Central Texas. Following a low in rain chances during the daytime, additional thunderstorms will spread into the area Wednesday night into Thursday. Daily chances for scattered showers and storms will continue through the weekend and into early next week. Locally heavy rain is possible, with a low potential for strong or severe thunderstorms. The spotter information statement for North and Central Texas. Spotter activation is not expected at this time. The ultraviolet index forecast for May 21st is 4, or moderate. The current time is 1:18 a.m. Central Daylight Time. 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The following reports of weather temperature and wind were made at 1 a.m. DFW Airport, cloudy, 70, dew point 63, relative humidity 78%, wind calm, pressure 30.02 inches and rising. Dallas Love Field, cloudy, 73, calm. Fort Worth Meacham, cloudy, 68, east at 5. Arlington, cloudy, 69, calm. McKinney, cloudy, 72, southeast at 3. Denton, cloudy, 67, calm.

elsewhere around the region. Wichita Falls, cloudy, 66, southwest at 8. Abilene, mostly cloudy, 66, east at 23, gusting to 33. Waco, cloudy, 70, northwest at 6. Tyler, partly cloudy, 71, east at 5. Once again at 1 a.m., DFW Airport, cloudy, 70, calm. Now let's check on your local forecast for the Dallas-Fort Worth Metroplex. Rest of tonight, mostly cloudy. A 20% chance of showers and thunderstorms. Lows in the upper 60s. East winds around 5 miles an hour. Thursday, cloudy. A chance of showers and thunderstorms in the morning, then showers and thunderstorms likely in the afternoon. Highs in the upper 70s. East winds 5 to 10 miles an hour. Chance of rain 70%. Thursday night, mostly cloudy. Showers likely with a chance of thunderstorms in the evening. Patchy fog after midnight. Lows in the mid-60s. East winds 5 to 10 miles an hour. Chance of rain 70%. Friday, partly sunny. A 30% chance of showers and thunderstorms in the afternoon. Highs in the mid-80s. South winds around 5 miles an hour. And now the extended forecast. Friday night, mostly clear in the evening, then becoming partly cloudy. A chance of showers. A slight chance of thunderstorms in the evening, then a chance of thunderstorms after midnight. Lows in the upper 60s. Southeast winds around 5 miles an hour. Chance of rain 50%. Saturday, mostly cloudy. A chance of showers and thunderstorms in the morning, then showers and thunderstorms likely in the afternoon. Highs in the lower 80s. Temperatures falling into the upper 70s in the afternoon. Chance of rain 70%. Saturday night, mostly cloudy with showers likely with a chance of thunderstorms. Lows in the mid-60s. Chance of rain 70%. Sunday, mostly cloudy with a chance of thunderstorms. A chance of showers in the morning, then showers likely in the afternoon. Highs around 80. Chance of rain 70%. Sunday night, mostly cloudy with a chance of showers. A chance of thunderstorms in the evening, then a slight chance of thunderstorms after midnight. Lows in the mid-60s. Chance of rain 50%. Memorial Day, partly sunny. A slight chance of showers and thunderstorms in the morning, then a chance of showers and thunderstorms in the afternoon. Highs in the lower 80s. Chance of rain 50%. Monday night, partly cloudy with a 20% chance of showers and thunderstorms. Lows in the mid-60s. Tuesday, mostly sunny. A 20% chance of showers and thunderstorms in the afternoon. Highs in the mid-80s. Tuesday night, partly cloudy with a slight chance of thunderstorms. A slight chance of showers in the evening, then a chance of showers after midnight. Lows in the upper 60s. Chance of rain 40%. Wednesday, partly sunny with a chance of thunderstorms. A chance of showers in the morning, then showers likely in the afternoon. Highs in the lower 80s. Chance of rain 60%. The forecast key messages for North and Central Texas. Following a low in rain chances during the daytime, additional thunderstorms will spread into the area Wednesday night into Thursday. Daily chances for scattered showers and storms will continue through the weekend and into early next week. Locally heavy rain is possible, with a low potential for strong or severe thunderstorms. The spotter information statement for North and Central Texas. Spotter activation is not expected at this time. The ultraviolet index forecast for May 21st is 4, or moderate. The current time is 1:23 a.m. Central Daylight Time. 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The following reports of weather temperature and wind were made at 1 a.m. DFW Airport, cloudy, 70, dew point 63, relative humidity 78%, wind calm, pressure 30.02 inches and rising.
Dallas Love Field, cloudy, 73, calm. Fort Worth Meacham, cloudy, 68, east at 5. Arlington, cloudy, 69, calm. McKinney, cloudy, 72, southeast at 3. Denton, cloudy, 67, calm. Elsewhere around the region, Wichita Falls, cloudy, 66, southwest at 8. Abilene, mostly cloudy, 66, east at 23, gusting to 33. Waco, cloudy, 70, northwest at 6. Tyler, partly cloudy, 71, east at 5. Once again at 1 a.m., DFW Airport, cloudy, 70, calm. Now let's check on your local forecast for the Dallas-Fort Worth Metroplex. Rest of tonight, mostly cloudy. A 20% chance of showers and thunderstorms. Lows in the upper 60s. East winds around 5 miles an hour. Thursday, cloudy. A chance of showers and thunderstorms in the morning, then showers and thunderstorms likely in the afternoon. Highs in the upper 70s. East winds 5 to 10 miles an hour. Chance of rain 70%. Thursday night, mostly cloudy. Showers likely with a chance of thunderstorms in the evening. Patchy fog after midnight. Lows in the mid-60s. East winds 5 to 10 miles an hour. Chance of rain 70%. Friday, partly sunny. A 30% chance of showers and thunderstorms in the afternoon. Highs in the mid-80s. South winds around 5 miles an hour. And now the extended forecast. Friday night, mostly clear in the evening, then becoming partly cloudy. A chance of showers. A slight chance of thunderstorms in the evening, then a chance of thunderstorms after midnight. Lows in the upper 60s. Southeast winds around 5 miles an hour. Chance of rain 50%. Saturday, mostly cloudy. A chance of showers and thunderstorms in the morning, then showers and thunderstorms likely in the afternoon. Highs in the lower 80s. Temperatures falling into the upper 70s in the afternoon. Chance of rain 70%. Saturday night, mostly cloudy with showers likely with a chance of thunderstorms. Lows in the mid-60s. Chance of rain 70%. Sunday, mostly cloudy with a chance of thunderstorms. A chance of showers in the morning, then showers likely in the afternoon. Highs around 80. Chance of rain 70%. Sunday night, mostly cloudy with a chance of showers. A chance of thunderstorms in the evening, then a slight chance of thunderstorms after midnight. Lows in the mid-60s. Chance of rain 50%. Memorial Day, partly sunny. A slight chance of showers and thunderstorms in the morning, then a chance of showers and thunderstorms in the afternoon. Highs in the lower 80s. Chance of rain 50%. Monday night, partly cloudy with a 20% chance of showers and thunderstorms. Lows in the mid-60s. Tuesday, mostly sunny. A 20% chance of showers and thunderstorms in the afternoon. Highs in the mid-80s. Tuesday night, partly cloudy with a slight chance of thunderstorms. A slight chance of showers in the evening, then a chance of showers after midnight. Lows in the upper 60s. Chance of rain 40%. Wednesday, partly sunny with a chance of thunderstorms. A chance of showers in the morning, then showers likely in the afternoon. Highs in the lower 80s. Chance of rain 60%. And now the extended forecast. Friday night, mostly clear in the evening, then becoming mostly cloudy. A 50% chance of showers and thunderstorms. Lows in the upper 60s. Southeast winds around 5 miles an hour. Saturday, mostly cloudy with a chance of thunderstorms. A chance of showers in the morning, then showers likely in the afternoon. Highs in the lower 80s. Chance of rain 70%. Saturday night, a chance of thunderstorms. Showers. Lows in the upper 60s. Chance of rain 80%. Sunday, mostly cloudy with a chance of showers and thunderstorms in the morning, then partly sunny with showers and thunderstorms likely in the afternoon.

Highs in the lower 80s. Chance of rain 70%. Sunday night, mostly cloudy in the evening, then becoming partly cloudy. A 40% chance of showers and thunderstorms. Lows in the mid-60s. Memorial Day, mostly cloudy in the morning, then partly sunny with a 50% chance of showers and thunderstorms in the afternoon. Highs in the lower 80s. Monday night, partly cloudy with a 20% chance of showers and thunderstorms. Lows in the upper 60s. Tuesday, partly sunny. A 30% chance of showers and thunderstorms in the afternoon. Highs in the mid-80s. Tuesday night, partly cloudy with a 50% chance of showers and thunderstorms. Lows in the upper 60s. Wednesday, mostly cloudy in the morning, then becoming partly sunny. A chance of thunderstorms. A chance of showers in the morning, then showers likely in the afternoon. Highs in the mid-80s. Chance of rain 60%. The forecast key messages for North and Central Texas. Scattered thunderstorms are expected across North and Central Texas throughout the day on Thursday. Generally unsettled weather will continue through the weekend into next week with several bouts of showers and thunderstorms across the region. The severe weather threat is low at this time. The spotter information statement for North and Central Texas. Spotter activation is not expected at this time. The ultraviolet index forecast for May 21st is 4, or moderate. The current time is 1:30 a.m. Central Daylight Time. 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The following reports of weather temperature and wind were made at 1 a.m. DFW Airport, cloudy, 70, dew point 63, relative humidity 78%, wind calm, pressure 30.02 inches and rising. Dallas Love Field, cloudy, 73, calm. Fort Worth Meacham, cloudy, 68, east at 5. Arlington, cloudy, 69, calm. McKinney, cloudy, 72, southeast at 3. Denton, cloudy, 67, calm. Elsewhere around the region, Wichita Falls, cloudy, 66, southwest at 8. Abilene, mostly cloudy, 66, east at 23, gusting to 33. Waco, cloudy, 70, northwest at 6. Tyler, partly cloudy, 71, east at 5. Once again at 1 a.m., DFW Airport, cloudy, 70, calm. Now let's check on your local forecast for the Dallas-Fort Worth Metroplex. Rest of tonight, mostly cloudy with a 20% chance of showers and thunderstorms. Lows in the upper 60s. East winds around 5 miles an hour. Thursday, cloudy. A chance of showers and thunderstorms in the morning, then showers and thunderstorms likely in the afternoon. Highs in the upper 70s. East winds 5 to 10 miles an hour. Chance of rain 70%. Thursday night, mostly cloudy. Showers likely with a chance of thunderstorms in the evening. Patchy fog after midnight. Lows in the mid-60s. East winds 5 to 10 miles an hour. Chance of rain 70%. Friday, mostly sunny. A 20% chance of showers and thunderstorms in the afternoon. Highs in the mid-80s. South winds around Friday, mostly sunny. A 20% chance of showers and thunderstorms in the afternoon. Highs in the mid-80s. South winds around 5 miles an hour. And now the extended forecast. Friday night, mostly clear in the evening, then becoming mostly cloudy. A 50% chance of showers and thunderstorms. Lows in the upper 60s. Southeast winds around 5 miles an hour. Saturday, mostly cloudy with a chance of thunderstorms. A chance of showers in the morning, then showers likely in the afternoon. Highs in the lower 80s. Chance of rain 70%. Saturday night, a chance of thunderstorms. Showers. Lows in the upper 60s. Chance of rain 80%. Sunday, mostly cloudy with a chance of showers and thunderstorms.

highs in the mid-80s. Tuesday night, partly cloudy with a 50% chance of showers and thunderstorms. Lows in the upper 60s. Wednesday, mostly cloudy in the morning, then becoming partly sunny. A chance of thunderstorms. A chance of showers in the morning, then showers likely in the afternoon. Highs in the mid-80s. Chance of rain 60%. The forecast key messages for North and Central Texas. Scattered thunderstorms are expected across North and Central Texas throughout the day on Thursday. Generally unsettled weather will continue through the weekend into next week with several bouts of showers and thunderstorms across the region. The severe weather threat is low at this time. The spotter information statement for North and Central Texas. Spotter activation is not expected at this time. The ultraviolet index forecast for May 21st is 4, or moderate. The current time is 1:35 a.m. Central Daylight Time. 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The following reports of weather temperature and wind were made at 1 a.m. DFW Airport, cloudy, 70, dew point 63, relative humidity 78%, wind calm, pressure 30.02 inches and rising. Dallas Love Field, cloudy, 73, calm. Fort Worth Meacham, cloudy, 68, east at 5. Arlington, cloudy, 69, calm. McKinney, cloudy, 72, southeast at 3. Denton, cloudy, 67, calm. Elsewhere around the region, Wichita Falls, cloudy, 66, southwest at 8. Abilene, mostly cloudy, 66, east at 23, gusting to 33. Waco, cloudy, 70, northwest at 6. Tyler, partly cloudy, 71, east at 5. Once again at 1 a.m., DFW Airport, cloudy, 70, calm. Now let's check on your local forecast for the Dallas-Fort Worth Metroplex. Rest of tonight, mostly cloudy with a 20% chance of showers and thunderstorms. Lows in the upper 60s. East winds around 5 miles an hour. Thursday, cloudy. A chance of showers and thunderstorms in the morning, then showers and thunderstorms likely in the afternoon. Highs in the upper 70s. East winds 5 to 10 miles an hour. Chance of rain 70%. Thursday night, mostly cloudy. Showers likely with a chance of thunderstorms in the evening. Patchy fog after midnight. Lows in the mid-60s. East winds 5 to 10 miles an hour. Chance of rain 70%. Friday, mostly sunny. A 20% chance of showers and thunderstorms in the afternoon. Highs in the mid-80s. South winds around 5 miles an hour. And now the extended forecast. Friday night, mostly clear in the evening, then becoming mostly cloudy. A 50% chance of showers and thunderstorms. Lows in the upper 60s. Southeast winds around 5 miles an hour. Saturday, mostly cloudy with a chance of thunderstorms. A chance of showers in the morning, then showers likely in the afternoon. Highs in the lower 80s. Chance of rain 70%. Saturday night, a chance of thunderstorms. Showers. Lows in the upper 60s. Chance of rain 80%. Sunday, mostly cloudy with a chance of showers and thunderstorms in the morning, then partly sunny with showers and thunderstorms likely in the afternoon. Highs in the lower 80s. Chance of rain 70%. Sunday night, mostly cloudy in the evening, then becoming partly cloudy. A 40% chance of showers and thunderstorms. Lows in the mid-60s. Memorial Day, mostly cloudy in the morning, then partly sunny with a 50% chance of showers and thunderstorms in the afternoon. Highs in the lower 80s. Monday night, partly cloudy with a 20% chance of showers and thunderstorms. Lows in the upper 60s. Tuesday, partly sunny. A 30% chance of showers and thunderstorms in the afternoon. Highs in the mid-80s. Tuesday night,

partly cloudy with a 50% chance of showers and thunderstorms. Lows in the upper 60s. Wednesday, mostly cloudy in the morning, then becoming partly sunny. A chance of thunderstorms. A chance of showers in the morning, then showers likely in the afternoon. Highs in the mid-80s. Chance of rain 60%. The forecast key messages for North and Central Texas. Scattered thunderstorms are expected across North and Central Texas throughout the day on Thursday. Generally unsettled weather will continue through the weekend into next week with several bouts of showers and thunderstorms across the region. The severe weather threat is low at this time. The spotter information statement for North and Central Texas. Spotter activation is not expected at this time. The ultraviolet index forecast for May 21st is 4, or moderate. The current time is 1:40 a.m. Central Daylight Time. 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The following reports of weather temperature and wind were made at 1 a.m. DFW Airport, cloudy, 70, dew point 63, relative humidity 78%, wind calm, pressure 30.02 inches and rising. Dallas Love Field, cloudy, 73, calm. Fort Worth Meacham, cloudy, 68, east at 5. Arlington, cloudy, 69, calm. McKinney, cloudy, 72, southeast at 3. Denton, cloudy, 67, calm. Elsewhere around the region, Wichita Falls, cloudy, 66, southwest at 8. Abilene, mostly cloudy, 66, east at 23, gusting to 33. Waco, cloudy, 70, northwest at 6. Tyler, partly cloudy, 71, east at 5. Once again at 1 a.m., DFW Airport, cloudy, 70, calm. Now let's check on your local forecast for the Dallas-Fort Worth Metroplex. Rest of tonight, mostly cloudy with a 20% chance of showers and thunderstorms. Lows in the upper 60s. East winds around 5 miles an hour. Thursday, cloudy. A chance of showers and thunderstorms in the morning, then showers and thunderstorms likely in the afternoon. Highs in the upper 70s. East winds 5 to 10 miles an hour. Chance of rain 70%. Thursday night, mostly cloudy. Showers likely with a chance of thunderstorms in the evening. Patchy fog after midnight. Lows in the mid-60s. East winds 5 to 10 miles an hour. Chance of rain 70%. Friday, mostly sunny. A 20% chance of showers and thunderstorms in the afternoon. Highs in the mid-80s. South winds around 5 miles an hour. And now the extended forecast. Friday night, mostly clear in the evening, then becoming mostly cloudy. A 50% chance of showers and thunderstorms. Lows in the upper 60s. Southeast winds around 5 miles an hour. Saturday, mostly cloudy with a chance of thunderstorms. A chance of showers in the morning, then showers likely in the afternoon. Highs in the lower 80s. Chance of rain 70%. Saturday night, a chance of thunderstorms. Showers. Lows in the upper 60s. Chance of rain 80%. Sunday, mostly cloudy with a chance of showers and thunderstorms in the morning, then partly sunny with showers and thunderstorms likely in the afternoon. Highs in the lower 80s. Chance of rain 70%. Sunday night, mostly cloudy in the evening, then becoming partly cloudy. A 40% chance of showers and thunderstorms. Lows in the mid-60s. Memorial Day, mostly cloudy in the morning, then partly sunny with a 50% chance of showers and thunderstorms in the afternoon. Highs in the lower 80s. Monday night, partly cloudy with a 20% chance of showers and thunderstorms. Lows in the upper 60s. Tuesday, partly sunny. A 30% chance of showers and thunderstorms in the afternoon. Highs in the mid-80s. Tuesday night, partly cloudy with a 50% chance of showers and thunderstorms.

lows in the upper 60s. Wednesday, mostly cloudy in the morning, then becoming partly sunny. A chance of thunderstorms. A chance of showers in the morning, then showers likely in the afternoon. Highs in the mid-80s. Chance of rain 60%. The forecast key messages for North and Central Texas. Scattered thunderstorms are expected across North and Central Texas throughout the day on Thursday. Generally unsettled weather will continue through the weekend into next week with several bouts of showers and thunderstorms across the region. The severe weather threat is low at this time. The spotter information statement for North and Central Texas. Spotter activation is not expected at this time. The ultraviolet index forecast for May 21st is 4, or moderate. The current time is 1:45 a.m. Central Daylight Time. 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The following reports of weather temperature and wind were made at 1 a.m. DFW Airport, cloudy, 70, dew point 63, relative humidity 78%, wind calm, pressure 30.02 inches and rising. Dallas Love Field, cloudy, 73, calm. Fort Worth Meacham, cloudy, 68, east at 5. Arlington, cloudy, 69, calm. McKinney, cloudy, 72, southeast at 3. Denton, cloudy, 67, calm. Elsewhere around the region, Wichita Falls, cloudy, 66, southwest at 8. Abilene, mostly cloudy, 66, east at 23, gusting to 33. Waco, cloudy, 70, northwest at 6. Tyler, partly cloudy, 71, east at 5. Once again at 1 a.m., DFW Airport, cloudy, 70, calm. Now let's check on your local forecast for the Dallas-Fort Worth Metroplex. Rest of tonight, mostly cloudy with a 20% chance of showers and thunderstorms. Lows in the upper 60s. East winds around 5 miles an hour. Thursday, cloudy. A chance of showers and thunderstorms in the morning, then showers and thunderstorms likely in the afternoon. Highs in the upper 70s. East winds 5 to 10 miles an hour. Chance of rain 70%. Thursday night, mostly cloudy. Showers likely with a chance of thunderstorms in the evening. Patchy fog after midnight. Lows in the mid-60s. East winds 5 to 10 miles an hour. Chance of rain 70%. Friday, mostly sunny. A 20% chance of showers and thunderstorms in the afternoon. Highs in the mid-80s. South winds around 5 miles an hour. And now the extended forecast. Friday night, mostly clear in the evening, then becoming mostly cloudy. A 50% chance of showers and thunderstorms. Lows in the upper 60s. Southeast winds around 5 miles an hour. Saturday, mostly cloudy with a chance of thunderstorms. A chance of showers in the morning, then showers likely in the afternoon. Highs in the lower 80s. Chance of rain 70%. Saturday night, a chance of thunderstorms. Showers. Lows in the upper 60s. Chance of rain 80%. Sunday, mostly cloudy with a chance of showers and thunderstorms in the morning, then partly sunny with showers and thunderstorms likely in the afternoon. Highs in the lower 80s. Chance of rain 70%. Sunday night, mostly cloudy in the evening, then becoming partly cloudy. A 40% chance of showers and thunderstorms. Lows in the mid-60s. Memorial Day, mostly cloudy in the morning, then partly sunny with a 50% chance of showers and thunderstorms in the afternoon. Highs in the lower 80s. Monday night, partly cloudy with a 20% chance of showers and thunderstorms. Lows in the upper 60s. Tuesday, partly sunny. A 30% chance of showers and thunderstorms in the afternoon. Highs in the mid-80s. Tuesday night, partly cloudy with a 50% chance of showers and thunderstorms. Lows in the upper 60s.

of showers in the morning, then showers likely in the afternoon. Highs in the mid-80s. Chance of rain 60%. The forecast key messages for North and Central Texas. Scattered thunderstorms are expected across North and Central Texas throughout the day on Thursday. Generally unsettled weather will continue through the weekend into next week with several bouts of showers and thunderstorms across the region. The severe weather threat is low at this time. The spotter information statement for North and Central Texas. Spotter activation is not expected at this time. The ultraviolet index forecast for May 21st is 4, or moderate. The current time is 2 a.m. Central Daylight Time. 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The following reports of weather temperature and wind were made at 1 a.m. DFW Airport, cloudy, 70, dew point 63, relative humidity 78%, wind calm, pressure 30.02 inches and rising. Dallas Love Field, cloudy, 73, calm. Fort Worth Meacham, cloudy, 68, east at 5. Arlington, cloudy, 69, calm. McKinney, cloudy, 72, southeast at 3. Denton, cloudy, 67, calm. Elsewhere around the region, Wichita Falls, cloudy, 66, southwest at 8. Abilene, mostly cloudy, 66, east at 23, gusting to 33. Waco, cloudy, 70, northwest at 6. Tyler, partly cloudy, 71, east at 5. Once again at 1 a.m., DFW Airport, cloudy, 70, calm. Now let's check on your local forecast for the Dallas-Fort Worth Metroplex. Rest of tonight, mostly cloudy with a 20% chance of showers and thunderstorms. Lows in the upper 60s. East winds around 5 miles an hour. Thursday, cloudy. A chance of showers and thunderstorms in the morning, then showers and thunderstorms likely in the afternoon. Highs in the upper 70s. East winds 5 to 10 miles an hour. Chance of rain 70%. Thursday night, mostly cloudy. Showers likely with a chance of thunderstorms in the evening. Patchy fog after midnight. Lows in the mid-60s. East winds 5 to 10 miles an hour. Chance of rain 70%. Friday, mostly sunny. A 20% chance of showers and thunderstorms in the afternoon. Highs in the mid-80s. South winds around 5 miles an hour. And now the extended forecast. Friday night, mostly clear in the evening, then becoming mostly cloudy. A 50% chance of showers and thunderstorms. Lows in the upper 60s. Southeast winds around 5 miles an hour. Saturday, mostly cloudy with a chance of thunderstorms. A chance of showers in the morning, then showers likely in the afternoon. Highs in the lower 80s. Chance of rain 70%. Saturday night, a chance of thunderstorms. Showers. Lows in the upper 60s. Chance of rain 80%. Sunday, mostly cloudy with a chance of showers and thunderstorms in the morning, then partly sunny with showers and thunderstorms likely in the afternoon. Highs in the lower 80s. Chance of rain 70%. Sunday night, mostly cloudy in the evening, then becoming partly cloudy. A 40% chance of showers and thunderstorms. Lows in the mid-60s. Memorial Day, mostly cloudy in the morning, then partly sunny with a 50% chance of showers and thunderstorms in the afternoon. Highs in the lower 80s. Monday night, partly cloudy with a 20% chance of showers and thunderstorms. Lows in the upper 60s. Tuesday, partly sunny. A 30% chance of showers and thunderstorms in the afternoon. Highs in the mid-80s. Tuesday night, partly cloudy with a 50% chance of showers and thunderstorms. Lows in the upper 60s. Wednesday, mostly cloudy in the morning, then becoming partly sunny. A chance of thunderstorms. A chance of showers in the morning, then showers likely in the afternoon.

Highs in the mid-80s. Chance of rain 60%. The forecast key messages for North and Central Texas. Scattered thunderstorms are expected across North and Central Texas throughout the day on Thursday. Generally unsettled weather will continue through the weekend into next week with several bouts of showers and thunderstorms across the region. The severe weather threat is low at this time. The spotter information statement for North and Central Texas. Spotter activation is not expected at this time. The ultraviolet index forecast for May 21st is 4, or moderate. The current time is 2:05 a.m. Central Daylight Time. 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The following reports of weather temperature and wind were made at 2 a.m. DFW Airport, cloudy, 70, dew point 63, relative humidity 78%, wind calm, pressure 30.01 inches and falling. Dallas Love Field, cloudy, 73, east at 3. Fort Worth Meacham, cloudy, 67, west at 3. Arlington, cloudy, 71, northeast at 3. McKinney, cloudy, 71, southeast at 5. Denton, cloudy, 66, southwest at 6. Elsewhere around the region, Wichita Falls, cloudy, 67, calm. At Abilene, mostly cloudy, 66, dew point 66, relative humidity 100%, pressure 30.00 inches and rising. Waco, cloudy, 69, west at 3. Tyler, partly cloudy, 70, east at 5. Once again at 2 a.m., DFW Airport, cloudy, 70, calm. Now let's check on your local forecast for the Dallas-Fort Worth Metroplex. Rest of tonight, mostly cloudy with a 20% chance of showers and thunderstorms. Lows in the upper 60s. East winds around 5 miles an hour. Thursday, cloudy. A chance of showers and thunderstorms in the morning, then showers and thunderstorms likely in the afternoon. Highs in the upper 70s. East winds 5 to 10 miles an hour. Chance of rain 70%. Thursday night, mostly cloudy. Showers likely with a chance of thunderstorms in the evening. Patchy fog after midnight. Lows in the mid-60s. East winds 5 to 10 miles an hour. Chance of rain 70%. Friday, mostly sunny. A 20% chance of showers and thunderstorms in the afternoon. Highs in the mid-80s. South winds around 5 miles an hour. And now the extended forecast. Friday night, mostly clear in the evening, then becoming mostly cloudy. A 50% chance of showers and thunderstorms. Lows in the upper 60s. Southeast winds around 5 miles an hour. Saturday, mostly cloudy with a chance of thunderstorms. A chance of showers in the morning, then showers likely in the afternoon. Highs in the lower 80s. Chance of rain 70%. Saturday night, a chance of thunderstorms. Showers. Lows in the upper 60s. Chance of rain 80%. Sunday, mostly cloudy with a chance of showers and thunderstorms in the morning, then partly sunny with showers and thunderstorms likely in the afternoon. Highs in the lower 80s. Chance of rain 70%. Sunday night, mostly cloudy in the evening, then becoming partly cloudy. A 40% chance of showers and thunderstorms. Lows in the mid-60s. Memorial Day, mostly cloudy in the morning, then partly sunny with a 50% chance of showers and thunderstorms in the afternoon. Highs in the lower 80s. Monday night, partly cloudy with a 20% chance of showers and thunderstorms. Lows in the upper 60s. Tuesday, partly sunny. A 30% chance of showers and thunderstorms in the afternoon. Highs in the mid-80s. Tuesday night, partly cloudy with a 50% chance of showers and thunderstorms. Lows in the upper 60s. Wednesday, mostly cloudy in the morning, then becoming partly sunny. A chance of thunderstorms. A chance of showers in the morning, then showers likely in the afternoon.

highs in the mid-80s. Chance of rain 60%. And now the extended forecast. Saturday, mostly cloudy with a chance of thunderstorms. A chance of showers in the morning, then showers likely in the afternoon. Highs in the lower 80s. Southeast winds around 5 miles an hour. Chance of rain 70%. Saturday night, a chance of thunderstorms. Showers. Lows in the upper 60s. Chance of rain 80%. Sunday, mostly cloudy with a chance of showers and thunderstorms in the morning, then partly sunny with showers and thunderstorms likely in the afternoon. Highs in the lower 80s. Chance of rain 70%. Sunday night, mostly cloudy in the evening, then becoming partly cloudy. A 40% chance of showers and thunderstorms. Lows in the mid-60s. Memorial Day, mostly cloudy in the morning, then partly sunny with a 50% chance of showers and thunderstorms in the afternoon. Highs in the lower 80s. Monday night, partly cloudy with a 20% chance of showers and thunderstorms. Lows in the upper 60s. Tuesday, partly sunny. A 30% chance of showers and thunderstorms in the afternoon. Highs in the mid-80s. Tuesday night, partly cloudy with a 50% chance of showers and thunderstorms. Lows in the upper 60s. Wednesday, mostly cloudy in the morning, then becoming partly sunny. A chance of thunderstorms. A chance of showers in the morning, then showers likely in the afternoon. Highs in the mid-80s. Chance of rain 60%. The forecast key messages for North and Central Texas. Scattered thunderstorms are expected across North and Central Texas throughout the day on Thursday. Generally unsettled weather will continue through the weekend into next week with several bouts of showers and thunderstorms across the region. The severe weather threat is low at this time. The spotter information statement for North and Central Texas. Spotter activation is not expected at this time. The ultraviolet index forecast for May 21st is 4, or moderate. The current time is 2:12 a.m. Central Daylight Time. 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The following reports of weather temperature and wind were made at 2 a.m. DFW Airport, cloudy, 70, dew point 63, relative humidity 78%, wind calm, pressure 30.01 inches and falling. Dallas Love Field, cloudy, 73, east at 3. Fort Worth Meacham, cloudy, 67, west at 3. Arlington, cloudy, 71, northeast at 3. McKinney, cloudy, 71, southeast at 5. Denton, cloudy, 66, southwest at 6. Elsewhere around the region, Wichita Falls, cloudy, 67, east at 7. At Abilene, mostly cloudy, 66, dew point 66, relative humidity 100%, pressure 30.00 inches and rising. Waco, cloudy, 69, west at 3. Tyler, partly cloudy, 70, east at 5. Once again at 2 a.m., DFW Airport, cloudy, 70, calm. Now let's check on your local forecast for the Dallas-Fort Worth Metroplex. Today, cloudy. A chance of showers and thunderstorms this morning, then showers and thunderstorms likely this afternoon. Highs in the upper 70s. East winds 5 to 10 miles an hour. Chance of rain 70%. Tonight, mostly cloudy. Showers likely with a chance of thunderstorms in the evening. Patchy fog after midnight. Lows in the mid-60s. East winds 5 to 10 miles an hour. Chance of rain 70%. Friday, mostly sunny. A 20% chance of showers and thunderstorms in the afternoon. Highs in the mid-80s. South winds around 5 miles an hour. Friday night, mostly clear in the evening, then becoming mostly cloudy. A 50% chance of showers and thunderstorms. Lows in the upper 60s. Southeast winds around 5 miles an hour. And now the extended forecast.

forecast. Saturday, mostly cloudy with a chance of thunderstorms. A chance of showers in the morning, then showers likely in the afternoon. Highs in the lower 80s. Southeast winds around 5 miles an hour. Chance of rain 70%. Saturday night, a chance of thunderstorms. Showers. Lows in the upper 60s. Chance of rain 80%. Sunday, mostly cloudy with a chance of showers and thunderstorms in the morning, then partly sunny with showers and thunderstorms likely in the afternoon. Highs in the lower 80s. Chance of rain 70%. Sunday night, mostly cloudy in the evening, then becoming partly cloudy. A 40% chance of showers and thunderstorms. Lows in the mid-60s. Memorial Day, mostly cloudy in the morning, then partly sunny with a 50% chance of showers and thunderstorms in the afternoon. Highs in the lower 80s. Monday night, partly cloudy with a 20% chance of showers and thunderstorms. Lows in the upper 60s. Tuesday, partly sunny. A 30% chance of showers and thunderstorms in the afternoon. Highs in the mid-80s. Tuesday night, partly cloudy with a 50% chance of showers and thunderstorms. Lows in the upper 60s. Wednesday, mostly cloudy in the morning, then becoming partly sunny. A chance of thunderstorms. A chance of showers in the morning, then showers likely in the afternoon. Highs in the mid-80s. Chance of rain 60%. The forecast key messages for North and Central Texas. Scattered thunderstorms are expected across North and Central Texas throughout the day on Thursday. Generally unsettled weather will continue through the weekend into next week with several bouts of showers and thunderstorms across the region. The severe weather threat is low at this time. The spotter information statement for North and Central Texas. Spotter activation is not expected at this time. The ultraviolet index forecast for May 21st is 4, or moderate. The current time is 2:17 a.m. Central Daylight Time. 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The following reports of weather temperature and wind were made at 2 a.m. DFW Airport, cloudy, 70, dew point 63, relative humidity 78%, wind calm, pressure 30.01 inches and falling. Dallas Love Field, cloudy, 73, east at 3. Fort Worth Meacham, cloudy, 67, west at 3. Arlington, cloudy, 71, northeast at 3. McKinney, cloudy, 71, southeast at 5. Denton, cloudy, 66, southwest at 6. Elsewhere around the region, Wichita Falls, cloudy, 67, east at 7. At Abilene, mostly cloudy, 66, dew point 66, relative humidity 100%, pressure 30.00 inches and rising. Waco, cloudy, 69, west at 3. Tyler, partly cloudy, 70, east at 5. Once again at 2 a.m., DFW Airport, cloudy, 70, calm. Now let's check on your local forecast for the Dallas-Fort Worth Metroplex. Today, cloudy. A chance of showers and thunderstorms this morning, then showers and thunderstorms likely this afternoon. Highs in the upper 70s. East winds 5 to 10 miles an hour. Chance of rain 70%. Tonight, mostly cloudy. Showers likely with a chance of thunderstorms in the evening. Patchy fog after midnight. Lows in the mid-60s. East winds 5 to 10 miles an hour. Chance of rain 70%. Friday, mostly sunny. A 20% chance of showers and thunderstorms in the afternoon. Highs in the mid-80s. South winds around 5 miles an hour. Friday night, mostly clear in the evening, then becoming mostly cloudy. A 50% chance of showers and thunderstorms. Lows in the upper 60s. Southeast winds around 5 miles an hour. And now the extended forecast. Saturday, mostly cloudy with a chance of thunderstorms. A chance of showers in the morning.

then showers likely in the afternoon. Highs in the lower 80s. Southeast winds around 5 miles an hour. Chance of rain 70%. Saturday night, a chance of thunderstorms. Showers. Lows in the upper 60s. Chance of rain 80%. Sunday, mostly cloudy with a chance of showers and thunderstorms in the morning, then partly sunny with showers and thunderstorms likely in the afternoon. Highs in the lower 80s. Chance of rain 70%. Sunday night, mostly cloudy in the evening, then becoming partly cloudy. A 40% chance of showers and thunderstorms. Lows in the mid-60s. Memorial Day, mostly cloudy in the morning, then partly sunny with a 50% chance of showers and thunderstorms in the afternoon. Highs in the lower 80s. Monday night, partly cloudy with a 20% chance of showers and thunderstorms. Lows in the upper 60s. Tuesday, partly sunny. A 30% chance of showers and thunderstorms in the afternoon. Highs in the mid-80s. Tuesday night, partly cloudy with a 50% chance of showers and thunderstorms. Lows in the upper 60s. Wednesday, mostly cloudy in the morning, then becoming partly sunny. A chance of thunderstorms. A chance of showers in the morning, then showers likely in the afternoon. Highs in the mid-80s. Chance of rain 60%. The forecast key messages for North and Central Texas. Scattered thunderstorms are expected across North and Central Texas throughout the day on Thursday. Generally unsettled weather will continue through the weekend into next week with several bouts of showers and thunderstorms across the region. The severe weather threat is low at this time. The spotter information statement for North and Central Texas. Spotter activation is not expected at this time. The ultraviolet index forecast for May 21st is 4, or moderate. The current time is 2:21 a.m. Central Daylight Time. 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The following reports of weather temperature and wind were made at 2 a.m. DFW Airport, cloudy, 70, dew point 63, relative humidity 78%, wind calm, pressure 30.01 inches and falling. Dallas Love Field, cloudy, 73, east at 3. Fort Worth Meacham, cloudy, 67, west at 3. Arlington, cloudy, 71, northeast at 3. McKinney, cloudy, 71, southeast at 5. Denton, cloudy, 66, southwest at 6. Elsewhere around the region, Wichita Falls, cloudy, 67, east at 7. At Abilene, mostly cloudy, 66, dew point 66, relative humidity 100%, pressure 30.00 inches and rising. Waco, cloudy, 69, west at 3. Tyler, partly cloudy, 70, east at 5. Once again at 2 a.m., DFW Airport, cloudy, 70, calm. Now let's check on your local forecast for the Dallas-Fort Worth Metroplex. Today, cloudy. A chance of showers and thunderstorms this morning, then showers and thunderstorms likely this afternoon. Highs in the upper 70s. East winds 5 to 10 miles an hour. Chance of rain 70%. Tonight, mostly cloudy. Showers likely with a chance of thunderstorms in the evening. Patchy fog after midnight. Lows in the mid-60s. East winds 5 to 10 miles an hour. Chance of rain 70%. Friday, mostly sunny. A 20% chance of showers and thunderstorms in the afternoon. Highs in the mid-80s. South winds around 5 miles an hour. Friday night, mostly clear in the evening, then becoming mostly cloudy. A 50% chance of showers and thunderstorms. Lows in the upper 60s. Southeast winds around 5 miles an hour. And now the extended forecast. Saturday, mostly cloudy with a chance of thunderstorms. A chance of showers in the morning, then showers likely in the afternoon. Highs in the lower 80s.
southeast winds around 5 miles an hour. Chance of rain 70%. Saturday night, a chance of thunderstorms. Showers. Lows in the upper 60s. Chance of rain 80%. Sunday, mostly cloudy with a chance of showers and thunderstorms in the morning, then partly sunny with showers and thunderstorms likely in the afternoon. Highs in the lower 80s. Chance of rain 70%. Sunday night, mostly cloudy in the evening, then becoming partly cloudy. A 40% chance of showers and thunderstorms. Lows in the mid-60s. Memorial Day, mostly cloudy in the morning, then partly sunny with a 50% chance of showers and thunderstorms in the afternoon. Highs in the lower 80s. Monday night, partly cloudy with a 20% chance of showers and thunderstorms. Lows in the upper 60s. Tuesday, partly sunny. A 30% chance of showers and thunderstorms in the afternoon. Highs in the mid-80s. Tuesday night, partly cloudy with a 50% chance of showers and thunderstorms. Lows in the upper 60s. Wednesday, mostly cloudy in the morning, then becoming partly sunny. A chance of thunderstorms. A chance of showers in the morning, then showers likely in the afternoon. Highs in the mid-80s. Chance of rain 60%. The forecast key messages for North and Central Texas. Scattered thunderstorms are expected across North and Central Texas throughout the day on Thursday. Generally unsettled weather will continue through the weekend into next week with several bouts of showers and thunderstorms across the region. The severe weather threat is low at this time. The spotter information statement for North and Central Texas. Spotter activation is not expected at this time. The ultraviolet index forecast for May 21st is 4, or moderate. The current time is 2:26 a.m. Central Daylight Time. 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The following reports of weather temperature and wind were made at 2 a.m. DFW Airport, cloudy, 70, dew point 63, relative humidity 78%, wind calm, pressure 30.01 inches and falling. Dallas Love Field, cloudy, 73, east at 3. Fort Worth Meacham, cloudy, 67, west at 3. Arlington, cloudy, 71, northeast at 3. McKinney, cloudy, 71, southeast at 5. Denton, cloudy, 66, southwest at 6. Elsewhere around the region, Wichita Falls, cloudy, 67, east at 7. At Abilene, mostly cloudy, 66, dew point 66, relative humidity 100%, pressure 30.00 inches and rising. Waco, cloudy, 69, west at 3. Tyler, partly cloudy, 70, east at 5. Once again at 2 a.m., DFW Airport, cloudy, 70, calm. Now let's check on your local forecast for the Dallas-Fort Worth Metroplex. Today, cloudy. A chance of showers and thunderstorms this morning, then showers and thunderstorms likely this afternoon. Highs in the upper 70s. East winds 5 to 10 miles an hour. Chance of rain 70%. Tonight, mostly cloudy. Showers likely with a chance of thunderstorms in the evening. Patchy fog after midnight. Lows in the mid-60s. East winds 5 to 10 miles an hour. Chance of rain 70%. Friday, mostly sunny. A 20% chance of showers and thunderstorms in the afternoon. Highs in the mid-80s. South winds around 5 miles an hour. Friday night, mostly clear in the evening, then becoming mostly cloudy. A 50% chance of showers and thunderstorms. Lows in the upper 60s. Southeast winds around 5 miles an hour. And now the extended forecast. Saturday, mostly cloudy with a chance of thunderstorms. A chance of showers in the morning, then showers likely in the afternoon. Highs in the lower 80s. Southeast winds around 5 miles an hour. Chance of rain 70%.
Saturday night, a chance of thunderstorms.

showers. Lows in the upper 60s. Chance of rain 80%. Sunday, mostly cloudy with a chance of showers and thunderstorms in the morning, then partly sunny with showers and thunderstorms likely in the afternoon. Highs in the lower 80s. Chance of rain 70%. Sunday night, mostly cloudy in the evening, then becoming partly cloudy. A 40% chance of showers and thunderstorms. Lows in the mid-60s. Memorial Day, mostly cloudy in the morning, then partly sunny with a 50% chance of showers and thunderstorms in the afternoon. Highs in the lower 80s. Monday night, partly cloudy with a 20% chance of showers and thunderstorms. Lows in the upper 60s. Tuesday, partly sunny. A 30% chance of showers and thunderstorms in the afternoon. Highs in the mid-80s. Tuesday night, partly cloudy with a 50% chance of showers and thunderstorms. Lows in the upper 60s. Wednesday, mostly cloudy in the morning, then becoming partly sunny. A chance of thunderstorms. A chance of showers in the morning, then showers likely in the afternoon. Highs in the mid-80s. Chance of rain 60%. The forecast key messages for North and Central Texas. Scattered thunderstorms are expected across North and Central Texas throughout the day on Thursday. Generally unsettled weather will continue through the weekend into next week with several bouts of showers and thunderstorms across the region. The severe weather threat is low at this time. The spotter information statement for North and Central Texas. Spotter activation is not expected at this time. The ultraviolet index forecast for May 21st is 4, or moderate. The current time is 2:31 a.m. Central Daylight Time. 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The following reports of weather temperature and wind were made at 2 a.m. DFW Airport, cloudy, 70, dew point 63, relative humidity 78%, wind calm, pressure 30.01 inches and falling. Dallas Love Field, cloudy, 73, east at 3. Fort Worth Meacham, cloudy, 67, west at 3. Arlington, cloudy, 71, northeast at 3. McKinney, cloudy, 71, southeast at 5. Denton, cloudy, 66, southwest at 6. Elsewhere around the region, Wichita Falls, cloudy, 67, east at 7. At Abilene, mostly cloudy, 66, dew point 66, relative humidity 100%, pressure 30.00 inches and rising. Waco, cloudy, 69, west at 3. Tyler, partly cloudy, 70, east at 5. Once again at 2 a.m., DFW Airport, cloudy, 70, calm. Now let's check on your local. Once again at 2 a.m., DFW Airport, cloudy, 70, calm. Now let's check on your local forecast for the Dallas-Fort Worth Metroplex. Today, cloudy. A chance of showers and thunderstorms this morning, then showers and thunderstorms likely this afternoon. Highs in the upper 70s. East winds 5 to 10 miles an hour. Chance of rain 70%. Tonight, mostly cloudy. Showers likely with a chance of thunderstorms in the evening. Patchy fog after midnight. Lows in the mid-60s. East winds 5 to 10 miles an hour. Chance of rain 70%. Friday, mostly sunny. A 20% chance of showers and thunderstorms in the afternoon. Highs in the mid-80s. South winds around 5 miles an hour. Friday night, mostly clear in the evening, then becoming mostly cloudy. A 50% chance of showers and thunderstorms. Lows in the upper 60s. Southeast winds around 5 miles an hour. And now the extended forecast. Saturday, mostly cloudy with a chance of thunderstorms. A chance of showers in the morning, then showers likely in the afternoon. Highs in the lower 80s. Southeast winds around 5 miles an hour. Chance of rain 70%. Saturday night, a chance of

storms. Lows in the upper 60s. Tuesday, partly sunny. A 30% chance of showers and thunderstorms in the afternoon. Highs in the mid-80s. Tuesday night, partly cloudy with a 50% chance of showers and thunderstorms. Lows in the upper 60s. Wednesday, mostly cloudy in the morning, then becoming partly sunny. A chance of thunderstorms. A chance of showers in the morning, then showers likely in the afternoon. Highs in the mid-80s. Chance of rain 60%. The forecast key messages for North and Central Texas. Scattered thunderstorms are expected across North and Central Texas throughout the day on Thursday. Generally unsettled weather will continue through the weekend into next week with several bouts of showers and thunderstorms across the region. The severe weather threat is low at this time. The spotter information statement for North and Central Texas. Spotter activation is not expected at this time. The ultraviolet index forecast for May 21st is 4, or moderate. The current time is 2:36 a.m. Central Daylight Time. 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The following reports of weather temperature and wind were made at 2 a.m. DFW Airport, cloudy, 70, dew point 63, relative humidity 78%, wind calm, pressure 30.01 inches and falling. Dallas Love Field, cloudy, 73, east at 3. Fort Worth Meacham, cloudy, 67, west at 3. Arlington, cloudy, 71, northeast at 3. McKinney, cloudy, 71, southeast at 5. Denton, cloudy, 66, southwest at 6. Elsewhere around the region, Wichita Falls, cloudy, 67, east at 7. At Abilene, mostly cloudy, 66, dew point 66, relative humidity 100%, pressure 30.00 inches and rising. Waco, cloudy, 69, west at 3. Tyler, partly cloudy, 70, east at 5. Once again at 2 a.m., DFW Airport, cloudy, 70, calm. Now let's check on your local forecast for the Dallas-Fort Worth Metroplex. Today, cloudy. A chance of showers and thunderstorms this morning, then showers and thunderstorms likely this afternoon. Highs in the upper 70s. East winds 5 to 10 miles an hour. Chance of rain 70%. Tonight, mostly cloudy. Showers likely with a chance of thunderstorms in the evening. Patchy fog after midnight. Lows in the mid-60s. East winds 5 to 10 miles an hour. Chance of rain 70%. Friday, mostly sunny. A 20% chance of showers and thunderstorms in the afternoon. Highs in the mid-80s. South winds around 5 miles an hour. Friday night, mostly clear in the evening, then becoming mostly cloudy. A 50% chance of showers and thunderstorms. Lows in the upper 60s. Southeast winds around 5 miles an hour. And now the extended forecast. Saturday, mostly cloudy with a chance of thunderstorms. A chance of showers in the morning, then showers likely in the afternoon. Highs in the lower 80s. Southeast winds around 5 miles an hour. Chance of rain 70%. Saturday night, a chance of thunderstorms. Showers. Lows in the upper 60s. Chance of rain 80%. Sunday, mostly cloudy with a chance of showers and thunderstorms in the morning, then partly sunny with showers and thunderstorms likely in the afternoon. Highs in the lower 80s. Chance of rain 70%. Sunday night, mostly cloudy in the evening, then becoming partly cloudy. A 40% chance of showers and thunderstorms. Lows in the mid-60s. Memorial Day, mostly cloudy in the morning, then partly sunny with a 50% chance of showers and thunderstorms in the afternoon. Highs in the lower 80s. Monday night, partly cloudy with a 20% chance of showers and thunderstorms. Lows in the upper 60s. Tuesday, partly sunny. A 30% chance

showers and thunderstorms in the afternoon. Highs in the mid-80s. Tuesday night, partly cloudy with a 50% chance of showers and thunderstorms. Lows in the upper 60s. Wednesday, mostly cloudy in the morning, then becoming partly sunny. A chance of thunderstorms. A chance of showers in the morning, then showers likely in the afternoon. Highs in the mid-80s. Chance of rain 60%. The forecast key messages for North and Central Texas. Scattered thunderstorms are expected across North and Central Texas throughout the day on Thursday. Generally unsettled weather will continue through the weekend into next week with several bouts of showers and thunderstorms across the region. The severe weather threat is low at this time. The spotter information statement for North and Central Texas. Spotter activation is not expected at this time. The ultraviolet index forecast for May 21st is 4, or moderate. The current time is 2:41 a.m. Central Daylight Time. 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The following reports of weather temperature and wind were made at 2 a.m. DFW Airport, cloudy, 70, dew point 63, relative humidity 78%, wind calm, pressure 30.01 inches and falling. Dallas Love Field, cloudy, 73, east at 3. Fort Worth Meacham, cloudy, 67, west at 3. Arlington, cloudy, 71, northeast at 3. McKinney, cloudy, 71, southeast at 5. Denton, cloudy, 66, southwest at 6. Elsewhere around the region, Wichita Falls, cloudy, 67, east at 7. At Abilene, mostly cloudy, 66, dew point 66, relative humidity 100%, pressure 30.00 inches and rising. Waco, cloudy, 69, west at 3. Tyler, partly cloudy, 70, east at 5. Once again at 2 a.m., DFW Airport, cloudy, 70, calm. Now let's check on your local forecast for the Dallas-Fort Worth Metroplex. Today, cloudy. A chance of showers and thunderstorms this morning, then showers and thunderstorms likely this afternoon. Highs in the upper 70s. East winds 5 to 10 miles an hour. Chance of rain 70%. Tonight, mostly cloudy. Showers likely with a chance of thunderstorms in the evening. Patchy fog after midnight. Lows in the mid-60s. East winds 5 to 10 miles an hour. Chance of rain 70%. Friday, mostly sunny. A 20% chance of showers and thunderstorms in the afternoon. Highs in the mid-80s. South winds around 5 miles an hour. Friday night, mostly clear in the evening, then becoming mostly cloudy. A 50% chance of showers and thunderstorms. Lows in the upper 60s. Southeast winds around 5 miles an hour. And now the extended forecast. Saturday, mostly cloudy with a chance of thunderstorms. A chance of showers in the morning, then showers likely in the afternoon. Highs in the lower 80s. Southeast winds around 5 miles an hour. Chance of rain 70%. Saturday night, a chance of thunderstorms. Showers. Lows in the upper 60s. Chance of rain 80%. Sunday, mostly cloudy with a chance of showers and thunderstorms in the morning, then partly sunny with showers and thunderstorms likely in the afternoon. Highs in the lower 80s. Chance of rain 70%. Sunday night, mostly cloudy in the evening, then becoming partly cloudy. A 40% chance of showers and thunderstorms. Lows in the mid-60s. Memorial Day, mostly cloudy in the morning, then partly sunny with a 50% chance of showers and thunderstorms in the afternoon. Highs in the lower 80s. Monday night, partly cloudy with a 20% chance of showers and thunderstorms. Lows in the upper 60s. Tuesday, partly sunny. A 30% chance of showers and thunderstorms in the afternoon. Highs in the mid-80s. Tuesday night, partly cloudy.

with a 50% chance of showers and thunderstorms. Lows in the upper 60s. Wednesday, mostly cloudy in the morning, then becoming partly sunny. A chance of thunderstorms. A chance of showers in the morning, then showers likely in the afternoon. Highs in the mid-80s. Chance of rain 60%. The forecast key messages for North and Central Texas. Scattered thunderstorms are expected across North and Central Texas throughout the day on Thursday. Generally unsettled weather will continue through the weekend into next week with several bouts of showers and thunderstorms across the region. The severe weather threat is low at this time. The spotter information statement for North and Central Texas. Spotter activation is not expected at this time. The ultraviolet index forecast for May 21st is 4, or moderate. The current time is 2:46 a.m. Central Daylight Time. 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The following reports of weather temperature and wind were made at 2 a.m. DFW Airport, cloudy, 70, dew point 63, relative humidity 78%, wind calm, pressure 30.01 inches and falling. Dallas Love Field, cloudy, 73, east at 3. Fort Worth Meacham, cloudy, 67, west at 3. Arlington, cloudy, 71, northeast at 3. McKinney, cloudy, 71, southeast at 5. Denton, cloudy, 66, southwest at 6. Elsewhere around the region, Wichita Falls, cloudy, 67, east at 7. At Abilene, mostly cloudy, 66, dew point 66, relative humidity 100%, pressure 30.00 inches and rising. Waco, cloudy, 69, west at 3. Tyler, partly cloudy, 70, east at 5. Once again at 2 a.m., DFW Airport, cloudy, 70, calm. Now let's check on your local forecast for the Dallas-Fort Worth Metroplex. Today, cloudy. A chance of showers and thunderstorms this morning, then showers and thunderstorms likely this afternoon. Highs in the upper 70s. East winds 5 to 10 miles an hour. Chance of rain 70%. Tonight, mostly cloudy. Showers likely with a chance of thunderstorms in the evening. Patchy fog after midnight. Lows in the mid-60s. East winds 5 to 10 miles an hour. Chance of rain 70%. Friday, mostly sunny. A 20% chance of showers and thunderstorms in the afternoon. Highs in the mid-80s. South winds around 5 miles an hour. Friday night, mostly clear in the evening, then becoming mostly cloudy. A 50% chance of showers and thunderstorms. Lows in the upper 60s. Southeast winds around 5 miles an hour. And now the extended forecast. Saturday, mostly cloudy with a chance of thunderstorms. A chance of showers in the morning, then showers likely in the afternoon. Highs in the lower 80s. Southeast winds around 5 miles an hour. Chance of rain 70%. Saturday night, a chance of thunderstorms. Showers. Lows in the upper 60s. Chance of rain 80%. Sunday, mostly cloudy with a chance of showers and thunderstorms in the morning, then partly sunny with showers and thunderstorms likely in the afternoon. Highs in the lower 80s. Chance of rain 70%. Sunday night, mostly cloudy in the evening, then becoming partly cloudy. A 40% chance of showers and thunderstorms. Lows in the mid-60s. Memorial Day, mostly cloudy in the morning, then partly sunny with a 50% chance of showers and thunderstorms in the afternoon. Highs in the lower 80s. Monday night, partly cloudy with a 20% chance of showers and thunderstorms. Lows in the upper 60s. Tuesday, partly sunny. A 30% chance of showers and thunderstorms in the afternoon. Highs in the mid-80s. Tuesday night, partly cloudy with a 50% chance of showers and thunderstorms. Lows in the upper 60s. Wednesday,

mostly cloudy in the morning, then becoming partly sunny. A chance of thunderstorms. A chance of showers in the morning, then showers likely in the afternoon. Highs in the mid-80s. Chance of rain 60%. The forecast key messages for North and Central Texas. Scattered thunderstorms are expected across North and Central Texas throughout the day on Thursday. Generally unsettled weather will continue through the weekend into next week with several bouts of showers and thunderstorms across the region. The severe weather threat is low at this time. The spotter information statement for North and Central Texas. Spotter activation is not expected at this time. The ultraviolet index forecast for May 21st is 4, or moderate. The current time is 2:51 a.m. Central Daylight Time. 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The following reports of weather temperature and wind were made at 2 a.m. DFW Airport, cloudy, 70, dew point 63, relative humidity 78%, wind calm, pressure 30.01 inches and falling. Dallas Love Field, cloudy, 73, east at 3. Fort Worth Meacham, cloudy, 67, west at 3. Arlington, cloudy, 71, northeast at 3. McKinney, cloudy, 71, southeast at 5. Denton, cloudy, 66, southwest at 6. Elsewhere around the region, Wichita Falls, cloudy, 67, east at 7. At Abilene, mostly cloudy, 66, dew point 66, relative humidity 100%, pressure 30.00 inches and rising. Waco, cloudy, 69, west at 3. Tyler, partly cloudy, 70, east at 5. Once again at 2 a.m., DFW Airport, cloudy, 70, calm. Now let's check on your local forecast for the Dallas-Fort Worth Metroplex. Today, cloudy. A chance of showers and thunderstorms this morning, then showers and thunderstorms likely this afternoon. Highs in the upper 70s. East winds 5 to 10 miles an hour. Chance of rain 70%. Tonight, mostly cloudy. Showers likely with a chance of thunderstorms in the evening. Patchy fog after midnight. Lows in the mid-60s. East winds 5 to 10 miles an hour. Chance of rain 70%. Friday, mostly sunny. A 20% chance of showers and thunderstorms in the afternoon. Highs in the mid-80s. South winds around 5 miles an hour. Friday night, mostly clear in the evening, then becoming mostly cloudy. A 50% chance of showers and thunderstorms. Lows in the upper 60s. Southeast winds around 5 miles an hour. And now the extended forecast. Saturday, mostly cloudy with a chance of thunderstorms. A chance of showers in the morning, then showers likely in the afternoon. Highs in the lower 80s. Southeast winds around 5 miles an hour. Chance of rain 70%. Saturday night, a chance of thunderstorms. Showers. Lows in the upper 60s. Chance of rain 80%. Sunday, mostly cloudy with a chance of showers and thunderstorms in the morning, then partly sunny with showers and thunderstorms likely in the afternoon. Highs in the lower 80s. Chance of rain 70%. Sunday night, mostly cloudy in the evening, then becoming partly cloudy. A 40% chance of showers and thunderstorms. Lows in the mid-60s. Memorial Day, mostly cloudy in the morning, then partly sunny with a 50% chance of showers and thunderstorms in the afternoon. Highs in the lower 80s. Monday night, partly cloudy with a 20% chance of showers and thunderstorms. Lows in the upper 60s. Tuesday, partly sunny. A 30% chance of showers and thunderstorms in the afternoon. Highs in the mid-80s. Tuesday night, partly cloudy with a 50% chance of showers and thunderstorms. Lows in the upper 60s. Wednesday, mostly cloudy in the morning, then becoming partly sunny. A chance of thunderstorms. A chance

showers in the morning, then showers likely in the afternoon. Highs in the mid-80s. Chance of rain 60%. The forecast key messages for North and Central Texas. Scattered thunderstorms are expected across North and Central Texas throughout the day on Thursday. Generally unsettled weather will continue through the weekend into next week with several bouts of showers and thunderstorms across the region. The severe weather threat is low at this time. The spotter information statement for North and Central Texas. Spotter activation is not expected at this time. The ultraviolet index forecast for May 21st is 4, or moderate. The current time is 2:56 a.m. Central Daylight Time. 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The following reports of weather temperature and wind were made at 2 a.m. DFW Airport, cloudy, 70, dew point 63, relative humidity 78%, wind calm, pressure 30.01 inches and falling. Dallas Love Field, cloudy, 73, east at 3. Fort Worth Meacham, cloudy, 67, west at 3. Arlington, cloudy, 71, northeast at 3. McKinney, cloudy, 71, southeast at 5. Denton, cloudy, 66, southwest at 6. Elsewhere around the region, Wichita Falls, cloudy, 67, east at 7. At Abilene, mostly cloudy, 66, dew point 66, relative humidity 100%, pressure 30.00 inches and rising. Waco, cloudy, 69, west at 3. Tyler, partly cloudy, 70, east at 5. Once again at 2 a.m., DFW Airport, cloudy, 70, calm. Now let's check on your local forecast for the Dallas-Fort Worth Metroplex. Today, cloudy. A chance of showers and thunderstorms this morning, then showers and thunderstorms likely this afternoon. Highs in the upper 70s. East winds 5 to 10 miles an hour. Chance of rain 70%. Tonight, mostly cloudy. Showers likely with a chance of thunderstorms in the evening. Patchy fog after midnight. Lows in the mid-60s. East winds 5 to 10 miles an hour. Chance of rain 70%. Friday, mostly sunny. A 20% chance of showers and thunderstorms in the afternoon. Highs in the mid-80s. South winds around 5 miles an hour. Friday night, mostly clear in the evening, then becoming mostly cloudy. A 50% chance of showers and thunderstorms. Lows in the upper 60s. Southeast winds around 5 miles an hour. And now the extended forecast. Saturday, mostly cloudy with a chance of thunderstorms. A chance of showers in the morning, then showers likely in the afternoon. Highs in the lower 80s. Southeast winds around 5 miles an hour. Chance of rain 70%. Saturday night, a chance of thunderstorms. Showers. Lows in the upper 60s. Chance of rain 80%. Sunday, mostly cloudy with a chance of showers and thunderstorms in the morning, then partly sunny with showers and thunderstorms likely in the afternoon. Highs in the lower 80s. Chance of rain 70%. Sunday night, mostly cloudy in the evening, then becoming partly cloudy. A 40% chance of showers and thunderstorms. Lows in the mid-60s. Memorial Day, mostly cloudy in the morning, then partly sunny with a 50% chance of showers and thunderstorms in the afternoon. Highs in the lower 80s. Monday night, partly cloudy with a 20% chance of showers and thunderstorms. Lows in the upper 60s. Tuesday, partly sunny. A 30% chance of showers and thunderstorms in the afternoon. Highs in the mid-80s. Tuesday night, partly cloudy with a 50% chance of showers and thunderstorms. Lows in the upper 60s. Wednesday, mostly cloudy in the morning, then becoming partly sunny. A chance of thunderstorms. A chance of showers in the morning, then showers likely in the afternoon. Highs in the mid-80s. Chance of rain.

to forecast key messages for North and Central Texas. Scattered thunderstorms are expected across North and Central Texas throughout the day on Thursday. Generally unsettled weather will continue through the weekend into next week with several bouts of showers and thunderstorms across the region. The severe weather threat is low at this time. The spotter information statement for North and Central Texas. Spotter activation is not expected at this time. The ultraviolet index forecast for May 21st is 4, or moderate. The current time is 3 a.m. Central Daylight Time. 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The following reports of weather temperature and wind were made at 2 a.m. DFW Airport, cloudy, 70, dew point 63, relative humidity 78%, wind calm, pressure 30.01 inches and falling. Dallas Love Field, cloudy, 73, east at 3. Fort Worth Meacham, cloudy, 67, west at 3. Arlington, cloudy, 71, northeast at 3. McKinney, cloudy, 71, southeast at 5. Denton, cloudy, 66, southwest at 6. Elsewhere around the region, Wichita Falls, cloudy, 67, east at 7. At Abilene, mostly cloudy, 66, dew point 66, relative humidity 100%, pressure 30.00 inches and rising. Waco, cloudy, 69, west at 3. Tyler, partly cloudy, 70, east at 5. Once again at 2 a.m., DFW Airport, cloudy, 70, calm. The following reports of weather temperature and wind were made at 3 a.m. DFW Airport, cloudy, 71, dew point 63, relative humidity 75%, wind calm, pressure 30.01 inches and steady. Dallas Love Field, cloudy, 73, calm. Fort Worth Meacham, cloudy, 67, calm. Arlington, cloudy, 69, calm. McKinney, cloudy, 70, calm. Denton, cloudy, 66, calm. Elsewhere around the region, Wichita Falls, cloudy, 65, east at 10. Abilene, mostly cloudy, 65, west at 6. Waco, cloudy, 68, calm. Tyler, partly cloudy, 70, east at 7. Once again at 3 a.m., DFW Airport, cloudy, 71, calm. Now let's check on your local forecast for the Dallas-Fort Worth Metroplex. Today, cloudy. A chance of showers and thunderstorms this morning, then showers and thunderstorms likely this afternoon. Highs in the upper 70s. East winds 5 to 10 miles an hour. Chance of rain 70%. Tonight, mostly cloudy. Showers likely with a chance of thunderstorms in the evening. Patchy fog after midnight. Lows in the mid-60s. East winds 5 to 10 miles an hour. Chance of rain 70%. Friday, mostly sunny. A 20% chance of showers and thunderstorms in the afternoon. Highs in the mid-80s. South winds around 5 miles an hour. Friday night, mostly clear in the evening, then becoming mostly cloudy. A 50% chance of showers and thunderstorms. Lows in the upper 60s. Southeast winds around 5 miles an hour. And now the extended forecast. Saturday, mostly cloudy with a chance of thunderstorms. A chance of showers in the morning, then showers likely in the afternoon. Highs in the lower 80s. Southeast winds around 5 miles an hour. Chance of rain 70%. Saturday night, a chance of thunderstorms. Showers. Lows in the upper 60s. Chance of rain 80%. Sunday, mostly cloudy with a chance of showers and thunderstorms in the morning, then partly sunny with showers and thunderstorms likely in the afternoon. Highs in the lower 80s. Chance of rain 70%. Sunday night, mostly cloudy in the evening, then becoming partly cloudy. A 40% chance of showers and thunderstorms.

lows in the mid-60s. Memorial Day, mostly cloudy in the morning, then partly sunny with a 50% chance of showers and thunderstorms in the afternoon. Highs in the lower 80s. Monday night, partly cloudy with a 20% chance of showers and thunderstorms. Lows in the upper 60s. Tuesday, partly sunny. A 30% chance of showers and thunderstorms in the afternoon. Highs in the mid-80s. Tuesday night, partly cloudy with a 50% chance of showers and thunderstorms. Lows in the upper 60s. Wednesday, mostly cloudy in the morning, then becoming partly sunny. A chance of thunderstorms. A chance of showers in the morning, then showers likely in the afternoon. Highs in the mid-80s. Chance of rain 60%. The forecast key messages for North and Central Texas. Scattered thunderstorms are expected across North and Central Texas throughout the day on Thursday. Generally unsettled weather will continue through the weekend into next week with several bouts of showers and thunderstorms across the region. The severe weather threat is low at this time. The spotter information statement for North and Central Texas. Spotter activation is not expected at this time. The ultraviolet index forecast for May 21st is 4, or moderate. The current time is 3:06 a.m. Central Daylight Time. 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The following reports of weather temperature and wind were made at 3 a.m. DFW Airport, cloudy, 71, dew point 63, relative humidity 75%, wind calm, pressure 30.01 inches and steady. Dallas Love Field, cloudy, 73, calm. Fort Worth Meacham, cloudy, 67, calm. Arlington, cloudy, 69, calm. McKinney, cloudy, 70, calm. Denton, cloudy, 66, calm. Elsewhere around the region, Wichita Falls, cloudy, 65, east at 10. Abilene, mostly cloudy, 65, west at 6. Waco, cloudy, 68, calm. Tyler, partly cloudy, 70, east at 7. Once again at 3 a.m., DFW Airport, cloudy, 71, calm. Now let's check on your local forecast for the Dallas-Fort Worth Metroplex. Today, cloudy. A chance of showers and thunderstorms this morning, then showers and thunderstorms likely this afternoon. Highs in the upper 70s. East winds 5 to 10 miles an hour. Chance of rain 70%. Tonight, mostly cloudy. Showers likely with a chance of thunderstorms in the evening. Patchy fog after midnight. Lows in the mid-60s. East winds 5 to 10 miles an hour. Chance of rain 70%. Friday, mostly sunny. A 20% chance of showers and thunderstorms in the afternoon. Highs in the mid-80s. South winds around 5 miles an hour. Friday night, mostly clear in the evening, then becoming mostly cloudy. A 50% chance of showers and thunderstorms. Lows in the upper 60s. Southeast winds around 5 miles an hour. And now the extended forecast. Saturday, mostly cloudy with a chance of thunderstorms. A chance of showers in the morning, then showers likely in the afternoon. Highs in the lower 80s. Southeast winds around 5 miles an hour. Chance of rain 70%. Saturday night, a chance of thunderstorms. Showers. Lows in the upper 60s. Chance of rain 80%. Sunday, mostly cloudy with a chance of showers and thunderstorms in the morning, then partly sunny with showers and thunderstorms likely in the afternoon. Highs in the lower 80s. Chance of rain 70%. Sunday night, mostly cloudy in the evening, then becoming partly cloudy. A 40% chance of showers and thunderstorms. Lows in the mid-60s. Memorial Day, mostly cloudy in the morning, then partly sunny with a 50% chance of showers and thunderstorms in the afternoon. Highs in the lower 80s. Monday night, partly cloudy with

20% chance of showers and thunderstorms. Lows in the upper 60s. Tuesday, partly sunny. A 30% chance of showers and thunderstorms in the afternoon. Highs in the mid-80s. Tuesday night, partly cloudy with a 50% chance of showers and thunderstorms. Lows in the upper 60s. Wednesday, mostly cloudy in the morning, then becoming partly sunny. A chance of thunderstorms. A chance of showers in the morning, then showers likely in the afternoon. Highs in the mid-80s. Chance of rain 60%. The forecast key messages for North and Central Texas. Scattered thunderstorms are expected across North and Central Texas throughout the day on Thursday. Generally unsettled weather will continue through the weekend into next week with several bouts of showers and thunderstorms across the region. The severe weather threat is low at this time. The spotter information statement for North and Central Texas. Spotter activation is not expected at this time. The ultraviolet index forecast for May 21st is 4, or moderate. The current time is 3:11 a.m. Central Daylight Time. 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The following reports of weather temperature and wind were made at 3 a.m. DFW Airport, cloudy, 71, dew point 63, relative humidity 75%, wind calm, pressure 30.01 inches and steady. Dallas Love Field, cloudy, 73, calm. Fort Worth Meacham, cloudy, 67, calm. Arlington, cloudy, 69, calm. McKinney, cloudy, 70, calm. Denton, cloudy, 66, calm. Elsewhere around the region, Wichita Falls, cloudy, 65, east at 10. Abilene, partly cloudy, 65, west at 6. Waco, cloudy, 68, calm. Tyler, mostly cloudy, 70, east at 7. Once again at 3 a.m., DFW Airport, cloudy, 71, calm. Now let's check on your local forecast for the Dallas-Fort Worth Metroplex. Today, cloudy. A chance of showers and thunderstorms this morning, then showers and thunderstorms likely this afternoon. Highs in the upper 70s. East winds 5 to 10 miles an hour. Chance of rain 70%. Tonight, mostly cloudy. Showers likely with a chance of thunderstorms in the evening. Patchy fog after midnight. Lows in the mid-60s. East winds 5 to 10 miles an hour. Chance of rain 70%. Friday, mostly sunny. A 20% chance of showers and thunderstorms in the afternoon. Highs in the mid-80s. South winds around 5 miles an hour. Friday night, mostly clear in the evening, then becoming mostly cloudy. A 50% chance of showers and thunderstorms. Lows in the upper 60s. Southeast winds around 5 miles an hour. And now the extended forecast. Saturday, mostly cloudy with a chance of thunderstorms. A chance of showers in the morning, then showers likely in the afternoon. Highs in the lower 80s. Southeast winds around 5 miles an hour. Chance of rain 70%. Saturday night, a chance of thunderstorms. Showers. Lows in the upper 60s. Chance of rain 80%. Sunday, mostly cloudy with a chance of showers and thunderstorms in the morning, then partly sunny with showers and thunderstorms likely in the afternoon. Highs in the lower 80s. Chance of rain 70%. Sunday night, mostly cloudy in the evening, then becoming partly cloudy. A 40% chance of showers and thunderstorms. Lows in the mid-60s. Memorial Day, mostly cloudy in the morning, then partly sunny with a 50% chance of showers and thunderstorms in the afternoon. Highs in the lower 80s. Monday night, partly cloudy with a 20% chance of showers and thunderstorms. Lows in the upper 60s. Tuesday, partly sunny. A 30% chance of showers and thunderstorms in the afternoon. Highs in the mid-80s. Tuesday night.

tonight, partly cloudy with a 50% chance of showers and thunderstorms. Lows in the upper 60s. Wednesday, mostly cloudy in the morning, then becoming partly sunny. A chance of thunderstorms. A chance of showers in the morning, then showers likely in the afternoon. Highs in the mid-80s. Chance of rain 60%. The forecast key messages for North and Central Texas. Scattered thunderstorms are expected across North and Central Texas throughout the day on Thursday. Generally unsettled weather will continue through the weekend into next week with several bouts of showers and thunderstorms across the region. The severe weather threat is low at this time. The spotter information statement for North and Central Texas. Spotter activation is not expected at this time. The ultraviolet index forecast for May 21st is 4, or moderate. The current time is 3:16 a.m. Central Daylight Time. 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The following reports of weather temperature and wind were made at 3 a.m. DFW Airport, cloudy, 71, dew point 63, relative humidity 75%, wind calm, pressure 30.01 inches and steady. Dallas Love Field, cloudy, 73, calm. Fort Worth Meacham, cloudy, 67, calm. Arlington, cloudy, 69, calm. McKinney, cloudy, 70, calm. Denton, cloudy, 66, calm. Elsewhere around the region, Wichita Falls, cloudy, 65, east at 10. Abilene, partly cloudy, 65, west at 6. Waco, cloudy, 68, calm. Tyler, mostly cloudy, 70, east at 7. Once again at 3 a.m., DFW Airport, cloudy, 71, calm. Now let's check on your local forecast for the Dallas-Fort Worth Metroplex. Today, cloudy. A chance of showers and thunderstorms this morning, then showers and thunderstorms likely this afternoon. Highs in the upper 70s. East winds 5 to 10 miles an hour. Chance of rain 70%. Tonight, mostly cloudy. Showers likely with a chance of thunderstorms in the evening. Patchy fog after midnight. Lows in the mid-60s. East winds 5 to 10 miles an hour. Chance of rain 70%. Friday, mostly sunny. A 20% chance of showers and thunderstorms in the afternoon. Highs in the mid-80s. South winds around 5 miles an hour. Friday night, mostly clear in the evening, then becoming mostly cloudy. A 50% chance of showers and thunderstorms. Lows in the upper 60s. Southeast winds around 5 miles an hour. And now the extended forecast. Saturday, mostly cloudy with a chance of thunderstorms. A chance of showers in the morning, then showers likely in the afternoon. Highs in the lower 80s. Southeast winds around 5 miles an hour. Chance of rain 70%. Saturday night, a chance of thunderstorms. Showers. Lows in the upper 60s. Chance of rain 80%. Sunday, mostly cloudy with a chance of showers and thunderstorms in the morning, then partly sunny with showers and thunderstorms likely in the afternoon. Highs in the lower 80s. Chance of rain 70%. Sunday night, mostly cloudy in the evening, then becoming partly cloudy. A 40% chance of showers and thunderstorms. Lows in the mid-60s. Memorial Day, mostly cloudy in the morning, then partly sunny with a 50% chance of showers and thunderstorms in the afternoon. Highs in the lower 80s. Monday night, partly cloudy with a 20% chance of showers and thunderstorms. Lows in the upper 60s. Tuesday, partly sunny. A 30% chance of showers and thunderstorms in the afternoon. Highs in the mid-80s. Tuesday night, partly cloudy with a 50% chance of showers and thunderstorms. Lows in the upper 60s. Wednesday, mostly cloudy in the morning, then becoming partly sunny. A chance of thunderstorms. A chance of showers.

spotter information statement for North and Central Texas. Spotter activation is not expected at this time. The ultraviolet index forecast for May 21st is 4, or moderate. The current time is 3:30 a.m. Central Daylight Time. 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The following reports of weather temperature and wind were made at 3 a.m. DFW Airport, cloudy, 71, dew point 63, relative humidity 75%, wind calm, pressure 30.01 inches and steady. Dallas Love Field, cloudy, 73, calm. Fort Worth Meacham, cloudy, 67, calm. Arlington, cloudy, 69, calm. McKinney, cloudy, 70, calm. Denton, cloudy, 66, calm. Elsewhere around the region, Wichita Falls, cloudy, 65, east at 10. Abilene, partly cloudy, 65, west at 6. Waco, cloudy, 68, calm. Tyler, mostly cloudy, 70, east at 7. Once again at 3 a.m., DFW Airport, cloudy, 71, calm. Now let's check on your local forecast for the Dallas-Fort Worth Metroplex. Today, cloudy. A chance of showers and thunderstorms this morning, then showers and thunderstorms likely this afternoon. Highs in the upper 70s. East winds 5 to 10 miles an hour. Chance of rain 70%. Tonight, mostly cloudy. Showers likely with a chance of thunderstorms in the evening. Patchy fog after midnight. Lows in the mid-60s. East winds 5 to 10 miles an hour. Chance of rain 70%. Friday, mostly sunny. A 20% chance of showers and thunderstorms in the afternoon. Highs in the mid-80s. South winds around 5 miles an hour. Friday night, mostly clear in the evening, then becoming mostly cloudy. A 50% chance of showers and thunderstorms. Lows in the upper 60s. Southeast winds around 5 miles an hour. And now the extended forecast. Saturday, mostly cloudy with a chance of thunderstorms. A chance of showers in the morning, then showers likely in the afternoon. Highs in the lower 80s. Saturday, mostly cloudy with a chance of thunderstorms. A chance of showers in the morning, then showers likely in the afternoon. Highs in the lower 80s. Southeast winds around 5 miles an hour. Chance of rain 70%. Saturday night, a chance of thunderstorms. Showers. Lows in the upper 60s. Chance of rain 80%. Sunday, mostly cloudy with a chance of showers and thunderstorms in the morning, then partly sunny with showers and thunderstorms likely in the afternoon. Highs in the lower 80s. Chance of rain 70%. Sunday night, mostly cloudy in the evening, then becoming partly cloudy. A 40% chance of showers and thunderstorms. Lows in the mid-60s. Memorial Day, mostly cloudy in the morning, then partly sunny with a 50% chance of showers and thunderstorms in the afternoon. Highs in the lower 80s. Monday night, partly cloudy with a 20% chance of showers and thunderstorms. Lows in the upper 60s. Tuesday, partly sunny. A 30% chance of showers and thunderstorms in the afternoon. Highs in the mid-80s. Tuesday night, partly cloudy with a 50% chance of showers and thunderstorms. Lows in the upper 60s. Wednesday, mostly cloudy in the morning, then becoming partly sunny. A chance of thunderstorms. A chance of showers in the morning, then showers likely in the afternoon. Highs in the mid-80s. Chance of rain 60%. The forecast key messages for North and Central Texas. Scattered thunderstorms are expected across North and Central Texas throughout the day on Thursday. Generally unsettled weather will continue through the weekend into next week with several bouts of showers and thunderstorms across the region. The severe weather threat is low at this time. The spotter information statement for North and Central Texas.

Arlington, cloudy, 69, calm. McKinney, cloudy, 70, calm. Denton, cloudy, 66, calm. Elsewhere around the region, Wichita Falls, cloudy, 65, east at 10. Abilene, partly cloudy, 65, west at 6. Waco, cloudy, 68, calm. Tyler, mostly cloudy, 70, east at 7. Once again at 3 a.m., DFW Airport, cloudy, 71, calm. Now let's check on your local forecast for the Dallas-Fort Worth Metroplex. Today, cloudy. A chance of showers and thunderstorms this morning, then showers and thunderstorms likely this afternoon. Highs in the upper 70s. East winds 5 to 10 miles an hour. Chance of rain 70%. Tonight, mostly cloudy. Showers likely with a chance of thunderstorms in the evening. Patchy fog after midnight. Lows in the mid-60s. East winds 5 to 10 miles an hour. Chance of rain 70%. Friday, mostly sunny. A 20% chance of showers and thunderstorms in the afternoon. Highs in the mid-80s. South winds around 5 miles an hour. Friday night, mostly clear in the evening, then becoming mostly cloudy. A 50% chance of showers and thunderstorms. Lows in the upper 60s. Southeast winds around 5 miles an hour. And now the extended forecast. Saturday, mostly cloudy with a chance of thunderstorms. A chance of showers in the morning, then showers likely in the afternoon. Highs in the lower 80s. Southeast winds around 5 miles an hour. Chance of rain 70%. Saturday night, a chance of thunderstorms. Showers. Lows in the upper 60s. Chance of rain 80%. Sunday, mostly cloudy with a chance of showers and thunderstorms in the morning, then partly sunny with showers and thunderstorms likely in the afternoon. Highs in the lower 80s. Chance of rain 70%. Sunday night, mostly cloudy in the evening, then becoming partly cloudy. A 40% chance of showers and thunderstorms. Lows in the mid-60s. Memorial Day, mostly cloudy in the morning, then partly sunny with a 50% chance of showers and thunderstorms in the afternoon. Highs in the lower 80s. Monday night, partly cloudy with a 20% chance of showers and thunderstorms. Lows in the upper 60s. Tuesday, partly sunny. A 30% chance of showers and thunderstorms in the afternoon. Highs in the mid-80s. Tuesday night, partly cloudy with a 50% chance of showers and thunderstorms. Lows in the upper 60s. Wednesday, mostly cloudy in the morning, then becoming partly sunny. A chance of thunderstorms. A chance of showers in the morning, then showers likely in the afternoon. Highs in the mid-80s. Chance of rain 60%. The forecast key messages for North and Central Texas. Scattered thunderstorms are expected across North and Central Texas throughout the day on Thursday. Generally unsettled weather will continue through the weekend into next week with several bouts of showers and thunderstorms across the region. The severe weather threat is low at this time. The spotter information statement for North and Central Texas. Spotter activation is not expected at this time. The ultraviolet index forecast for May 21st is 4, or moderate. The current time is 3:40 a.m. Central Daylight Time. 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The following reports of weather temperature and wind were made at 3 a.m. DFW Airport, cloudy, 71, dew point 63, relative humidity 75%, wind calm, pressure 30.01 inches and steady. Dallas Love Field, cloudy, 73, calm. Fort Worth Meacham, cloudy, 67, calm. Arlington, cloudy, 69, calm. McKinney, cloudy, 70, calm. Denton, cloudy, 66, calm. Elsewhere around the region, Wichita Falls, cloudy, 65.

east at 10. Abilene, partly cloudy, 65, west at 6. Waco, cloudy, 68, calm. Tyler, mostly cloudy, 70, east at 7. Once again at 3 a.m., DFW Airport, cloudy, 71, calm. Now let's check on your local forecast for the Dallas-Fort Worth Metroplex. Today, cloudy. A chance of showers and thunderstorms this morning, then showers and thunderstorms likely this afternoon. Highs in the upper 70s. East winds 5 to 10 miles an hour. Chance of rain 70%. Tonight, mostly cloudy. Showers likely with a chance of thunderstorms in the evening. Patchy fog after midnight. Lows in the mid-60s. East winds 5 to 10 miles an hour. Chance of rain 70%. Friday, mostly sunny. A 20% chance of showers and thunderstorms in the afternoon. Highs in the mid-80s. South winds around 5 miles an hour. Friday night, mostly clear in the evening, then becoming mostly cloudy. A 50% chance of showers and thunderstorms. Lows in the upper 60s. Southeast winds around 5 miles an hour. And now the extended forecast. Saturday, mostly cloudy with a chance of thunderstorms. A chance of showers in the morning, then showers likely in the afternoon. Highs in the lower 80s. Southeast winds around 5 miles an hour. Chance of rain 70%. Saturday night, a chance of thunderstorms. Showers. Lows in the upper 60s. Chance of rain 80%. Sunday, mostly cloudy with a chance of showers and thunderstorms in the morning, then partly sunny with showers and thunderstorms likely in the afternoon. Highs in the lower 80s. Chance of rain 70%. Sunday night, mostly cloudy in the evening, then becoming partly cloudy. A 40% chance of showers and thunderstorms. Lows in the mid-60s. Memorial Day, mostly cloudy in the morning, then partly sunny with a 50% chance of showers and thunderstorms in the afternoon. Highs in the lower 80s. Monday night, partly cloudy with a 20% chance of showers and thunderstorms. Lows in the upper 60s. Tuesday, partly sunny. A 30% chance of showers and thunderstorms in the afternoon. Highs in the mid-80s. Tuesday night, partly cloudy with a 50% chance of showers and thunderstorms. Lows in the upper 60s. Wednesday, mostly cloudy in the morning, then becoming partly sunny. A chance of thunderstorms. A chance of showers in the morning, then showers likely in the afternoon. Highs in the mid-80s. Chance of rain 60%. The forecast key messages for North and Central Texas. Scattered thunderstorms are expected across North and Central Texas throughout the day on Thursday. Generally unsettled weather will continue through the weekend into next week with several bouts of showers and thunderstorms across the region. The severe weather threat is low at this time. The spotter information statement for North and Central Texas. Spotter activation is not expected at this time. The ultraviolet index forecast for May 21st is 4, or moderate. The current time is 3:44 a.m. Central Daylight Time. 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The following reports of weather temperature and wind were made at 3 a.m. DFW Airport, cloudy, 71, dew point 63, relative humidity 75%, wind calm, pressure 30.01 inches and steady. Dallas Love Field, cloudy, 73, calm. Fort Worth Meacham, cloudy, 67, calm. Arlington, cloudy, 69, calm. McKinney, cloudy, 70, calm. Denton, cloudy, 66, calm. Elsewhere around the region, Wichita Falls, cloudy, 65, east at 10. Abilene, partly cloudy, 65, west at 6. Waco, cloudy, 68, calm. Tyler, mostly cloudy, 70, east at 7. Once again at 3 a.m.

DFW Airport. Cloudy, 71, calm. Now let's check on your local forecast for the Dallas-Fort Worth Metroplex. Today, cloudy. A chance of showers and thunderstorms this morning, then showers and thunderstorms likely this afternoon. Highs in the upper 70s. East winds 5 to 10 miles an hour. Chance of rain 70%. Tonight, mostly cloudy. Showers likely with a chance of thunderstorms in the evening. Patchy fog after midnight. Lows in the mid-60s. East winds 5 to 10 miles an hour. Chance of rain 70%. Friday, mostly sunny. A 20% chance of showers and thunderstorms in the afternoon. Highs in the mid-80s. South winds around 5 miles an hour. Friday night, mostly clear in the evening, then becoming mostly cloudy. A 50% chance of showers and thunderstorms. Lows in the upper 60s. Southeast winds around 5 miles an hour. And now the extended forecast. Saturday, mostly cloudy with a chance of thunderstorms. A chance of showers in the morning, then showers likely in the afternoon. Highs in the lower 80s. Southeast winds around 5 miles an hour. Chance of rain 70%. Saturday night, a chance of thunderstorms. Showers. Lows in the upper 60s. Chance of rain 80%. Sunday, mostly cloudy with a chance of showers and thunderstorms in the morning, then partly sunny with showers and thunderstorms likely in the afternoon. Highs in the lower 80s. Chance of rain 70%. Sunday night, mostly cloudy in the evening, then becoming partly cloudy. A 40% chance of showers and thunderstorms. Lows in the mid-60s. Memorial Day, mostly cloudy in the morning, then partly sunny with a 50% chance of showers and thunderstorms in the afternoon. Highs in the lower 80s. Monday night, partly cloudy with a 20% chance of showers and thunderstorms. Lows in the upper 60s. Tuesday, partly sunny. A 30% chance of showers and thunderstorms in the afternoon. Highs in the mid-80s. Tuesday night, partly cloudy with a 50% chance of showers and thunderstorms. Lows in the upper 60s. Wednesday, mostly cloudy in the morning, then becoming partly sunny. A chance of thunderstorms. A chance of showers in the morning, then showers likely in the afternoon. Highs in the mid-80s. Chance of rain 60%. The forecast key messages for North and Central Texas. Scattered thunderstorms are expected across North and Central Texas throughout the day on Thursday. Generally unsettled weather will continue through the weekend into next week with several bouts of showers and thunderstorms across the region. The severe weather threat is low at this time. The spotter information statement for North and Central Texas. Spotter activation is not expected at this time. The ultraviolet index forecast for May 21st is 4, or moderate. The current time is 3:49 a.m. Central Daylight Time. 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The following reports of weather temperature and wind were made at 3 a.m. DFW Airport, cloudy, 71, dew point 63, relative humidity 75%, wind calm, pressure 30.01 inches and steady. Dallas Love Field, cloudy, 73, calm. Fort Worth Meacham, cloudy, 67, calm. Arlington, cloudy, 69, calm. McKinney, cloudy, 70, calm. Denton, cloudy, 66, calm. Elsewhere around the region, Wichita Falls, cloudy, 65, east at 10. Abilene, partly cloudy, 65, west at 6. Waco, cloudy, 68, calm. Tyler, mostly cloudy, 70, east at 7. Once again at 3 a.m., DFW Airport, cloudy, 71, calm. Now let's check on your local forecast for the Dallas-Fort Worth Metroplex. Today, cloudy. A chance of showers and thunderstorms this morning.

a 20% chance of showers and thunderstorms in the afternoon. Highs in the mid-80s. South winds around 5 miles an hour. Friday night, mostly clear in the evening, then becoming mostly cloudy. A 50% chance of showers and thunderstorms. Lows in the upper 60s. Southeast winds around 5 miles an hour. And now the extended forecast. Saturday, mostly cloudy with a chance of thunderstorms. A chance of showers in the morning, then showers likely in the afternoon. Highs in the lower 80s. Southeast winds around 5 miles an hour. Chance of rain 70%. Saturday night, a chance of thunderstorms. Showers. Lows in the upper 60s. Chance of rain 80%. Sunday, mostly cloudy with a chance of showers and thunderstorms in the morning, then partly sunny with showers and thunderstorms likely in the afternoon. Highs in the lower 80s. Chance of rain 70%. Sunday night, mostly cloudy in the evening, then becoming partly cloudy. A 40% chance of showers and thunderstorms. Lows in the mid-60s. Memorial Day, mostly cloudy in the morning, then partly sunny with a 50% chance of showers and thunderstorms in the afternoon. Highs in the lower 80s. Monday night, partly cloudy with a 20% chance of showers and thunderstorms. Lows in the upper 60s. Tuesday, partly sunny. A 30% chance of showers and thunderstorms in the afternoon. Highs in the mid-80s. Tuesday night, partly cloudy with a 50% chance of showers and thunderstorms. Lows in the upper 60s. Wednesday, mostly cloudy in the morning, then becoming partly sunny. A chance of thunderstorms. A chance of showers in the morning, then showers likely in the afternoon. Highs in the mid-80s. Chance of rain 60%. The forecast key messages for North and Central Texas. Scattered thunderstorms are expected across North and Central Texas throughout the day on Thursday. Generally unsettled weather will continue through the weekend into next week with several bouts of showers and thunderstorms across the region. The severe weather threat is low at this time. The spotter information statement for North and Central Texas. Spotter activation is not expected at this time. The ultraviolet index forecast for May 21st is 4, or moderate. The current time is 4:03 a.m. Central Daylight Time. 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The following reports of weather temperature and wind were made at 4 a.m. DFW Airport, cloudy, 71, dew point 65, relative humidity 81%, wind calm, pressure 29.98 inches and falling. Dallas Love Field, cloudy, 71, east at 6. Fort Worth Meacham, cloudy, 68, northeast at 6. Arlington, cloudy, 71, calm. McKinney, cloudy, 68, calm. Denton, cloudy, 66, north at 3. Elsewhere around the region, Wichita Falls, cloudy, 65, east at 9. Abilene, partly cloudy, 63, calm. Waco, cloudy, 68, southwest at 3. Tyler, mostly cloudy, 70, east at 6. Once again at 4 a.m., DFW Airport, cloudy, 71, calm. Now let's check on your local forecast for the Dallas-Fort Worth Metroplex. Today, cloudy. A chance of showers and thunderstorms this morning, then showers and thunderstorms likely this afternoon. Highs in the upper 70s. East winds 5 to 10 miles an hour. Chance of rain 70%. Tonight, mostly cloudy. Showers likely with a chance of thunderstorms in the evening. Patchy fog after midnight. Lows in the mid-60s. East winds 5 to 10 miles an hour. Chance of rain 70%. Friday, mostly sunny. A 20% chance of showers and thunderstorms in the afternoon. Highs in the mid-80s. South winds around 5 miles an hour. Friday night, mostly clear in the evening, then becoming mostly

cloudy. A 50% chance of showers and thunderstorms. Lows in the upper 60s. Southeast winds around 5 miles an hour. And now the extended forecast. Saturday, mostly cloudy with a chance of thunderstorms. A chance of showers in the morning, then showers likely in the afternoon. Highs in the lower 80s. Southeast winds around 5 miles an hour. Chance of rain 70%. Saturday night, a chance of thunderstorms. Showers. Lows in the upper 60s. Chance of rain 80%. Sunday, mostly cloudy with a chance of showers and thunderstorms in the morning, then partly sunny with showers and thunderstorms likely in the afternoon. Highs in the lower 80s. Chance of rain 70%. Sunday night, mostly cloudy in the evening, then becoming partly cloudy. A 40% chance of showers and thunderstorms. Lows in the mid-60s. Memorial Day, mostly cloudy in the morning, then partly sunny with a 50% chance of showers and thunderstorms in the afternoon. Highs in the lower 80s. Monday night, partly cloudy with a 20% chance of showers and thunderstorms. Lows in the upper 60s. Tuesday, partly sunny. A 30% chance of showers and thunderstorms in the afternoon. Highs in the mid-80s. Tuesday night, partly cloudy with a 50% chance of showers and thunderstorms. Lows in the upper 60s. Wednesday, mostly cloudy in the morning, then becoming partly sunny. A chance of thunderstorms. A chance of showers in the morning, then showers likely in the afternoon. Highs in the mid-80s. Chance of rain 60%. The forecast key messages for North and Central Texas. Scattered thunderstorms are expected across North and Central Texas throughout the day on Thursday. Generally unsettled weather will continue through the weekend into next week with several bouts of showers and thunderstorms across the region. The severe weather threat is low at this time. The spotter information statement for North and Central Texas. Spotter activation is not expected at this time. The ultraviolet index forecast for May 21st is 4, or moderate. The current time is 4:08 a.m. Central Daylight Time. 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The following reports of weather temperature and wind were made at 4 a.m. DFW Airport, cloudy, 71, dew point 65, relative humidity 81%, wind calm, pressure 29.98 inches and falling. Dallas Love Field, cloudy, 71, east at 6. Fort Worth Meacham, cloudy, 68, northeast at 6. Arlington, cloudy, 71, calm. McKinney, cloudy, 68, calm. Denton, cloudy, 66, north at 3. Elsewhere around the region, Wichita Falls, cloudy, 65, east at 9. Abilene, partly cloudy, 63, calm. Waco, cloudy, 68, southwest at 3. Tyler, mostly cloudy, 70, east at 6. Once again at 4 a.m., DFW Airport, cloudy, 71, calm. Now let's check on your local forecast for the Dallas-Fort Worth Metroplex. Today, cloudy. A chance of showers and thunderstorms this morning, then showers and thunderstorms likely this afternoon. Highs in the upper 70s. East winds 5 to 10 miles an hour. Chance of rain 70%. Tonight, mostly cloudy. Showers likely with a chance of thunderstorms in the evening. Patchy fog after midnight. Lows in the mid-60s. East winds 5 to 10 miles an hour. Chance of rain 70%. Friday, mostly sunny. A 20% chance of showers and thunderstorms in the afternoon. Highs in the mid-80s. South winds around 5 miles an hour. Friday night, mostly clear in the evening, then becoming mostly cloudy. A 50% chance of showers and thunderstorms. Lows in the upper 60s. Southeast winds around 5 miles an hour. And now the extended forecast.

Saturday, mostly cloudy with a chance of thunderstorms. A chance of showers in the morning, then showers likely in the afternoon. Highs in the lower 80s. Southeast winds around 5 miles an hour. Chance of rain 70%. Saturday night, a chance of thunderstorms. Showers. Lows in the upper 60s. Chance of rain 80%. Sunday, mostly cloudy with a chance of showers and thunderstorms in the morning, then partly sunny with showers and thunderstorms likely in the afternoon. Highs in the lower 80s. Chance of rain 70%. Sunday night, mostly cloudy in the evening, then becoming partly cloudy. A 40% chance of showers and thunderstorms. Lows in the mid-60s. Memorial Day, mostly cloudy in the morning, then partly sunny with a 50% chance of showers and thunderstorms in the afternoon. Highs in the lower 80s. Monday night, partly cloudy with a 20% chance of showers and thunderstorms. Lows in the upper 60s. Tuesday, partly sunny. A 30% chance of showers and thunderstorms in the afternoon. Highs in the mid-80s. Tuesday night, partly cloudy with a 50% chance of showers and thunderstorms. Lows in the upper 60s. Wednesday, mostly cloudy in the morning, then becoming partly sunny. A chance of thunderstorms. A chance of showers in the morning, then showers likely in the afternoon. Highs in the mid-80s. Chance of rain 60%. The forecast key messages for North and Central Texas. Scattered thunderstorms are expected across North and Central Texas throughout the day on Thursday. Generally unsettled weather will continue through the weekend into next week with several bouts of showers and thunderstorms across the region. The severe weather threat is low at this time. The spotter information statement for North and Central Texas. Spotter activation is not expected at this time. The ultraviolet index forecast for May 21st is 4, or moderate. The current time is 4:13 a.m. Central Daylight Time. 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The following reports of weather temperature and wind were made at 4 a.m. DFW Airport, cloudy, 71, dew point 65, relative humidity 81%, wind calm, pressure 29.98 inches and falling. Dallas Love Field, cloudy, 71, east at 6. Fort Worth Meacham, cloudy, 68, northeast at 6. Arlington, cloudy, 71, calm. McKinney, mostly cloudy, 68, calm. Denton, cloudy, 66, north at 3. Elsewhere around the region, Wichita Falls, cloudy, 65, east at 9. Abilene, mostly cloudy, 63, calm. Waco, cloudy, 68, southwest at 3. Tyler, mostly cloudy, 70, east at 6. Once again at 4 a.m., DFW Airport, cloudy, 71, calm. Now let's check on your local forecast for the Dallas-Fort Worth Metroplex. Today, cloudy. A chance of showers and thunderstorms this morning, then showers and thunderstorms likely this afternoon. Highs in the upper 70s. East winds 5 to 10 miles an hour. Chance of rain 70%. Tonight, mostly cloudy. Showers likely with a chance of thunderstorms in the evening. Patchy fog after midnight. Lows in the mid-60s. East winds 5 to 10 miles an hour. Chance of rain 70%. Friday, mostly sunny. A 20% chance of showers and thunderstorms in the afternoon. Highs in the mid-80s. South winds around 5 miles an hour. Friday night, mostly clear in the evening, then becoming mostly cloudy. A 50% chance of showers and thunderstorms. Lows in the upper 60s. Southeast winds around 5 miles an hour. And now the extended forecast. Saturday, mostly cloudy with a chance of thunderstorms. A chance of showers in the morning, then showers likely in the afternoon. Highs in the lower 80s. Southeast winds around

Memorial Day, mostly cloudy in the morning, then partly sunny with a 50% chance of showers and thunderstorms in the afternoon. Highs in the lower 80s. Monday night, partly cloudy with a 20% chance of showers and thunderstorms. Lows in the upper 60s. Tuesday, partly sunny. A 30% chance of showers and thunderstorms in the afternoon. Highs in the mid-80s. Tuesday night, partly cloudy with a 50% chance of showers and thunderstorms. Lows in the upper 60s. Wednesday, mostly cloudy in the morning, then becoming partly sunny. A chance of thunderstorms. A chance of showers in the morning, then showers likely in the afternoon. Highs in the mid-80s. Chance of rain 60%. The forecast key messages for North and Central Texas. Scattered thunderstorms are expected across North and Central Texas throughout the day on Thursday. Generally unsettled weather will continue through the weekend into next week with several bouts of showers and thunderstorms across the region. The severe weather threat is low at this time. The spotter information statement for North and Central Texas. Spotter activation is not expected at this time. The ultraviolet index forecast for May 21st is 4, or moderate. The current time is 4:32 a.m. Central Daylight Time. 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The following reports of weather temperature and wind were made at 4 a.m. DFW Airport, cloudy, 71, dew point 65, relative humidity 81%, wind calm, pressure 29.98 inches and falling. Dallas Love Field, cloudy, 71, east at 6. Fort Worth Meacham, cloudy, 68.98 inches and falling. Dallas Love Field, cloudy, 71, east at 6. Fort Worth Meacham, cloudy, 68, northeast at 6. Arlington, cloudy, 71, calm. McKinney, mostly cloudy, 68, calm. Denton, cloudy, 66, north at 3. Elsewhere around the region, Wichita Falls, cloudy, 65, east at 9. Abilene, mostly cloudy, 63, calm. Waco, cloudy, 68, southwest at 3. Tyler, mostly cloudy, 70, east at 6. Once again at 4 a.m., DFW Airport, cloudy, 71, calm. Now let's check on your local forecast for the Dallas-Fort Worth Metroplex. Today, cloudy. A chance of showers and thunderstorms this morning, then showers and thunderstorms likely this afternoon. Highs in the upper 70s. East winds 5 to 10 miles an hour. Chance of rain 70%. Tonight, mostly cloudy. Showers likely with a chance of thunderstorms in the evening. Patchy fog after midnight. Lows in the mid-60s. East winds 5 to 10 miles an hour. Chance of rain 70%. Friday, mostly sunny. A 20% chance of showers and thunderstorms in the afternoon. Highs in the mid-80s. South winds around 5 miles an hour. Friday night, mostly clear in the evening, then becoming mostly cloudy. A 50% chance of showers and thunderstorms. Lows in the upper 60s. Southeast winds around 5 miles an hour. And now the extended forecast. Saturday, mostly cloudy with a chance of thunderstorms. A chance of showers in the morning, then showers likely in the afternoon. Highs in the lower 80s. Southeast winds around 5 miles an hour. Chance of rain 70%. Saturday night, a chance of thunderstorms. Showers. Lows in the upper 60s. Chance of rain 80%. Sunday, mostly cloudy with a chance of showers and thunderstorms in the morning, then partly sunny with showers and thunderstorms likely in the afternoon. Highs in the lower 80s. Chance of rain 70%. Sunday night, mostly cloudy in the evening, then becoming partly cloudy. A 40% chance of showers and thunderstorms. Lows in the mid-60s. Memorial Day, mostly cloudy.

chance of rain 60%. The forecast key messages for North and Central Texas. Scattered thunderstorms are expected across North and Central Texas throughout the day on Thursday. Generally unsettled weather will continue through the weekend into next week with several bouts of showers and thunderstorms across the region. The severe weather threat is low at this time. The spotter information statement for North and Central Texas. Spotter activation is not expected at this time. The ultraviolet index forecast for May 21st is 4, or moderate. The current time is 4:37 a.m. Central Daylight Time. 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The following reports of weather temperature and wind were made at 4 a.m. DFW Airport, cloudy, 71, dew point 65, relative humidity 81%, wind calm, pressure 29.98 inches and falling. Dallas Love Field, cloudy, 71, east at 6. Fort Worth Meacham, cloudy, 68, northeast at 6. Arlington, cloudy, 71, calm. McKinney, mostly cloudy, 68, calm. Denton, cloudy, 66, north at 3. Elsewhere around the region, Wichita Falls, cloudy, 65, east at 9. Abilene, mostly cloudy, 63, calm. Waco, cloudy, 68, southwest at 3. Tyler, mostly cloudy, 70, east at 6. Once again at 4 a.m., DFW Airport, cloudy, 71, calm. Now let's check on your local forecast for the Dallas-Fort Worth Metroplex. Today, cloudy. A chance of showers and thunderstorms this morning, then showers and thunderstorms likely this afternoon. Highs in the upper 70s. East winds 5 to 10 miles an hour. Chance of rain 70%. Tonight, mostly cloudy. Showers likely with a chance of thunderstorms in the evening. Patchy fog after midnight. Lows in the mid-60s. East winds 5 to 10 miles an hour. Chance of rain 70%. Friday, mostly sunny. A 20% chance of showers and thunderstorms in the afternoon. Highs in the mid-80s. South winds around 5 miles an hour. Friday night, mostly clear in the evening, then becoming mostly cloudy. A 50% chance of showers and thunderstorms. Lows in the upper 60s. Southeast winds around 5 miles an hour. And now the extended forecast. Saturday, mostly cloudy with a chance of thunderstorms. A chance of showers in the morning, then showers likely in the afternoon. Highs in the lower 80s. Southeast winds around 5 miles an hour. Chance of rain 70%. Saturday night, a chance of thunderstorms. Showers. Lows in the upper 60s. Chance of rain 80%. Sunday, mostly cloudy with a chance of showers and thunderstorms in the morning, then partly sunny with showers and thunderstorms likely in the afternoon. Highs in the lower 80s. Chance of rain 70%. Sunday night, mostly cloudy in the evening, then becoming partly cloudy. A 40% chance of showers and thunderstorms. Lows in the mid-60s. Memorial Day, mostly cloudy in the morning, then partly sunny with a 50% chance of showers and thunderstorms in the afternoon. Highs in the lower 80s. Monday night, partly cloudy with a 20% chance of showers and thunderstorms. Lows in the upper 60s. Tuesday, partly sunny. A 30% chance of showers and thunderstorms in the afternoon. Highs in the mid-80s. Tuesday night, partly cloudy with a 50% chance of showers and thunderstorms. Lows in the upper 60s. Wednesday, mostly cloudy in the morning, then becoming partly sunny. A chance of thunderstorms. A chance of showers in the morning, then showers likely in the afternoon. Highs in the mid-80s. Chance of rain 60%. The forecast key messages for North and Central Texas. Scattered thunderstorms are expected across North and Central Texas throughout the

on Thursday. Generally unsettled weather will continue through the weekend into next week with several bouts of showers and thunderstorms across the region. The severe weather threat is low at this time. The spotter information statement for North and Central Texas. Spotter activation is not expected at this time. The ultraviolet index forecast for May 21st is 4, or moderate. The current time is 4:42 a.m. Central Daylight Time. 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The following reports of weather temperature and wind were made at 4 a.m. DFW Airport, cloudy, 71, dew point 65, relative humidity 81%, wind calm, pressure 29.98 inches and falling. Dallas Love Field, cloudy, 71, east at 6. Fort Worth Meacham, cloudy, 68, northeast at 6. Arlington, cloudy, 71, calm. McKinney, mostly cloudy, 68, calm. Denton, cloudy, 66, north at 3. Elsewhere around the region, Wichita Falls, cloudy, 65, east at 9. Abilene, mostly cloudy, 63, calm. Waco, cloudy, 68, southwest at 3. Tyler, mostly cloudy, 70, east at 6. Once again at 4 a.m., DFW Airport, cloudy, 71, calm. Now let's check on your local forecast for the Dallas-Fort Worth Metroplex. Today, cloudy. A chance of showers and thunderstorms this morning, then showers and thunderstorms likely this afternoon. Highs in the upper 70s. East winds 5 to 10 miles an hour. Chance of rain 70%. Tonight, mostly cloudy. Showers likely with a chance of thunderstorms in the evening. Patchy fog after midnight. Lows in the mid-60s. East winds 5 to 10 miles an hour. Chance of rain 70%. Friday, mostly sunny. A 20% chance of showers and thunderstorms in the afternoon. Highs in the mid-80s. South winds around 5 miles an hour. Friday night, mostly clear in the evening, then becoming mostly cloudy. A 50% chance of showers and thunderstorms. Lows in the upper 60s. Southeast winds around 5 miles an hour. And now the extended forecast. Saturday, mostly cloudy with a chance of thunderstorms. A chance of showers in the morning, then showers likely in the afternoon. Highs in the lower 80s. Southeast winds around 5 miles an hour. Chance of rain 70%. Saturday night, a chance of thunderstorms. Showers. Lows in the upper 60s. Chance of rain 80%. Sunday, mostly cloudy with a chance of showers and thunderstorms in the morning, then partly sunny with showers and thunderstorms likely in the afternoon. Highs in the lower 80s. Chance of rain 70%. Sunday night, mostly cloudy in the evening, then becoming partly cloudy. A 40% chance of showers and thunderstorms. Lows in the mid-60s. Memorial Day, mostly cloudy in the morning, then partly sunny with a 50% chance of showers and thunderstorms in the afternoon. Highs in the lower 80s. Monday night, partly cloudy with a 20% chance of showers and thunderstorms. Lows in the upper 60s. Tuesday, partly sunny. A 30% chance of showers and thunderstorms in the afternoon. Highs in the mid-80s. Tuesday night, partly cloudy with a 50% chance of showers and thunderstorms. Lows in the upper 60s. Wednesday, mostly cloudy in the morning, then becoming partly sunny. A chance of thunderstorms. A chance of showers in the morning, then showers likely in the afternoon. Highs in the mid-80s. Chance of rain 60%. The forecast key messages for North and Central Texas. Scattered thunderstorms are expected across North and Central Texas throughout the day on Thursday. Generally unsettled weather will continue through the weekend into next week with several bouts of showers and thunderstorms across the region. The severe weather threat is low at this time.

the spotter information statement for North and Central Texas. Spotter activation is not expected at this time. The ultraviolet index forecast for May 21st is 4, or moderate. The current time is 4:46 a.m. Central Daylight Time. 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The following reports of weather temperature and wind were made at 4 a.m. DFW Airport, cloudy, 71, dew point 65, relative humidity 81%, wind calm, pressure 29.98 inches and falling. Dallas Love Field, cloudy, 71, east at 6. Fort Worth Meacham, cloudy, 68, northeast at 6. Arlington, cloudy, 71, calm. McKinney, mostly cloudy, 68, calm. Denton, cloudy, 66, north at 3. Elsewhere around the region, Wichita Falls, cloudy, 65, east at 9. Abilene, mostly cloudy, 63, calm. Waco, cloudy, 68, southwest at 3. Tyler, mostly cloudy, 70, east at 6. Once again at 4 a.m., DFW Airport, cloudy, 71, calm. Now let's check on your local forecast for the Dallas-Fort Worth Metroplex. Today, cloudy. A chance of showers and thunderstorms this morning, then showers and thunderstorms likely this afternoon. Highs in the upper 70s. East winds 5 to 10 miles an hour. Chance of rain 70%. Tonight, mostly cloudy. Showers likely with a chance of thunderstorms in the evening. Patchy fog after midnight. Lows in the mid-60s. East winds 5 to 10 miles an hour. Chance of rain 70%. Friday, mostly sunny. A 20% chance of showers and thunderstorms in the afternoon. Highs in the mid-80s. South winds around 5 miles an hour. Friday night, mostly clear in the evening, then becoming mostly cloudy. A 50% chance of showers and thunderstorms. Lows in the upper 60s. Southeast winds around 5 miles an hour. And now the extended forecast. Saturday, mostly cloudy with a chance of thunderstorms. A chance of showers in the morning, then showers likely in the afternoon. Highs in the lower 80s. Southeast winds around 5 miles an hour. Chance of rain 70%. Saturday night, a chance of thunderstorms. Showers. Lows in the upper 60s. Chance of rain 80%. Sunday, mostly cloudy with a chance of showers and thunderstorms in the morning, then partly sunny with showers and thunderstorms likely in the afternoon. Highs in the lower 80s. Chance of rain 70%. Sunday night, mostly cloudy in the evening, then becoming partly cloudy. A 40% chance of showers and thunderstorms. Lows in the mid-60s. Memorial Day, mostly cloudy in the morning, then partly sunny with a 50% chance of showers and thunderstorms in the afternoon. Highs in the lower 80s. Monday night, partly cloudy with a 20% chance of showers and thunderstorms. Lows in the upper 60s. Tuesday, partly sunny. A 30% chance of showers and thunderstorms in the afternoon. Highs in the mid-80s. Tuesday night, partly cloudy with a 50% chance of showers and thunderstorms. Lows in the upper 60s. Wednesday, mostly cloudy in the morning, then becoming partly sunny. A chance of thunderstorms. A chance of showers in the morning, then showers likely in the afternoon. Highs in the mid-80s. Chance of rain 60%. The forecast key messages for North and Central Texas. Scattered thunderstorms are expected across North and Central Texas throughout the day on Thursday. Generally unsettled weather will continue through the weekend into next week with several bouts of showers and thunderstorms across the region. The severe weather threat is low at this time. The spotter information statement for North and Central Texas. Spotter activation is not expected at this time. The ultraviolet index forecast for May 21st is 4.

The current time is 4:51 a.m. Central Daylight Time. 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The following reports of weather temperature and wind were made at 4 a.m. DFW Airport, cloudy, 71, dew point 65, relative humidity 81%, wind calm, pressure 29.98 inches and falling. Dallas Love Field, cloudy, 71, east at 6. Fort Worth Meacham, cloudy, 68, northeast at 6. Arlington, cloudy, 71, calm. McKinney, mostly cloudy, 68, calm. Denton, cloudy, 66, north at 3. Elsewhere around the region, Wichita Falls, cloudy, 65, east at 9. Abilene, mostly cloudy, 63, calm. Waco, cloudy, 68, southwest at 3. Tyler, mostly cloudy, 70, east at 6. Once again at 4 a.m., DFW Airport, cloudy, 71, calm. Now let's check on your local forecast for the Dallas-Fort Worth Metroplex. Today, cloudy. A chance of showers and thunderstorms this morning, then showers and thunderstorms likely this afternoon. Highs in the upper 70s. East winds 5 to 10 miles an hour. Chance of rain 70%. Tonight, mostly cloudy. Showers likely with a chance of thunderstorms in the evening. Patchy fog after midnight. Lows in the mid-60s. East winds 5 to 10 miles an hour. Chance of rain 70%. Friday, mostly sunny. A 20% chance of showers and thunderstorms in the afternoon. Highs in the mid-80s. South winds around 5 miles an hour. Friday night, mostly clear in the evening, then becoming mostly cloudy. A 50% chance of showers and thunderstorms. Lows in the upper 60s. Southeast winds around 5 miles an hour. And now the extended forecast. Saturday, mostly cloudy with a chance of thunderstorms. A chance of showers in the morning, then showers likely in the afternoon. Highs in the lower 80s. Southeast winds around 5 miles an hour. Chance of rain 70%. Saturday night, a chance of thunderstorms. Showers. Lows in the upper 60s. Chance of rain 80%. Sunday, mostly cloudy with a chance of showers and thunderstorms in the morning, then partly sunny with showers and thunderstorms likely in the afternoon. Highs in the lower 80s. Chance of rain 70%. Sunday night, mostly cloudy in the evening, then becoming partly cloudy. A 40% chance of showers and thunderstorms. Lows in the mid-60s. Memorial Day, mostly cloudy in the morning, then partly sunny with a 50% chance of showers and thunderstorms in the afternoon. Highs in the lower 80s. Monday night, partly cloudy with a 20% chance of showers and thunderstorms. Lows in the upper 60s. Tuesday, partly sunny. A 30% chance of showers and thunderstorms in the afternoon. Highs in the mid-80s. Tuesday night, partly cloudy with a 50% chance of showers and thunderstorms. Lows in the upper 60s. Wednesday, mostly cloudy in the morning, then becoming partly sunny. A chance of thunderstorms. A chance of showers in the morning, then showers likely in the afternoon. Highs in the mid-80s. Chance of rain 60%. The forecast key messages for North and Central Texas. Scattered thunderstorms are expected across North and Central Texas throughout the day on Thursday. Generally unsettled weather will continue through the weekend into next week with several bouts of showers and thunderstorms across the region. The severe weather threat is low at this time. The spotter information statement for North and Central Texas. Spotter activation is not expected at this time. The ultraviolet index forecast for May 21st is 4, or moderate. The current time is 4:56 a.m. Central Daylight Time. 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

station KEC 56, serving the Dallas-Fort Worth listening area. The following reports of weather, temperature, and wind were made at 4 a.m. DFW Airport, cloudy, 71, dew point 65, relative humidity 81%, wind calm, pressure 29.98 inches and falling. Dallas Love Field, cloudy, 71, east at 6. Fort Worth Meacham, cloudy, 68, northeast at 6. Arlington, cloudy, 71, calm. McKinney, mostly cloudy, 68, calm. Denton, cloudy, 66, north at 3. Elsewhere around the region, Wichita Falls, cloudy, 65, east at 9. Abilene, mostly cloudy, 63, calm. Waco, cloudy, 68, southwest at 3. Tyler, mostly cloudy, 70, east at 6. Once again at 4 a.m., DFW Airport, cloudy, 71, calm. Now let's check on your local forecast for the Dallas-Fort Worth Metroplex. Today, cloudy. A chance of showers and thunderstorms this morning, then showers and thunderstorms likely this afternoon. Highs in the upper 70s. East winds 5 to 10 miles an hour. Chance of rain 70%. Tonight, mostly cloudy. Showers likely with a chance of thunderstorms in the evening. Patchy fog after midnight. Lows in the mid-60s. East winds 5 to 10 miles an hour. Chance of rain 70%. Friday, mostly sunny. A 20% chance of showers and thunderstorms in the afternoon. Highs in the mid-80s. South winds around 5 miles an hour. Friday night, mostly clear in the evening, then becoming mostly cloudy. A 50% chance of showers and thunderstorms. Lows in the upper 60s. Southeast winds around 5 miles an hour. And now the extended forecast. Saturday, mostly cloudy with a chance of thunderstorms. A chance of showers in the morning, then showers likely in the afternoon. Highs in the lower 80s. Southeast winds around 5 miles an hour. Chance of rain 70%. Saturday night, a chance of thunderstorms. Showers. Lows in the upper 60s. Chance of rain 80%. Sunday, mostly cloudy with a chance of showers and thunderstorms in the morning, then partly sunny with showers and thunderstorms likely in the afternoon. Highs in the lower 80s. Chance of rain 70%. Sunday night, mostly cloudy in the evening, then becoming partly cloudy. A 40% chance of showers and thunderstorms. Lows in the mid-60s. Memorial Day, mostly cloudy in the morning, then partly sunny with a 50% chance of showers and thunderstorms in the afternoon. Highs in the lower 80s. Monday night, partly cloudy with a 20% chance of showers and thunderstorms. Lows in the upper 60s. Tuesday, partly sunny. A 30% chance of showers and thunderstorms in the afternoon. Highs in the mid-80s. Tuesday night, partly cloudy with a 50% chance of showers and thunderstorms. Lows in the upper 60s. Wednesday, mostly cloudy in the morning, then becoming partly sunny. A chance of thunderstorms. A chance of showers in the morning, then showers likely in the afternoon. Highs in the mid-80s. Chance of rain 60%. The forecast key messages for North and Central Texas. Scattered thunderstorms are expected across North and Central Texas throughout the day on Thursday. Generally unsettled weather will continue through the weekend into next week with several bouts of showers and thunderstorms across the region. The severe weather threat is low at this time. The spotter information statement for North and Central Texas. Spotter activation is not expected at this time. The ultraviolet index forecast for May 21st is 4, or moderate. The current time is 5:01 a.m. Central Daylight Time. 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The following reports of weather, temperature, and wind were made at 4 a.m. DFW Airport.

cloudy, 71, dew point 65, relative humidity 81%, wind calm, pressure 29.98 inches and falling. Dallas Love Field, cloudy, 71, east at 6. Fort Worth Meacham, cloudy, 68, northeast at 6. Arlington, cloudy, 71, calm. McKinney, mostly cloudy, 68, calm. Denton, cloudy, 66, north at 3. Elsewhere around the region, Wichita Falls, cloudy, 65, east at 9. Abilene, mostly cloudy, 63, calm. Waco, cloudy, 68, southwest at 3. Tyler, mostly cloudy, 70, east at 6. Once again at 4 a.m., DFW Airport, cloudy, 71, calm. The following reports of weather temperature and wind were made at 5 a.m. DFW Airport, cloudy, 70, dew point 65, relative humidity 84%, wind east at 5, pressure 29.98 inches and steady. Dallas Love Field, cloudy, 72, southeast at 6. Fort Worth Meacham, cloudy, 69, east at 3. Arlington, cloudy, 71, east at 6. McKinney, mostly cloudy, 67, northeast at 3. Denton, cloudy, 67, calm. Elsewhere around the region, Wichita Falls, cloudy, 65, east at 12. Abilene, fog, 62, northwest at 5. Waco, cloudy, 69, east at 6. Tyler, mostly cloudy, 68, southwest at 8. Once again at 5 a.m., DFW Airport, cloudy, 70, east at 5. Now let's check on your local forecast for the Dallas-Fort Worth Metroplex. Today, cloudy. A chance of showers and thunderstorms this morning, then showers and thunderstorms likely this afternoon. Highs in the upper 70s. East winds 5 to 10 miles an hour. Chance of rain 70%. Tonight, mostly cloudy. Showers likely with a chance of thunderstorms in the evening. Patchy fog after midnight. Lows in the mid-60s. East winds 5 to 10 miles an hour. Chance of rain 70%. Friday, mostly sunny. A 20% chance of showers and thunderstorms in the afternoon. Highs in the mid-80s. South winds around 5 miles an hour. Friday night, mostly clear in the evening, then becoming mostly cloudy. A 50% chance of showers and thunderstorms. Lows in the upper 60s. Southeast winds around 5 miles an hour. And now the extended forecast. Saturday, mostly cloudy with a chance of thunderstorms. A chance of showers in the morning, then showers likely in the afternoon. Highs in the lower 80s. Southeast winds around 5 miles an hour. Chance of rain 70%. Saturday night, a chance of thunderstorms. Showers. Lows in the upper 60s. Chance of rain 80%. Sunday, mostly cloudy with a chance of showers and thunderstorms in the morning, then partly sunny with showers and thunderstorms likely in the afternoon. Highs in the lower 80s. Chance of rain 70%. Sunday night, mostly cloudy in the evening, then becoming partly cloudy. A 40% chance of showers and thunderstorms. Lows in the mid-60s. Memorial Day, mostly cloudy in the morning, then partly sunny with a 50% chance of showers and thunderstorms in the afternoon. Highs in the lower 80s. Monday night, partly cloudy with a 20% chance of showers and thunderstorms. Lows in the upper 60s. Tuesday, partly sunny. A 30% chance of showers and thunderstorms in the afternoon. Highs in the mid-80s. Tuesday night, partly cloudy with a 50% chance of showers and thunderstorms. Lows in the upper 60s. Wednesday, mostly cloudy in the morning, then becoming partly sunny. A chance of thunderstorms. A chance of showers in the morning, then showers likely in the afternoon. Highs in the mid-80s. Chance of rain 60%. The forecast key messages for North and Central Texas. Scattered thunderstorms are expected across North and Central Texas.

throughout the day on Thursday. Generally unsettled weather will continue through the weekend into next week with several bouts of showers and thunderstorms across the region. The severe weather threat is low at this time. The spotter information statement for North and Central Texas. Spotter activation is not expected at this time. The ultraviolet index forecast for May 21st is 4, or moderate. The current time is 5:07 a.m. Central Daylight Time. 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The following reports of weather temperature and wind were made at 5 a.m. DFW Airport, cloudy, 70, dew point 65, relative humidity 84%, wind east at 5, pressure 29.98 inches and steady. Dallas Love Field, cloudy, 72, southeast at 6. Fort Worth Meacham, cloudy, 69, east at 3. Arlington, cloudy, 71, east at 6. McKinney, mostly cloudy, 67, northeast at 3. Denton, cloudy, 67, calm. Elsewhere around the region, Wichita Falls, cloudy, 65, east at 10. Abilene, fog 62, northwest at 5. Waco, cloudy 69, east at 6. Tyler, mostly cloudy 68, southwest at 8. Once again at 5 a.m., DFW Airport, cloudy 70, east at 5. Now let's check on your local forecast for the Dallas-Fort Worth Metroplex. Today, cloudy. A chance of showers and thunderstorms this morning, then showers and thunderstorms likely this afternoon. Highs in the upper 70s. East winds 5 to 10 miles an hour. Chance of rain 70%. Tonight, mostly cloudy. Showers likely with a chance of thunderstorms in the evening. Patchy fog after midnight. Lows in the mid-60s. East winds 5 to 10 miles an hour. Chance of rain 70%. Friday, mostly sunny. A 20% chance of showers and thunderstorms in the afternoon. Highs in the mid-80s. South winds around 5 miles an hour. Friday night, mostly clear in the evening, then becoming mostly cloudy. A 50% chance of showers and thunderstorms. Lows in the upper 60s. Southeast winds around 5 miles an hour. And now the extended forecast. Saturday, mostly cloudy with a chance of thunderstorms. A chance of showers in the morning, then showers likely in the afternoon. Highs in the lower 80s. Southeast winds around 5 miles an hour. Chance of rain 70%. Saturday night, a chance of thunderstorms. Showers. Lows in the upper 60s. Chance of rain 80%. Sunday, mostly cloudy with a chance of showers and thunderstorms in the morning, then partly sunny with showers and thunderstorms likely in the afternoon. Highs in the lower 80s. Chance of rain 70%. Sunday night, mostly cloudy in the evening, then becoming partly cloudy. A 40% chance of showers and thunderstorms. Lows in the mid-60s. Memorial Day, mostly cloudy in the morning, then partly sunny with a 50% chance of showers and thunderstorms in the afternoon. Highs in the lower 80s. Monday night, partly cloudy with a 20% chance of showers and thunderstorms. Lows in the upper 60s. Tuesday, partly sunny. A 30% chance of showers and thunderstorms in the afternoon. Highs in the mid-80s. Tuesday night, partly cloudy with a 50% chance of showers and thunderstorms. Lows in the upper 60s. Wednesday, mostly cloudy in the morning, then becoming partly sunny. A chance of thunderstorms. A chance of showers in the morning, then showers likely in the afternoon. Highs in the mid-80s. Chance of rain 60%. The forecast key messages for North and Central Texas. Scattered thunderstorms are expected across North and Central Texas throughout the day on Thursday. Generally unsettled weather will continue through the weekend into next week with several bouts of showers and thunderstorms across the region. The severe weather threat

is low at this time. The spotter information statement for North and Central Texas. Spotter activation is not expected at this time. The ultraviolet index forecast for May 21st is 4, or moderate. The current time is 5:11 a.m. Central Daylight Time. 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The following reports of weather temperature and wind were made at 5 a.m. DFW Airport, cloudy, 70, dew point 65, relative humidity 84%, wind east at 5, pressure 29.98 inches and steady. Dallas Love Field, cloudy, 72, southeast at 6. Fort Worth Meacham, mostly cloudy, 69, east at 3. Arlington, mostly cloudy, 71, east at 6. McKinney, cloudy, 67, northeast at 3. Denton, cloudy, 67, calm. Elsewhere around the region, Wichita Falls, cloudy, 65, east at 10. Abilene, fog, 61, northwest at 5. Waco, cloudy, 69, east at 6. Tyler, cloudy, 68, southwest at 8. Once again at 5 a.m., DFW Airport, cloudy, 70, east at 5. Now let's check on your local forecast for the Dallas-Fort Worth Metroplex. Today, cloudy. A chance of showers and thunderstorms this morning, then showers and thunderstorms likely this afternoon. Highs in the upper 70s. East winds 5 to 10 miles an hour. Chance of rain 70%. Tonight, mostly cloudy. Showers likely with a chance of thunderstorms in the evening. Patchy fog after midnight. Lows in the mid-60s. East winds 5 to 10 miles an hour. Chance of rain 70%. Friday, mostly sunny. A 20% chance of showers and thunderstorms in the afternoon. Highs in the mid-80s. South winds around 5 miles an hour. Friday night, mostly clear in the evening, then becoming mostly cloudy. A 50% chance of showers and thunderstorms. Lows in the upper 60s. Southeast winds around 5 miles an hour. And now the extended forecast. Saturday, mostly cloudy with a chance of thunderstorms. A chance of showers in the morning, then showers likely in the afternoon. Highs in the lower 80s. Southeast winds around 5 miles an hour. Chance of rain 70%. Saturday night, a chance of thunderstorms. Showers. Lows in the upper 60s. Chance of rain 80%. Sunday, mostly cloudy with a chance of showers and thunderstorms in the morning, then partly sunny with showers and thunderstorms likely in the afternoon. Highs in the lower 80s. Chance of rain 70%. Sunday night, mostly cloudy in the evening, then becoming partly cloudy. A 40% chance of showers and thunderstorms. Lows in the mid-60s. Memorial Day, mostly cloudy in the morning, then partly sunny with a 50% chance of showers and thunderstorms in the afternoon. Highs in the lower 80s. Monday night, partly cloudy with a 20% chance of showers and thunderstorms. Lows in the upper 60s. Tuesday, partly sunny. A 30% chance of showers and thunderstorms in the afternoon. Highs in the mid-80s. Tuesday night, partly cloudy with a 50% chance of showers and thunderstorms. Lows in the upper 60s. Wednesday, mostly cloudy in the morning, then becoming partly sunny. A chance of thunderstorms. A chance of showers in the morning, then showers likely in the afternoon. Highs in the mid-80s. Chance of rain 60%. The forecast key messages for North and Central Texas. Scattered thunderstorms are expected across North and Central Texas throughout the day on Thursday. Generally unsettled weather will continue through the weekend into next week with several bouts of showers and thunderstorms across the region. The severe weather threat is low at this time. The spotter information statement for North and Central Texas. Spotter activation is not expected at this time. The ultraviolet index.

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The current time is 5:16 a.m. Central Daylight Time. 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The following reports of weather temperature and wind were made at 5 a.m. DFW Airport, cloudy, 70, dew point 65, relative humidity 84%, wind east at 5, pressure 29.98 inches and steady. Dallas Love Field, cloudy, 72, southeast at 6. Fort Worth Meacham, mostly cloudy, 69, east at 3. Arlington, mostly cloudy, 71, east at 6. McKinney, cloudy, 67, northeast at 3. Denton, cloudy, 67, calm. Elsewhere around the region, Wichita Falls, cloudy, 65, east at 10. Abilene, fog, 61, northwest at 5. Waco, cloudy, 69, east at 6. Tyler, cloudy, 68, southwest at 8. Once again at 5 a.m., DFW Airport, cloudy, 70, east at 5. Now let's check on your local forecast for the Dallas-Fort Worth Metroplex. Today, cloudy. A chance of showers and thunderstorms this morning, then showers and thunderstorms likely this afternoon. Highs in the upper 70s. East winds 5 to 10 miles an hour. Chance of rain 70%. Tonight, mostly cloudy. Showers likely with a chance of thunderstorms in the evening. Patchy fog after midnight. Lows in the mid-60s. East winds 5 to 10 miles an hour. Chance of rain 70%. Friday, mostly sunny. A 20% chance of showers and thunderstorms in the afternoon. Highs in the mid-80s. South winds around 5 miles an hour. Friday night, mostly clear in the evening, then becoming mostly cloudy. A 50% chance of showers and thunderstorms. Lows in the upper 60s. Southeast winds around 5 miles an hour. And now the extended forecast. Saturday, mostly cloudy with a chance of thunderstorms. A chance of showers in the morning, then showers likely in the afternoon. Highs in the lower 80s. Southeast winds around 5 miles an hour. Chance of rain 70%. Saturday night, a chance of thunderstorms. Showers. Lows in the upper 60s. Chance of rain 80%. Sunday, mostly cloudy with a chance of showers and thunderstorms in the morning, then partly sunny with showers and thunderstorms likely in the afternoon. Highs in the lower 80s. Chance of rain 70%. Sunday night, mostly cloudy in the evening, then becoming partly cloudy. A 40% chance of showers and thunderstorms. Lows in the mid-60s. Memorial Day, mostly cloudy in the morning, then partly sunny with a 50% chance of showers and thunderstorms in the afternoon. Highs in the lower 80s. Monday night, partly cloudy with a 20% chance of showers and thunderstorms. Lows in the upper 60s. Tuesday, partly sunny. A 30% chance of showers and thunderstorms in the afternoon. Highs in the mid-80s. Tuesday night, partly cloudy with a 50% chance of showers and thunderstorms. Lows in the upper 60s. Wednesday, mostly cloudy in the morning, then becoming partly sunny. A chance of thunderstorms. A chance of showers in the morning, then showers likely in the afternoon. Highs in the mid-80s. Chance of rain 60%. The forecast key messages for North and Central Texas. Scattered thunderstorms are expected across North and Central Texas throughout the day on Thursday. Generally unsettled weather will continue through the weekend into next week with several bouts of showers and thunderstorms across the region. The severe weather threat is low at this time. The spotter information statement for North and Central Texas. Spotter activation is not expected at this time. The ultraviolet index forecast for May 21st is 4, or moderate. The current time is 5:21 a.m. Central Daylight Time. 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

29.98 inches and steady. Dallas Love Field, cloudy, 72, southeast at 6. Fort Worth Meacham, mostly cloudy, 69, east at 3. Arlington, mostly cloudy, 71, east at 6. McKinney, cloudy, 67, northeast at 3. Denton, cloudy, 67, calm. Elsewhere around the region, Wichita Falls, cloudy, 65, east at 10. Abilene, fog, 61, northwest at 5. Waco, cloudy, 69, east at 6. Tyler, cloudy, 68, southwest at 8. Once again at 5 a.m., DFW Airport, cloudy, 70, east at 5. Now let's check on your local forecast for the Dallas-Fort Worth Metroplex. Today, cloudy. A chance of showers and thunderstorms this morning, then showers and thunderstorms likely this afternoon. Highs in the upper 70s. East winds 5 to 10 miles an hour. Chance of rain 70%. Tonight, mostly cloudy. Showers likely with a chance of thunderstorms in the evening. Patchy fog after midnight. Lows in the mid-60s. East winds 5 to 10 miles an hour. Chance of rain 70%. Friday, mostly sunny. A 20% chance of patchy fog after midnight. Lows in the mid-60s. East winds 5 to 10 miles an hour. Chance of rain 70%. Friday, mostly sunny. A 20% chance of showers and thunderstorms in the afternoon. Highs in the mid-80s. South winds around 5 miles an hour. Friday night, mostly clear in the evening, then becoming mostly cloudy. A 50% chance of showers and thunderstorms. Lows in the upper 60s. Southeast winds around 5 miles an hour. And now the extended forecast. Saturday, mostly cloudy with a chance of thunderstorms. A chance of showers in the morning, then showers likely in the afternoon. Highs in the lower 80s. Southeast winds around 5 miles an hour. Chance of rain 70%. Saturday night, a chance of thunderstorms. Showers. Lows in the upper 60s. Chance of rain 80%. Sunday, mostly cloudy with a chance of showers and thunderstorms in the morning, then partly sunny with showers and thunderstorms likely in the afternoon. Highs in the lower 80s. Chance of rain 70%. Sunday night, mostly cloudy in the evening, then becoming partly cloudy. A 40% chance of showers and thunderstorms. Lows in the mid-60s. Memorial Day, mostly cloudy in the morning, then partly sunny with a 50% chance of showers and thunderstorms in the afternoon. Highs in the lower 80s. Monday night, partly cloudy with a 20% chance of showers and thunderstorms. Lows in the upper 60s. Tuesday, partly sunny. A 30% chance of showers and thunderstorms in the afternoon. Highs in the mid-80s. Tuesday night, partly cloudy with a 50% chance of showers and thunderstorms. Lows in the upper 60s. Wednesday, mostly cloudy in the morning, then becoming partly sunny. A chance of thunderstorms. A chance of showers in the morning, then showers likely in the afternoon. Highs in the mid-80s. Chance of rain 60%. The forecast key messages for North and Central Texas. Scattered thunderstorms are expected across North and Central Texas throughout the day on Thursday. Generally unsettled weather will continue through the weekend into next week with several bouts of showers and thunderstorms across the region. The severe weather threat is low at this time. The spotter information statement for North and Central Texas. Spotter activation is not expected at this time. The ultraviolet index forecast for May 21st is 4, or moderate. The current time is 5:35 a.m. Central Daylight Time. 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The following reports of weather temperature and wind were made at 5 a.m. DFW Airport, cloudy, 70, dew point 65, relative humidity 84.

As for the Dallas-Fort Worth Metroplex, today, cloudy. A chance of showers and thunderstorms this morning, then showers and thunderstorms likely this afternoon. Highs in the upper 70s. East winds 5 to 10 miles an hour. Chance of rain 70%. Tonight, mostly cloudy. Showers likely with a chance of thunderstorms in the evening. Patchy fog after midnight. Lows in the mid-60s. East winds 5 to 10 miles an hour. Chance of rain 70%. Friday, mostly sunny. A 20% chance of showers and thunderstorms in the afternoon. Highs in the mid-80s. South winds around 5 miles an hour. Friday night, mostly clear in the evening, then becoming mostly cloudy. A 50% chance of showers and thunderstorms. Lows in the upper 60s. Southeast winds around 5 miles an hour. And now the extended forecast. Saturday, mostly cloudy with a chance of thunderstorms. A chance of showers in the morning, then showers likely in the afternoon. Highs in the lower 80s. Southeast winds around 5 miles an hour. Chance of rain 70%. Saturday night, a chance of thunderstorms. Showers. Lows in the upper 60s. Chance of rain 80%. Sunday, mostly cloudy with a chance of showers and thunderstorms in the morning, then partly sunny with showers and thunderstorms likely in the afternoon. Highs in the lower 80s. Chance of rain 70%. Sunday night, mostly cloudy in the evening, then becoming partly cloudy. A 40% chance of showers and thunderstorms. Lows in the mid-60s. Memorial Day, mostly cloudy in the morning, then partly sunny with a 50% chance of showers and thunderstorms in the afternoon. Highs in the lower 80s. Monday night, partly cloudy with a 20% chance of showers and thunderstorms. Lows in the upper 60s. Tuesday, partly sunny. A 30% chance of showers and thunderstorms in the afternoon. Highs in the mid-80s. Tuesday night, partly cloudy with a 50% chance of showers and thunderstorms. Lows in the upper 60s. Wednesday, mostly cloudy in the morning, then becoming partly sunny. A chance of thunderstorms. A chance of showers in the morning, then showers likely in the afternoon. Highs in the mid-80s. Chance of rain 60%. The forecast key messages for North and Central Texas. Scattered thunderstorms are expected across North and Central Texas throughout the day on Thursday. Generally unsettled weather will continue through the weekend into next week with several bouts of showers and thunderstorms across the region. The severe weather threat is low at this time. The spotter information statement for North and Central Texas. Spotter activation is not expected at this time. The ultraviolet index forecast for May 21st is 4, or moderate. The current time is 5:40 a.m. Central Daylight Time. 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The following reports of weather temperature and wind were made at 5 a.m. DFW Airport, cloudy, 70, dew point 65, relative humidity 84%, wind east at 5, pressure 29.98 inches and steady. Dallas Love Field, cloudy, 72, southeast at 6. Fort Worth Meacham, mostly cloudy, 69, east at 3. Arlington, mostly cloudy, 71, east at 6. McKinney, cloudy, 67, northeast at 3. Denton, cloudy, 67, calm. Elsewhere around the region, Wichita Falls, cloudy, 65, east at 10. Abilene, fog, 61, northwest at 5. Waco, cloudy, 69, east at 6. Tyler, cloudy, 68, southwest at 8. Once again at 5 a.m., DFW Airport, cloudy, 70, east at 5. Now let's check on your local forecast for the Dallas-Fort Worth Metroplex. Today, cloudy. A chance of showers and thunderstorms this morning, then showers and thunderstorms likely this afternoon. Highs in the

upper 70s. East winds 5 to 10 miles an hour. Chance of rain 70%. Tonight, mostly cloudy. Showers likely with a chance of thunderstorms in the evening. Patchy fog after midnight. Lows in the mid-60s. East winds 5 to 10 miles an hour. Chance of rain 70%. Friday, mostly sunny. A 20% chance of showers and thunderstorms in the afternoon. Highs in the mid-80s. South winds around 5 miles an hour. Friday night, mostly clear in the evening, then becoming mostly cloudy. A 50% chance of showers and thunderstorms. Lows in the upper 60s. Southeast winds around 5 miles an hour. And now the extended forecast. Saturday, mostly cloudy with a chance of thunderstorms. A chance of showers in the morning, then showers likely in the afternoon. Highs in the lower 80s. Southeast winds around 5 miles an hour. Chance of rain 70%. Saturday night, a chance of thunderstorms. Showers. Lows in the upper 60s. Chance of rain 80%. Sunday, mostly cloudy with a chance of showers and thunderstorms in the morning, then partly sunny with showers and thunderstorms likely in the afternoon. Highs in the lower 80s. Chance of rain 70%. Sunday night, mostly cloudy in the evening, then becoming partly cloudy. A 40% chance of showers and thunderstorms. Lows in the mid-60s. Memorial Day, mostly cloudy in the morning, then partly sunny with a 50% chance of showers and thunderstorms in the afternoon. Highs in the lower 80s. Monday night, partly cloudy with a 20% chance of showers and thunderstorms. Lows in the upper 60s. Tuesday, partly sunny. A 30% chance of showers and thunderstorms in the afternoon. Highs in the mid-80s. Tuesday night, partly cloudy with a 50% chance of showers and thunderstorms. Lows in the upper 60s. Wednesday, mostly cloudy in the morning, then becoming partly sunny. A chance of thunderstorms. A chance of showers in the morning, then showers likely in the afternoon. Highs in the mid-80s. Chance of rain 60%. The forecast key messages for North and Central Texas. Scattered thunderstorms are expected across North and Central Texas throughout the day on Thursday. Generally unsettled weather will continue through the weekend into next week with several bouts of showers and thunderstorms across the region. The severe weather threat is low at this time. The spotter information statement for North and Central Texas. Spotter activation is not expected at this time. The ultraviolet index forecast for May 21st is 4, or moderate. The current time is 5:45 a.m. Central Daylight Time. You are listening to NOAA, All Hazards Radio, the voice of the National Weather Service, station KEC 56, serving the Dallas-Fort Worth listening area. The following reports of weather temperature and wind were made at 5 a.m. DFW Airport, cloudy, 70, dew point 65, relative humidity 84%, wind east at 5, pressure 29.98 inches and steady. Dallas Love Field, cloudy, 72, southeast at 6. Fort Worth Meacham, mostly cloudy, 69, east at 3. Arlington, mostly cloudy, 71, east at 6. McKinney, cloudy, 67, northeast at 3. Denton, cloudy, 67, calm. Elsewhere around the region, Wichita Falls, cloudy, 65, east at 10. Abilene, fog, 61, northwest at 5. Waco, cloudy, 69, east at 6. Tyler, cloudy, 68, southwest at 8. Once again at 5 a.m., DFW Airport, cloudy, 70, east at 5. Now let's check on your local forecast for the Dallas-Fort Worth Metroplex. Today, cloudy. A chance of showers and thunderstorms this morning, then showers and thunderstorms likely this afternoon. Highs in the upper 70s. East winds 5 to 10 miles an hour. Chance of rain 70%. Tonight, mostly cloudy. Showers likely with a chance of

Thunderstorms in the evening. Patchy fog after midnight. Lows in the mid-60s. East winds 5 to 10 miles an hour. Chance of rain 70%. Friday, mostly sunny. A 20% chance of showers and thunderstorms in the afternoon. Highs in the mid-80s. South winds around 5 miles an hour. Friday night, mostly clear in the evening, then becoming mostly cloudy. A 50% chance of showers and thunderstorms. Lows in the upper 60s. Southeast winds around 5 miles an hour. And now the extended forecast. Saturday, mostly cloudy with a chance of thunderstorms. A chance of showers in the morning, then showers likely in the afternoon. Highs in the lower 80s. Southeast winds around 5 miles an hour. Chance of rain 70%. Saturday night, a chance of thunderstorms. Showers. Lows in the upper 60s. Chance of rain 80%. Sunday, mostly cloudy with a chance of showers and thunderstorms in the morning, then partly sunny with showers and thunderstorms likely in the afternoon. Highs in the lower 80s. Chance of rain 70%. Sunday night, mostly cloudy in the evening, then becoming partly cloudy. A 40% chance of showers and thunderstorms. Lows in the mid-60s. Memorial Day, mostly cloudy in the morning, then partly sunny with a 50% chance of showers and thunderstorms in the afternoon. Highs in the lower 80s. Monday night, partly cloudy with a 20% chance of showers and thunderstorms. Lows in the upper 60s. Tuesday, partly sunny. A 30% chance of showers and thunderstorms in the afternoon. Highs in the mid-80s. Tuesday night, partly cloudy with a 50% chance of showers and thunderstorms. Lows in the upper 60s. Wednesday, mostly cloudy in the morning, then becoming partly sunny. A chance of thunderstorms. A chance of showers in the morning, then showers likely in the afternoon. Highs in the mid-80s. Chance of rain 60%. The forecast key messages for North and Central Texas. Scattered thunderstorms are expected across North and Central Texas throughout the day on Thursday. Generally unsettled weather will continue through the weekend into next week with several bouts of showers and thunderstorms across the region. The severe weather threat is low at this time. The spotter information statement for North and Central Texas. Spotter activation is not expected at this time. The ultraviolet index forecast for May 21st is 4, or moderate. The current time is 5:50 a.m. Central Daylight Time. 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The following reports of weather temperature and wind were made at 5 a.m. DFW Airport, cloudy, 70, dew point 65, relative humidity 84%, wind east at 5, pressure 29.98 inches and steady. Dallas Love Field, cloudy, 72, southeast at 6. Fort Worth Meacham, mostly cloudy, 69, east at 3. Arlington, mostly cloudy, 71, east at 6. McKinney, cloudy, 67, northeast at 3. Denton, cloudy, 67, calm. Elsewhere around the region, Wichita Falls, cloudy, 65, east at 10. Abilene, fog, 61, northwest at 5. Waco, cloudy, 69, east at 6. Tyler, cloudy, 68, southwest at 8. Once again at 5 a.m., DFW Airport, cloudy, 70, east at 5. Now let's check on your local forecast for the Dallas-Fort Worth Metroplex. Today, cloudy. A chance of showers and thunderstorms this morning, then showers and thunderstorms likely this afternoon. Highs in the upper 70s. East winds 5 to 10 miles an hour. Chance of rain 70%. Tonight, mostly cloudy. Showers likely with a chance of thunderstorms in the evening. Patchy fog after midnight. Lows in the mid-60s. East winds 5 to 10 miles an hour. Chance of rain 70%.

Friday, mostly sunny. A 20% chance of showers and thunderstorms in the afternoon. Highs in the mid-80s. South winds around 5 miles an hour. Friday night, mostly clear in the evening, then becoming mostly cloudy. A 50% chance of showers and thunderstorms. Lows in the upper 60s. Southeast winds around 5 miles an hour. And now the extended forecast. Saturday, mostly cloudy with a chance of thunderstorms. A chance of showers in the morning, then showers likely in the afternoon. Highs in the lower 80s. Southeast winds around 5 miles an hour. Chance of rain 70%. Saturday night, a chance of thunderstorms. Showers. Lows in the upper 60s. Chance of rain 80%. Sunday, mostly cloudy with a chance of showers and thunderstorms in the morning, then partly sunny with showers and thunderstorms likely in the afternoon. Highs in the lower 80s. Chance of rain 70%. Sunday night, mostly cloudy in the evening, then becoming partly cloudy. A 40% chance of showers and thunderstorms. Lows in the mid-60s. Memorial Day, mostly cloudy in the morning, then partly sunny with a 50% chance of showers and thunderstorms in the afternoon. Highs in the lower 80s. Monday night, partly cloudy with a 20% chance of showers and thunderstorms. Lows in the upper 60s. Tuesday, partly sunny. A 30% chance of showers and thunderstorms in the afternoon. Highs in the mid-80s. Tuesday night, partly cloudy with a 50% chance of showers and thunderstorms. Lows in the upper 60s. Wednesday, mostly cloudy in the morning, then becoming partly sunny. A chance of thunderstorms. A chance of showers in the morning, then showers likely in the afternoon. Highs in the mid-80s. Chance of rain 60%. The forecast key messages for North and Central Texas. Scattered thunderstorms are expected across North and Central Texas throughout the day on Thursday. Generally unsettled weather will continue through the weekend into next week with several bouts of showers and thunderstorms across the region. The severe weather threat is low at this time. The spotter information statement for North and Central Texas. Spotter activation is not expected at this time. The ultraviolet index forecast for May 21st is 4, or moderate. The current time is 5:55 a.m. Central Daylight Time. 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The following reports of weather temperature and wind were made at 5 a.m. DFW Airport, cloudy, 70, dew point 65, relative humidity 84%, wind east at 5, pressure 29.98 inches and steady. Dallas Love Field, cloudy, 72, southeast at 6. Fort Worth Meacham, mostly cloudy, 69, east at 3. Arlington, mostly cloudy, 71, east at 6. McKinney, cloudy, 67, northeast at 3. Denton, cloudy, 67, calm. Elsewhere around the region, Wichita Falls, cloudy, 65, east at 10. Abilene, fog, 61, northwest at 5. Waco, cloudy, 69, east at 6. Tyler, cloudy, 68, southwest at 8. Once again at 5 a.m., DFW Airport, cloudy, 70, east at 5. Now let's check on your local forecast for the Dallas-Fort Worth Metroplex. Today, cloudy. A chance of showers and thunderstorms this morning, then showers and thunderstorms likely this afternoon. Highs in the upper 70s. East winds 5 to 10 miles an hour. Chance of rain 70%. Tonight, mostly cloudy. Showers likely with a chance of thunderstorms in the evening. Patchy fog after midnight. Lows in the mid-60s. East winds 5 to 10 miles an hour. Chance of rain 70%. Friday, mostly sunny. A 20% chance of showers and thunderstorms in the afternoon. Highs in the mid-80s. South winds around 5 miles an hour.

hour. Friday night, mostly clear in the evening, then becoming mostly cloudy. A 50% chance of showers and thunderstorms. Lows in the upper 60s. Southeast winds around 5 miles an hour. And now the extended forecast. Saturday, mostly cloudy with a chance of thunderstorms. A chance of showers in the morning, then showers likely in the afternoon. Highs in the lower 80s. Southeast winds around 5 miles an hour. Chance of rain 70%. Saturday night, a chance of thunderstorms. Showers. Lows in the upper 60s. Chance of rain 80%. Sunday, mostly cloudy with a chance of showers and thunderstorms in the morning, then partly sunny with showers and thunderstorms likely in the afternoon. Highs in the lower 80s. Chance of rain 70%. Sunday night, mostly cloudy in the evening, then becoming partly cloudy. A 40% chance of showers and thunderstorms. Lows in the mid-60s. Memorial Day, mostly cloudy in the morning, then partly sunny with a 50% chance of showers and thunderstorms in the afternoon. Highs in the lower 80s. Monday night, partly cloudy with a 20% chance of showers and thunderstorms. Lows in the upper 60s. Tuesday, partly sunny. A 30% chance of showers and thunderstorms in the afternoon. Highs in the mid-80s. Tuesday night, partly cloudy with a 50% chance of showers and thunderstorms. Lows in the upper 60s. Wednesday, mostly cloudy in the morning, then becoming partly sunny. A chance of thunderstorms. A chance of showers in the morning, then showers likely in the afternoon. Highs in the mid-80s. Chance of rain 60%. The forecast key messages for North and Central Texas. Scattered thunderstorms are expected across North and Central Texas throughout the day on Thursday. Generally unsettled weather will continue through the weekend into next week with several bouts of showers and thunderstorms across the region. The severe weather threat is low at this time. The spotter information statement for North and Central Texas. Spotter activation is not expected at this time. The ultraviolet index forecast for May 21st is 4, or moderate. The current time is 5:59 a.m. Central Daylight Time. 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The following reports of weather temperature and wind were made at 5 a.m. DFW Airport, cloudy, 70, dew point 65, relative humidity 84%, wind east at 5, pressure 29.98 inches and steady. Dallas Love Field, cloudy, 72, southeast at 6. Fort Worth Meacham, mostly cloudy, 69, east at 3. Arlington, mostly cloudy, 71, east at 6. McKinney, cloudy, 67, northeast at 3. Denton, cloudy, 67, calm. Elsewhere around the region, Wichita Falls, cloudy, 65, east at 10. Abilene, fog, 61, northwest at 5. Waco, cloudy, 69, east at 6. Tyler, cloudy, 68, southwest at 8. Once again at 5 a.m., DFW Airport, cloudy, 70, east at 5. Now let's check on your local forecast for the Dallas-Fort Worth Metroplex. Today, cloudy. A chance of showers and thunderstorms this morning, then showers and thunderstorms likely this afternoon. Highs in the upper 70s. East winds 5 to 10 miles an hour. Chance of rain 70%. Tonight, mostly cloudy. Showers likely with a chance of thunderstorms in the evening. Patchy fog after midnight. Lows in the mid-60s. East winds 5 to 10 miles an hour. Chance of rain 70%. Friday, mostly sunny. A 20% chance of showers and thunderstorms in the afternoon. Highs in the mid-80s. South winds around 5 miles an hour. Friday night, mostly clear in the evening, then becoming mostly cloudy. A 50% chance of showers and thunderstorms. Lows in the upper 60s.

southeast winds around 5 miles an hour. And now the extended forecast. Saturday, mostly cloudy with a chance of thunderstorms. A chance of showers in the morning, then showers likely in the afternoon. Highs in the lower 80s. Southeast winds around 5 miles an hour. Chance of rain 70%. Saturday night, a chance of thunderstorms. Showers. Lows in the upper 60s. Chance of rain 80%. Sunday, mostly cloudy with a chance of showers and thunderstorms in the morning, then partly sunny with showers and thunderstorms likely in the afternoon. Highs in the lower 80s. Chance of rain 70%. Sunday night, mostly cloudy in the evening, then becoming partly cloudy. A 40% chance of showers and thunderstorms. Lows in the mid-60s. Memorial Day, mostly cloudy in the morning, then partly sunny with a 50% chance of showers and thunderstorms in the afternoon. Highs in the lower 80s. Monday night, partly cloudy with a 20% chance of showers and thunderstorms. Lows in the upper 60s. Tuesday, partly sunny. A 30% chance of showers and thunderstorms in the afternoon. Highs in the mid-80s. Tuesday night, partly cloudy with a 50% chance of showers and thunderstorms. Lows in the upper 60s. Wednesday, mostly cloudy in the morning, then becoming partly sunny. A chance of thunderstorms. A chance of showers in the morning, then showers likely in the afternoon. Highs in the mid-80s. Chance of rain 60%. The forecast key messages for North and Central Texas. Scattered thunderstorms are expected across North and Central Texas throughout the day on Thursday. Generally unsettled weather will continue through the weekend into next week with several bouts of showers and thunderstorms across the region. The severe weather threat is low at this time. The spotter information statement for North and Central Texas. Spotter activation is not expected at this time. The ultraviolet index forecast for May 21st is 4, or moderate. The current time is 6:04 a.m. Central Daylight Time. 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The following reports of weather temperature and wind were made at 6 a.m. DFW Airport, cloudy, 68, dew point 65, relative humidity 90%, wind east at 5, pressure 29.94 inches and falling. Dallas Love Field, cloudy, 71, east at 5. Fort Worth Meacham, mostly cloudy, 69, northeast at 5. Arlington, mostly cloudy, 71, northeast at 6. McKinney, cloudy, 68, northeast at 5. Denton, cloudy, 67, northeast at 6. Elsewhere around the region, Wichita Falls, light rain, 65, northeast at 9. Abilene, fog, 62, calm. Waco, cloudy, 69, calm. Tyler, cloudy, 68, calm. Once again at 6 a.m., DFW Airport, cloudy, 68, east at 5. Now let's check on your local forecast for the Dallas-Fort Worth Metroplex. Today, cloudy. A chance of showers and thunderstorms this morning, then showers and thunderstorms likely this afternoon. Highs in the upper 70s. East winds 5 to 10 miles an hour. Chance of rain 70%. Tonight, mostly cloudy. Showers likely with a chance of thunderstorms in the evening. Patchy fog after midnight. Lows in the mid-60s. East winds 5 to 10 miles an hour. Chance of rain 70%. Friday, mostly sunny. A 20% chance of showers and thunderstorms in the afternoon. Highs in the mid-80s. South winds around 5 miles an hour. Friday night, mostly clear in the evening, then becoming mostly cloudy. A 50% chance of showers and thunderstorms. Lows in the upper 60s. Southeast winds around 5 miles an hour. And now the extended forecast. Saturday, mostly cloudy with a chance of thunderstorms.

chance of showers in the morning, then showers likely in the afternoon. Highs in the lower 80s. Southeast winds around 5 miles an hour. Chance of rain 70%. Saturday night, a chance of thunderstorms. Showers. Lows in the upper 60s. Chance of rain 80%. Sunday, mostly cloudy with a chance of showers and thunderstorms in the morning, then partly sunny with showers and thunderstorms likely in the afternoon. Highs in the lower 80s. Chance of rain 70%. Sunday night, mostly cloudy in the evening, then becoming partly cloudy. A 40% chance of showers and thunderstorms. Lows in the mid-60s. Memorial Day, mostly cloudy in the morning, then partly sunny with a 50% chance of showers and thunderstorms in the afternoon. Highs in the lower 80s. Monday night, partly cloudy with a 20% chance of showers and thunderstorms. Lows in the upper 60s. Tuesday, partly sunny. A 30% chance of showers and thunderstorms in the afternoon. Highs in the mid-80s. Tuesday night, partly cloudy with a 50% chance of showers and thunderstorms. Lows in the upper 60s. Wednesday, mostly cloudy in the morning, then becoming partly sunny. A chance of thunderstorms. A chance of showers in the morning, then showers likely in the afternoon. Highs in the mid-80s. Chance of rain 60%. The forecast key messages for North and Central Texas. Scattered thunderstorms are expected across North and Central Texas throughout the day on Thursday. Generally unsettled weather will continue through the weekend into next week with several bouts of showers and thunderstorms across the region. The severe weather threat is low at this time. The spotter information statement for North and Central Texas. Spotter activation is not expected at this time. The ultraviolet index forecast for May 21st is 4, or moderate. The current time is 6:09 a.m. Central Daylight Time. 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The following reports of weather temperature and wind were made at 6 a.m. DFW Airport, cloudy, 68, dew point 65, relative humidity 90%, wind east at 5, pressure 29.94 inches and falling. Dallas Love Field, cloudy, 71, east at 5. Fort Worth Meacham, mostly cloudy, 69, northeast at 5. Arlington, mostly cloudy, 71, northeast at 6. McKinney, cloudy, 68, northeast at 5. Denton, cloudy, 67, northeast at 6. Elsewhere around the region, Wichita Falls, light rain, 65, northeast at 9. Abilene, fog, 62, calm. Waco, cloudy, 69, calm. Tyler, cloudy, 68, calm. Once again at 6 a.m., DFW Airport, cloudy, 68, east at 5. The following reports of weather temperature and wind were made at 6 a.m. DFW Airport, cloudy, 68, dew point 65, relative humidity 90%, wind east at 5, pressure 29.94 inches and falling. Dallas Love Field, cloudy, 71, east at 5. Fort Worth Meacham, cloudy, 69, northeast at 5. Arlington, cloudy, 71, northeast at 6. McKinney, cloudy, 68, northeast at 5. Denton, cloudy, 67, northeast at 6. Elsewhere around the region, Wichita Falls, light rain, 65, northeast at 9. Abilene, fog, 62, calm. Waco, cloudy, 69, calm. Tyler, cloudy, 68, calm. Once again at 6 a.m., DFW Airport, cloudy, 68, east at 5. Now let's check on your local forecast for the Dallas-Fort Worth Metroplex. Today, cloudy. A chance of showers and thunderstorms this morning, then showers and thunderstorms likely this afternoon. Highs in the upper 70s. East winds 5 to 10 miles an hour. Chance of rain 70%.

tonight, mostly cloudy. Showers likely with a chance of thunderstorms in the evening. Patchy fog after midnight. Lows in the mid-60s. East winds 5 to 10 miles an hour. Chance of rain 70%. Friday, mostly sunny. A 20% chance of showers and thunderstorms in the afternoon. Highs in the mid-80s. South winds around 5 miles an hour. Friday night, mostly clear in the evening, then becoming mostly cloudy. A 50% chance of showers and thunderstorms. Lows in the upper 60s. Southeast winds around 5 miles an hour. And now the extended forecast. Saturday, mostly cloudy with a chance of thunderstorms. A chance of showers in the morning, then showers likely in the afternoon. Highs in the lower 80s. Southeast winds around 5 miles an hour. Chance of rain 70%. Saturday night, a chance of thunderstorms. Showers. Lows in the upper 60s. Chance of rain 80%. Sunday, mostly cloudy with a chance of showers and thunderstorms in the morning, then partly sunny with showers and thunderstorms likely in the afternoon. Highs in the lower 80s. Chance of rain 70%. Sunday night, mostly cloudy in the evening, then becoming partly cloudy. A 40% chance of showers and thunderstorms. Lows in the mid-60s. Memorial Day, mostly cloudy in the morning, then partly sunny with a 50% chance of showers and thunderstorms in the afternoon. Highs in the lower 80s. Monday night, partly cloudy with a 20% chance of showers and thunderstorms. Lows in the upper 60s. Tuesday, partly sunny. A 30% chance of showers and thunderstorms in the afternoon. Highs in the mid-80s. Tuesday night, partly cloudy with a 50% chance of showers and thunderstorms. Lows in the upper 60s. Wednesday, mostly cloudy in the morning, then becoming partly sunny. A chance of thunderstorms. A chance of showers in the morning, then showers likely in the afternoon. Highs in the mid-80s. Chance of rain 60%. The forecast key messages for North and Central Texas. Scattered thunderstorms are expected across North and Central Texas throughout the day on Thursday. Generally unsettled weather will continue through the weekend into next week with several bouts of showers and thunderstorms across the region. The severe weather threat is low at this time. The spotter information statement for North and Central Texas. Spotter activation is not expected at this time. The ultraviolet index forecast for May 21st is 4, or moderate. The current time is 6:15 a.m. Central Daylight Time. 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The following reports of weather temperature and wind were made at 6 a.m. DFW Airport, cloudy, 68, dew point 65, relative humidity 90%, wind east at 5, pressure 29.94 inches and falling. Dallas Love Field, cloudy, 71, east at 5. Fort Worth Meacham, cloudy, 69, northeast at 5. Arlington, cloudy, 71, northeast at 6. McKinney, cloudy, 68, northeast at 5. Denton, cloudy, 67, northeast at 6. Elsewhere around the region, Wichita Falls, light rain, 65, northeast at 9. Abilene, fog, 62, calm. Waco, cloudy, 69, calm. Tyler, cloudy, 68, calm. Once again at 6 a.m., DFW Airport, cloudy, 68, east at 5. Now let's check on your local forecast for the Dallas-Fort Worth Metroplex. Today, cloudy. A chance of showers and thunderstorms this morning, then showers and thunderstorms likely this afternoon. Highs in the upper 70s. East winds 5 to 10 miles an hour. Chance of rain 70%. Tonight, mostly cloudy. Showers likely with a chance of thunderstorms in the evening. Patchy fog after midnight. Lows in the mid-60s. East winds 5 to 10.

chance of rain 70%. Friday, mostly sunny. A 20% chance of showers and thunderstorms in the afternoon. Highs in the mid-80s. South winds around 5 miles an hour. Friday night, mostly clear in the evening, then becoming mostly cloudy. A 50% chance of showers and thunderstorms. Lows in the upper 60s. Southeast winds around 5 miles an hour. Now let's check on your local forecast for the Dallas-Fort Worth Metroplex. Today, cloudy. A chance of showers and thunderstorms this morning, then showers and thunderstorms likely this afternoon. Highs in the upper 70s. East winds 5 to 10 miles an hour. Chance of rain 70%. Tonight, mostly cloudy. Showers likely with a chance of thunderstorms in the evening. Patchy fog after midnight. Lows in the mid-60s. East winds 5 to 10 miles an hour. Chance of rain 70%. Friday, mostly sunny. A 20% chance of showers and thunderstorms in the afternoon. Highs in the mid-80s. South winds around 5 miles an hour. Friday night, mostly clear in the evening, then becoming mostly cloudy. A 50% chance of showers and thunderstorms. Lows in the upper 60s. Southeast winds around 5 miles an hour. And now the extended forecast. Saturday, mostly cloudy with a chance of thunderstorms. A chance of showers in the morning, then showers likely in the afternoon. Highs in the lower 80s. Southeast winds around 5 miles an hour. Chance of rain 70%. Saturday night, a chance of thunderstorms. Showers. Lows in the upper 60s. Chance of rain 80%. Sunday, mostly cloudy with a chance of showers and thunderstorms in the morning, then partly sunny with showers and thunderstorms likely in the afternoon. Highs in the lower 80s. Chance of rain 70%. Sunday night, mostly cloudy in the evening, then becoming partly cloudy. A 40% chance of showers and thunderstorms. Lows in the mid-60s. Memorial Day, mostly cloudy in the morning, then partly sunny with a 50% chance of showers and thunderstorms in the afternoon. Highs in the lower 80s. Monday night, partly cloudy with a 20% chance of showers and thunderstorms. Lows in the upper 60s. Tuesday, partly sunny. A 30% chance of showers and thunderstorms in the afternoon. Highs in the mid-80s. Tuesday night, partly cloudy with a 50% chance of showers and thunderstorms. Lows in the upper 60s. Wednesday, mostly cloudy in the morning, then becoming partly sunny. A chance of thunderstorms. A chance of showers in the morning, then showers likely in the afternoon. Highs in the mid-80s. Chance of rain 60%. The forecast key messages for North and Central Texas. Scattered thunderstorms are expected across North and Central Texas throughout the day on Thursday. Generally unsettled weather will continue through the weekend into next week with several bouts of showers and thunderstorms across the region. The severe weather threat is low at this time. The spotter information statement for North and Central Texas. Spotter activation is not expected at this time. The ultraviolet index forecast for May 21st is 4, or moderate. The current time is 6:21 a.m. Central Daylight Time. 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The following reports of weather temperature and wind were made at 6 a.m. DFW Airport, cloudy, 68, dew point 65, relative humidity 90%, wind east at 5, pressure 29.94 inches and falling. Dallas Love Field, cloudy, 71, east at 5. Fort Worth Meacham, cloudy, 69, northeast at 5. Arlington, cloudy, 71, northeast at 6. McKinney, cloudy, 68, northeast at 5. Denton, cloudy, 67, northeast at 6. Elsewhere around the region, Wichita Falls, light rain, 65, northeast at 9.

Abilene, fog, 62, calm. Waco, cloudy, 69, calm. Tyler, cloudy, 68, calm. Once again at 6 a.m., DFW Airport, cloudy, 68, east at 5. Now let's check on your local forecast for the Dallas-Fort Worth Metroplex. Today, cloudy. A chance of showers and thunderstorms this morning, then showers and thunderstorms likely this afternoon. Highs in the upper 70s. East winds 5 to 10 miles an hour. Chance of rain 70%. Tonight, mostly cloudy. Showers likely with a chance of thunderstorms in the evening. Patchy fog after midnight. Lows in the mid-60s. East winds 5 to 10 miles an hour. Chance of rain 70%. Friday, mostly sunny. A 20% chance of showers and thunderstorms in the afternoon. Highs in the mid-80s. South winds around 5 miles an hour. Friday night, mostly clear in the evening, then becoming mostly cloudy. A 50% chance of showers and thunderstorms. Lows in the upper 60s. Southeast winds around 5 miles an hour. And now the extended forecast. Saturday, mostly cloudy with a chance of thunderstorms. A chance of showers in the morning, then showers likely in the afternoon. Highs in the lower 80s. Southeast winds around 5 miles an hour. Chance of rain 70%. Saturday night, a chance of thunderstorms. Showers. Lows in the upper 60s. Chance of rain 80%. Sunday, mostly cloudy with a chance of showers and thunderstorms in the morning, then partly sunny with showers and thunderstorms likely in the afternoon. Highs in the lower 80s. Chance of rain 70%. Sunday night, mostly cloudy in the evening, then becoming partly cloudy. A 40% chance of showers and thunderstorms. Lows in the mid-60s. Memorial Day, mostly cloudy in the morning, then partly sunny with a 50% chance of showers and thunderstorms in the afternoon. Highs in the lower 80s. Monday night, partly cloudy with a 20% chance of showers and thunderstorms. Lows in the upper 60s. Tuesday, partly sunny. A 30% chance of showers and thunderstorms in the afternoon. Highs in the mid-80s. Tuesday night, partly cloudy with a 50% chance of showers and thunderstorms. Lows in the upper 60s. Wednesday, mostly cloudy in the morning, then becoming partly sunny. A chance of thunderstorms. A chance of showers in the morning, then showers likely in the afternoon. Highs in the mid-80s. Chance of rain 60%. The forecast key messages for North and Central Texas. Scattered thunderstorms are expected across North and Central Texas throughout the day on Thursday. Generally unsettled weather will continue through the weekend into next week with several bouts of showers and thunderstorms across the region. The severe weather threat is low at this time. The spotter information statement for North and Central Texas. Spotter activation is not expected at this time. The forecast key messages for North and Central Texas. Scattered thunderstorms are expected across North and Central Texas throughout the day on Thursday. Generally unsettled weather will continue through the weekend into next week with several bouts of showers and thunderstorms across the region. The severe weather threat is low at this time. The spotter information statement for North and Central Texas. Spotter activation is not expected at this time. The ultraviolet index forecast for May 21st is 4, or moderate. The current time is 6:26 a.m. Central Daylight Time. 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The following reports of weather temperature and wind were made at 6 a.m. DFW Airport, cloudy, 68, dew point 65, relative humidity 90%, wind east at 5, pressure 29.94 inches and falling. Dallas Love Field, cloudy, 71, east at 5. Fort Worth Meacham, cloudy, 69, northeast at 5.
Arlington, cloudy, 71, northeast at 6. McKinney, cloudy, 68, northeast at 5. Denton, cloudy, 67, northeast at 6. Elsewhere around the region, Wichita Falls, light rain, 65, northeast at 9. Abilene, fog, 62, calm. Waco, cloudy, 69, calm. Tyler, cloudy, 68, calm. Once again at 6 a.m., DFW Airport, cloudy, 68, east at 5. Now let's check on your local forecast for the Dallas-Fort Worth Metroplex. Today, cloudy. A chance of showers and thunderstorms this morning, then showers and thunderstorms likely this afternoon. Highs in the upper 70s. East winds 5 to 10 miles an hour. Chance of rain 70%. Tonight, mostly cloudy. Showers likely with a chance of thunderstorms in the evening. Patchy fog after midnight. Lows in the mid-60s. East winds 5 to 10 miles an hour. Chance of rain 70%. Friday, mostly sunny. A 20% chance of showers and thunderstorms in the afternoon. Highs in the mid-80s. South winds around 5 miles an hour. Friday night, mostly clear in the evening, then becoming mostly cloudy. A 50% chance of showers and thunderstorms. Lows in the upper 60s. Southeast winds around 5 miles an hour. And now the extended forecast. Saturday, mostly cloudy with a chance of thunderstorms. A chance of showers in the morning, then showers likely in the afternoon. Highs in the lower 80s. Southeast winds around 5 miles an hour. Chance of rain 70%. Saturday night, a chance of thunderstorms. Showers. Lows in the upper 60s. Chance of rain 80%. Sunday, mostly cloudy with a chance of showers and thunderstorms in the morning, then partly sunny with showers and thunderstorms likely in the afternoon. Highs in the lower 80s. Chance of rain 70%. Sunday night, mostly cloudy in the evening, then becoming partly cloudy. A 40% chance of showers and thunderstorms. Lows in the mid-60s. Memorial Day, mostly cloudy in the morning, then partly sunny with a 50% chance of showers and thunderstorms in the afternoon. Highs in the lower 80s. Monday night, partly cloudy with a 20% chance of showers and thunderstorms. Lows in the upper 60s. Tuesday, partly sunny. A 30% chance of showers and thunderstorms in the afternoon. Highs in the mid-80s. Tuesday night, partly cloudy with a 50% chance of showers and thunderstorms. Lows in the upper 60s. Wednesday, mostly cloudy in the morning, then becoming partly sunny. A chance of thunderstorms. A chance of showers in the morning, then showers likely in the afternoon. Highs in the mid-80s. Chance of rain 60%. The forecast key messages for North and Central Texas. Scattered thunderstorms are expected across North and Central Texas throughout the day on Thursday. Generally unsettled weather will continue through the weekend into next week with several bouts of showers and thunderstorms across the region. The severe weather threat is low at this time. The spotter information statement for North and Central Texas. Spotter activation is not expected at this time. The ultraviolet index forecast for May 21st is 4, or moderate. The current time is 6:31 a.m. Central Daylight Time. 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The following reports of weather temperature and wind were made at 6 a.m. DFW Airport, cloudy, 68, dew point 65, relative humidity 90%, wind east at 5, pressure 29.94 inches and falling. Dallas Love Field, cloudy, 71, east at 5. Fort Worth Meacham, cloudy, 69, northeast at 5. Arlington, cloudy, 71, northeast at 6. McKinney, cloudy, 68, northeast at 5. Denton, cloudy, 67, northeast at 6.
elsewhere

around the region. Wichita Falls, light rain, 65, northeast at 9. Abilene, fog, 62, calm. Waco, cloudy, 69, calm. Tyler, cloudy, 68, calm. Once again at 6 a.m., DFW Airport, cloudy, 68, east at 5. Now let's check on your local forecast for the Dallas-Fort Worth Metroplex. Today, cloudy. A chance of showers and thunderstorms this morning, then showers and thunderstorms likely this afternoon. Highs in the upper 70s. East winds 5 to 10 miles an hour. Chance of rain 70%. Tonight, mostly cloudy. Showers likely with a chance of thunderstorms in the evening. Patchy fog. Chance of rain 70%. Tonight, mostly cloudy. Showers likely with a chance of thunderstorms in the evening. Patchy fog after midnight. Lows in the mid-60s. East winds 5 to 10 miles an hour. Chance of rain 70%. Friday, mostly sunny. A 20% chance of showers and thunderstorms in the afternoon. Highs in the mid-80s. South winds around 5 miles an hour. Friday night, mostly clear in the evening, then becoming mostly cloudy. A 50% chance of showers and thunderstorms. Lows in the upper 60s. Southeast winds around 5 miles an hour. And now the extended forecast. Saturday, mostly cloudy with a chance of thunderstorms. A chance of showers in the morning, then showers likely in the afternoon. Highs in the lower 80s. Southeast winds around 5 miles an hour. Chance of rain 70%. Saturday night, a chance of thunderstorms. Showers. Lows in the upper 60s. Chance of rain 80%. Sunday, mostly cloudy with a chance of showers and thunderstorms in the morning, then partly sunny with showers and thunderstorms likely in the afternoon. Highs in the lower 80s. Chance of rain 70%. Sunday night, mostly cloudy in the evening, then becoming partly cloudy. A 40% chance of showers and thunderstorms. Lows in the mid-60s. Memorial Day, mostly cloudy in the morning, then partly sunny with a 50% chance of showers and thunderstorms in the afternoon. Highs in the lower 80s. Monday night, partly cloudy with a 20% chance of showers and thunderstorms. Lows in the upper 60s. Tuesday, partly sunny. A 30% chance of showers and thunderstorms in the afternoon. Highs in the mid-80s. Tuesday night, partly cloudy with a 50% chance of showers and thunderstorms. Lows in the upper 60s. Wednesday, mostly cloudy in the morning, then becoming partly sunny. A chance of thunderstorms. A chance of showers in the morning, then showers likely in the afternoon. Highs in the mid-80s. Chance of rain 60%. The forecast key messages for North and Central Texas. Scattered thunderstorms are expected across North and Central Texas throughout the day on Thursday. Generally unsettled weather will continue through the weekend into next week with several bouts of showers and thunderstorms across the region. The severe weather threat is low at this time. The spotter information statement for North and Central Texas. Spotter activation is not expected at this time. The ultraviolet index forecast for May 21st is 4, or moderate. The current time is 6:36 a.m. Central Daylight Time. 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The following reports of weather temperature and wind were made at 6 a.m. DFW Airport, cloudy, 68, dew point 65, relative humidity 90%, wind east at 5, pressure 29.94 inches and falling. Dallas Love Field, cloudy, 71, east at 5. Fort Worth Meacham, cloudy, 69, northeast at 5. Arlington, cloudy, 71, northeast at 6. McKinney, cloudy, 68, northeast at 5. Denton, cloudy, 67, northeast at 6. Elsewhere around the region, Wichita Falls, light rain.

fog after midnight. Lows in the mid-60s. East winds 5 to 10 miles an hour. Chance of rain 70%. Friday, mostly sunny. A 20% chance of showers and thunderstorms in the afternoon. Highs in the mid-80s. South winds around 5 miles an hour. Friday night, mostly clear in the evening, then becoming mostly cloudy. A 50% chance of showers and thunderstorms. Lows in the upper 60s. Southeast winds around 5 miles an hour. And now the extended forecast. Saturday, mostly cloudy with a chance of thunderstorms. A chance of showers in the morning, then showers likely in the afternoon. Highs in the lower 80s. Southeast winds around 5 miles an hour. Chance of rain 70%. Saturday night, a chance of thunderstorms. Showers. Lows in the upper 60s. Chance of rain 80%. Sunday, mostly cloudy with a chance of showers and thunderstorms in the morning, then partly sunny with showers and thunderstorms likely in the afternoon. Highs in the lower 80s. Chance of rain 70%. Sunday night, mostly cloudy in the evening, then becoming partly cloudy. A 40% chance of showers and thunderstorms. Lows in the mid-60s. Memorial Day, mostly cloudy in the morning, then partly sunny with a 50% chance of showers and thunderstorms in the afternoon. Highs in the lower 80s. Monday night, partly cloudy with a 20% chance of showers and thunderstorms. Lows in the upper 60s. Tuesday, partly sunny. A 30% chance of showers and thunderstorms in the afternoon. Highs in the mid-80s. Tuesday night, partly cloudy with a 50% chance of showers and thunderstorms. Lows in the upper 60s. Wednesday, mostly cloudy in the morning, then becoming partly sunny. A chance of thunderstorms. A chance of showers in the morning, then showers likely in the afternoon. Highs in the mid-80s. Chance of rain 60%. The forecast key messages for North and Central Texas. Scattered thunderstorms are expected across North and Central Texas throughout the day on Thursday. Generally unsettled weather will continue through the weekend into next week with several bouts of showers and thunderstorms across the region. The severe weather threat is low at this time. The spotter information statement for North and Central Texas. Spotter activation is not expected at this time. The ultraviolet index forecast for May 21st is 4, or moderate. The current time is 6:40 a.m. Central Daylight Time. 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The following reports of weather temperature and wind were made at 6 a.m. DFW Airport, cloudy, 68, dew point 65, relative humidity 90%, wind east at 5, pressure 29.94 inches and falling. Dallas Love Field, cloudy, 71, east at 5. Fort Worth Meacham, cloudy, 69, northeast at 5. Arlington, cloudy, 71, northeast at 6. McKinney, cloudy, 68, northeast at 5. Denton, cloudy, 67, northeast at 6. Elsewhere around the region, Wichita Falls, light rain, 65, northeast at 9. Abilene, fog, 62, calm. Waco, cloudy, 69, calm. Tyler, cloudy, 68, calm. Once again at 6 a.m., DFW Airport, cloudy, 68, east at 5. Now let's check on your local forecast for the Dallas-Fort Worth Metroplex. Today, cloudy. A chance of showers and thunderstorms this morning, then showers and thunderstorms likely this afternoon. Highs in the upper 70s. East winds 5 to 10 miles an hour. Chance of rain 70%. Tonight, mostly cloudy. Showers likely with a chance of thunderstorms in the evening. Patchy fog after midnight. Lows in the mid-60s. East winds 5 to 10 miles an hour. Chance of rain 70%. Friday, mostly sunny. A 20%

10% chance of showers and thunderstorms in the afternoon. Highs in the mid-80s. South winds around 5 miles an hour. Friday night, mostly clear in the evening, then becoming mostly cloudy. A 50% chance of showers and thunderstorms. Lows in the upper 60s. Southeast winds around 5 miles an hour. And now the extended forecast. Saturday, mostly cloudy with a chance of thunderstorms. A chance of showers in the morning, then showers likely in the afternoon. Highs in the lower 80s. Southeast winds around 5 miles an hour. Chance of rain 70%. Saturday night, a chance of thunderstorms. Showers. Lows in the upper 60s. Chance of rain 80%. Sunday, mostly cloudy with a chance of showers and thunderstorms in the morning, then partly sunny with showers and thunderstorms likely in the afternoon. Highs in the lower 80s. Chance of rain 70%. Sunday night, mostly cloudy in the evening, then becoming partly cloudy. A 40% chance of showers and thunderstorms. Lows in the mid-60s. Memorial Day, mostly cloudy in the morning, then partly sunny with a 50% chance of showers and thunderstorms in the afternoon. Highs in the lower 80s. Monday night, partly cloudy with a 20% chance of showers and thunderstorms. Lows in the upper 60s. Tuesday, partly sunny. A 30% chance of showers and thunderstorms in the afternoon. Highs in the mid-80s. Tuesday night, partly cloudy with a 50% chance of showers and thunderstorms. Lows in the upper 60s. Wednesday, mostly cloudy in the morning, then becoming partly sunny. A chance of thunderstorms. A chance of showers in the morning, then showers likely in the afternoon. Highs in the mid-80s. Chance of rain 60%. The forecast key messages for North and Central Texas. Scattered thunderstorms are expected across North and Central Texas throughout the day on Thursday. Generally unsettled weather will continue through the weekend into next week with several bouts of showers and thunderstorms across the region. The severe weather threat is low at this time. The spotter information statement for North and Central Texas. Spotter activation is not expected at this time. The ultraviolet index forecast for May 21st is 4, or moderate. The current time is 6:45 a.m. Central Daylight Time. 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The following reports of weather temperature and wind were made at 6 a.m. DFW Airport, cloudy, 68, dew point 65, relative humidity 90%, wind east at 5, pressure 29.94 inches and falling. Dallas Love Field, cloudy, 71, east at 5. Fort Worth Meacham, cloudy, 69, northeast at 5. Arlington, cloudy, 71, northeast at 6. McKinney, cloudy, 68, northeast at 5. Denton, cloudy, 67, northeast at 6. Elsewhere around the region, Wichita Falls, light rain, 65, northeast at 9. Abilene, fog, 62, calm. Waco, cloudy, 69, calm. Tyler, cloudy, 68, calm. Once again at 6 a.m., DFW Airport, cloudy, 68, east at 5. Now let's check on your local forecast for the Dallas-Fort Worth Metroplex. Today, cloudy. A chance of showers and thunderstorms this morning, then showers and thunderstorms likely this afternoon. Highs in the upper 70s. East winds 5 to 10 miles an hour. Chance of rain 70%. Tonight, mostly cloudy. Showers likely with a chance of thunderstorms in the evening. Patchy fog after midnight. Lows in the mid-60s. East winds 5 to 10 miles an hour. Chance of rain 70%. Friday, mostly sunny. A 20% chance of showers and thunderstorms in the afternoon. Highs in the mid-80s. South winds around 5 miles an hour. Friday night, mostly clear in the evening, then becoming mostly

Cloudy. A 50% chance of showers and thunderstorms. Lows in the upper 60s. Southeast winds around 5 miles an hour. And now the extended forecast. Saturday, mostly cloudy with a chance of thunderstorms. A chance of showers in the morning, then showers likely in the afternoon. Highs in the lower 80s. Southeast winds around 5 miles an hour. Chance of rain 70%. Saturday night, a chance of thunderstorms. Showers. Lows in the upper 60s. Chance of rain 80%. Sunday, mostly cloudy with a chance of showers and thunderstorms in the morning, then partly sunny with showers and thunderstorms likely in the afternoon. Highs in the lower 80s. Chance of rain 70%. Sunday night, mostly cloudy in the evening, then becoming partly cloudy. A 40% chance of showers and thunderstorms. Lows in the mid-60s. Memorial Day, mostly cloudy in the morning, then partly sunny with a 50% chance of showers and thunderstorms in the afternoon. Highs in the lower 80s. Monday night, partly cloudy with a 20% chance of showers and thunderstorms. Lows in the upper 60s. Tuesday, partly sunny. A 30% chance of showers and thunderstorms in the afternoon. Highs in the mid-80s. Tuesday night, partly cloudy with a 50% chance of showers and thunderstorms. Lows in the upper 60s. Wednesday, mostly cloudy in the morning, then becoming partly sunny. A chance of thunderstorms. A chance of showers in the morning, then showers likely in the afternoon. Highs in the mid-80s. Chance of rain 60%. The forecast key messages for North and Central Texas. Scattered thunderstorms are expected across North and Central Texas throughout the day on Thursday. Generally unsettled weather will continue through the weekend into next week with several bouts of showers and thunderstorms across the region. The severe weather threat is low at this time. The spotter information statement for North and Central Texas. Spotter activation is not expected at this time. The ultraviolet index forecast for May 21st is 4, or moderate. The current time is 6:50 a.m. Central Daylight Time. 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The following reports of weather temperature and wind were made at 6 a.m. DFW Airport, cloudy, 68, dew point 65, relative humidity 90%, wind east at 5, pressure 29.94 inches and falling. Dallas Love Field, cloudy, 71, east at 5. Fort Worth Meacham, cloudy, 69, northeast at 5. Arlington, cloudy, 71, northeast at 6. McKinney, cloudy, 68, northeast at 5. Denton, cloudy, 67, northeast at 6. Elsewhere around the region, Wichita Falls, light rain, 65, northeast at 9. Abilene, fog, 62, calm. Waco, cloudy, 69, calm. Tyler, cloudy, 68, calm. Once again at 6 a.m., DFW Airport, cloudy, 68, east at 5. Now let's check on your local forecast for the Dallas-Fort Worth Metroplex. Today, cloudy. A chance of showers and thunderstorms this morning, then showers and thunderstorms likely this afternoon. Highs in the upper 70s. East winds 5 to 10 miles an hour. Chance of rain 70%. Tonight, mostly cloudy. Showers likely with a chance of thunderstorms in the evening. Patchy fog after midnight. Lows in the mid-60s. East winds 5 to 10 miles an hour. Chance of rain 70%. Friday, mostly sunny. A 20% chance of showers and thunderstorms in the afternoon. Highs in the mid-80s. South winds around 5 miles an hour. Friday night, mostly clear in the evening, then becoming mostly cloudy. A 50% chance of showers and thunderstorms. Lows in the upper 60s. Southeast winds around 5 miles an hour. And now the extended

Saturday, mostly cloudy with a chance of thunderstorms. A chance of showers in the morning, then showers likely in the afternoon. Highs in the lower 80s. Southeast winds around 5 miles an hour. Chance of rain 70%. Saturday night, a chance of thunderstorms. Showers. Lows in the upper 60s. Chance of rain 80%. Sunday, mostly cloudy with a chance of showers and thunderstorms in the morning, then partly sunny with showers and thunderstorms likely in the afternoon. Highs in the lower 80s. Chance of rain 70%. Sunday night, mostly cloudy in the evening, then becoming partly cloudy. A 40% chance of showers and thunderstorms. Lows in the mid-60s. Memorial Day, mostly cloudy in the morning, then partly sunny with a 50% chance of showers and thunderstorms in the afternoon. Highs in the lower 80s. Monday night, partly cloudy with a 20% chance of showers and thunderstorms. Lows in the upper 60s. Tuesday, partly sunny. A 30% chance of showers and thunderstorms in the afternoon. Highs in the mid-80s. Tuesday night, partly cloudy with a 50% chance of showers and thunderstorms. Lows in the upper 60s. Wednesday, mostly cloudy in the morning, then becoming partly sunny. A chance of thunderstorms. A chance of showers in the morning, then showers likely in the afternoon. Highs in the mid-80s. Chance of rain 60%. The forecast key messages for North and Central Texas. Scattered thunderstorms are expected across North and Central Texas throughout the day on Thursday. Generally unsettled weather will continue through the weekend into next week with several bouts of showers and thunderstorms across the region. The severe weather threat is low at this time. The spotter information statement for North and Central Texas. Spotter activation is not expected at this time. The ultraviolet index forecast for May 21st is 4, or moderate. The current time is 6:55 a.m. Central Daylight Time. 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The following reports of weather temperature and wind were made at 6 a.m. DFW Airport, cloudy, 68, dew point 65, relative humidity 90%, wind east at 5, pressure 29.94 inches and falling. Dallas Love Field, cloudy, 71, east at 5. Fort Worth Meacham, cloudy, 69, northeast at 5. Arlington, cloudy, 71, northeast at 6. McKinney, cloudy, 68, northeast at 5. Denton, cloudy, 67, northeast at 6. Elsewhere around the region, Wichita Falls, light rain, 65, northeast at 9. Abilene, fog, 62, calm. Waco, cloudy, 69, calm. Tyler, cloudy, 68, calm. Once again at 6 a.m., DFW Airport, cloudy, 68, east at 5. Now let's check on your local forecast for the Dallas-Fort Worth Metroplex. Today, cloudy. A chance of showers and thunderstorms this morning, then showers and thunderstorms likely this afternoon. Highs in the upper 70s. East winds 5 to 10 miles an hour. Chance of rain 70%. Tonight, mostly cloudy. Showers likely with a chance of thunderstorms in the evening. Patchy fog after midnight. Lows in the mid-60s. East winds 5 to 10 miles an hour. Chance of rain 70%. Friday, mostly sunny. A 20% chance of showers and thunderstorms in the afternoon. Highs in the mid-80s. South winds around 5 miles an hour. Friday night, mostly clear in the evening, then becoming mostly cloudy. A 50% chance of showers and thunderstorms. Lows in the upper 60s. Southeast winds around 5 miles an hour. And now the extended forecast. Saturday, mostly cloudy with a chance of thunderstorms. A chance of showers in the morning, then showers likely in the afternoon. Highs in the lower 80s.

northeast winds around 5 miles an hour. Chance of rain 70%. Saturday night, a chance of thunderstorms. Showers. Lows in the upper 60s. Chance of rain 80%. Sunday, mostly cloudy with a chance of showers and thunderstorms in the morning, then partly sunny with showers and thunderstorms likely in the afternoon. Highs in the lower 80s. Chance of rain 70%. Sunday night, mostly cloudy in the evening, then becoming partly cloudy. A 40% chance of showers and thunderstorms. Lows in the mid-60s. Memorial Day, mostly cloudy in the morning, then partly sunny with a 50% chance of showers and thunderstorms in the afternoon. Highs in the lower 80s. Monday night, partly cloudy with a 20% chance of showers and thunderstorms. Lows in the upper 60s. Tuesday, partly sunny. A 30% chance of showers and thunderstorms in the afternoon. Highs in the mid-80s. Tuesday night, partly cloudy with a 50% chance of showers and thunderstorms. Lows in the upper 60s. Wednesday, mostly cloudy in the morning, then becoming partly sunny. A chance of thunderstorms. A chance of showers in the morning, then showers likely in the afternoon. Highs in the mid-80s. Chance of rain 60%. The forecast key messages for North and Central Texas. Scattered thunderstorms are expected across North and Central Texas throughout the day on Thursday. Generally unsettled weather will continue through the weekend into next week with several bouts of showers and thunderstorms across the region. The severe weather threat is low at this time. The spotter information statement for North and Central Texas. Spotter activation is not expected at this time. The ultraviolet index forecast for May 21st is 4, or moderate. The current time is 7 a.m. Central Daylight Time. 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The following reports of weather temperature and wind were made at 6 a.m. DFW Airport, cloudy, 68, dew point 65, relative humidity 90%, wind east at 5, pressure 29.94 inches and falling. Dallas Love Field, cloudy, 71, east at 5. Fort Worth Meacham, cloudy, 69, northeast at 5. Arlington, cloudy, 71, northeast at 6. McKinney, cloudy, 68, northeast at 5. Denton, cloudy, 67, northeast at 6. Elsewhere around the region, Wichita Falls, light rain, 65, northeast at 9. Abilene, fog, 62, calm. Waco, cloudy, 69, calm. Tyler, cloudy, 68, calm. Once again at 6 a.m., DFW Airport, cloudy, 68, east at 5. Now let's check on your local forecast for the Dallas-Fort Worth Metroplex. Today, cloudy. A chance of showers and thunderstorms this morning, then showers and thunderstorms likely this afternoon. Highs in the upper 70s. East winds 5 to 10 miles an hour. Chance of rain 70%. Tonight, mostly cloudy. Showers likely with a chance of thunderstorms in the evening. Patchy fog after midnight. Lows in the mid-60s. East winds 5 to 10 miles an hour. Chance of rain 70%. Friday, mostly sunny. A 20% chance of showers and thunderstorms in the afternoon. Highs in the mid-80s. South winds around 5 miles an hour. Friday night, mostly clear in the evening, then becoming mostly cloudy. A 50% chance of showers and thunderstorms. Lows in the upper 60s. Southeast winds around 5 miles an hour. And now the extended forecast. Saturday, mostly cloudy with a chance of thunderstorms. A chance of showers in the morning, then showers likely in the afternoon. Highs in the lower 80s. Southeast winds around 5 miles an hour. Chance of rain 70%. Saturday night, a chance of thunderstorms. Showers. Lows in the upper 60s. Chance of rain.

Sunday, mostly cloudy with a chance of showers and thunderstorms in the morning, then partly sunny with showers and thunderstorms likely in the afternoon. Highs in the lower 80s. Chance of rain 70%. Sunday night, mostly cloudy in the evening, then becoming partly cloudy. A 40% chance of showers and thunderstorms. Lows in the mid-60s. Memorial Day, mostly cloudy in the morning, then partly sunny with a 50% chance of showers and thunderstorms in the afternoon. Highs in the lower 80s. Monday night, partly cloudy with a 20% chance of showers and thunderstorms. Lows in the upper 60s. Tuesday, partly sunny. A 30% chance of showers and thunderstorms in the afternoon. Highs in the mid-80s. Tuesday night, partly cloudy with a 50% chance of showers and thunderstorms. Lows in the upper 60s. Wednesday, mostly cloudy in the morning, then becoming partly sunny. A chance of thunderstorms. A chance of showers in the morning, then showers likely in the afternoon. Highs in the mid-80s. Chance of rain 60%. The forecast key messages for North and Central Texas. Scattered thunderstorms are expected across North and Central Texas throughout the day on Thursday. Generally unsettled weather will continue through the weekend into next week with several bouts of showers and thunderstorms across the region. The severe weather threat is low at this time. The spotter information statement for North and Central Texas. Spotter activation is not expected at this time. The Dallas-Fort Worth climate summary for yesterday, May 20th, 2026. Yesterday's high temperature was 82 degrees and the low 63 degrees. No precipitation fell yesterday, which leaves the monthly total at 1.91 inches. The total precipitation for the year still stands at 12.13 inches. There were no heating degree days yesterday and there were 8 cooling degree days yesterday. The normal high temperature for today is 85 degrees and the normal low is 66. The record high for today is 99, which occurred in 2005, and the record low is 51, which occurred in 1947. Sunrise today is at 6:25 a.m. and sunset is at 8:25 p.m. The ultraviolet index forecast for May 21st is 4, or moderate. The current time is 7:05 a.m. Central Daylight Time. 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The following reports of weather temperature and wind were made at 7 a.m. DFW Airport, cloudy, 68, dew point 65, relative humidity 90%, wind east at 6, pressure 29.98 inches and rising. Dallas Love Field, cloudy, 71, southeast at 6. Fort Worth Meacham, cloudy, 70, east at 5. Arlington, cloudy, 71, east at 5. McKinney, cloudy, 68, east at 5. Denton, cloudy, 69, northeast at 3. Elsewhere around the region, Wichita Falls, cloudy, 64, northeast at 8. Abilene, fog, 63, calm. Waco, cloudy, 68, northeast at 5. Tyler, cloudy, 68, east at 5. Once again at 7 a.m., DFW Airport, cloudy, 68, east at 6. Now let's check on your local forecast for the Dallas-Fort Worth Metroplex. Today, cloudy. A chance of showers and thunderstorms this morning, then showers and thunderstorms likely this afternoon. Highs in the upper 70s. East winds 5 to 10 miles an hour. Chance of rain 70%. Tonight, mostly cloudy. Showers likely with a chance of thunderstorms in the evening. Patchy fog after midnight. Lows in the mid-60s. East winds 5 to 10 miles an hour. Chance of rain 70%. Friday, mostly sunny. A 20% chance of showers and thunderstorms in the afternoon. Highs in the mid-80s. South winds around 5 miles an hour. Friday night, mostly clear in the evening, then becoming mostly cloudy. A 50% chance of showers and thunderstorms.

lows in the upper 60s. Southeast winds around 5 miles an hour. And now the extended forecast. Saturday, mostly cloudy with a chance of thunderstorms. A chance of showers in the morning, then showers likely in the afternoon. Highs in the lower 80s. Southeast winds around 5 miles an hour. Chance of rain 70%. Saturday night, a chance of thunderstorms. Showers. Lows in the upper 60s. Chance of rain 80%. Sunday, mostly cloudy with a chance of showers and thunderstorms in the morning, then partly sunny with showers and thunderstorms likely in the afternoon. Highs in the lower 80s. Chance of rain 70%. Sunday night, mostly cloudy in the evening, then becoming partly cloudy. A 40% chance of showers and thunderstorms. Lows in the mid-60s. Memorial Day, mostly cloudy in the morning, then partly sunny with a 50% chance of showers and thunderstorms in the afternoon. Highs in the lower 80s. Monday night, partly cloudy with a 20% chance of showers and thunderstorms. Lows in the upper 60s. Tuesday, partly sunny. A 30% chance of showers and thunderstorms in the afternoon. Highs in the mid-80s. Tuesday night, partly cloudy with a 50% chance of showers and thunderstorms. Lows in the upper 60s. Wednesday, mostly cloudy in the morning, then becoming partly sunny. A chance of thunderstorms. A chance of showers in the morning, then showers likely in the afternoon. Highs in the mid-80s. Chance of rain 60%. The forecast key messages for North and Central Texas. Scattered thunderstorms are expected across North and Central Texas throughout the day on Thursday. Generally unsettled weather will continue through the weekend into next week with several bouts of showers and thunderstorms across the region. The severe weather threat is low at this time. The spotter information statement for North and Central Texas. Spotter activation is not expected at this time. The Dallas-Fort Worth climate summary for yesterday, May 20, 2026. Yesterday's high temperature was 82 degrees and the low 63 degrees. No precipitation fell yesterday, which leaves the monthly total at 1.91 inches. The total precipitation for the year still stands at 12.13 inches. There were no heating degree days yesterday and there were 8 cooling degree days yesterday. The normal high temperature for today is 85 degrees, and the normal low is 66. The record high for today is 99, which occurred in 2005, and the record low is 51, which occurred in 1947. Sunrise today is at 6:25 a.m. and sunset is at 8:25 p.m. The ultraviolet index forecast for May 21st is 4, or moderate. The current time is 7:11 a.m. Central Daylight Time. 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The following reports of weather temperature and wind were made at 7 a.m. DFW Airport, cloudy, 68, dew point 65, relative humidity 90%, wind east at 6, pressure 29.98 inches and rising. Dallas Love Field, cloudy, 71, southeast at 6. Fort Worth Meacham, cloudy, 70, east at 5. Arlington, cloudy, 71, east at 5. McKinney, cloudy, 68, east at 5. Denton, cloudy, 69, northeast at 3. Elsewhere around the region, Wichita Falls, cloudy, 64, northeast at 8. Abilene, fog, 63, calm. Waco, cloudy, 68, northeast at 5. Tyler, mostly cloudy, 68, east at 5. Once again at 7 a.m., DFW Airport, cloudy, 68, east at 6. Now let's check on your local forecast for the Dallas-Fort Worth Metroplex. Today, cloudy. A chance of showers and thunderstorms this morning, then showers and thunderstorms likely this afternoon. Highs in the upper 70s. East winds 5 to 10 miles an hour. Chance of rain 70%. Tonight.

showers, likely with a chance of thunderstorms in the evening. Patchy fog after midnight. Lows in the mid-60s. East winds 5 to 10 miles an hour. Chance of rain 70%. Friday, mostly sunny. A 20% chance of showers and thunderstorms in the afternoon. Highs in the mid-80s. South winds around 5 miles an hour. Friday night, mostly clear in the evening, then becoming mostly cloudy. A 50% chance of showers and thunderstorms. Lows in the upper 60s. Southeast winds around 5 miles an hour. And now the extended forecast. Saturday, mostly cloudy with a chance of thunderstorms. A chance of showers in the morning, then showers likely in the afternoon. Highs in the lower 80s. Southeast winds around 5 miles an hour. Chance of rain 70%. Saturday night, a chance of thunderstorms. Showers. Lows in the upper 60s. Chance of rain 80%. Sunday, mostly cloudy with a chance of showers and thunderstorms in the morning, then partly sunny with showers and thunderstorms likely in the afternoon. Highs in the lower 80s. Chance of rain 70%. Sunday night, mostly cloudy in the evening, then becoming partly cloudy. A 40% chance of showers and thunderstorms. Lows in the mid-60s. Memorial Day, mostly cloudy in the morning, then partly sunny with a 50% chance of showers and thunderstorms in the afternoon. Highs in the lower 80s. Monday night, partly cloudy with a 20% chance of showers and thunderstorms. Lows in the upper 60s. Tuesday, partly sunny. A 30% chance of showers and thunderstorms in the afternoon. Highs in the mid-80s. Tuesday night, partly cloudy with a 50% chance of showers and thunderstorms. Lows in the upper 60s. Wednesday, mostly cloudy in the morning, then becoming partly sunny. A chance of thunderstorms. A chance of showers in the morning, then showers likely in the afternoon. Highs in the mid-80s. Chance of rain 60%. The forecast key messages for North and Central Texas. Scattered thunderstorms are expected across North and Central Texas throughout the day on Thursday. Generally unsettled weather will continue through the weekend into next week with several bouts of showers and thunderstorms across the region. The severe weather threat is low at this time. The spotter information statement for North and Central Texas. Spotter activation is not expected at this time. The Dallas-Fort Worth climate summary for yesterday, May 20, 2026. Yesterday's high temperature was 82 degrees and the low 63 degrees. No precipitation fell yesterday, which leaves the monthly total at 1.91 inches. The total precipitation for the year still stands at 12.13 inches. There were no heating degree days yesterday and there were 8 cooling degree days yesterday. The normal high temperature for today is 85 degrees, and the normal low is 66. The record high for today is 99, which occurred in 2005, and the record low is 51, which occurred in 1947. Sunrise today is at 6:25 a.m. and sunset is at 8:25 p.m. The ultraviolet index forecast for May 21st is 4, or moderate. The current time is 7:16 a.m. Central Daylight Time. 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The following reports of weather temperature and wind were made at 7 a.m. DFW Airport, cloudy, 68, dew point 65, relative humidity 90%, wind east at 6, pressure 29.98 inches and rising. Dallas Love Field, cloudy, 71, southeast at 6. Fort Worth Meacham, cloudy, 70, east at 5. Arlington, cloudy, 71, east at 5. McKinney, cloudy, 68, east at 5. Denton, cloudy, 69, northeast at 3. Elsewhere around the region, Wichita Falls, cloudy, 64, northeast at 8. Abilene, fog, 63, calm. Waco, cloudy, 68.

northeast at 5. Tyler, mostly cloudy, 68, east at 5. Once again at 7 a.m., DFW Airport, cloudy, 68, east at 6. Now let's check on your local forecast for the Dallas-Fort Worth Metroplex. Today, cloudy. A chance of showers and thunderstorms this morning, then showers and thunderstorms likely this afternoon. Highs in the upper 70s. East winds 5 to 10 miles an hour. Chance of rain 70%. Tonight, mostly cloudy. Showers likely with a chance of thunderstorms in the evening. Patchy fog after midnight. Lows in the mid-60s. East winds 5 to 10 miles an hour. Chance of rain 70%. Friday, mostly sunny. A 20% chance of showers and thunderstorms in the afternoon. Highs in the mid-80s. South winds around 5 miles an hour. Friday night, mostly clear in the evening, then becoming mostly cloudy. A 50% chance of showers and thunderstorms. Lows in the upper 60s. Southeast winds around 5 miles an hour. And now the extended forecast. Saturday, mostly cloudy with a chance of thunderstorms. A chance of showers in the morning, then showers likely in the afternoon. Highs in the lower 80s. Southeast winds around 5 miles an hour. Chance of rain 70%. Saturday night, a chance of thunderstorms. Showers. Lows in the upper 60s. Chance of rain 80%. Sunday, mostly cloudy with a chance of showers and thunderstorms in the morning, then partly sunny with showers and thunderstorms likely in the afternoon. Highs in the lower 80s. Chance of rain 70%. Sunday night, mostly cloudy in the evening, then becoming partly cloudy. A 40% chance of showers and thunderstorms. Lows in the mid-60s. Memorial Day, mostly cloudy in the morning, then partly sunny with a 50% chance of showers and thunderstorms in the afternoon. Highs in the lower 80s. Monday night, partly cloudy with a 20% chance of showers and thunderstorms. Lows in the upper 60s. Tuesday, partly sunny. A 30% chance of showers and thunderstorms in the afternoon. Highs in the mid-80s. Tuesday night, partly cloudy with a 50% chance of showers and thunderstorms. Lows in the upper 60s. Wednesday, mostly cloudy in the morning, then becoming partly sunny. A chance of thunderstorms. A chance of showers in the morning, then showers likely in the afternoon. Highs in the mid-80s. Chance of rain 60%. The forecast key messages for North and Central Texas. Scattered thunderstorms are expected across North and Central Texas throughout the day on Thursday. Generally unsettled weather will continue through the weekend into next week with several bouts of showers and thunderstorms across the region. The severe weather threat is low at this time. The spotter information statement for North and Central Texas. Spotter activation is not expected at this time. The Dallas-Fort Worth climate summary for yesterday, May 20th, 2026. Yesterday's high temperature was 82 degrees and the low 63 degrees. No precipitation fell yesterday, which leaves the monthly total at 1.91 inches. The total precipitation for the year still stands at 12.13 inches. There were no heating degree days yesterday and there were 8 cooling degree days yesterday. The normal high temperature for today is 85 degrees, and the normal low is 66. The record high for today is 99, which occurred in 2005, and the record low is 51, which occurred in 1947. Sunrise today is at 6:25 a.m. and sunset is at 8:25 p.m. The ultraviolet index forecast for May 21st is 4, or moderate. The current time is 7:22 a.m. Central Daylight Time. 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The following reports of weather temperature and wind were made at 7 a.m. DFW Airport, cloudy, 68, dew point 65, relative humidity 90%, wind east at 6, pressure 29.9.

Amazing. Dallas Love Field, cloudy, 71, southeast at 6. Fort Worth Meacham, cloudy, 70, east at 5. Arlington, cloudy, 71, east at 5. McKinney, cloudy, 68, east at 5. Denton, cloudy, 69, northeast at 3. Elsewhere around the region, Wichita Falls, cloudy, 64, northeast at 8. Abilene, fog, 63, calm. Waco, cloudy, 68, northeast at 5. Tyler, mostly cloudy, 68, east at 5. Once again at 7 a.m., DFW Airport, cloudy, 68, east at 6. Now let's check on your local forecast for the Dallas-Fort Worth Metroplex. Today, cloudy. A chance of showers and thunderstorms this morning, then showers and thunderstorms likely this afternoon. Highs in the upper 70s. East winds 5 to 10 miles an hour. Chance of rain 70%. Tonight, mostly cloudy. Showers likely with a chance of thunderstorms in the evening. Patchy fog after midnight. Lows in the mid-60s. East winds 5 to 10 miles an hour. Chance of rain 70%. Friday, mostly sunny. A 20% chance of showers and thunderstorms in the afternoon. Highs in the mid-80s. South winds around 5 miles an hour. Friday night, mostly clear in the evening, then becoming mostly cloudy. A 50% chance of showers and thunderstorms. Lows in the upper 60s. Southeast winds around 5 miles an hour. And now the extended forecast. Saturday, mostly cloudy with a chance of thunderstorms. A chance of showers in the morning, then showers likely in the afternoon. Highs in the lower 80s. Southeast winds around 5 miles an hour. Chance of rain 70%. Saturday night, a chance of thunderstorms. Showers. Lows in the upper 60s. Chance of rain 80%. Sunday, mostly cloudy with a chance of showers and thunderstorms in the morning, then partly sunny with showers and thunderstorms likely in the afternoon. Highs in the lower 80s. Chance of rain 70%. Sunday night, mostly cloudy in the evening, then becoming partly cloudy. A 40% chance of showers and thunderstorms. Lows in the mid-60s. Memorial Day, mostly cloudy in the morning, then partly sunny with a 50% chance of showers and thunderstorms in the afternoon. Highs in the lower 80s. Monday night, partly cloudy with a 20% chance of showers and thunderstorms. Lows in the upper 60s. Tuesday, partly sunny. A 30% chance of showers and thunderstorms in the afternoon. Highs in the mid-80s. Tuesday night, partly cloudy with a 50% chance of showers and thunderstorms. Lows in the upper 60s. Wednesday, mostly cloudy in the morning, then becoming partly sunny. A chance of thunderstorms. A chance of showers in the morning, then showers likely in the afternoon. Highs in the mid-80s. Chance of rain 60%. The forecast key messages for North and Central Texas. Scattered thunderstorms are expected across North and Central Texas throughout the day on Thursday. Generally unsettled weather will continue through the weekend into next week with several bouts of showers and thunderstorms across the region. The severe weather threat is low at this time. The spotter information statement for North and Central Texas. Spotter activation is not expected at this time. The Dallas-Fort Worth climate summary for yesterday, May 20th, 2026. Yesterday's high temperature was 82 degrees and the low 63 degrees. No precipitation fell yesterday, which leaves the monthly total at 1.91 inches. The total precipitation for the year still stands at 12.13 inches. There were no heating degree days yesterday, and there were 8 cooling degree days yesterday. The normal high temperature for today is 85 degrees, and the normal low is 66. The record high for today is 99, which occurred in 2005, and the record low is 51, which occurred in 1947. Sunrise today is at 6:25 a.m., and sunset is at 8:25 p.m. The ultraviolet index
Forecast for May 21st is 4, or moderate. The current time is 7:28 a.m. Central Daylight Time. 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The following reports of weather temperature and wind were made at 7 a.m. DFW Airport, cloudy, 68, dew point 65, relative humidity 90%, wind east at 6, pressure 29.98 inches and rising. Dallas Love Field, cloudy, 71, southeast at 6. Fort Worth Meacham, cloudy, 70, east at 5. Arlington, cloudy, 71, east at 5. McKinney, cloudy, 68, east at 5. Denton, cloudy, 69, northeast at 3. Elsewhere around the region, Wichita Falls, cloudy, 64, northeast at 8. Abilene, fog, 63, calm. Waco, cloudy, 68, northeast at 5. Tyler, mostly cloudy, 68, east at 5. Once again at 7 a.m., DFW Airport, cloudy, 68, east at 6. Now let's check on your local forecast for the Dallas-Fort Worth Metroplex. Today, cloudy. A chance of showers and thunderstorms this morning, then showers and thunderstorms likely this afternoon. Highs in the upper 70s. East winds 5 to 10 miles an hour. Chance of rain 70%. Tonight, mostly cloudy. Showers likely with a chance of thunderstorms in the evening. Patchy fog after midnight. Lows in the mid-60s. East winds 5 to 10 miles an hour. Chance of rain 70%. Friday, mostly sunny. A 20% chance of showers and thunderstorms in the afternoon. Highs in the mid-80s. South winds around 5 miles an hour. Friday night, mostly clear in the evening, then becoming mostly cloudy. A 50% chance of showers and thunderstorms. Lows in the upper 60s. Southeast winds around 5 miles an hour. And now the extended forecast. Saturday, mostly cloudy with a chance of thunderstorms. A chance of showers in the morning, then showers likely in the afternoon. Highs in the lower 80s. Southeast winds around 5 miles an hour. Chance of rain 70%. Saturday night, a chance of thunderstorms. Showers. Lows in the upper 60s. Chance of rain 80%. Sunday, mostly cloudy with a chance of showers and thunderstorms in the morning, then partly sunny with showers and thunderstorms likely in the afternoon. Highs in the lower 80s. Chance of rain 70%. Sunday night, mostly cloudy in the evening, then becoming partly cloudy. A 40% chance of showers and thunderstorms. Lows in the mid-60s. Memorial Day, mostly cloudy in the morning, then partly sunny with a 50% chance of showers and thunderstorms in the afternoon. Highs in the lower 80s. Monday night, partly cloudy with a 20% chance of showers and thunderstorms. Lows in the upper 60s. Tuesday, partly sunny. A 30% chance of showers and thunderstorms in the afternoon. Highs in the mid-80s. Tuesday night, partly cloudy with a 50% chance of showers and thunderstorms. Lows in the upper 60s. Wednesday, mostly cloudy in the morning, then becoming partly sunny. A chance of thunderstorms. A chance of showers in the morning, then showers likely in the afternoon. Highs in the mid-80s. Chance of rain 60%. The forecast key messages for North and Central Texas. Scattered thunderstorms are expected across North and Central Texas throughout the day on Thursday. Generally unsettled weather will continue through the weekend into next week with several bouts of showers and thunderstorms across the region. The severe weather threat is low at this time. The spotter information statement for North and Central Texas. Spotter activation is not expected at this time. The Dallas-Fort Worth climate summary for yesterday, May 20th, 2026. Yesterday's high temperature was 82 degrees and the low 63 degrees. No precipitation fell yesterday, which leaves the monthly

total at 1.91 inches. The total precipitation for the year still stands at 12.13 inches. There were no heating degree days yesterday, and there were 8 cool inches. The total precipitation for the year still stands at 12.13 inches. There were no heating degree days yesterday, and there were 8 cooling degree days yesterday. The normal high temperature for today is 85 degrees, and the normal low is 66. The record high for today is 99, which occurred in 2005, and the record low is 51, which occurred in 1947. Sunrise today is at 6:25 a.m. and sunset is at 8:25 p.m. The ultraviolet index forecast for May 21st is 4, or moderate. The current time is 7:33 a.m. Central Daylight Time. 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The following reports of weather temperature and wind were made at 7 a.m. DFW Airport, cloudy, 68, dew point 65, relative humidity 90%, wind east at 6, pressure 29.98 inches and rising. Dallas Love Field, cloudy, 71, southeast at 6. Fort Worth Meacham, cloudy, 70, east at 5. Arlington, cloudy, 71, east at 5. McKinney, cloudy, 68, east at 5. Denton, cloudy, 69, northeast at 3. Elsewhere around the region, Wichita Falls, cloudy, 64, northeast at 8. Abilene, fog, 63, calm. Waco, cloudy, 68, northeast at 5. Tyler, mostly cloudy, 68, east at 5. Once again at 7 a.m., DFW Airport, cloudy, 68, east at 6. Now let's check on your local forecast for the Dallas-Fort Worth Metroplex. Today, cloudy. A chance of showers and thunderstorms this morning, then showers and thunderstorms likely this afternoon. Highs in the upper 70s. East winds 5 to 10 miles an hour. Chance of rain 70%. Tonight, mostly cloudy. Showers likely with a chance of thunderstorms in the evening. Patchy fog after midnight. Lows in the mid-60s. East winds 5 to 10 miles an hour. Chance of rain 70%. Friday, mostly sunny. A 20% chance of showers and thunderstorms in the afternoon. Highs in the mid-80s. South winds around 5 miles an hour. Friday night, mostly clear in the evening, then becoming mostly cloudy. A 50% chance of showers and thunderstorms. Lows in the upper 60s. Southeast winds around 5 miles an hour. And now the extended forecast. Saturday, mostly cloudy with a chance of thunderstorms. A chance of showers in the morning, then showers likely in the afternoon. Highs in the lower 80s. Southeast winds around 5 miles an hour. Chance of rain 70%. Saturday night, a chance of thunderstorms. Showers. Lows in the upper 60s. Chance of rain 80%. Sunday, mostly cloudy with a chance of showers and thunderstorms in the morning, then partly sunny with showers and thunderstorms likely in the afternoon. Highs in the lower 80s. Chance of rain 70%. Sunday night, mostly cloudy in the evening, then becoming partly cloudy. A 40% chance of showers and thunderstorms. Lows in the mid-60s. Memorial Day, mostly cloudy in the morning, then partly sunny with a 50% chance of showers and thunderstorms in the afternoon. Highs in the lower 80s. Monday night, partly cloudy with a 20% chance of showers and thunderstorms. Lows in the upper 60s. Tuesday, partly sunny. A 30% chance of showers and thunderstorms in the afternoon. Highs in the mid-80s. Tuesday night, partly cloudy with a 50% chance of showers and thunderstorms. Lows in the upper 60s. Wednesday, mostly cloudy in the morning, then becoming partly sunny. A chance of thunderstorms. A chance of showers in the morning, then showers likely in the afternoon. Highs in the mid-80s. Chance of rain 60%.

0.13 inches. There were no heating degree days yesterday, and there were 8 cooling degree days yesterday. The normal high temperature for today is 85 degrees, and the normal low is 66. The record high for today is 99, which occurred in 2005, and the record low is 51, which occurred in 1947. Sunrise today is at 6:25 a.m., and sunset is at 8:25 p.m. The ultraviolet index forecast for May 21st is 4, or moderate. The current time is 7:39 a.m. Central Daylight Time. 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The following reports of weather temperature and wind were made at 7 a.m. DFW Airport, cloudy, 68, dew point 65, relative humidity 90%, wind east at 6, pressure 29.98 inches and rising. Dallas Love Field, cloudy, 71, southeast at 6. Fort Worth Meacham, cloudy, 70, east at 5. Arlington, cloudy, 71, east at 5. McKinney, cloudy, 68, east at 5. Denton, cloudy, 69, northeast at 3. Elsewhere around the region, Wichita Falls, cloudy, 64, northeast at 8. Abilene, fog, 63, calm. Waco, cloudy, 68, northeast at 5. Tyler, mostly cloudy, 68, east at 5. Once again at 7 a.m., DFW Airport, cloudy, 68, east at 6. Now let's check on your local forecast for the Dallas-Fort Worth Metroplex. Today, cloudy. A chance of showers and thunderstorms this morning, then showers and thunderstorms likely this afternoon. Highs in the upper 70s. East winds 5 to 10 miles an hour. Chance of rain 70%. Tonight, mostly cloudy. Showers likely with a chance of thunderstorms in the evening. Patchy fog after midnight. Lows in the mid-60s. East winds 5 to 10 miles an hour. Chance of rain 70%. Friday, mostly sunny. A 20% chance of showers and thunderstorms in the afternoon. Highs in the mid-80s. South winds around 5 miles an hour. Friday night, mostly clear in the evening, then becoming mostly cloudy. A 50% chance of showers and thunderstorms. Lows in the upper 60s. Southeast winds around 5 miles an hour. And now the extended forecast. Saturday, mostly cloudy with a chance of thunderstorms. A chance of showers in the morning, then showers likely in the afternoon. Highs in the lower 80s. Southeast winds around 5 miles an hour. Chance of rain 70%. Saturday night, a chance of thunderstorms. Showers. Lows in the upper 60s. Chance of rain 80%. Sunday, mostly cloudy with a chance of showers and thunderstorms in the morning, then partly sunny with showers and thunderstorms likely in the afternoon. Highs in the lower 80s. Chance of rain 70%. Sunday night, mostly cloudy in the evening, then becoming partly cloudy. A 40% chance of showers and thunderstorms. Lows in the mid-60s. Memorial Day, mostly cloudy in the morning, then partly sunny with a 50% chance of showers and thunderstorms in the afternoon. Highs in the lower 80s. Monday night, partly cloudy with a 20% chance of showers and thunderstorms. Lows in the upper 60s. Tuesday, partly sunny. A 30% chance of showers and thunderstorms in the afternoon. Highs in the mid-80s. Tuesday night, partly cloudy with a 50% chance of showers and thunderstorms. Lows in the upper 60s. Wednesday, mostly cloudy in the morning, then becoming partly sunny. A chance of thunderstorms. A chance of showers in the morning, then showers likely in the afternoon. Highs in the mid-80s. Chance of rain 60%. The forecast key messages for North and Central Texas. Scattered thunderstorms are expected across North and Central Texas throughout the day on Thursday. Generally unsettled weather will continue through the weekend into next week.

several bouts of showers and thunderstorms across the region. The severe weather threat is low at this time. The spotter information statement for North and Central Texas. Spotter activation is not expected at this time. The Dallas-Fort Worth climate summary for yesterday, May 20th, 2026. Yesterday's high temperature was 82 degrees and the low 63 degrees. No precipitation fell yesterday, which leaves the monthly total at 1.91 inches. The total precipitation for the year still stands at 12.13 inches. There were no heating degree days yesterday and there were 8 cooling degree days yesterday. The normal high temperature for today is 85 degrees and the normal low is 66. The record high for today is 99, which occurred in 2005, and the record low is 51, which occurred in 1947. Sunrise today is at 6:25 a.m. and sunset is at 8:25 p.m. The ultraviolet index forecast for May 21st is 4, or moderate. The current time is 7:44 a.m. Central Daylight Time. 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The following reports of weather temperature and wind were made at 7 a.m. DFW Airport, cloudy, 68, dew point 65, relative humidity 90%, wind east at 6, pressure 29.98 inches and rising. Dallas Love Field, cloudy, 71, southeast at 6. Fort Worth Meacham, cloudy, 70, east at 5. Arlington, cloudy, 71, east at 5. McKinney, cloudy, 68, east at 5. Denton, cloudy, 69, northeast at 3. Elsewhere around the region, Wichita Falls, cloudy, 64, northeast at 8. Abilene, fog, 63, calm. Waco, cloudy, 68, northeast at 5. Tyler, mostly cloudy, 68, east at 5. Once again at 7 a.m., DFW Airport, cloudy, 68, east at 6. Now let's check on your local forecast for the Dallas-Fort Worth Metroplex. Today, cloudy. A chance of showers and thunderstorms this morning, then showers and thunderstorms likely this afternoon. Highs in the upper 70s. East winds 5 to 10 miles an hour. Chance of rain 70%. Tonight, mostly cloudy. Showers likely with a chance of thunderstorms in the evening. Patchy fog after midnight. Lows in the mid-60s. East winds 5 to 10 miles an hour. Chance of rain 70%. Friday, mostly sunny. A 20% chance of showers and thunderstorms in the afternoon. Highs in the mid-80s. South winds around 5 miles an hour. Friday night, mostly clear in the evening, then becoming mostly cloudy. A 50% chance of showers and thunderstorms. Lows in the upper 60s. Southeast winds around 5 miles an hour. And now the extended forecast. Saturday, mostly cloudy with a chance of thunderstorms. A chance of showers in the morning, then showers likely in the afternoon. Highs in the lower 80s. Southeast winds around 5 miles an hour. Chance of rain 70%. Saturday night, a chance of thunderstorms. Showers. Lows in the upper 60s. Chance of rain 80%. Sunday, mostly cloudy with a chance of showers and thunderstorms in the morning, then partly sunny with showers and thunderstorms likely in the afternoon. Highs in the lower 80s. Chance of rain 70%. Sunday night, mostly cloudy in the evening, then becoming partly cloudy. A 40% chance of showers and thunderstorms. Lows in the mid-60s. Memorial Day, mostly cloudy in the morning, then partly sunny with a 50% chance of showers and thunderstorms in the afternoon. Highs in the lower 80s. Monday night, partly cloudy with a 20% chance of showers and thunderstorms. Lows in the upper 60s. Tuesday, partly sunny. A 30% chance of showers and thunderstorms in the afternoon. Highs in the mid 80s. Tuesday night, partly cloudy with a 50% chance of showers.

lows in the upper 60s. Wednesday, mostly cloudy in the morning, then becoming partly sunny. A chance of thunderstorms. A chance of showers in the morning, then showers likely in the afternoon. Highs in the mid-80s. Chance of rain 60%. The forecast key messages for North and Central Texas. Scattered thunderstorms are expected across North and Central Texas throughout the day on Thursday. Generally unsettled weather will continue through the weekend into next week with several bouts of showers and thunderstorms across the region. The severe weather threat is low at this time. The spotter information statement for North and Central Texas. Spotter activation is not expected at this time. The Dallas-Fort Worth climate summary for yesterday, May 20th, 2026. Yesterday's high temperature was 82 degrees and the low 63 degrees. No precipitation fell yesterday, which leaves the monthly total at 1.91 inches. The total precipitation for the year still stands at 12.13 inches. There were no heating degree days yesterday, and there were 8 cooling degree days yesterday. The normal high temperature for today is 85 degrees, and the normal low is 66. The record high for today is 99, which occurred in 2005, and the record low is 51, which occurred in 1947. Sunrise today is at 6:25 a.m., and sunset is at 8:25 p.m. The ultraviolet index forecast for May 21st is 4, or moderate. The current time is 7:50 a.m. Central Daylight Time. 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The following reports of weather temperature and wind were made at 7 a.m. DFW Airport, cloudy, 68, dew point 65, relative humidity 90%, wind east at 6, pressure 29.98 inches and rising. Dallas Love Field, cloudy, 71, southeast at 6. Fort Worth Meacham, cloudy, 70, east at 5. Arlington, cloudy, 71, east at 5. McKinney, cloudy, 68, east at 5. Denton, cloudy, 69, northeast at 3. Elsewhere around the region, Wichita Falls, cloudy, 64, northeast at 8. Abilene, fog, 63, calm. Waco, cloudy, 68, northeast at 5. Tyler, mostly cloudy, 68, east at 5. Once again at 7 a.m., DFW Airport, cloudy, 68, east at 6. Now let's check on your local forecast for the Dallas-Fort Worth Metroplex. Today, cloudy. A chance of showers and thunderstorms this morning, then showers and thunderstorms likely this afternoon. Highs in the upper 70s. East winds 5 to 10 miles an hour. Chance of rain 70%. Tonight, mostly cloudy. Showers likely with a chance of thunderstorms in the evening. Patchy fog after midnight. Lows in the mid-60s. East winds 5 to 10 miles an hour. Chance of rain 70%. Friday, mostly sunny. A 20% chance of showers and thunderstorms in the afternoon. Highs in the mid-80s. South winds around 5 miles an hour. Friday night, mostly clear in the evening, then becoming mostly cloudy. A 50% chance of showers and thunderstorms. Lows in the upper 60s. Southeast winds around 5 miles an hour. And now the extended forecast. Saturday, mostly cloudy with a chance of thunderstorms. A chance of showers in the morning, then showers likely in the afternoon. Highs in the lower 80s. Southeast winds around 5 miles an hour. Chance of rain 70%. Saturday night, a chance of thunderstorms. Showers. Lows in the upper 60s. Chance of rain 80%. Sunday, mostly cloudy with a chance of showers and thunderstorms in the morning, then partly sunny with showers and thunderstorms likely in the afternoon. Highs in the lower 80s. Chance of rain 70%. Sunday night, mostly cloudy in the evening, then becoming partly cloudy. A 40% chance.

of showers and thunderstorms. Lows in the mid-60s. Memorial Day, mostly cloudy in the morning, then partly sunny with a 50% chance of showers and thunderstorms in the afternoon. Highs in the lower 80s. Monday night, partly cloudy with a 20% chance of showers and thunderstorms. Lows in the upper 60s. Tuesday, partly sunny. A 30% chance of showers and thunderstorms in the afternoon. Highs in the mid-80s. Tuesday night, partly cloudy with a 50% chance of showers and thunderstorms. Lows in the upper 60s. Wednesday, mostly cloudy in the morning, then becoming partly sunny. A chance of thunderstorms. A chance of showers in the morning, then showers likely in the afternoon. Highs in the mid-80s. Chance of rain 60%. The forecast key messages for North and Central Texas. Scattered thunderstorms are expected across North and Central Texas throughout the day on Thursday. Generally unsettled weather will continue through the weekend into next week with several bouts of showers and thunderstorms across the region. The severe weather threat is low at this time. The spotter information statement for North and Central Texas. Spotter activation is not expected at this time. The Dallas-Fort Worth climate summary for yesterday, May 20, 2026. Yesterday's high temperature was 82 degrees and the low 63 degrees. No precipitation fell yesterday, which leaves the monthly total at 1.91 inches. The total precipitation for the year still stands at 12.13 inches. There were no heating degree days yesterday, and there were 8 cooling degree days yesterday. The normal high temperature for today is 85 degrees, and the normal low is 66. The record high for today is 99, which occurred in 2005, and the record low is 51, which occurred in 1947. Sunrise today is at 6:25 a.m. and sunset is at 8:25 p.m. The ultraviolet index forecast for May 21st is 4, or moderate. The current time is 7:56 a.m. Central Daylight Time. 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The following reports of weather temperature and wind were made at 7 a.m. DFW Airport, cloudy, 68, dew point 65, relative humidity 90%, wind east at 6, pressure 29.98 inches and rising. Dallas Love Field, cloudy, 71, southeast at 6. Fort Worth Meacham, cloudy, 70, east at 5. Arlington, cloudy, 71, east at 5. McKinney, cloudy, 68, east at 5. Denton, cloudy, 69, northeast at 3. Elsewhere around the region, Wichita Falls, cloudy, 64, northeast at 8. Abilene, fog, 63, calm. Waco, cloudy, 68, northeast at 5. Tyler, mostly cloudy, 68, east at 5. Once again at 7 a.m., DFW Airport, cloudy, 68, east at 6. Now let's check on your local forecast for the Dallas-Fort Worth Metroplex. Today, cloudy. A chance of showers and thunderstorms this morning, then showers and thunderstorms likely this afternoon. Highs in the upper 70s. East winds 5 to 10 miles an hour. Chance of rain 70%. Tonight, mostly cloudy. Showers likely with a chance of thunderstorms in the evening. Patchy fog after midnight. Lows in the mid-60s. East winds 5 to 10 miles an hour. Chance of rain 70%. Friday, mostly sunny. A 20% chance of showers and thunderstorms in the afternoon. Highs in the mid-80s. South winds around 5 miles an hour. Friday night, mostly clear in the evening, then becoming mostly cloudy. A 50% chance of showers and thunderstorms. Lows in the upper 60s. Southeast winds around 5 miles an hour. And now the extended forecast. Saturday, mostly cloudy with a chance of thunderstorms. A chance of showers in the morning, then showers likely in the afternoon. Highs in the lower 80s.

southeast winds around 5 miles an hour. Chance of rain 70%. Saturday night, a chance of thunderstorms. Showers. Lows in the upper 60s. Chance of rain 80%. Sunday, mostly cloudy with a chance of showers and thunderstorms in the morning, then partly sunny with showers and thunderstorms likely in the afternoon. Highs in the lower 80s. Chance of rain 70%. Sunday night, mostly cloudy in the evening, then becoming partly cloudy. A 40% chance of showers and thunderstorms. Lows in the mid-60s. Memorial Day, mostly cloudy in the morning, then partly sunny with a 50% chance of showers and thunderstorms in the afternoon. Highs in the lower 80s. Monday night, partly cloudy with a 20% chance of showers and thunderstorms. Lows in the upper 60s. Tuesday, partly sunny. A 30% chance of showers and thunderstorms in the afternoon. Highs in the mid-80s. Tuesday night, partly cloudy with a 50% chance of showers and thunderstorms. Lows in the upper 60s. Wednesday, mostly cloudy in the morning, then becoming partly sunny. A chance of thunderstorms. A chance of showers in the morning, then showers likely in the afternoon. Highs in the mid-80s. Chance of rain 60%. The forecast key messages for North and Central Texas. Scattered thunderstorms are expected across North and Central Texas throughout the day on Thursday. Generally unsettled weather will continue through the weekend into next week with several bouts of showers and thunderstorms across the region. The severe weather threat is low at this time. The spotter information statement for North and Central Texas. Spotter activation is not expected at this time. The Dallas-Fort Worth climate summary for yesterday, May 20th, 2026. Yesterday's high temperature was 82 degrees and the low 63 degrees. No precipitation fell yesterday, which leaves the monthly total at 1.91 inches. The total precipitation for the year still stands at 12.13 inches. There were no heating degree days yesterday and there were 8 cooling degree days yesterday. The normal high temperature for today is 85 degrees, and the normal low is 66. The record high for today is 99, which occurred in 2005, and the record low is 51, which occurred in 1947. Sunrise today is at 6:25 a.m. and sunset is at 8:25 p.m. The ultraviolet index forecast for May 21st is 4, or moderate. The current time is 8:01 a.m. Central Daylight Time. 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The following reports of weather temperature and wind were made at 8 a.m. DFW Airport, cloudy, 68, dew point 65, relative humidity 90%, wind calm, pressure 29.99 inches and rising. Dallas Love Field, cloudy, 71, east at 7. Fort Worth Meacham, cloudy, 70, east at 5. Arlington, cloudy, 71, east at 6. McKinney, cloudy, 68, northeast at 7. Denton, cloudy, 68, northeast at 7. Elsewhere around the region, Wichita Falls, cloudy, 65, northeast at 7. Abilene, fog, 63, northeast at 3. Waco, cloudy, 69, northeast at 6. Tyler, partly sunny, 71, northeast at 6. Once again at 8 a.m., DFW Airport, cloudy, 68, calm. Now let's check on your local forecast for the Dallas-Fort Worth Metroplex. Today, cloudy. A chance of showers and thunderstorms this morning, then showers and thunderstorms likely this afternoon. Highs in the upper 70s. East winds 5 to 10 miles an hour. Chance of rain 70%. Tonight, mostly cloudy. Showers likely with a chance of thunderstorms in the evening. Patchy fog after midnight. Lows in the mid-60s. East winds 5 to 10 miles an hour. Chance of rain 70%. Friday, mostly sunny. A 20% chance of showers and thunderstorms.

afternoon. Highs in the mid-80s. South winds around 5 miles an hour. Friday night, mostly clear in the evening, then becoming mostly cloudy. A 50% chance of showers and thunderstorms. Lows in the upper 60s. Southeast winds around 5 miles an hour. And now the extended forecast. Saturday, mostly cloudy with a chance of thunderstorms. A chance of showers in the morning, then showers likely in the afternoon. Highs in the lower 80s. Southeast winds around 5 miles an hour. Chance of rain 70%. Saturday night, a chance of thunderstorms. Showers. Lows in the upper 60s. Chance of rain 80%. Sunday, mostly cloudy with a chance of showers and thunderstorms in the morning, then partly sunny with showers and thunderstorms likely in the afternoon. Highs in the lower 80s. Chance of rain 70%. Sunday night, mostly cloudy in the evening, then becoming partly cloudy. A 40% chance of showers and thunderstorms. Lows in the mid-60s. Memorial Day, mostly cloudy in the morning, then partly sunny with a 50% chance of showers and thunderstorms in the afternoon. Highs in the lower 80s. Monday night, partly cloudy with a 20% chance of showers and thunderstorms. Lows in the upper 60s. Tuesday, partly sunny. A 30% chance of showers and thunderstorms in the afternoon. Highs in the mid-80s. Tuesday night, partly cloudy with a 50% chance of showers and thunderstorms. Lows in the upper 60s. Wednesday, mostly cloudy in the morning, then becoming partly sunny. A chance of thunderstorms. A chance of showers in the morning, then showers likely in the afternoon. Highs in the mid-80s. Chance of rain 60%. The forecast key messages for North and Central Texas. Scattered thunderstorms are expected across North and Central Texas throughout the day on Thursday. Generally unsettled weather will continue through the weekend into next week with several bouts of showers and thunderstorms across the region. The severe weather threat is low at this time. The spotter information statement for North and Central Texas. Spotter activation is not expected at this time. The Dallas-Fort Worth climate summary for yesterday, May 20th, 2026. Yesterday's high temperature was 82 degrees and the low 63 degrees. No precipitation fell yesterday, which leaves the monthly total at 1.91 inches. The total precipitation for the year still stands at 12.13 inches. There were no heating degree days yesterday and there were 8 cooling degree days yesterday. The normal high temperature for today is 85 degrees, and the normal low is 66. The record high for today is 99, which occurred in 2005, and the record low is 51, which occurred in 1947. Sunrise today is at 6:25 a.m. and sunset is at 8:25 p.m. The ultraviolet index forecast for May 21st is 4, or moderate. The current time is 8:07 a.m. Central Daylight Time. 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The following reports of weather temperature and wind were made at 8 a.m. DFW Airport, cloudy, 68, dew point 65, relative humidity 90%, wind calm, pressure 29.99 inches and rising. Dallas Love Field, cloudy, 71, east at 7. Fort Worth Meacham, cloudy, 70, east at 5. Arlington, cloudy, 71, east at 6. McKinney, cloudy, 68, northeast at 7. Denton, cloudy, 68, northeast at 7. Elsewhere around the region, Wichita Falls, cloudy, 65, northeast at 7. Abilene, fog, 63, northeast at 3. Waco, cloudy, 69, northeast at 6. Tyler, partly sunny, 71, northeast at 6. Once again at 8 a.m., DFW Airport, cloudy, 68, calm. Now let's check on your local forecast for the Dallas-Fort Worth Metroplex. Today, cloudy. A chance of showers.

Showers and thunderstorms this morning, then showers and thunderstorms likely this afternoon. Highs in the upper 70s. East winds 5 to 10 miles an hour. Chance of rain 70%. Tonight, mostly cloudy. Showers likely with a chance of thunderstorms in the evening. Patchy fog after midnight. Lows in the mid-60s. East winds 5 to 10 miles an hour. Chance of rain 70%. Friday, mostly sunny. A 20% chance of showers and thunderstorms in the afternoon. Highs in the mid-80s. South winds around 5 miles an hour. Friday night, mostly clear in the evening, then becoming mostly cloudy. A 50% chance of showers and thunderstorms. Lows in the upper 60s. Southeast winds around 5 miles an hour. And now the extended forecast. Saturday, mostly cloudy with a chance of thunderstorms. A chance of showers in the morning, then showers likely in the afternoon. Highs in the lower 80s. Southeast winds around 5 miles an hour. Chance of rain 70%. Saturday night, a chance of thunderstorms. Showers. Lows in the upper 60s. Chance of rain 80%. Sunday, mostly cloudy with a chance of showers and thunderstorms in the morning, then partly sunny with showers and thunderstorms likely in the afternoon. Highs in the lower 80s. Chance of rain 70%. Sunday night, mostly cloudy in the evening, then becoming partly cloudy. A 40% chance of showers and thunderstorms. Lows in the mid-60s. Memorial Day, mostly cloudy in the morning, then partly sunny with a 50% chance of showers and thunderstorms in the afternoon. Highs in the lower 80s. Monday night, partly cloudy with a 20% chance of showers and thunderstorms. Lows in the upper 60s. Tuesday, partly sunny. A 30% chance of showers and thunderstorms in the afternoon. Highs in the mid-80s. Tuesday night, partly cloudy with a 50% chance of showers and thunderstorms. Lows in the upper 60s. Wednesday, mostly cloudy in the morning, then becoming partly sunny. A chance of thunderstorms. A chance of showers in the morning, then showers likely in the afternoon. Highs in the mid-80s. Chance of rain 60%. The forecast key messages for North and Central Texas. Scattered thunderstorms are expected across North and Central Texas throughout the day on Thursday. Generally unsettled weather will continue through the weekend into next week with several bouts of showers and thunderstorms across the region. The severe weather threat is low at this time. The spotter information statement for North and Central Texas. Spotter activation is not expected at this time. The Dallas-Fort Worth climate summary for yesterday, May 20, 2026. Yesterday's high temperature was 82 degrees and the low 63 degrees. No precipitation fell yesterday, which leaves the monthly total at 1.91 inches. The total precipitation for the year still stands at 12.13 inches. There were no heating degree days yesterday and there were 8 cooling degree days yesterday. The normal high temperature for today is 85 degrees and the normal low is 66. The record high for today is 99, which occurred in 2005, and the record low is 51, which occurred in 1947. Sunrise today is at 6:25 a.m. and sunset is at 8:25 p.m. The ultraviolet index forecast for May 21st is 4, or moderate. The current time is 8:12 a.m. Central Daylight Time. 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The following reports of weather temperature and wind were made at 8 a.m. DFW Airport, cloudy, 68, dew point 65, relative humidity 90%, wind calm, pressure 29.99 inches and rising. Dallas Love Field, cloudy, 71, east at 7. Fort Worth Meacham, cloudy, 70, east at 5. Arlington, cloudy, 71, east at 6. McKinney, cloudy, 68, northeast at 7. Denton, cloudy, 68.

elsewhere around the region. Wichita Falls, cloudy, 65, northeast at 7. Abilene, fog, 63, northeast at 3. Waco, cloudy, 69, northeast at 6. Tyler, cloudy, 71, northeast at 6. Once again at 8 a.m., DFW Airport, cloudy, 68, calm. Now let's check on your local forecast for the Dallas-Fort Worth Metroplex. Today, cloudy. A chance of showers and thunderstorms this morning, then showers and thunderstorms likely this afternoon. Highs in the upper 70s. East winds 5 to 10 miles an hour. Chance of rain 70%. Tonight, mostly cloudy. Showers likely with a chance of thunderstorms in the evening. Patchy fog after midnight. Lows in the mid-60s. East winds 5 to 10 miles an hour. Chance of rain 70%. Friday, mostly sunny. A 20% chance of showers and thunderstorms in the afternoon. Highs in the mid-80s. South winds around 5 miles an hour. Friday night, mostly clear in the evening, then becoming mostly cloudy. A 50% chance of showers and thunderstorms. Lows in the upper 60s. Southeast winds around 5 miles an hour. And now the extended forecast. Saturday, mostly cloudy with a chance of thunderstorms. A chance of showers in the morning, then showers likely in the afternoon. Highs in the lower 80s. Southeast winds around 5 miles an hour. Chance of rain 70%. Saturday night, a chance of thunderstorms. Showers. Lows in the upper 60s. Chance of rain 80%. Sunday, mostly cloudy with a chance of showers and thunderstorms in the morning, then partly sunny with showers and thunderstorms likely in the afternoon. Highs in the lower 80s. Chance of rain 70%. Sunday night, mostly cloudy in the evening, then becoming partly cloudy. A 40% chance of showers and thunderstorms. Lows in the mid-60s. Memorial Day, mostly cloudy in the morning, then partly sunny with a 50% chance of showers and thunderstorms in the afternoon. Highs in the lower 80s. Monday night, partly cloudy with a 20% chance of showers and thunderstorms. Lows in the upper 60s. Tuesday, partly sunny. A 30% chance of showers and thunderstorms in the afternoon. Highs in the mid-80s. Tuesday night, partly cloudy with a 50% chance of showers and thunderstorms. Lows in the upper 60s. Wednesday, mostly cloudy in the morning, then becoming partly sunny. A chance of thunderstorms. A chance of showers in the morning, then showers likely in the afternoon. Highs in the mid-80s. Chance of rain 60%. The forecast key messages for North and Central Texas. Scattered thunderstorms are expected across North and Central Texas throughout the day on Thursday. Generally unsettled weather will continue through the weekend into next week with several bouts of showers and thunderstorms across the region. The severe weather threat is low at this time. The spotter information statement for North and Central Texas. Spotter activation is not expected at this time. The Dallas-Fort Worth climate summary for yesterday, May 20th, 2026. Yesterday's high temperature was 82 degrees and the low 63 degrees. No precipitation fell yesterday, which leaves the monthly total at 1.91 inches. The total precipitation for the year still stands at 12.13 inches. There were no heating degree days yesterday and there were 8 cooling degree days yesterday. The normal high temperature for today is 85 degrees, and the normal low is 66. The record high for today is 99, which occurred in 2005, and the record low is 51, which occurred in 1947. Sunrise today is at 6:25 a.m. and sunset is at 8:25 p.m. The ultraviolet index forecast for May 21st is 4, or moderate. The current time is 8:18 a.m. Central Daylight Time. 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

Wednesday, mostly cloudy in the morning, then becoming partly sunny. A chance of thunderstorms. A chance of showers in the morning, then showers likely in the afternoon. Highs in the mid-80s. Chance of rain 60%. The forecast key messages for North and Central Texas. Scattered thunderstorms are expected across North and Central Texas throughout the day on Thursday. Generally unsettled weather will continue through the weekend into next week with several bouts of showers and thunderstorms across the region. The severe weather threat is low at this time. The spotter information statement for North and Central Texas. Spotter activation is not expected at this time. The Dallas-Fort Worth climate summary for yesterday, May 20th, 2026. Yesterday's high temperature was 82 degrees and the low 63 degrees. No precipitation fell yesterday, which leaves the monthly total at 1.91 inches. The total precipitation for the year still stands at 12.13 inches. There were no heating degree days yesterday and there were 8 cooling degree days yesterday. The normal high temperature for today is 85 degrees, and the normal low is 66. The record high for today is 99, which occurred in 2005, and the record low is 51, which occurred in 1947. Sunrise today is at 6:25 a.m., and sunset is at 8:25 p.m. The ultraviolet index forecast for May 21st is 4, or moderate. The current time is 8:35 a.m. Central Daylight Time. 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The following reports of weather temperature and wind were made at 8 a.m. DFW Airport, cloudy, 68, dew point 65, relative humidity 90%, wind calm, pressure 29.99 inches and rising. Dallas Love Field, cloudy, 71, east at 7. Fort Worth Meacham, cloudy, 70, east at 5. Arlington, cloudy, 71, east at 6. McKinney, cloudy, 68, northeast at 7. Denton, cloudy, 68, northeast at 7. Elsewhere around the region, Wichita Falls, cloudy, 65, northeast at 7. Abilene, fog, 63, northeast at 3. Waco, cloudy, 69, northeast at 6. Tyler, cloudy, 71, northeast at 6. Once again at 8 a.m., DFW Airport, cloudy, 68, calm. Now let's check on your local forecast for the Dallas-Fort Worth Metroplex. Today, cloudy. A chance of showers and thunderstorms this morning, then showers and thunderstorms likely this afternoon. Highs in the upper 70s. East winds 5 to 10 miles an hour. Chance of rain 70%. Tonight, mostly cloudy. Showers likely with a chance of thunderstorms in the evening. Patchy fog after midnight. Lows in the mid-60s. East winds 5 to 10 miles an hour. Chance of rain 70%. Friday, mostly sunny. A 20% chance of showers and thunderstorms in the afternoon. Highs in the mid-80s. South winds around 5 miles an hour. Friday night, mostly clear in the evening, then becoming mostly cloudy. A 50% chance of showers and thunderstorms. Lows in the upper 60s. Southeast winds around 5 miles an hour. And now the extended forecast. Saturday, mostly cloudy with a chance of thunderstorms. A chance of showers in the morning, then showers likely in the afternoon. Highs in the lower 80s. Southeast winds around 5 miles an hour. Chance of rain 70%. Saturday night, a chance of thunderstorms. Showers. Lows in the upper 60s. Chance of rain 80%. Sunday, mostly cloudy with a chance of showers and thunderstorms in the morning, then partly sunny with showers and thunderstorms likely in the afternoon. Highs in the lower 80s. Chance of rain 70%. Sunday night, mostly cloudy in the evening, then becoming partly cloudy. A 40% chance of showers and thunderstorms. Lows in the mid-60s.

chance of rain 60%. The forecast key messages for North and Central Texas. Scattered thunderstorms are expected across North and Central Texas throughout the day on Thursday. Generally unsettled weather will continue through the weekend into next week with several bouts of showers and thunderstorms across the region. The severe weather threat is low at this time. The spotter information statement for North and Central Texas. Spotter activation is not expected at this time. The Dallas-Fort Worth climate summary for yesterday, May 20th, 2026. Yesterday's high temperature was 82 degrees and the low 63 degrees. No precipitation fell yesterday, which leaves the monthly total at 1.91 inches. The total precipitation for the year still stands at 12.13 inches. There were no heating degree days yesterday and there were 8 cooling degree days yesterday. The normal high temperature for today is 85 degrees, and the normal low is 66. The record high for today is 99, which occurred in 2005, and the record low is 51, which occurred in 1947. Sunrise today is at 6:25 a.m., and sunset is at 8:25 p.m. The ultraviolet index forecast for May 21st is 4, or moderate. The current time is 8:40 a.m. Central Daylight Time. 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The following reports of weather temperature and wind were made at 8 a.m. DFW Airport, cloudy, 68, dew point 65, relative humidity 90%, wind calm, pressure 29.99 inches and rising. Dallas Love Field, cloudy, 71, east at 7. Fort Worth Meacham, cloudy, 70, east at 5. Arlington, cloudy, 71, east at 6. McKinney, cloudy, 68, northeast at 7. Denton, cloudy, 68, northeast at 7. Elsewhere around the region, Wichita Falls, cloudy, 65, northeast at 7. Abilene, fog, 63, northeast at 3. Waco, cloudy, 69, northeast at 6. Tyler, cloudy, 71, northeast at 6. Once again at 8 a.m., DFW Airport, cloudy, 68, calm. Now let's check on your local forecast for the Dallas-Fort Worth Metroplex. Today, cloudy. A chance of showers and thunderstorms this morning, then showers and thunderstorms likely this afternoon. Highs in the upper 70s. East winds 5 to 10 miles an hour. Chance of rain 70%. Tonight, mostly cloudy. Showers likely with a chance of thunderstorms in the evening. Patchy fog after midnight. Lows in the mid-60s. East winds 5 to 10 miles an hour. Chance of rain 70%. Friday, mostly sunny. A 20% chance of showers and thunderstorms in the afternoon. Highs in the mid-80s. South winds around 5 miles an hour. Friday night, mostly clear in the evening, then becoming mostly cloudy. A 50% chance of showers and thunderstorms. Lows in the upper 60s. Southeast winds around 5 miles an hour. And now the extended forecast. Saturday, mostly cloudy with a chance of thunderstorms. A chance of showers in the morning, then showers likely in the afternoon. Highs in the lower 80s. Southeast winds around 5 miles an hour. Chance of rain 70%. Saturday night, a chance of thunderstorms. Showers. Lows in the upper 60s. Chance of rain 80%. Sunday, mostly cloudy with a chance of showers and thunderstorms in the morning, then partly sunny with showers and thunderstorms likely in the afternoon. Highs in the lower 80s. Chance of rain 70%. Sunday night, mostly cloudy in the evening, then becoming partly cloudy. A 40% chance of showers and thunderstorms. Lows in the mid-60s. Memorial Day, mostly cloudy in the morning, then partly sunny with a 50% chance of showers and thunderstorms in the afternoon. Highs in the lower 80s. Monday night, partly cloudy with a 20% chance

showers and thunderstorms. Lows in the upper 60s. Tuesday, partly sunny. A 30% chance of showers and thunderstorms in the afternoon. Highs in the mid-80s. Tuesday night, partly cloudy with a 50% chance of showers and thunderstorms. Lows in the upper 60s. Wednesday, mostly cloudy in the morning, then becoming partly sunny. A chance of thunderstorms. A chance of showers in the morning, then showers likely in the afternoon. Highs in the mid-80s. Chance of rain 60%. The forecast key messages for North and Central Texas. Scattered thunderstorms are expected across North and Central Texas throughout the day on Thursday. Generally unsettled weather will continue through the weekend into next week with several bouts of showers and thunderstorms across the region. The severe weather threat is low at this time. The spotter information statement for North and Central Texas. Spotter activation is not expected at this time. The Dallas-Fort Worth climate summary for yesterday, May 20th, 2026. Yesterday's high temperature was 82 degrees and the low 63 degrees. No precipitation fell yesterday, which leaves the monthly total at 1.91 inches. The total precipitation for the year still stands at 12.13 inches. There were no heating degree days yesterday and there were 8 cooling degree days yesterday. The normal high temperature for today is 85 degrees and the normal low is 66. The record high for today is 99, which occurred in 2005, and the record low is 51, which occurred in 1947. Sunrise today is at 6:25 a.m. and sunset is at 8:25 p.m. The ultraviolet index forecast for May 21st is 4, or moderate. The current time is 8:46 a.m. Central Daylight Time. 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The following reports of weather temperature and wind were made at 8 a.m. DFW Airport, cloudy, 68, dew point 65, relative humidity 90%, wind calm, pressure 29.99 inches and rising. Dallas Love Field, cloudy, 71, east at 7. Fort Worth Meacham, cloudy, 70, east at 5. Arlington, cloudy, 71, east at 6. McKinney, cloudy, 68, northeast at 7. Denton, cloudy, 68, northeast at 7. Elsewhere around the region, Wichita Falls, cloudy, 65, northeast at 7. Abilene, fog 63, northeast at 3. Waco, cloudy, 69, northeast at 6. Tyler, cloudy, 71, northeast at 6. Once again at 8 a.m., DFW Airport, cloudy, 68, calm. Now let's check on your local forecast for the Dallas-Fort Worth Metroplex. Today, cloudy. A chance of showers and thunderstorms this morning, then showers and thunderstorms likely this afternoon. Highs in the upper 70s. East winds 5 to 10 miles an hour. Chance of rain 70%. Tonight, mostly cloudy. Showers likely with a chance of thunderstorms in the evening. Patchy fog after midnight. Lows in the mid-60s. East winds 5 to 10 miles an hour. Chance of rain 70%. Friday, mostly sunny. A 20% chance of showers and thunderstorms in the afternoon. Highs in the mid-80s. South winds around 5 miles an hour. Friday night, mostly clear in the evening, then becoming mostly cloudy. A 50% chance of showers and thunderstorms. Lows in the upper 60s. Southeast winds around 5 miles an hour. And now the extended forecast. Saturday, mostly cloudy with a chance of thunderstorms. A chance of showers in the morning, then showers likely in the afternoon. Highs in the lower 80s. Southeast winds around 5 miles an hour. Chance of rain 70%. Saturday night, a chance of thunderstorms. Showers. Lows in the upper 60s. Chance of rain 80%. Sunday, mostly cloudy with a chance of showers and

thunderstorms in the morning, then partly sunny with showers and thunderstorms likely in the afternoon. Highs in the lower 80s. Chance of rain 70%. Sunday night, mostly cloudy in the evening, then becoming partly cloudy. A 40% chance of showers and thunderstorms. Lows in the mid-60s. Memorial Day, mostly cloudy in the morning, then partly sunny with a 50% chance of showers and thunderstorms in the afternoon. Highs in the lower 80s. Monday night, partly cloudy with a 20% chance of showers and thunderstorms. Lows in the upper 60s. Tuesday, partly sunny. A 30% chance of showers and thunderstorms in the afternoon. Highs in the mid-80s. Tuesday night, partly cloudy with a 50% chance of showers and thunderstorms. Lows in the upper 60s. Wednesday, mostly cloudy in the morning, then becoming partly sunny. A chance of thunderstorms. A chance of showers in the morning, then showers likely in the afternoon. Highs in the mid-80s. Chance of rain 60%. The forecast key messages for North and Central Texas. Scattered thunderstorms are expected across North and Central Texas throughout the day on Thursday. Generally unsettled weather will continue through the weekend into next week with several bouts of showers and thunderstorms across the region. The severe weather threat is low at this time. The spotter information statement for North and Central Texas. Spotter activation is not expected at this time. The Dallas-Fort Worth climate summary for yesterday, May 20th, 2026. Yesterday's high temperature was 82 degrees and the low 63 degrees. No precipitation fell yesterday, which leaves the monthly total at 1.91 inches. The total precipitation for the year still stands at 12.13 inches. There were no heating degree days yesterday and there were 8 cooling degree days yesterday. The normal high temperature for today is 85 degrees and the normal low is 66. The record high for today is 99, which occurred in 2005, and the record low is 51, which occurred in 1947. Sunrise today is at 6:25 a.m. and sunset is at 8:25 p.m. The ultraviolet index forecast for May 21st is 4, or moderate. The current time is 8:51 a.m. Central Daylight Time. 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The following reports of weather temperature and wind were made at 8 a.m. DFW Airport, cloudy, 68, dew point 65, relative humidity 90%, wind calm, pressure 29.99 inches and rising. Dallas Love Field, cloudy, 71, east at 7. Fort Worth Meacham, cloudy, 70, east at 5. Arlington, cloudy, 71, east at 6. McKinney, cloudy, 68, northeast at 7. Denton, cloudy, 68, northeast at 7. Elsewhere around the region, Wichita Falls, cloudy, 65, northeast at 7. Abilene, fog, 63, northeast at 3. Waco, cloudy, 69, northeast at 6. Tyler, cloudy, 71, northeast at 6. Once again at 8 a.m., DFW Airport, cloudy, 68, calm. Now let's check on your local forecast for the Dallas-Fort Worth Metroplex. Today, cloudy. A chance of showers and thunderstorms this morning, then showers and thunderstorms likely this afternoon. Highs in the upper 70s. East winds 5 to 10 miles an hour. Chance of rain 70%. Tonight, mostly cloudy. Showers likely with a chance of thunderstorms in the evening. Patchy fog after midnight. Lows in the mid-60s. East winds 5 to 10 miles an hour. Chance of rain 70%. Friday, mostly sunny. A 20% chance of showers and thunderstorms in the afternoon. Highs in the mid-80s. South winds around 5 miles an hour. Friday night, mostly clear in the evening, then becoming mostly cloudy. A 50% chance of showers and thunderstorms. Lows in the upper 60s. Southeast.

winds around 5 miles an hour. And now the extended forecast. Saturday, mostly cloudy with a chance of thunderstorms. A chance of showers in the morning, then showers likely in the afternoon. Highs in the lower 80s. Southeast winds around 5 miles an hour. Chance of rain 70%. Saturday night, a chance of thunderstorms. Showers. Lows in the upper 60s. Chance of rain 80%. Sunday, mostly cloudy with a chance of showers and thunderstorms in the morning, then partly sunny with showers and thunderstorms likely in the afternoon. Highs in the lower 80s. Chance of rain 70%. Sunday night, mostly cloudy in the evening, then becoming partly cloudy. A 40% chance of showers and thunderstorms. Lows in the mid-60s. Memorial Day, mostly cloudy in the morning, then partly sunny with a 50% chance of showers and thunderstorms in the afternoon. Highs in the lower 80s. Monday night, partly cloudy with a 20% chance of showers and thunderstorms. Lows in the upper 60s. Tuesday, partly sunny. A 30% chance of showers and thunderstorms in the afternoon. Highs in the mid-80s. Tuesday night, partly cloudy with a 50% chance of showers and thunderstorms. Lows in the upper 60s. Wednesday, mostly cloudy in the morning, then becoming partly sunny. A chance of thunderstorms. A chance of showers in the morning, then showers likely in the afternoon. Highs in the mid-80s. Chance of rain 60%. The forecast key messages for North and Central Texas. Scattered thunderstorms are expected across North and Central Texas throughout the day on Thursday. Generally unsettled weather will continue through the weekend into next week with several bouts of showers and thunderstorms across the region. The severe weather threat is low at this time. The spotter information statement for North and Central Texas. Spotter activation is not expected at this time. The Dallas-Fort Worth climate summary for yesterday, May 20, 2026. Yesterday's high temperature was 82 degrees and the low 63 degrees. No precipitation fell yesterday, which leaves the monthly total at 1.91 inches. The total precipitation for the year still stands at 12.13 inches. There were no heating degree days yesterday and there were 8 cooling degree days yesterday. The normal high temperature for today is 85 degrees and the normal low is 66. The record high for today is 99, which occurred in 2005, and the record low is 51, which occurred in 1947. Sunrise today is at 6:25 a.m. and sunset is at 8:25 p.m. The ultraviolet index forecast for May 21st is 4, or moderate. The current time is 8:57 a.m. Central Daylight Time. 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The following reports of weather temperature and wind were made at 8 a.m. DFW Airport, cloudy, 68, dew point 65, relative humidity 90%, wind calm, pressure 29.99 inches and rising. Dallas Love Field, cloudy, 71, east at 7. Fort Worth Meacham, cloudy, 70, east at 5. Arlington, cloudy, 71, east at 6. McKinney, cloudy, 68, northeast at 7. Denton, cloudy, 68, northeast at 7. Elsewhere around the region, Wichita Falls, cloudy, 65, northeast at 7. Abilene, fog, 63, northeast at 3. Waco, cloudy, 69, northeast at 6. Tyler, cloudy, 71, northeast at 6. Once again at 8 a.m., DFW Airport, cloudy, 68, calm. Now let's check on your local forecast for the Dallas-Fort Worth Metroplex. Today, cloudy. A chance of showers and thunderstorms this morning, then showers and thunderstorms likely this afternoon. Highs in the upper 70s. East winds 5 to 10 miles an hour. Chance of rain 70%. Tonight, mostly cloudy. Showers likely with a chance of thunderstorms in the

evening. Patchy fog after midnight. Lows in the mid-60s. East winds 5 to 10 miles an hour. Chance of rain 70%. Friday, mostly sunny. A 20% chance of showers and thunderstorms in the afternoon. Highs in the mid-80s. South winds around 5 miles an hour. Friday night, mostly clear in the evening, then becoming mostly cloudy. A 50% chance of showers and thunderstorms. Lows in the upper 60s. Southeast winds around 5 miles an hour. And now the extended forecast. Saturday, mostly cloudy with a chance of thunderstorms. A chance of showers in the morning, then showers likely in the afternoon. Highs in the lower 80s. Southeast winds around 5 miles an hour. Chance of rain 70%. Saturday night, a chance of thunderstorms. Showers. Lows in the upper 60s. Chance of rain 80%. Sunday, mostly cloudy with a chance of showers and thunderstorms in the morning, then partly sunny with showers and thunderstorms likely in the afternoon. Highs in the lower 80s. Chance of rain 70%. Sunday night, mostly cloudy in the evening, then becoming partly cloudy. A 40% chance of showers and thunderstorms. Lows in the mid-60s. Memorial Day, mostly cloudy in the morning, then partly sunny with a 50% chance of showers and thunderstorms in the afternoon. Highs in the lower 80s. Monday night, partly cloudy with a 20% chance of showers and thunderstorms. Lows in the upper 60s. Tuesday, partly sunny. A 30% chance of showers and thunderstorms in the afternoon. Highs in the mid-80s. Tuesday night, partly cloudy with a 50% chance of showers and thunderstorms. Lows in the upper 60s. Wednesday, mostly cloudy in the morning, then becoming partly sunny. A chance of thunderstorms. A chance of showers in the morning, then showers likely in the afternoon. Highs in the mid-80s. Chance of rain 60%. The forecast key messages for North and Central Texas. Scattered thunderstorms are expected across North and Central Texas throughout the day on Thursday. Generally unsettled weather will continue through the weekend into next week with several bouts of showers and thunderstorms across the region. The severe weather threat is low at this time. The spotter information statement for North and Central Texas. Spotter activation is not expected at this time. The Dallas-Fort Worth climate summary for yesterday, May 20, 2026. Yesterday's high temperature was 82 degrees and the low 63 degrees. No precipitation fell yesterday, which leaves the monthly total at 1.91 inches. The total precipitation for the year still stands at 12.13 inches. There were no heating degree days yesterday and there were 8 cooling degree days yesterday. The normal high temperature for today is 85 degrees and the normal low is 66. The record high for today is 99, which occurred in 2005, and the record low is 51, which occurred in 1947. Sunrise today is at 6:25 a.m. and sunset is at 8:25 p.m. The ultraviolet index forecast for May 21st is 4, or moderate. The current time is 9:03 a.m. Central Daylight Time. 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The following reports of weather temperature and wind were made at 9 a.m. DFW Airport, cloudy, 68, dew point 66, relative humidity 93%, wind northeast at 6, pressure 30.00 inches and rising. Dallas Love Field, cloudy, 72, east at 5. Fort Worth Meacham, cloudy, 72, northeast at 6. Arlington, cloudy, 72, east at 5. McKinney, cloudy, 69, northeast at 6. Denton, cloudy, 69, northeast at 7. Elsewhere around the region, Wichita Falls, cloudy, 66, east at 9. Abilene, cloudy, 65, northeast at 6. Waco, cloudy, 71, southeast at 7. Tyler.

cloudy, 73, east at 9. Once again at 9 a.m., DFW Airport, cloudy, 68, northeast at 6. The following reports of weather temperature and wind were made at 9 a.m. DFW Airport, cloudy, 68, dew point 66, relative humidity 93%, wind northeast at 6, pressure 30.00 inches and rising. Dallas Love Field, cloudy, 72, east at 5. Fort Worth Meacham, cloudy, 72, northeast at 6. Arlington, cloudy, 72, east at 5. McKinney, cloudy, 69, northeast at 6. Denton, cloudy, 69, northeast at 7. Elsewhere around the region, Wichita Falls, cloudy, 66, east at 9. Abilene, cloudy, 65, northeast at 6. Waco, cloudy, 71, southeast at 7. Tyler, cloudy, 73, east at 9. Once again at 9 a.m., DFW Airport, cloudy, 68, northeast at 6. Now let's check on your local forecast for the Dallas-Fort Worth Metroplex. Today, cloudy. A chance of showers and thunderstorms this morning, then showers and thunderstorms likely this afternoon. Highs in the upper 70s. East winds 5 to 10 miles an hour. Chance of rain 70%. Tonight, mostly cloudy. Showers likely with a chance of thunderstorms in the evening. Patchy fog after midnight. Lows in the mid-60s. East winds 5 to 10 miles an hour. Chance of rain 70%. Friday, mostly sunny. A 20% chance of showers and thunderstorms in the afternoon. Highs in the mid-80s. South winds around 5 miles an hour. Friday night, mostly clear in the evening, then becoming mostly cloudy. A 50% chance of showers and thunderstorms. Lows in the upper 60s. Southeast winds around 5 miles an hour. And now the extended forecast. Saturday, mostly cloudy with a chance of thunderstorms. A chance of showers in the morning, then showers likely in the afternoon. Highs in the lower 80s. Southeast winds around 5 miles an hour. Chance of rain 70%. Saturday night, a chance of thunderstorms. Showers. Lows in the upper 60s. Chance of rain 80%. Sunday, mostly cloudy with a chance of showers and thunderstorms in the morning, then partly sunny with showers and thunderstorms likely in the afternoon. Highs in the lower 80s. Chance of rain 70%. Sunday night, mostly cloudy in the evening, then becoming partly cloudy. A 40% chance of showers and thunderstorms. Lows in the mid-60s. Memorial Day, mostly cloudy in the morning, then partly sunny with a 50% chance of showers and thunderstorms in the afternoon. Highs in the lower 80s. Monday night, partly cloudy with a 20% chance of showers and thunderstorms. Lows in the upper 60s. Tuesday, partly sunny. A 30% chance of showers and thunderstorms in the afternoon. Highs in the mid-80s. Tuesday night, partly cloudy with a 50% chance of showers and thunderstorms. Lows in the upper 60s. Wednesday, mostly cloudy in the morning, then becoming partly sunny. A chance of thunderstorms. A chance of showers in the morning, then showers likely in the afternoon. Highs in the mid-80s. Chance of rain 60%. The forecast key messages for North and Central Texas. Scattered thunderstorms are expected across North and Central Texas throughout the day on Thursday. Generally unsettled weather will continue through the weekend into next week with several bouts of showers and thunderstorms across the region. The severe weather threat is low at this time. The spotter information statement for North and Central Texas. Spotter activation is not expected at this time. The Dallas-Fort Worth climate summary for yesterday, May 20th, 2026. Yesterday's high temperature was 82 degrees and the low 63 degrees. No precipitation fell yesterday, which leaves the monthly total at 1.91 inches. The total precipitation for the year still stands at 12.13 inches. There were no heating degrees.

days yesterday, and there were 8 cooling degree days yesterday. The normal high temperature for today is 85 degrees, and the normal low is 66. The record high for today is 99, which occurred in 2005, and the record low is 51, which occurred in 1947. Sunrise today is at 6:25 a.m., and sunset is at 8:25 p.m. The ultraviolet index forecast for May 21st is 4, or moderate. The current time is 9:09 a.m. Central Daylight Time. 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The following reports of weather temperature and wind were made at 9 a.m. DFW Airport, cloudy, 68, dew point 66, relative humidity 93%, wind northeast at 6, pressure 30.00 inches and rising. Dallas Love Field, cloudy, 72, east at 5. Fort Worth Meacham, cloudy, 72, northeast at 6. Arlington, cloudy, 72, east at 5. McKinney, cloudy, 69, northeast at 6. Denton, cloudy, 69, northeast at 7. Elsewhere around the region, Wichita Falls, cloudy, 66, east at 9. Abilene, cloudy, 65, northeast at 6. Waco, cloudy, 71, southeast at 7. Tyler, cloudy, 73, east at 9. Once again at 9 a.m., DFW Airport, cloudy, 68, northeast at 6. The following reports of weather temperature and wind were made at 9 a.m. DFW Airport, cloudy, 68, dew point 66, relative humidity 93%, wind northeast at 6, pressure 30.00 inches and rising. Dallas Love Field, cloudy, 72, east at 5. Fort Worth Meacham, cloudy, 71, northeast at 5. Arlington, cloudy, 72, east at 5. McKinney, cloudy, 69, northeast at 6. Denton, cloudy, 69, northeast at 7. Elsewhere around the region, Wichita Falls, cloudy, 66, east at 9. Abilene, cloudy, 65, northeast at 6. Waco, cloudy, 72, southeast at 8. Tyler, cloudy, 73, east at 9. Once again at 9 a.m., DFW Airport, cloudy, 68, northeast at 6. Now let's check on your local forecast for the Dallas-Fort Worth Metroplex. Today, cloudy. A chance of showers and thunderstorms this morning, then showers and thunderstorms likely this afternoon. Highs in the upper 70s. East winds 5 to 10 miles an hour. Chance of rain 70%. Tonight, mostly cloudy. Showers likely with a chance of thunderstorms in the evening. Patchy fog after midnight. Lows in the mid-60s. East winds 5 to 10 miles an hour. Chance of rain 70%. Friday, mostly sunny. A 20% chance of showers and thunderstorms in the afternoon. Highs in the mid-80s. South winds around 5 miles an hour. Friday night, mostly clear in the evening, then becoming mostly cloudy. A 50% chance of showers and thunderstorms. Lows in the upper 60s. Southeast winds around 5 miles an hour. And now the extended forecast. Saturday, mostly cloudy with a chance of thunderstorms. A chance of showers in the morning, then showers likely in the afternoon. Highs in the lower 80s. Southeast winds around 5 miles an hour. Chance of rain 70%. Saturday night, a chance of thunderstorms. Showers. Lows in the upper 60s. Chance of rain 80%. Sunday, mostly cloudy with a chance of showers and thunderstorms in the morning, then partly sunny with showers and thunderstorms likely in the afternoon. Highs in the lower 80s. Chance of rain 70%. Sunday night, mostly cloudy in the evening, then becoming partly cloudy. A 40% chance of showers and thunderstorms. Lows in the mid-60s. Memorial Day, mostly cloudy in the morning, then partly sunny.

sunny with a 50% chance of showers and thunderstorms in the afternoon. Highs in the lower 80s. Monday night, partly cloudy with a 20% chance of showers and thunderstorms. Lows in the upper 60s. Tuesday, partly sunny. A 30% chance of showers and thunderstorms in the afternoon. Highs in the mid-80s. Tuesday night, partly cloudy with a 50% chance of showers and thunderstorms. Lows in the upper 60s. Wednesday, mostly cloudy in the morning, then becoming partly sunny. A chance of thunderstorms. A chance of showers in the morning, then showers likely in the afternoon. Highs in the mid-80s. Chance of rain 60%. The forecast key messages for North and Central Texas. Scattered thunderstorms are expected across North and Central Texas throughout the day on Thursday. Generally unsettled weather will continue through the weekend into next week with several bouts of showers and thunderstorms across the region. The severe weather threat is low at this time. The spotter information statement for North and Central Texas. Spotter activation is not expected at this time. The Dallas-Fort Worth climate summary for yesterday, May 20th, 2026. Yesterday's high temperature was 82 degrees and the low 63 degrees. No precipitation fell yesterday, which leaves the monthly total at 1.91 inches. The total precipitation for the year still stands at 12.13 inches. There were no heating degree days yesterday and there were 8 cooling degree days yesterday. The normal high temperature for today is 85 degrees, and the normal low is 66. The record high for today is 99, which occurred in 2005, and the record low is 51, which occurred in 1947. Sunrise today is at 6:25 a.m. and sunset is at 8:25 p.m. The ultraviolet index forecast for May 21st is 4, or moderate. The current time is 9:16 a.m. Central Daylight Time. 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The following reports of weather temperature and wind were made at 9 a.m. DFW Airport, cloudy, 68, dew point 66, relative humidity 93%, wind northeast at 6, pressure 30.00 inches and rising. Dallas Love Field, cloudy, 72, east at 5. Fort Worth Meacham, cloudy, 71, northeast at 5. Arlington, cloudy, 72, east at 5. McKinney, cloudy, 69, northeast at 6. Denton, cloudy, 69, northeast at 7. Elsewhere around the region, Wichita Falls, cloudy, 66, east at 9. Abilene, cloudy, 65, northeast at 6. Waco, cloudy, 72, southeast at 8. Tyler, cloudy, 73, east at 9. Once again at 9 a.m., DFW Airport, cloudy, 68, northeast at 6. Now let's check on your local forecast for the Dallas-Fort Worth Metroplex. Today, cloudy. A chance of showers and thunderstorms this morning, then showers and thunderstorms likely this afternoon. Highs in the upper 70s. East winds 5 to 10 miles an hour. Chance of rain 70%. Tonight, mostly cloudy. Showers likely with a chance of thunderstorms in the evening. Patchy fog after midnight. Lows in the mid-60s. East winds 5 to 10 miles an hour. Chance of rain 70%. Friday, mostly sunny. A 20% chance of showers and thunderstorms in the afternoon. Highs in the mid-80s. South winds around 5 miles an hour. Friday night, mostly clear in the evening, then becoming mostly cloudy. A 50% chance of showers and thunderstorms. Lows in the upper 60s. Southeast winds around 5 miles an hour. And now the extended forecast. Saturday, mostly cloudy with a chance of thunderstorms. A chance of showers in the morning, then showers likely in the afternoon. Highs in the lower 80s. Southeast winds around 5 miles an hour. Chance of rain 70%. Saturday night,

of thunderstorms, showers, lows in the upper 60s, chance of rain 80%. Sunday, mostly cloudy with a chance of showers and thunderstorms in the morning, then partly sunny with showers and thunderstorms likely in the afternoon. Highs in the lower 80s, chance of rain 70%. Sunday night, mostly cloudy in the evening, then becoming partly cloudy. A 40% chance of showers and thunderstorms. Lows in the mid-60s. Memorial Day, mostly cloudy in the morning, then partly sunny with a 50% chance of showers and thunderstorms in the afternoon. Highs in the lower 80s. Monday night, partly cloudy with a 20% chance of showers and thunderstorms. Lows in the upper 60s. Tuesday, partly sunny. A 30% chance of showers and thunderstorms in the afternoon. Highs in the mid-80s. Tuesday night, partly cloudy with a 50% chance of showers and thunderstorms. Lows in the upper 60s. Wednesday, mostly cloudy in the morning, then becoming partly sunny. A chance of thunderstorms. A chance of showers in the morning, then showers likely in the afternoon. Highs in the mid-80s. Chance of rain 60%. The forecast key messages for North and Central Texas. Scattered thunderstorms are expected across North and Central Texas throughout the day on Thursday. Generally unsettled weather will continue through the weekend into next week with several bouts of showers and thunderstorms across the region. The severe weather threat is low at this time. The spotter information statement for North and Central Texas. Spotter activation is not expected at this time. The Dallas-Fort Worth climate summary for yesterday, May 20th, 2026. Yesterday's high temperature was 82 degrees and the low 63 degrees. No precipitation fell yesterday, which leaves the monthly total at 1.91 inches. The total precipitation for the year still stands at 12.13 inches. There were no heating degree days yesterday and there were 8 cooling degree days yesterday. The normal high temperature for today is 85 degrees and the normal low is 66. The record high for today is 99, which occurred in 2005, and the record low is 51, which occurred in 1947. Sunrise today is at 6:25 a.m. and sunset is at 8:25 p.m. The ultraviolet index forecast for May 21st is 4, or moderate. The current time is 9:22 a.m. Central Daylight Time. 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The following reports of weather temperature and wind were made at 9 a.m. DFW Airport, cloudy, 68, dew point 66, relative humidity 93%, wind northeast at 6, pressure 30.00 inches and rising. Dallas Love Field, cloudy, 72, east at 5. Fort Worth Meacham, cloudy, 71, northeast at 5. Arlington, cloudy, 72, east at 5. McKinney, cloudy, 69, northeast at 6. Denton, cloudy, 69, northeast at 7. Elsewhere around the region, Wichita Falls, cloudy, 66, east at 9. Abilene, cloudy, 65, northeast at 6. Waco, cloudy, 72, southeast at 8. Tyler, cloudy, 73, east at 9. Once again at 9 a.m., DFW Airport, cloudy, 68, northeast at 6. Now let's check on your local forecast for the Dallas-Fort Worth Metroplex. Today, cloudy. A chance of showers and thunderstorms this morning, then showers and thunderstorms likely this afternoon. Highs in the upper 70s. East winds 5 to 10 miles an hour. Chance of rain 70%. Tonight, mostly cloudy. Showers likely with a chance of thunderstorms in the evening. Patchy fog after midnight. Lows in the mid-60s. East winds 5 to 10 miles an hour. Chance of rain 70%. Friday, mostly sunny. A 20% chance of showers and thunderstorms in the afternoon. Highs in the mid-80s.
South winds around 5 miles an hour. Friday night, mostly clear in the evening, then becoming mostly cloudy. A 50% chance of showers and thunderstorms. Lows in the upper 60s. Southeast winds around 5 miles an hour. And now the extended forecast. Saturday, mostly cloudy with a chance of thunderstorms. A chance of showers in the morning, then showers likely in the afternoon. Highs in the lower 80s. Southeast winds around 5 miles an hour. Chance of rain 70%. Saturday night, a chance of thunderstorms. Showers. Lows in the upper 60s. Chance of rain 80%. Sunday, mostly cloudy with a chance of showers and thunderstorms in the morning, then partly sunny with showers and thunderstorms likely in the afternoon. Highs in the lower 80s. Chance of rain 70%. Sunday night, mostly cloudy in the evening, then becoming partly cloudy. A 40% chance of showers and thunderstorms. Lows in the mid-60s. Memorial Day, mostly cloudy in the morning, then partly sunny with a 50% chance of showers and thunderstorms in the afternoon. Highs in the lower 80s. Monday night, partly cloudy with a 20% chance of showers and thunderstorms. Lows in the upper 60s. Tuesday, partly sunny. A 30% chance of showers and thunderstorms in the afternoon. Highs in the mid-80s. Tuesday night, partly cloudy with a 50% chance of showers and thunderstorms. Lows in the upper 60s. Wednesday, mostly cloudy in the morning, then becoming partly sunny. A chance of thunderstorms. A chance of showers in the morning, then showers likely in the afternoon. Highs in the mid-80s. Chance of rain 60%. The forecast key messages for North and Central Texas. Scattered thunderstorms are expected across North and Central Texas throughout the day on Thursday. Generally unsettled weather will continue through the weekend into next week with several bouts of showers and thunderstorms across the region. The severe weather threat is low at this time. The spotter information statement for North and Central Texas. Spotter activation is not expected at this time. The Dallas-Fort Worth climate summary for yesterday, May 20, 2026. Yesterday's high temperature was 82 degrees and the low 63 degrees. No precipitation fell yesterday, which leaves the monthly total at 1.91 inches. The total precipitation for the year still stands at 12.13 inches. There were no heating degree days yesterday and there were 8 cooling degree days yesterday. The normal high temperature for today is 85 degrees, and the normal low is 66. The record high for today is 99, which occurred in 2005, and the record low is 51, which occurred in 1947. Sunrise today is at 6:25 a.m. and sunset is at 8:25 p.m. The ultraviolet index forecast for May 21st is 4, or moderate. The current time is 9:27 a.m. Central Daylight Time. 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The following reports of weather temperature and wind were made at 9 a.m. DFW Airport, cloudy, 68, dew point 66, relative humidity 93%, wind northeast at 6, pressure 30.00 inches and rising. Dallas Love Field, cloudy, 72, east at 5. Fort Worth Meacham, cloudy, 71, northeast at 5. Arlington, cloudy, 72, east at 5. McKinney, cloudy, 69, northeast at 6. Denton, cloudy, 69, northeast at 7. Elsewhere around the region, Wichita Falls, cloudy, 66, east at 9. Abilene, cloudy, 65, northeast at 6. Waco, cloudy, 72, southeast at 8. Tyler, cloudy, 73, east at 9. Once again at 9 a.m., DFW Airport, cloudy, 68, northeast at 6. Now let's check on your local forecast for the Dallas-Fort Worth Metroplex. Today, cloudy. A chance of showers and thunderstorms this morning,
then showers and thunderstorms likely this afternoon. Highs in the upper 70s. East winds 5 to 10 miles an hour. Chance of rain 70%. Tonight, mostly cloudy. Showers likely with a chance of thunderstorms in the evening. Patchy fog after midnight. Lows in the mid-60s. East winds 5 to 10 miles an hour. Chance of rain 70%. Friday, mostly sunny. A 20% chance of showers and thunderstorms in the afternoon. Highs in the mid-80s. South winds around 5 miles an hour. Friday night, mostly clear in the evening, then becoming mostly cloudy. A 50% chance of showers and thunderstorms. Lows in the upper 60s. Southeast winds around 5 miles an hour. And now the extended forecast. Saturday, mostly cloudy with a chance of thunderstorms. A chance of showers in the morning, then showers likely in the afternoon. Highs in the lower 80s. Southeast winds around 5 miles an hour. Chance of rain 70%. Saturday night, a chance of thunderstorms. Showers. Lows in the upper 60s. Chance of rain 80%. Sunday, mostly cloudy with a chance of showers and thunderstorms in the morning, then partly sunny with showers and thunderstorms likely in the afternoon. Highs in the lower 80s. Chance of rain 70%. Sunday night, mostly cloudy in the evening, then becoming partly cloudy. A 40% chance of showers and thunderstorms. Lows in the mid-60s. Memorial Day, mostly cloudy in the morning, then partly sunny with a 50% chance of showers and thunderstorms in the afternoon. Highs in the lower 80s. Monday night, partly cloudy with a 20% chance of showers and thunderstorms. Lows in the upper 60s. Tuesday, partly sunny. A 30% chance of showers and thunderstorms in the afternoon. Highs in the mid-80s. Tuesday night, partly cloudy with a 50% chance of showers and thunderstorms. Lows in the upper 60s. Wednesday, mostly cloudy in the morning, then becoming partly sunny. A chance of thunderstorms. A chance of showers in the morning, then showers likely in the afternoon. Highs in the mid-80s. Chance of rain 60%. The forecast key messages for North and Central Texas. Scattered thunderstorms are expected across North and Central Texas throughout the day on Thursday. Generally unsettled weather will continue through the weekend into next week with several bouts of showers and thunderstorms across the region. The severe weather threat is low at this time. The spotter information statement for North and Central Texas. Spotter activation is not expected at this time. The Dallas-Fort Worth climate summary for yesterday, May 20, 2026. Yesterday's high temperature was 82 degrees and the low 63 degrees. No precipitation fell yesterday, which leaves the monthly total at 1.91 inches. The total precipitation for the year still stands at 12.13 inches. There were no heating degree days yesterday and there were 8 cooling degree days yesterday. The normal high temperature for today is 85 degrees and the normal low is 66. The record high for today is 99, which occurred in 2005, and the record low is 51, which occurred in 1947. Sunrise today is at 6:25, which occurred in 2005, and the record low is 51, which occurred in 1947. Sunrise today is at 6:25 a.m. and sunset is at 8:25 p.m. The ultraviolet index forecast for May 21st is 4, or moderate. The current time is 9:33 a.m. Central Daylight Time. 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The following reports of weather temperature and wind were made at 9 a.m. DFW Airport, cloudy, 68, dew point 66, relative humidity 93%, wind northeast at 6, pressure 30.00 inches and rising. Dallas Love Field, cloudy, 72, east at 5. Fort Worth Meacham, cloudy, 71, northeast at 5.
Arlington, cloudy, 72, east at 5.

Kinney, cloudy, 69, northeast at 6. Denton, cloudy, 69, northeast at 7. Elsewhere around the region, Wichita Falls, cloudy, 66, east at 9. Abilene, cloudy, 65, northeast at 6. Waco, cloudy, 72, southeast at 8. Tyler, cloudy, 73, east at 9. Once again at 9 a.m., DFW Airport, cloudy, 68, northeast at 6. Now let's check on your local forecast for the Dallas-Fort Worth Metroplex. Today, cloudy. A chance of showers and thunderstorms this morning, then showers and thunderstorms likely this afternoon. Highs in the upper 70s. East winds 5 to 10 miles an hour. Chance of rain 70%. Tonight, mostly cloudy. Showers likely with a chance of thunderstorms in the evening. Patchy fog after midnight. Lows in the mid-60s. East winds 5 to 10 miles an hour. Chance of rain 70%. Friday, mostly sunny. A 20% chance of showers and thunderstorms in the afternoon. Highs in the mid-80s. South winds around 5 miles an hour. Friday night, mostly clear in the evening, then becoming mostly cloudy. A 50% chance of showers and thunderstorms. Lows in the upper 60s. Southeast winds around 5 miles an hour. And now the extended forecast. Saturday, mostly cloudy with a chance of thunderstorms. A chance of showers in the morning, then showers likely in the afternoon. Highs in the lower 80s. Southeast winds around 5 miles an hour. Chance of rain 70%. Saturday night, a chance of thunderstorms. Showers. Lows in the upper 60s. Chance of rain 80%. Sunday, mostly cloudy with a chance of showers and thunderstorms in the morning, then partly sunny with showers and thunderstorms likely in the afternoon. Highs in the lower 80s. Chance of rain 70%. Sunday night, mostly cloudy in the evening, then becoming partly cloudy. A 40% chance of showers and thunderstorms. Lows in the mid-60s. Memorial Day, mostly cloudy in the morning, then partly sunny with a 50% chance of showers and thunderstorms in the afternoon. Highs in the lower 80s. Monday night, partly cloudy with a 20% chance of showers and thunderstorms. Lows in the upper 60s. Tuesday, partly sunny. A 30% chance of showers and thunderstorms in the afternoon. Highs in the mid-80s. Tuesday night, partly cloudy with a 50% chance of showers and thunderstorms. Lows in the upper 60s. Wednesday, mostly cloudy in the morning, then becoming partly sunny. A chance of thunderstorms. A chance of showers in the morning, then showers likely in the afternoon. Highs in the mid-80s. Chance of rain 60%. The forecast key messages for North and Central Texas. Scattered thunderstorms are expected across North and Central Texas throughout the day on Thursday. Generally unsettled weather will continue through the weekend into next week with several bouts of showers and thunderstorms across the region. The severe weather threat is low at this time. The spotter information statement for North and Central Texas. Spotter activation is not expected at this time. The Dallas-Fort Worth climate summary for yesterday, May 20th, 2026. Yesterday's high temperature was 82 degrees and the low 63 degrees. No precipitation fell yesterday, which leaves the monthly total at 1.91 inches. The total precipitation for the year still stands at 12.13 inches. There were no heating degree days yesterday and there were 8 cooling degree days yesterday. The normal high temperature for today is 85 degrees and the normal low is 66. The record high for today is 99, which occurred in 2005, and the record low is 51, which occurred in 1947. Sunrise today is at 6:25 a.m. and sunset is at 8:25 p.m. The ultraviolet index forecast for May 21st is 4, or moderate. The current time is 9:38 a.m. Central Daylight Time. 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

Wichita Falls, cloudy, 66, east at 9. Abilene, cloudy, 65, northeast at 6. Waco, cloudy, 72, southeast at 8. Tyler, cloudy, 73, east at 9. Once again at 9 a.m., DFW Airport, cloudy, 68, northeast at 6. Now let's check on your local forecast for the Dallas-Fort Worth Metroplex. Today, cloudy. A chance of showers and thunderstorms this morning, then showers and thunderstorms likely this afternoon. Highs in the upper 70s. East winds 5 to 10 miles an hour. Chance of rain 70%. Tonight, mostly cloudy. Showers likely with a chance of thunderstorms in the evening. Patchy fog after midnight. Lows in the mid-60s. East winds 5 to 10 miles an hour. Chance of rain 70%. Friday, mostly sunny. A 20% chance of showers and thunderstorms in the afternoon. Highs in the mid-80s. South winds around 5 miles an hour. Friday night, mostly clear in the evening, then becoming mostly cloudy. A 50% chance of showers and thunderstorms. Lows in the upper 60s. Southeast winds around 5 miles an hour. And now the extended forecast. Saturday, mostly cloudy with a chance of thunderstorms. A chance of showers in the morning, then showers likely in the afternoon. Highs in the lower 80s. Southeast winds around 5 miles an hour. Chance of rain 70%. Saturday night, a chance of thunderstorms. Showers. Lows in the upper 60s. Chance of rain 80%. Sunday, mostly cloudy with a chance of showers and thunderstorms in the morning, then partly sunny with showers and thunderstorms likely in the afternoon. Highs in the lower 80s. Chance of rain 70%. Sunday night, mostly cloudy in the evening, then becoming partly cloudy. A 40% chance of showers and thunderstorms. Lows in the mid-60s. Memorial Day, mostly cloudy in the morning, then partly sunny with a 50% chance of showers and thunderstorms in the afternoon. Highs in the lower 80s. Monday night, partly cloudy with a 20% chance of showers and thunderstorms. Lows in the upper 60s. Tuesday, partly sunny. A 30% chance of showers and thunderstorms in the afternoon. Highs in the mid-80s. Tuesday night, partly cloudy with a 50% chance of showers and thunderstorms. Lows in the upper 60s. Wednesday, mostly cloudy in the morning, then becoming partly sunny. A chance of thunderstorms. A chance of showers in the morning, then showers likely in the afternoon. Highs in the mid-80s. Chance of rain 60%. The forecast key messages for North and Central Texas. Scattered thunderstorms are expected across North and Central Texas throughout the day on Thursday. Generally unsettled weather will continue through the weekend into next week with several bouts of showers and thunderstorms across the region. The severe weather threat is low at this time. The spotter information statement for North and Central Texas. Spotter activation is not expected at this time. The Dallas-Fort Worth climate summary for yesterday, May 20, 2026. Yesterday's high temperature was 82 degrees and the low 63 degrees. No precipitation fell yesterday, which leaves the monthly total at 1.91 inches. The total precipitation for the year still stands at 12.13 inches. There were no heating degree days yesterday and there were 8 cooling degree days yesterday. The normal high temperature for today is 85 degrees and the normal low is 66. The record high for today is 99, which occurred in 2005, and the record low is 51, which occurred in 1947. Sunrise today is at 6:25 a.m. and sunset is at 8:25 p.m. The ultraviolet index forecast for May 21st is 4, or moderate. The current time is 9:44 a.m. Central Daylight Time. 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The following reports of weather temperature and wind were made at 9.

DFW Airport, cloudy, 68, dew point 66, relative humidity 93%, wind northeast at 6, pressure 30.00 inches and rising. Dallas Love Field, cloudy, 72, east at 5. Fort Worth Meacham, cloudy, 71, northeast at 5. Arlington, cloudy, 72, east at 5. McKinney, cloudy, 69, northeast at 6. Denton, cloudy, 69, northeast at 7. Elsewhere around the region, Wichita Falls, cloudy, 66, east at 9. Abilene, cloudy, 65, northeast at 6. Waco, cloudy, 72, southeast at 8. Tyler, cloudy, 73, east at 9. Once again at 9 a.m., DFW Airport, cloudy, 68, northeast at 6. Now let's check on your local forecast for the Dallas-Fort Worth Metroplex. Today, cloudy. A chance of showers and thunderstorms this morning, then showers and thunderstorms likely this afternoon. Highs in the upper 70s. East winds 5 to 10 miles an hour. Chance of rain 70%. Tonight, mostly cloudy. Showers likely with a chance of thunderstorms in the evening. Patchy fog after midnight. Lows in the mid-60s. East winds 5 to 10 miles an hour. Chance of rain 70%. Friday, mostly sunny. A 20% chance of showers and thunderstorms in the afternoon. Highs in the mid-80s. South winds around 5 miles an hour. Friday night, mostly clear in the evening, then becoming mostly cloudy. A 50% chance of showers and thunderstorms. Lows in the upper 60s. Southeast winds around 5 miles an hour. And now the extended forecast. Saturday, mostly cloudy with a chance of thunderstorms. A chance of showers in the morning, then showers likely in the afternoon. Highs in the lower 80s. Southeast winds around 5 miles an hour. Chance of rain 70%. Saturday night, a chance of thunderstorms. Showers. Lows in the upper 60s. Chance of rain 80%. Sunday, mostly cloudy with a chance of showers and thunderstorms in the morning, then partly sunny with showers and thunderstorms likely in the afternoon. Highs in the lower 80s. Chance of rain 70%. Sunday night, mostly cloudy in the evening, then becoming partly cloudy. A 40% chance of showers and thunderstorms. Lows in the mid-60s. Memorial Day, mostly cloudy in the morning, then partly sunny with a 50% chance of showers and thunderstorms in the afternoon. Highs in the lower 80s. Monday night, partly cloudy with a 20% chance of showers and thunderstorms. Lows in the upper 60s. Tuesday, partly sunny. A 30% chance of showers and thunderstorms in the afternoon. Highs in the mid-80s. Tuesday night, partly cloudy with a 50% chance of showers and thunderstorms. Lows in the upper 60s. Wednesday, mostly cloudy in the morning, then becoming partly sunny. A chance of thunderstorms. A chance of showers in the morning, then showers likely in the afternoon. Highs in the mid-80s. Chance of rain 60%. The forecast key messages for North and Central Texas. Scattered thunderstorms are expected across North and Central Texas throughout the day on Thursday. Generally unsettled weather will continue through the weekend into next week with several bouts of showers and thunderstorms across the region. The severe weather threat is low at this time. The spotter information statement for North and Central Texas. Spotter activation is not expected at this time. The Dallas-Fort Worth climate summary for yesterday, May 20th, 2026. Yesterday's high temperature was 82 degrees and the low 63 degrees. No precipitation fell yesterday, which leaves the monthly total at 1.91 inches. The total precipitation for the year still stands at 12.13 inches. There were no heating degree days yesterday and there were 8 cooling degree days yesterday. The normal high temperature for today is 85 degrees, and the normal low is 66. The record high for today is 99, which occurred in 2005, and the record

Third low is 51, which occurred in 1947. Sunrise today is at 6:25 a.m. and sunset is at 8:25 p.m. The ultraviolet index forecast for May 21st is 4, or moderate. The current time is 9:50 a.m. Central Daylight Time. 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The following reports of weather temperature and wind were made at 9 a.m. DFW Airport, cloudy, 68, dew point 66, relative humidity 93%, wind northeast at 6, pressure 30.00 inches and rising. Dallas Love Field, cloudy, 72, east at 5. Fort Worth Meacham, cloudy, 71, northeast at 5. Arlington, cloudy, 72, east at 5. McKinney, cloudy, 69, northeast at 6. Denton, cloudy, 69, northeast at 7. Elsewhere around the region, Wichita Falls, cloudy, 66, east at 9. Abilene, cloudy, 65, northeast at 6. Waco, cloudy, 72, southeast at 8. Tyler, cloudy, 73, east at 9. Once again at 9 a.m., DFW Airport, cloudy, 68, northeast at 6. Now let's check on your local forecast for the Dallas-Fort Worth Metroplex. Today, cloudy. A chance of showers and thunderstorms this morning, then showers and thunderstorms likely this afternoon. Highs in the upper 70s. East winds 5 to 10 miles an hour. Chance of rain 70%. Tonight, mostly cloudy. Showers likely with a chance of thunderstorms in the evening. Patchy fog after midnight. Lows in the mid-60s. East winds 5 to 10 miles an hour. Chance of rain 70%. Friday, mostly sunny. A 20% chance of showers and thunderstorms in the afternoon. Highs in the mid-80s. South winds around 5 miles an hour. Friday night, mostly clear in the evening, then becoming mostly cloudy. A 50% chance of showers and thunderstorms. Lows in the upper 60s. Southeast winds around 5 miles an hour. And now the extended forecast. Saturday, mostly cloudy with a chance of thunderstorms. A chance of showers in the morning, then showers likely in the afternoon. Highs in the lower 80s. Southeast winds around 5 miles an hour. Chance of rain 70%. Saturday night, a chance of thunderstorms. Showers. Lows in the upper 60s. Chance of rain 80%. Sunday, mostly cloudy with a chance of showers and thunderstorms in the morning, then partly sunny with showers and thunderstorms likely in the afternoon. Highs in the lower 80s. Chance of rain 70%. Sunday night, mostly cloudy in the evening, then becoming partly cloudy. A 40% chance of showers and thunderstorms. Lows in the mid-60s. Memorial Day, mostly cloudy in the morning, then partly sunny with a 50% chance of showers and thunderstorms in the afternoon. Highs in the lower 80s. Monday night, partly cloudy with a 20% chance of showers and thunderstorms. Lows in the upper 60s. Tuesday, partly sunny. A 30% chance of showers and thunderstorms in the afternoon. Highs in the mid-80s. Tuesday night, partly cloudy with a 50% chance of showers and thunderstorms. Lows in the upper 60s. Wednesday, mostly cloudy in the morning, then becoming partly sunny. A chance of thunderstorms. A chance of showers in the morning, then showers likely in the afternoon. Highs in the mid-80s. Chance of rain 60%. The forecast key messages for North and Central Texas. Scattered thunderstorms are expected across North and Central Texas throughout the day on Thursday. Generally unsettled weather will continue through the weekend into next week with several bouts of showers and thunderstorms across the region. The severe weather threat is low at this time. The spotter information statement for North and Central Texas. Spotter activation is not expected at this time. The Dallas

Fort Worth climate summary for yesterday, May 20th, 2026. Yesterday's high temperature was 82 degrees and the low 63 degrees. No precipitation fell yesterday, which leaves the monthly total at 1.91 inches. The total precipitation for the year still stands at 12.13 inches. There were no heating degree days yesterday, and there were 8 cooling degree days yesterday. The normal high temperature for today is 85 degrees, and the normal low is 66. The record high for today is 99, which occurred in 2005, and the record low is 51, which occurred in 1947. Sunrise today is at 6:25 a.m., and sunset is at 8:25 p.m. The ultraviolet index forecast for May 21st is 4, or moderate. The current time is 9:55 a.m. Central Daylight Time. 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The following reports of weather temperature and wind were made at 9 a.m. DFW Airport, cloudy, 68, dew point 66, relative humidity 93%, wind northeast at 6, pressure 30.00 inches and rising. Dallas Love Field, cloudy, 72, east at 5. Fort Worth Meacham, cloudy, 71, northeast at 5. Arlington, cloudy, 72, east at 5. McKinney, cloudy, 69, northeast at 6. Denton, cloudy, 69, northeast at 7. Elsewhere around the region, Wichita Falls, cloudy, 66, east at 9. Abilene, cloudy, 65, northeast at 6. Waco, cloudy, 72, southeast at 8. Tyler, cloudy, 73, east at 9. Once again at 9 a.m., DFW Airport, cloudy, 68, northeast at 6. Now let's check on your local forecast for the Dallas-Fort Worth Metroplex. Today, cloudy. A chance of showers and thunderstorms this morning, then showers and thunderstorms likely this afternoon. Highs in the upper 70s. East winds 5 to 10 miles an hour. Chance of rain 70%. Tonight, mostly cloudy. Showers likely with a chance of thunderstorms in the evening. Patchy fog after midnight. Lows in the mid-60s. East winds 5 to 10 miles an hour. Chance of rain 70%. Friday, mostly sunny. A 20% chance of showers and thunderstorms in the afternoon. Highs in the mid-80s. South winds around 5 miles an hour. Friday night, mostly clear in the evening, then becoming mostly cloudy. A 50% chance of showers and thunderstorms. Lows in the upper 60s. Southeast winds around 5 miles an hour. And now the extended forecast. Saturday, mostly cloudy with a chance of thunderstorms. A chance of showers in the morning, then showers likely in the afternoon. Highs in the lower 80s. Southeast winds around 5 miles an hour. Chance of rain 70%. Saturday night, a chance of thunderstorms. Showers. Lows in the upper 60s. Chance of rain 80%. Sunday, mostly cloudy with a chance of showers and thunderstorms in the morning, then partly sunny with showers and thunderstorms likely in the afternoon. Highs in the lower 80s. Chance of rain 70%. Sunday night, mostly cloudy in the evening, then becoming partly cloudy. A 40% chance of showers and thunderstorms. Lows in the mid-60s. Memorial Day, mostly cloudy in the morning, then partly sunny with a 50% chance of showers and thunderstorms in the afternoon. Highs in the lower 80s. Monday night, partly cloudy with a 20% chance of showers and thunderstorms. Lows in the upper 60s. Tuesday, partly sunny. A 30% chance of showers and thunderstorms in the afternoon. Highs in the mid-80s. Tuesday night, partly cloudy with a 50% chance of showers and thunderstorms. Lows in the upper 60s. Wednesday, mostly cloudy in the morning, then becoming partly sunny. A chance of thunderstorms. A chance of showers in the morning, then showers likely in the

Afternoon. Highs in the mid-80s. Chance of rain 60%. The forecast key messages for North and Central Texas. Scattered thunderstorms are expected across North and Central Texas throughout the day on Thursday. Generally unsettled weather will continue through the weekend into next week with several bouts of showers and thunderstorms across the region. The severe weather threat is low at this time. The spotter information statement for North and Central Texas. Spotter activation is not expected at this time. The ultraviolet index forecast for May 21st is 4, or moderate. The current time is 10 a.m. Central Daylight Time. 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The following reports of weather temperature and wind were made at 9 a.m. DFW Airport, cloudy, 68, dew point 66, relative humidity 93%, wind northeast at 6, pressure 30.00 inches and rising. Dallas Love Field, cloudy, 72, east at 5. Fort Worth Meacham, cloudy, 71, northeast at 5. Arlington, cloudy, 72, east at 5. McKinney, cloudy, 69, northeast at 6. Denton, cloudy, 69, northeast at 7. Elsewhere around the region, Wichita Falls, cloudy, 66, east at 9. Abilene, cloudy, 65, northeast at 6. Waco, cloudy, 72, southeast at 8. Tyler, cloudy, 73, east at 9. Once again at 9 a.m., DFW Airport, cloudy, 68, northeast at 6. Now let's check on your local forecast for the Dallas-Fort Worth Metroplex. Today, cloudy. A chance of showers and thunderstorms this morning, then showers and thunderstorms likely this afternoon. Highs in the upper 70s. East winds 5 to 10 miles an hour. Chance of rain 70%. Tonight, mostly cloudy. Showers likely with a chance of thunderstorms in the evening. Patchy fog after midnight. Lows in the mid-60s. East winds 5 to 10 miles an hour. Chance of rain 70%. Friday, mostly sunny. A 20% chance of showers and thunderstorms in the afternoon. Highs in the mid-80s. South winds around 5 miles an hour. Friday night, mostly clear in the evening, then becoming mostly cloudy. A 50% chance of showers and thunderstorms. Lows in the upper 60s. Southeast winds around 5 miles an hour. And now the extended forecast. Saturday, mostly cloudy with a chance of thunderstorms. A chance of showers in the morning, then showers likely in the afternoon. Highs in the lower 80s. Southeast winds around 5 miles an hour. Chance of rain 70%. Saturday night, a chance of thunderstorms. Showers. Lows in the upper 60s. Chance of rain 80%. Sunday, mostly cloudy with a chance of showers and thunderstorms in the morning, then partly sunny with showers and thunderstorms likely in the afternoon. Highs in the lower 80s. Chance of rain 70%. Sunday night, mostly cloudy in the evening, then becoming partly cloudy. A 40% chance of showers and thunderstorms. Lows in the mid-60s. Memorial Day, mostly cloudy in the morning, then partly sunny with a 50% chance of showers and thunderstorms in the afternoon. Highs in the lower 80s. Monday night, partly cloudy with a 20% chance of showers and thunderstorms. Lows in the upper 60s. Tuesday, partly sunny. A 30% chance of showers and thunderstorms in the afternoon. Highs in the mid-80s. Tuesday night, partly cloudy with a 50% chance of showers and thunderstorms. Lows in the upper 60s. Wednesday, mostly cloudy in the morning, then becoming partly sunny. A chance of thunderstorms. A chance of showers in the morning, then showers likely in the afternoon. Highs in the mid-80s. Chance of rain 60%. The forecast key messages for North and Central Texas. Scattered thunderstorms.

are expected across north and central Texas throughout the day on Thursday. Generally unsettled weather will continue through the weekend into next week with several bouts of showers and thunderstorms across the region. The severe weather threat is low at this time. The spotter information statement for north and central Texas. Spotter activation is not expected at this time. The ultraviolet index forecast for May 21st is 4, or moderate. The current time is 10:05 a.m. Central Daylight Time. 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The following reports of weather temperature and wind were made at 10 a.m. DFW Airport, cloudy, 69, dew point 66, relative humidity 90%, wind east at 7, pressure 30.01 inches and rising. Dallas Love Field, cloudy, 72, east at 6. Fort Worth Meacham, cloudy, 72, northeast at 8. Arlington, cloudy, 73, east at 7. McKinney, cloudy, 70, northeast at 6. Denton, cloudy, 70, east at 5. Elsewhere around the region, Wichita Falls, light rain, 66, northeast at 7. Abilene, cloudy, 68, northeast at 3. Waco, cloudy, 73, southeast at 10. Tyler, cloudy, 73, east at 8. Once again at 10 a.m., DFW Airport, cloudy, 69, east at 7. Now let's check on your local forecast for the Dallas-Fort Worth Metroplex. Today, cloudy. A chance of showers and thunderstorms this morning, then showers and thunderstorms likely this afternoon. Highs in the upper 70s. East winds 5 to 10 miles an hour. Chance of rain 70%. Tonight, mostly cloudy. Showers likely with a chance of thunderstorms in the evening. Patchy fog after midnight. Lows in the mid-60s. East winds 5 to 10 miles an hour. Chance of rain 70%. Friday, mostly sunny. A 20% chance of showers and thunderstorms in the afternoon. Highs in the mid-80s. South winds around 5 miles an hour. Friday night, mostly clear in the evening, then becoming mostly cloudy. A 50% chance of showers and thunderstorms. Lows in the upper 60s. Southeast winds around 5 miles an hour. And now the extended forecast. Saturday, mostly cloudy with a chance of thunderstorms. A chance of showers in the morning, then showers likely in the afternoon. Highs in the lower 80s. Southeast winds around 5 miles an hour. Chance of rain 70%. Saturday night, a chance of thunderstorms. Showers. Lows in the upper 60s. Chance of rain 80%. Sunday, mostly cloudy with a chance of showers and thunderstorms in the morning, then partly sunny with showers and thunderstorms likely in the afternoon. Highs in the lower 80s. Chance of rain 70%. Sunday night, mostly cloudy in the evening, then becoming partly cloudy. A 40% chance of showers and thunderstorms. Lows in the mid-60s. Memorial Day, mostly cloudy in the morning, then partly sunny with a 50% chance of showers and thunderstorms in the afternoon. Highs in the lower 80s. Monday night, partly cloudy with a 20% chance of showers and thunderstorms. Lows in the upper 60s. Tuesday, partly sunny. A 30% chance of showers and thunderstorms in the afternoon. Highs in the mid-80s. Tuesday night, partly cloudy with a 50% chance of showers and thunderstorms. Lows in the upper 60s. Wednesday, mostly cloudy in the morning, then becoming partly sunny. A chance of thunderstorms. A chance of showers in the morning, then showers likely in the afternoon. Highs in the mid-80s. Chance of rain 60%. The forecast key messages for north and central Texas. Scattered thunderstorms are expected across north and central Texas throughout the day on Thursday. Generally unsettled weather will continue through the weekend into next week with several bouts of showers and thunderstorms across the region.

The severe weather threat is low at this time. The spotter information statement for North and Central Texas. Spotter activation is not expected at this time. The ultraviolet index forecast for May 21st is 4, or moderate. The current time is 10:10 a.m. Central Daylight Time. 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The following reports of weather temperature and wind were made at 10 a.m. DFW Airport, cloudy, 69, dew point 66, relative humidity 90%, wind east at 7, pressure 30.01 inches and rising. Dallas Love Field, cloudy, 72, east at 6. Fort Worth Meacham, cloudy, 72, northeast at 8. Arlington, cloudy, 73, east at 7. McKinney, cloudy, 70, northeast at 6. Denton, cloudy, 70, east at 5. Elsewhere around the region, Wichita Falls, light rain, 66, northeast at 7. Abilene, cloudy, 68, northeast at 3. Waco, cloudy, 73, southeast at 10. Tyler, cloudy, 73, east at 8. Once again at 10 a.m., DFW Airport, cloudy, 69, east at 7. The following reports of weather temperature and wind were made at 10 a.m. DFW Airport, cloudy, 69, dew point 66, relative humidity 90%, wind east at 7, pressure 30.01 inches and rising. Dallas Love Field, light rain, 72, east at 5. Fort Worth Meacham, cloudy, 72, northeast at 8. Arlington, cloudy, 73, east at 7. McKinney, cloudy, 70, northeast at 6. Denton, cloudy, 70, east at 5. Elsewhere around the region, Wichita Falls, light rain, 66, northeast at 7. Abilene, cloudy, 67, northeast at 5. Waco, cloudy, 73, southeast at 10. Tyler, cloudy, 73, northeast at 10. Once again at 10 a.m., DFW Airport, cloudy, 69, east at 7. Now let's check on your local forecast for the Dallas-Fort Worth Metroplex. Today, cloudy. A chance of showers and thunderstorms this morning, then showers and thunderstorms likely this afternoon. Highs in the upper 70s. East winds 5 to 10 miles an hour. Chance of rain 70%. Tonight, mostly cloudy. Showers likely with a chance of thunderstorms in the evening. Patchy fog after midnight. Lows in the mid-60s. East winds 5 to 10 miles an hour. Chance of rain 70%. Friday, mostly sunny. A 20% chance of showers and thunderstorms in the afternoon. Highs in the mid-80s. South winds around 5 miles an hour. Friday night, mostly clear in the evening, then becoming mostly cloudy. A 50% chance of showers and thunderstorms. Lows in the upper 60s. Southeast winds around 5 miles an hour. And now the extended forecast. Saturday, mostly cloudy with a chance of thunderstorms. A chance of showers in the morning, then showers likely in the afternoon. Highs in the lower 80s. Southeast winds around 5 miles an hour. Chance of rain 70%. Saturday night, a chance of thunderstorms. Showers. Lows in the upper 60s. Chance of rain 80%. Sunday, mostly cloudy with a chance of showers and thunderstorms in the morning, then partly sunny with showers and thunderstorms likely in the afternoon. Highs in the lower 80s. Chance of rain 70%. Sunday night, mostly cloudy in the evening, then becoming partly cloudy. A 40% chance of showers and thunderstorms. Lows in the mid-60s. Memorial Day, mostly cloudy in the morning, then partly sunny with a 50% chance of showers and thunderstorms in the afternoon. Highs in the lower 80s. Monday night, partly cloudy with a 20% chance of showers and thunderstorms. Lows in the upper 60s. Tuesday,

sunny. A 30% chance of showers and thunderstorms in the afternoon. Highs in the mid-80s. Tuesday night, partly cloudy with a 50% chance of showers and thunderstorms. Lows in the upper 60s. Wednesday, mostly cloudy in the morning, then becoming partly sunny. A chance of thunderstorms. A chance of showers in the morning, then showers likely in the afternoon. Highs in the mid-80s. Chance of rain 60%. The forecast key messages for North and Central Texas. Scattered thunderstorms are expected across North and Central Texas throughout the day on Thursday. Generally unsettled weather will continue through the weekend into next week with several bouts of showers and thunderstorms across the region. The severe weather threat is low at this time. The spotter information statement for North and Central Texas. Spotter activation is not expected at this time. The ultraviolet index forecast for May 21st is 4, or moderate. The current time is 10:16 a.m. Central Daylight Time. 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The following reports of weather temperature and wind were made at 10 a.m. DFW Airport, cloudy, 69, dew point 66, relative humidity 90%, wind east at 7, pressure 30.01 inches and rising. Dallas Love Field, light rain, 72, east at 5. Fort Worth Meacham, cloudy, 72, northeast at 8. Arlington, cloudy, 73, east at 7. McKinney, cloudy, 70, northeast at 6. Denton, cloudy, 70, east at 5. Elsewhere around the region, Wichita Falls, light rain, 66, northeast at 7. Abilene, cloudy, 67, northeast at 5. Waco, cloudy, 73, southeast at 10. Tyler, cloudy, 73, northeast at 10. Once again at 10 a.m., DFW Airport, cloudy, 69, east at 7. Now let's check on your local forecast for the Dallas-Fort Worth Metroplex. Today, cloudy. A chance of showers and thunderstorms this morning, then showers and thunderstorms likely this afternoon. Highs in the upper 70s. East winds 5 to 10 miles an hour. Chance of rain 70%. Tonight, mostly cloudy. Showers likely with a chance of thunderstorms in the evening. Patchy fog after midnight. Lows in the mid-60s. East winds 5 to 10 miles an hour. Chance of rain 70%. Friday, mostly sunny. A 20% chance of showers and thunderstorms in the afternoon. Highs in the mid-80s. South winds around 5 miles an hour. Friday night, mostly clear in the evening, then becoming mostly cloudy. A 50% chance of showers and thunderstorms. Lows in the upper 60s. Southeast winds around 5 miles an hour. And now the extended forecast. Saturday, mostly cloudy with a chance of thunderstorms. A chance of showers in the morning, then showers likely in the afternoon. Highs in the lower 80s. Southeast winds around 5 miles an hour. Chance of rain 70%. Saturday night, a chance of thunderstorms. Showers. Lows in the upper 60s. Chance of rain 80%. Sunday, mostly cloudy with a chance of showers and thunderstorms in the morning, then partly sunny with showers and thunderstorms likely in the afternoon. Highs in the lower 80s. Chance of rain 70%. Sunday night, mostly cloudy in the evening, then becoming partly cloudy. A 40% chance of showers and thunderstorms. Lows in the mid-60s. Memorial Day, mostly cloudy in the morning, then partly sunny with a 50% chance of showers and thunderstorms in the afternoon. Highs in the lower 80s. Monday night, partly cloudy with a 20% chance of showers and thunderstorms. Lows in the upper 60s. Tuesday, partly sunny. A 30% chance of showers and thunderstorms in the afternoon. Highs in the mid-80s. Tuesday night, partly cloudy with a 50% chance of showers and thunderstorms.

lows in the upper 60s. Wednesday, mostly cloudy in the morning, then becoming partly sunny. A chance of thunderstorms. A chance of showers in the morning, then showers likely in the afternoon. Highs in the mid-80s. Chance of rain 60%. The forecast key messages for North and Central Texas. Scattered thunderstorms are expected across North and Central Texas throughout the day on Thursday. Generally unsettled weather will continue through the weekend into next week with several bouts of showers and thunderstorms across the region. The severe weather threat is low at this time. The spotter information statement for North and Central Texas. Spotter activation is not expected at this time. The ultraviolet index forecast for May 21st is 4, or moderate. The current time is 10:20 a.m. Central Daylight Time. 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The following reports of weather temperature and wind were made at 10 a.m. DFW Airport, cloudy, 69, dew point 66, relative humidity 90%, wind east at 7, pressure 30.01 inches and rising. Dallas Love Field, light rain, 72, east at 5. Fort Worth Meacham, cloudy, 72, northeast at 8. Arlington, cloudy, 73, east at 7. McKinney, cloudy, 70, northeast at 6. Denton, cloudy, 70, east at 5. Elsewhere around the region, Wichita Falls, light rain, 66, northeast at 7. Abilene, cloudy, 67, northeast at 5. Waco, cloudy, 73, southeast at 10. Tyler, cloudy, 73, northeast at 10. Once again at 10 a.m., DFW Airport, cloudy, 69, east at 7. Now let's check on your local forecast for the Dallas-Fort Worth Metroplex. Today, cloudy. A chance of showers and thunderstorms this morning, then showers and thunderstorms likely this afternoon. Highs in the upper 70s. East winds 5 to 10 miles an hour. Chance of rain 70%. Tonight, mostly cloudy. Showers likely with a chance of thunderstorms in the evening. Patchy fog after midnight. Lows in the mid-60s. East winds 5 to 10 miles an hour. Chance of rain 70%. Friday, mostly sunny. A 20% chance of showers and thunderstorms in the afternoon. Highs in the mid-80s. South winds around 5 miles an hour. Friday night, mostly clear in the evening, then becoming mostly cloudy. A 50% chance of showers and thunderstorms. Lows in the upper 60s. Southeast winds around 5 miles an hour. And now the extended forecast. Saturday, mostly cloudy with a chance of thunderstorms. A chance of showers in the morning, then showers likely in the afternoon. Highs in the lower 80s. Southeast winds around 5 miles an hour. Chance of rain 70%. Saturday night, a chance of thunderstorms. Showers. Lows in the upper 60s. Chance of rain 80%. Sunday, mostly cloudy with a chance of showers and thunderstorms in the morning, then partly sunny with showers and thunderstorms likely in the afternoon. Highs in the lower 80s. Chance of rain 70%. Sunday night, mostly cloudy in the evening, then becoming partly cloudy. A 40% chance of showers and thunderstorms. Lows in the mid-60s. Memorial Day, mostly cloudy in the morning, then partly sunny with a 50% chance of showers and thunderstorms in the afternoon. Highs in the lower 80s. Monday night, partly cloudy with a 20% chance of showers and thunderstorms. Lows in the upper 60s. Tuesday, partly sunny. A 30% chance of showers and thunderstorms in the afternoon. Highs in the mid-80s. Tuesday night, partly cloudy with a 50% chance of showers and thunderstorms. Lows in the upper 60s. Wednesday, mostly cloudy in the morning, then becoming partly sunny. A chance of thunderstorms.
a chance of showers in the morning, then showers likely in the afternoon. Highs in the mid-80s. Chance of rain 60%. The forecast key messages for North and Central Texas. Scattered thunderstorms are expected across North and Central Texas throughout the day on Thursday. Generally unsettled weather will continue through the weekend into next week with several bouts of showers and thunderstorms across the region. The severe weather threat is low at this time. The spotter information statement for North and Central Texas. Spotter activation is not expected at this time. The ultraviolet index forecast for May 21st is 4, or moderate. The current time is 10:25 a.m. Central Daylight Time. 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The following reports of weather temperature and wind were made at 10 a.m. DFW Airport, cloudy, 69, dew point 66, relative humidity 90%, wind east at 7, pressure 30.01 inches and rising. Dallas Love Field, light rain, 72, east at 5. Fort Worth Meacham, cloudy, 72, northeast at 8. Arlington, cloudy, 73, east at 7. McKinney, cloudy, 70, northeast at 6. Denton, cloudy, 70, east at 5. Elsewhere around the region, Wichita Falls, light rain, 66, northeast at 7. Abilene, cloudy, 67, northeast at 5. Waco, cloudy, 73, southeast at 10. Tyler, cloudy, 73, northeast at 10. Once again at 10 a.m., DFW Airport, cloudy, 69, east at 7. Now let's check on your local forecast for the Dallas-Fort Worth Metroplex. Today, cloudy. A chance of showers and thunderstorms this morning, then showers and thunderstorms likely this afternoon. Highs in the upper 70s. East winds 5 to 10 miles an hour. Chance of rain 70%. Tonight, mostly cloudy. Showers likely with a chance of thunderstorms in the evening. Patchy fog after midnight. Lows in the mid-60s. East winds 5 to 10 miles an hour. Chance of rain 70%. Friday, mostly sunny. A 20% chance of showers and thunderstorms in the afternoon. Highs in the mid-80s. South winds around 5 miles an hour. Friday night, mostly clear in the evening, then becoming mostly cloudy. A 50% chance of showers and thunderstorms. Lows in the upper 60s. Southeast winds around 5 miles an hour. And now the extended forecast. Saturday, mostly cloudy with a chance of thunderstorms. A chance of showers in the morning, then showers likely in the afternoon. Highs in the lower 80s. Southeast winds around 5 miles an hour. Chance of rain 70%. Saturday night, a chance of thunderstorms. Showers. Lows in the upper 60s. Chance of rain 80%. Sunday, mostly cloudy with a chance of showers and thunderstorms in the morning, then partly sunny with showers and thunderstorms likely in the afternoon. Highs in the lower 80s. Chance of rain 70%. Sunday night, mostly cloudy in the evening, then becoming partly cloudy. A 40% chance of showers and thunderstorms. Lows in the mid-60s. Memorial Day, mostly cloudy in the morning, then partly sunny with a 50% chance of showers and thunderstorms in the afternoon. Highs in the lower 80s. Monday night, partly cloudy with a 20% chance of showers and thunderstorms. Lows in the upper 60s. Tuesday, partly sunny. A 30% chance of showers and thunderstorms in the afternoon. Highs in the mid-80s. Tuesday night, partly cloudy with a 50% chance of showers and thunderstorms. Lows in the upper 60s. Wednesday, mostly cloudy in the morning, then becoming partly sunny. A chance of thunderstorms. A chance of showers in the morning, then showers likely in the afternoon. Highs in the mid-80s. Chance of rain 60%.
the forecast key messages for North and Central Texas. Scattered thunderstorms are expected across North and Central Texas throughout the day on Thursday. Generally unsettled weather will continue through the weekend into next week with several bouts of showers and thunderstorms across the region. The severe weather threat is low at this time. The spotter information statement for North and Central Texas. Spotter activation is not expected at this time. The ultraviolet index forecast for May 21st is 4, or moderate. The current time is 10:30 a.m. Central Daylight Time. 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The following reports of weather temperature and wind were made at 10 a.m. DFW Airport, cloudy, 69, dew point 66, relative humidity 90%, wind east at 7, pressure 30.01 inches and rising. Dallas Love Field, light rain, 72, east at 5. Fort Worth Meacham, cloudy, 72, northeast at 8. Arlington, cloudy, 73, east at 7. McKinney, cloudy, 70, northeast at 6. Denton, cloudy, 70, east at 5. Elsewhere around the region, Wichita Falls, light rain, 66, northeast at 7. Abilene, cloudy, 67, northeast at 5. Waco, cloudy, 73, southeast at 10. Tyler, cloudy, 73, northeast at 10. Once again at 10 a.m., DFW Airport, cloudy, 69, east at 7. Now let's check on your local forecast for the Dallas-Fort Worth Metroplex. Today, cloudy. A chance of showers and thunderstorms this morning, then showers and thunderstorms likely this afternoon. Highs in the upper 70s. East winds 5 to 10 miles an hour. Chance of rain 70%. Tonight, mostly cloudy. Showers likely with a chance of thunderstorms in the evening. Patchy fog after midnight. Lows in the mid-60s. East winds 5 to 10 miles an hour. Chance of rain 70%. Friday, mostly sunny. A 20% chance of showers and thunderstorms in the afternoon. Highs in the mid-80s. South winds around 5 miles an hour. Friday night, mostly clear in the evening, then becoming mostly cloudy. A 50% chance of showers and thunderstorms. Lows in the upper 60s. Southeast winds around 5 miles an hour. And now the extended forecast. Saturday, mostly cloudy with a chance of thunderstorms. A chance of showers in the morning, then showers likely in the afternoon. Highs in the lower 80s. South cloudy with a chance of thunderstorms. A chance of showers in the morning, then showers likely in the afternoon. Highs in the lower 80s. Southeast winds around 5 miles an hour. Chance of rain 70%. Saturday night, a chance of thunderstorms. Showers. Lows in the upper 60s. Chance of rain 80%. Sunday, mostly cloudy with a chance of showers and thunderstorms in the morning, then partly sunny with showers and thunderstorms likely in the afternoon. Highs in the lower 80s. Chance of rain 70%. Sunday night, mostly cloudy in the evening, then becoming partly cloudy. A 40% chance of showers and thunderstorms. Lows in the mid-60s. Memorial Day, mostly cloudy in the morning, then partly sunny with a 50% chance of showers and thunderstorms in the afternoon. Highs in the lower 80s. Monday night, partly cloudy with a 20% chance of showers and thunderstorms. Lows in the upper 60s. Tuesday, partly sunny. A 30% chance of showers and thunderstorms in the afternoon. Highs in the mid-80s. Tuesday night, partly cloudy with a 50% chance of showers and thunderstorms. Lows in the upper 60s. Wednesday, mostly cloudy in the morning, then becoming partly sunny. A chance of thunderstorms. A chance of showers in the morning, then showers likely in the afternoon. Highs in the mid-80s. Chance of rain 60%.
the forecast key messages for North and Central Texas. Scattered thunderstorms are

affected across north and central Texas throughout the day on Thursday. Generally unsettled weather will continue through the weekend into next week with several bouts of showers and thunderstorms across the region. The severe weather threat is low at this time. The spotter information statement for north and central Texas. Spotter activation is not expected at this time. The ultraviolet index forecast for May 21st is 4, or moderate. The current time is 10:35 a.m. Central Daylight Time. 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The following reports of weather temperature and wind were made at 10 a.m. DFW Airport, cloudy, 69, dew point 66, relative humidity 90%, wind east at 7, pressure 30.01 inches and rising. Dallas Love Field, light rain, 72, east at 5. Fort Worth Meacham, cloudy, 72, northeast at 8. Arlington, cloudy, 73, east at 7. McKinney, cloudy, 70, northeast at 6. Denton, cloudy, 70, east at 5. Elsewhere around the region, Wichita Falls, light rain, 66, northeast at 7. Abilene, cloudy, 67, northeast at 5. Waco, cloudy, 73, southeast at 10. Tyler, cloudy, 73, northeast at 10. Once again at 10 a.m., DFW Airport, cloudy, 69, east at 7. Now let's check on your local forecast for the Dallas-Fort Worth Metroplex. Today, cloudy. A chance of showers and thunderstorms this morning, then showers and thunderstorms likely this afternoon. Highs in the upper 70s. East winds 5 to 10 miles an hour. Chance of rain 70%. Tonight, mostly cloudy. Showers likely with a chance of thunderstorms in the evening. Patchy fog after midnight. Lows in the mid-60s. East winds 5 to 10 miles an hour. Chance of rain 70%. Friday, mostly sunny. A 20% chance of showers and thunderstorms in the afternoon. Highs in the mid-80s. South winds around 5 miles an hour. Friday night, mostly clear in the evening, then becoming mostly cloudy. A 50% chance of showers and thunderstorms. Lows in the upper 60s. Southeast winds around 5 miles an hour. And now the extended forecast. Saturday, mostly cloudy with a chance of thunderstorms. A chance of showers in the morning, then showers likely in the afternoon. Highs in the lower 80s. Southeast winds around 5 miles an hour. Chance of rain 70%. Saturday night, a chance of thunderstorms. Showers. Lows in the upper 60s. Chance of rain 80%. Sunday, mostly cloudy with a chance of showers and thunderstorms in the morning, then partly sunny with showers and thunderstorms likely in the afternoon. Highs in the lower 80s. Chance of rain 70%. Sunday night, mostly cloudy in the evening, then becoming partly cloudy. A 40% chance of showers and thunderstorms. Lows in the mid-60s. Memorial Day, mostly cloudy in the morning, then partly sunny with a 50% chance of showers and thunderstorms in the afternoon. Highs in the lower 80s. Monday night, partly cloudy with a 20% chance of showers and thunderstorms. Lows in the upper 60s. Tuesday, partly sunny. A 30% chance of showers and thunderstorms in the afternoon. Highs in the mid-80s. Tuesday night, partly cloudy with a 50% chance of showers and thunderstorms. Lows in the upper 60s. Wednesday, mostly cloudy in the morning, then becoming partly sunny. A chance of thunderstorms. A chance of showers in the morning, then showers likely in the afternoon. Highs in the mid-80s. Chance of rain 60%. The forecast key messages for north and central Texas. Scattered thunderstorms are expected across north and central Texas throughout the day on Thursday. Generally unsettled weather will continue through the weekend into next week with several bouts of showers and thunderstorms across the region.

pressure 30.01 inches and rising. Dallas Love Field, light rain, 72, east at 5. Fort Worth Meacham, cloudy, 72, northeast at 8. Arlington, cloudy, 73, east at 7. McKinney, cloudy, 70, northeast at 6. Denton, cloudy, 70, east at 5. Elsewhere around the region, Wichita Falls, light rain, 66, northeast at 7. Abilene, cloudy, 67, northeast at 5. Waco, cloudy, 73, southeast at 10. Tyler, cloudy, 73, northeast at 10. Once again at 10 a.m., DFW Airport, cloudy, 69, east at 7. Now let's check on your local forecast for the Dallas-Fort Worth Metroplex. Today, cloudy. A chance of showers and thunderstorms this morning, then showers and thunderstorms likely this afternoon. Highs in the upper 70s. East winds 5 to 10 miles an hour. Chance of rain 70%. Tonight, mostly cloudy. Showers likely with a chance of thunderstorms in the evening. Patchy fog after midnight. Lows in the mid-60s. East winds 5 to 10 miles an hour. Chance of rain 70%. Friday, mostly sunny. A 20% chance of showers and thunderstorms in the afternoon. Highs in the mid-80s. South winds around 5 miles an hour. Friday night, mostly clear in the evening, then becoming mostly cloudy. A 50% chance of showers and thunderstorms. Lows in the upper 60s. Southeast winds around 5 miles an hour. And now the extended forecast. Saturday, mostly cloudy with a chance of thunderstorms. A chance of showers in the morning, then showers likely in the afternoon. Highs in the lower 80s. Southeast winds around 5 miles an hour. Chance of rain 70%. Saturday night, a chance of thunderstorms. Showers. Lows in the upper 60s. Chance of rain 80%. Sunday, mostly cloudy with a chance of showers and thunderstorms in the morning, then partly sunny with showers and thunderstorms likely in the afternoon. Highs in the lower 80s. Chance of rain 70%. Sunday night, mostly cloudy in the evening, then becoming partly cloudy. A 40% chance of showers and thunderstorms. Lows in the mid-60s. Memorial Day, mostly cloudy in the morning, then partly sunny with a 50% chance of showers and thunderstorms in the afternoon. Highs in the lower 80s. Monday night, partly cloudy with a 20% chance of showers and thunderstorms. Lows in the upper 60s. Tuesday, partly sunny. A 30% chance of showers and thunderstorms in the afternoon. Highs in the mid-80s. Tuesday night, partly cloudy with a 50% chance of showers and thunderstorms. Lows in the upper 60s. Wednesday, mostly cloudy in the morning, then becoming partly sunny. A chance of thunderstorms. A chance of showers in the morning, then showers likely in the afternoon. Highs in the mid-80s. Chance of rain 60%. The forecast key messages for North and Central Texas. Scattered thunderstorms are expected across North and Central Texas throughout the day on Thursday. Generally unsettled weather will continue through the weekend into next week with several bouts of showers and thunderstorms across the region. The severe weather threat is low at this time. The spotter information statement for North and Central Texas. Spotter activation is not expected at this time. The ultraviolet index forecast for May 21st is 4, or moderate. The current time is 10:44 a.m. Central Daylight Time. 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The following reports of weather temperature and wind were made at 10 a.m. DFW Airport, cloudy, 69, dew point 66, relative humidity 90%, wind east at 7, pressure 30.01 inches and rising. Dallas Love Field, light rain, 72, east at 5. Fort Worth Meacham, cloudy, 72, northeast.

at 8. Arlington, cloudy, 73, east at 7. McKinney, cloudy, 70, northeast at 6. Denton, cloudy, 70, east at 5. Elsewhere around the region, Wichita Falls, light rain, 66, northeast at 7. Abilene, cloudy, 67, northeast at 5. Waco, cloudy, 73, southeast at 10. Tyler, cloudy, 73, northeast at 10. Once again at 10 a.m., DFW Airport, cloudy, 69, east at 7. Now let's check on your local forecast for the Dallas-Fort Worth Metroplex. Today, cloudy. A chance of showers and thunderstorms this morning, then showers and thunderstorms likely this afternoon. Highs in the upper 70s. East winds 5 to 10 miles an hour. Chance of rain 70%. Tonight, mostly cloudy. Showers likely with a chance of thunderstorms in the evening. Patchy fog after midnight. Lows in the mid-60s. East winds 5 to 10 miles an hour. Chance of rain 70%. Friday, mostly sunny. A 20% chance of showers and thunderstorms in the afternoon. Highs in the mid-80s. South winds around 5 miles an hour. Friday night, mostly clear in the evening, then becoming mostly cloudy. A 50% chance of showers and thunderstorms. Lows in the upper 60s. Southeast winds around 5 miles an hour. And now the extended forecast. Saturday, mostly cloudy with a chance of thunderstorms. A chance of showers in the morning, then showers likely in the afternoon. Highs in the lower 80s. Southeast winds around 5 miles an hour. Chance of rain 70%. Saturday night, a chance of thunderstorms. Showers. Lows in the upper 60s. Chance of rain 80%. Sunday, mostly cloudy with a chance of showers and thunderstorms in the morning, then partly sunny with showers and thunderstorms likely in the afternoon. Highs in the lower 80s. Chance of rain 70%. Sunday night, mostly cloudy in the evening, then becoming partly cloudy. A 40% chance of showers and thunderstorms. Lows in the mid-60s. Memorial Day, mostly cloudy in the morning, then partly sunny with a 50% chance of showers and thunderstorms in the afternoon. Highs in the lower 80s. Monday night, partly cloudy with a 20% chance of showers and thunderstorms. Lows in the upper 60s. Tuesday, partly sunny. A 30% chance of showers and thunderstorms in the afternoon. Highs in the mid-80s. Tuesday night, partly cloudy with a 50% chance of showers and thunderstorms. Lows in the upper 60s. Wednesday, mostly cloudy in the morning, then becoming partly sunny. A chance of thunderstorms. A chance of showers in the morning, then showers likely in the afternoon. Highs in the mid-80s. Chance of rain 60%. The forecast key messages for North and Central Texas. Scattered thunderstorms are expected across North and Central Texas throughout the day on Thursday. Generally unsettled weather will continue through the weekend into next week with several bouts of showers and thunderstorms across the region. The severe weather threat is low at this time. The spotter information statement for North and Central Texas. Spotter activation is not expected at this time. The ultraviolet index forecast for May 21st is 4, or moderate. The current time is 10:49 a.m. Central Daylight Time. 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The following reports of weather temperature and wind were made at 10 a.m. DFW Airport, cloudy, 69, dew point 66, relative humidity 90%, wind east at 7, pressure 30.01 inches and rising. Dallas Love Field, light rain, 72, east at 5. Fort Worth Meacham, cloudy, 72, northeast at 8. Arlington, cloudy, 73, east at 7. McKinney, cloudy, 70, northeast at 6. Denton, cloudy, 70,

east at 5. Elsewhere around the region, Wichita Falls, light rain, 66, northeast at 7. Abilene, cloudy, 67, northeast at 5. Waco, cloudy, 73, southeast at 10. Tyler, cloudy, 73, northeast at 10. Once again at 10 a.m., DFW Airport, cloudy, 69, east at 7. Now let's check on your local forecast for the Dallas-Fort Worth Metroplex. Today, cloudy. A chance of showers and thunderstorms this morning, then showers and thunderstorms likely this afternoon. Highs in the upper 70s. East winds 5 to 10 miles an hour. Chance of rain 70%. Tonight, mostly cloudy. Showers likely with a chance of thunderstorms in the evening. Patchy fog after midnight. Lows in the mid-60s. East winds 5 to 10 miles an hour. Chance of rain 70%. Friday, mostly sunny. A 20% chance of showers and thunderstorms in the afternoon. Highs in the mid-80s. South winds around 5 miles an hour. Friday night, mostly clear in the evening, then becoming mostly cloudy. A 50% chance of showers and thunderstorms. Lows in the upper 60s. Southeast winds around 5 miles an hour. And now the extended forecast. Saturday, mostly cloudy with a chance of thunderstorms. A chance of showers in the morning, then showers likely in the afternoon. Highs in the lower 80s. Southeast winds around 5 miles an hour. Chance of rain 70%. Saturday night, a chance of thunderstorms. Showers. Lows in the upper 60s. Chance of rain 80%. Sunday, mostly cloudy with a chance of showers and thunderstorms in the morning, then partly sunny with showers and thunderstorms likely in the afternoon. Highs in the lower 80s. Chance of rain 70%. Sunday night, mostly cloudy in the evening, then becoming partly cloudy. A 40% chance of showers and thunderstorms. Lows in the mid-60s. Memorial Day, mostly cloudy in the morning, then partly sunny with a 50% chance of showers and thunderstorms in the afternoon. Highs in the lower 80s. Monday night, partly cloudy with a 20% chance of showers and thunderstorms. Lows in the upper 60s. Tuesday, partly sunny. A 30% chance of showers and thunderstorms in the afternoon. Highs in the mid-80s. Tuesday night, partly cloudy with a 50% chance of showers and thunderstorms. Lows in the upper 60s. Wednesday, mostly cloudy in the morning, then becoming partly sunny. A chance of thunderstorms. A chance of showers in the morning, then showers likely in the afternoon. Highs in the mid-80s. Chance of rain 60%. The forecast key messages for North and Central Texas. Scattered thunderstorms are expected across North and Central Texas throughout the day on Thursday. Generally unsettled weather will continue through the weekend into next week with several bouts of showers and thunderstorms across the region. The severe weather threat is low at this time. The spotter information statement for North and Central Texas. Spotter activation is not expected at this time. The ultraviolet index forecast for May 21st is 4, or moderate. The current time is 10:54 a.m. Central Daylight Time. 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The following reports of weather temperature and wind were made at 10 a.m. DFW Airport, cloudy, 69, dew point 66, relative humidity 90%, wind east at 7, pressure 30.01 inches and rising. Dallas Love Field, light rain, 72, east at 5. Fort Worth Meacham, cloudy, 72, northeast at 8. Arlington, cloudy, 73, east at 7. McKinney, cloudy, 70, northeast at 6. Denton, cloudy, 70, east at 5. Elsewhere around the region, Wichita Falls, light rain, 66, northeast at 7. Abilene, cloudy, 67, northeast at 5.

Waco, cloudy, 73, southeast at 10. Tyler, cloudy, 73, northeast at 10. Once again at 10 a.m., DFW Airport, cloudy, 69, east at 7. Now let's check on your local forecast for the Dallas-Fort Worth Metroplex. Today, cloudy. A chance of showers and thunderstorms this morning, then showers and thunderstorms likely this afternoon. Highs in the upper 70s. East winds 5 to 10 miles an hour. Chance of rain 70%. Tonight, mostly cloudy. Showers likely with a chance of thunderstorms in the evening. Patchy fog after midnight. Lows in the mid-60s. East winds 5 to 10 miles an hour. Chance of rain 70%. Friday, mostly sunny. A 20% chance of showers and thunderstorms in the afternoon. Highs in the mid-80s. South winds around 5 miles an hour. Friday night, mostly clear in the evening, then becoming mostly cloudy. A 50% chance of showers and thunderstorms. Lows in the upper 60s. Southeast winds around 5 miles an hour. And now the extended forecast. Saturday, mostly cloudy with a chance of thunderstorms. A chance of showers in the morning, then showers likely in the afternoon. Highs in the lower 80s. Southeast winds around 5 miles an hour. Chance of rain 70%. Saturday night, a chance of thunderstorms. Showers. Lows in the upper 60s. Chance of rain 80%. Sunday, mostly cloudy with a chance of showers and thunderstorms in the morning, then partly sunny with showers and thunderstorms likely in the afternoon. Highs in the lower 80s. Chance of rain 70%. Sunday night, mostly cloudy in the evening, then becoming partly cloudy. A 40% chance of showers and thunderstorms. Lows in the mid-60s. Memorial Day, mostly cloudy in the morning, then partly sunny with a 50% chance of showers and thunderstorms in the afternoon. Highs in the lower 80s. Monday night, partly cloudy with a 20% chance of showers and thunderstorms. Lows in the upper 60s. Tuesday, partly sunny. A 30% chance of showers and thunderstorms in the afternoon. Highs in the mid-80s. Tuesday night, partly cloudy with a 50% chance of showers and thunderstorms. Lows in the upper 60s. Wednesday, mostly cloudy in the morning, then becoming partly sunny. A chance of thunderstorms. A chance of showers in the morning, then showers likely in the afternoon. Highs in the mid-80s. Chance of rain 60%. The forecast key messages for North and Central Texas. Scattered thunderstorms are expected across North and Central Texas throughout the day on Thursday. Generally unsettled weather will continue through the weekend into next week with several bouts of showers and thunderstorms across the region. The severe weather threat is low at this time. The spotter information statement for North and Central Texas. Spotter activation is not expected at this time. The ultraviolet index forecast for May 21st is 4, or moderate. The current time is 10:59 a.m. Central Daylight Time. 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The following reports of weather temperature and wind were made at 10 a.m. DFW Airport, cloudy, 69, dew point 66, relative humidity 90%, wind east at 7, pressure 30.01 inches and rising. Dallas Love Field, light rain, 72, east at 5. Fort Worth Meacham, cloudy, 72, northeast at 8. Arlington, cloudy, 73, east at 7. McKinney, cloudy, 70, northeast at 6. Denton, cloudy, 70, east at 5. Elsewhere around the region, Wichita Falls, light rain, 66, northeast at 7. Abilene, cloudy, 67, northeast at 5. Waco, cloudy, 73, southeast at 10. Tyler, cloudy, 73, northeast at 10. Once again at 10 a.m., DFW Airport.

cloudy, 69, east at 7. Now let's check on your local forecast for the Dallas-Fort Worth Metroplex. Today, cloudy. A chance of showers and thunderstorms this morning, then showers and thunderstorms likely this afternoon. Highs in the upper 70s. East winds 5 to 10 miles an hour. Chance of rain 70%. Tonight, mostly cloudy. Showers likely with a chance of thunderstorms in the evening. Patchy fog after midnight. Lows in the mid-60s. East winds 5 to 10 miles an hour. Chance of rain 70%. Friday, mostly sunny. A 20% chance of showers and thunderstorms in the afternoon. Highs in the mid-80s. South winds around 5 miles an hour. Friday night, mostly clear in the evening, then becoming mostly cloudy. A 50% chance of showers and thunderstorms. Lows in the upper 60s. Southeast winds around 5 miles an hour. And now the extended forecast. Saturday, mostly cloudy with a chance of thunderstorms. A chance of showers in the morning, then showers likely in the afternoon. Highs in the lower 80s. Southeast winds around 5 miles an hour. Chance of rain 70%. Saturday night, a chance of thunderstorms. Showers. Lows in the upper 60s. Chance of rain 80%. Sunday, mostly cloudy with a chance of showers and thunderstorms in the morning, then partly sunny with showers and thunderstorms likely in the afternoon. Highs in the lower 80s. Chance of rain 70%. Sunday night, mostly cloudy in the evening, then becoming partly cloudy. A 40% chance of showers and thunderstorms. Lows in the mid-60s. Memorial Day, mostly cloudy in the morning, then partly sunny with a 50% chance of showers and thunderstorms in the afternoon. Highs in the lower 80s. Monday night, partly cloudy with a 20% chance of showers and thunderstorms. Lows in the upper 60s. Tuesday, partly sunny. A 30% chance of showers and thunderstorms in the afternoon. Highs in the mid-80s. Tuesday night, partly cloudy with a 50% chance of showers and thunderstorms. Lows in the upper 60s. Wednesday, mostly cloudy in the morning, then becoming partly sunny. A chance of thunderstorms. A chance of showers in the morning, then showers likely in the afternoon. Highs in the mid-80s. Chance of rain 60%. The forecast key messages for North and Central Texas. Scattered thunderstorms are expected across North and Central Texas throughout the day on Thursday. Generally unsettled weather will continue through the weekend into next week with several bouts of showers and thunderstorms across the region. The severe weather threat is low at this time. The spotter information statement for North and Central Texas. Spotter activation is not expected at this time. The ultraviolet index forecast for May 21st is 4, or moderate. The current time is 11:04 a.m. Central Daylight Time. 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The following reports of weather temperature and wind were made at 11 a.m. DFW Airport, light rain, 70, dew point 67, relative humidity 90%, wind east at 6, pressure 29.99 inches and falling. Dallas Love Field, light rain, 73, southeast at 5. Fort Worth Meacham, cloudy, 73, east at 9. Arlington, cloudy, 74, east at 5. McKinney, light rain, 71, northeast at 7. Denton, cloudy, 70, east at 7. Elsewhere around the region, Wichita Falls, light rain, 66, east at 8. Abilene, cloudy, 68, east at 3. Waco, cloudy, 74, southeast at 3. Tyler, cloudy, 75, northeast at 9. Once again at 11 a.m., DFW Airport, light rain, 70, east at 6. Now let's check on your local forecast for the Dallas-Fort Worth Metroplex. Today, cloudy. A chance of

Showers and thunderstorms this morning, then showers and thunderstorms likely this afternoon. Highs in the upper 70s. East winds 5 to 10 miles an hour. Chance of rain 70%. Tonight, mostly cloudy. Showers likely with a chance of thunderstorms in the evening. Patchy fog after midnight. Lows in the mid-60s. East winds 5 to 10 miles an hour. Chance of rain 70%. Friday, mostly sunny. A 20% chance of showers and thunderstorms in the afternoon. Highs in the mid-80s. South winds around 5 miles an hour. Friday night, mostly clear in the evening, then becoming mostly cloudy. A 50% chance of showers and thunderstorms. Lows in the upper 60s. Southeast winds around 5 miles an hour. And now the extended forecast. Saturday, mostly cloudy with a chance of thunderstorms. A chance of showers in the morning, then showers likely in the afternoon. Highs in the lower 80s. Southeast winds around 5 miles an hour. Chance of rain 70%. Saturday night, a chance of thunderstorms. Showers. Lows in the upper 60s. Chance of rain 80%. Sunday, mostly cloudy with a chance of showers and thunderstorms in the morning, then partly sunny with showers and thunderstorms likely in the afternoon. Highs in the lower 80s. Chance of rain 70%. Sunday night, mostly cloudy in the evening, then becoming partly cloudy. A 40% chance of showers and thunderstorms. Lows in the mid-60s. Memorial Day, mostly cloudy in the morning, then partly sunny with a 50% chance of showers and thunderstorms in the afternoon. Highs in the lower 80s. Monday night, partly cloudy with a 20% chance of showers and thunderstorms. Lows in the upper 60s. Tuesday, partly sunny. A 30% chance of showers and thunderstorms in the afternoon. Highs in the mid-80s. Tuesday night, partly cloudy with a 50% chance of showers and thunderstorms. Lows in the upper 60s. Wednesday, mostly cloudy in the morning, then becoming partly sunny. A chance of thunderstorms. A chance of showers in the morning, then showers likely in the afternoon. Highs in the mid-80s. Chance of rain 60%. The forecast key messages for North and Central Texas. Scattered thunderstorms are expected across North and Central Texas throughout the day on Thursday. Generally unsettled weather will continue through the weekend into next week with several bouts of showers and thunderstorms across the region. The severe weather threat is low at this time. The spotter information statement for North and Central Texas. Spotter activation is not expected at this time. The ultraviolet index forecast for May 21st is 4, or moderate. The current time is 11:08 a.m. Central Daylight Time. 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The following reports of weather temperature and wind were made at 11 a.m. DFW Airport, light rain, 70, dew point 67, relative humidity 90%, wind east at 6, pressure 29.99 inches and falling. Dallas Love Field, light rain, 73, southeast at 5. Fort Worth Meacham, cloudy, 73, east at 9. Arlington, cloudy, 74, east at 5. McKinney, light rain, 71, northeast at 7. Denton, cloudy, 70, east at 7. Elsewhere around the region, Wichita Falls, light rain, 66, east at 8. Abilene, cloudy, 68, east at 3. Waco, cloudy, 74, southeast at 3. Tyler, cloudy, 75, northeast at 9. Once again at 11 a.m., DFW Airport, light rain, 70, east at 6. Now let's check on your local forecast for the Dallas-Fort Worth Metroplex. Today, cloudy. A chance of showers and thunderstorms this morning, then showers and thunderstorms likely this afternoon. Highs in the upper 70s. East winds 5 to 10 miles an hour.

Rain 70%. Tonight, mostly cloudy. Showers likely with a chance of thunderstorms in the evening. Patchy fog after midnight. Lows in the mid-60s. East winds 5 to 10 miles an hour. Chance of rain 70%. Friday, mostly sunny. A 20% chance of showers and thunderstorms in the afternoon. Highs in the mid-80s. South winds around 5 miles an hour. Friday night, mostly clear in the evening, then becoming mostly cloudy. A 50% chance of showers and thunderstorms. Lows in the upper 60s. Southeast winds around 5 miles an hour. And now the extended forecast. Saturday, mostly cloudy with a chance of thunderstorms. A chance of showers in the morning, then showers likely in the afternoon. Highs in the lower 80s. Southeast winds around 5 miles an hour. Chance of rain 70%. Saturday night, a chance of thunderstorms. Showers. Lows in the upper 60s. Chance of rain 80%. Sunday, mostly cloudy with a chance of showers and thunderstorms in the morning, then partly sunny with showers and thunderstorms likely in the afternoon. Highs in the lower 80s. Chance of rain 70%. Sunday night, mostly cloudy in the evening, then becoming partly cloudy. A 40% chance of showers and thunderstorms. Lows in the mid-60s. Memorial Day, mostly cloudy in the morning, then partly sunny with a 50% chance of showers and thunderstorms in the afternoon. Highs in the lower 80s. Monday night, partly cloudy with a 20% chance of showers and thunderstorms. Lows in the upper 60s. Tuesday, partly sunny. A 30% chance of showers and thunderstorms in the afternoon. Highs in the mid-80s. Tuesday night, partly cloudy with a 50% chance of showers and thunderstorms. Lows in the upper 60s. Wednesday, mostly cloudy in the morning, then becoming partly sunny. A chance of thunderstorms. A chance of showers in the morning, then showers likely in the afternoon. Highs in the mid-80s. Chance of rain 60%. The forecast key messages for North and Central Texas. Scattered thunderstorms are expected across North and Central Texas throughout the day on Thursday. Generally unsettled weather will continue through the weekend into next week with several bouts of showers and thunderstorms across the region. The severe weather threat is low at this time. The spotter information statement for North and Central Texas. Spotter activation is not expected at this time. The ultraviolet index forecast for May 21st is 4, or moderate. The current time is 11:13 a.m. Central Daylight Time. 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The following reports of weather temperature and wind were made at 11 a.m. DFW Airport, light rain, 70, dew point 67, relative humidity 90%, wind east at 6, pressure 29.99 inches and falling. Dallas Love Field, light rain, 73, southeast at 5. Fort Worth Meacham, cloudy, 73, east at 9. Arlington, cloudy, 74, east at 5. McKinney, light rain, 71, northeast at 7. Denton, cloudy, 70, east at 7. Elsewhere around the region, Wichita Falls, light rain, 66, east at 8. Abilene, cloudy, 68, east at 3. Waco, cloudy, 74, southeast at 3. Tyler, cloudy, 75, northeast at 9. Once again at 11 a.m., DFW Airport, light rain, 70, east at 6. Now let's check on your local forecast for the Dallas-Fort Worth Metroplex. Today, cloudy. A chance of showers and thunderstorms this morning, then showers and thunderstorms likely this afternoon. Highs in the upper 70s. East winds 5 to 10 miles an hour. Chance of rain 70%. Tonight, mostly cloudy. Showers likely with a chance of thunderstorms in the evening. Patchy fog after midnight.

was in the mid-60s. East winds 5 to 10 miles an hour. Chance of rain 70%. Friday, mostly sunny. A 20% chance of showers and thunderstorms in the afternoon. Highs in the mid-80s. South winds around 5 miles an hour. Friday night, mostly clear in the evening, then becoming mostly cloudy. A 50% chance of showers and thunderstorms. Lows in the upper 60s. Southeast winds around 5 miles an hour. And now the extended forecast. Saturday, mostly cloudy with a chance of thunderstorms. A chance of showers in the morning, then showers likely in the afternoon. Highs in the lower 80s. Southeast winds around 5 miles an hour. Chance of rain 70%. Saturday night, a chance of thunderstorms. Showers. Lows in the upper 60s. Chance of rain 80%. Sunday, mostly cloudy with a chance of showers and thunderstorms in the morning, then partly sunny with showers and thunderstorms likely in the afternoon. Highs in the lower 80s. Chance of rain 70%. Sunday night, mostly cloudy in the evening, then becoming partly cloudy. A 40% chance of showers and thunderstorms. Lows in the mid-60s. Memorial Day, mostly cloudy in the morning, then partly sunny with a 50% chance of showers and thunderstorms in the afternoon. Highs in the lower 80s. Monday night, partly cloudy with a 20% chance of showers and thunderstorms. Lows in the upper 60s. Tuesday, partly sunny. A 30% chance of showers and thunderstorms in the afternoon. Highs in the mid-80s. Tuesday night, partly cloudy with a 50% chance of showers and thunderstorms. Lows in the upper 60s. Wednesday, mostly cloudy in the morning, then becoming partly sunny. A chance of thunderstorms. A chance of showers in the morning, then showers likely in the afternoon. Highs in the mid-80s. Chance of rain 60%. The forecast key messages for North and Central Texas. Scattered thunderstorms are expected across North and Central Texas throughout the day on Thursday. Generally unsettled weather will continue through the weekend into next week with several bouts of showers and thunderstorms across the region. The severe weather threat is low at this time. The spotter information statement for North and Central Texas. Spotter activation is not expected at this time. The ultraviolet index forecast for May 21st is 4, or moderate. The current time is 11:18 a.m. Central Daylight Time. 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The following reports of weather temperature and wind were made at 11 a.m. DFW Airport, light rain, 70, dew point 67, relative humidity 90%, wind east at 6, pressure 29.99 inches and falling. Dallas Love Field, light rain, 73, southeast at 5. Fort Worth Meacham, cloudy, 73, east at 9. Arlington, cloudy, 74, east at 5. McKinney, light rain, 71, northeast at 7. Denton, cloudy, 70, east at 7. Elsewhere around the region, Wichita Falls, light rain, 66, east at 8. Abilene, cloudy, 68, east at 3. Waco, cloudy, 74, southeast at 3. Tyler, cloudy, 75, northeast at 9. Once again at 11 a.m., DFW Airport, light rain, 70, east at 6. Now let's check on your local forecast for the Dallas-Fort Worth Metroplex. Today, cloudy. A chance of showers and thunderstorms this morning, then showers and thunderstorms likely this afternoon. Highs in the upper 70s. East winds 5 to 10 miles an hour. Chance of rain 70%. Tonight, mostly cloudy. Showers likely with a chance of thunderstorms in the evening. Patchy fog after midnight. Lows in the mid-60s. East winds 5 to 10 miles an hour. Chance of rain 70%. Friday, mostly sunny. A 20% chance of showers.

and thunderstorms in the afternoon. Highs in the mid-80s. South winds around 5 miles an hour. Friday night, mostly clear in the evening, then becoming mostly cloudy. A 50% chance of showers and thunderstorms. Lows in the upper 60s. Southeast winds around 5 miles an hour. And now the extended forecast. Saturday, mostly cloudy with a chance of thunderstorms. A chance of showers in the morning, then showers likely in the afternoon. Highs in the lower 80s. Southeast winds around 5 miles an hour. Chance of rain 70%. Saturday night, a chance of thunderstorms. Showers. Lows in the upper 60s. Chance of rain 80%. Sunday, mostly cloudy with a chance of showers and thunderstorms in the morning, then partly sunny with showers and thunderstorms likely in the afternoon. Highs in the lower 80s. Chance of rain 70%. Sunday night, mostly cloudy in the evening, then becoming partly cloudy. A 40% chance of showers and thunderstorms. Lows in the mid-60s. Memorial Day, mostly cloudy in the morning, then partly sunny with a 50% chance of showers and thunderstorms in the afternoon. Highs in the lower 80s. Monday night, partly cloudy with a 20% chance of showers and thunderstorms. Lows in the upper 60s. Tuesday, partly sunny. A 30% chance of showers and thunderstorms in the afternoon. Highs in the mid-80s. Tuesday night, partly cloudy with a 50% chance of showers and thunderstorms. Lows in the upper 60s. Wednesday, mostly cloudy in the morning, then becoming partly sunny. A chance of thunderstorms. A chance of showers in the morning, then showers likely in the afternoon. Highs in the mid-80s. Chance of rain 60%. The forecast key messages for North and Central Texas. Scattered thunderstorms are expected across North and Central Texas throughout the day on Thursday. Generally unsettled weather will continue through the weekend into next week with several bouts of showers and thunderstorms across the region. The severe weather threat is low at this time. The spotter information statement for North and Central Texas. Spotter activation is not expected at this time. The ultraviolet index forecast for May 21st is 4, or moderate. The current time is 11:23 a.m. Central Daylight Time. 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The following reports of weather temperature and wind were made at 11 a.m. DFW Airport, light rain, 70, dew point 67, relative humidity 90%, wind east at 6, pressure 29.99 inches and falling. Dallas Love Field, light rain, 73, southeast at 5. Fort Worth Meacham, cloudy, 73, east at 9. Arlington, cloudy, 74, east at 5. McKinney, light rain, 71, northeast at 7. Denton, cloudy, 70, east at 7. Elsewhere around the region, Wichita Falls, light rain, 66, east at 8. Abilene, cloudy, 68, east at 3. Waco, cloudy, 74, southeast at 3. Tyler, cloudy, 75, northeast at 9. Once again at 11 a.m., DFW Airport, light rain, 70, east at 6. Now let's check on your local forecast for the Dallas-Fort Worth Metroplex. Today, cloudy. A chance of showers and thunderstorms this morning, then showers and thunderstorms likely this afternoon. Highs in the upper 70s. East winds 5 to 10 miles an hour. Chance of rain 70%. Tonight, mostly cloudy. Showers likely with a chance of thunderstorms in the evening. Patchy fog after midnight. Lows in the mid-60s. East winds 5 to 10 miles an hour. Chance of rain 70%. Friday, mostly sunny. A 20% chance of showers and thunderstorms in the afternoon. Highs in the mid-80s. South winds around 5 miles an hour. Friday night, mostly clear in the evening, then becoming

mostly cloudy. A 50% chance of showers and thunderstorms. Lows in the upper 60s. Southeast winds around 5 miles an hour. And now the extended forecast. Saturday, mostly cloudy with a chance of thunderstorms. A chance of showers in the morning, then showers likely in the afternoon. Highs in the lower 80s. Southeast winds around 5 miles an hour. Chance of rain 70%. Saturday night, a chance of thunderstorms. Showers. Lows in the upper 60s. Chance of rain 80%. Sunday, mostly cloudy with a chance of showers and thunderstorms in the morning, then partly sunny with showers and thunderstorms likely in the afternoon. Highs in the lower 80s. Chance of rain 70%. Sunday night, mostly cloudy in the evening, then becoming partly cloudy. A 40% chance of showers and thunderstorms. Lows in the mid-60s. Memorial Day, mostly cloudy in the morning, then partly sunny with a 50% chance of showers and thunderstorms in the afternoon. Highs in the lower 80s. Monday night, partly cloudy with a 20% chance of showers and thunderstorms. Lows in the upper 60s. Tuesday, partly sunny. A 30% chance of showers and thunderstorms in the afternoon. Highs in the mid-80s. Tuesday night, partly cloudy with a 50% chance of showers and thunderstorms. Lows in the upper 60s. Wednesday, mostly cloudy in the morning, then becoming partly sunny. A chance of thunderstorms. A chance of showers in the morning, then showers likely in the afternoon. Highs in the mid-80s. Chance of rain 60%. The forecast key messages for North and Central Texas. Scattered thunderstorms are expected across North and Central Texas throughout the day on Thursday. Generally unsettled weather will continue through the weekend into next week with several bouts of showers and thunderstorms across the region. The severe weather threat is low at this time. The spotter information statement for North and Central Texas. Spotter activation is not expected at this time. The ultraviolet index forecast for May 21st is 4, or moderate. The current time is 11:28 a.m. Central Daylight Time. 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The following reports of weather temperature and wind were made at 11 a.m. DFW Airport, light rain, 70, dew point 67, relative humidity 90%, wind east at 6, pressure 29.99 inches and falling. Dallas Love Field, light rain, 73, southeast at 5. Fort Worth Meacham, cloudy, 73, east at 9. Arlington, cloudy, 74, east at 5. McKinney, light rain, 71, northeast at 7. Denton, cloudy, 70, east at 7. Elsewhere around the region, Wichita Falls, light rain, 66, east at 8. Abilene, cloudy, 68, east at 3. Waco, cloudy, 74, southeast at 3. Tyler, cloudy, 75, northeast at 9. Once again at 11 a.m., DFW Airport, light rain, 70, east at 6. Now let's check on your local forecast for the Dallas-Fort Worth Metroplex. Today, cloudy. A chance of showers and thunderstorms this morning, then showers and thunderstorms likely this afternoon. Highs in the upper 70s. East winds 5 to 10 miles an hour. Chance of rain 70%. Tonight, mostly cloudy. Showers likely with a chance of thunderstorms in the evening. Patchy fog after midnight. Lows in the mid-60s. East winds 5 to 10 miles an hour. Chance of rain 70%. Friday, mostly sunny. A 20% chance of showers and thunderstorms in the afternoon. Highs in the mid-80s. South winds around 5 miles an hour. Friday night, mostly clear in the evening, then becoming mostly cloudy. A 50% chance of showers and thunderstorms. Lows in the upper 60s. Southeast winds around 5 miles an hour.
And now the extended forecast. Saturday, mostly cloudy with a chance of thunderstorms. A chance of showers in the morning, then showers likely in the afternoon. Highs in the lower 80s. Southeast winds around 5 miles an hour. Chance of rain 70%. Saturday night, a chance of thunderstorms. Showers. Lows in the upper 60s. Chance of rain 80%. Sunday, mostly cloudy with a chance of showers and thunderstorms in the morning, then partly sunny with showers and thunderstorms likely in the afternoon. Highs in the lower 80s. Chance of rain 70%. Sunday night, mostly cloudy in the evening, then becoming partly cloudy. A 40% chance of showers and thunderstorms. Lows in the mid-60s. Memorial Day, mostly cloudy in the morning, then partly sunny with a 50% chance of showers and thunderstorms in the afternoon. Highs in the lower 80s. Monday night, partly cloudy with a 20% chance of showers and thunderstorms. Lows in the upper 60s. Tuesday, partly sunny. A 30% chance of showers and thunderstorms in the afternoon. Highs in the mid-80s. Tuesday night, partly cloudy with a 50% chance of showers and thunderstorms. Lows in the upper 60s. Wednesday, mostly cloudy in the morning, then becoming partly sunny. A chance of thunderstorms. A chance of showers in the morning, then showers likely in the afternoon. Highs in the mid-80s. Chance of rain 60%. The forecast key messages for North and Central Texas. Scattered thunderstorms are expected across North and Central Texas throughout the day on Thursday. Generally unsettled weather will continue through the weekend into next week with several bouts of showers and thunderstorms across the region. The severe weather threat is low at this time. The spotter information statement for North and Central Texas. Spotter activation is not expected at this time. The ultraviolet index forecast for May 21st is 4, or moderate. The current time is 11:32 a.m. Central Daylight Time. 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The following reports of weather temperature and wind were made at 11 a.m. DFW Airport, light rain, 70, dew point 67, relative humidity 90%, wind east at 6, pressure 29.99 inches and falling. Dallas Love Field, light rain, 73, southeast at 5. Fort Worth Meacham, cloudy, 73, east at 9. Arlington, cloudy, 74, east at 5. McKinney, light rain, 71, northeast at 7. Denton, cloudy, 70, east at 7. Elsewhere around the region, Wichita Falls, light rain, 66, east at 8. Abilene, cloudy, 68, east at 3. Waco, cloudy, 74, southeast at 3. Tyler, cloudy, 75, northeast at 9. Once again at 11 a.m., DFW Airport, light rain, 70, east at 6. Now let's check on your local forecast for the Dallas-Fort Worth Metroplex. Today, cloudy. A chance of showers and thunderstorms this morning, then showers and thunderstorms likely this afternoon. Highs in the upper 70s. East winds 5 to 10 miles an hour. Chance of rain 70%. Tonight, mostly cloudy. Showers likely with a chance of thunderstorms in the evening. Patchy fog after midnight. Lows in the mid-60s. East winds 5 to 10 miles an hour. Chance of rain 70%. Friday, mostly sunny. A 20% chance of showers and thunderstorms in the afternoon. Highs in the mid-80s. South winds around 5 miles an hour. Friday night, mostly clear in the evening, then becoming mostly cloudy. A 50% chance of showers and thunderstorms. Lows in the upper 60s.

east winds around 5 miles an hour. And now the extended forecast. Saturday, mostly cloudy with a chance of thunderstorms. A chance of showers in the morning, then showers likely in the afternoon. Highs in the lower 80s. Southeast winds around 5 miles an hour. Chance of rain 70%. Saturday night, a chance of thunderstorms. Showers. Lows in the upper 60s. Chance of rain 80%. Sunday, mostly cloudy with a chance of showers and thunderstorms in the morning, then partly sunny with showers and thunderstorms likely in the afternoon. Highs in the lower 80s. Chance of rain 70%. Sunday night, mostly cloudy in the evening, then becoming partly cloudy. A 40% chance of showers and thunderstorms. Lows in the mid-60s. Memorial Day, mostly cloudy in the morning, then partly sunny with a 50% chance of showers and thunderstorms in the afternoon. Highs in the lower 80s. Monday night, partly cloudy with a 20% chance of showers and thunderstorms. Lows in the upper 60s. Tuesday, partly sunny. A 30% chance of showers and thunderstorms in the afternoon. Highs in the mid-80s. Tuesday night, partly cloudy with a 50% chance of showers and thunderstorms. Lows in the upper 60s. Wednesday, mostly cloudy in the morning, then becoming partly sunny. A chance of thunderstorms. A chance of showers in the morning, then showers likely in the afternoon. Highs in the mid-80s. Chance of rain 60%. The forecast key messages for North and Central Texas. Scattered thunderstorms are expected across North and Central Texas throughout the day on Thursday. Generally unsettled weather will continue through the weekend into next week with several bouts of showers and thunderstorms across the region. The severe weather threat is low at this time. The spotter information statement for North and Central Texas. Spotter activation is not expected at this time. The ultraviolet index forecast for May 21st is 4, or moderate. The current time is 11:37 a.m. Central Daylight Time. 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The following reports of weather temperature and wind were made at 11 a.m. DFW Airport, light rain, 70, dew point 67, relative humidity 90%, wind east at 6, pressure 29.99 inches and falling. Dallas Love Field, light rain, 73, southeast at 5. Fort Worth Meacham, cloudy, 73, east at 9. Arlington, cloudy, 74, east at 5. McKinney, light rain, 71, northeast at 7. Denton, cloudy, 70, east at 7. Elsewhere around the region, Wichita Falls, light rain, 66, east at 8. Abilene, cloudy, 68, east at 3. Waco, cloudy, 74, southeast at 3. Tyler, cloudy, 75, northeast at 9. Once again at 11 a.m., DFW Airport, light rain, 70, east at 6. Now let's check on your local forecast for the Dallas-Fort Worth Metroplex. Today, cloudy. A chance of showers and thunderstorms this morning, then showers and thunderstorms likely this afternoon. Highs in the upper 70s. East winds 5 to 10 miles an hour. Chance of rain 70%. Tonight, mostly cloudy. Showers likely with a chance of thunderstorms in the evening. Patchy fog after midnight. Lows in the mid-60s. East winds 5 to 10 miles an hour. Chance of rain 70%. Friday, mostly sunny. A 20% chance of showers and thunderstorms in the afternoon. Highs in the mid-80s. South winds around 5 miles an hour. Friday night, mostly clear in the evening, then becoming mostly cloudy. A 50% chance of showers and thunderstorms. Lows in the upper 60s. Southeast winds around 5 miles an hour. And now the extended forecast. Saturday, mostly cloudy with a chance of thunderstorms. A chance of showers.

mostly cloudy in the morning, then partly sunny with a 50% chance of showers and thunderstorms in the afternoon. Highs in the lower 80s. Monday night, partly cloudy with a 20% chance of showers and thunderstorms. Lows in the upper 60s. Tuesday, partly sunny. A 30% chance of showers and thunderstorms in the afternoon. Highs in the mid-80s. Tuesday night, partly cloudy with a 50% chance of showers and thunderstorms. Lows in the upper 60s. Wednesday, mostly cloudy in the morning, then becoming partly sunny. A chance of thunderstorms. A chance of showers in the morning, then showers likely in the afternoon. Highs in the mid-80s. Chance of rain 60%. The forecast key messages for North and Central Texas. Scattered thunderstorms are expected across North and Central Texas throughout the day on Thursday. Generally unsettled weather will continue through the weekend into next week with several bouts of showers and thunderstorms across the region. The severe weather threat is low at this time. The spotter information statement for North and Central Texas. Spotter activation is not expected at this time. The ultraviolet index forecast for May 21st is 4, or moderate. The current time is 11:42 a.m. Central Daylight Time. 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The following reports of weather temperature and wind were made at 11 a.m. DFW Airport, light rain, 70, dew point 67, relative humidity 90%, wind east at 6, pressure 29.99 inches and falling. Dallas Love Field, light rain, 73, southeast at 5. Fort Worth Meacham, cloudy, 73, east at 9. Arlington, cloudy, 74, east at 5. McKinney, light rain, 71, northeast at 7. Denton, cloudy, 70, east at 7. Elsewhere around the region, Wichita Falls, light rain, 66, east at 8. Abilene, cloudy, 68, east at 3. Waco, cloudy, 74, southeast at 3. Tyler, cloudy, 75, northeast at 9. Once again at 11 a.m., DFW Airport, light rain, 70, east at 6. Now let's check on your local forecast for the Dallas-Fort Worth Metroplex. Today, cloudy. A chance of showers and thunderstorms this morning, then showers and thunderstorms likely this afternoon. Highs in the upper 70s. East winds 5 to 10 miles an hour. Chance of rain 70%. Tonight, mostly cloudy. Showers likely with a chance of thunderstorms in the evening. Patchy fog after midnight. Lows in the mid-60s. East winds 5 to 10 miles an hour. Chance of rain 70%. Friday, mostly sunny. A 20% chance of showers and thunderstorms in the afternoon. Highs in the mid-80s. South winds around 5 miles an hour. Friday night, mostly clear in the evening, then becoming mostly cloudy. A 50% chance of showers and thunderstorms. Lows in the upper 60s. Southeast winds around 5 miles an hour. And now the extended forecast. Saturday, mostly cloudy with a chance of thunderstorms. A chance of showers in the morning, then showers likely in the afternoon. Highs in the lower 80s. Southeast winds around 5 miles an hour. Chance of rain 70%. Saturday night, a chance of thunderstorms. Showers. Lows in the upper 60s. Chance of rain 80%. Sunday, mostly cloudy with a chance of showers and thunderstorms in the morning, then partly sunny with showers and thunderstorms likely in the afternoon. Highs in the lower 80s. Chance of rain 70%. Sunday night, mostly cloudy in the evening, then becoming partly cloudy. A 40% chance of showers and thunderstorms. Lows in the mid-60s. Memorial Day, mostly cloudy in the morning, then partly sunny with a 50% chance of showers and thunderstorms in the afternoon. Highs in the lower 80s. Monday night, partly cloudy with

20% chance of showers and thunderstorms. Lows in the upper 60s. Tuesday, partly sunny. A 30% chance of showers and thunderstorms in the afternoon. Highs in the mid-80s. Tuesday night, partly cloudy with a 50% chance of showers and thunderstorms. Lows in the upper 60s. Wednesday, mostly cloudy in the morning, then becoming partly sunny. A chance of thunderstorms. A chance of showers in the morning, then showers likely in the afternoon. Highs in the mid-80s. Chance of rain 60%. The forecast key messages for North and Central Texas. Scattered thunderstorms are expected across North and Central Texas throughout the day on Thursday. Generally unsettled weather will continue through the weekend into next week with several bouts of showers and thunderstorms across the region. The severe weather threat is low at this time. The spotter information statement for North and Central Texas. Spotter activation is not expected at this time. The ultraviolet index forecast for May 21st is 4, or moderate. The current time is 11:47 a.m. Central Daylight Time. 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The following reports of weather temperature and wind were made at 11 a.m. DFW Airport, light rain, 70, dew point 67, relative humidity 90%, wind east at 6, pressure 29.99 inches and falling. Dallas Love Field, light rain, 73, southeast at 5. Fort Worth Meacham, cloudy, 73, east at 9. Arlington, cloudy, 74, east at 5. McKinney, light rain, 71, northeast at 7. Denton, cloudy, 70, east at 7. Elsewhere around the region, Wichita Falls, light rain, 66, east at 8. Abilene, cloudy, 68, east at 3. Waco, cloudy, 74, southeast at 3. Tyler, cloudy, 75, northeast at 9. Once again at 11 a.m., DFW Airport, light rain, 70, east at 6. Now let's check on your local forecast for the Dallas-Fort Worth Metroplex. Today, cloudy. A chance of showers and thunderstorms this morning, then showers and thunderstorms likely this afternoon. Highs in the upper 70s. East winds 5 to 10 miles an hour. Chance of rain 70%. Tonight, mostly cloudy. Showers likely with a chance of thunderstorms in the evening. Patchy fog after midnight. Lows in the mid-60s. East winds 5 to 10 miles an hour. Chance of rain 70%. Friday, mostly sunny. A 20% chance of showers and thunderstorms in the afternoon. Highs in the mid-80s. South winds around 5 miles an hour. Friday night, mostly clear in the evening, then becoming mostly cloudy. A 50% chance of showers and thunderstorms. Lows in the upper 60s. Southeast winds around 5 miles an hour. And now the extended forecast. Saturday, mostly cloudy with a chance of thunderstorms. A chance of showers in the morning, then showers likely in the afternoon. Highs in the lower 80s. Southeast winds around 5 miles an hour. Chance of rain 70%. Saturday night, a chance of thunderstorms. Showers. Lows in the upper 60s. Chance of rain 80%. Sunday, mostly cloudy with a chance of showers and thunderstorms in the morning, then partly sunny with showers and thunderstorms likely in the afternoon. Highs in the lower 80s. Chance of rain 70%. Sunday night, mostly cloudy in the evening, then becoming partly cloudy. A 40% chance of showers and thunderstorms. Lows in the mid-60s. Memorial Day, mostly cloudy in the morning, then partly sunny with a 50% chance of showers and thunderstorms in the afternoon. Highs in the lower 80s. Monday night, partly cloudy with a 20% chance of showers and thunderstorms. Lows in the upper 60s. Tuesday, partly sunny. A 30% chance of showers and thunderstorms in

Afternoon. Highs in the mid-80s. Tuesday night, partly cloudy with a 50% chance of showers and thunderstorms. Lows in the upper 60s. Wednesday, mostly cloudy in the morning, then becoming partly sunny. A chance of thunderstorms. A chance of showers in the morning, then showers likely in the afternoon. Highs in the mid-80s. Chance of rain 60%. The forecast key messages for North and Central Texas. Scattered thunderstorms are expected across North and Central Texas throughout the day on Thursday. Generally unsettled weather will continue through the weekend into next week with several bouts of showers and thunderstorms across the region. The severe weather threat is low at this time. The spotter information statement for North and Central Texas. Spotter activation is not expected at this time. The ultraviolet index forecast for May 21st is 4, or moderate. The current time is 11:52 a.m. Central Daylight Time. 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The following reports of weather temperature and wind were made at 11 a.m. DFW Airport, light rain, 70, dew point 67, relative humidity 90%, wind east at 6, pressure 29.99 inches and falling. Dallas Love Field, light rain, 73, southeast at 5. Fort Worth Meacham, cloudy, 73, east at 9. Arlington, cloudy, 74, east at 5. McKinney, light rain, 71, northeast at 7. Denton, cloudy, 70, east at 7. Elsewhere around the region, Wichita Falls, light rain, 66, east at 8. Abilene, cloudy, 68, east at 3. Waco, cloudy, 74, southeast at 3. Tyler, cloudy, 75, northeast at 9. Once again at 11 a.m., DFW Airport, light rain, 70, east at 6. Now let's check on your local forecast for the Dallas-Fort Worth Metroplex. Today, cloudy. A chance of showers and thunderstorms this morning, then showers and thunderstorms likely this afternoon. Highs in the upper 70s. East winds 5 to 10 miles an hour. Chance of rain 70%. Tonight, mostly cloudy. Showers likely with a chance of thunderstorms in the evening. Patchy fog after midnight. Lows in the mid-60s. East winds 5 to 10 miles an hour. Chance of rain 70%. Friday, mostly sunny. A 20% chance of showers and thunderstorms in the afternoon. Highs in the mid-80s. South winds around 5 miles an hour. Friday night, mostly clear in the evening, then becoming mostly cloudy. A 50% chance of showers and thunderstorms. Lows in the upper 60s. Southeast winds around 5 miles an hour. And now the extended forecast. Saturday, mostly cloudy with a chance of thunderstorms. A chance of showers in the morning, then showers likely in the afternoon. Highs in the lower 80s. Southeast winds around 5 miles an hour. Chance of rain 70%. Saturday night, a chance of thunderstorms. Showers. Lows in the upper 60s. Chance of rain 80%. Sunday, mostly cloudy with a chance of showers and thunderstorms in the morning, then partly sunny with showers and thunderstorms likely in the afternoon. Highs in the lower 80s. Chance of rain 70%. Sunday night, mostly cloudy in the evening, then becoming partly cloudy. A 40% chance of showers and thunderstorms. Lows in the mid-60s. Memorial Day, mostly cloudy in the morning, then partly sunny with a 50% chance of showers and thunderstorms in the afternoon. Highs in the lower 80s. Monday night, partly cloudy with a 20% chance of showers and thunderstorms. Lows in the upper 60s. Tuesday, partly sunny. A 30% chance of showers and thunderstorms in the afternoon. Highs in the mid-80s. Tuesday night, partly cloudy with a 50% chance of showers and thunderstorms. Lows in the upper 60s.

Wednesday, mostly cloudy in the morning, then becoming partly sunny. A chance of thunderstorms. A chance of showers in the morning, then showers likely in the afternoon. Highs in the mid-80s. Chance of rain 60%. The forecast key messages for North and Central Texas. Scattered thunderstorms are expected across North and Central Texas throughout the day on Thursday. Generally unsettled weather will continue through the weekend into next week with several bouts of showers and thunderstorms across the region. The severe weather threat is low at this time. The spotter information statement for North and Central Texas. Spotter activation is not expected at this time. The ultraviolet index forecast for May 21st is 4, or moderate. The current time is 11:56 a.m. Central Daylight Time. 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The following reports of weather temperature and wind were made at 11 a.m. DFW Airport, light rain, 70, dew point 67, relative humidity 90%, wind east at 6, pressure 29.99 inches and falling. Dallas Love Field, light rain, 73, southeast at 5. Fort Worth Meacham, cloudy, 73, east at 9. Arlington, cloudy, 74, east at 5. McKinney, light rain, 71, northeast at 7. Denton, cloudy, 70, east at 7. Elsewhere around the region, Wichita Falls, light rain, 66, east at 8. Abilene, cloudy, 68, east at 3. Waco, cloudy, 74, southeast at 3. Tyler, cloudy, 75, northeast at 9. Once again at 11 a.m., DFW Airport, light rain, 70, east at 6. Now let's check on your local forecast for the Dallas-Fort Worth Metroplex. Today, cloudy. A chance of showers and thunderstorms this morning, then showers and thunderstorms likely this afternoon. Highs in the upper 70s. East winds 5 to 10 miles an hour. Chance of rain 70%. Tonight, mostly cloudy. Showers likely with a chance of thunderstorms in the evening. Patchy fog after midnight. Lows in the mid-60s. East winds 5 to 10 miles an hour. Chance of rain 70%. Friday, mostly sunny. A 20% chance of showers and thunderstorms in the afternoon. Highs in the mid-80s. South winds around 5 miles an hour. Friday night, mostly clear in the evening, then becoming mostly cloudy. A 50% chance of showers and thunderstorms. Lows in the upper 60s. Southeast winds around 5 miles an hour. And now the extended forecast. Saturday, mostly cloudy with a chance of thunderstorms. A chance of showers in the morning, then showers likely in the afternoon. Highs in the lower 80s. Southeast winds around 5 miles an hour. Chance of rain 70%. Saturday night, a chance of thunderstorms. Showers. Lows in the upper 60s. Chance of rain 80%. Sunday, mostly cloudy with a chance of showers and thunderstorms in the morning, then partly sunny with showers and thunderstorms likely in the afternoon. Highs in the lower 80s. Chance of rain 70%. Sunday night, mostly cloudy in the evening, then becoming partly cloudy. A 40% chance of showers and thunderstorms. Lows in the mid-60s. Memorial Day, mostly cloudy in the morning, then partly sunny with a 50% chance of showers and thunderstorms in the afternoon. Highs in the lower 80s. Monday night, partly cloudy with a 20% chance of showers and thunderstorms. Lows in the upper 60s. Tuesday, partly sunny. A 30% chance of showers and thunderstorms in the afternoon. Highs in the mid-80s. Tuesday night, partly cloudy with a 50% chance of showers and thunderstorms. Lows in the upper 60s. Wednesday, mostly cloudy in the morning, then becoming partly sunny. A chance of thunderstorms. A chance of showers in the morning, then showers likely in the afternoon.

highs in the mid-80s. Chance of rain 60%. The forecast key messages for North and Central Texas. Scattered thunderstorms are expected across North and Central Texas throughout the day on Thursday. Generally unsettled weather will continue through the weekend into next week with several bouts of showers and thunderstorms across the region. The severe weather threat is low at this time. The spotter information statement for North and Central Texas. Spotter activation is not expected at this time. The ultraviolet index forecast for May 21st is 4, or moderate. The current time is 12:01 p.m. Central Daylight Time. 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The following reports of weather temperature and wind were made at noon. DFW Airport, light rain, 71, dew point 68, relative humidity 90%, wind calm, pressure 29.98 inches and falling. Dallas Love Field, cloudy, 74, east at 5. Fort Worth Meacham, cloudy, 77, east at 9. Arlington, cloudy, 74, east at 5. McKinney, light rain, 72, east at 3. Denton, cloudy, 71, east at 5. Elsewhere around the region, Wichita Falls, cloudy, 68, east at 7. Abilene, thunder, 67, calm. Waco, cloudy, 76, south at 3. Tyler, cloudy, 75, northeast at 7. Once again at noon, DFW Airport, light rain, 71, calm. Now let's check on your local forecast for the Dallas-Fort Worth Metroplex. Today, cloudy. A chance of showers and thunderstorms this morning, then showers and thunderstorms likely this afternoon. Highs in the upper 70s. East winds 5 to 10 miles an hour. Chance of rain 70%. Tonight, mostly cloudy. Showers likely with a chance of thunderstorms in the evening. Patchy fog after midnight. Lows in the mid-60s. East winds 5 to 10 miles an hour. Chance of rain 70%. Friday, mostly sunny. A 20% chance of showers and thunderstorms in the afternoon. Highs in the mid-80s. South winds around 5 miles an hour. Friday night, mostly clear in the evening, then becoming mostly cloudy. A 50% chance of showers and thunderstorms. Lows in the upper 60s. Southeast winds around 5 miles an hour. And now the extended forecast. Saturday, mostly cloudy with a chance of thunderstorms. A chance of showers in the morning, then showers likely in the afternoon. Highs in the lower 80s. Southeast winds around 5 miles an hour. Chance of rain 70%. Saturday night, a chance of thunderstorms. Showers. Lows in the upper 60s. Chance of rain 80%. Sunday, mostly cloudy with a chance of showers and thunderstorms in the morning, then partly sunny with showers and thunderstorms likely in the afternoon. Highs in the lower 80s. Chance of rain 70%. Sunday night, mostly cloudy in the evening, then becoming partly cloudy. A 40% chance of showers and thunderstorms. Lows in the mid-60s. Memorial Day, mostly cloudy in the morning, then partly sunny with a 50% chance of showers and thunderstorms in the afternoon. Highs in the lower 80s. Monday night, partly cloudy with a 20% chance of showers and thunderstorms. Lows in the upper 60s. Tuesday, partly sunny. A 30% chance of showers and thunderstorms in the afternoon. Highs in the mid-80s. Tuesday night, partly cloudy with a 50% chance of showers and thunderstorms. Lows in the upper 60s. Wednesday, mostly cloudy in the morning, then becoming partly sunny. A chance of thunderstorms. A chance of showers in the morning, then showers likely in the afternoon. Highs in the mid-80s. Chance of rain 60%. The forecast key messages for North and Central Texas. Scattered thunderstorms are expected across North and Central Texas throughout the

Day on Thursday. Generally unsettled weather will continue through the weekend into next week with several bouts of showers and thunderstorms across the region. The severe weather threat is low at this time. The spotter information statement for North and Central Texas. Spotter activation is not expected at this time. The ultraviolet index forecast for May 21st is 4, or moderate. The current time is 12:06 p.m. Central Daylight Time. 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The following reports of weather temperature and wind were made at noon. DFW Airport, light rain, 71, dew point 68, relative humidity 90%, wind calm, pressure 29.98 inches and falling. Dallas Love Field, cloudy, 74, east at 5. Fort Worth Meacham, cloudy, 77, east at 9. Arlington, cloudy, 74, east at 5. McKinney, light rain, 72, east at 3. Denton, cloudy, 71, east at 5. Elsewhere around the region, Wichita Falls, cloudy, 68, east at 7. Abilene, thunder, 67, calm. Waco, cloudy, 76, south at 3. Tyler, cloudy, 75, northeast at 7. Once again at noon, DFW Airport, light rain, 71, calm. Now let's check on your local forecast for the Dallas-Fort Worth Metroplex. Today, cloudy. A chance of showers and thunderstorms this morning, then showers and thunderstorms likely this afternoon. Highs in the upper 70s. East winds 5 to 10 miles an hour. Chance of rain 70%. Tonight, mostly cloudy. Showers likely with a chance of thunderstorms in the evening. Patchy fog after midnight. Lows in the mid-60s. East winds 5 to 10 miles an hour. Chance of rain 70%. Friday, mostly sunny. A 20% chance of showers and thunderstorms in the afternoon. Highs in the mid-80s. South winds around 5 miles an hour. Friday night, mostly clear in the evening, then becoming mostly cloudy. A 50% chance of showers and thunderstorms. Lows in the upper 60s. Southeast winds around 5 miles an hour. Now let's check on your local forecast for the Dallas-Fort Worth Metroplex. This afternoon, cloudy with showers and thunderstorms likely. Highs in the upper 70s. East winds around 5 miles an hour. Chance of rain 70%. Tonight, mostly cloudy. Showers likely with a chance of thunderstorms in the evening, then a slight chance of showers after midnight. Patchy fog after midnight. Lows in the upper 60s. East winds around 5 miles an hour, becoming south after midnight. Chance of rain 70%. Friday, mostly cloudy in the morning, then becoming mostly sunny. Patchy fog in the morning. Highs in the mid-80s. South winds around 5 miles an hour. Friday night, partly cloudy in the evening, then mostly cloudy with a 50% chance of showers and thunderstorms after midnight. Lows in the upper 60s. Southeast winds around 5 miles an hour. And now the extended forecast. Saturday, mostly cloudy. A chance of showers with a slight chance of thunderstorms in the morning, then a chance of showers and thunderstorms in the afternoon. Highs in the lower 80s. Southeast winds around 5 miles an hour. Chance of rain 40%. Saturday night, mostly cloudy with a chance of showers. A chance of thunderstorms in the evening, then a slight chance of thunderstorms after midnight. Lows in the mid-60s. Chance of rain 50%. Sunday, mostly cloudy with a chance of showers and thunderstorms in the morning, then partly sunny with showers and thunderstorms likely in the afternoon. Highs in the lower 80s. Chance of rain 70%. Sunday night, mostly cloudy in the evening, then becoming partly cloudy. A 40% chance of showers and thunderstorms. Lows in the mid-60s. Memorial Day, mostly cloudy in the morning, then partly

sunny with a 50% chance of showers and thunderstorms in the afternoon. Highs in the lower 80s. Monday night, partly cloudy with a 20% chance of showers and thunderstorms. Lows in the upper 60s. Tuesday, partly sunny. A 30% chance of showers and thunderstorms in the afternoon. Highs in the mid-80s. Tuesday night, partly cloudy with a 50% chance of showers and thunderstorms. Lows in the upper 60s. Wednesday, mostly cloudy in the morning, then becoming partly sunny. A chance of thunderstorms. A chance of showers in the morning, then showers likely in the afternoon. Highs in the mid-80s. Chance of rain 60%. The forecast key messages for North and Central Texas. Scattered thunderstorms are expected across North and Central Texas throughout the day on Thursday. Generally unsettled weather will continue through the weekend into next week with several bouts of showers and thunderstorms across the region. The severe weather threat is low at this time. The spotter information statement for North and Central Texas. Spotter activation is not expected at this time. The ultraviolet index forecast for May 21st is 4, or moderate. The current time is 12:12 p.m. Central Daylight Time. 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The following reports of weather temperature and wind were made at noon. DFW Airport, cloudy, 71, dew point 67, relative humidity 87%, wind east at 5, pressure 29.98 inches and falling. Dallas Love Field, cloudy, 74, east at 5. Fort Worth Meacham, cloudy, 77, east at 9. Arlington, cloudy, 74, east at 5. McKinney, light rain, 72, east at 3. Denton, cloudy, 71, east at 5. Elsewhere around the region, Wichita Falls, cloudy, 68, east at 7. Abilene, light rain and fog, 67, calm. Waco, cloudy, 76, south at 3. Tyler, cloudy, 76, northeast at 7. Once again at noon, DFW Airport, cloudy, 71, east at 5. Now let's check on your local forecast for the Dallas-Fort Worth Metroplex. This afternoon, cloudy with showers and thunderstorms likely. Highs in the upper 70s. East winds around 5 miles an hour. Chance of rain 70%. Tonight, mostly cloudy. Showers likely with a chance of thunderstorms in the evening, then a slight chance of showers after midnight. Patchy fog after midnight. Lows in the upper 60s. East winds around 5 miles an hour, becoming south after midnight. Chance of rain 70%. Friday, mostly cloudy in the morning, then becoming mostly sunny. Patchy fog in the morning. Highs in the mid-80s. South winds around 5 miles an hour. Friday night, partly cloudy in the evening, then mostly cloudy with a 50% chance of showers and thunderstorms after midnight. Lows in the upper 60s. Southeast winds around 5 miles an hour. And now the extended forecast. Saturday, mostly cloudy. A chance of showers with a slight chance of thunderstorms in the morning, then a chance of showers and thunderstorms in the afternoon. Highs in the lower 80s. Southeast winds around 5 miles an hour. Chance of rain 40%. Saturday night, mostly cloudy with a chance of showers. A chance of thunderstorms in the evening, then a slight chance of thunderstorms after midnight. Lows in the mid-60s. Chance of rain 50%. Sunday, mostly cloudy with a chance of showers and thunderstorms in the morning, then partly sunny with showers and thunderstorms likely in the afternoon. Highs in the lower 80s. Chance of rain 70%. Sunday night, mostly cloudy in the evening, then becoming partly cloudy. A 40% chance of showers and thunderstorms. Lows in the mid-60s. Memorial Day, mostly cloudy in the morning, then partly sunny with a 50% chance of showers and thunderstorms in the afternoon. Highs in the lower 80s.

Monday night, partly cloudy with a 20% chance of showers and thunderstorms. Lows in the upper 60s. Tuesday, partly sunny. A 30% chance of showers and thunderstorms in the afternoon. Highs in the mid-80s. Tuesday night, partly cloudy with a 50% chance of showers and thunderstorms. Lows in the upper 60s. Wednesday, mostly cloudy in the morning, then becoming partly sunny. A chance of thunderstorms. A chance of showers in the morning, then showers likely in the afternoon. Highs in the mid-80s. Chance of rain 60%. The forecast key messages for North and Central Texas. Scattered thunderstorms are expected across North and Central Texas throughout the day on Thursday. Generally unsettled weather will continue through the weekend into next week with several bouts of showers and thunderstorms across the region. The severe weather threat is low at this time. The spotter information statement for North and Central Texas. Spotter activation is not expected at this time. The ultraviolet index forecast for May 21st is 4, or moderate. The current time is 12:17 p.m. Central Daylight Time. 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The following reports of weather temperature and wind were made at noon. DFW Airport, cloudy, 71, dew point 67, relative humidity 87%, wind east at 5, pressure 29.98 inches and falling. Dallas Love Field, cloudy, 74, east at 5. Fort Worth Meacham, cloudy, 77, east at 9. Arlington, cloudy, 74, east at 5. McKinney, light rain, 72, east at 3. Denton, cloudy, 71, east at 5. Elsewhere around the region, Wichita Falls, cloudy, 68, east at 7. Abilene, light rain and fog, 67, calm. Waco, cloudy, 76, south at 3. Tyler, cloudy, 76, northeast at 7. Once again at noon, DFW Airport, cloudy, 71, east at 5. Now let's check on your local forecast for the Dallas-Fort Worth Metroplex. This afternoon, cloudy with showers and thunderstorms likely. Highs in the upper 70s. East winds around 5 miles an hour. Chance of rain 70%. Tonight, mostly cloudy. Showers likely with a chance of thunderstorms in the evening, then a slight chance of showers after midnight. Patchy fog after midnight. Lows in the upper 60s. East winds around 5 miles an hour, becoming south after midnight. Chance of rain 70%. Friday, mostly cloudy in the morning, then becoming mostly sunny. Patchy fog in the morning. Highs in the mid-80s. South winds around 5 miles an hour. Friday night, partly cloudy in the evening, then mostly cloudy with a 50% chance of showers and thunderstorms after midnight. Lows in the upper 60s. Southeast winds around 5 miles an hour. And now the extended forecast. Saturday, mostly cloudy. A chance of showers with a slight chance of thunderstorms in the morning, then a chance of showers and thunderstorms in the afternoon. Highs in the lower 80s. Southeast winds around 5 miles an hour. Chance of rain 40%. Saturday night, mostly cloudy with a chance of showers. A chance of thunderstorms in the evening, then a slight chance of thunderstorms after midnight. Lows in the mid-60s. Chance of rain 50%. Sunday, mostly cloudy with a chance of showers and thunderstorms in the morning, then partly sunny with showers and thunderstorms likely in the afternoon. Highs in the lower 80s. Chance of rain 70%. Sunday night, mostly cloudy in the evening, then becoming partly cloudy. A 40% chance of showers and thunderstorms. Lows in the mid-60s. Memorial Day, mostly cloudy in the morning, then partly sunny with a 50% chance of showers and thunderstorms in the afternoon. Highs in the lower 80s. Monday night, partly cloudy with a 20% chance of showers and thunderstorms. Lows in the

upper 60s. Tuesday, partly sunny. A 30% chance of showers and thunderstorms in the afternoon. Highs in the mid-80s. Tuesday night, partly cloudy with a 50% chance of showers and thunderstorms. Lows in the upper 60s. Wednesday, mostly cloudy in the morning, then becoming partly sunny. A chance of thunderstorms. A chance of showers in the morning, then showers likely in the afternoon. Highs in the mid-80s. Chance of rain 60%. The forecast key messages for North and Central Texas. Scattered thunderstorms are expected across North and Central Texas throughout the day on Thursday. Generally unsettled weather will continue through the weekend into next week with several bouts of showers and thunderstorms across the region. The severe weather threat is low at this time. The spotter information statement for North and Central Texas. Spotter activation is not expected at this time. The ultraviolet index forecast for May 21st is 4, or moderate. The current time is 12:22 p.m. Central Daylight Time. 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The following reports of weather temperature and wind were made at noon. DFW Airport, cloudy, 71, dew point 67, relative humidity 87%, wind east at 5, pressure 29.98 inches and falling. Dallas Love Field, cloudy, 74, east at 5. Fort Worth Meacham, cloudy, 77, east at 9. Arlington, cloudy, 74, east at 5. McKinney, light rain, 72, east at 3. Denton, cloudy, 71, east at 5. Elsewhere around the region, Wichita Falls, cloudy, 68, east at 7. Abilene, light rain and fog, 67, calm. Waco, cloudy, 76, south at 3. Tyler, cloudy, 76, northeast at 7. Once again at noon, DFW Airport, cloudy, 71, east at 5. Now let's check on your local forecast for the Dallas-Fort Worth Metroplex. This afternoon, cloudy with showers and thunderstorms likely. Highs in the upper 70s. East winds around 5 miles an hour. Chance of rain 70%. Tonight, mostly cloudy. Showers likely with a chance of thunderstorms in the evening, then a slight chance of showers after midnight. Patchy fog after midnight. Lows in the upper 60s. East winds around 5 miles an hour, becoming south after midnight. Chance of rain 70%. Friday, mostly cloudy in the morning, then becoming mostly sunny. Patchy fog in the morning. Highs in the mid-80s. South winds around 5 miles an hour. Friday night, partly cloudy in the evening, then mostly cloudy with a 50% chance of showers and thunderstorms after midnight. Lows in the upper 60s. Southeast winds around 5 miles an hour. And now the extended forecast. Saturday, mostly cloudy. A chance of showers with a slight chance of thunderstorms in the morning, then a chance of showers and thunderstorms in the afternoon. Highs in the lower 80s. Southeast winds around 5 miles an hour. Chance of rain 40%. Saturday night, mostly cloudy with a chance of showers. A chance of thunderstorms in the evening, then a slight chance of thunderstorms after midnight. Lows in the mid-60s. Chance of rain 50%. Sunday, mostly cloudy with a chance of showers and thunderstorms in the morning, then partly sunny with showers and thunderstorms likely in the afternoon. Highs in the lower 80s. Chance of rain 70%. Sunday night, mostly cloudy in the evening, then becoming partly cloudy. A 40% chance of showers and thunderstorms. Lows in the mid-60s. Memorial Day, mostly cloudy in the morning, then partly sunny with a 50% chance of showers and thunderstorms in the afternoon. Highs in the lower 80s. Monday night, partly cloudy with a 20% chance of showers and thunderstorms. Lows in the upper 60s. Tuesday, partly sunny. A 30% chance of showers and thunderstorms.

storms in the afternoon. Highs in the mid-80s. Tuesday night, partly cloudy with a 50% chance of showers and thunderstorms. Lows in the upper 60s. Wednesday, mostly cloudy in the morning, then becoming partly sunny. A chance of thunderstorms. A chance of showers in the morning, then showers likely in the afternoon. Highs in the mid-80s. Chance of rain 60%. The forecast key messages for North and Central Texas. Scattered thunderstorms are expected across North and Central Texas throughout the day on Thursday. Generally unsettled weather will continue through the weekend into next week with several bouts of showers and thunderstorms across the region. The severe weather threat is low at this time. The spotter information statement for North and Central Texas. Spotter activation is not expected at this time. The ultraviolet index forecast for May 21st is 4, or moderate. The current time is 12:27 p.m. Central Daylight Time. 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The following reports of weather temperature and wind were made at noon. DFW Airport, cloudy, 71, dew point 67, relative humidity 87%, wind east at 5, pressure 29.98 inches and falling. Dallas Love Field, cloudy, 74, east at 5. Fort Worth Meacham, cloudy, 77, east at 9. Arlington, cloudy, 74, east at 5. McKinney, light rain, 72, east at 3. Denton, cloudy, 71, east at 5. Elsewhere around the region, Wichita Falls, cloudy, 68, east at 7. Abilene, light rain and fog, 67, calm. Waco, cloudy, 76, south at 3. Tyler, cloudy, 76, northeast at 7. Once again at noon, DFW Airport, cloudy, 71, east at 5. Now let's check on your local forecast for the Dallas-Fort Worth Metroplex. This afternoon, cloudy with showers and thunderstorms likely. Highs in the upper 70s. East winds around 5 miles an hour. Chance of rain 70%. Tonight, mostly cloudy. Showers likely with a chance of thunderstorms in the evening, then a slight chance of showers after midnight. Patchy fog after midnight. Lows in the upper 60s. East winds around 5 miles an hour, becoming south after midnight. Chance of rain 70%. Friday, mostly cloudy in the morning, then becoming mostly sunny. Patchy fog in the morning. Highs in the mid-80s. South winds around 5 miles an hour. Friday night, partly cloudy in the evening, then mostly cloudy with a 50% chance of showers and thunderstorms after midnight. Lows in the upper 60s. Southeast winds around 5 miles an hour. And now the extended forecast. Saturday, mostly cloudy. A chance of showers with a slight chance of thunderstorms in the morning, then a chance of showers and thunderstorms in the afternoon. Highs in the lower 80s. Southeast winds around 5 miles an hour. Chance of rain 40%. Saturday night, mostly cloudy with a chance of showers. A chance of thunderstorms in the evening, then a slight chance of thunderstorms after midnight. Lows in the mid-60s. Chance of rain 50%. Sunday, mostly cloudy with a chance of showers and thunderstorms in the morning, then partly sunny with showers and thunderstorms likely in the afternoon. Highs in the lower 80s. Chance of rain 70%. Sunday night, mostly cloudy in the evening, then becoming partly cloudy. A 40% chance of showers and thunderstorms. Lows in the mid-60s. Memorial Day, mostly cloudy in the morning, then partly sunny with a 50% chance of showers and thunderstorms in the afternoon. Highs in the lower 80s. Monday night, partly cloudy with a 20% chance of showers and thunderstorms. Lows in the upper 60s. Tuesday, partly sunny. A 30% chance of showers and thunderstorms in the afternoon. Highs in the mid-80s.
Tuesday night, partly cloudy with a 50% chance of showers and thunderstorms. Lows in the upper 60s. Wednesday, mostly cloudy in the morning, then becoming partly sunny. A chance of thunderstorms. A chance of showers in the morning, then showers likely in the afternoon. Highs in the mid-80s. Chance of rain 60%. The forecast key messages for North and Central Texas. Scattered thunderstorms are expected across North and Central Texas throughout the day on Thursday. Generally unsettled weather will continue through the weekend into next week with several bouts of showers and thunderstorms across the region. The severe weather threat is low at this time. The spotter information statement for North and Central Texas. Spotter activation is not expected at this time. The ultraviolet index forecast for May 21st is 4, or moderate. The current time is 12:32 p.m. Central Daylight Time. 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The following reports of weather temperature and wind were made at noon. DFW Airport, cloudy, 71, dew point 67, relative humidity 87%, wind east at 5, pressure 29.98 inches and falling. Dallas Love Field, cloudy, 74, east at 5. Fort Worth Meacham, cloudy, 77, east at 9. Arlington, cloudy, 74, east at 5. McKinney, light rain, 72, east at 3. Denton, cloudy, 71, east at 5. Elsewhere around the region, Wichita Falls, cloudy, 68, east at 7. Abilene, light rain and fog, 67, calm. The region, Wichita Falls, cloudy, 68, east at 7. Abilene, light rain and fog, 67, calm. Waco, cloudy, 76, south at 3. Tyler, cloudy, 76, northeast at 7. Once again at noon, DFW Airport, cloudy, 71, east at 5. Now let's check on your local forecast for the Dallas-Fort Worth Metroplex. This afternoon, cloudy with showers and thunderstorms likely. Highs in the upper 70s. East winds around 5 miles an hour. Chance of rain 70%. Tonight, mostly cloudy. Showers likely with a chance of thunderstorms in the evening, then a slight chance of showers after midnight. Patchy fog after midnight. Lows in the upper 60s. East winds around 5 miles an hour, becoming south after midnight. Chance of rain 70%. Friday, mostly cloudy in the morning, then becoming mostly sunny. Patchy fog in the morning. Highs in the mid-80s. South winds around 5 miles an hour. Friday night, partly cloudy in the evening, then mostly cloudy with a 50% chance of showers and thunderstorms after midnight. Lows in the upper 60s. Southeast winds around 5 miles an hour. And now the extended forecast. Saturday, mostly cloudy. A chance of showers with a slight chance of thunderstorms in the morning, then a chance of showers and thunderstorms in the afternoon. Highs in the lower 80s. Southeast winds around 5 miles an hour. Chance of rain 40%. Saturday night, mostly cloudy with a chance of showers. A chance of thunderstorms in the evening, then a slight chance of thunderstorms after midnight. Lows in the mid-60s. Chance of rain 50%. Sunday, mostly cloudy with a chance of showers and thunderstorms in the morning, then partly sunny with showers and thunderstorms likely in the afternoon. Highs in the lower 80s. Chance of rain 70%. Sunday night, mostly cloudy in the evening, then becoming partly cloudy. A 40% chance of showers and thunderstorms. Lows in the mid-60s. Memorial Day, mostly cloudy in the morning, then partly sunny with a 50% chance of showers and thunderstorms in the afternoon. Highs in the lower 80s. Monday night, partly cloudy with a 20% chance of showers and thunderstorms. Lows in the upper 60s. Tuesday, partly sunny. A 30% chance of showers and thunderstorms in the afternoon.
Highs in the mid-80s.

Tuesday night, partly cloudy with a 50% chance of showers and thunderstorms. Lows in the upper 60s. Wednesday, mostly cloudy in the morning, then becoming partly sunny. A chance of thunderstorms. A chance of showers in the morning, then showers likely in the afternoon. Highs in the mid-80s. Chance of rain 60%. The forecast key messages for North and Central Texas. Scattered thunderstorms are expected across North and Central Texas throughout the day on Thursday. Generally unsettled weather will continue through the weekend into next week with several bouts of showers and thunderstorms across the region. The severe weather threat is low at this time. The spotter information statement for North and Central Texas. Spotter activation is not expected at this time. The ultraviolet index forecast for May 21st is 4, or moderate. The current time is 12:36 p.m. Central Daylight Time. 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The following reports of weather temperature and wind were made at noon. DFW Airport, cloudy, 71, dew point 67, relative humidity 87%, wind east at 5, pressure 29.98 inches and falling. Dallas Love Field, cloudy, 74, east at 5. Fort Worth Meacham, cloudy, 77, east at 9. Arlington, cloudy, 74, east at 5. McKinney, light rain, 72, east at 3. Denton, cloudy, 71, east at 5. Elsewhere around the region, Wichita Falls, cloudy, 68, east at 7. Abilene, light rain and fog, 67, calm. Waco, cloudy, 76, south at 3. Tyler, cloudy, 76, northeast at 7. Once again at noon, DFW Airport, cloudy, 71, east at 5. Now let's check on your local forecast for the Dallas-Fort Worth Metroplex. This afternoon, cloudy with showers and thunderstorms likely. Highs in the upper 70s. East winds around 5 miles an hour. Chance of rain 70%. Tonight, mostly cloudy. Showers likely with a chance of thunderstorms in the evening, then a slight chance of showers after midnight. Patchy fog after midnight. Lows in the upper 60s. East winds around 5 miles an hour, becoming south after midnight. Chance of rain 70%. Friday, mostly cloudy in the morning, then becoming mostly sunny. Patchy fog in the morning. Highs in the mid-80s. South winds around 5 miles an hour. Friday night, partly cloudy in the evening, then mostly cloudy with a 50% chance of showers and thunderstorms after midnight. Lows in the upper 60s. Southeast winds around 5 miles an hour. And now the extended forecast. Saturday, mostly cloudy. A chance of showers with a slight chance of thunderstorms in the morning, then a chance of showers and thunderstorms in the afternoon. Highs in the lower 80s. Southeast winds around 5 miles an hour. Chance of rain 40%. Saturday night, mostly cloudy with a chance of showers. A chance of thunderstorms in the evening, then a slight chance of thunderstorms after midnight. Lows in the mid-60s. Chance of rain 50%. Sunday, mostly cloudy with a chance of showers and thunderstorms in the morning, then partly sunny with showers and thunderstorms likely in the afternoon. Highs in the lower 80s. Chance of rain 70%. Sunday night, mostly cloudy in the evening, then becoming partly cloudy. A 40% chance of showers and thunderstorms. Lows in the mid-60s. Memorial Day, mostly cloudy in the morning, then partly sunny with a 50% chance of showers and thunderstorms in the afternoon. Highs in the lower 80s. Monday night, partly cloudy with a 20% chance of showers and thunderstorms. Lows in the upper 60s. Tuesday, partly sunny. A 30% chance of showers and thunderstorms in the afternoon. Highs in the mid-80s. Tuesday night, partly cloudy with a 50% chance of showers and thunderstorms. Lows in the upper

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Spotter activation is not expected at this time. The ultraviolet index forecast for May 21st is 4, or moderate. The current time is 12:41 p.m. Central Daylight Time. 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The following reports of weather temperature and wind were made at noon. DFW Airport, cloudy, 71, dew point 67, relative humidity 87%, wind east at 5, pressure 29.98 inches and falling. Dallas Love Field, cloudy, 74, east at 5. Fort Worth Meacham, cloudy, 77, east at 9. Arlington, cloudy, 74, east at 5. McKinney, light rain, 72, east at 3. Denton, cloudy, 71, east at 5. Elsewhere around the region, Wichita Falls, cloudy, 68, east at 7. Abilene, light rain and fog, 67, calm. Waco, cloudy, 76, south at 3. Tyler, cloudy, 76, northeast at 7. Once again at noon, DFW Airport, cloudy, 71, east at 5. Now let's check on your local forecast for the Dallas-Fort Worth Metroplex. This afternoon, cloudy with showers and thunderstorms likely. Highs in the upper 70s. East winds around 5 miles an hour. Chance of rain 70%. Tonight, mostly cloudy. Showers likely with a chance of thunderstorms in the evening, then a slight chance of showers after midnight. Patchy fog after midnight. Lows in the upper 60s. East winds around 5 miles an hour, becoming south after midnight. Chance of rain 70%. Friday, mostly cloudy in the morning, then becoming mostly sunny. Patchy fog in the morning. Highs in the mid-80s. South winds around 5 miles an hour. Friday night, partly cloudy in the evening, then mostly cloudy with a 50% chance of showers and thunderstorms after midnight. Lows in the upper 60s. Southeast winds around 5 miles an hour. And now the extended forecast. Saturday, mostly cloudy. A chance of showers with a slight chance of thunderstorms in the morning, then a chance of showers and thunderstorms in the afternoon. Highs in the lower 80s. Southeast winds around 5 miles an hour. Chance of rain 40%. Saturday night, mostly cloudy with a chance of showers. A chance of thunderstorms in the evening, then a slight chance of thunderstorms after midnight. Lows in the mid-60s. Chance of rain 50%. Sunday, mostly cloudy with a chance of showers and thunderstorms in the morning, then partly sunny with showers and thunderstorms likely in the afternoon. Highs in the lower 80s. Chance of rain 70%. Sunday night, mostly cloudy in the evening, then becoming partly cloudy. A 40% chance of showers and thunderstorms. Lows in the mid-60s. Memorial Day, mostly cloudy in the morning, then partly sunny with a 50% chance of showers and thunderstorms in the afternoon. Highs in the lower 80s. Monday night, partly cloudy with a 20% chance of showers and thunderstorms. Lows in the upper 60s. Tuesday, partly sunny. A 30% chance of showers and thunderstorms in the afternoon. Highs in the mid-80s. Tuesday night, partly cloudy with a 50% chance of showers and thunderstorms. Lows in the upper 60s. Wednesday, mostly cloudy in the morning, then becoming partly sunny. A chance of thunderstorms. A chance of showers in the morning, then showers likely in the afternoon. Highs in the mid-80s. Chance of rain 60%. The forecast key messages for North and Central Texas. Scattered thunderstorms are expected across North and Central Texas throughout the day on Thursday. Generally unsettled weather will continue through the weekend into next week with several bouts of showers and thunderstorms across the region. The severe weather threat is low at this time. The spotter information statement for North and Central Texas. Spotter activation is not expected at this time. The ultra

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The current time is 12:46 p.m. Central Daylight Time. 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The following reports of weather temperature and wind were made at noon. DFW Airport, cloudy, 71, dew point 67, relative humidity 87%, wind east at 5, pressure 29.98 inches and falling. Dallas Love Field, cloudy, 74, east at 5. Fort Worth Meacham, cloudy, 77, east at 9. Arlington, cloudy, 74, east at 5. McKinney, light rain, 72, east at 3. Denton, cloudy, 71, east at 5. Elsewhere around the region, Wichita Falls, cloudy, 68, east at 7. Abilene, light rain and fog, 67, calm. Waco, cloudy, 76, south at 3. Tyler, cloudy, 76, northeast at 7. Once again at noon, DFW Airport, cloudy, 71, east at 5. Now let's check on your local forecast for the Dallas-Fort Worth Metroplex. This afternoon, cloudy with showers and thunderstorms likely. Highs in the upper 70s. East winds around 5 miles an hour. Chance of rain 70%. Tonight, mostly cloudy. Showers likely with a chance of thunderstorms in the evening, then a slight chance of showers after midnight. Patchy fog after midnight. Lows in the upper 60s. East winds around 5 miles an hour, becoming south after midnight. Chance of rain 70%. Friday, mostly cloudy in the morning, then becoming mostly sunny. Patchy fog in the morning. Highs in the mid-80s. South winds around 5 miles an hour. Friday night, partly cloudy in the evening, then mostly cloudy with a 50% chance of showers and thunderstorms after midnight. Lows in the upper 60s. Southeast winds around 5 miles an hour. And now the extended forecast. Saturday, mostly cloudy. A chance of showers with a slight chance of thunderstorms in the morning, then a chance of showers and thunderstorms in the afternoon. Highs in the lower 80s. Southeast winds around 5 miles an hour. Chance of rain 40%. Saturday night, mostly cloudy with a chance of showers. A chance of thunderstorms in the evening, then a slight chance of thunderstorms after midnight. Lows in the mid-60s. Chance of rain 50%. Sunday, mostly cloudy with a chance of showers and thunderstorms in the morning, then partly sunny with showers and thunderstorms likely in the afternoon. Highs in the lower 80s. Chance of rain 70%. Sunday night, mostly cloudy in the evening, then becoming partly cloudy. A 40% chance of showers and thunderstorms. Lows in the mid-60s. Memorial Day, mostly cloudy in the morning, then partly sunny with a 50% chance of showers and thunderstorms in the afternoon. Highs in the lower 80s. Monday night, partly cloudy with a 20% chance of showers and thunderstorms. Lows in the upper 60s. Tuesday, partly sunny. A 30% chance of showers and thunderstorms in the afternoon. Highs in the mid-80s. Tuesday night, partly cloudy with a 50% chance of showers and thunderstorms. Lows in the upper 60s. Wednesday, mostly cloudy in the morning, then becoming partly sunny. A chance of thunderstorms. A chance of showers in the morning, then showers likely in the afternoon. Highs in the mid-80s. Chance of rain 60%. The forecast key messages for North and Central Texas. Scattered thunderstorms are expected across North and Central Texas throughout the day on Thursday. Generally unsettled weather will continue through the weekend into next week with several bouts of showers and thunderstorms across the region. The severe weather threat is low at this time. The spotter information statement for North and Central Texas. Spotter activation is not expected at this time. The ultraviolet index forecast for May 21st is 4, or moderate. The current time

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The following reports of weather temperature and wind were made at noon. DFW Airport, cloudy, 71, dew point 67, relative humidity 87%, wind east at 5, pressure 29.98 inches and falling. Dallas Love Field, cloudy, 74, east at 5. Fort Worth Meacham, cloudy, 77, east at 9. Arlington, cloudy, 74, east at 5. McKinney, light rain, 72, east at 3. Denton, cloudy, 71, east at 5. Elsewhere around the region, Wichita Falls, cloudy, 68, east at 7. Abilene, light rain and fog, 67, calm. Waco, cloudy, 76, south at 3. Tyler, cloudy, 76, northeast at 7. Once again at noon, DFW Airport, cloudy, 71, east at 5. Now let's check on your local forecast for the Dallas-Fort Worth Metroplex. This afternoon, cloudy with showers and thunderstorms likely. Highs in the upper 70s. East winds around 5 miles an hour. Chance of rain 70%. Tonight, mostly cloudy. Showers likely with a chance of thunderstorms in the evening, then a slight chance of showers after midnight. Patchy fog after midnight. Lows in the upper 60s. East winds around 5 miles an hour, becoming south after midnight. Chance of rain 70%. Friday, mostly cloudy in the morning, then becoming mostly sunny. Patchy fog in the morning. Highs in the mid-80s. South winds around 5 miles an hour. Friday night, partly cloudy in the evening, then mostly cloudy with a 50% chance of showers and thunderstorms after midnight. Lows in the upper 60s. Southeast winds around 5 miles an hour. And now the extended forecast. Saturday, mostly cloudy. A chance of showers with a slight chance of thunderstorms in the morning, then a chance of showers and thunderstorms in the afternoon. Highs in the lower 80s. Southeast winds around 5 miles an hour. Chance of rain 40%. Saturday night, mostly cloudy with a chance of showers. A chance of thunderstorms in the evening, then a slight chance of thunderstorms after midnight. Lows in the mid-60s. Chance of rain 50%. Sunday, mostly cloudy with a chance of showers and thunderstorms in the morning, then partly sunny with showers and thunderstorms likely in the afternoon. Highs in the lower 80s. Chance of rain 70%. Sunday night, mostly cloudy in the evening, then becoming partly cloudy. A 40% chance of showers and thunderstorms. Lows in the mid-60s. Memorial Day, mostly cloudy in the morning, then partly sunny with a 50% chance of showers and thunderstorms in the afternoon. Highs in the lower 80s. Monday night, partly cloudy with a 20% chance of showers and thunderstorms. Lows in the upper 60s. Tuesday, partly sunny. A 30% chance of showers and thunderstorms in the afternoon. Highs in the mid-80s. Tuesday night, partly cloudy with a 50% chance of showers and thunderstorms. Lows in the upper 60s. Wednesday, mostly cloudy in the morning, then becoming partly sunny. A chance of thunderstorms. A chance of showers in the morning, then showers likely in the afternoon. Highs in the mid-80s. Chance of rain 60%. The forecast key messages for North and Central Texas. Scattered thunderstorms are expected across North and Central Texas throughout the day on Thursday. Generally unsettled weather will continue through the weekend into next week with several bouts of showers and thunderstorms across the region. The severe weather threat is low at this time. The spotter information statement for North and Central Texas. Spotter activation is not expected at this time. The ultraviolet index forecast for May 21st is 4, or moderate. The current time is 12:56 p.m. Central Daylight Time. 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

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The following reports of weather temperature and wind were made at noon. DFW Airport, cloudy, 71, dew point 67, relative humidity 87%, wind east at 5, pressure 29.98 inches and falling. Dallas Love Field, cloudy, 74, east at 5. Fort Worth Meacham, cloudy, 77, east at 9. Arlington, cloudy, 74, east at 5. McKinney, light rain, 72, east at 3. Denton, cloudy, 71, east at 5. Elsewhere around the region, Wichita Falls, cloudy, 68, east at 7. Abilene, light rain and fog, 67, calm. Waco, cloudy, 76, south at 3. Tyler, cloudy, 76, northeast at 7. Once again at noon, DFW Airport, cloudy, 71, east at 5. Now let's check on your local forecast for the Dallas-Fort Worth Metroplex. This afternoon, cloudy with showers and thunderstorms likely. Highs in the upper 70s. East winds around 5 miles an hour. Chance of rain 70%. Tonight, mostly cloudy. Showers likely with a chance of thunderstorms in the evening, then a slight chance of showers after midnight. Patchy fog after midnight. Lows in the upper 60s. East winds around 5 miles an hour, becoming south after midnight. Chance of rain 70%. Friday, mostly cloudy in the morning, then becoming mostly sunny. Patchy fog in the morning. Highs in the mid-80s. South winds around 5 miles an hour. Friday night, partly cloudy in the evening, then mostly cloudy with a 50% chance of showers and thunderstorms after midnight. Lows in the upper 60s. Southeast winds around 5 miles an hour. And now the extended forecast. Saturday, mostly cloudy. A chance of showers with a slight chance of thunderstorms in the morning, then a chance of showers and thunderstorms in the afternoon. Highs in the lower 80s. Southeast winds around 5 miles an hour. Chance of rain 40%. Saturday night, mostly cloudy with a chance of showers. A chance of thunderstorms in the evening, then a slight chance of thunderstorms after midnight. Lows in the mid-60s. Chance of rain 50%. Sunday, mostly cloudy with a chance of showers and thunderstorms in the morning, then partly sunny with showers and thunderstorms likely in the afternoon. Highs in the lower 80s. Chance of rain 70%. Sunday night, mostly cloudy in the evening, then becoming partly cloudy. A 40% chance of showers and thunderstorms. Lows in the mid-60s. Memorial Day, mostly cloudy in the morning, then partly sunny with a 50% chance of showers and thunderstorms in the afternoon. Highs in the lower 80s. Monday night, partly cloudy with a 20% chance of showers and thunderstorms. Lows in the upper 60s. Tuesday, partly sunny. A 30% chance of showers and thunderstorms in the afternoon. Highs in the mid-80s. Tuesday night, partly cloudy with a 50% chance of showers and thunderstorms. Lows in the upper 60s. Wednesday, mostly cloudy in the morning, then becoming partly sunny. A chance of thunderstorms. A chance of showers in the morning, then showers likely in the afternoon. Highs in the mid-80s. Chance of rain 60%. The forecast key messages for North and Central Texas. Scattered thunderstorms are expected across North and Central Texas throughout the day on Thursday. Generally unsettled weather will continue through the weekend into next week with several bouts of showers and thunderstorms across the region. The severe weather threat is low at this time. The spotter information statement for North and Central Texas. Spotter activation is not expected at this time. The ultraviolet index forecast for May 21st is 4, or moderate. The current time is 1:01 p.m. Central Daylight Time. 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
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The following reports of weather, temperature, and wind were made at noon. DFW Airport, cloudy, 71, dew point 67, relative humidity 87%, wind east at 5, pressure 29.98 inches and falling. Dallas Love Field, cloudy, 74, east at 5. Fort Worth Meacham, cloudy, 77, east at 9. Arlington, cloudy, 74, east at 5. McKinney, light rain, 72, east at 3. Denton, cloudy, 71, east at 5. Elsewhere around the region, Wichita Falls, cloudy, 68, east at 7. Abilene, light rain and fog, 67, calm. Waco, cloudy, 76, south at 3. Tyler, cloudy, 76, northeast at 7. Once again at noon, DFW Airport, cloudy, 71, east at 5. The following reports of weather, temperature, and wind were made at 1 p.m. Elsewhere around the region, Abilene, rain and fog, 66, northeast at 5. Waco, partly sunny, 78, variable at 3. Once again at 1 p.m. Now let's check on your local forecast for the Dallas-Fort Worth Metroplex. This afternoon, cloudy with showers and thunderstorms likely. Highs in the upper 70s. East winds around 5 miles an hour. Chance of rain 70%. Tonight, mostly cloudy. Showers likely with a chance of thunderstorms in the evening, then a slight chance of showers after midnight. Patchy fog after midnight. Lows in the upper 60s. East winds around 5 miles an hour, becoming south after midnight. Chance of rain 70%. Friday, mostly cloudy in the morning, then becoming mostly sunny. Patchy fog in the morning. Highs in the mid-80s. South winds around 5 miles an hour. Friday night, partly cloudy in the evening, then mostly cloudy with a 50% chance of showers and thunderstorms after midnight. Lows in the upper 60s. Southeast winds around 5 miles an hour. And now the extended forecast. Saturday, mostly cloudy. A chance of showers with a slight chance of thunderstorms in the morning, then a chance of showers and thunderstorms in the afternoon. Highs in the lower 80s. Southeast winds around 5 miles an hour. Chance of rain 40%. Saturday night, mostly cloudy with a chance of showers. A chance of thunderstorms in the evening, then a slight chance of thunderstorms after midnight. Lows in the mid-60s. Chance of rain 50%. Sunday, mostly cloudy with a chance of showers and thunderstorms in the morning, then partly sunny with showers and thunderstorms likely in the afternoon. Highs in the lower 80s. Chance of rain 70%. Sunday night, mostly cloudy in the evening, then becoming partly cloudy. A 40% chance of showers and thunderstorms. Lows in the mid-60s. Memorial Day, mostly cloudy in the morning, then partly sunny with a 50% chance of showers and thunderstorms in the afternoon. Highs in the lower 80s. Monday night, partly cloudy with a 20% chance of showers and thunderstorms. Lows in the upper 60s. Tuesday, partly sunny. A 30% chance of showers and thunderstorms in the afternoon. Highs in the mid-80s. Tuesday night, partly cloudy with a 50% chance of showers and thunderstorms. Lows in the upper 60s. Wednesday, mostly cloudy in the morning, then becoming partly sunny. A chance of thunderstorms. A chance of showers in the morning, then showers likely in the afternoon. Highs in the mid-80s. Chance of rain 60%. The forecast key messages for North and Central Texas. Scattered thunderstorms are expected across North and Central Texas throughout the day on Thursday. Generally unsettled weather will continue through the weekend into next week with several bouts of showers and thunderstorms across the region. The severe weather threat is low at this time. The spotter information statement for North and Central Texas. Spotter activation is not expected at this time. The ultraviolet index forecast for May 21st is 4, or moderate.
The current time is 1:06.

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The following reports of weather temperature and wind were made at 1 p.m. Elsewhere around the region, Abilene, rain and fog, 66, northeast at 5. Waco, partly sunny, 78, variable at 3. Once again at 1 p.m. Now let's check on your local forecast for the Dallas-Fort Worth Metroplex. This afternoon, cloudy with showers and thunderstorms likely. Highs in the upper 70s. East winds around 5 miles an hour. Chance of rain 70%. Tonight, mostly cloudy. Showers likely with a chance of thunderstorms in the evening, then a slight chance of showers after midnight. Patchy fog after midnight. Lows in the upper 60s. East winds around 5 miles an hour, becoming south after midnight. Chance of rain 70%. Friday, mostly cloudy in the morning, then becoming mostly sunny. Patchy fog in the morning. Highs in the mid-80s. South winds around 5 miles an hour. Friday night, partly cloudy in the evening, then mostly cloudy with a 50% chance of showers and thunderstorms after midnight. Lows in the upper 60s. Southeast winds around 5 miles an hour. And now the extended forecast. Saturday, mostly cloudy. A chance of showers with a slight chance of thunderstorms in the morning, then a chance of showers and thunderstorms in the afternoon. Highs in the lower 80s. Southeast winds around 5 miles an hour. Chance of rain 40%. Saturday night, mostly cloudy with a chance of showers. A chance of thunderstorms in the evening, then a slight chance of thunderstorms after midnight. Lows in the mid-60s. Chance of rain 50%. Sunday, mostly cloudy with a chance of showers and thunderstorms in the morning, then partly sunny with showers and thunderstorms likely in the afternoon. Highs in the lower 80s. Chance of rain 70%. Sunday night, mostly cloudy in the evening, then becoming partly cloudy. A 40% chance of showers and thunderstorms. Lows in the mid-60s. Memorial Day, mostly cloudy in the morning, then partly sunny with a 50% chance of showers and thunderstorms in the afternoon. Highs in the lower 80s. Monday night, partly cloudy with a 20% chance of showers and thunderstorms. Lows in the upper 60s. Tuesday, partly sunny. A 30% chance of showers and thunderstorms in the afternoon. Highs in the mid-80s. Tuesday night, partly cloudy with a 50% chance of showers and thunderstorms. Lows in the upper 60s. Wednesday, mostly cloudy in the morning, then becoming partly sunny. A chance of thunderstorms. A chance of showers in the morning, then showers likely in the afternoon. Highs in the mid-80s. Chance of rain 60%. The forecast key messages for North and Central Texas. Scattered thunderstorms are expected across North and Central Texas throughout the day on Thursday. Generally unsettled weather will continue through the weekend into next week with several bouts of showers and thunderstorms across the region. The severe weather threat is low at this time. The spotter information statement for North and Central Texas. Spotter activation is not expected at this time. The ultraviolet index forecast for May 21st is 4, or moderate. The current time is 1:10 p.m. Central Daylight Time. 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The following reports of weather temperature and wind were made at 1 p.m. DFW Airport, cloudy, 72, dew point 67, relative humidity 84%, wind east at 7, pressure 29.99 inches and rising. Dallas Love Field, cloudy, 74, east at 6. Fort Worth Meacham, cloudy, 75, east at 9. Arlington, cloudy, 74, east at 8. McKinney, cloudy, 72, east at 3.
Denton, cloudy, 73, southeast

elsewhere around the region. Wichita Falls, cloudy, 68, east at 8. Abilene, rain and fog, 66, east at 6. Waco, partly sunny, 78, variable at 3. Tyler, cloudy, 77, east at 7. Once again at 1 p.m., DFW Airport, cloudy, 72, east at 7. Now let's check on your local forecast for the Dallas-Fort Worth Metroplex. This afternoon, cloudy with showers and thunderstorms likely. Highs in the upper 70s. East winds around 5 miles an hour. Chance of rain 70%. Tonight, mostly cloudy. Showers likely with a chance of thunderstorms in the evening, then a slight chance of showers after midnight. Patchy fog after midnight. Lows in the upper 60s. East winds around 5 miles an hour, becoming south after midnight. Chance of rain 70%. Friday, mostly cloudy in the morning, then becoming mostly sunny. Patchy fog in the morning. Highs in the mid-80s. South winds around 5 miles an hour. Friday night, partly cloudy in the evening, then mostly cloudy with a 50% chance of showers and thunderstorms after midnight. Lows in the upper 60s. Southeast winds around 5 miles an hour. And now the extended forecast. Saturday, mostly cloudy. A chance of showers with a slight chance of thunderstorms in the morning, then a chance of showers and thunderstorms in the afternoon. Highs in the lower 80s. Southeast winds around 5 miles an hour. Chance of rain 40%. Saturday night, mostly cloudy with a chance of showers. A chance of thunderstorms in the evening, then a slight chance of thunderstorms after midnight. Lows in the mid-60s. Chance of rain 50%. Sunday, mostly cloudy with a chance of showers and thunderstorms in the morning, then partly sunny with showers and thunderstorms likely in the afternoon. Highs in the lower 80s. Chance of rain 70%. Sunday night, mostly cloudy in the evening, then becoming partly cloudy. A 40% chance of showers and thunderstorms. Lows in the mid-60s. Memorial Day, mostly cloudy in the morning, then partly sunny with a 50% chance of showers and thunderstorms in the afternoon. Highs in the lower 80s. Monday night, partly cloudy with a 20% chance of showers and thunderstorms. Lows in the upper 60s. Tuesday, partly sunny. A 30% chance of showers and thunderstorms in the afternoon. Highs in the mid-80s. Tuesday night, partly cloudy with a 50% chance of showers and thunderstorms. Lows in the upper 60s. Wednesday, mostly cloudy in the morning, then becoming partly sunny. A chance of thunderstorms. A chance of showers in the morning, then showers likely in the afternoon. Highs in the mid-80s. Chance of rain 60%. The forecast key messages for North and Central Texas. Scattered thunderstorms are expected across North and Central Texas throughout the day on Thursday. Generally unsettled weather will continue through the weekend into next week with several bouts of showers and thunderstorms across the region. The severe weather threat is low at this time. The spotter information statement for North and Central Texas. Spotter activation is not expected at this time. The ultraviolet index forecast for May 21st is 4, or moderate. The current time is 1:15 p.m. Central Daylight Time. 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The following reports of weather temperature and wind were made at 1 p.m. DFW Airport, cloudy, 72, dew point 67, relative humidity 84%, wind east at 7, pressure 29.99 inches and rising. Dallas Love Field, cloudy, 74, east at 6. Fort Worth Meacham, cloudy, 75, east at 9. Arlington, cloudy, 74, east at 8. McKinney, cloudy, 72, east at 3. Denton, cloudy, 73, southeast at 6. Elsewhere around the region, Wichita Falls, cloudy, 68.

east at 8. Abilene, rain and fog, 66, east at 6. Waco, partly sunny, 78, variable at 3. Tyler, cloudy, 77, east at 7. Once again at 1 p.m., DFW Airport, cloudy, 72, east at 7. Now let's check on your local forecast for the Dallas-Fort Worth Metroplex. This afternoon, cloudy with showers and thunderstorms likely. Highs in the upper 70s. East winds around 5 miles an hour. Chance of rain 70%. Tonight, mostly cloudy. Showers likely with a chance of thunderstorms in the evening, then a slight chance of showers after midnight. Patchy fog after midnight. Lows in the upper 60s. East winds around 5 miles an hour, becoming south after midnight. Chance of rain 70%. Friday, mostly cloudy in the morning, then becoming mostly sunny. Patchy fog in the morning. Highs in the mid-80s. South winds around 5 miles an hour. Friday night, partly cloudy in the evening, then mostly cloudy with a 50% chance of showers and thunderstorms after midnight. Lows in the upper 60s. Southeast winds around 5 miles an hour. And now the extended forecast. Saturday, mostly cloudy. A chance of showers with a slight chance of thunderstorms in the morning, then a chance of showers and thunderstorms in the afternoon. Highs in the lower 80s. Southeast winds around 5 miles an hour. Chance of rain 40%. Saturday night, mostly cloudy with a chance of showers. A chance of thunderstorms in the evening, then a slight chance of thunderstorms after midnight. Lows in the mid-60s. Chance of rain 50%. Sunday, mostly cloudy with a chance of showers and thunderstorms in the morning, then partly sunny with showers and thunderstorms likely in the afternoon. Highs in the lower 80s. Chance of rain 70%. Sunday night, mostly cloudy in the evening, then becoming partly cloudy. A 40% chance of showers and thunderstorms. Lows in the mid-60s. Memorial Day, mostly cloudy in the morning, then partly sunny with a 50% chance of showers and thunderstorms in the afternoon. Highs in the lower 80s. Monday night, partly cloudy with a 20% chance of showers and thunderstorms. Lows in the upper 60s. Tuesday, partly sunny. A 30% chance of showers and thunderstorms in the afternoon. Highs in the mid-80s. Tuesday night, partly cloudy with a 50% chance of showers and thunderstorms. Lows in the upper 60s. Wednesday, mostly cloudy in the morning, then becoming partly sunny. A chance of thunderstorms. A chance of showers in the morning, then showers likely in the afternoon. Highs in the mid-80s. Chance of rain 60%. The forecast key messages for North and Central Texas. Scattered thunderstorms are expected across North and Central Texas throughout the day on Thursday. Generally unsettled weather will continue through the weekend into next week with several bouts of showers and thunderstorms across the region. The severe weather threat is low at this time. The spotter information statement for North and Central Texas. Spotter activation is not expected at this time. The ultraviolet index forecast for May 21st is 4, or moderate. The current time is 1:20 p.m. Central Daylight Time. 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The following reports of weather temperature and wind were made at 1 p.m. DFW Airport, cloudy, 72, dew point 67, relative humidity 84%, wind east at 7, pressure 29.99 inches and rising. Dallas Love Field, cloudy, 74, east at 6. Fort Worth Meacham, cloudy, 75, east at 9. Arlington, cloudy, 74, east at 8. McKinney, cloudy, 72, east at 3. Denton, cloudy, 73, southeast at 6. Elsewhere around the region, Wichita Falls, cloudy, 68, east at 8. Abilene, rain and fog, 66, east at 6.

Waco, partly sunny, 78, variable at 3. Tyler, cloudy, 77, east at 7. Once again at 1 p.m., DFW Airport, cloudy, 72, east at 7. Now let's check on your local forecast for the Dallas-Fort Worth Metroplex. This afternoon, cloudy with showers and thunderstorms likely. Highs in the upper 70s. East winds around 5 miles an hour. Chance of rain 70%. Tonight, mostly cloudy. Showers likely with a chance of thunderstorms in the evening, then a slight chance of showers after midnight. Patchy fog after midnight. Lows in the upper 60s. East winds around 5 miles an hour, becoming south after midnight. Chance of rain 70%. Friday, mostly cloudy in the morning, then becoming mostly sunny. Patchy fog in the morning. Highs in the mid-80s. South winds around 5 miles an hour. Friday night, partly cloudy in the evening, then mostly cloudy with a 50% chance of showers and thunderstorms after midnight. Lows in the upper 60s. Southeast winds around 5 miles an hour. And now the extended forecast. Saturday, mostly cloudy. A chance of showers with a slight chance of thunderstorms in the morning, then a chance of showers and thunderstorms in the afternoon. Highs in the lower 80s. Southeast winds around 5 miles an hour. Chance of rain 40%. Saturday night, mostly cloudy with a chance of showers. A chance of thunderstorms in the evening, then a slight chance of thunderstorms after midnight. Lows in the mid-60s. Chance of rain 50%. Sunday, mostly cloudy with a chance of showers and thunderstorms in the morning, then partly sunny with showers and thunderstorms likely in the afternoon. Highs in the lower 80s. Chance of rain 70%. Sunday night, mostly cloudy in the evening, then becoming partly cloudy. A 40% chance of showers and thunderstorms. Lows in the mid-60s. Memorial Day, mostly cloudy in the morning, then partly sunny with a 50% chance of showers and thunderstorms in the afternoon. Highs in the lower 80s. Monday night, partly cloudy with a 20% chance of showers and thunderstorms. Lows in the upper 60s. Tuesday, partly sunny. A 30% chance of showers and thunderstorms in the afternoon. Highs in the mid-80s. Tuesday night, partly cloudy with a 50% chance of showers and thunderstorms. Lows in the upper 60s. Wednesday, mostly cloudy in the morning, then becoming partly sunny. A chance of thunderstorms. A chance of showers in the morning, then showers likely in the afternoon. Highs in the mid-80s. Chance of rain 60%. The forecast key messages for North and Central Texas. Scattered thunderstorms are expected across North and Central Texas throughout the day on Thursday. Generally unsettled weather will continue through the weekend into next week with several bouts of showers and thunderstorms across the region. The severe weather threat is low at this time. The spotter information statement for North and Central Texas. Spotter activation is not expected at this time. The ultraviolet index forecast for May 21st is 4, or moderate. The current time is 1:25 p.m. Central Daylight Time. 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The following reports of weather temperature and wind were made at 1 p.m. DFW Airport, cloudy, 72, dew point 67, relative humidity 84%, wind east at 7, pressure 29.99 inches and rising. Dallas Love Field, cloudy, 74, east at 6. Fort Worth Meacham, cloudy, 75, east at 9. Arlington, cloudy, 74, east at 8. McKinney, cloudy, 72, east at 3. Denton, cloudy, 73, southeast at 6. Elsewhere around the region, Wichita Falls, cloudy, 68, east at 8. Abilene, rain and fog, 66, east at 6. Waco, partly sunny, 78, variable at 3.
Tyler, cloudy, 77, east at 7. Once again at 1 p.m., DFW Airport, cloudy, 72, east at 7. Now let's check on your local forecast for the Dallas-Fort Worth Metroplex. This afternoon, cloudy with showers and thunderstorms likely. Highs in the upper 70s. East winds around 5 miles an hour. Chance of rain 70%. Tonight, mostly cloudy. Showers likely with a chance of thunderstorms in the evening, then a slight chance of showers after midnight. Patchy fog after midnight. Lows in the upper 60s. East winds around 5 miles an hour, becoming south after midnight. Chance of rain 70%. Friday, mostly cloudy in the morning, then becoming mostly sunny. Patchy fog in the morning. Highs in the mid-80s. South winds around 5 miles an hour. Friday night, partly cloudy in the evening, then mostly cloudy with a 50% chance of showers and thunderstorms after midnight. Lows in the upper 60s. Southeast winds around 5 miles an hour. And now the extended forecast. Saturday, mostly cloudy. A chance of showers with a slight chance of thunderstorms in the morning, then a chance of showers and thunderstorms in the afternoon. Highs in the lower 80s. Southeast winds around 5 miles an hour. Chance of rain 40%. Saturday night, mostly cloudy with a chance of showers. A chance of thunderstorms in the evening, then a slight chance of thunderstorms after midnight. Lows in the mid-60s. Chance of rain 50%. Sunday, mostly cloudy with a chance of showers and thunderstorms in the morning, then partly sunny with showers and thunderstorms likely in the afternoon. Highs in the lower 80s. Chance of rain 70%. Sunday night, mostly cloudy in the evening, then becoming partly cloudy. A 40% chance of showers and thunderstorms. Lows in the mid-60s. Memorial Day, mostly cloudy in the morning, then partly sunny with a 50% chance of showers and thunderstorms in the afternoon. Highs in the lower 80s. Monday night, partly cloudy with a 20% chance of showers and thunderstorms. Lows in the upper 60s. Tuesday, partly sunny. A 30% chance of showers and thunderstorms in the afternoon. Highs in the mid-80s. Tuesday night, partly cloudy with a 50% chance of showers and thunderstorms. Lows in the upper 60s. Wednesday, mostly cloudy in the morning, then becoming partly sunny. A chance of thunderstorms. A chance of showers in the morning, then showers likely in the afternoon. Highs in the mid-80s. Chance of rain 60%. The forecast key messages for North and Central Texas. Scattered thunderstorms are expected across North and Central Texas throughout the day on Thursday. Generally unsettled weather will continue through the weekend into next week with several bouts of showers and thunderstorms across the region. The severe weather threat is low at this time. The spotter information statement for North and Central Texas. Spotter activation is not expected at this time. The ultraviolet index forecast for May 22nd is 8, or very high. The current time is 1:30 p.m. Central Daylight Time. 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The following reports of weather temperature and wind were made at 1 p.m. DFW Airport, cloudy, 72, dew point 67, relative humidity 84%, wind east at 7, pressure 29.99 inches and rising. Dallas Love Field, cloudy, 74, east at 6. Fort Worth Meacham, cloudy, 75, east at 9. Arlington, cloudy, 74, east at 8. McKinney, cloudy, 72, east at 3. Denton, cloudy, 73, southeast at 6. Elsewhere around the region, Wichita Falls, cloudy, 68, east at 8. Abilene, rain and fog, 66, east at 6. Waco, partly sunny, 78, variable at 3. Tyler, cloudy, 77, east at 7.
Once again at 1 p.m., DFW Airport, cloudy, 72, east at 7. Now let's check on your local forecast for the Dallas-Fort Worth Metroplex. This afternoon, cloudy with showers and thunderstorms likely. Highs in the upper 70s. East winds around 5 miles an hour. Chance of rain 70%. Tonight, mostly cloudy. Showers likely with a chance of thunderstorms in the evening, then a slight chance of showers after midnight. Patchy fog after midnight. Lows in the upper 60s. East winds around 5 miles an hour, becoming south after midnight. Chance of rain 70%. Friday, mostly cloudy in the morning, then becoming mostly sunny. Patchy fog in the morning. Highs in the mid-80s. South winds around 5 miles an hour. Friday night, partly cloudy in the evening, then mostly cloudy with a 50% chance of showers and thunderstorms after midnight. Lows in the upper 60s. Southeast winds around 5 miles an hour. Now let's check on your local forecast for the Dallas-Fort Worth Metroplex. This afternoon, cloudy with showers and thunderstorms likely. Highs in the upper 70s. East winds around 5 miles an hour. Chance of rain 70%. Tonight, mostly cloudy. Showers likely. East winds around 5 miles an hour. Chance of rain 70%. Tonight, mostly cloudy. Showers likely with a chance of thunderstorms in the evening, then a slight chance of showers after midnight. Patchy fog after midnight. Lows in the upper 60s. East winds around 5 miles an hour, becoming south after midnight. Chance of rain 70%. Friday, mostly cloudy in the morning, then becoming mostly sunny. Patchy fog in the morning. Highs in the mid-80s. South winds around 5 miles an hour. Friday night, partly cloudy in the evening, then mostly cloudy with a 50% chance of showers and thunderstorms after midnight. Lows in the upper 60s. Southeast winds around 5 miles an hour. And now the extended forecast. Saturday, mostly cloudy. A chance of showers with a slight chance of thunderstorms in the morning, then a chance of showers and thunderstorms in the afternoon. Highs in the lower 80s. Southeast winds around 5 miles an hour. Chance of rain 40%. Saturday night, mostly cloudy with a chance of showers. A chance of thunderstorms in the evening, then a slight chance of thunderstorms after midnight. Lows in the mid-60s. Chance of rain 50%. Sunday, mostly cloudy in the morning, then becoming partly sunny. A chance of showers. A slight chance of thunderstorms in the morning, then a chance of thunderstorms in the afternoon. Highs in the lower 80s. Chance of rain 50%. Sunday night, partly cloudy. A chance of showers and thunderstorms in the evening, then a slight chance of showers and thunderstorms after midnight. Lows in the mid-60s. Chance of rain 30%. Memorial Day, partly sunny. A slight chance of showers and thunderstorms in the morning, then a chance of showers and thunderstorms in the afternoon. Highs in the lower 80s. Chance of rain 50%. Monday night, partly cloudy with a chance of showers. A chance of thunderstorms in the evening, then a slight chance of thunderstorms after midnight. Lows in the mid-60s. Chance of rain 40%. Tuesday, mostly sunny. A slight chance of showers and thunderstorms in the morning, then a chance of showers and thunderstorms in the afternoon. Highs in the mid-80s. Chance of rain 40%. Tuesday night, partly cloudy with a chance of thunderstorms. A chance of showers in the evening, then showers likely after midnight. Lows in the upper 60s. Chance of rain 60%. Wednesday, mostly cloudy with showers likely with a chance of thunderstorms. Highs in the lower 80s. Chance of rain 70%. The forecast key messages for North and Central Texas. Scattered thunderstorms are expected across North and Central Texas throughout the day on Thursday. Generally unsettled weather will continue through the weekend into next week with several bouts of showers and thunderstorms across the region.
The severe weather threat is low at this time. The spotter in

Activation statement for North and Central Texas. Spotter activation is not expected at this time. The ultraviolet index forecast for May 22nd is 8, or very high. The current time is 1:36 p.m. Central Daylight Time. 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The following reports of weather temperature and wind were made at 1 p.m. DFW Airport, cloudy, 72, dew point 67, relative humidity 84%, wind east at 7, pressure 29.99 inches and rising. Dallas Love Field, cloudy, 74, east at 6. Fort Worth Meacham, cloudy, 75, east at 9. Arlington, cloudy, 74, east at 8. McKinney, cloudy, 72, east at 3. Denton, cloudy, 73, southeast at 6. Elsewhere around the region, Wichita Falls, cloudy, 68, east at 8. Abilene, rain and fog, 66, east at 6. Waco, partly sunny, 78, variable at 3. Tyler, cloudy, 77, east at 7. Once again at 1 p.m., DFW Airport, cloudy, 72, east at 7. Now let's check on your local forecast for the Dallas-Fort Worth Metroplex. This afternoon, cloudy with showers and thunderstorms likely. Highs in the upper 70s. East winds around 5 miles an hour. Chance of rain 70%. Tonight, mostly cloudy. Showers likely with a chance of thunderstorms in the evening, then a slight chance of showers after midnight. Patchy fog after midnight. Lows in the upper 60s. East winds around 5 miles an hour, becoming south after midnight. Chance of rain 70%. Friday, mostly cloudy in the morning, then becoming mostly sunny. Patchy fog in the morning. Highs in the mid-80s. South winds around 5 miles an hour. Friday night, partly cloudy in the evening, then mostly cloudy with a 50% chance of showers and thunderstorms after midnight. Lows in the upper 60s. Southeast winds around 5 miles an hour. And now the extended forecast. Saturday, mostly cloudy. A chance of showers with a slight chance of thunderstorms in the morning, then a chance of showers and thunderstorms in the afternoon. Highs in the lower 80s. Southeast winds around 5 miles an hour. Chance of rain 40%. Saturday night, mostly cloudy with a chance of showers. A chance of thunderstorms in the evening, then a slight chance of thunderstorms after midnight. Lows in the mid-60s. Chance of rain 50%. Sunday, mostly cloudy in the morning, then becoming partly sunny. A chance of showers. A slight chance of thunderstorms in the morning, then a chance of thunderstorms in the afternoon. Highs in the lower 80s. Chance of rain 50%. Sunday night, partly cloudy. A chance of showers and thunderstorms in the evening, then a slight chance of showers and thunderstorms after midnight. Lows in the mid-60s. Chance of rain 30%. Memorial Day, partly sunny. A slight chance of showers and thunderstorms in the morning, then a chance of showers and thunderstorms in the afternoon. Highs in the lower 80s. Chance of rain 50%. Monday night, partly cloudy with a chance of showers. A chance of thunderstorms in the evening, then a slight chance of thunderstorms after midnight. Lows in the mid-60s. Chance of rain 40%. Tuesday, mostly sunny. A slight chance of showers and thunderstorms in the morning, then a chance of showers and thunderstorms in the afternoon. Highs in the mid-80s. Chance of rain 40%. Tuesday night, partly cloudy with a chance of thunderstorms. A chance of showers in the evening, then showers likely after midnight. Lows in the upper 60s. Chance of rain 60%. Wednesday, mostly cloudy with showers likely with a chance of thunderstorms. Highs in the lower 80s. Chance of rain 70%. The forecast key messages for North and Central Texas. Scattered thunderstorms are expected across

amazing. Dallas Love Field, cloudy, 74, east at 6. Fort Worth Meacham, cloudy, 75, east at 9. Arlington, cloudy, 74, east at 8. McKinney, cloudy, 72, east at 3. Denton, cloudy, 73, southeast at 6. Elsewhere around the region, Wichita Falls, cloudy, 68, east at 8. Abilene, rain and fog, 66, east at 6. Waco, partly sunny, 78, variable at 3. Tyler, cloudy, 77, east at 7. Once again at 1 p.m., DFW Airport, cloudy, 72, east at 7. Now let's check on your local forecast for the Dallas-Fort Worth Metroplex. This afternoon, cloudy with showers and thunderstorms likely. Highs in the upper 70s. East winds around 5 miles an hour. Chance of rain 70%. Tonight, mostly cloudy. Showers likely with a chance of thunderstorms in the evening, then a slight chance of showers after midnight. Patchy fog after midnight. Lows in the upper 60s. East winds around 5 miles an hour, becoming south after midnight. Chance of rain 70%. Friday, mostly cloudy in the morning, then becoming mostly sunny. Patchy fog in the morning. Highs in the mid-80s. South winds around 5 miles an hour. Friday night, partly cloudy in the evening, then mostly cloudy with a 50% chance of showers and thunderstorms after midnight. Lows in the upper 60s. Southeast winds around 5 miles an hour. And now the extended forecast. Saturday, mostly cloudy. A chance of showers with a slight chance of thunderstorms in the morning, then a chance of showers and thunderstorms in the afternoon. Highs in the lower 80s. Southeast winds around 5 miles an hour. Chance of rain 40%. Saturday night, mostly cloudy with a chance of showers. A chance of thunderstorms in the evening, then a slight chance of thunderstorms after midnight. Lows in the mid-60s. Chance of rain 50%. Sunday, mostly cloudy in the morning, then becoming partly sunny. A chance of showers. A slight chance of thunderstorms in the morning, then a chance of thunderstorms in the afternoon. Highs in the lower 80s. Chance of rain 50%. Sunday night, partly cloudy. A chance of showers and thunderstorms in the evening, then a slight chance of showers and thunderstorms after midnight. Lows in the mid-60s. Chance of rain 30%. Memorial Day, partly sunny. A slight chance of showers and thunderstorms in the morning, then a chance of showers and thunderstorms in the afternoon. Highs in the lower 80s. Chance of rain 50%. Monday night, partly cloudy with a chance of showers. A chance of thunderstorms in the evening, then a slight chance of thunderstorms after midnight. Lows in the mid-60s. Chance of rain 40%. Tuesday, mostly sunny. A slight chance of showers and thunderstorms in the morning, then a chance of showers and thunderstorms in the afternoon. Highs in the mid-80s. Chance of rain 40%. Tuesday night, partly cloudy with a chance of thunderstorms. A chance of showers in the evening, then showers likely after midnight. Lows in the upper 60s. Chance of rain 60%. Wednesday, mostly cloudy with showers likely with a chance of thunderstorms. Highs in the lower 80s. Chance of rain 70%. The forecast key messages for North and Central Texas. Scattered thunderstorms are expected across North and Central Texas throughout the day on Thursday. Generally unsettled weather will continue through the weekend into next week with several bouts of showers and thunderstorms across the region. The severe weather threat is low at this time. The spotter information statement for North and Central Texas. Spotter activation is not expected at this time. The ultraviolet index forecast for May 22nd is 8, or very high. The current time is 1:47 p.m. Central Daylight Time. 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

following reports of weather, temperature, and wind were made at 1 p.m. DFW Airport, cloudy, 72, dew point 67, relative humidity 84%, wind east at 7, pressure 29.99 inches and rising. Dallas Love Field, cloudy, 74, east at 6. Fort Worth Meacham, cloudy, 75, east at 9. Arlington, cloudy, 74, east at 8. McKinney, cloudy, 72, east at 3. Denton, cloudy, 73, southeast at 6. Elsewhere around the region, Wichita Falls, cloudy, 68, east at 8. Abilene, rain and fog, 66, east at 6. Waco, partly sunny, 78, variable at 3. Tyler, cloudy, 77, east at 7. Once again at 1 p.m., DFW Airport, cloudy, 72, east at 7. Now let's check on your local forecast for the Dallas-Fort Worth Metroplex. This afternoon, cloudy with showers and thunderstorms likely. Highs in the upper 70s. East winds around 5 miles an hour. Chance of rain 70%. Tonight, mostly cloudy. Showers likely with a chance of thunderstorms in the evening, then a slight chance of showers after midnight. Patchy fog after midnight. Lows in the upper 60s. East winds around 5 miles an hour, becoming south after midnight. Chance of rain 70%. Friday, mostly cloudy in the morning, then becoming mostly sunny. Patchy fog in the morning. Highs in the mid-80s. South winds around 5 miles an hour. Friday night, partly cloudy in the evening, then mostly cloudy with a 50% chance of showers and thunderstorms after midnight. Lows in the upper 60s. Southeast winds around 5 miles an hour. And now the extended forecast. Saturday, mostly cloudy. A chance of showers with a slight chance of thunderstorms in the morning, then a chance of showers and thunderstorms in the afternoon. Highs in the lower 80s. Southeast winds around 5 miles an hour. Chance of rain 40%. Saturday night, mostly cloudy with a chance of showers. A chance of thunderstorms in the evening, then a slight chance of thunderstorms after midnight. Lows in the mid-60s. Chance of rain 50%. Sunday, mostly cloudy in the morning, then becoming partly sunny. A chance of showers. A slight chance of thunderstorms in the morning, then a chance of thunderstorms in the afternoon. Highs in the lower 80s. Chance of rain 50%. Sunday night, partly cloudy. A chance of showers and thunderstorms in the evening, then a slight chance of showers and thunderstorms after midnight. Lows in the mid-60s. Chance of rain 30%. Memorial Day, partly sunny. A slight chance of showers and thunderstorms in the morning, then a chance of showers and thunderstorms in the afternoon. Highs in the lower 80s. Chance of rain 50%. Monday night, partly cloudy with a chance of showers. A chance of thunderstorms in the evening, then a slight chance of thunderstorms after midnight. Lows in the mid-60s. Chance of rain 40%. Tuesday, mostly sunny. A slight chance of showers and thunderstorms in the morning, then a chance of showers and thunderstorms in the afternoon. Highs in the mid-80s. Chance of rain 40%. Tuesday night, partly cloudy with a chance of thunderstorms. A chance of showers in the evening, then showers likely after midnight. Lows in the upper 60s. Chance of rain 60%. Wednesday, mostly cloudy with showers likely with a chance of thunderstorms. Highs in the lower 80s. Chance of rain 70%. The forecast key messages for North and Central Texas. Scattered thunderstorms are expected across North and Central Texas throughout the day on Thursday. Generally unsettled weather will continue through the weekend into next week with several bouts of showers and thunderstorms across the region. The severe weather threat is low at this time. The spotter information statement for North and Central Texas. Spotter activation is not expected at this time. The ultraviolet index forecast for May 22nd is 8, or very high. The current time is 1.

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The following reports of weather temperature and wind were made at 1 p.m. DFW Airport, cloudy, 72, dew point 67, relative humidity 84%, wind east at 7, pressure 29.99 inches and rising. Dallas Love Field, cloudy, 74, east at 6. Fort Worth Meacham, cloudy, 75, east at 9. Arlington, cloudy, 74, east at 8. McKinney, cloudy, 72, east at 3. Denton, cloudy, 73, southeast at 6. Elsewhere around the region, Wichita Falls, cloudy, 68, east at 8. Abilene, rain and fog, 66, east at 6. Waco, partly sunny, 78, variable at 3. Tyler, cloudy, 77, east at 7. Once again at 1 p.m., DFW Airport, cloudy, 72, east at 7. Now let's check on your local forecast for the Dallas-Fort Worth Metroplex. This afternoon, cloudy with showers and thunderstorms likely. Highs in the upper 70s. East winds around 5 miles an hour. Chance of rain 70%. Tonight, mostly cloudy. Showers likely with a chance of thunderstorms in the evening, then a slight chance of showers after midnight. Patchy fog after midnight. Lows in the upper 60s. East winds around 5 miles an hour, becoming south after midnight. Chance of rain 70%. Friday, mostly cloudy in the morning, then becoming mostly sunny. Patchy fog in the morning. Highs in the mid-80s. South winds around 5 miles an hour. Friday night, partly cloudy in the evening, then mostly cloudy with a 50% chance of showers and thunderstorms after midnight. Lows in the upper 60s. Southeast winds around 5 miles an hour. And now the extended forecast. Saturday, mostly cloudy. A chance of showers with a slight chance of thunderstorms in the morning, then a chance of showers and thunderstorms in the afternoon. Highs in the lower 80s. Southeast winds around 5 miles an hour. Chance of rain 40%. Saturday night, mostly cloudy with a chance of showers. A chance of thunderstorms in the evening, then a slight chance of thunderstorms after midnight. Lows in the mid-60s. Chance of rain 50%. Sunday, mostly cloudy in the morning, then becoming partly sunny. A chance of showers. A slight chance of thunderstorms in the morning, then a chance of thunderstorms in the afternoon. Highs in the lower 80s. Chance of rain 50%. Sunday night, partly cloudy. A chance of showers and thunderstorms in the evening, then a slight chance of showers and thunderstorms after midnight. Lows in the mid-60s. Chance of rain 30%. Memorial Day, partly sunny. A slight chance of showers and thunderstorms in the morning, then a chance of showers and thunderstorms in the afternoon. Highs in the lower 80s. Chance of rain 50%. Monday night, partly cloudy with a chance of showers. A chance of thunderstorms in the evening, then a slight chance of thunderstorms after midnight. Lows in the mid-60s. Chance of rain 40%. Tuesday, mostly sunny. A slight chance of showers and thunderstorms in the morning, then a chance of showers and thunderstorms in the afternoon. Highs in the mid-80s. Chance of rain 40%. Tuesday night, partly cloudy with a chance of thunderstorms. A chance of showers in the evening, then showers likely after midnight. Lows in the upper 60s. Chance of rain 60%. Wednesday, mostly cloudy with showers likely with a chance of thunderstorms. Highs in the lower 80s. Chance of rain 70%. The forecast key messages for North and Central Texas. Scattered thunderstorms are expected across North and Central Texas throughout the day on Thursday. Generally unsettled weather will continue through the weekend into next week with several bouts of showers and thunderstorms across the region. The severe weather threat is low at this time. The spotter

information statement for North and Central Texas. Spotter activation is not expected at this time. The ultraviolet index forecast for May 22nd is 8, or very high. The current time is 1:57 p.m. Central Daylight Time. 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The following reports of weather temperature and wind were made at 1 p.m. DFW Airport, cloudy, 72, dew point 67, relative humidity 84%, wind east at 7, pressure 29.99 inches and rising. Dallas Love Field, cloudy, 74, east at 6. Fort Worth Meacham, cloudy, 75, east at 9. Arlington, cloudy, 74, east at 8. McKinney, cloudy, 72, east at 3. Denton, cloudy, 73, southeast at 6. Elsewhere around the region, Wichita Falls, cloudy, 68, east at 8. Abilene, rain and fog, 66, east at 6. Waco, partly sunny, 78, variable at 3. Tyler, cloudy, 77, east at 7. Once again at 1 p.m., DFW Airport, cloudy, 72, east at 7. Now let's check on your local forecast for the Dallas-Fort Worth Metroplex. This afternoon, cloudy with showers and thunderstorms likely. Highs in the upper 70s. East winds around 5 miles an hour. Chance of rain 70%. Tonight, mostly cloudy. Showers likely with a chance of thunderstorms in the evening, then a slight chance of showers after midnight. Patchy fog after midnight. Lows in the upper 60s. East winds around 5 miles an hour, becoming south after midnight. Chance of rain 70%. Friday, mostly cloudy in the morning, then becoming mostly sunny. Patchy fog in the morning. Highs in the mid-80s. South winds around 5 miles an hour. Friday night, partly cloudy in the evening, then mostly cloudy with a 50% chance of showers and thunderstorms after midnight. Lows in the upper 60s. Southeast winds around 5 miles an hour. And now the extended forecast. Saturday, mostly cloudy. A chance of showers with a slight chance of thunderstorms in the morning, then a chance of showers and thunderstorms in the afternoon. Highs in the lower 80s. Southeast winds around 5 miles an hour. Chance of rain 40%. Saturday night, mostly cloudy with a chance of showers. A chance of thunderstorms in the evening, then a slight chance of thunderstorms after midnight. Lows in the mid-60s. Chance of rain 50%. Sunday, mostly cloudy in the morning, then becoming partly sunny. A chance of showers. A slight chance of thunderstorms in the morning, then a chance of thunderstorms in the afternoon. Highs in the lower 80s. Chance of rain 50%. Sunday night, partly cloudy. A chance of showers and thunderstorms in the evening, then a slight chance of showers and thunderstorms after midnight. Lows in the mid-60s. Chance of rain 30%. Memorial Day, partly sunny. A slight chance of showers and thunderstorms in the morning, then a chance of showers and thunderstorms in the afternoon. Highs in the lower 80s. Chance of rain 50%. Monday night, partly cloudy with a chance of showers. A chance of thunderstorms in the evening, then a slight chance of thunderstorms after midnight. Lows in the mid-60s. Chance of rain 40%. Tuesday, mostly sunny. A slight chance of showers and thunderstorms in the morning, then a chance of showers and thunderstorms in the afternoon. Highs in the mid-80s. Chance of rain 40%. Tuesday night, partly cloudy with a chance of thunderstorms. A chance of showers in the evening, then showers likely after midnight. Lows in the upper 60s. Chance of rain 60%. Wednesday, mostly cloudy with showers likely with a chance of thunderstorms. Highs in the lower 80s. Chance of rain 70%. The forecast key messages for North and Central Texas. Scattered thunderstorms are expected across

South and Central Texas throughout the day on Thursday. Generally unsettled weather will continue through the weekend into next week with several bouts of showers and thunderstorms across the region. The severe weather threat is low at this time. The spotter information statement for North and Central Texas. Spotter activation is not expected at this time. The ultraviolet index forecast for May 22nd is 8, or very high. The current time is 2:03 p.m. Central Daylight Time. 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The following reports of weather temperature and wind were made at 2 p.m. DFW Airport, cloudy, 73, dew point 67, relative humidity 81%, wind east at 6, pressure 29.98 inches and falling. Dallas Love Field, cloudy, 74, east at 5. Fort Worth Meacham, cloudy, 78, east at 10. Arlington, cloudy, 75, east at 7. McKinney, light rain, 72, east at 8. Denton, cloudy, 74, east at 9. Elsewhere around the region, Wichita Falls, fog, 69, east at 8. Abilene, light rain and fog, 66, south at 7. Waco, partly sunny, 79, northeast at 6. Tyler, cloudy, 79, variable at 5. Once again at 2 p.m., DFW Airport, cloudy, 73, east at 6. The following reports of weather temperature and wind were made at 2 p.m. DFW Airport, cloudy, 73, dew point 67, relative humidity 81%, wind east at 6, pressure 29.98 inches and falling. Dallas Love Field, cloudy, 74, east at 5. Fort Worth Meacham, cloudy, 78, east at 10. Arlington, cloudy, 75, east at 7. McKinney, light rain, 72, east at 8. Denton, cloudy, 74, east at 9. Elsewhere around the region, Wichita Falls, fog, 69, east at 8. Abilene, light rain and fog, 66, south at 7. Waco, partly sunny, 79, northeast at 6. Tyler, cloudy, 79, variable at 5. Once again at 2 p.m., DFW Airport, cloudy, 73, east at 6. Now let's check on your local forecast for the Dallas-Fort Worth Metroplex. This afternoon, cloudy with showers and thunderstorms likely. Highs in the upper 70s. East winds around 5 miles an hour. Chance of rain 70%. Tonight, mostly cloudy. Showers likely with a chance of thunderstorms in the evening, then a slight chance of showers after midnight. Patchy fog after midnight. Lows in the upper 60s. East winds around 5 miles an hour, becoming south after midnight. Chance of rain 70%. Friday, mostly cloudy in the morning, then becoming mostly sunny. Patchy fog in the morning. Highs in the mid-80s. South winds around 5 miles an hour. Friday night, partly cloudy in the evening, then mostly cloudy with a 50% chance of showers and thunderstorms after midnight. Lows in the upper 60s. Southeast winds around 5 miles an hour. And now the extended forecast. Saturday, mostly cloudy. A chance of showers with a slight chance of thunderstorms in the morning, then a chance of showers and thunderstorms in the afternoon. Highs in the lower 80s. Southeast winds around 5 miles an hour. Chance of rain 40%. Saturday night, mostly cloudy with a chance of showers. A chance of thunderstorms in the evening, then a slight chance of thunderstorms after midnight. Lows in the mid-60s. Chance of rain 50%. Sunday, mostly cloudy in the morning, then becoming partly sunny. A chance of showers. A slight chance of thunderstorms in the morning, then a chance of thunderstorms in the afternoon. Highs in the lower 80s. Chance of rain 50%. Sunday night, partly cloudy. A chance of showers and thunderstorms in the evening, then a slight chance of showers and

Thunderstorms after midnight. Lows in the mid-60s. Chance of rain 30%. Memorial Day, partly sunny. A slight chance of showers and thunderstorms in the morning, then a chance of showers and thunderstorms in the afternoon. Highs in the lower 80s. Chance of rain 50%. Monday night, partly cloudy with a chance of showers. A chance of thunderstorms in the evening, then a slight chance of thunderstorms after midnight. Lows in the mid-60s. Chance of rain 40%. Tuesday, mostly sunny. A slight chance of showers and thunderstorms in the morning, then a chance of showers and thunderstorms in the afternoon. Highs in the mid-80s. Chance of rain 40%. Tuesday night, partly cloudy with a chance of thunderstorms. A chance of showers in the evening, then showers likely after midnight. Lows in the upper 60s. Chance of rain 60%. Wednesday, mostly cloudy with showers likely with a chance of thunderstorms. Highs in the lower 80s. Chance of rain 70%. The forecast key messages for North and Central Texas. Scattered thunderstorms are expected across North and Central Texas throughout the day on Thursday. Generally unsettled weather will continue through the weekend into next week with several bouts of showers and thunderstorms across the region. The severe weather threat is low at this time. The spotter information statement for North and Central Texas. Spotter activation is not expected at this time. The ultraviolet index forecast for May 22nd is 8, or very high. The current time is 2:09 p.m. Central Daylight Time. 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The following reports of weather temperature and wind were made at 2 p.m. DFW Airport, cloudy, 73, dew point 67, relative humidity 81%, wind east at 6, pressure 29.98 inches and falling. Dallas Love Field, cloudy, 74, east at 5. Fort Worth Meacham, cloudy, 78, east at 10. Arlington, cloudy, 75, east at 7. McKinney, light rain, 72, east at 8. Denton, cloudy, 74, east at 9. Elsewhere around the region, Wichita Falls, fog, 69, east at 8. Abilene, light rain and fog, 66, south at 7. Waco, partly sunny, 79, northeast at 6. Tyler, cloudy, 79, variable at 5. Once again at 2 p.m., DFW Airport, cloudy, 73, east at 6. Now let's check on your local forecast for the Dallas-Fort Worth Metroplex. This afternoon, cloudy with showers and thunderstorms likely. Highs in the upper 70s. East winds around 5 miles an hour. Chance of rain 70%. Tonight, mostly cloudy. Showers likely with a chance of thunderstorms in the evening, then a slight chance of showers after midnight. Patchy fog after midnight. Lows in the upper 60s. East winds around 5 miles an hour, becoming south after midnight. Chance of rain 70%. Friday, mostly cloudy in the morning, then becoming mostly sunny. Patchy fog in the morning. Highs in the mid-80s. South winds around 5 miles an hour. Friday night, partly cloudy in the evening, then mostly cloudy with a 50% chance of showers and thunderstorms after midnight. Lows in the upper 60s. Southeast winds around 5 miles an hour. And now the extended forecast. Saturday, mostly cloudy. A chance of showers with a slight chance of thunderstorms in the morning, then a chance of showers and thunderstorms in the afternoon. Highs in the lower 80s. Southeast winds around 5 miles an hour. Chance of rain 40%. Saturday night, mostly cloudy with a chance of showers. A chance of thunderstorms in the evening, then a slight chance of thunderstorms after midnight. Lows in the mid-60s. Chance of rain 50%. Sunday, mostly cloudy in the morning, then becoming partly sunny. A chance of showers. A slight chance of thunderstorms in the morning.

then a chance of thunderstorms in the afternoon. Highs in the lower 80s. Chance of rain 50%. Sunday night, partly cloudy. A chance of showers and thunderstorms in the evening, then a slight chance of showers and thunderstorms after midnight. Lows in the mid-60s. Chance of rain 30%. Memorial Day, partly sunny. A slight chance of showers and thunderstorms in the morning, then a chance of showers and thunderstorms in the afternoon. Highs in the lower 80s. Chance of rain 50%. Monday night, partly cloudy with a chance of showers. A chance of thunderstorms in the evening, then a slight chance of thunderstorms after midnight. Lows in the mid-60s. Chance of rain 40%. Tuesday, mostly sunny. A slight chance of showers and thunderstorms in the morning, then a chance of showers and thunderstorms in the afternoon. Highs in the mid-80s. Chance of rain 40%. Tuesday night, partly cloudy with a chance of thunderstorms. A chance of showers in the evening, then showers likely after midnight. Lows in the upper 60s. Chance of rain 60%. Wednesday, mostly cloudy with showers likely with a chance of thunderstorms. Highs in the lower 80s. Chance of rain 70%. The forecast key messages for North and Central Texas. Scattered to numerous showers and thunderstorms will continue through late this evening across North and Central TX. Lightning and locally heavy rainfall will be the main threats. Unsettled weather will continue through the weekend into next week with several bouts of showers and thunderstorms across the region. The severe weather threat is low at this time. Flash flooding will be the main threat. The spotter information statement for North and Central Texas. Spotter activation is not expected at this time. The ultraviolet index forecast for May 22nd is 8, or very high. The current time is 2:14 p.m. Central Daylight Time. 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The following reports of weather temperature and wind were made at 2 p.m. DFW Airport, light rain, 74, dew point 67, relative humidity 78%, wind east at 7, pressure 29.97 inches and falling. Dallas Love Field, cloudy, 74, east at 5. Fort Worth Meacham, cloudy, 78, east at 10. Arlington, cloudy, 75, east at 8. McKinney, light rain, 72, east at 8. Denton, cloudy, 75, southeast at 9. Elsewhere around the region, Wichita Falls, fog, 69, east at 8. Abilene, light rain and fog, 66, south at 7. Waco, cloudy, 79, northeast at 6. Tyler, partly sunny, 79, variable at 5. Once again at 2 p.m., DFW Airport, light rain, 74, east at 7. Now let's check on your local forecast for the Dallas-Fort Worth Metroplex. This afternoon, cloudy with showers and thunderstorms likely. Highs in the upper 70s. East winds around 5 miles an hour. Chance of rain 70%. Tonight, mostly cloudy. Showers likely with a chance of thunderstorms in the evening, then a slight chance of showers after midnight. Patchy fog after midnight. Lows in the upper 60s. East winds around 5 miles an hour, becoming south after midnight. Chance of rain 70%. Friday, mostly cloudy in the morning, then becoming mostly sunny. Patchy fog in the morning. Highs in the mid-80s. South winds around 5 miles an hour. Friday night, partly cloudy in the evening, then mostly cloudy with a 50% chance of showers and thunderstorms after midnight. Lows in the upper 60s. Southeast winds around 5 miles an hour. And now the extended forecast. Saturday, mostly cloudy. A chance of showers with a slight chance of thunderstorms in the morning, then a chance of showers and thunderstorms in the afternoon. Highs in the lower 80s. Southeast winds around 5 miles an hour. Chance of rain 40%.

Saturday night, mostly cloudy with a chance of showers. A chance of thunderstorms in the evening, then a slight chance of thunderstorms after midnight. Lows in the mid-60s. Chance of rain 50%. Sunday, mostly cloudy in the morning, then becoming partly sunny. A chance of showers. A slight chance of thunderstorms in the morning, then a chance of thunderstorms in the afternoon. Highs in the lower 80s. Chance of rain 50%. Sunday night, partly cloudy. A chance of showers and thunderstorms in the evening, then a slight chance of showers and thunderstorms after midnight. Lows in the mid-60s. Chance of rain 30%. Memorial Day, partly sunny. A slight chance of showers and thunderstorms in the morning, then a chance of showers and thunderstorms in the afternoon. Highs in the lower 80s. Chance of rain 50%. Monday night, partly cloudy with a chance of showers. A chance of thunderstorms in the evening, then a slight chance of thunderstorms after midnight. Lows in the mid-60s. Chance of rain 40%. Tuesday, mostly sunny. A slight chance of showers and thunderstorms in the morning, then a chance of showers and thunderstorms in the afternoon. Highs in the mid-80s. Chance of rain 40%. Tuesday night, partly cloudy with a chance of thunderstorms. A chance of showers in the evening, then showers likely after midnight. Lows in the upper 60s. Chance of rain 60%. Wednesday, mostly cloudy with showers likely with a chance of thunderstorms. Highs in the lower 80s. Chance of rain 70%. The forecast key messages for North and Central Texas. Scattered to numerous showers and thunderstorms will continue through late this evening across North and Central TX. Lightning and locally heavy rainfall will be the main threats. Unsettled weather will continue through the weekend into next week with several bouts of showers and thunderstorms across the region. The severe weather threat is low at this time. Flash flooding will be the main threat. The spotter information statement for North and Central Texas. Spotter activation is not expected at this time. The ultraviolet index forecast for May 22nd is 8, or very high. The current time is 2:20 p.m. Central Daylight Time. 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The following reports of weather temperature and wind were made at 2 p.m. DFW Airport, light rain, 74, dew point 67, relative humidity 78%, wind east at 7, pressure 29.97 inches and falling. Dallas Love Field, cloudy, 74, east at 5. Fort Worth Meacham, cloudy, 78, east at 10. Arlington, cloudy, 75, east at 8. McKinney, light rain, 72, east at 8. Denton, cloudy, 75, southeast at 9. Elsewhere around the region, Wichita Falls, fog, 69, east at 8. Abilene, light rain and fog, 66, south at 7. Waco, cloudy, 79, northeast at 6. Tyler, partly sunny, 79, variable at 5. Once again at 2 p.m., DFW Airport, light rain, 74, east at 7. Now let's check on your local forecast for the Dallas-Fort Worth Metroplex. This afternoon, cloudy with showers and thunderstorms likely. Highs in the upper 70s. East winds around 5 miles an hour. Chance of rain 70%. Tonight, mostly cloudy. Showers likely with a chance of thunderstorms in the evening, then a slight chance of showers after midnight. Patchy fog after midnight. Lows in the upper 60s. East winds around 5 miles an hour, becoming south after midnight. Chance of rain 70%. Friday, mostly cloudy in the morning, then becoming mostly sunny. Patchy fog in the morning. Highs in the mid-80s. South winds around 5 miles an hour. Friday night, partly cloudy in the evening, then mostly cloudy with a 50% chance of showers and thunderstorms after midnight. Lows in the upper 60s. Southeast winds

on 5 miles an hour. And now the extended forecast. Saturday, mostly cloudy. A chance of showers with a slight chance of thunderstorms in the morning, then a chance of showers and thunderstorms in the afternoon. Highs in the lower 80s. Southeast winds around 5 miles an hour. Chance of rain 40%. Saturday night, mostly cloudy with a chance of showers. A chance of thunderstorms in the evening, then a slight chance of thunderstorms after midnight. Lows in the mid-60s. Chance of rain 50%. Sunday, mostly cloudy in the morning, then becoming partly sunny. A chance of showers. A slight chance of thunderstorms in the morning, then a chance of thunderstorms in the afternoon. Highs in the lower 80s. Chance of rain 50%. Sunday night, partly cloudy. A chance of showers and thunderstorms in the evening, then a slight chance of showers and thunderstorms after midnight. Lows in the mid-60s. Chance of rain 30%. Memorial Day, partly sunny. A slight chance of showers and thunderstorms in the morning, then a chance of showers and thunderstorms in the afternoon. Highs in the lower 80s. Chance of rain 50%. Monday night, partly cloudy with a chance of showers. A chance of thunderstorms in the evening, then a slight chance of thunderstorms after midnight. Lows in the mid-60s. Chance of rain 40%. Tuesday, mostly sunny. A slight chance of showers and thunderstorms in the morning, then a chance of showers and thunderstorms in the afternoon. Highs in the mid-80s. Chance of rain 40%. Tuesday night, partly cloudy with a chance of thunderstorms. A chance of showers in the evening, then showers likely after midnight. Lows in the upper 60s. Chance of rain 60%. Wednesday, mostly cloudy with showers likely with a chance of thunderstorms. Highs in the lower 80s. Chance of rain 70%. The forecast key messages for North and Central Texas. Scattered to numerous showers and thunderstorms will continue through late this evening across North and Central TX. Lightning and locally heavy rainfall will be the main threats. Unsettled weather will continue through the weekend into next week with several bouts of showers and thunderstorms across the region. The severe weather threat is low at this time. Flash flooding will be the main threat. The spotter information statement for North and Central Texas. Spotter activation is not expected at this time. The ultraviolet index forecast for May 22nd is 8, or very high. The current time is 2:25 p.m. Central Daylight Time. 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Serving the Dallas-Fort Worth listening area. The following reports of weather temperature and wind were made at 2 p.m. DFW Airport, light rain, 74, dew point 67, relative humidity 78%, wind east at 7, pressure 29.97 inches and falling. Dallas Love Field, cloudy, 74, east at 5. Fort Worth Meacham, cloudy, 78, east at 10. Arlington, cloudy, 75, east at 8. McKinney, light rain, 72, east at 8. Denton, cloudy, 75, southeast at 9. Elsewhere around the region, Wichita Falls, fog, 69, east at 8. Abilene, light rain and fog, 66, south at 7. Waco, cloudy, 79, northeast at 6. Tyler, partly sunny, 79, variable at 5. Once again at 2 p.m., DFW Airport, light rain, 74, east at 7. Now let's check on your local forecast for the Dallas-Fort Worth Metroplex. This afternoon, cloudy with showers and thunderstorms likely. Highs in the upper 70s. East winds around 5 miles an hour. Chance of rain 70%. Tonight, mostly cloudy. Showers likely with a chance of thunderstorms in the evening, then a slight chance of showers after midnight. Patchy fog after midnight. Lows in the upper 60s. East winds around 5 miles an hour, becoming south after midnight. Chance of rain 70%. Friday.

mostly cloudy in the morning, then becoming mostly sunny. Patchy fog in the morning. Highs in the mid-80s. South winds around 5 miles an hour. Friday night, partly cloudy in the evening, then mostly cloudy with a 50% chance of showers and thunderstorms after midnight. Lows in the upper 60s. Southeast winds around 5 miles an hour. And now the extended forecast. Saturday, mostly cloudy. A chance of showers with a slight chance of thunderstorms in the morning, then a chance of showers and thunderstorms in the afternoon. Highs in the lower 80s. Southeast winds around 5 miles an hour. Chance of rain 40%. Saturday night, mostly cloudy with a chance of showers. A chance of thunderstorms in the evening, then a slight chance of thunderstorms after midnight. Lows in the mid-60s. Chance of rain 50%. Sunday, mostly cloudy in the morning, then becoming partly sunny. A chance of showers. A slight chance of thunderstorms in the morning, then a chance of thunderstorms in the afternoon. Highs in the lower 80s. Chance of rain 50%. Sunday night, partly cloudy. A chance of showers and thunderstorms in the evening, then a slight chance of showers and thunderstorms after midnight. Lows in the mid-60s. Chance of rain 30%. Memorial Day, partly sunny. A slight chance of showers and thunderstorms in the morning, then a chance of showers and thunderstorms in the afternoon. Highs in the lower 80s. Chance of rain 50%. Monday night, partly cloudy with a chance of showers. A chance of thunderstorms in the evening, then a slight chance of thunderstorms after midnight. Lows in the mid-60s. Chance of rain 40%. Tuesday, mostly sunny. A slight chance of showers and thunderstorms in the morning, then a chance of showers and thunderstorms in the afternoon. Highs in the mid-80s. Chance of rain 40%. Tuesday night, partly cloudy with a chance of thunderstorms. A chance of showers in the evening, then showers likely after midnight. Lows in the upper 60s. Chance of rain 60%. Wednesday, mostly cloudy with showers likely with a chance of thunderstorms. Highs in the lower 80s. Chance of rain 70%. The forecast key messages for North and Central Texas. Scattered to numerous showers and thunderstorms will continue through late this evening across North and Central TX. Lightning and locally heavy rainfall will be the main threats. Unsettled weather will continue through the weekend into next week with several bouts of showers and thunderstorms across the region. The severe weather threat is low at this time. Flash flooding will be the main threat. The spotter information statement for North and Central Texas. Spotter activation is not expected at this time. The ultraviolet index forecast for May 22nd is 8, or very high. The current time is 2:30 p.m. Central Daylight Time. 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Serving the Dallas-Fort Worth listening area. The following reports of weather temperature and wind were made at 2 p.m. DFW Airport, light rain, 74, dew point 67, relative humidity 78%, wind east at 7, pressure 29.97 inches and falling. Dallas Love Field, cloudy, 74, east at 5. Fort Worth Meacham, cloudy, 78, east at 10. Arlington, cloudy, 75, east at 8. McKinney, light rain, 72, east at 8. Denton, cloudy, 75, southeast at 9. Elsewhere around the region, Wichita Falls, fog, 69, east at 8. Abilene, light rain and fog, 66, south at 7. Waco, cloudy, 79, northeast at 6. Tyler, partly sunny, 79, variable at 5. Once again at 2 p.m., DFW Airport, light rain, 74, east at 7. Now let's check on your local forecast for the Dallas-Fort Worth Metroplex. This afternoon, cloudy with showers and thunderstorms likely. Highs in the upper 70s. East winds around 5 miles an hour. Chance of rain 70.

chance of rain 70%. The forecast key messages for North and Central Texas. Scattered to numerous showers and thunderstorms will continue through late this evening across North and Central TX. Lightning and locally heavy rainfall will be the main threats. Unsettled weather will continue through the weekend into next week with several bouts of showers and thunderstorms across the region. The severe weather threat is low at this time. Flash flooding will be the main threat. The spotter information statement for North and Central Texas. Spotter activation is not expected at this time. The ultraviolet index forecast for May 22nd is 8, or very high. The current time is 2:36 p.m. Central Daylight Time. 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Serving the Dallas-Fort Worth listening area. The following reports of weather temperature and wind were made at 2 p.m. DFW Airport, light rain, 74, dew point 67, relative humidity 78%, wind east at 7, pressure 29.97 inches and falling. Dallas Love Field, cloudy, 74, east at 5. Fort Worth Meacham, cloudy, 78, east at 10. Arlington, cloudy, 75, east at 8. McKinney, light rain, 72, east at 8. Denton, cloudy, 75, southeast at 9. Elsewhere around the region, Wichita Falls, fog, 69, east at 8. Abilene, light rain and fog, 66, south at 7. Waco, cloudy, 79, northeast at 6. Tyler, partly sunny, 79, variable at 5. Once again at 2 p.m., DFW Airport, light rain, 74, east at 7. Now let's check on your local forecast for the Dallas-Fort Worth Metroplex. This afternoon, cloudy with showers and thunderstorms likely. Highs in the upper 70s. East winds around 5 miles an hour. Chance of rain 70%. Tonight, mostly cloudy. Showers likely with a chance of thunderstorms in the evening, then a slight chance of showers after midnight. Patchy fog after midnight. Lows in the upper 60s. East winds around 5 miles an hour, becoming south after midnight. Chance of rain 70%. Friday, mostly cloudy in the morning, then becoming mostly sunny. Patchy fog in the morning. Highs in the mid-80s. South winds around 5 miles an hour. Friday night, partly cloudy in the evening, then mostly cloudy with a 50% chance of showers and thunderstorms after midnight. Lows in the upper 60s. Southeast winds around 5 miles an hour. And now the extended forecast. Saturday, mostly cloudy. A chance of showers with a slight chance of thunderstorms in the morning, then a chance of showers and thunderstorms in the afternoon. Highs in the lower 80s. Southeast winds around 5 miles an hour. Chance of rain 40%. Saturday night, mostly cloudy with a chance of showers. A chance of thunderstorms in the evening, then a slight chance of thunderstorms after midnight. Lows in the mid-60s. Chance of rain 50%. Sunday, mostly cloudy in the morning, then becoming partly sunny. A chance of showers. A slight chance of thunderstorms in the morning, then a chance of thunderstorms in the afternoon. Highs in the lower 80s. Chance of rain 50%. Sunday night, partly cloudy. A chance of showers and thunderstorms in the evening, then a slight chance of showers and thunderstorms after midnight. Lows in the mid-60s. Chance of rain 30%. Memorial Day, partly sunny. A slight chance of showers and thunderstorms in the morning, then a chance of showers and thunderstorms in the afternoon. Highs in the lower 80s. Chance of rain 50%. Monday night, partly cloudy with a chance of showers. A chance of thunderstorms in the evening, then a slight chance of thunderstorms after midnight. Lows in the mid-60s. Chance of rain 40%. Tuesday, mostly sunny. A slight chance of showers and thunderstorms in the morning, then a chance of showers and thunderstorms in the afternoon. Highs in the mid-80s.

chance of rain 40%. Tuesday night, partly cloudy with a chance of thunderstorms. A chance of showers in the evening, then showers likely after midnight. Lows in the upper 60s. Chance of rain 60%. Wednesday, mostly cloudy with showers likely with a chance of thunderstorms. Highs in the lower 80s. Chance of rain 70%. The forecast key messages for North and Central Texas. Scattered to numerous showers and thunderstorms will continue through late this evening across North and Central TX. Lightning and locally heavy rainfall will be the main threats. Unsettled weather will continue through the weekend into next week with several bouts of showers and thunderstorms across the region. The severe weather threat is low at this time. Flash flooding will be the main threat. The spotter information statement for North and Central Texas. Spotter activation is not expected at this time. The ultraviolet index forecast for May 22nd is 8, or very high. The current time is 2:41 p.m. Central Daylight Time. 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The following reports of weather temperature and wind were made at 2 p.m. DFW Airport, light rain, 74, dew point 67, relative humidity 78%, wind east at 7, pressure 29.97 inches and falling. Dallas Love Field, cloudy, 74, east at 5. Fort Worth Meacham, cloudy, 78, east at 10. Arlington, cloudy, 75, east at 8. McKinney, light rain, 72, east at 8. Denton, cloudy, 75, southeast at 9. Elsewhere around the region, Wichita Falls, fog, 69, east at 8. Abilene, light rain and fog, 66, south at 7. Waco, cloudy, 79, northeast at 6. Tyler, partly sunny, 79, variable at 5. Once again at 2 p.m., DFW Airport, light rain, 74, east at 7. Now let's check on your local forecast for the Dallas-Fort Worth Metroplex. This afternoon, cloudy with showers and thunderstorms likely. Highs in the upper 70s. East winds around 5 miles an hour. Chance of rain 70%. Tonight, mostly cloudy. Showers likely with a chance of thunderstorms in the evening, then a slight chance of showers after midnight. Patchy fog after midnight. Lows in the upper 60s. East winds around 5 miles an hour, becoming south after midnight. Chance of rain 70%. Friday, mostly cloudy in the morning, then becoming mostly sunny. Patchy fog in the morning. Highs in the mid-80s. South winds around 5 miles an hour. Friday night, partly cloudy in the evening, then mostly cloudy with a 50% chance of showers and thunderstorms after midnight. Lows in the upper 60s. Southeast winds around 5 miles an hour. And now the extended forecast. Saturday, mostly cloudy. A chance of showers with a slight chance of thunderstorms in the morning, then a chance of showers and thunderstorms in the afternoon. Highs in the lower 80s. Southeast winds around 5 miles an hour. Chance of rain 40%. Saturday night, mostly cloudy with a chance of showers. A chance of thunderstorms in the evening, then a slight chance of thunderstorms after midnight. Lows in the mid-60s. Chance of rain 50%. Sunday, mostly cloudy in the morning, then becoming partly sunny. A chance of showers. A slight chance of thunderstorms in the morning, then a chance of thunderstorms in the afternoon. Highs in the lower 80s. Chance of rain 50%. Sunday night, partly cloudy. A chance of showers and thunderstorms in the evening, then a slight chance of showers and thunderstorms after midnight. Lows in the mid-60s. Chance of rain 30%. Memorial Day, partly sunny. A slight chance of showers and thunderstorms in the morning, then a chance of showers and thunderstorms in the afternoon. Highs in the lower 80s. Chance of rain 50%. Monday night,

partly cloudy with a chance of showers. A chance of thunderstorms in the evening, then a slight chance of thunderstorms after midnight. Lows in the mid-60s. Chance of rain 40%. Tuesday, mostly sunny. A slight chance of showers and thunderstorms in the morning, then a chance of showers and thunderstorms in the afternoon. Highs in the mid-80s. Chance of rain 40%. Tuesday night, partly cloudy with a chance of thunderstorms. A chance of showers in the evening, then showers likely after midnight. Lows in the upper 60s. Chance of rain 60%. Wednesday, mostly cloudy with showers likely with a chance of thunderstorms. Highs in the lower 80s. Chance of rain 70%. The forecast key messages for North and Central Texas. Scattered to numerous showers and thunderstorms will continue through late this evening across North and Central TX. Lightning and locally heavy rainfall will be the main threats. Unsettled weather will continue through the weekend into next week with several bouts of showers and thunderstorms across the region. The severe weather threat is low at this time. Flash flooding will be the main threat. The spotter information statement for North and Central Texas. Spotter activation is not expected at this time. The ultraviolet index forecast for May 22nd is 8, or very high. The current time is 2:47 p.m. Central Daylight Time. 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The following reports of weather temperature and wind were made at 2 p.m. DFW Airport, light rain, 74, dew point 67, relative humidity 78%, wind east at 7, pressure 29.97 inches and falling. Dallas Love Field, cloudy, 74, east at 5. Fort Worth Meacham, cloudy, 78, east at 10. Arlington, cloudy, 75, east at 8. McKinney, light rain, 72, east at 8. Denton, cloudy, 75, southeast at 9. Elsewhere around the region, Wichita Falls, fog, 69, east at 8. Abilene, light rain and fog, 66, south at 7. Waco, cloudy, 79, northeast at 6. Tyler, partly sunny, 79, variable at 5. Once again at 2 p.m., DFW Airport, light rain, 74, east at 7. Now let's check on your local forecast for the Dallas-Fort Worth Metroplex. This afternoon, cloudy with showers and thunderstorms likely. Highs in the upper 70s. East winds around 5 miles an hour. Chance of rain 70%. Tonight, mostly cloudy. Showers likely with a chance of thunderstorms in the evening, then a slight chance of showers after midnight. Patchy fog after midnight. Lows in the upper 60s. East winds around 5 miles an hour, becoming south after midnight. Chance of rain 70%. Friday, mostly cloudy in the morning, then becoming mostly sunny. Patchy fog in the morning. Highs in the mid-80s. South winds around 5 miles an hour. Friday night, partly cloudy in the evening, then mostly cloudy with a 50% chance of showers and thunderstorms after midnight. Lows in the upper 60s. Southeast winds around 5 miles an hour. And now the extended forecast. Saturday, mostly cloudy. A chance of showers with a slight chance of thunderstorms in the morning, then a chance of showers and thunderstorms in the afternoon. Highs in the lower 80s. Southeast winds around 5 miles an hour. Chance of rain 40%. Saturday night, mostly cloudy with a chance of showers. A chance of thunderstorms in the evening, then a slight chance of thunderstorms after midnight. Lows in the mid-60s. Chance of rain 50%. Sunday, mostly cloudy in the morning, then becoming partly sunny. A chance of showers. A slight chance of thunderstorms in the morning, then a chance of thunderstorms in the afternoon. Highs in the lower 80s. Chance of rain 50%. Sunday night, partly cloudy. A chance of showers and thunderstorms in the evening, then a slight

Chance of showers and thunderstorms after midnight. Lows in the mid-60s. Chance of rain 30%. Memorial Day, partly sunny. A slight chance of showers and thunderstorms in the morning, then a chance of showers and thunderstorms in the afternoon. Highs in the lower 80s. Chance of rain 50%. Monday night, partly cloudy with a chance of showers. A chance of thunderstorms in the evening, then a slight chance of thunderstorms after midnight. Lows in the mid-60s. Chance of rain 40%. Tuesday, mostly sunny. A slight chance of showers and thunderstorms in the morning, then a chance of showers and thunderstorms in the afternoon. Highs in the mid-80s. Chance of rain 40%. Tuesday night, partly cloudy with a chance of thunderstorms. A chance of showers in the evening, then showers likely after midnight. Lows in the upper 60s. Chance of rain 60%. Wednesday, mostly cloudy with showers likely with a chance of thunderstorms. Highs in the lower 80s. Chance of rain 70%. The forecast key messages for North and Central Texas. Scattered to numerous showers and thunderstorms will continue through late this evening across North and Central TX. Lightning and locally heavy rainfall will be the main threats. Unsettled weather will continue through the weekend into next week with several bouts of showers and thunderstorms across the region. The severe weather threat is low at this time. Flash flooding will be the main threat. The spotter information statement for North and Central Texas. Spotter activation is not expected at this time. The ultraviolet index forecast for May 22nd is 8, or very high. The current time is 2:52 p.m. Central Daylight Time. 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The following reports of weather temperature and wind were made at 2 p.m. DFW Airport, light rain, 74, dew point 67, relative humidity 78%, wind east at 7, pressure 29.97 inches and falling. Dallas Love Field, cloudy, 74, east at 5. Fort Worth Meacham, cloudy, 78, east at 10. Arlington, cloudy, 75, east at 8. McKinney, light rain, 72, east at 8. Denton, cloudy, 75, southeast at 9. Elsewhere around the region, Wichita Falls, fog, 69, east at 8. Abilene, light rain and fog, 66, south at 7. Waco, cloudy, 79, northeast at 6. Tyler, partly sunny, 79, variable at 5. Once again at 2 p.m., DFW Airport, light rain, 74, east at 7. Now let's check on your local forecast for the Dallas-Fort Worth Metroplex. This afternoon, cloudy with showers and thunderstorms likely. Highs in the upper 70s. East winds around 5 miles an hour. Chance of rain 70%. Tonight, mostly cloudy. Showers likely with a chance of thunderstorms in the evening, then a slight chance of showers after midnight. Patchy fog after midnight. Lows in the upper 60s. East winds around 5 miles an hour, becoming south after midnight. Chance of rain 70%. Friday, mostly cloudy in the morning, then becoming mostly sunny. Patchy fog in the morning. Highs in the mid-80s. South winds around 5 miles an hour. Friday night, partly cloudy in the evening, then mostly cloudy with a 50% chance of showers and thunderstorms after midnight. Lows in the upper 60s. Southeast winds around 5 miles an hour. And now the extended forecast. Saturday, mostly cloudy. A chance of showers with a slight chance of thunderstorms in the morning, then a chance of showers and thunderstorms in the afternoon. Highs in the lower 80s. Southeast winds around 5 miles an hour. Chance of rain 40%. Saturday night, mostly cloudy with a chance of showers. A chance of thunderstorms in the evening, then a slight chance of thunderstorms after midnight. Lows in the mid-60s. Chance of rain 50%.

Sunday, mostly cloudy in the morning, then becoming partly sunny. A chance of showers. A slight chance of thunderstorms in the morning, then a chance of thunderstorms in the afternoon. Highs in the lower 80s. Chance of rain 50%. Sunday night, partly cloudy. A chance of showers and thunderstorms in the evening, then a slight chance of showers and thunderstorms after midnight. Lows in the mid-60s. Chance of rain 30%. Memorial Day, partly sunny. A slight chance of showers and thunderstorms in the morning, then a chance of showers and thunderstorms in the afternoon. Highs in the lower 80s. Chance of rain 50%. Monday night, partly cloudy with a chance of showers. A chance of thunderstorms in the evening, then a slight chance of thunderstorms after midnight. Lows in the mid-60s. Chance of rain 40%. Tuesday, mostly sunny. A slight chance of showers and thunderstorms in the morning, then a chance of showers and thunderstorms in the afternoon. Highs in the mid-80s. Chance of rain 40%. Tuesday night, partly cloudy with a chance of thunderstorms. A chance of showers in the evening, then showers likely after midnight. Lows in the upper 60s. Chance of rain 60%. Wednesday, mostly cloudy with showers likely with a chance of thunderstorms. Highs in the lower 80s. Chance of rain 70%. The forecast key messages for North and Central Texas. Scattered to numerous showers and thunderstorms will continue through late this evening across North and Central TX. Lightning and locally heavy rainfall will be the main threats. Unsettled weather will continue through the weekend into next week with several bouts of showers and thunderstorms across the region. The severe weather threat is low at this time. Flash flooding will be the main threat. The spotter information statement for North and Central Texas. Spotter activation is not expected at this time. The ultraviolet index forecast for May 22nd is 8, or very high. The current time is 2:57 p.m. Central Daylight Time. 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The following reports of weather temperature and wind were made at 2 p.m. DFW Airport, light rain, 74, dew point 67, relative humidity 78%, wind east at 7, pressure 29.97 inches and falling. Dallas Love Field, cloudy, 74, east at 5. Fort Worth Meacham, cloudy, 78, east at 10. Arlington, cloudy, 75, east at 8. McKinney, light rain, 72, east at 8. Denton, cloudy, 75, southeast at 9. Elsewhere around the region, Wichita Falls, fog, 69, east at 8. Abilene, light rain and fog, 66, south at 7. Waco, cloudy, 79, northeast at 6. Tyler, partly sunny, 79, variable at 5. Once again at 2 p.m., DFW Airport, light rain, 74, east at 7. Now let's check on your local forecast for the Dallas-Fort Worth Metroplex. This afternoon, cloudy with showers and thunderstorms likely. Highs in the upper 70s. East winds around 5 miles an hour. Chance of rain 70%. Tonight, mostly cloudy. Showers likely with a chance of thunderstorms in the evening, then a slight chance of showers after midnight. Patchy fog after midnight. Lows in the upper 60s. East winds around 5 miles an hour, becoming south after midnight. Chance of rain 70%. Friday, mostly cloudy in the morning, then becoming mostly sunny. Patchy fog in the morning. Highs in the mid-80s. South winds around 5 miles an hour. Friday night, partly cloudy in the evening, then mostly cloudy with a 50% chance of showers and thunderstorms after midnight. Lows in the upper 60s. Southeast winds around 5 miles an hour. And now the extended forecast. Saturday, mostly cloudy. A chance of showers with a slight chance of thunderstorms in the morning, then a chance of showers and thunderstorms in the

afternoon. Highs in the lower 80s. Southeast winds around 5 miles an hour. Chance of rain 40%. Saturday night, mostly cloudy with a chance of showers. A chance of thunderstorms in the evening, then a slight chance of thunderstorms after midnight. Lows in the mid-60s. Chance of rain 50%. Sunday, mostly cloudy in the morning, then becoming partly sunny. A chance of showers. A slight chance of thunderstorms in the morning, then a chance of thunderstorms in the afternoon. Highs in the lower 80s. Chance of rain 50%. Sunday night, partly cloudy. A chance of showers and thunderstorms in the evening, then a slight chance of showers and thunderstorms after midnight. Lows in the mid-60s. Chance of rain 30%. Memorial Day, partly sunny. A slight chance of showers and thunderstorms in the morning, then a chance of showers and thunderstorms in the afternoon. Highs in the lower 80s. Chance of rain 50%. Monday night, partly cloudy with a chance of showers. A chance of thunderstorms in the evening, then a slight chance of thunderstorms after midnight. Lows in the mid-60s. Chance of rain 40%. Tuesday, mostly sunny. A slight chance of showers and thunderstorms in the morning, then a chance of showers and thunderstorms in the afternoon. Highs in the mid-80s. Chance of rain 40%. Tuesday night, partly cloudy with a chance of thunderstorms. A chance of showers in the evening, then showers likely after midnight. Lows in the upper 60s. Chance of rain 60%. Wednesday, mostly cloudy with showers likely with a chance of thunderstorms. Highs in the lower 80s. Chance of rain 70%. The forecast key messages for North and Central Texas. Scattered to numerous showers and thunderstorms will continue through late this evening across North and Central TX. Lightning and locally heavy rainfall will be the main threats. Unsettled weather will continue through the weekend into next week with several bouts of showers and thunderstorms across the region. The severe weather threat is low at this time. Flash flooding will be the main threat. The spotter information statement for North and Central Texas. Spotter activation is not expected at this time. The ultraviolet index forecast for May 22nd is 8, or very high. The current time is 3:03 p.m. Central Daylight Time. 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Serving the Dallas-Fort Worth listening area. The following reports of weather temperature and wind were made at 3 p.m. DFW Airport, light rain, 74, dew point 67, relative humidity 78%, wind east at 6, pressure 29.95 inches and falling. Dallas Love Field, cloudy, 74, east at 6. Fort Worth Meacham, light rain, 75, southeast at 9. Arlington, cloudy, 75, east at 6. McKinney, cloudy, 73, east at 9. Denton, cloudy, 76, east at 9. Elsewhere around the region, Wichita Falls, cloudy, 70, east at 9. Abilene, light rain and fog, 67, variable at 7. Waco, cloudy, 80, calm. Tyler, partly sunny, 80, northeast at 7. Once again at 3 p.m., DFW Airport, light rain, 74, east at 6. The following reports of weather temperature and wind were made at 3 p.m. DFW Airport, light rain, 74, dew point 67, relative humidity 78%, wind east at 6, pressure 29.95 inches and falling. Dallas Love Field, cloudy, 74, east at 6. Fort Worth Meacham, light rain, 75, southeast at 9. Arlington, cloudy, 75, east at 6. McKinney, cloudy, 73, east at 9. Denton, cloudy, 76, east at 9. Elsewhere around the region, Wichita Falls, cloudy, 70, east at 9. Abilene, light rain and fog, 67, variable at 7. Waco, cloudy, 80, calm.

partly sunny, 80, northeast at 7. Once again at 3 p.m., DFW Airport, light rain, 74, east at 6. Now let's check on your local forecast for the Dallas-Fort Worth Metroplex. This afternoon, cloudy with showers and thunderstorms likely. Highs in the upper 70s. East winds around 5 miles an hour. Chance of rain 70%. Tonight, mostly cloudy. Showers likely with a chance of thunderstorms in the evening, then a slight chance of showers after midnight. Patchy fog after midnight. Lows in the upper 60s. East winds around 5 miles an hour, becoming south after midnight. Chance of rain 70%. Friday, mostly cloudy in the morning, then becoming mostly sunny. Patchy fog in the morning. Highs in the mid-80s. South winds around 5 miles an hour. Friday night, partly cloudy in the evening, then mostly cloudy with a 50% chance of showers and thunderstorms after midnight. Lows in the upper 60s. Southeast winds around 5 miles an hour. And now the extended forecast. Saturday, mostly cloudy. A chance of showers with a slight chance of thunderstorms in the morning, then a chance of showers and thunderstorms in the afternoon. Highs in the lower 80s. Southeast winds around 5 miles an hour. Chance of rain 40%. Saturday night, mostly cloudy with a chance of showers. A chance of thunderstorms in the evening, then a slight chance of thunderstorms after midnight. Lows in the mid-60s. Chance of rain 50%. Sunday, mostly cloudy in the morning, then becoming partly sunny. A chance of showers. A slight chance of thunderstorms in the morning, then a chance of thunderstorms in the afternoon. Highs in the lower 80s. Chance of rain 50%. Sunday night, partly cloudy. A chance of showers and thunderstorms in the evening, then a slight chance of showers and thunderstorms after midnight. Lows in the mid-60s. Chance of rain 30%. Memorial Day, partly sunny. A slight chance of showers and thunderstorms in the morning, then a chance of showers and thunderstorms in the afternoon. Highs in the lower 80s. Chance of rain 50%. Monday night, partly cloudy with a chance of showers. A chance of thunderstorms in the evening, then a slight chance of thunderstorms after midnight. Lows in the mid-60s. Chance of rain 40%. Tuesday, mostly sunny. A slight chance of showers and thunderstorms in the morning, then a chance of showers and thunderstorms in the afternoon. Highs in the mid-80s. Chance of rain 40%. Tuesday night, partly cloudy with a chance of thunderstorms. A chance of showers in the evening, then showers likely after midnight. Lows in the upper 60s. Chance of rain 60%. Wednesday, mostly cloudy with showers likely with a chance of thunderstorms. Highs in the lower 80s. Chance of rain 70%. The forecast key messages for North and Central Texas. Scattered to numerous showers and thunderstorms will continue through late this evening across North and Central TX. Lightning and locally heavy rainfall will be the main threats. Unsettled weather will continue through the weekend into next week with several bouts of showers and thunderstorms across the region. The severe weather threat is low at this time. Flash flooding will be the main threat. The spotter information statement for North and Central Texas. Spotter activation is not expected at this time. The ultraviolet index forecast for May 22nd is 8, or very high. The current time is 3:09 p.m. Central Daylight Time. 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The following reports of weather temperature and wind were made at 3 p.m. DFW Airport, light rain, 74, dew point 67, relative humidity 78%, wind east at 6, pressure 29.95 inches and falling. Dallas Love Field, cloudy, 74, east at 6. Fort Worth Meacham, light rain, 75, southeast at 9. Arlington, cloudy, 75, east at 6.

McKinney, cloudy, 73, east at 9. Denton, cloudy, 76, east at 9. Elsewhere around the region, Wichita Falls, cloudy, 70, east at 9. Abilene, light rain and fog, 67, variable at 7. Waco, cloudy, 80, calm. Tyler, partly sunny, 80, northeast at 7. Once again at 3 p.m., DFW Airport, light rain, 74, east at 6. The following reports of weather temperature and wind were made at 3 p.m. DFW Airport, light rain, 74, dew point 67, relative humidity 78%, wind east at 6, pressure 29.95 inches and falling. Dallas Love Field, cloudy, 74, east at 6. Fort Worth Meacham, light rain, 74, east at 8. Arlington, cloudy, 75, east at 6. McKinney, cloudy, 73, east at 9. Denton, cloudy, 76, east at 9. Elsewhere around the region, Wichita Falls, cloudy, 70, east at 9. Abilene, light rain, 67, southwest at 10. Waco, cloudy, 80, calm. Tyler, partly sunny, 80, northeast at 7. Once again at 3 p.m., DFW Airport, light rain, 74, east at 6. Now let's check on your local forecast for the Dallas-Fort Worth Metroplex. This afternoon, cloudy with showers and thunderstorms likely. Highs in the upper 70s. East winds around 5 miles an hour. Chance of rain 70%. Tonight, mostly cloudy. Showers likely with a chance of thunderstorms in the evening, then a slight chance of showers after midnight. Patchy fog after midnight. Lows in the upper 60s. East winds around 5 miles an hour, becoming south after midnight. Chance of rain 70%. Friday, mostly cloudy in the morning, then becoming mostly sunny. Patchy fog in the morning. Highs in the mid-80s. South winds around 5 miles an hour. Friday night, partly cloudy in the evening, then mostly cloudy with a 50% chance of showers and thunderstorms after midnight. Lows in the upper 60s. Southeast winds around 5 miles an hour. And now the extended forecast. Saturday, mostly cloudy. A chance of showers with a slight chance of thunderstorms in the morning, then a chance of showers and thunderstorms in the afternoon. Highs in the lower 80s. Southeast winds around 5 miles an hour. Chance of rain 40%. Saturday night, mostly cloudy with a chance of showers. A chance of thunderstorms in the evening, then a slight chance of thunderstorms after midnight. Lows in the mid-60s. Chance of rain 50%. Sunday, mostly cloudy in the morning, then becoming partly sunny. A chance of showers. A slight chance of thunderstorms in the morning, then a chance of thunderstorms in the afternoon. Highs in the lower 80s. Chance of rain 50%. Sunday night, partly cloudy. A chance of showers and thunderstorms in the evening, then a slight chance of showers and thunderstorms after midnight. Lows in the mid-60s. Chance of rain 30%. Memorial Day, partly sunny. A slight chance of showers and thunderstorms in the morning, then a chance of showers and thunderstorms in the afternoon. Highs in the lower 80s. Chance of rain 50%. Monday night, partly cloudy with a chance of showers. A chance of thunderstorms in the evening, then a slight chance of thunderstorms after midnight. Lows in the mid-60s. Chance of rain 40%. Tuesday, mostly sunny. A slight chance of showers and thunderstorms in the morning, then a chance of showers and thunderstorms in the afternoon. Highs in the mid-80s. Chance of rain 40%. Tuesday night, partly cloudy with a chance of thunderstorms. A chance of showers in the evening, then showers likely after midnight. Lows in the upper 60s. Chance of rain 60%. Wednesday, mostly cloudy with showers likely with a chance of thunderstorms. Highs in the lower 80s. Chance of rain 70%. The forecast key messages for North and Central Texas.

Scattered to numerous showers and thunderstorms will continue through late this evening across north and central TX. Lightning and locally heavy rainfall will be the main threats. Unsettled weather will continue through the weekend into next week with several bouts of showers and thunderstorms across the region. The severe weather threat is low at this time. Flash flooding will be the main threat. The spotter information statement for north and central Texas. Spotter activation is not expected at this time. The ultraviolet index forecast for May 22nd is 8, or very high. The current time is 3:16 p.m. Central Daylight Time. 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The following reports of weather temperature and wind were made at 3 p.m. DFW Airport, light rain, 74, dew point 67, relative humidity 78%, wind east at 6, pressure 29.95 inches and falling. Dallas Love Field, cloudy, 74, east at 6. Fort Worth Meacham, light rain, 74, east at 8. Arlington, cloudy, 75, east at 6. McKinney, cloudy, 73, east at 9. Denton, cloudy, 76, east at 9. Elsewhere around the region, Wichita Falls, cloudy, 70, east at 9. Abilene, light rain, 67, southwest at 10. Waco, cloudy, 80, calm. Tyler, partly sunny, 80, northeast at 7. Once again at 3 p.m., DFW Airport, light rain, 74, east at 6. Now let's check on your local forecast for the Dallas-Fort Worth Metroplex. This afternoon, cloudy with showers and thunderstorms likely. Highs in the upper 70s. East winds around 5 miles an hour. Chance of rain 70%. Tonight, mostly cloudy. Showers likely with a chance of thunderstorms in the evening, then a slight chance of showers after midnight. Patchy fog after midnight. Lows in the upper 60s. East winds around 5 miles an hour, becoming south after midnight. Chance of rain 70%. Friday, mostly cloudy in the morning, then becoming mostly sunny. Patchy fog in the morning. Highs in the mid-80s. South winds around 5 miles an hour. Friday night, partly cloudy in the evening, then mostly cloudy with a 50% chance of showers and thunderstorms after midnight. Lows in the upper 60s. Southeast winds around 5 miles an hour. And now the extended forecast. Saturday, mostly cloudy. A chance of showers with a slight chance of thunderstorms in the morning, then a chance of showers and thunderstorms in the afternoon. Highs in the lower 80s. Southeast winds around 5 miles an hour. Chance of rain 40%. Saturday night, mostly cloudy with a chance of showers. A chance of thunderstorms in the evening, then a slight chance of thunderstorms after midnight. Lows in the mid-60s. Chance of rain 50%. Sunday, mostly cloudy in the morning, then becoming partly sunny. A chance of showers. A slight chance of thunderstorms in the morning, then a chance of thunderstorms in the afternoon. Highs in the lower 80s. Chance of rain 50%. Sunday night, partly cloudy. A chance of showers and thunderstorms in the evening, then a slight chance of showers and thunderstorms after midnight. Lows in the mid-60s. Chance of rain 30%. Memorial Day, partly sunny. A slight chance of showers and thunderstorms in the morning, then a chance of showers and thunderstorms in the afternoon. Highs in the lower 80s. Chance of rain 50%. Monday night, partly cloudy with a chance of showers. A chance of thunderstorms in the evening, then a slight chance of thunderstorms after midnight. Lows in the mid-60s. Chance of rain 40%. Tuesday, mostly sunny. A slight chance of showers and thunderstorms in the morning, then a chance of showers and thunderstorms in the afternoon. Highs in the mid-80s. Chance of rain 40%. Tuesday night, partly cloudy with a chance of thunderstorms. A chance of showers in the evening.

showers likely after midnight. Lows in the upper 60s. Chance of rain 60%. Wednesday, mostly cloudy with showers likely with a chance of thunderstorms. Highs in the lower 80s. Chance of rain 70%. The forecast key messages for North and Central Texas. Scattered to numerous showers and thunderstorms will continue through late this evening across North and Central TX. Lightning and locally heavy rainfall will be the main threats. Unsettled weather will continue through the weekend into next week with several bouts of showers and thunderstorms across the region. The severe weather threat is low at this time. Flash flooding will be the main threat. The spotter information statement for North and Central Texas. Spotter activation is not expected at this time. The ultraviolet index forecast for May 22nd is 8, or very high. The current time is 3:21 p.m. Central Daylight Time. 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Serving the Dallas-Fort Worth listening area. The following reports of weather temperature and wind were made at 3 p.m. DFW Airport, light rain, 74, dew point 67, relative humidity 78%, wind east at 6, pressure 29.95 inches and falling. Dallas Love Field, cloudy, 74, east at 6. Fort Worth Meacham, light rain, 74, east at 8. Arlington, cloudy, 75, east at 6. McKinney, cloudy, 73, east at 9. Denton, cloudy, 76, east at 9. Elsewhere around the region, Wichita Falls, cloudy, 70, east at 9. Abilene, light rain, 67, southwest at 10. Waco, cloudy, 80, calm. Tyler, partly sunny, 80, northeast at 7. Once again at 3 p.m., DFW Airport, light rain, 74, east at 6. Now let's check on your local forecast for the Dallas-Fort Worth Metroplex. This afternoon, cloudy with showers and thunderstorms likely. Highs in the upper 70s. East winds around 5 miles an hour. Chance of rain 70%. Tonight, mostly cloudy. Showers likely with a chance of thunderstorms in the evening, then a slight chance of showers after midnight. Patchy fog after midnight. Lows in the upper 60s. East winds around 5 miles an hour, becoming south after midnight. Chance of rain 70%. Friday, mostly cloudy in the morning, then becoming mostly sunny. Patchy fog in the morning. Highs in the mid-80s. South winds around 5 miles an hour. Friday night, partly cloudy in the evening, then mostly cloudy with a 50% chance of showers and thunderstorms after midnight. Lows in the upper 60s. Southeast winds around 5 miles an hour. And now the extended forecast. Saturday, mostly cloudy. A chance of showers with a slight chance of thunderstorms in the morning, then a chance of showers and thunderstorms in the afternoon. Highs in the lower 80s. Southeast winds around 5 miles an hour. Chance of rain 40%. Saturday night, mostly cloudy with a chance of showers. A chance of thunderstorms in the evening, then a slight chance of thunderstorms after midnight. Lows in the mid-60s. Chance of rain 50%. Sunday, mostly cloudy in the morning, then becoming partly sunny. A chance of showers. A slight chance of thunderstorms in the morning, then a chance of thunderstorms in the afternoon. Highs in the lower 80s. Chance of rain 50%. Sunday night, partly cloudy. A chance of showers and thunderstorms in the evening, then a slight chance of showers and thunderstorms after midnight. Lows in the mid-60s. Chance of rain 30%. Memorial Day, partly sunny. A slight chance of showers and thunderstorms in the morning, then a chance of showers and thunderstorms in the afternoon. Highs in the lower 80s. Chance of rain 50%. Monday night, partly cloudy with a chance of showers. A chance of thunderstorms in the evening, then a slight chance of thunderstorms after midnight. Lows in the mid-60s.
chance of rain 40%. Tuesday, mostly sunny. A slight chance of showers and thunderstorms in the morning, then a chance of showers and thunderstorms in the afternoon. Highs in the mid-80s. Chance of rain 40%. Tuesday night, partly cloudy with a chance of thunderstorms. A chance of showers in the evening, then showers likely after midnight. Lows in the upper 60s. Chance of rain 60%. Wednesday, mostly cloudy with showers likely with a chance of thunderstorms. Highs in the lower 80s. Chance of rain 70%. The forecast key messages for North and Central Texas. Scattered to numerous showers and thunderstorms will continue through late this evening across North and Central TX. Lightning and locally heavy rainfall will be the main threats. Unsettled weather will continue through the weekend into next week with several bouts of showers and thunderstorms across the region. The severe weather threat is low at this time. Flash flooding will be the main threat. The spotter information statement for North and Central Texas. Spotter activation is not expected at this time. The ultraviolet index forecast for May 22nd is 8, or very high. The current time is 3:26 p.m. Central Daylight Time. 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The following reports of weather temperature and wind were made at 3 p.m. DFW Airport, light rain, 74, dew point 67, relative humidity 78%, wind east at 6, pressure 29.95 inches and falling. Dallas Love Field, cloudy, 74, east at 6. Fort Worth Meacham, light rain, 74, east at 8. Arlington, cloudy, 75, east at 6. McKinney, cloudy, 73, east at 9. Denton, cloudy, 76, east at 9. Elsewhere around the region, Wichita Falls, cloudy, 70, east at 9. Abilene, light rain, 67, southwest at 10. Waco, cloudy, 80, calm. Tyler, partly sunny, 80, northeast at 7. Once again at 3 p.m., DFW Airport, light rain, 74, east at 6. Now let's check on your local forecast for the Dallas-Fort Worth Metroplex. This afternoon, cloudy with showers and thunderstorms likely. Highs in the upper 70s. East winds around 5 miles an hour. Chance of rain 70%. Tonight, mostly cloudy. Showers likely with a chance of thunderstorms in the evening, then a slight chance of showers after midnight. Patchy fog after midnight. Lows in the upper 60s. East winds around 5 miles an hour, becoming south after midnight. Chance of rain 70%. Friday, mostly cloudy in the morning, then becoming mostly sunny. Patchy fog in the morning. Highs in the mid-80s. South winds around 5 miles an hour. Friday night, partly cloudy in the evening, then mostly cloudy with a 50% chance of showers and thunderstorms after midnight. Lows in the upper 60s. Southeast winds around 5 miles an hour. And now the extended forecast. Saturday, mostly cloudy. A chance of showers with a slight chance of thunderstorms in the morning, then a chance of showers and thunderstorms in the afternoon. Highs in the lower 80s. Southeast winds around 5 miles an hour. Chance of rain 40%. Saturday night, mostly cloudy with a chance of showers. A chance of thunderstorms in the evening, then a slight chance of thunderstorms after midnight. Lows in the mid-60s. Chance of rain 50%. Sunday, mostly cloudy in the morning, then becoming partly sunny. A chance of showers. A slight chance of thunderstorms in the morning, then a chance of thunderstorms in the afternoon. Highs in the lower 80s. Chance of rain 50%. Sunday night, partly cloudy. A chance of showers and thunderstorms in the evening, then a slight chance of showers and thunderstorms after midnight. Lows in the mid-60s. Chance of rain 30%. Memorial Day, partly sunny. A slight chance of showers.

showers and thunderstorms in the morning, then a chance of showers and thunderstorms in the afternoon. Highs in the lower 80s. Chance of rain 50%. Monday night, partly cloudy with a chance of showers. A chance of thunderstorms in the evening, then a slight chance of thunderstorms after midnight. Lows in the mid-60s. Chance of rain 40%. Tuesday, mostly sunny. A slight chance of showers and thunderstorms in the morning, then a chance of showers and thunderstorms in the afternoon. Highs in the mid-80s. Chance of rain 40%. Tuesday night, partly cloudy with a chance of thunderstorms. A chance of showers in the evening, then showers likely after midnight. Lows in the upper 60s. Chance of rain 60%. Wednesday, mostly cloudy with showers likely with a chance of thunderstorms. Highs in the lower 80s. Chance of rain 70%. The forecast key messages for North and Central Texas. Scattered to numerous showers and thunderstorms will continue through late this evening across North and Central TX. Lightning and locally heavy rainfall will be the main threats. Unsettled weather will continue through the weekend into next week with several bouts of showers and thunderstorms across the region. The severe weather threat is low at this time. Flash flooding will be the main threat. The spotter information statement for North and Central Texas. Spotter activation is not expected at this time. The ultraviolet index forecast for May 22nd is 8, or very high. The current time is 3:32 p.m. Central Daylight Time. 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The following reports of weather temperature and wind were made at 3 p.m. DFW Airport, light rain, 74, dew point 67, relative humidity 78%, wind east at 6, pressure 29.95 inches and falling. Dallas Love Field, cloudy, 74, east at 6. Fort Worth Meacham, light rain, 74, east at 8. Arlington, cloudy, 75, east at 6. McKinney, cloudy, 73, east at 9. Denton, cloudy, 76, east at 9. Elsewhere, 5, east at 6. McKinney, cloudy, 73, east at 9. Denton, cloudy, 76, east at 9. Elsewhere around the region, Wichita Falls, cloudy, 70, east at 9. Abilene, light rain, 67, southwest at 10. Waco, cloudy, 80, calm. Tyler, partly sunny, 80, northeast at 7. Once again at 3 p.m., DFW Airport, light rain, 74, east at 6. Now let's check on your local forecast for the Dallas-Fort Worth Metroplex. This afternoon, cloudy with showers and thunderstorms likely. Highs in the upper 70s. East winds around 5 miles an hour. Chance of rain 70%. Tonight, mostly cloudy. Showers likely with a chance of thunderstorms in the evening, then a slight chance of showers after midnight. Patchy fog after midnight. Lows in the upper 60s. East winds around 5 miles an hour, becoming south after midnight. Chance of rain 70%. Friday, mostly cloudy in the morning, then becoming mostly sunny. Patchy fog in the morning. Highs in the mid-80s. South winds around 5 miles an hour. Friday night, partly cloudy in the evening, then mostly cloudy with a 50% chance of showers and thunderstorms after midnight. Lows in the upper 60s. Southeast winds around 5 miles an hour. And now the extended forecast. Saturday, mostly cloudy. A chance of showers with a slight chance of thunderstorms in the morning, then a chance of showers and thunderstorms in the afternoon. Highs in the lower 80s. Southeast winds around 5 miles an hour. Chance of rain 40%. Saturday night, mostly cloudy with a chance of showers. A chance of thunderstorms in the evening, then a slight chance of thunderstorms after midnight. Lows in the mid-60s. Chance of rain 50%. Sunday, mostly cloudy in the morning.

chance of thunderstorms in the evening, then a slight chance of thunderstorms after midnight. Lows in the mid-60s. Chance of rain 40%. Tuesday, mostly sunny. A slight chance of showers and thunderstorms in the morning, then a chance of showers and thunderstorms in the afternoon. Highs in the mid-80s. Chance of rain 40%. Tuesday night, partly cloudy with a chance of thunderstorms. A chance of showers in the evening, then showers likely after midnight. Lows in the upper 60s. Chance of rain 60%. Wednesday, mostly cloudy with showers likely with a chance of thunderstorms. Highs in the lower 80s. Chance of rain 70%. The forecast key messages for North and Central Texas. Scattered to numerous showers and thunderstorms will continue through late this evening across North and Central TX. Lightning and locally heavy rainfall will be the main threats. Unsettled weather will continue through the weekend into next week with several bouts of showers and thunderstorms across the region. The severe weather threat is low at this time. Flash flooding will be the main threat. The spotter information statement for North and Central Texas. Spotter activation is not expected at this time. The ultraviolet index forecast for May 22nd is 8, or very high. The current time is 3:37 p.m. Central Daylight Time. 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Serving the Dallas-Fort Worth listening area. The following reports of weather temperature and wind were made at 3 p.m. DFW Airport, light rain, 74, dew point 67, relative humidity 78%, wind east at 6, pressure 29.95 inches and falling. Dallas Love Field, cloudy, 74, east at 6. Fort Worth Meacham, light rain, 74, east at 8. Arlington, cloudy, 75, east at 6. McKinney, cloudy, 73, east at 9. Denton, cloudy, 76, east at 9. Elsewhere around the region, Wichita Falls, cloudy, 70, east at 9. Abilene, light rain, 67, southwest at 10. Waco, cloudy, 80, calm. Tyler, partly sunny, 80, northeast at 7. Once again at 3 p.m., DFW Airport, light rain, 74, east at 6. Now let's check on your local forecast for the Dallas-Fort Worth Metroplex. This afternoon, cloudy with showers and thunderstorms likely. Highs in the upper 70s. East winds around 5 miles an hour. Chance of rain 70%. Tonight, mostly cloudy. Showers likely with a chance of thunderstorms in the evening, then a slight chance of showers after midnight. Patchy fog after midnight. Lows in the upper 60s. East winds around 5 miles an hour, becoming south after midnight. Chance of rain 70%. Friday, mostly cloudy in the morning, then becoming mostly sunny. Patchy fog in the morning. Highs in the mid-80s. South winds around 5 miles an hour. Friday night, partly cloudy in the evening, then mostly cloudy with a 50% chance of showers and thunderstorms after midnight. Lows in the upper 60s. Southeast winds around 5 miles an hour. And now the extended forecast. Saturday, mostly cloudy. A chance of showers with a slight chance of thunderstorms in the morning, then a chance of showers and thunderstorms in the afternoon. Highs in the lower 80s. Southeast winds around 5 miles an hour. Chance of rain 40%. Saturday night, mostly cloudy with a chance of showers. A chance of thunderstorms in the evening, then a slight chance of thunderstorms after midnight. Lows in the mid-60s. Chance of rain 50%. Sunday, mostly cloudy in the morning, then becoming partly sunny. A chance of showers. A slight chance of thunderstorms in the morning, then a chance of thunderstorms in the afternoon. Highs in the lower 80s. Chance of rain 50%. Sunday night, partly cloudy. A chance of showers and thunderstorms in the evening, then a slight chance of showers and thunderstorms after midnight.

in the mid-60s. Chance of rain 30%. Memorial Day, partly sunny. A slight chance of showers and thunderstorms in the morning, then a chance of showers and thunderstorms in the afternoon. Highs in the lower 80s. Chance of rain 50%. Monday night, partly cloudy with a chance of showers. A chance of thunderstorms in the evening, then a slight chance of thunderstorms after midnight. Lows in the mid-60s. Chance of rain 40%. Tuesday, mostly sunny. A slight chance of showers and thunderstorms in the morning, then a chance of showers and thunderstorms in the afternoon. Highs in the mid-80s. Chance of rain 40%. Tuesday night, partly cloudy with a chance of thunderstorms. A chance of showers in the evening, then showers likely after midnight. Lows in the upper 60s. Chance of rain 60%. Wednesday, mostly cloudy with showers likely with a chance of thunderstorms. Highs in the lower 80s. Chance of rain 70%. The forecast key messages for North and Central Texas. Scattered to numerous showers and thunderstorms will continue through late this evening across North and Central TX. Lightning and locally heavy rainfall will be the main threats. Unsettled weather will continue through the weekend into next week with several bouts of showers and thunderstorms across the region. The severe weather threat is low at this time. Flash flooding will be the main threat. The spotter information statement for North and Central Texas. Spotter activation is not expected at this time. The ultraviolet index forecast for May 22nd is 8, or very high. The current time is 3:43 p.m. Central Daylight Time. 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The following reports of weather temperature and wind were made at 3 p.m. DFW Airport, light rain, 74, dew point 67, relative humidity 78%, wind east at 6, pressure 29.95 inches and falling. Dallas Love Field, cloudy, 74, east at 6. Fort Worth Meacham, light rain, 74, east at 8. Arlington, cloudy, 75, east at 6. McKinney, cloudy, 73, east at 9. Denton, cloudy, 76, east at 9. Elsewhere around the region, Wichita Falls, cloudy, 70, east at 9. Abilene, light rain, 67, southwest at 10. Waco, cloudy, 80, calm. Tyler, partly sunny, 80, northeast at 7. Once again at 3 p.m., DFW Airport, light rain, 74, east at 6. Now let's check on your local forecast for the Dallas-Fort Worth Metroplex. This afternoon, cloudy with showers and thunderstorms likely. Highs in the upper 70s. East winds around 5 miles an hour. Chance of rain 70%. Tonight, mostly cloudy. Showers likely with a chance of thunderstorms in the evening, then a slight chance of showers after midnight. Patchy fog after midnight. Lows in the upper 60s. East winds around 5 miles an hour, becoming south after midnight. Chance of rain 70%. Friday, mostly cloudy in the morning, then becoming mostly sunny. Patchy fog in the morning. Highs in the mid-80s. South winds around 5 miles an hour. Friday night, partly cloudy in the evening, then mostly cloudy with a 50% chance of showers and thunderstorms after midnight. Lows in the upper 60s. Southeast winds around 5 miles an hour. And now the extended forecast. Saturday, mostly cloudy. A chance of showers with a slight chance of thunderstorms in the morning, then a chance of showers and thunderstorms in the afternoon. Highs in the lower 80s. Southeast winds around 5 miles an hour. Chance of rain 40%. Saturday night, mostly cloudy with a chance of showers. A chance of thunderstorms in the evening, then a slight chance of thunderstorms after midnight. Lows in the mid-60s. Chance of rain 50%. Sunday, mostly cloudy in the morning, then becoming partly sunny.

slight chance of thunderstorms in the morning, then a chance of thunderstorms in the afternoon. Highs in the lower 80s. Chance of rain 50%. Sunday night, partly cloudy. A chance of showers and thunderstorms in the evening, then a slight chance of showers and thunderstorms after midnight. Lows in the mid-60s. Chance of rain 30%. Memorial Day, partly sunny. A slight chance of showers and thunderstorms in the morning, then a chance of showers and thunderstorms in the afternoon. Highs in the lower 80s. Chance of rain 50%. Monday night, partly cloudy with a chance of showers. A chance of thunderstorms in the evening, then a slight chance of thunderstorms after midnight. Lows in the mid-60s. Chance of rain 40%. Tuesday, mostly sunny. A slight chance of showers and thunderstorms in the morning, then a chance of showers and thunderstorms in the afternoon. Highs in the mid-80s. Chance of rain 40%. Tuesday night, partly cloudy with a chance of thunderstorms. A chance of showers in the evening, then showers likely after midnight. Lows in the upper 60s. Chance of rain 60%. Wednesday, mostly cloudy with showers likely with a chance of thunderstorms. Highs in the lower 80s. Chance of rain 70%. The forecast key messages for North and Central Texas. Scattered to numerous showers and thunderstorms will continue through late this evening across North and Central TX. Lightning and locally heavy rainfall will be the main threats. Unsettled weather will continue through the weekend into next week with several bouts of showers and thunderstorms across the region. The severe weather threat is low at this time. Flash flooding will be the main threat. The spotter information statement for North and Central Texas. Spotter activation is not expected at this time. The ultraviolet index forecast for May 22nd is 8, or very high. The current time is 3:48 p.m. Central Daylight Time. 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Serving the Dallas-Fort Worth listening area. The following reports of weather temperature and wind were made at 3 p.m. DFW Airport, light rain, 74, dew point 67, relative humidity 78%, wind east at 6, pressure 29.95 inches and falling. Dallas Love Field, cloudy, 74, east at 6. Fort Worth Meacham, light rain, 74, east at 8. Arlington, cloudy, 75, east at 6. McKinney, cloudy, 73, east at 9. Denton, cloudy, 76, east at 9. Elsewhere around the region, Wichita Falls, cloudy, 70, east at 9. Abilene, light rain, 67, southwest at 10. Waco, cloudy, 80, calm. Tyler, partly sunny, 80, northeast at 7. Once again at 3 p.m., DFW Airport, light rain, 74, east at 6. Now let's check on your local forecast for the Dallas-Fort Worth Metroplex. This afternoon, cloudy with showers and thunderstorms likely. Highs in the upper 70s. East winds around 5 miles an hour. Chance of rain 70%. Tonight, mostly cloudy. Showers likely with a chance of thunderstorms in the evening, then a slight chance of showers after midnight. Patchy fog after midnight. Lows in the upper 60s. East winds around 5 miles an hour, becoming south after midnight. Chance of rain 70%. Friday, mostly cloudy in the morning, then becoming mostly sunny. Patchy fog in the morning. Highs in the mid-80s. South winds around 5 miles an hour. Friday night, partly cloudy in the evening, then mostly cloudy with a 50% chance of showers and thunderstorms after midnight. Lows in the upper 60s. Southeast winds around 5 miles an hour. And now the extended forecast. Saturday, mostly cloudy. A chance of showers with a slight chance of thunderstorms in the morning, then a chance of showers and thunderstorms in the afternoon. Highs in the lower 80s. Southeast winds around 5 miles an hour.

chance of rain 40%. Saturday night, mostly cloudy with a chance of showers. A chance of thunderstorms in the evening, then a slight chance of thunderstorms after midnight. Lows in the mid-60s. Chance of rain 50%. Sunday, mostly cloudy in the morning, then becoming partly sunny. A chance of showers. A slight chance of thunderstorms in the morning, then a chance of thunderstorms in the afternoon. Highs in the lower 80s. Chance of rain 50%. Sunday night, partly cloudy. A chance of showers and thunderstorms in the evening, then a slight chance of showers and thunderstorms after midnight. Lows in the mid-60s. Chance of rain 30%. Memorial Day, partly sunny. A slight chance of showers and thunderstorms in the morning, then a chance of showers and thunderstorms in the afternoon. Highs in the lower 80s. Chance of rain 50%. Monday night, partly cloudy with a chance of showers. A chance of thunderstorms in the evening, then a slight chance of thunderstorms after midnight. Lows in the mid-60s. Chance of rain 40%. Tuesday, mostly sunny. A slight chance of showers and thunderstorms in the morning, then a chance of showers and thunderstorms in the afternoon. Highs in the mid-80s. Chance of rain 40%. Tuesday night, partly cloudy with a chance of thunderstorms. A chance of showers in the evening, then showers likely after midnight. Lows in the upper 60s. Chance of rain 60%. Wednesday, mostly cloudy with showers likely with a chance of thunderstorms. Highs in the lower 80s. Chance of rain 70%. The forecast key messages for North and Central Texas. Scattered to numerous showers and thunderstorms will continue through late this evening across North and Central TX. Lightning and locally heavy rainfall will be the main threats. Unsettled weather will continue through the weekend into next week with several bouts of showers and thunderstorms across the region. The severe weather threat is low at this time. Flash flooding will be the main threat. The spotter information statement for North and Central Texas. Spotter activation is not expected at this time. The ultraviolet index forecast for May 22nd is 8, or very high. The current time is 3:53 p.m. Central Daylight Time. 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The following reports of weather temperature and wind were made at 3 p.m. DFW Airport, light rain, 74, dew point 67, relative humidity 78%, wind east at 6, pressure 29.95 inches and falling. Dallas Love Field, cloudy, 74, east at 6. Fort Worth Meacham, light rain, 74, east at 8. Arlington, cloudy, 75, east at 6. McKinney, cloudy, 73, east at 9. Denton, cloudy, 76, east at 9. Elsewhere around the region, Wichita Falls, cloudy, 70, east at 9. Abilene, light rain, 67, southwest at 10. Waco, cloudy, 80, calm. Tyler, partly sunny, 80, northeast at 7. Once again at 3 p.m., DFW Airport, light rain, 74, east at 6. Now let's check on your local forecast for the Dallas-Fort Worth Metroplex. This afternoon, cloudy with showers and thunderstorms likely. Highs in the upper 70s. East winds around 5 miles an hour. Chance of rain 70%. Tonight, mostly cloudy. Showers likely with a chance of thunderstorms in the evening, then a slight chance of showers after midnight. Patchy fog after midnight. Lows in the upper 60s. East winds around 5 miles an hour, becoming south after midnight. Chance of rain 70%. Friday, mostly cloudy in the morning, then becoming mostly sunny. Patchy fog in the morning. Highs in the mid-80s. South winds around 5 miles an hour. Friday night, partly cloudy in the evening, then mostly cloudy with a 50% chance of showers and thunderstorms after midnight. Lows in the upper 60s.

southeast winds around 5 miles an hour. And now the extended forecast. Saturday, mostly cloudy. A chance of showers with a slight chance of thunderstorms in the morning, then a chance of showers and thunderstorms in the afternoon. Highs in the lower 80s. Southeast winds around 5 miles an hour. Chance of rain 40%. Saturday night, mostly cloudy with a chance of showers. A chance of thunderstorms in the evening, then a slight chance of thunderstorms after midnight. Lows in the mid-60s. Chance of rain 50%. Sunday, mostly cloudy in the morning, then becoming partly sunny. A chance of showers. A slight chance of thunderstorms in the morning, then a chance of thunderstorms in the afternoon. Highs in the lower 80s. Chance of rain 50%. Sunday night, partly cloudy. A chance of showers and thunderstorms in the evening, then a slight chance of showers and thunderstorms after midnight. Lows in the mid-60s. Chance of rain 30%. Memorial Day, partly sunny. A slight chance of showers and thunderstorms in the morning, then a chance of showers and thunderstorms in the afternoon. Highs in the lower 80s. Chance of rain 50%. Monday night, partly cloudy with a chance of showers. A chance of thunderstorms in the evening, then a slight chance of thunderstorms after midnight. Lows in the mid-60s. Chance of rain 40%. Tuesday, mostly sunny. A slight chance of showers and thunderstorms in the morning, then a chance of showers and thunderstorms in the afternoon. Highs in the mid-80s. Chance of rain 40%. Tuesday night, partly cloudy with a chance of thunderstorms. A chance of showers in the evening, then showers likely after midnight. Lows in the upper 60s. Chance of rain 60%. Wednesday, mostly cloudy with showers likely with a chance of thunderstorms. Highs in the lower 80s. Chance of rain 70%. The forecast key messages for North and Central Texas. Scattered to numerous showers and thunderstorms will continue through late this evening across North and Central TX. Lightning and locally heavy rainfall will be the main threats. Unsettled weather will continue through the weekend into next week with several bouts of showers and thunderstorms across the region. The severe weather threat is low at this time. Flash flooding will be the main threat. The spotter information statement for North and Central Texas. Spotter activation is not expected at this time. The ultraviolet index forecast for May 22nd is 8, or very high. The current time is 3:59 p.m. Central Daylight Time. 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The following reports of weather temperature and wind were made at 3 p.m. DFW Airport, light rain, 74, dew point 67, relative humidity 78%, wind east at 6, pressure 29.95 inches and falling. Dallas Love Field, cloudy, 74, east at 6. Fort Worth Meacham, light rain, 74, east at 8. Arlington, cloudy, 75, east at 6. McKinney, cloudy, 73, east at 9. Denton, cloudy, 76, east at 9. Elsewhere around the region, Wichita Falls, cloudy, 70, east at 9. Abilene, light rain, 67, southwest at 10. Waco, cloudy, 80, calm. Tyler, partly sunny, 80, northeast at 7. Once again at 3 p.m., DFW Airport, light rain, 74, east at 6. Now let's check on your local forecast for the Dallas-Fort Worth Metroplex. This afternoon, cloudy with showers and thunderstorms likely. Highs in the upper 70s. East winds around 5 miles an hour. Chance of rain 70%. Tonight, mostly cloudy. Showers likely with a chance of thunderstorms in the evening, then a slight chance of showers after midnight. Patchy fog after midnight. Lows in the upper 60s. East winds around 5 miles an hour, becoming south after midnight. Chance of rain 70%.

Friday, mostly cloudy in the morning, then becoming mostly sunny. Patchy fog in the morning. Highs in the mid-80s. South winds around 5 miles an hour. Friday night, partly cloudy in the evening, then mostly cloudy with a 50% chance of showers and thunderstorms after midnight. Lows in the upper 60s. Southeast winds around 5 miles an hour. And now the extended forecast. Saturday, mostly cloudy. A chance of showers with a slight chance of thunderstorms in the morning, then a chance of showers and thunderstorms in the afternoon. Highs in the lower 80s. Southeast winds around 5 miles an hour. Chance of rain 40%. Saturday night, mostly cloudy with a chance of showers. A chance of thunderstorms in the evening, then a slight chance of thunderstorms after midnight. Lows in the mid-60s. Chance of rain 50%. Sunday, mostly cloudy in the morning, then becoming partly sunny. A chance of showers. A slight chance of thunderstorms in the morning, then a chance of thunderstorms in the afternoon. Highs in the lower 80s. Chance of rain 50%. Sunday night, partly cloudy. A chance of showers and thunderstorms in the evening, then a slight chance of showers and thunderstorms after midnight. Lows in the mid-60s. Chance of rain 30%. Memorial Day, partly sunny. A slight chance of showers and thunderstorms in the morning, then a chance of showers and thunderstorms in the afternoon. Highs in the lower 80s. Chance of rain 50%. Monday night, partly cloudy with a chance of showers. A chance of thunderstorms in the evening, then a slight chance of thunderstorms after midnight. Lows in the mid-60s. Chance of rain 40%. Tuesday, mostly sunny. A slight chance of showers and thunderstorms in the morning, then a chance of showers and thunderstorms in the afternoon. Highs in the mid-80s. Chance of rain 40%. Tuesday night, partly cloudy with a chance of thunderstorms. A chance of showers in the evening, then showers likely after midnight. Lows in the upper 60s. Chance of rain 60%. Wednesday, mostly cloudy with showers likely with a chance of thunderstorms. Highs in the lower 80s. Chance of rain 70%. The forecast key messages for North and Central Texas. Scattered to numerous showers and thunderstorms will continue through late this evening across North and Central TX. Lightning and locally heavy rainfall will be the main threats. Unsettled weather will continue through the weekend into next week with several bouts of showers and thunderstorms across the region. The severe weather threat is low at this time. Flash flooding will be the main threat. The spotter information statement for North and Central Texas. Spotter activation is not expected at this time. The ultraviolet index forecast for May 22nd is 8, or very high. The current time is 4:04 p.m. Central Daylight Time. 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The following reports of weather temperature and wind were made at 4 p.m. DFW Airport, cloudy, 75, dew point 67, relative humidity 76%, wind east at 7, pressure 29.92 inches and falling. Dallas Love Field, light rain, 75, east at 5. Fort Worth Meacham, light rain, 75, east at 7. Arlington, cloudy, 76, east at 7. McKinney, cloudy, 73, east at 7. Denton, cloudy, 74, east at 9. Elsewhere around the region, Wichita Falls, cloudy, 69, east at 9. Abilene, partly sunny, 68, southeast at 14. Waco, cloudy, 81, northeast at 8. Tyler, partly sunny, 77, north at 8. Once again at 4 p.m., DFW Airport, cloudy, 75, east at 7. Now let's check on your local forecast for the Dallas-Fort Worth Metroplex. This afternoon, cloudy with showers and thunderstorms likely. Highs in the upper 70s. East winds around 5 miles an hour.

Chance of rain 70%. Tonight, mostly cloudy. Showers likely with a chance of thunderstorms in the evening. Then a slight chance of showers after midnight. Patchy fog after midnight. Lows in the upper 60s. East winds around 5 miles an hour, becoming south after midnight. Chance of rain 70%. Friday, mostly cloudy in the morning, then becoming mostly sunny. Patchy fog in the morning. Highs in the mid-80s. South winds around 5 miles an hour. Friday night, partly cloudy in the evening, then mostly cloudy with a 50% chance of showers and thunderstorms after midnight. Lows in the upper 60s. Southeast winds around 5 miles an hour. And now the extended forecast. Saturday, mostly cloudy. A chance of showers with a slight chance of thunderstorms in the morning, then a chance of showers and thunderstorms in the afternoon. Highs in the lower 80s. Southeast winds around 5 miles an hour. Chance of rain 40%. Saturday night, mostly cloudy with a chance of showers. A chance of thunderstorms in the evening, then a slight chance of thunderstorms after midnight. Lows in the mid-60s. Chance of rain 50%. Sunday, mostly cloudy in the morning, then becoming partly sunny. A chance of showers. A slight chance of thunderstorms in the morning, then a chance of thunderstorms in the afternoon. Highs in the lower 80s. Chance of rain 50%. Sunday night, partly cloudy. A chance of showers and thunderstorms in the evening, then a slight chance of showers and thunderstorms after midnight. Lows in the mid-60s. Chance of rain 30%. Memorial Day, partly sunny. A slight chance of showers and thunderstorms in the morning, then a chance of showers and thunderstorms in the afternoon. Highs in the lower 80s. Chance of rain 50%. Monday night, partly cloudy with a chance of showers. A chance of thunderstorms in the evening, then a slight chance of thunderstorms after midnight. Lows in the mid-60s. Chance of rain 40%. Tuesday, mostly sunny. A slight chance of showers and thunderstorms in the morning, then a chance of showers and thunderstorms in the afternoon. Highs in the mid-80s. Chance of rain 40%. Tuesday night, partly cloudy with a chance of thunderstorms. A chance of showers in the evening, then showers likely after midnight. Lows in the upper 60s. Chance of rain 60%. Wednesday, mostly cloudy with showers likely with a chance of thunderstorms. Highs in the lower 80s. Chance of rain 70%. The forecast key messages for North and Central Texas. Scattered to numerous showers and thunderstorms will continue through late this evening across North and Central TX. Lightning and locally heavy rainfall will be the main threats. Unsettled weather will continue through the weekend into next week with several bouts of showers and thunderstorms across the region. The severe weather threat is low at this time. Flash flooding will be the main threat. The spotter information statement for North and Central Texas. Spotter activation is not expected at this time. The ultraviolet index forecast for May 22nd is 8, or very high. The current time is 4:09 p.m. Central Daylight Time. 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The following reports of weather temperature and wind were made at 4 p.m. DFW Airport, cloudy, 75, dew point 67, relative humidity 76%, wind east at 7, pressure 29.92 inches and falling. Dallas Love Field, light rain, 75, east at 5. Fort Worth Meacham, light rain, 75, east at 7. Arlington, cloudy, 76, east at 7. McKinney, cloudy, 73, east at 7. Denton, cloudy, 74, east at 9. Elsewhere around the region, Wichita Falls, cloudy, 69, east at 9. Abilene, partly sunny, 68, southeast at 14. Waco, cloudy, 81, northeast at 8. Tyler, partly sunny, 77.

north at 8. Once again at 4 p.m., DFW Airport, cloudy, 75, east at 7. The following reports of weather temperature and wind were made at 4 p.m. DFW Airport, cloudy, 75, dew point 67, relative humidity 76%, wind east at 7, pressure 29.92 inches and falling. Dallas Love Field, light rain, 75, east at 5. Fort Worth Meacham, light rain, 75, east at 7. Arlington, cloudy, 76, east at 7. McKinney, cloudy, 73, east at 7. Denton, cloudy, 74, east at 9. Elsewhere around the region, Wichita Falls, light rain, 69, east at 6. Abilene, partly sunny, 68, southeast at 14. Waco, partly sunny, 81, northeast at 8. Tyler, partly sunny, 78, northeast at 7. Once again at 4 p.m., DFW Airport, cloudy, 75, east at 7. Now let's check on your local forecast for the Dallas-Fort Worth Metroplex. This afternoon, cloudy with showers and thunderstorms likely. Highs in the upper 70s. East winds around 5 miles an hour. Chance of rain 70%. Tonight, mostly cloudy. Showers likely with a chance of thunderstorms in the evening, then a slight chance of showers after midnight. Patchy fog after midnight. Lows in the upper 60s. East winds around 5 miles an hour, becoming south after midnight. Chance of rain 70%. Friday, mostly cloudy in the morning, then becoming mostly sunny. Patchy fog in the morning. Highs in the mid-80s. South winds around 5 miles an hour. Friday night, partly cloudy in the evening, then mostly cloudy with a 50% chance of showers and thunderstorms after midnight. Lows in the upper 60s. Southeast winds around 5 miles an hour. And now the extended forecast. Saturday, mostly cloudy. A chance of showers with a slight chance of thunderstorms in the morning, then a chance of showers and thunderstorms in the afternoon. Highs in the lower 80s. Southeast winds around 5 miles an hour. Chance of rain 40%. Saturday night, mostly cloudy with a chance of showers. A chance of thunderstorms in the evening, then a slight chance of thunderstorms after midnight. Lows in the mid-60s. Chance of rain 50%. Sunday, mostly cloudy in the morning, then becoming partly sunny. A chance of showers. A slight chance of thunderstorms in the morning, then a chance of thunderstorms in the afternoon. Highs in the lower 80s. Chance of rain 50%. Sunday night, partly cloudy. A chance of showers and thunderstorms in the evening, then a slight chance of showers and thunderstorms after midnight. Lows in the mid-60s. Chance of rain 30%. Memorial Day, partly sunny. A slight chance of showers and thunderstorms in the morning, then a chance of showers and thunderstorms in the afternoon. Highs in the lower 80s. Chance of rain 50%. Monday night, partly cloudy with a chance of showers. A chance of thunderstorms in the evening, then a slight chance of thunderstorms after midnight. Lows in the mid-60s. Chance of rain 40%. Tuesday, mostly sunny. A slight chance of showers and thunderstorms in the morning, then a chance of showers and thunderstorms in the afternoon. Highs in the mid-80s. Chance of rain 40%. Tuesday night, partly cloudy with a chance of thunderstorms. A chance of showers in the evening, then showers likely after midnight. Lows in the upper 60s. Chance of rain 60%. Wednesday, mostly cloudy with showers likely with a chance of thunderstorms. Highs in the lower 80s. Chance of rain 70%. The forecast key messages for North and Central Texas. Scattered to numerous showers and thunderstorms will continue through late this evening across North and Central TX. Lightning and locally heavy rainfall will be the main threats. Unsettled weather will continue through the weekend into next week with several bouts of showers and thunderstorms across the region. The severe weather threat is low at this time. Flash flooding will

the main threat. The spotter information statement for North and Central Texas. Spotter activation is not expected at this time. The ultraviolet index forecast for May 22nd is 8, or very high. The current time is 4:16 p.m. Central Daylight Time. 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The following reports of weather temperature and wind were made at 4 p.m. DFW Airport, cloudy, 75, dew point 67, relative humidity 76%, wind east at 7, pressure 29.92 inches and falling. Dallas Love Field, light rain, 75, east at 5. Fort Worth Meacham, light rain, 75, east at 7. Arlington, cloudy, 76, east at 7. McKinney, cloudy, 73, east at 7. Denton, cloudy, 74, east at 9. Elsewhere around the region, Wichita Falls, light rain, 69, east at 6. Abilene, partly sunny, 68, southeast at 14. Waco, partly sunny, 81, northeast at 8. Tyler, partly sunny, 78, northeast at 7. Once again at 4 p.m., DFW Airport, cloudy, 75, east at 7. Now let's check on your local forecast for the Dallas-Fort Worth Metroplex. This afternoon, cloudy with showers and thunderstorms likely. Highs in the upper 70s. East winds around 5 miles an hour. Chance of rain 70%. Tonight, mostly cloudy. Showers likely with a chance of thunderstorms in the evening, then a slight chance of showers after midnight. Patchy fog after midnight. Lows in the upper 60s. East winds around 5 miles an hour, becoming south after midnight. Chance of rain 70%. Friday, mostly cloudy in the morning, then becoming mostly sunny. Patchy fog in the morning. Highs in the mid-80s. South winds around 5 miles an hour. Friday night, partly cloudy in the evening, then mostly cloudy with a 50% chance of showers and thunderstorms after midnight. Lows in the upper 60s. Southeast winds around 5 miles an hour. And now the extended forecast. Saturday, mostly cloudy. A chance of showers with a slight chance of thunderstorms in the morning, then a chance of showers and thunderstorms in the afternoon. Highs in the lower 80s. Southeast winds around 5 miles an hour. Chance of rain 40%. Saturday night, mostly cloudy with a chance of showers. A chance of thunderstorms in the evening, then a slight chance of thunderstorms after midnight. Lows in the mid-60s. Chance of rain 50%. Sunday, mostly cloudy in the morning, then becoming partly sunny. A chance of showers. A slight chance of thunderstorms in the morning, then a chance of thunderstorms in the afternoon. Highs in the lower 80s. Chance of rain 50%. Sunday night, partly cloudy. A chance of showers and thunderstorms in the evening, then a slight chance of showers and thunderstorms after midnight. Lows in the mid-60s. Chance of rain 30%. Memorial Day, partly sunny. A slight chance of showers and thunderstorms in the morning, then a chance of showers and thunderstorms in the afternoon. Highs in the lower 80s. Chance of rain 50%. Monday night, partly cloudy with a chance of showers. A chance of thunderstorms in the evening, then a slight chance of thunderstorms after midnight. Lows in the mid-60s. Chance of rain 40%. Tuesday, mostly sunny. A slight chance of showers and thunderstorms in the morning, then a chance of showers and thunderstorms in the afternoon. Highs in the mid-80s. Chance of rain 40%. Tuesday night, partly cloudy with a chance of thunderstorms. A chance of showers in the evening, then showers likely after midnight. Lows in the upper 60s. Chance of rain 60%. Wednesday, mostly cloudy with showers likely with a chance of thunderstorms. Highs in the lower 80s. Chance of rain 70%. The forecast key messages for North

central Texas. Scattered to numerous showers and thunderstorms will continue through late this evening across north and central TX. Lightning and locally heavy rainfall will be the main threats. Unsettled weather will continue through the weekend into next week with several bouts of showers and thunderstorms across the region. The severe weather threat is low at this time. Flash flooding will be the main threat. The spotter information statement for north and central Texas. Spotter activation is not expected at this time. The ultraviolet index forecast for May 22nd is 8, or very high. The current time is 4:21 p.m. Central Daylight Time. 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The following reports of weather temperature and wind were made at 4 p.m. DFW Airport, cloudy, 75, dew point 67, relative humidity 76%, wind east at 7, pressure 29.92 inches and falling. Dallas Love Field, light rain, 75, east at 5. Fort Worth Meacham, light rain, 75, east at 7. Arlington, cloudy, 76, east at 7. McKinney, cloudy, 73, east at 7. Denton, cloudy, 74, east at 9. Elsewhere around the region, Wichita Falls, light rain, 69, east at 6. Abilene, partly sunny, 68, southeast at 14. Waco, partly sunny, 81, northeast at 8. Tyler, partly sunny, 78, northeast at 7. Once again at 4 p.m., DFW Airport, cloudy, 75, east at 7. Now let's check on your local forecast for the Dallas-Fort Worth Metroplex. This afternoon, cloudy with showers and thunderstorms likely. Highs in the upper 70s. East winds around 5 miles an hour. Chance of rain 70%. Tonight, mostly cloudy. Showers likely with a chance of thunderstorms in the evening, then a slight chance of showers after midnight. Patchy fog after midnight. Lows in the upper 60s. East winds around 5 miles an hour, becoming south after midnight. Chance of rain 70%. Friday, mostly cloudy in the morning, then becoming mostly sunny. Patchy fog in the morning. Highs in the mid-80s. South winds around 5 miles an hour. Friday night, partly cloudy in the evening, then mostly cloudy with a 50% chance of showers and thunderstorms after midnight. Lows in the upper 60s. Southeast winds around 5 miles an hour. And now the extended forecast. Saturday, mostly cloudy. A chance of showers with a slight chance of thunderstorms in the morning, then a chance of showers and thunderstorms in the afternoon. Highs in the lower 80s. Southeast winds around 5 miles an hour. Chance of rain 40%. Saturday night, mostly cloudy with a chance of showers. A chance of thunderstorms in the evening, then a slight chance of thunderstorms after midnight. Lows in the mid-60s. Chance of rain 50%. Sunday, mostly cloudy in the morning, then becoming partly sunny. A chance of showers. A slight chance of thunderstorms in the morning, then a chance of thunderstorms in the afternoon. Highs in the lower 80s. Chance of rain 50%. Sunday night, partly cloudy. A chance of showers and thunderstorms in the evening, then a slight chance of showers and thunderstorms after midnight. Lows in the mid-60s. Chance of rain 30%. Memorial Day, partly sunny. A slight chance of showers and thunderstorms in the morning, then a chance of showers and thunderstorms in the afternoon. Highs in the lower 80s. Chance of rain 50%. Monday night, partly cloudy with a chance of showers. A chance of thunderstorms in the evening, then a slight chance of thunderstorms after midnight. Lows in the mid-60s. Chance of rain 40%. Tuesday, mostly sunny. A slight chance of showers and thunderstorms in the morning, then a chance of showers and thunderstorms in the afternoon. Highs in the mid-80s. Chance of rain 40%.
Tuesday night, partly cloudy with a chance of thunderstorms. A chance of showers in the evening, then showers likely after midnight. Lows in the upper 60s. Chance of rain 60%. Wednesday, mostly cloudy with showers likely with a chance of thunderstorms. Highs in the lower 80s. Chance of rain 70%. The forecast key messages for North and Central Texas. Scattered to numerous showers and thunderstorms will continue through late this evening across North and Central TX. Lightning and locally heavy rainfall will be the main threats. Unsettled weather will continue through the weekend into next week with several bouts of showers and thunderstorms across the region. The severe weather threat is low at this time. Flash flooding will be the main threat. The spotter information statement for North and Central Texas. Spotter activation is not expected at this time. The ultraviolet index forecast for May 22nd is 8, or very high. The current time is 4:27 p.m. Central Daylight Time. 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The following reports of weather temperature and wind were made at 4 p.m. DFW Airport, cloudy, 75, dew point 67, relative humidity 76%, wind east at 7, pressure 29.92 inches and falling. Dallas Love Field, light rain, 75, east at 5. Fort Worth Meacham, light rain, 75, east at 7. Arlington, cloudy, 76, east at 7. McKinney, cloudy, 73, east at 7. Denton, cloudy, 74, east at 9. Elsewhere around the region, Wichita Falls, light rain, 69, east at 6. Abilene, partly sunny, 68, southeast at 14. Waco, partly sunny, 81, northeast at 8. Tyler, partly sunny, 78, northeast at 7. Once again at 4 p.m., DFW Airport, cloudy, 75, east at 7. Now let's check on your local forecast for the Dallas-Fort Worth Metroplex. This afternoon, cloudy with showers and thunderstorms likely. Highs in the upper 70s. East winds around 5 miles an hour. Chance of rain 70%. Tonight, mostly cloudy. Showers likely with a chance of thunderstorms in the evening, then a slight chance of showers after midnight. Patchy fog after midnight. Lows in the upper 60s. East winds around 5 miles an hour, becoming south after midnight. Chance of rain 70%. Friday, mostly cloudy in the morning, then becoming mostly sunny. Patchy fog in the morning. Highs in the mid-80s. South winds around 5 miles an hour. Friday night, partly cloudy in the evening, then mostly cloudy with a 50% chance of showers and thunderstorms after midnight. Lows in the upper 60s. Southeast winds around 5 miles an hour. And now the extended forecast. Saturday, mostly cloudy. A chance of showers with a slight chance of thunderstorms in the morning, then a chance of showers and thunderstorms in the afternoon. Highs in the lower 80s. Southeast winds around 5 miles an hour. Chance of rain 40%. Saturday night, mostly cloudy with a chance of showers. A chance of thunderstorms in the evening, then a slight chance of thunderstorms after midnight. Lows in the mid-60s. Chance of rain 50%. Sunday, mostly cloudy in the morning, then becoming partly sunny. A chance of showers. A slight chance of thunderstorms in the morning, then a chance of thunderstorms in the afternoon. Highs in the lower 80s. Chance of rain 50%. Sunday night, partly cloudy. A chance of showers and thunderstorms in the evening, then a slight chance of showers and thunderstorms after midnight. Lows in the mid-60s. Chance of rain 30%. Memorial Day, partly sunny. A slight chance of showers and thunderstorms in the morning, then a chance of showers and thunderstorms in the afternoon. Highs in the lower 80s. Chance of rain 50%. Monday night, partly cloudy with a chance of showers.
a chance of thunderstorms.

in the evening. Then a slight chance of thunderstorms after midnight. Lows in the mid-60s. Chance of rain 40%. Tuesday, mostly sunny. A slight chance of showers and thunderstorms in the morning, then a chance of showers and thunderstorms in the afternoon. Highs in the mid-80s. Chance of rain 40%. Tuesday night, partly cloudy with a chance of thunderstorms. A chance of showers in the evening, then showers likely after midnight. Lows in the upper 60s. Chance of rain 60%. Wednesday, mostly cloudy with showers likely with a chance of thunderstorms. Highs in the lower 80s. Chance of rain 70%. The forecast key messages for North and Central Texas. Scattered to numerous showers and thunderstorms will continue through late this evening across North and Central TX. Lightning and locally heavy rainfall will be the main threats. Unsettled weather will continue through the weekend into next week with several bouts of showers and thunderstorms across the region. The severe weather threat is low at this time. Flash flooding will be the main threat. The spotter information statement for North and Central Texas. Spotter activation is not expected at this time. The ultraviolet index forecast for May 22nd is 8, or very high. The current time is 4:32 p.m. Central Daylight Time. 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Serving the Dallas-Fort Worth listening area. The following reports of weather temperature and wind were made at 4 p.m. DFW Airport, cloudy, 75, dew point 67, relative humidity 76%, wind east at 7, pressure 20. DFW Airport, cloudy, 75, dew point 67, relative humidity 76%, wind east at 7, pressure 29.92 inches and falling. Dallas Love Field, light rain, 75, east at 5. Fort Worth Meacham, light rain, 75, east at 7. Arlington, cloudy, 76, east at 7. McKinney, cloudy, 73, east at 7. Denton, cloudy, 74, east at 9. Elsewhere around the region, Wichita Falls, light rain, 69, east at 6. Abilene, partly sunny, 68, southeast at 14. Waco, partly sunny, 81, northeast at 8. Tyler, partly sunny, 78, northeast at 7. Once again at 4 p.m., DFW Airport, cloudy, 75, east at 7. Now let's check on your local forecast for the Dallas-Fort Worth Metroplex. This afternoon, cloudy with showers and thunderstorms likely. Highs in the upper 70s. East winds around 5 miles an hour. Chance of rain 70%. Tonight, mostly cloudy. Showers likely with a chance of thunderstorms in the evening, then a slight chance of showers after midnight. Patchy fog after midnight. Lows in the upper 60s. East winds around 5 miles an hour, becoming south after midnight. Chance of rain 70%. Friday, mostly cloudy in the morning, then becoming mostly sunny. Patchy fog in the morning. Highs in the mid-80s. South winds around 5 miles an hour. Friday night, partly cloudy in the evening, then mostly cloudy with a 50% chance of showers and thunderstorms after midnight. Lows in the upper 60s. Southeast winds around 5 miles an hour. And now the extended forecast. Saturday, mostly cloudy. A chance of showers with a slight chance of thunderstorms in the morning, then a chance of showers and thunderstorms in the afternoon. Highs in the lower 80s. Southeast winds around 5 miles an hour. Chance of rain 40%. Saturday night, mostly cloudy with a chance of showers. A chance of thunderstorms in the evening, then a slight chance of thunderstorms after midnight. Lows in the mid-60s. Chance of rain 50%. Sunday, mostly cloudy in the morning, then becoming partly sunny. A chance of showers. A slight chance of thunderstorms in the morning, then a chance of thunderstorms in the afternoon. Highs in the lower 80s. Chance of rain 50%.

a slight chance of showers and thunderstorms in the morning, then a chance of showers and thunderstorms in the afternoon. Highs in the mid-80s. Chance of rain 40%. Tuesday night, partly cloudy with a chance of thunderstorms. A chance of showers in the evening, then showers likely after midnight. Lows in the upper 60s. Chance of rain 60%. Wednesday, mostly cloudy with showers likely with a chance of thunderstorms. Highs in the lower 80s. Chance of rain 70%. The forecast key messages for North and Central Texas. Scattered to numerous showers and thunderstorms will continue through late this evening across North and Central TX. Lightning and locally heavy rainfall will be the main threats. Unsettled weather will continue through the weekend into next week with several bouts of showers and thunderstorms across the region. The severe weather threat is low at this time. Flash flooding will be the main threat. The spotter information statement for North and Central Texas. Spotter activation is not expected at this time. The ultraviolet index forecast for May 22nd is 8, or very high. The current time is 4:38 p.m. Central Daylight Time. 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The following reports of weather temperature and wind were made at 4 p.m. DFW Airport, cloudy, 75, dew point 67, relative humidity 76%, wind east at 7, pressure 29.92 inches and falling. Dallas Love Field, light rain, 75, east at 5. Fort Worth Meacham, light rain, 75, east at 7. Arlington, cloudy, 76, east at 7. McKinney, cloudy, 73, east at 7. Denton, cloudy, 74, east at 9. Elsewhere around the region, Wichita Falls, light rain, 69, east at 6. Abilene, partly sunny, 68, southeast at 14. Waco, partly sunny, 81, northeast at 8. Tyler, partly sunny, 78, northeast at 7. Once again at 4 p.m., DFW Airport, cloudy, 75, east at 7. Now let's check on your local forecast for the Dallas-Fort Worth Metroplex. This afternoon, cloudy with showers and thunderstorms likely. Highs in the upper 70s. East winds around 5 miles an hour. Chance of rain 70%. Tonight, mostly cloudy. Showers likely with a chance of thunderstorms in the evening, then a slight chance of showers after midnight. Patchy fog after midnight. Lows in the upper 60s. East winds around 5 miles an hour, becoming south after midnight. Chance of rain 70%. Friday, mostly cloudy in the morning, then becoming mostly sunny. Patchy fog in the morning. Highs in the mid-80s. South winds around 5 miles an hour. Friday night, partly cloudy in the evening, then mostly cloudy with a 50% chance of showers and thunderstorms after midnight. Lows in the upper 60s. Southeast winds around 5 miles an hour. And now the extended forecast. Saturday, mostly cloudy. A chance of showers with a slight chance of thunderstorms in the morning, then a chance of showers and thunderstorms in the afternoon. Highs in the lower 80s. Southeast winds around 5 miles an hour. Chance of rain 40%. Saturday night, mostly cloudy with a chance of showers. A chance of thunderstorms in the evening, then a slight chance of thunderstorms after midnight. Lows in the mid-60s. Chance of rain 50%. Sunday, mostly cloudy in the morning, then becoming partly sunny. A chance of showers. A slight chance of thunderstorms in the morning, then a chance of thunderstorms in the afternoon. Highs in the lower 80s. Chance of rain 50%. Sunday night, partly cloudy. A chance of showers and thunderstorms in the evening, then a slight chance of showers and thunderstorms after midnight. Lows in the mid-60s. Chance of rain 30%. Memorial Day, partly sunny. A slight chance of showers and thunderstorms in the

then a chance of showers and thunderstorms in the afternoon. Highs in the lower 80s. Chance of rain 50%. Monday night, partly cloudy with a chance of showers. A chance of thunderstorms in the evening, then a slight chance of thunderstorms after midnight. Lows in the mid-60s. Chance of rain 40%. Tuesday, mostly sunny. A slight chance of showers and thunderstorms in the morning, then a chance of showers and thunderstorms in the afternoon. Highs in the mid-80s. Chance of rain 40%. Tuesday night, partly cloudy with a chance of thunderstorms. A chance of showers in the evening, then showers likely after midnight. Lows in the upper 60s. Chance of rain 60%. Wednesday, mostly cloudy with showers likely with a chance of thunderstorms. Highs in the lower 80s. Chance of rain 70%. The forecast key messages for North and Central Texas. Scattered to numerous showers and thunderstorms will continue through late this evening across North and Central TX. Lightning and locally heavy rainfall will be the main threats. Unsettled weather will continue through the weekend into next week with several bouts of showers and thunderstorms across the region. The severe weather threat is low at this time. Flash flooding will be the main threat. The spotter information statement for North and Central Texas. Spotter activation is not expected at this time. The ultraviolet index forecast for May 22nd is 8, or very high. The current time is 4:43 p.m. Central Daylight Time. 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The following reports of weather temperature and wind were made at 4 p.m. DFW Airport, cloudy, 75, dew point 67, relative humidity 76%, wind east at 7, pressure 29.92 inches and falling. Dallas Love Field, light rain, 75, east at 5. Fort Worth Meacham, light rain, 75, east at 7. Arlington, cloudy, 76, east at 7. McKinney, cloudy, 73, east at 7. Denton, cloudy, 74, east at 9. Elsewhere around the region, Wichita Falls, light rain, 69, east at 6. Abilene, partly sunny, 68, southeast at 14. Waco, partly sunny, 81, northeast at 8. Tyler, partly sunny, 78, northeast at 7. Once again at 4 p.m., DFW Airport, cloudy, 75, east at 7. Now let's check on your local forecast for the Dallas-Fort Worth Metroplex. This afternoon, cloudy with showers and thunderstorms likely. Highs in the upper 70s. East winds around 5 miles an hour. Chance of rain 70%. Tonight, mostly cloudy. Showers likely with a chance of thunderstorms in the evening, then a slight chance of showers after midnight. Patchy fog after midnight. Lows in the upper 60s. East winds around 5 miles an hour, becoming south after midnight. Chance of rain 70%. Friday, mostly cloudy in the morning, then becoming mostly sunny. Patchy fog in the morning. Highs in the mid-80s. South winds around 5 miles an hour. Friday night, partly cloudy in the evening, then mostly cloudy with a 50% chance of showers and thunderstorms after midnight. Lows in the upper 60s. Southeast winds around 5 miles an hour. Now let's check on your local forecast for the Dallas-Fort Worth Metroplex. Rest of this afternoon, cloudy with showers likely with a chance of thunderstorms. Highs in the upper 70s. East winds around 5 miles an hour. Chance of rain 60%. Tonight, mostly cloudy. Showers likely with a chance of thunderstorms in the evening, then a slight chance of showers after midnight. Patchy fog after midnight. Lows in the upper 60s. East winds around 5 miles an hour, becoming south after midnight. Chance of rain 60%. Friday, mostly cloudy in the morning, then becoming mostly sunny. Patchy fog in the morning. Highs in the mid-80s.

east. South winds around 5 miles an hour. Friday night, partly cloudy in the evening, then mostly cloudy with a 50% chance of showers and thunderstorms after midnight. Lows in the upper 60s. Southeast winds around 5 miles an hour. And now the extended forecast. Saturday, mostly cloudy. A chance of showers with a slight chance of thunderstorms in the morning, then a chance of showers and thunderstorms in the afternoon. Highs in the lower 80s. Southeast winds around 5 miles an hour. Chance of rain 40%. Saturday night, mostly cloudy with a chance of showers. A chance of thunderstorms in the evening, then a slight chance of thunderstorms after midnight. Lows in the mid-60s. Chance of rain 50%. Sunday, mostly cloudy in the morning, then becoming partly sunny. A chance of showers. A slight chance of thunderstorms in the morning, then a chance of thunderstorms in the afternoon. Highs in the lower 80s. Chance of rain 50%. Sunday night, partly cloudy. A chance of showers and thunderstorms in the evening, then a slight chance of showers and thunderstorms after midnight. Lows in the mid-60s. Chance of rain 30%. Memorial Day, partly sunny. A slight chance of showers and thunderstorms in the morning, then a chance of showers and thunderstorms in the afternoon. Highs in the lower 80s. Chance of rain 50%. Monday night, partly cloudy with a chance of showers. A chance of thunderstorms in the evening, then a slight chance of thunderstorms after midnight. Lows in the mid-60s. Chance of rain 30%. Tuesday, mostly sunny. A slight chance of showers and thunderstorms in the morning, then a chance of showers and thunderstorms in the afternoon. Highs in the mid-80s. Chance of rain 40%. Tuesday night, partly cloudy with a chance of thunderstorms. A chance of showers in the evening, then showers likely after midnight. Lows in the upper 60s. Chance of rain 60%. Wednesday, mostly cloudy with showers likely with a chance of thunderstorms. Highs in the lower 80s. Chance of rain 70%. Wednesday night, mostly cloudy with a 50% chance of showers and thunderstorms. Lows in the upper 60s. Thursday, mostly cloudy in the morning, then becoming partly sunny. A 50% chance of showers and thunderstorms. Highs in the mid-80s. The forecast key messages for North and Central Texas. Scattered to numerous showers and thunderstorms will continue through late this evening across North and Central TX. Lightning and locally heavy rainfall will be the main threats. Unsettled weather will continue through the weekend into next week with several bouts of showers and thunderstorms across the region. The severe weather threat is low at this time. Flash flooding will be the main threat. The spotter information statement for North and Central Texas. Spotter activation is not expected at this time. The ultraviolet index forecast for May 22nd is 8, or very high. The current time is 4:50 p.m. Central Daylight Time. 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The following reports of weather temperature and wind were made at 4 p.m. DFW Airport, cloudy, 75, dew point 67, relative humidity 76%, wind east at 7, pressure 29.92 inches and falling. Dallas Love Field, light rain, 75, east at 5. Fort Worth Meacham, light rain, 75, east at 7. Arlington, cloudy, 76, east at 7. McKinney, cloudy, 73, east at 7. Denton, cloudy, 74, east at 9. Elsewhere around the region, Wichita Falls, light rain, 69, east at 6. Abilene, partly sunny, 68, southeast at 14. Waco, partly sunny, 81, northeast at 8. Tyler, partly sunny, 78, northeast at 7. Once again at 4 p.m., DFW Airport, cloudy, 75, east at 7. Now let's check on your local forecast for the Dallas.

Fort Worth Metroplex. Rest of this afternoon, cloudy with showers, likely with a chance of thunderstorms. Highs in the upper 70s. East winds around 5 miles an hour. Chance of rain 60%. Tonight, mostly cloudy. Showers likely with a chance of thunderstorms in the evening, then a slight chance of showers after midnight. Patchy fog after midnight. Lows in the upper 60s. East winds around 5 miles an hour, becoming south after midnight. Chance of rain 60%. Friday, mostly cloudy in the morning, then becoming mostly sunny. Patchy fog in the morning. Highs in the mid-80s. South winds around 5 miles an hour. Friday night, partly cloudy in the evening, then mostly cloudy with a 50% chance of showers and thunderstorms after midnight. Lows in the upper 60s. Southeast winds around 5 miles an hour. Now let's check on your local forecast for the Dallas-Fort Worth Metroplex. Rest of this afternoon, cloudy with showers likely with a chance of thunderstorms. Highs in the upper 70s. East winds around 5 miles an hour. Chance of rain 60%. Tonight, mostly cloudy. Showers likely with a chance of thunderstorms in the evening, then a slight chance of showers after midnight. Patchy fog after midnight. Lows in the upper 60s. East winds around 5 miles an hour, becoming south after midnight. Chance of rain 60%. Friday, mostly cloudy in the morning, then becoming mostly sunny. Patchy fog in the morning. Highs in the mid-80s. South winds around 5 miles an hour. Friday night, partly cloudy in the evening, then mostly cloudy with a 50% chance of showers and thunderstorms after midnight. Lows in the upper 60s. Southeast winds around 5 miles an hour. And now the extended forecast. Saturday, mostly cloudy. A chance of showers with a slight chance of thunderstorms in the morning, then a chance of showers and thunderstorms in the afternoon. Highs in the lower 80s. Southeast winds around 5 miles an hour. Chance of rain 40%. Saturday night, mostly cloudy with a chance of showers. A chance of thunderstorms in the evening, then a slight chance of thunderstorms after midnight. Lows in the mid-60s. Chance of rain 50%. Sunday, mostly cloudy in the morning, then becoming partly sunny. A chance of showers. A slight chance of thunderstorms in the morning, then a chance of thunderstorms in the afternoon. Highs in the lower 80s. Chance of rain 50%. Sunday night, partly cloudy. A chance of showers and thunderstorms in the evening, then a slight chance of showers and thunderstorms after midnight. Lows in the mid-60s. Chance of rain 30%. Memorial Day, partly sunny. A slight chance of showers and thunderstorms in the morning, then a chance of showers and thunderstorms in the afternoon. Highs in the lower 80s. Chance of rain 50%. Monday night, partly cloudy with a chance of showers. A chance of thunderstorms in the evening, then a slight chance of thunderstorms after midnight. Lows in the mid-60s. Chance of rain 30%. Tuesday, mostly sunny. A slight chance of showers and thunderstorms in the morning, then a chance of showers and thunderstorms in the afternoon. Highs in the mid-80s. Chance of rain 40%. Tuesday night, partly cloudy with a chance of thunderstorms. A chance of showers in the evening, then showers likely after midnight. Lows in the upper 60s. Chance of rain 60%. Wednesday, mostly cloudy with showers likely with a chance of thunderstorms. Highs in the lower 80s. Chance of rain 70%. Wednesday night, mostly cloudy with a 50% chance of showers and thunderstorms. Lows in the upper 60s. Thursday, mostly cloudy in the morning, then becoming partly sunny. A 50% chance of showers and thunderstorms. Highs in the mid-80s. The forecast key messages for North and Central Texas. Scattered to numerous showers and thunderstorms will continue through late this evening across North and Central TX. Lightning and locally heavy rainfall will be the main threats. Unsettled weather will continue through the weekend into next week with

Several bouts of showers and thunderstorms across the region. The severe weather threat is low at this time. Flash flooding will be the main threat. The spotter information statement for North and Central Texas. Spotter activation is not expected at this time. The ultraviolet index forecast for May 22nd is 8, or very high. The current time is 4:57 p.m. Central Daylight Time. 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The following reports of weather temperature and wind were made at 4 p.m. DFW Airport, cloudy, 75, dew point 67, relative humidity 76%, wind east at 7, pressure 29.92 inches and falling. Dallas Love Field, light rain, 75, east at 5. Fort Worth Meacham, light rain, 75, east at 7. Arlington, cloudy, 76, east at 7. McKinney, cloudy, 73, east at 7. Denton, cloudy, 74, east at 9. Elsewhere around the region, Wichita Falls, light rain, 69, east at 6. Abilene, partly sunny, 68, southeast at 14. Waco, partly sunny, 81, northeast at 8. Tyler, partly sunny, 78, northeast at 7. Once again at 4 p.m., DFW Airport, cloudy, 75, east at 7. Now let's check on your local forecast for the Dallas-Fort Worth Metroplex. Rest of this afternoon, cloudy with showers likely with a chance of thunderstorms. Highs in the upper 70s. East winds around 5 miles an hour. Chance of rain 60%. Tonight, mostly cloudy. Showers likely with a chance of thunderstorms in the evening, then a slight chance of showers after midnight. Patchy fog after midnight. Lows in the upper 60s. East winds around 5 miles an hour, becoming south after midnight. Chance of rain 60%. Friday, mostly cloudy in the morning, then becoming mostly sunny. Patchy fog in the morning. Highs in the mid-80s. South winds around 5 miles an hour. Friday night, partly cloudy in the evening, then mostly cloudy with a 50% chance of showers and thunderstorms after midnight. Lows in the upper 60s. Southeast winds around 5 miles an hour. And now the extended forecast. Saturday, mostly cloudy. A chance of showers with a slight chance of thunderstorms in the morning, then a chance of showers and thunderstorms in the afternoon. Highs in the lower 80s. Southeast winds around 5 miles an hour. Chance of rain 40%. Saturday night, mostly cloudy with a chance of showers. A chance of thunderstorms in the evening, then a slight chance of thunderstorms after midnight. Lows in the mid-60s. Chance of rain 50%. Sunday, mostly cloudy in the morning, then becoming partly sunny. A chance of showers. A slight chance of thunderstorms in the morning, then a chance of thunderstorms in the afternoon. Highs in the lower 80s. Chance of rain 50%. Sunday night, partly cloudy. A chance of showers and thunderstorms in the evening, then a slight chance of showers and thunderstorms after midnight. Lows in the mid-60s. Chance of rain 30%. Memorial Day, partly sunny. A slight chance of showers and thunderstorms in the morning, then a chance of showers and thunderstorms in the afternoon. Highs in the lower 80s. Chance of rain 50%. Monday night, partly cloudy with a chance of showers. A chance of thunderstorms in the evening, then a slight chance of thunderstorms after midnight. Lows in the mid-60s. Chance of rain 30%. Tuesday, mostly sunny. A slight chance of showers and thunderstorms in the morning, then a chance of showers and thunderstorms in the afternoon. Highs in the mid-80s. Chance of rain 40%. Tuesday night, partly cloudy with a chance of thunderstorms. A chance of showers in the evening, then showers likely after midnight. Lows in the upper 60s. Chance of rain 60%. Wednesday, mostly cloudy with showers likely with a chance of

Thunderstorms. Highs in the lower 80s. Chance of rain 70%. Wednesday night, mostly cloudy with a 50% chance of showers and thunderstorms. Lows in the upper 60s. Thursday, mostly cloudy in the morning, then becoming partly sunny. A 50% chance of showers and thunderstorms. Highs in the mid-80s. The forecast key messages for North and Central Texas. Scattered to numerous showers and thunderstorms will continue through late this evening across North and Central TX. Lightning and locally heavy rainfall will be the main threats. Unsettled weather will continue through the weekend into next week with several bouts of showers and thunderstorms across the region. The severe weather threat is low at this time. Flash flooding will be the main threat. The spotter information statement for North and Central Texas. Spotter activation is not expected at this time. The ultraviolet index forecast for May 22nd is 8, or very high. The current time is 5:02 p.m. Central Daylight Time. 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The following reports of weather temperature and wind were made at 5 p.m. DFW Airport, cloudy, 75, dew point 67, relative humidity 76%, wind east at 5, pressure 29.88 inches and falling. Dallas Love Field, cloudy, 76, variable at 6. Fort Worth Meacham, cloudy, 76, east at 5. Arlington, cloudy, 77, east at 6. McKinney, cloudy, 74, east at 5. Denton, cloudy, 73, northeast at 5. Elsewhere around the region, Wichita Falls, a thunderstorm, 65, east at 7. Abilene, partly sunny, 69, southeast at 9. Waco, light rain, 78, south at 3. Tyler, partly sunny, 77, northeast at 7. Once again at 5 p.m., DFW Airport, cloudy, 75, east at 5. The following reports of weather temperature and wind were made at 5 p.m. DFW Airport, cloudy, 75, dew point 67, relative humidity 76%, wind east at 5, pressure 29.88 inches and falling. Dallas Love Field, cloudy, 76, variable at 6. Fort Worth Meacham, cloudy, 76, east at 5. Arlington, cloudy, 77, east at 6. McKinney, cloudy, 74, east at 5. Denton, cloudy, 73, northeast at 5. Elsewhere around the region, Wichita Falls, a thunderstorm, 65, east at 7. Abilene, partly sunny, 69, southeast at 9. Waco, light rain, 78, south at 3. Tyler, partly sunny, 77, northeast at 7. Once again at 5 p.m., DFW Airport, cloudy, 75, east at 5. Now let's check on your local forecast for the Dallas-Fort Worth Metroplex. Rest of this afternoon, cloudy with showers likely with a chance of thunderstorms. Highs in the upper 70s. East winds around 5 miles an hour. Chance of rain 60%. Tonight, mostly cloudy. Showers likely with a chance of thunderstorms in the evening, then a slight chance of showers after midnight. Patchy fog after midnight. Lows in the upper 60s. East winds around 5 miles an hour, becoming south after midnight. Chance of rain 60%. Friday, mostly cloudy in the morning, then becoming mostly sunny. Patchy fog in the morning. Highs in the mid-80s. South winds around 5 miles an hour. Friday night, partly cloudy in the evening, then mostly cloudy with a 50% chance of showers and thunderstorms after midnight. Lows in the upper 60s. Southeast winds around 5 miles an hour. And now the extended forecast. Saturday, mostly cloudy. A chance of showers with a slight chance of thunderstorms in the morning, then a chance of showers and thunderstorms in the afternoon. Highs in the lower 80s.

southeast winds around 5 miles an hour. Chance of rain 40%. Saturday night, mostly cloudy with a chance of showers. A chance of thunderstorms in the evening, then a slight chance of thunderstorms after midnight. Lows in the mid-60s. Chance of rain 50%. Sunday, mostly cloudy in the morning, then becoming partly sunny. A chance of showers. A slight chance of thunderstorms in the morning, then a chance of thunderstorms in the afternoon. Highs in the lower 80s. Chance of rain 50%. Sunday night, partly cloudy. A chance of showers and thunderstorms in the evening, then a slight chance of showers and thunderstorms after midnight. Lows in the mid-60s. Chance of rain 30%. Memorial Day, partly sunny. A slight chance of showers and thunderstorms in the morning, then a chance of showers and thunderstorms in the afternoon. Highs in the lower 80s. Chance of rain 50%. Monday night, partly cloudy with a chance of showers. A chance of thunderstorms in the evening, then a slight chance of thunderstorms after midnight. Lows in the mid-60s. Chance of rain 30%. Tuesday, mostly sunny. A slight chance of showers and thunderstorms in the morning, then a chance of showers and thunderstorms in the afternoon. Highs in the mid-80s. Chance of rain 40%. Tuesday night, partly cloudy with a chance of thunderstorms. A chance of showers in the evening, then showers likely after midnight. Lows in the upper 60s. Chance of rain 60%. Wednesday, mostly cloudy with showers likely with a chance of thunderstorms. Highs in the lower 80s. Chance of rain 70%. Wednesday night, mostly cloudy with a 50% chance of showers and thunderstorms. Lows in the upper 60s. Thursday, mostly cloudy in the morning, then becoming partly sunny. A 50% chance of showers and thunderstorms. Highs in the mid-80s. The forecast key messages for North and Central Texas. Scattered to numerous showers and thunderstorms will continue through late this evening across North and Central TX. Lightning and locally heavy rainfall will be the main threats. Unsettled weather will continue through the weekend into next week with several bouts of showers and thunderstorms across the region. The severe weather threat is low at this time. Flash flooding will be the main threat. The spotter information statement for North and Central Texas. Spotter activation is not expected at this time. The ultraviolet index forecast for May 22nd is 8, or very high. The current time is 5:09 p.m. Central Daylight Time. 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Serving the Dallas-Fort Worth listening area. The following reports of weather temperature and wind were made at 5 p.m. DFW Airport, cloudy, 75, dew point 67, relative humidity 76%, wind east at 5, pressure 29.88 inches and falling. Dallas Love Field, cloudy, 76, variable at 6. Fort Worth Meacham, cloudy, 76, east at 5. Arlington, cloudy, 77, east at 6. McKinney, cloudy, 74, east at 5. Denton, cloudy, 73, northeast at 5. Elsewhere around the region, Wichita Falls, a thunderstorm, 65, east at 7. Abilene, partly sunny, 69, southeast at 9. Waco, light rain, 78, south at 3. Tyler, partly sunny, 77, northeast at 7. Once again at 5 p.m., DFW Airport, cloudy, 75, east at 5. The following reports of weather temperature and wind were made at 5 p.m. DFW Airport, cloudy, 75, dew point 67, relative humidity 76%, wind east at 5, pressure 29.88 inches and falling. Dallas Love Field, partly sunny, 76, variable at 6. Fort Worth Meacham, partly sunny, 76, east at 5. Arlington, partly sunny, 77, northeast at 5. McKinney, cloudy, 74, east at 5. Denton,

Cloudy, 73, northeast at 5. Elsewhere around the region, Wichita Falls, a thunderstorm, 65, northeast at 7. Abilene, partly sunny, 69, southeast at 9. Waco, light rain, 78, south at 3. Tyler, partly sunny, 77, northeast at 7. Once again at 5 p.m., DFW Airport, cloudy, 75, east at 5. Now let's check on your local forecast for the Dallas-Fort Worth Metroplex. Rest of this afternoon, cloudy with showers likely with a chance of thunderstorms. Highs in the upper 70s. East winds around 5 miles an hour. Chance of rain 60%. Tonight, mostly cloudy. Showers likely with a chance of thunderstorms in the evening, then a slight chance of showers after midnight. Patchy fog after midnight. Lows in the upper 60s. East winds around 5 miles an hour, becoming south after midnight. Chance of rain 60%. Friday, mostly cloudy in the morning, then becoming mostly sunny. Patchy fog in the morning. Highs in the mid-80s. South winds around 5 miles an hour. Friday night, partly cloudy in the evening, then mostly cloudy with a 50% chance of showers and thunderstorms after midnight. Lows in the upper 60s. Southeast winds around 5 miles an hour. And now the extended forecast. Saturday, mostly cloudy. A chance of showers with a slight chance of thunderstorms in the morning, then a chance of showers and thunderstorms in the afternoon. Highs in the lower 80s. Southeast winds around 5 miles an hour. Chance of rain 40%. Saturday night, mostly cloudy with a chance of showers. A chance of thunderstorms in the evening, then a slight chance of thunderstorms after midnight. Lows in the mid-60s. Chance of rain 50%. Sunday, mostly cloudy in the morning, then becoming partly sunny. A chance of showers. A slight chance of thunderstorms in the morning, then a chance of thunderstorms in the afternoon. Highs in the lower 80s. Chance of rain 50%. Sunday night, partly cloudy. A chance of showers and thunderstorms in the evening, then a slight chance of showers and thunderstorms after midnight. Lows in the mid-60s. Chance of rain 30%. Memorial Day, partly sunny. A slight chance of showers and thunderstorms in the morning, then a chance of showers and thunderstorms in the afternoon. Highs in the lower 80s. Chance of rain 50%. Monday night, partly cloudy with a chance of showers. A chance of thunderstorms in the evening, then a slight chance of thunderstorms after midnight. Lows in the mid-60s. Chance of rain 30%. Tuesday, mostly sunny. A slight chance of showers and thunderstorms in the morning, then a chance of showers and thunderstorms in the afternoon. Highs in the mid-80s. Chance of rain 40%. Tuesday night, partly cloudy with a chance of thunderstorms. A chance of showers in the evening, then showers likely after midnight. Lows in the upper 60s. Chance of rain 60%. Wednesday, mostly cloudy with showers likely with a chance of thunderstorms. Highs in the lower 80s. Chance of rain 70%. Wednesday night, mostly cloudy with a 50% chance of showers and thunderstorms. Lows in the upper 60s. Thursday, mostly cloudy in the morning, then becoming partly sunny. A 50% chance of showers and thunderstorms. Highs in the mid-80s. The forecast key messages for North and Central Texas. Scattered to numerous showers and thunderstorms will continue through late this evening across North and Central TX. Lightning and locally heavy rainfall will be the main threats. Unsettled weather will continue through the weekend into next week with several bouts of showers and thunderstorms across the region. The severe weather threat is low at this time. Flash flooding will be the main threat. The spotter information statement for North and Central Texas. Spotter activation is not expected at this time. The ultraviolet index forecast for May 22nd is 8, or very high. The current time is 5:16 p.m. Central Daylight Time. 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

Radio, the voice of the National Weather Service, station KEC 56, serving the Dallas-Fort Worth listening area. The following reports of weather temperature and wind were made at 5 p.m. DFW Airport, cloudy, 75, dew point 67, relative humidity 76%, wind east at 5, pressure 29.88 inches and falling. Dallas Love Field, partly sunny, 76, variable at 6. Fort Worth Meacham, partly sunny, 76, east at 5. Arlington, partly sunny, 77, northeast at 5. McKinney, cloudy, 74, east at 5. Denton, cloudy, 73, northeast at 5. Elsewhere around the region, Wichita Falls, a thunderstorm, 65, northeast at 7. Abilene, partly sunny, 69, southeast at 9. Waco, light rain, 78, south at 3. Tyler, partly sunny, 77, northeast at 7. Once again at 5 p.m., DFW Airport, cloudy, 75, east at 5. Now let's check on your local forecast for the Dallas-Fort Worth Metroplex. Rest of this afternoon, cloudy with showers likely with a chance of thunderstorms. Highs in the upper 70s. East winds around 5 miles an hour. Chance of rain 60%. Tonight, mostly cloudy. Showers likely with a chance of thunderstorms in the evening, then a slight chance of showers after midnight. Patchy fog after midnight. Lows in the upper 60s. East winds around 5 miles an hour, becoming south after midnight. Chance of rain 60%. Friday, mostly cloudy in the morning, then becoming mostly sunny. Patchy fog in the morning. Highs in the mid-80s. South winds around 5 miles an hour. Friday night, partly cloudy in the evening, then mostly cloudy with a 50% chance of showers and thunderstorms after midnight. Lows in the upper 60s. Southeast winds around 5 miles an hour. And now the extended forecast. Saturday, mostly cloudy. A chance of showers with a slight chance of thunderstorms in the morning, then a chance of showers and thunderstorms in the afternoon. Highs in the lower 80s. Southeast winds around 5 miles an hour. Chance of rain 40%. Saturday night, mostly cloudy with a chance of showers. A chance of thunderstorms in the evening, then a slight chance of thunderstorms after midnight. Lows in the mid-60s. Chance of rain 50%. Sunday, mostly cloudy in the morning, then becoming partly sunny. A chance of showers. A slight chance of thunderstorms in the morning, then a chance of thunderstorms in the afternoon. Highs in the lower 80s. Chance of rain 50%. Sunday night, partly cloudy. A chance of showers and thunderstorms in the evening, then a slight chance of showers and thunderstorms after midnight. Lows in the mid-60s. Chance of rain 30%. Memorial Day, partly sunny. A slight chance of showers and thunderstorms in the morning, then a chance of showers and thunderstorms in the afternoon. Highs in the lower 80s. Chance of rain 50%. Monday night, partly cloudy with a chance of showers. A chance of thunderstorms in the evening, then a slight chance of thunderstorms after midnight. Lows in the mid-60s. Chance of rain 30%. Tuesday, mostly sunny. A slight chance of showers and thunderstorms in the morning, then a chance of showers and thunderstorms in the afternoon. Highs in the mid-80s. Chance of rain 40%. Tuesday night, partly cloudy with a chance of thunderstorms. A chance of showers in the evening, then showers likely after midnight. Lows in the upper 60s. Chance of rain 60%. Wednesday, mostly cloudy with showers likely with a chance of thunderstorms. Highs in the lower 80s. Chance of rain 70%. Wednesday night, mostly cloudy with a 50% chance of showers and thunderstorms. Lows in the upper 60s. Thursday, mostly cloudy in the morning, then becoming partly sunny. A 50% chance of showers and thunderstorms. Highs in the mid-80s. The forecast key messages for North and Central Texas. Scattered to numerous

Showers and thunderstorms will continue through late this evening across north and central TX. Lightning and locally heavy rainfall will be the main threats. Unsettled weather will continue through the weekend into next week with several bouts of showers and thunderstorms across the region. The severe weather threat is low at this time. Flash flooding will be the main threat. The spotter information statement for North and Central Texas. Spotter activation is not expected at this time. The ultraviolet index forecast for May 22nd is 8, or very high. The current time is 5:22 p.m. Central Daylight Time. 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The following reports of weather temperature and wind were made at 5 p.m. DFW Airport, cloudy, 75, dew point 67, relative humidity 76%, wind east at 5, pressure 29.88 inches and falling. Dallas Love Field, partly sunny, 76, variable at 6. Fort Worth Meacham, partly sunny, 76, east at 5. Arlington, partly sunny, 77, northeast at 5. McKinney, cloudy, 74, east at 5. Denton, cloudy, 73, northeast at 5. Elsewhere around the region, Wichita Falls, a thunderstorm, 65, northeast at 7. Abilene, partly sunny, 69, southeast at 9. Waco, light rain, 78, south at 3. Tyler, partly sunny, 77, northeast at 7. Once again at 5 p.m., DFW Airport, cloudy, 75, east at 5. Now let's check on your local forecast for the Dallas-Fort Worth Metroplex. Rest of this afternoon, cloudy with showers likely with a chance of thunderstorms. Highs in the upper 70s. East winds around 5 miles an hour. Chance of rain 60%. Tonight, mostly cloudy. Showers likely with a chance of thunderstorms in the evening, then a slight chance of showers after midnight. Patchy fog after midnight. Lows in the upper 60s. East winds around 5 miles an hour, becoming south after midnight. Chance of rain 60%. Friday, mostly cloudy in the morning, then becoming mostly sunny. Patchy fog in the morning. Highs in the mid-80s. South winds around 5 miles an hour. Friday night, partly cloudy in the evening, then mostly cloudy with a 50% chance of showers and thunderstorms after midnight. Lows in the upper 60s. Southeast winds around 5 miles an hour. And now the extended forecast. Saturday, mostly cloudy. A chance of showers with a slight chance of thunderstorms in the morning, then a chance of showers and thunderstorms in the afternoon. Highs in the lower 80s. Southeast winds around 5 miles an hour. Chance of rain 40%. Saturday night, mostly cloudy with a chance of showers. A chance of thunderstorms in the evening, then a slight chance of thunderstorms after midnight. Lows in the mid-60s. Chance of rain 50%. Sunday, mostly cloudy in the morning, then becoming partly sunny. A chance of showers. A slight chance of thunderstorms in the morning, then a chance of thunderstorms in the afternoon. Highs in the lower 80s. Chance of rain 50%. Sunday night, partly cloudy. A chance of showers and thunderstorms in the evening, then a slight chance of showers and thunderstorms after midnight. Lows in the mid-60s. Chance of rain 30%. Memorial Day, partly sunny. A slight chance of showers and thunderstorms in the morning, then a chance of showers and thunderstorms in the afternoon. Highs in the lower 80s. Chance of rain 50%. Monday night, partly cloudy with a chance of showers. A chance of thunderstorms in the evening, then a slight chance of thunderstorms after midnight. Lows in the mid-60s. Chance of rain 30%. Tuesday, mostly sunny. A slight chance of showers and thunderstorms in the morning, then a chance of showers and thunderstorms in the afternoon. Highs in the mid-80s. Chance of rain 40%.
Tuesday night, partly cloudy with a chance of thunderstorms. A chance of showers in the evening, then showers likely after midnight. Lows in the upper 60s. Chance of rain 60%. Wednesday, mostly cloudy with showers likely with a chance of thunderstorms. Highs in the lower 80s. Chance of rain 70%. Wednesday night, mostly cloudy with a 50% chance of showers and thunderstorms. Lows in the upper 60s. Thursday, mostly cloudy in the morning, then becoming partly sunny. A 50% chance of showers and thunderstorms. Highs in the mid-80s. The forecast key messages for North and Central Texas. Scattered to numerous showers and thunderstorms will continue through late this evening across North and Central TX. Lightning and locally heavy rainfall will be the main threats. Unsettled weather will continue through the weekend into next week with several bouts of showers and thunderstorms across the region. The severe weather threat is low at this time. Flash flooding will be the main threat. The spotter information statement for North and Central Texas. Spotter activation is not expected at this time. The ultraviolet index forecast for May 22nd is 8, or very high. The current time is 5:28 p.m. Central Daylight Time. 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Serving the Dallas-Fort Worth listening area. The following reports of weather temperature and wind were made at 5 p.m. DFW Airport, cloudy, 75, dew point 67, relative humidity 76%, wind east at 5, pressure 29.88 inches and falling. Dallas Love Field, partly sunny, 76, variable at 6. Fort Worth Meacham, partly sunny, 76, east at 5. Arlington, partly sunny, 77, northeast at 5. McKinney, cloudy, 74, east at 5. Denton, cloudy, 73, northeast at 5. Elsewhere around the region, Wichita Falls, a thunderstorm, 65, northeast at 7. Abilene, partly sunny, 69, southeast at 9. Waco, light rain, 78, south at 3. Tyler, partly sunny, 77, northeast at 7. Once again at 5 p.m., DFW Airport, cloudy, 75, east at 5. Now let's check on your local forecast for the Dallas-Fort Worth Metroplex. Rest of this afternoon, cloudy with showers likely with a chance of thunderstorms. Highs in the upper 70s. East winds around 5 miles an hour. Chance of rain 60%. Tonight, mostly cloudy. Showers likely with a chance of thunderstorms in the evening, then a slight chance of showers after midnight. Patchy fog after midnight. Lows in the upper 60s. East winds around 5 miles an hour, becoming south after midnight. Chance of rain 60%. Friday, mostly cloudy in the morning, then becoming mostly sunny. Patchy fog in the morning. Highs in the mid-80s. South winds around 5 miles an hour. Friday night, partly cloudy in the evening, then mostly cloudy with a 50% chance of showers and thunderstorms after midnight. Lows in the upper 60s. Southeast winds around 5 miles an hour. And now the extended forecast. Saturday, mostly cloudy. A chance of showers with a slight chance of thunderstorms in the morning, then a chance of showers and thunderstorms in the afternoon. Highs in the lower 80s. Southeast winds around 5 miles an hour. Chance of rain 40%. Saturday night, mostly cloudy with a chance of showers. A chance of thunderstorms in the evening, then a slight chance of thunderstorms after midnight. Lows in the mid-60s. Chance of rain 50%. Sunday, mostly cloudy in the morning, then becoming partly sunny. A chance of showers. A slight chance of thunderstorms in the morning, then a chance of thunderstorms in the afternoon. Highs in the lower 80s. Chance of rain 50%. Sunday night, partly cloudy. A chance of showers and thunderstorms in the evening, then a slight chance of showers and thunderstorms after midnight.
lows in the mid-60s. Chance of

30%. Memorial Day, partly sunny. A slight chance of showers and thunderstorms in the morning, then a chance of showers and thunderstorms in the afternoon. Highs in the lower 80s. Chance of rain 50%. Monday night, partly cloudy with a chance of showers. A chance of thunderstorms in the evening, then a slight chance of thunderstorms after midnight. Lows in the mid-60s. Chance of rain 30%. Tuesday, mostly sunny. A slight chance of showers and thunderstorms in the morning, then a chance of showers and thunderstorms in the afternoon. Highs in the mid-80s. Chance of rain 40%. Tuesday night, partly cloudy with a chance of thunderstorms. A chance of showers in the evening, then showers likely after midnight. Lows in the upper 60s. Chance of rain 60%. Wednesday, mostly cloudy with showers likely with a chance of thunderstorms. Highs in the lower 80s. Chance of rain 70%. Wednesday night, mostly cloudy with a 50% chance of showers and thunderstorms. Lows in the upper 60s. Thursday, mostly cloudy in the morning, then becoming partly sunny. A 50% chance of showers and thunderstorms. Highs in the mid-80s. The forecast key messages for North and Central Texas. Scattered to numerous showers and thunderstorms will continue through late this evening across North and Central. The forecast key messages for North and Central Texas. Scattered to numerous showers and thunderstorms will continue through late this evening across North and Central TX. Lightning and locally heavy rainfall will be the main threats. Unsettled weather will continue through the weekend into next week with several bouts of showers and thunderstorms across the region. The severe weather threat is low at this time. Flash flooding will be the main threat. The spotter information statement for North and Central Texas. Spotter activation is not expected at this time. The ultraviolet index forecast for May 22nd is 8, or very high. The current time is 5:33 p.m. Central Daylight Time. 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Serving the Dallas-Fort Worth listening area. The following reports of weather temperature and wind were made at 5 p.m. DFW Airport, cloudy, 75, dew point 67, relative humidity 76%, wind east at 5, pressure 29.88 inches and falling. Dallas Love Field, partly sunny, 76, variable at 6. Fort Worth Meacham, partly sunny, 76, east at 5. Arlington, partly sunny, 77, northeast at 5. McKinney, cloudy, 74, east at 5. Denton, cloudy, 73, northeast at 5. Elsewhere around the region, Wichita Falls, a thunderstorm, 65, northeast at 7. Abilene, partly sunny, 69, southeast at 9. Waco, light rain, 78, south at 3. Tyler, partly sunny, 77, northeast at 7. Once again at 5 p.m., DFW Airport, cloudy, 75, east at 5. Now let's check on your local forecast for the Dallas-Fort Worth Metroplex. Rest of this afternoon, cloudy with showers likely with a chance of thunderstorms. Highs in the upper 70s. East winds around 5 miles an hour. Chance of rain 60%. Tonight, mostly cloudy. Showers likely with a chance of thunderstorms in the evening, then a slight chance of showers after midnight. Patchy fog after midnight. Lows in the upper 60s. East winds around 5 miles an hour, becoming south after midnight. Chance of rain 60%. Friday, mostly cloudy in the morning, then becoming mostly sunny. Patchy fog in the morning. Highs in the mid-80s. South winds around 5 miles an hour. Friday night, partly cloudy in the evening, then mostly cloudy with a 50% chance of showers and thunderstorms after midnight. Lows in the upper 60s. Southeast winds around 5 miles an hour. And now the extended forecast. Saturday, mostly cloudy. A chance of showers with a slight chance of thunderstorms in the

then a slight chance of showers and thunderstorms after midnight. Lows in the mid-60s. Chance of rain 30%. Memorial Day, partly sunny. A slight chance of showers and thunderstorms in the morning, then a chance of showers and thunderstorms in the afternoon. Highs in the lower 80s. Chance of rain 50%. Monday night, partly cloudy with a chance of showers. A chance of thunderstorms in the evening, then a slight chance of thunderstorms after midnight. Lows in the mid-60s. Chance of rain 30%. Tuesday, mostly sunny. A slight chance of showers and thunderstorms in the morning, then a chance of showers and thunderstorms in the afternoon. Highs in the mid-80s. Chance of rain 40%. Tuesday night, partly cloudy with a chance of thunderstorms. A chance of showers in the evening, then showers likely after midnight. Lows in the upper 60s. Chance of rain 60%. Wednesday, mostly cloudy with showers likely with a chance of thunderstorms. Highs in the lower 80s. Chance of rain 70%. Wednesday night, mostly cloudy with a 50% chance of showers and thunderstorms. Lows in the upper 60s. Thursday, mostly cloudy in the morning, then becoming partly sunny. A 50% chance of showers and thunderstorms. Highs in the mid-80s. The forecast key messages for North and Central Texas. Scattered to numerous showers and thunderstorms will continue through late this evening across North and Central TX. Lightning and locally heavy rainfall will be the main threats. Unsettled weather will continue through the weekend into next week with several bouts of showers and thunderstorms across the region. The severe weather threat is low at this time. Flash flooding will be the main threat. The spotter information statement for North and Central Texas. Spotter activation is not expected at this time. The ultraviolet index forecast for May 22nd is 8, or very high. The current time is 5:39 p.m. Central Daylight Time. 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Serving the Dallas-Fort Worth listening area. The following reports of weather temperature and wind were made at 5 p.m. DFW Airport, cloudy, 75, dew point 67, relative humidity 76%, wind east at 5, pressure 29.88 inches and falling. Dallas Love Field, partly sunny, 76, variable at 6. Fort Worth Meacham, partly sunny, 76, east at 5. Arlington, partly sunny, 77, northeast at 5. McKinney, cloudy, 74, east at 5. Denton, cloudy, 73, northeast at 5. Elsewhere around the region, Wichita Falls, a thunderstorm, 65, northeast at 7. Abilene, partly sunny, 69, southeast at 9. Waco, light rain, 78, south at 3. Tyler, partly sunny, 77, northeast at 7. Once again at 5 p.m., DFW Airport, cloudy, 75, east at 5. Now let's check on your local forecast for the Dallas-Fort Worth Metroplex. Rest of this afternoon, cloudy with showers likely with a chance of thunderstorms. Highs in the upper 70s. East winds around 5 miles an hour. Chance of rain 60%. Tonight, mostly cloudy. Showers likely with a chance of thunderstorms in the evening, then a slight chance of showers after midnight. Patchy fog after midnight. Lows in the upper 60s. East winds around 5 miles an hour, becoming south after midnight. Chance of rain 60%. Friday, mostly cloudy in the morning, then becoming mostly sunny. Patchy fog in the morning. Highs in the mid-80s. South winds around 5 miles an hour. Friday night, partly cloudy in the evening, then mostly cloudy with a 50% chance of showers and thunderstorms after midnight. Lows in the upper 60s. Southeast winds around 5 miles an hour. And now the extended forecast. Saturday, mostly cloudy. A chance of showers with a slight chance of thunderstorms in the morning, then a chance of showers and thunderstorms in the

afternoon. Highs in the lower 80s. Southeast winds around 5 miles an hour. Chance of rain 40%. Saturday night, mostly cloudy with a chance of showers. A chance of thunderstorms in the evening, then a slight chance of thunderstorms after midnight. Lows in the mid-60s. Chance of rain 50%. Sunday, mostly cloudy in the morning, then becoming partly sunny. A chance of showers. A slight chance of thunderstorms in the morning, then a chance of thunderstorms in the afternoon. Highs in the lower 80s. Chance of rain 50%. Sunday night, partly cloudy. A chance of showers and thunderstorms in the evening, then a slight chance of showers and thunderstorms after midnight. Lows in the mid-60s. Chance of rain 30%. Memorial Day, partly sunny. A slight chance of showers and thunderstorms in the morning, then a chance of showers and thunderstorms in the afternoon. Highs in the lower 80s. Chance of rain 50%. Monday night, partly cloudy with a chance of showers. A chance of thunderstorms in the evening, then a slight chance of thunderstorms after midnight. Lows in the mid-60s. Chance of rain 30%. Tuesday, mostly sunny. A slight chance of showers and thunderstorms in the morning, then a chance of showers and thunderstorms in the afternoon. Highs in the mid-80s. Chance of rain 40%. Tuesday night, partly cloudy with a chance of thunderstorms. A chance of showers in the evening, then showers likely after midnight. Lows in the upper 60s. Chance of rain 60%. Wednesday, mostly cloudy with showers likely with a chance of thunderstorms. Highs in the lower 80s. Chance of rain 70%. Wednesday night, mostly cloudy with a 50% chance of showers and thunderstorms. Lows in the upper 60s. Thursday, mostly cloudy in the morning, then becoming partly sunny. A 50% chance of showers and thunderstorms. Highs in the mid-80s. The forecast key messages for North and Central Texas. Scattered to numerous showers and thunderstorms will continue through late this evening across North and Central TX. Lightning and locally heavy rainfall will be the main threats. Unsettled weather will continue through the weekend into next week with several bouts of showers and thunderstorms across the region. The severe weather threat is low at this time. Flash flooding will be the main threat. The spotter information statement for North and Central Texas. Spotter activation is not expected at this time. The ultraviolet index forecast for May 22nd is 8, or very high. The current time is 5:45 p.m. Central Daylight Time. 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Serving the Dallas-Fort Worth listening area. The following reports of weather temperature and wind were made at 5 p.m. DFW Airport, cloudy, 75, dew point 67, relative humidity 76%, wind east at 5, pressure 29.88 inches and falling. Dallas Love Field, partly sunny, 76, variable at 6. Fort Worth Meacham, partly sunny, 76, east at 5. Arlington, partly sunny, 77, northeast at 5. McKinney, cloudy, 74, east at 5. Denton, cloudy, 73, northeast at 5. Elsewhere around the region, Wichita Falls, a thunderstorm, 65, northeast at 7. Abilene, partly sunny, 69, southeast at 9. Waco, light rain, 78, south at 3. Tyler, partly sunny, 77, northeast at 7. Once again at 5 p.m., DFW Airport, cloudy, 75, east at 5. Now let's check on your local forecast for the Dallas-Fort Worth Metroplex. Rest of this afternoon, cloudy with showers likely with a chance of thunderstorms. Highs in the upper 70s. East winds around 5 miles an hour. Chance of rain 60%. Tonight, mostly cloudy. Showers likely with a chance of thunderstorms in the evening, then a slight chance of showers after midnight. Patchy fog after midnight. Lows in the upper 60s.

northeast winds around 5 miles an hour, becoming south after midnight. Chance of rain 60%. Friday, mostly cloudy in the morning, then becoming mostly sunny. Patchy fog in the morning. Highs in the mid-80s. South winds around 5 miles an hour. Friday night, partly cloudy in the evening, then mostly cloudy with a 50% chance of showers and thunderstorms after midnight. Lows in the upper 60s. Southeast winds around 5 miles an hour. And now the extended forecast. Saturday, mostly cloudy. A chance of showers with a slight chance of thunderstorms in the morning, then a chance of showers and thunderstorms in the afternoon. Highs in the lower 80s. Southeast winds around 5 miles an hour. Chance of rain 40%. Saturday night, mostly cloudy with a chance of showers. A chance of thunderstorms in the evening, then a slight chance of thunderstorms after midnight. Lows in the mid-60s. Chance of rain 50%. Sunday, mostly cloudy in the morning, then becoming partly sunny. A chance of showers. A slight chance of thunderstorms in the morning, then a chance of thunderstorms in the afternoon. Highs in the lower 80s. Chance of rain 50%. Sunday night, partly cloudy. A chance of showers and thunderstorms in the evening, then a slight chance of showers and thunderstorms after midnight. Lows in the mid-60s. Chance of rain 30%. Memorial Day, partly sunny. A slight chance of showers and thunderstorms in the morning, then a chance of showers and thunderstorms in the afternoon. Highs in the lower 80s. Chance of rain 50%. Monday night, partly cloudy with a chance of showers. A chance of thunderstorms in the evening, then a slight chance of thunderstorms after midnight. Lows in the mid-60s. Chance of rain 30%. Tuesday, mostly sunny. A slight chance of showers and thunderstorms in the morning, then a chance of showers and thunderstorms in the afternoon. Highs in the mid-80s. Chance of rain 40%. Tuesday night, partly cloudy with a chance of thunderstorms. A chance of showers in the evening, then showers likely after midnight. Lows in the upper 60s. Chance of rain 60%. Wednesday, mostly cloudy with showers likely with a chance of thunderstorms. Highs in the lower 80s. Chance of rain 70%. Wednesday night, mostly cloudy with a 50% chance of showers and thunderstorms. Lows in the upper 60s. Thursday, mostly cloudy in the morning, then becoming partly sunny. A 50% chance of showers and thunderstorms. Highs in the mid-80s. The forecast key messages for North and Central Texas. Scattered to numerous showers and thunderstorms will continue through late this evening across North and Central TX. Lightning and locally heavy rainfall will be the main threats. Unsettled weather will continue through the weekend into next week with several bouts of showers and thunderstorms across the region. The severe weather threat is low at this time. Flash flooding will be the main threat. The spotter information statement for North and Central Texas. Spotter activation is not expected at this time. The ultraviolet index forecast for May 22nd is 8, or very high. The current time is 5:51 p.m. Central Daylight Time. 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Serving the Dallas-Fort Worth listening area. The following reports of weather temperature and wind were made at 5 p.m. DFW Airport, cloudy, 75, dew point 67, relative humidity 76%, wind east at 5, pressure 29.88 inches and falling. Dallas Love Field, partly sunny, 76, variable at 6. Fort Worth Meacham, partly sunny, 76, east at 5. Arlington, partly sunny, 77, northeast at 5. McKinney, cloudy, 74, east at 5. Denton, cloudy, 73, northeast at 5. Elsewhere around the region, Wichita Falls, a thunderstorm, 65, northeast at 7. Abilene, partly sunny, 69, southeast at 9. Waco, light rain.

78, south at 3. Tyler, partly sunny, 77, northeast at 7. Once again at 5 p.m., DFW Airport, cloudy, 75, east at 5. Now let's check on your local forecast for the Dallas-Fort Worth Metroplex. Rest of this afternoon, cloudy with showers likely with a chance of thunderstorms. Highs in the upper 70s. East winds around 5 miles an hour. Chance of rain 60%. Tonight, mostly cloudy. Showers likely with a chance of thunderstorms in the evening, then a slight chance of showers after midnight. Patchy fog after midnight. Lows in the upper 60s. East winds around 5 miles an hour, becoming south after midnight. Chance of rain 60%. Friday, mostly cloudy in the morning, then becoming mostly sunny. Patchy fog in the morning. Highs in the mid-80s. South winds around 5 miles an hour. Friday night, partly cloudy in the evening, then mostly cloudy with a 50% chance of showers and thunderstorms after midnight. Lows in the upper 60s. Southeast winds around 5 miles an hour. And now the extended forecast. Saturday, mostly cloudy. A chance of showers with a slight chance of thunderstorms in the morning, then a chance of showers and thunderstorms in the afternoon. Highs in the lower 80s. Southeast winds around 5 miles an hour. Chance of rain 40%. Saturday night, mostly cloudy with a chance of showers. A chance of thunderstorms in the evening, then a slight chance of thunderstorms after midnight. Lows in the mid-60s. Chance of rain 50%. Sunday, mostly cloudy in the morning, then becoming partly sunny. A chance of showers. A slight chance of thunderstorms in the morning, then a chance of thunderstorms in the afternoon. Highs in the lower 80s. Chance of rain 50%. Sunday night, partly cloudy. A chance of showers and thunderstorms in the evening, then a slight chance of showers and thunderstorms after midnight. Lows in the mid-60s. Chance of rain 30%. Memorial Day, partly sunny. A slight chance of showers and thunderstorms in the morning, then a chance of showers and thunderstorms in the afternoon. Highs in the lower 80s. Chance of rain 50%. Monday night, partly cloudy with a chance of showers. A chance of thunderstorms in the evening, then a slight chance of thunderstorms after midnight. Lows in the mid-60s. Chance of rain 30%. Tuesday, mostly sunny. A slight chance of showers and thunderstorms in the morning, then a chance of showers and thunderstorms in the afternoon. Highs in the mid-80s. Chance of rain 40%. Tuesday night, partly cloudy with a chance of thunderstorms. A chance of showers in the evening, then showers likely after midnight. Lows in the upper 60s. Chance of rain 60%. Wednesday, mostly cloudy with showers likely with a chance of thunderstorms. Highs in the lower 80s. Chance of rain 70%. Wednesday night, mostly cloudy with a 50% chance of showers and thunderstorms. Lows in the upper 60s. Thursday, mostly cloudy in the morning, then becoming partly sunny. A 50% chance of showers and thunderstorms. Highs in the mid-80s. And now the extended forecast. Saturday night, mostly cloudy with a chance of showers. A chance of thunderstorms in the evening, then a slight chance of thunderstorms after midnight. Lows in the mid-60s. Southeast winds around 5 miles an hour. Chance of rain 50%. Sunday, mostly cloudy in the morning, then becoming partly sunny. A chance of showers. A slight chance of thunderstorms in the morning, then a chance of thunderstorms in the afternoon. Highs in the lower 80s. Chance of rain 50%. Sunday night, partly cloudy. A chance of showers and thunderstorms in the evening, then a slight chance of showers and thunderstorms after midnight. Lows in the mid-60s. Chance of rain 30%. Memorial Day, partly sunny. A slight chance of showers and thunderstorms in the morning, then a chance of showers and thunderstorms in the afternoon. Highs in the lower 80s. Chance of rain 50%. Monday night,

cloudy with a chance of showers. A chance of thunderstorms in the evening. Then a slight chance of thunderstorms after midnight. Lows in the mid-60s. Chance of rain 30%. Tuesday, mostly sunny. A slight chance of showers and thunderstorms in the morning, then a chance of showers and thunderstorms in the afternoon. Highs in the mid-80s. Chance of rain 40%. Tuesday night, partly cloudy with a chance of thunderstorms. A chance of showers in the evening, then showers likely after midnight. Lows in the upper 60s. Chance of rain 60%. Wednesday, mostly cloudy with showers likely with a chance of thunderstorms. Highs in the lower 80s. Chance of rain 70%. Wednesday night, mostly cloudy with a 50% chance of showers and thunderstorms. Lows in the upper 60s. Thursday, mostly cloudy in the morning, then becoming partly sunny. A 50% chance of showers and thunderstorms. Highs in the mid-80s. The forecast key messages for North and Central Texas. Scattered to numerous showers and thunderstorms will continue through late this evening across North and Central TX. Lightning and locally heavy rainfall will be the main threats. Unsettled weather will continue through the weekend into next week with several bouts of showers and thunderstorms across the region. The severe weather threat is low at this time. Flash flooding will be the main threat. The spotter information statement for North and Central Texas. Spotter activation is not expected at this time. The ultraviolet index forecast for May 22nd is 8, or very high. The current time is 5:59 p.m. Central Daylight Time. 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Serving the Dallas-Fort Worth listening area. The following reports of weather temperature and wind were made at 5 p.m. DFW Airport, cloudy, 75, dew point 67, relative humidity 76%, wind east at 5, pressure 29.88 inches and falling. Dallas Love Field, partly sunny, 76, variable at 6. Fort Worth Meacham, partly sunny, 76, east at 5. Arlington, partly sunny, 77, northeast at 5. McKinney, cloudy, 74, east at 5. Denton, cloudy, 73, northeast at 5. Elsewhere around the region, Wichita Falls, a thunderstorm, 65, northeast at 7. Abilene, partly sunny, 69, southeast at 9. Waco, light rain, 78, south at 3. Tyler, partly sunny, 77, northeast at 7. Once again at 5 p.m., DFW Airport, cloudy, 75, east at 5. Now let's check on your local forecast for the Dallas-Fort Worth Metroplex. Tonight, mostly cloudy. Showers likely with a chance of thunderstorms this evening, then a slight chance of showers and thunderstorms after midnight. Lows in the upper 60s. East winds around 5 miles an hour. Chance of rain 60%. Friday, mostly cloudy in the morning, then becoming mostly sunny. Highs in the lower 80s. South winds around 5 miles an hour. Friday night, partly cloudy in the evening, then mostly cloudy with a 50% chance of showers and thunderstorms after midnight. Lows in the upper 60s. Southeast winds around 5 miles an hour. Saturday, mostly cloudy. A chance of showers with a slight chance of thunderstorms in the morning, then a chance of showers and thunderstorms in the afternoon. Highs in the lower 80s. Southeast winds around 5 miles an hour. Chance of rain 40%. And now the extended forecast. Saturday night, mostly cloudy with a chance of showers. A chance of thunderstorms in the evening, then a slight chance of thunderstorms after midnight. Lows in the mid-60s. Southeast winds around 5 miles an hour. Chance of rain 50%. Sunday, mostly cloudy in the morning, then becoming partly sunny. A chance of showers. A slight chance of thunderstorms in the morning, then a chance of thunderstorms in the afternoon. Highs in the lower 80s. Chance of rain 50%.

Sunday night, partly cloudy. A chance of showers and thunderstorms in the evening. Then a slight chance of showers and thunderstorms after midnight. Lows in the mid-60s. Chance of rain 30%. Memorial Day, partly sunny. A slight chance of showers and thunderstorms in the morning, then a chance of showers and thunderstorms in the afternoon. Highs in the lower 80s. Chance of rain 50%. Monday night, partly cloudy with a chance of showers. A chance of thunderstorms in the evening, then a slight chance of thunderstorms after midnight. Lows in the mid-60s. Chance of rain 30%. Tuesday, mostly sunny. A slight chance of showers and thunderstorms in the morning, then a chance of showers and thunderstorms in the afternoon. Highs in the mid-80s. Chance of rain 40%. Tuesday night, partly cloudy with a chance of thunderstorms. A chance of showers in the evening, then showers likely after midnight. Lows in the upper 60s. Chance of rain 60%. Wednesday, mostly cloudy with showers likely with a chance of thunderstorms. Highs in the lower 80s. Chance of rain 70%. Wednesday night, mostly cloudy with a 50% chance of showers and thunderstorms. Lows in the upper 60s. Thursday, mostly cloudy in the morning, then becoming partly sunny. A 50% chance of showers and thunderstorms. Highs in the mid-80s. The forecast key messages for North and Central Texas. Scattered to numerous showers and thunderstorms will continue through late this evening across North and Central TX. Lightning and locally heavy rainfall will be the main threats. Unsettled weather will continue through the weekend into next week with several bouts of showers and thunderstorms across the region. The severe weather threat is low at this time. Flash flooding will be the main threat. The spotter information statement for North and Central Texas. Spotter activation is not expected at this time. The ultraviolet index forecast for May 22nd is 8, or very high. The current time is 6:04 p.m. Central Daylight Time. 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The following reports of weather temperature and wind were made at 6 p.m. DFW Airport, cloudy, 75, dew point 66, relative humidity 73%, wind east at 6, pressure 29.88 inches and steady. Dallas Love Field, partly sunny, 76, northeast at 6. Fort Worth Meacham, cloudy, 75, east at 6. Arlington, cloudy, 77, northeast at 6. McKinney, cloudy, 74, east at 5. Denton, cloudy, 73, northeast at 6. Elsewhere around the region, Wichita Falls, light rain, 66, east at 8. Abilene, partly sunny, 69, south at 7. Waco, partly sunny, 73, east at 8. Tyler, light rain, 76, northeast at 6. Once again at 6 p.m., DFW Airport, cloudy, 75, east at 6. Now let's check on your local forecast for the Dallas-Fort Worth Metroplex. Tonight, mostly cloudy. Showers likely with a chance of thunderstorms this evening, then a slight chance of showers and thunderstorms after midnight. Lows in the upper 60s. East winds around 5 miles an hour. Chance of rain 60%. Friday, mostly cloudy in the morning, then becoming mostly sunny. Highs in the lower 80s. South winds around 5 miles an hour. Friday night, partly cloudy in the evening, then mostly cloudy with a 50% chance of showers and thunderstorms after midnight. Lows in the upper 60s. Southeast winds around 5 miles an hour. Saturday, mostly cloudy. A chance of showers with a slight chance of thunderstorms in the morning, then a chance of showers and thunderstorms in the afternoon. Highs in the lower 80s. Southeast winds around 5 miles an hour. Chance of rain 40%. And now the extended forecast. Saturday night, mostly cloudy with a chance of showers. A chance of thunderstorms.

storms in the evening. Then a slight chance of thunderstorms after midnight. Lows in the mid-60s. Southeast winds around 5 miles an hour. Chance of rain 50%. Sunday, mostly cloudy in the morning, then becoming partly sunny. A chance of showers. A slight chance of thunderstorms in the morning, then a chance of thunderstorms in the afternoon. Highs in the lower 80s. Chance of rain 50%. Sunday night, partly cloudy. A chance of showers and thunderstorms in the evening, then a slight chance of showers and thunderstorms after midnight. Lows in the mid-60s. Chance of rain 30%. Memorial Day, partly sunny. A slight chance of showers and thunderstorms in the morning, then a chance of showers and thunderstorms in the afternoon. Highs in the lower 80s. Chance of rain 50%. Monday night, partly cloudy with a chance of showers. A chance of thunderstorms in the evening, then a slight chance of thunderstorms after midnight. Lows in the mid-60s. Chance of rain 30%. Tuesday, mostly sunny. A slight chance of showers and thunderstorms in the morning, then a chance of showers and thunderstorms in the afternoon. Highs in the mid-80s. Chance of rain 40%. Tuesday night, partly cloudy with a chance of thunderstorms. A chance of showers in the evening, then showers likely after midnight. Lows in the upper 60s. Chance of rain 60%. Wednesday, mostly cloudy with showers likely with a chance of thunderstorms. Highs in the lower 80s. Chance of rain 70%. Wednesday night, mostly cloudy with a 50% chance of showers and thunderstorms. Lows in the upper 60s. Thursday, mostly cloudy in the morning, then becoming partly sunny. A 50% chance of showers and thunderstorms. Highs in the mid-80s. The forecast key messages for North and Central Texas. Scattered to numerous showers and thunderstorms will continue through late this evening across North and Central TX. Lightning and locally heavy rainfall will be the main threats. Unsettled weather will continue through the weekend into next week with several bouts of showers and thunderstorms across the region. The severe weather threat is low at this time. Flash flooding will be the main threat. The spotter information statement for North and Central Texas. Spotter activation is not expected at this time. The ultraviolet index forecast for May 22nd is 8, or very high. The current time is 6:10 p.m. Central Daylight Time. 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The following reports of weather temperature and wind were made at 6 p.m. DFW Airport, cloudy, 75, dew point 66, relative humidity 73%, wind east at 6, pressure 29.88 inches and steady. Dallas Love Field, partly sunny, 76, northeast at 6. Fort Worth Meacham, cloudy, 75, east at 6. Arlington, cloudy, 77, northeast at 6. McKinney, cloudy, 74, east at 5. Denton, cloudy, 73, northeast at 6. Elsewhere around the region, Wichita Falls, light rain, 66, east at 8. Abilene, partly sunny, 69, south at 7. Waco, partly sunny, 73, east at 8. Tyler, light rain, 76, northeast at 6. Once again at 6 p.m., DFW Airport, cloudy, 75, east at 6. The following reports of weather temperature and wind were made at 6 p.m. DFW Airport, cloudy, 75, dew point 66, relative humidity 73%, wind east at 6, pressure 29.88 inches and steady. Dallas Love Field, cloudy, 76, northeast at 6. Fort Worth Meacham, cloudy, 75, east at 6. Arlington, cloudy, 77, northeast at 6. McKinney, partly sunny, 74, east at 3. Denton, cloudy, 73, northeast at 6. Elsewhere around the region, Wichita Falls, light rain, 66, east at 8.

Abilene, cloudy, 69, south at 7. Waco, partly sunny, 73, east at 8. Tyler, light rain, 76, northeast at 6. Once again at 6 p.m., DFW Airport, cloudy, 75, east at 6. Now let's check on your local forecast for the Dallas-Fort Worth Metroplex. Tonight, mostly cloudy. Showers likely with a chance of thunderstorms this evening, then a slight chance of showers and thunderstorms after midnight. Lows in the upper 60s. East winds around 5 miles an hour. Chance of rain 60%. Friday, mostly cloudy in the morning, then becoming mostly sunny. Highs in the lower 80s. South winds around 5 miles an hour. Friday night, partly cloudy in the evening, then mostly cloudy with a 50% chance of showers and thunderstorms after midnight. Lows in the upper 60s. Southeast winds around 5 miles an hour. Saturday, mostly cloudy. A chance of showers with a slight chance of thunderstorms in the morning, then a chance of showers and thunderstorms in the afternoon. Highs in the lower 80s. Southeast winds around 5 miles an hour. Chance of rain 40%. And now the extended forecast. Saturday night, mostly cloudy with a chance of showers. A chance of thunderstorms in the evening, then a slight chance of thunderstorms after midnight. Lows in the mid-60s. Southeast winds around 5 miles an hour. Chance of rain 50%. Sunday, mostly cloudy in the morning, then becoming partly sunny. A chance of showers. A slight chance of thunderstorms in the morning, then a chance of thunderstorms in the afternoon. Highs in the lower 80s. Chance of rain 50%. Sunday night, partly cloudy. A chance of showers and thunderstorms in the evening, then a slight chance of showers and thunderstorms after midnight. Lows in the mid-60s. Chance of rain 30%. Memorial Day, partly sunny. A slight chance of showers and thunderstorms in the morning, then a chance of showers and thunderstorms in the afternoon. Highs in the lower 80s. Chance of rain 50%. Monday night, partly cloudy with a chance of showers. A chance of thunderstorms in the evening, then a slight chance of thunderstorms after midnight. Lows in the mid-60s. Chance of rain 30%. Tuesday, mostly sunny. A slight chance of showers and thunderstorms in the morning, then a chance of showers and thunderstorms in the afternoon. Highs in the mid-80s. Chance of rain 40%. Tuesday night, partly cloudy with a chance of thunderstorms. A chance of showers in the evening, then showers likely after midnight. Lows in the upper 60s. Chance of rain 60%. Wednesday, mostly cloudy with showers likely with a chance of thunderstorms. Highs in the lower 80s. Chance of rain 70%. Wednesday night, mostly cloudy with a 50% chance of showers and thunderstorms. Lows in the upper 60s. Thursday, mostly cloudy in the morning, then becoming partly sunny. A 50% chance of showers and thunderstorms. Highs in the mid-80s. The forecast key messages for North and Central Texas. Scattered to numerous showers and thunderstorms will continue through late this evening across North and Central TX. Lightning and locally heavy rainfall will be the main threats. Unsettled weather will continue through the weekend into next week with several bouts of showers and thunderstorms across the region. The severe weather threat is low at this time. Flash flooding will be the main threat. The spotter information statement for North and Central Texas. Spotter activation is not expected at this time. The ultraviolet index forecast for May 22nd is 8, or very high. The current time is 6:16 p.m. Central Daylight Time. 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Serving the Dallas-Fort Worth listening area. The following reports of weather temperature and wind were made at 6 p.m. DFW Airport, cloudy, 75, dew point 66, relative humidity 73%, wind east at 6, pressure 29.88 inches and steady.

Dallas Love Field, cloudy, 76, northeast at 6. Fort Worth Meacham, cloudy, 75, east at 6. Arlington, cloudy, 77, northeast at 6. McKinney, partly sunny, 74, east at 3. Denton, cloudy, 73, northeast at 6. Elsewhere around the region, Wichita Falls, light rain, 66, east at 8. Abilene, cloudy, 69, south at 7. Waco, partly sunny, 73, east at 8. Tyler, light rain, 76, northeast at 6. Once again at 6 p.m., DFW Airport, cloudy, 75, east at 6. Now let's check on your local forecast for the Dallas-Fort Worth Metroplex. Tonight, mostly cloudy. Showers likely with a chance of thunderstorms this evening, then a slight chance of showers and thunderstorms after midnight. Lows in the upper 60s. East winds around 5 miles an hour. Chance of rain 60%. Friday, mostly cloudy in the morning, then becoming mostly sunny. Highs in the lower 80s. South winds around 5 miles an hour. Friday night, partly cloudy in the evening, then mostly cloudy with a 50% chance of showers and thunderstorms after midnight. Lows in the upper 60s. Southeast winds around 5 miles an hour. Saturday, mostly cloudy. A chance of showers with a slight chance of thunderstorms in the morning, then a chance of showers and thunderstorms in the afternoon. Highs in the lower 80s. Southeast winds around 5 miles an hour. Chance of rain 40%. Now let's check on your local forecast for the Dallas-Fort Worth Metroplex. Tonight, mostly cloudy. Showers likely with a chance of thunderstorms this evening, then a slight chance of showers and thunderstorms after midnight. Lows in the upper 60s. East winds around 5 miles an hour. Chance of rain 60%. Friday, mostly cloudy in the morning, then becoming mostly sunny. Highs in the lower 80s. South winds around 5 miles an hour. Friday night, partly cloudy in the evening, then mostly cloudy with a 50% chance of showers and thunderstorms after midnight. Lows in the upper 60s. Southeast winds around 5 miles an hour. Saturday, mostly cloudy. A chance of showers with a slight chance of thunderstorms in the morning, then a chance of showers and thunderstorms in the afternoon. Highs in the lower 80s. Southeast winds around 5 miles an hour. Chance of rain 40%. And now the extended forecast. Saturday night, mostly cloudy with a chance of showers. A chance of thunderstorms in the evening, then a slight chance of thunderstorms after midnight. Lows in the mid-60s. Southeast winds around 5 miles an hour. Chance of rain 50%. Sunday, mostly cloudy in the morning, then becoming partly sunny. A chance of showers. A slight chance of thunderstorms in the morning, then a chance of thunderstorms in the afternoon. Highs in the lower 80s. Chance of rain 50%. Sunday night, partly cloudy. A chance of showers and thunderstorms in the evening, then a slight chance of showers and thunderstorms after midnight. Lows in the mid-60s. Chance of rain 30%. Memorial Day, partly sunny. A slight chance of showers and thunderstorms in the morning, then a chance of showers and thunderstorms in the afternoon. Highs in the lower 80s. Chance of rain 50%. Monday night, partly cloudy with a chance of showers. A chance of thunderstorms in the evening, then a slight chance of thunderstorms after midnight. Lows in the mid-60s. Chance of rain 30%. Tuesday, mostly sunny. A slight chance of showers and thunderstorms in the morning, then a chance of showers and thunderstorms in the afternoon. Highs in the mid-80s. Chance of rain 40%. Tuesday night, partly cloudy with a chance of thunderstorms. A chance of showers in the evening, then showers likely after midnight. Lows in the upper 60s. Chance of rain 60%. Wednesday, mostly cloudy with showers likely with a chance of thunderstorms. Highs in the lower 80s. Chance of rain 70%. Wednesday night, mostly cloudy with

50% chance of showers and thunderstorms. Lows in the upper 60s. Thursday, mostly cloudy in the morning, then becoming partly sunny. A 50% chance of showers and thunderstorms. Highs in the mid-80s. The forecast key messages for North and Central Texas. Scattered to numerous showers and thunderstorms will continue through late this evening across North and Central TX. Lightning and locally heavy rainfall will be the main threats. Unsettled weather will continue through the weekend into next week with several bouts of showers and thunderstorms across the region. The severe weather threat is low at this time. Flash flooding will be the main threat. The spotter information statement for North and Central Texas. Spotter activation is not expected at this time. The ultraviolet index forecast for May 22nd is 8, or very high. The current time is 6:23 p.m. Central Daylight Time. 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The following reports of weather temperature and wind were made at 6 p.m. DFW Airport, cloudy, 75, dew point 66, relative humidity 73%, wind east at 6, pressure 29.88 inches and steady. Dallas Love Field, cloudy, 76, northeast at 6. Fort Worth Meacham, cloudy, 75, east at 6. Arlington, cloudy, 77, northeast at 6. McKinney, partly sunny, 74, east at 3. Denton, cloudy, 73, northeast at 6. Elsewhere around the region, Wichita Falls, light rain, 66, east at 8. Abilene, cloudy, 69, south at 7. Waco, partly sunny, 73, east at 8. Tyler, light rain, 76, northeast at 6. Once again at 6 p.m., DFW Airport, cloudy, 75, east at 6. Now let's check on your local forecast for the Dallas-Fort Worth Metroplex. Tonight, mostly cloudy. Showers likely with a chance of thunderstorms this evening, then a slight chance of showers and thunderstorms after midnight. Lows in the upper 60s. East winds around 5 miles an hour. Chance of rain 60%. Friday, mostly cloudy in the morning, then becoming mostly sunny. Highs in the lower 80s. South winds around 5 miles an hour. Friday night, partly cloudy in the evening, then mostly cloudy with a 50% chance of showers and thunderstorms after midnight. Lows in the upper 60s. Southeast winds around 5 miles an hour. Saturday, mostly cloudy. A chance of showers with a slight chance of thunderstorms in the morning, then a chance of showers and thunderstorms in the afternoon. Highs in the lower 80s. Southeast winds around 5 miles an hour. Chance of rain 40%. And now the extended forecast. Saturday night, mostly cloudy with a chance of showers. A chance of thunderstorms in the evening, then a slight chance of thunderstorms after midnight. Lows in the mid-60s. Southeast winds around 5 miles an hour. Chance of rain 50%. Sunday, mostly cloudy in the morning, then becoming partly sunny. A chance of showers. A slight chance of thunderstorms in the morning, then a chance of thunderstorms in the afternoon. Highs in the lower 80s. Chance of rain 50%. Sunday night, partly cloudy. A chance of showers and thunderstorms in the evening, then a slight chance of showers and thunderstorms after midnight. Lows in the mid-60s. Chance of rain 30%. Memorial Day, partly sunny. A slight chance of showers and thunderstorms in the morning, then a chance of showers and thunderstorms in the afternoon. Highs in the lower 80s. Chance of rain 50%. Monday night, partly cloudy with a chance of showers. A chance of thunderstorms in the evening, then a slight chance of thunderstorms after midnight. Lows in the mid-60s. Chance of rain 30%. Tuesday, mostly sunny. A slight chance of showers and thunderstorms in the morning, then a chance of showers and thunderstorms in the afternoon. Highs in the mid-80s.
chance of rain 40%. Tuesday night, partly cloudy with a chance of thunderstorms. A chance of showers in the evening, then showers likely after midnight. Lows in the upper 60s. Chance of rain 60%. Wednesday, mostly cloudy with showers likely with a chance of thunderstorms. Highs in the lower 80s. Chance of rain 70%. Wednesday night, mostly cloudy with a 50% chance of showers and thunderstorms. Lows in the upper 60s. Thursday, mostly cloudy in the morning, then becoming partly sunny. A 50% chance of showers and thunderstorms. Highs in the mid-80s. The forecast key messages for North and Central Texas. Scattered to numerous showers and thunderstorms will continue through late this evening across North and Central TX. Lightning and locally heavy rainfall will be the main threats. Unsettled weather will continue through the weekend into next week with several bouts of showers and thunderstorms across the region. The severe weather threat is low at this time. Flash flooding will be the main threat. The spotter information statement for North and Central Texas. Spotter activation is not expected at this time. The forecast key messages for North and Central Texas. Scattered to numerous showers and thunderstorms will continue through late this evening across North and Central TX. Lightning and locally heavy rainfall will be the main threats. Unsettled weather will continue through the weekend into next week with several bouts of showers and thunderstorms across the region. The severe weather threat is low at this time. Flash flooding will be the main threat. The spotter information statement for North and Central Texas. Spotter activation is not expected at this time. The ultraviolet index forecast for May 22nd is 8, or very high. The current time is 6:29 p.m. Central Daylight Time. 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The following reports of weather temperature and wind were made at 6 p.m. DFW Airport, cloudy, 75, dew point 66, relative humidity 73%, wind east at 6, pressure 29.88 inches and steady. Dallas Love Field, cloudy, 76, northeast at 6. Fort Worth Meacham, cloudy, 75, east at 6. Arlington, cloudy, 77, northeast at 6. McKinney, partly sunny, 74, east at 3. Denton, cloudy, 73, northeast at 6. Elsewhere around the region, Wichita Falls, light rain, 66, east at 8. Abilene, cloudy, 69, south at 7. Waco, partly sunny, 73, east at 8. Tyler, light rain, 76, northeast at 6. Once again at 6 p.m., DFW Airport, cloudy, 75, east at 6. Now let's check on your local forecast for the Dallas-Fort Worth Metroplex. Tonight, mostly cloudy. Showers likely with a chance of thunderstorms this evening, then a slight chance of showers and thunderstorms after midnight. Lows in the upper 60s. East winds around 5 miles an hour. Chance of rain 60%. Friday, mostly cloudy in the morning, then becoming mostly sunny. Highs in the lower 80s. South winds around 5 miles an hour. Friday night, partly cloudy in the evening, then mostly cloudy with a 50% chance of showers and thunderstorms after midnight. Lows in the upper 60s. Southeast winds around 5 miles an hour. Saturday, mostly cloudy. A chance of showers with a slight chance of thunderstorms in the morning, then a chance of showers and thunderstorms in the afternoon. Highs in the lower 80s. Southeast winds around 5 miles an hour. Chance of rain 40%. And now the extended forecast. Saturday night, mostly cloudy with a chance of showers. A chance of thunderstorms in the evening, then a slight chance of thunderstorms after midnight. Lows in the mid-60s. Southeast winds around 5 miles an hour. Chance of rain 50%. Sunday, mostly cloudy in the morning, then becoming partly sunny. A chance of

showers. A slight chance of thunderstorms in the morning, then a chance of thunderstorms in the afternoon. Highs in the lower 80s. Chance of rain 50%. Sunday night, partly cloudy. A chance of showers and thunderstorms in the evening, then a slight chance of showers and thunderstorms after midnight. Lows in the mid-60s. Chance of rain 30%. Memorial Day, partly sunny. A slight chance of showers and thunderstorms in the morning, then a chance of showers and thunderstorms in the afternoon. Highs in the lower 80s. Chance of rain 50%. Monday night, partly cloudy with a chance of showers. A chance of thunderstorms in the evening, then a slight chance of rain 50%. Monday night, partly cloudy with a chance of showers. A chance of thunderstorms in the evening, then a slight chance of thunderstorms after midnight. Lows in the mid-60s. Chance of rain 30%. Tuesday, mostly sunny. A slight chance of showers and thunderstorms in the morning, then a chance of showers and thunderstorms in the afternoon. Highs in the mid-80s. Chance of rain 40%. Tuesday night, partly cloudy with a chance of thunderstorms. A chance of showers in the evening, then showers likely after midnight. Lows in the upper 60s. Chance of rain 60%. Wednesday, mostly cloudy with showers likely with a chance of thunderstorms. Highs in the lower 80s. Chance of rain 70%. Wednesday night, mostly cloudy with a 50% chance of showers and thunderstorms. Lows in the upper 60s. Thursday, mostly cloudy in the morning, then becoming partly sunny. A 50% chance of showers and thunderstorms. Highs in the mid-80s. The forecast key messages for North and Central Texas. Scattered to numerous showers and thunderstorms will continue through late this evening across North and Central TX. Lightning and locally heavy rainfall will be the main threats. Unsettled weather will continue through the weekend into next week with several bouts of showers and thunderstorms across the region. The severe weather threat is low at this time. Flash flooding will be the main threat. The spotter information statement for North and Central Texas. Spotter activation is not expected at this time. The ultraviolet index forecast for May 22nd is 8, or very high. The current time is 6:34 p.m. Central Daylight Time. 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The following reports of weather temperature and wind were made at 6 p.m. DFW Airport, cloudy, 75, dew point 66, relative humidity 73%, wind east at 6, pressure 29.88 inches and steady. Dallas Love Field, cloudy, 76, northeast at 6. Fort Worth Meacham, cloudy, 75, east at 6. Arlington, cloudy, 77, northeast at 6. McKinney, partly sunny, 74, east at 3. Denton, cloudy, 73, northeast at 6. Elsewhere around the region, Wichita Falls, light rain, 66, east at 8. Abilene, cloudy, 69, south at 7. Waco, partly sunny, 73, east at 8. Tyler, light rain, 76, northeast at 6. Once again at 6 p.m., DFW Airport, cloudy, 75, east at 6. Now let's check on your local forecast for the Dallas-Fort Worth Metroplex. Tonight, mostly cloudy. Showers likely with a chance of thunderstorms this evening, then a slight chance of showers and thunderstorms after midnight. Lows in the upper 60s. East winds around 5 miles an hour. Chance of rain 60%. Friday, mostly cloudy in the morning, then becoming mostly sunny. Highs in the lower 80s. South winds around 5 miles an hour. Friday night, partly cloudy in the evening, then mostly cloudy with a 50% chance of showers and thunderstorms after midnight. Lows in the upper 60s. Southeast winds around 5 miles an hour. Saturday, mostly cloudy. A chance of showers with a slight chance of thunderstorms.

chance of rain 50%. Sunday night, partly cloudy. A chance of showers and thunderstorms in the evening. Then a slight chance of showers and thunderstorms after midnight. Lows in the mid-60s. Chance of rain 30%. Memorial Day, partly sunny. A slight chance of showers and thunderstorms in the morning, then a chance of showers and thunderstorms in the afternoon. Highs in the lower 80s. Chance of rain 50%. Monday night, partly cloudy with a chance of showers. A chance of thunderstorms in the evening, then a slight chance of thunderstorms after midnight. Lows in the mid-60s. Chance of rain 30%. Tuesday, mostly sunny. A slight chance of showers and thunderstorms in the morning, then a chance of showers and thunderstorms in the afternoon. Highs in the mid-80s. Chance of rain 40%. Tuesday night, partly cloudy with a chance of thunderstorms. A chance of showers in the evening, then showers likely after midnight. Lows in the upper 60s. Chance of rain 60%. Wednesday, mostly cloudy with showers likely with a chance of thunderstorms. Highs in the lower 80s. Chance of rain 70%. Wednesday night, mostly cloudy with a 50% chance of showers and thunderstorms. Lows in the upper 60s. Thursday, mostly cloudy in the morning, then becoming partly sunny. A 50% chance of showers and thunderstorms. Highs in the mid-80s. The forecast key messages for North and Central Texas. Scattered to numerous showers and thunderstorms will continue through late this evening across North and Central TX. Lightning and locally heavy rainfall will be the main threats. Unsettled weather will continue through the weekend into next week with several bouts of showers and thunderstorms across the region. The severe weather threat is low at this time. Flash flooding will be the main threat. The spotter information statement for North and Central Texas. Spotter activation is not expected at this time. The ultraviolet index forecast for May 22nd is 8, or very high. The current time is 6:40 p.m. Central Daylight Time. 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The following reports of weather temperature and wind were made at 6 p.m. DFW Airport, cloudy, 75, dew point 66, relative humidity 73%, wind east at 6, pressure 29.88 inches and steady. Dallas Love Field, cloudy, 76, northeast at 6. Fort Worth Meacham, cloudy, 75, east at 6. Arlington, cloudy, 77, northeast at 6. McKinney, partly sunny, 74, east at 3. Denton, cloudy, 73, northeast at 6. Elsewhere around the region, Wichita Falls, light rain, 66, east at 8. Abilene, cloudy, 69, south at 7. Waco, partly sunny, 73, east at 8. Tyler, light rain, 76, northeast at 6. Once again at 6 p.m., DFW Airport, cloudy, 75, east at 6. Now let's check on your local forecast for the Dallas-Fort Worth Metroplex. Tonight, mostly cloudy. Showers likely with a chance of thunderstorms this evening, then a slight chance of showers and thunderstorms after midnight. Lows in the upper 60s. East winds around 5 miles an hour. Chance of rain 60%. Friday, mostly cloudy in the morning, then becoming mostly sunny. Highs in the lower 80s. South winds around 5 miles an hour. Friday night, partly cloudy in the evening, then mostly cloudy with a 50% chance of showers and thunderstorms after midnight. Lows in the upper 60s. Southeast winds around 5 miles an hour. Saturday, mostly cloudy. A chance of showers with a slight chance of thunderstorms in the morning, then a chance of showers and thunderstorms in the afternoon. Highs in the lower 80s. Southeast winds around 5 miles an hour. Chance of rain 40%. And now the extended forecast. Saturday night, mostly cloudy with a chance of

a chance of thunderstorms in the evening, then a slight chance of thunderstorms after midnight. Lows in the mid-60s. Southeast winds around 5 miles an hour. Chance of rain 50%. Sunday, mostly cloudy in the morning, then becoming partly sunny. A chance of showers. A slight chance of thunderstorms in the morning, then a chance of thunderstorms in the afternoon. Highs in the lower 80s. Chance of rain 50%. Sunday night, partly cloudy. A chance of showers and thunderstorms in the evening, then a slight chance of showers and thunderstorms after midnight. Lows in the mid-60s. Chance of rain 30%. Memorial Day, partly sunny. A slight chance of showers and thunderstorms in the morning, then a chance of showers and thunderstorms in the afternoon. Highs in the lower 80s. Chance of rain 50%. Monday night, partly cloudy with a chance of showers. A chance of thunderstorms in the evening, then a slight chance of thunderstorms after midnight. Lows in the mid-60s. Chance of rain 30%. Tuesday, mostly sunny. A slight chance of showers and thunderstorms in the morning, then a chance of showers and thunderstorms in the afternoon. Highs in the mid-80s. Chance of rain 40%. Tuesday night, partly cloudy with a chance of thunderstorms. A chance of showers in the evening, then showers likely after midnight. Lows in the upper 60s. Chance of rain 60%. Wednesday, mostly cloudy with showers likely with a chance of thunderstorms. Highs in the lower 80s. Chance of rain 70%. Wednesday night, mostly cloudy with a 50% chance of showers and thunderstorms. Lows in the upper 60s. Thursday, mostly cloudy in the morning, then becoming partly sunny. A 50% chance of showers and thunderstorms. Highs in the mid-80s. The forecast key messages for North and Central Texas. Scattered to numerous showers and thunderstorms will continue through late this evening across North and Central TX. Lightning and locally heavy rainfall will be the main threats. Unsettled weather will continue through the weekend into next week with several bouts of showers and thunderstorms across the region. The severe weather threat is low at this time. Flash flooding will be the main threat. The spotter information statement for North and Central Texas. Spotter activation is not expected at this time. The ultraviolet index forecast for May 22nd is 8, or very high. The current time is 6:45 p.m. Central Daylight Time. 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The following reports of weather temperature and wind were made at 6 p.m. DFW Airport, cloudy, 75, dew point 66, relative humidity 73%, wind east at 6, pressure 29.88 inches and steady. Dallas Love Field, cloudy, 76, northeast at 6. Fort Worth Meacham, cloudy, 75, east at 6. Arlington, cloudy, 77, northeast at 6. McKinney, partly sunny, 74, east at 3. Denton, cloudy, 73, northeast at 6. Elsewhere around the region, Wichita Falls, light rain, 66, east at 8. Abilene, cloudy, 69, south at 7. Waco, partly sunny, 73, east at 8. Tyler, light rain, 76, northeast at 6. Once again at 6 p.m., DFW Airport, cloudy, 75, east at 6. Now let's check on your local forecast for the Dallas-Fort Worth Metroplex. Tonight, mostly cloudy. Showers likely with a chance of thunderstorms this evening, then a slight chance of showers and thunderstorms after midnight. Lows in the upper 60s. East winds around 5 miles an hour. Chance of rain 60%. Friday, mostly cloudy in the morning, then becoming mostly sunny. Highs in the lower 80s. South winds around 5 miles an hour. Friday night, partly cloudy in the evening, then mostly cloudy with a 50% chance of showers and thunderstorms after midnight. Lows in the upper

southeast winds around 5 miles an hour. Saturday, mostly cloudy. A chance of showers with a slight chance of thunderstorms in the morning, then a chance of showers and thunderstorms in the afternoon. Highs in the lower 80s. Southeast winds around 5 miles an hour. Chance of rain 40%. And now the extended forecast. Saturday night, mostly cloudy with a chance of showers. A chance of thunderstorms in the evening, then a slight chance of thunderstorms after midnight. Lows in the mid-60s. Southeast winds around 5 miles an hour. Chance of rain 50%. Sunday, mostly cloudy in the morning, then becoming partly sunny. A chance of showers. A slight chance of thunderstorms in the morning, then a chance of thunderstorms in the afternoon. Highs in the lower 80s. Chance of rain 50%. Sunday night, partly cloudy. A chance of showers and thunderstorms in the evening, then a slight chance of showers and thunderstorms after midnight. Lows in the mid-60s. Chance of rain 30%. Memorial Day, partly sunny. A slight chance of showers and thunderstorms in the morning, then a chance of showers and thunderstorms in the afternoon. Highs in the lower 80s. Chance of rain 50%. Monday night, partly cloudy with a chance of showers. A chance of thunderstorms in the evening, then a slight chance of thunderstorms after midnight. Lows in the mid-60s. Chance of rain 30%. Tuesday, mostly sunny. A slight chance of showers and thunderstorms in the morning, then a chance of showers and thunderstorms in the afternoon. Highs in the mid-80s. Chance of rain 40%. Tuesday night, partly cloudy with a chance of thunderstorms. A chance of showers in the evening, then showers likely after midnight. Lows in the upper 60s. Chance of rain 60%. Wednesday, mostly cloudy with showers likely with a chance of thunderstorms. Highs in the lower 80s. Chance of rain 70%. Wednesday night, mostly cloudy with a 50% chance of showers and thunderstorms. Lows in the upper 60s. Thursday, mostly cloudy in the morning, then becoming partly sunny. A 50% chance of showers and thunderstorms. Highs in the mid-80s. The forecast key messages for North and Central Texas. Scattered to numerous showers and thunderstorms will continue through late this evening across North and Central TX. Lightning and locally heavy rainfall will be the main threats. Unsettled weather will continue through the weekend into next week with several bouts of showers and thunderstorms across the region. The severe weather threat is low at this time. Flash flooding will be the main threat. The spotter information statement for North and Central Texas. Spotter activation is not expected at this time. The ultraviolet index forecast for May 22nd is 8, or very high. The current time is 6:51 p.m. Central Daylight Time. 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The following reports of weather temperature and wind were made at 6 p.m. DFW Airport, cloudy, 75, dew point 66, relative humidity 73%, wind east at 6, pressure 29.88 inches and steady. Dallas Love Field, cloudy, 76, northeast at 6. Fort Worth Meacham, cloudy, 75, east at 6. Arlington, cloudy, 77, northeast at 6. McKinney, partly sunny, 74, east at 3. Denton, cloudy, 73, northeast at 6. Elsewhere around the region, Wichita Falls, light rain, 66, east at 8. Abilene, cloudy, 69, south at 7. Waco, partly sunny, 73, east at 8. Tyler, light rain, 76, northeast at 6. Once again at 6 p.m., DFW Airport, cloudy, 75, east at 6. Now let's check on your local forecast for the Dallas-Fort Worth Metroplex. Tonight, mostly cloudy. Showers likely with a chance of thunderstorms this evening, then a slight chance of showers and thunderstorms after midnight.

lows in the upper 60s. East winds around 5 miles an hour. Chance of rain 60%. Friday, mostly cloudy in the morning, then becoming mostly sunny. Highs in the lower 80s. South winds around 5 miles an hour. Friday night, partly cloudy in the evening, then mostly cloudy with a 50% chance of showers and thunderstorms after midnight. Lows in the upper 60s. Southeast winds around 5 miles an hour. Saturday, mostly cloudy. A chance of showers with a slight chance of thunderstorms in the morning, then a chance of showers and thunderstorms in the afternoon. Highs in the lower 80s. Southeast winds around 5 miles an hour. Chance of rain 40%. And now the extended forecast. Saturday night, mostly cloudy with a chance of showers. A chance of thunderstorms in the evening, then a slight chance of thunderstorms after midnight. Lows in the mid-60s. Southeast winds around 5 miles an hour. Chance of rain 50%. Sunday, mostly cloudy in the morning, then becoming partly sunny. A chance of showers. A slight chance of thunderstorms in the morning, then a chance of thunderstorms in the afternoon. Highs in the lower 80s. Chance of rain 50%. Sunday night, partly cloudy. A chance of showers and thunderstorms in the evening, then a slight chance of showers and thunderstorms after midnight. Lows in the mid-60s. Chance of rain 30%. Memorial Day, partly sunny. A slight chance of showers and thunderstorms in the morning, then a chance of showers and thunderstorms in the afternoon. Highs in the lower 80s. Chance of rain 50%. Monday night, partly cloudy with a chance of showers. A chance of thunderstorms in the evening, then a slight chance of thunderstorms after midnight. Lows in the mid-60s. Chance of rain 30%. Tuesday, mostly sunny. A slight chance of showers and thunderstorms in the morning, then a chance of showers and thunderstorms in the afternoon. Highs in the mid-80s. Chance of rain 40%. Tuesday night, partly cloudy with a chance of thunderstorms. A chance of showers in the evening, then showers likely after midnight. Lows in the upper 60s. Chance of rain 60%. Wednesday, mostly cloudy with showers likely with a chance of thunderstorms. Highs in the lower 80s. Chance of rain 70%. Wednesday night, mostly cloudy with a 50% chance of showers and thunderstorms. Lows in the upper 60s. Thursday, mostly cloudy in the morning, then becoming partly sunny. A 50% chance of showers and thunderstorms. Highs in the mid-80s. The forecast key messages for North and Central Texas. Scattered to numerous showers and thunderstorms will continue through late this evening across North and Central TX. Lightning and locally heavy rainfall will be the main threats. Unsettled weather will continue through the weekend into next week with several bouts of showers and thunderstorms across the region. The severe weather threat is low at this time. Flash flooding will be the main threat. The spotter information statement for North and Central Texas. Spotter activation is not expected at this time. The ultraviolet index forecast for May 22nd is 8, or very high. The current time is 6:56 p.m. Central Daylight Time. 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The following reports of weather temperature and wind were made at 6 p.m. DFW Airport, cloudy, 75, dew point 66, relative humidity 73%, wind east at 6, pressure 29.88 inches and steady. Dallas Love Field, cloudy, 76, northeast at 6. Fort Worth Meacham, cloudy, 75, east at 6. Arlington, cloudy, 77, northeast at 6. McKinney, partly sunny, 74, east at 3. Denton, cloudy, 73, northeast at 6. Elsewhere around the region, Wichita Falls, light rain, 66, east at 8. Abilene, cloudy, 69, south at 7. Waco,

Partly sunny, 73, east at 8. Tyler, light rain, 76, northeast at 6. Once again at 6 p.m., DFW Airport, cloudy, 75, east at 6. Now let's check on your local forecast for the Dallas-Fort Worth Metroplex. Tonight, mostly cloudy. Showers likely with a chance of thunderstorms this evening, then a slight chance of showers and thunderstorms after midnight. Lows in the upper 60s. East winds around 5 miles an hour. Chance of rain 60%. Friday, mostly cloudy in the morning, then becoming mostly sunny. Highs in the lower 80s. South winds around 5 miles an hour. Friday night, partly cloudy in the evening, then mostly cloudy with a 50% chance of showers and thunderstorms after midnight. Lows in the upper 60s. Southeast winds around 5 miles an hour. Saturday, mostly cloudy. A chance of showers with a slight chance of thunderstorms in the morning, then a chance of showers and thunderstorms in the afternoon. Highs in the lower 80s. Southeast winds around 5 miles an hour. Chance of rain 40%. And now the extended forecast. Saturday night, mostly cloudy with a chance of showers. A chance of thunderstorms in the evening, then a slight chance of thunderstorms after midnight. Lows in the mid-60s. Southeast winds around 5 miles an hour. Chance of rain 50%. Sunday, mostly cloudy in the morning, then becoming partly sunny. A chance of showers. A slight chance of thunderstorms in the morning, then a chance of thunderstorms in the afternoon. Highs in the lower 80s. Chance of rain 50%. Sunday night, partly cloudy. A chance of showers and thunderstorms in the evening, then a slight chance of showers and thunderstorms after midnight. Lows in the mid-60s. Chance of rain 30%. Memorial Day, partly sunny. A slight chance of showers and thunderstorms in the morning, then a chance of showers and thunderstorms in the afternoon. Highs in the lower 80s. Chance of rain 50%. Monday night, partly cloudy with a chance of showers. A chance of thunderstorms in the evening, then a slight chance of thunderstorms after midnight. Lows in the mid-60s. Chance of rain 30%. Tuesday, mostly sunny. A slight chance of showers and thunderstorms in the morning, then a chance of showers and thunderstorms in the afternoon. Highs in the mid-80s. Chance of rain 40%. Tuesday night, partly cloudy with a chance of thunderstorms. A chance of showers in the evening, then showers likely after midnight. Lows in the upper 60s. Chance of rain 60%. Wednesday, mostly cloudy with showers likely with a chance of thunderstorms. Highs in the lower 80s. Chance of rain 70%. Wednesday night, mostly cloudy with a 50% chance of showers and thunderstorms. Lows in the upper 60s. Thursday, mostly cloudy in the morning, then becoming partly sunny. A 50% chance of showers and thunderstorms. Highs in the mid-80s. The forecast key messages for North and Central Texas. Scattered to numerous showers and thunderstorms will continue through late this evening across North and Central TX. Lightning and locally heavy rainfall will be the main threats. Unsettled weather will continue through the weekend into next week with several bouts of showers and thunderstorms across the region. The severe weather threat is low at this time. Flash flooding will be the main threat. The spotter information statement for North and Central Texas. Spotter activation is not expected at this time. The ultraviolet index forecast for May 22nd is 8, or very high. The current time is 7:02 p.m. Central Daylight Time. 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The following reports of weather temperature and wind were made at 7 p.m. DFW Airport, cloudy, 74, dew point 66, relative humidity 76%, wind northeast at 8, pressure 29.87 inches and falling. Dallas Love Field, cloudy, 75, northeast at 6,